or 80s. Southwest winds 5 to 15 miles an hour. Chance of precipitation 50%. Saturday night, mostly cloudy. Chance of thunderstorms until midnight, then chance of showers and slight chance of thunderstorms after midnight. Lows in the lower 60s. South winds 5 to 10 miles an hour. Chance of precipitation 50%. And now the extended forecast for the radio listening area. Sunday and Sunday night, mostly clear. Highs in the upper 80s. Lows in the mid 60s. Monday and Monday night, mostly clear. A 20% chance of thunderstorms. Highs around 90. Lows in the upper 60s. Tuesday and Tuesday night, partly cloudy. A 50% chance of thunderstorms. Highs in the upper 80s. Lows in the upper 60s. Wednesday and Wednesday night, showers likely and chance of thunderstorms. Highs in the mid 80s. Lows in the lower 60s. Chance of precipitation 60%. Thursday and Thursday night, mostly cloudy. Chance of rain showers and slight chance of thunderstorms. Highs in the lower 80s. Lows in the lower 60s. Chance of precipitation 40%. The current time is 8:04 p.m. Eastern Daylight Time. 7 p.m. Eastern Daylight Time weather conditions across north-central Kentucky. At Frankfort. And the pressure was 30.05 inches and rising. At Lexington, it was sunny. The temperature was 63 degrees, the dew point 38, and the relative humidity 39%. The wind was north at 6 miles an hour. The pressure was 30.05 inches and steady. At Louisville, it was mostly sunny. The temperature was 66 degrees, the dew point 35, and the relative humidity 31%. The wind was north at 12 miles an hour. The pressure was 30.04 inches and falling. At Frankfort, and the pressure was 30.05 inches and rising. Elsewhere around the region, it was sunny, with a temperature of 67 at Jasper, Indiana, 60 at Wilmington, Ohio, and 67 at Bowling Green. It was mostly sunny, with a temperature of 62 at Covington and 65 at Indianapolis. At London, it was partly sunny, with a temperature of 58. At Jackson, it was cloudy, with a temperature of 56. 8 p.m. Eastern Daylight Time weather conditions across north-central Kentucky. At Frankfort, and the pressure was 30.05 inches and steady. At Lexington, it was partly cloudy. The temperature was 60 degrees, the dew point 37, and the relative humidity 42%. The wind was northeast at 5 miles an hour. The pressure was 30.05 inches and steady. At Louisville, it was partly cloudy. The temperature was 65 degrees, the dew point 36, and the relative humidity 34%. The wind was north at 6 miles an hour. The pressure was 30.04 inches and steady. At Frankfort, and the pressure was 30.05 inches and steady. Elsewhere around the region, it was clear, with a temperature of 66 at Jasper, Indiana, 53 at Jackson, and 65 at Bowling Green. It was partly cloudy, with a temperature of 61 at Covington, 64 at Indianapolis, and 57 at London. At Wilmington, Ohio, it was mostly cloudy, with a temperature of 60. And now here is the 8 to 14 day outlook for the region. This forecast is valid for the period from May 22nd to 28, 2026. For Kentucky, temperatures and precipitation are forecast to be above normal. For Indiana, temperatures are forecast to be above normal, and precipitation is forecast to be normal. For Tennessee, temperatures and precipitation are forecast to be above normal. This long-term outlook is updated on NOAA Weather Radio around 5 p.m. Eastern Time each day. Now for the official National Weather Service forecast for Frankfort and surrounding communities. Tonight, mostly clear.
lows in the lower 40s. Northwest winds up to 5 miles an hour, shifting to the south after midnight. Friday, sunny in the morning, then becoming partly sunny. Highs in the mid-70s. South winds up to 10 miles an hour. Friday night, warmer. Mostly cloudy until midnight, then becoming partly cloudy. Lows in the upper 50s. South winds up to 10 miles an hour. Saturday, partly sunny. Chance of rain showers and slight chance of thunderstorms in the morning, then chance of thunderstorms in the afternoon. Highs in the lower 80s. Southwest winds 5 to 15 miles an hour. Chance of precipitation 50%. Saturday night, mostly cloudy. Chance of thunderstorms until midnight, then chance of showers and slight chance of thunderstorms after midnight. Lows in the lower 60s. South winds 5 to 10 miles an hour. Chance of precipitation 50%. And now the extended forecast for the radio listening area. Sunday and Sunday night, mostly clear. Highs in the upper 80s. Lows in the mid 60s. Monday and Monday night, mostly clear. A 20% chance of thunderstorms. Highs around 90. Lows in the upper 60s. Tuesday and Tuesday night, partly cloudy. A 50% chance of thunderstorms. Highs in the upper 80s. Lows in the upper 60s. Wednesday and Wednesday night, showers likely and chance of thunderstorms. Highs in the mid 80s. Lows in the lower 60s. Chance of precipitation 60%. Thursday and Thursday night, mostly cloudy. Chance of rain showers and slight chance of thunderstorms. Highs in the lower 80s. Lows in the lower 60s. Chance of precipitation 40%. The current time is 8:09 p.m. Eastern Daylight Time. 8 p.m. Eastern Daylight Time weather conditions across north central Kentucky. At Frankfort. And the pressure was 30.05 inches and steady. At Lexington, it was partly cloudy. The temperature was 60 degrees, the dew point 37, and the relative humidity 42%. The wind was northeast at 5 miles an hour. The pressure was 30.05 inches and steady. At Louisville, it was partly cloudy. The temperature was 65 degrees, the dew point 36, and the relative humidity 34%. The wind was north at 6 miles an hour. The pressure was 30.04 inches and steady. At Frankfort. And the pressure was 30.05 inches and steady. Elsewhere around the region, it was clear, with a temperature of 66 at Jasper, Indiana, 53 at Jackson, and 65 at Bowling Green. It was partly cloudy, with a temperature of 61 at Covington, 64 at Indianapolis, and 57 at London. At Wilmington, Ohio, it was mostly cloudy, with a temperature of 60. And now here is the 8 to 14 day outlook for the region. This forecast is valid for the period from May 22nd to 28, 2026. For Kentucky, temperatures and precipitation are forecast to be above normal. For Indiana, temperatures are forecast to be above normal, and precipitation is forecast to be normal. For Tennessee, temperatures and precipitation are forecast to be above normal. This long-term outlook is updated on NOAA Weather Radio around 5 p.m. Eastern Time each day. Now for the official National Weather Service forecast for Frankfort and surrounding communities. Tonight, mostly clear. Lows in the lower 40s. Northwest winds up to 5 miles an hour, shifting to the south after midnight. Friday, sunny in the morning, then becoming partly sunny. Highs in the mid-70s. South winds up to 10 miles an hour. Friday night, warmer. Mostly cloudy until midnight, then becoming partly cloudy. Lows in the upper 50s. South winds up to 10 miles an hour. Saturday, partly sunny. Chance of rain showers and slight chance of thunderstorms in the morning.

Thin chance of thunderstorms in the afternoon. Highs in the lower 80s. Southwest winds 5 to 15 miles an hour. Chance of precipitation 50%. Saturday night, mostly cloudy. Chance of thunderstorms until midnight, then chance of showers and slight chance of thunderstorms after midnight. Lows in the lower 60s. South winds 5 to 10 miles an hour. Chance of precipitation 50%. And now the extended forecast for the radio listening area. Sunday and Sunday night, mostly clear. Highs in the upper 80s. Lows in the mid 60s. Monday and Monday night, mostly clear. A 20% chance of thunderstorms. Highs around 90. Lows in the upper 60s. Tuesday and Tuesday night, partly cloudy. A 50% chance of thunderstorms. Highs in the upper 80s. Lows in the upper 60s. Wednesday and Wednesday night, showers likely and chance of thunderstorms. Highs in the mid 80s. Lows in the lower 60s. Chance of precipitation 60%. Thursday and Thursday night, mostly cloudy. Chance of rain, showers, and slight chance of thunderstorms. Highs in the lower 80s. Lows in the lower 60s. Chance of precipitation 40%. 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The current time is 8:14 p.m. Eastern Daylight Time. 8 p.m. Eastern Daylight Time weather conditions across north central Kentucky. At Frankfurt, and the pressure was 30.05 inches, and steady. At Lexington, it was partly cloudy. The temperature was 60 degrees, the dew point 37, and the relative humidity 42%. The wind was northeast at 5 miles an hour. The pressure was 30.05 inches and steady. At Louisville, it was partly cloudy. The temperature was 65 degrees, the dew point 36, and the relative humidity 34%. The wind was north at 6 miles an hour. The pressure was 30.04 inches and steady. At Frankfurt, and the pressure was 30.05 inches and steady. Elsewhere around the region, it was clear, with a temperature of 66 at Jasper, Indiana, 53 at Jackson, and 65 at Bowling Green. It was partly cloudy, with a temperature of 61 at Covington, 64 at Indianapolis, and 57 at London. At Wilmington, Ohio, it was mostly cloudy, with a temperature of 60. And now here is the 8 to 14 day outlook for the region. This forecast is valid for the period from May 22 to 28, 2026. For Kentucky, temperatures and precipitation are forecast to be above normal. For Indiana, temperatures are forecast to be above normal, and precipitation is forecast to be normal. For Tennessee, temperatures and precipitation are forecast to be above normal. This long-term outlook is updated on NOAA Weather Radio around 5 p.m. Eastern Time each day. Now for the official National Weather Service forecast for Frankfurt and surrounding communities. Tonight, mostly clear. Lows in the lower 40s. Northwest winds up to 5 miles an hour, shifting to the south after midnight. Friday, sunny in the morning, then becoming partly sunny. Highs in the mid-70s. South winds up to 10 miles an hour. Friday night, warmer. Mostly cloudy until midnight, then becoming partly cloudy. Lows in the upper 50s. South winds up to 10 miles an hour. Saturday, partly sunny. Chance of rain, showers, and slight chance of thunderstorms in the morning, then chance of thunderstorms in the afternoon. Highs in the lower 80s. Southwest winds 5 to 15 miles an hour. Chance of precipitation 50%. Saturday night, mostly cloudy. Chance of thunderstorms until midnight.

Precipitation 40%. The current time is 8:27 p.m. Eastern Daylight Time. This is the climate data for Frankfurt for today. Since midnight, the high temperature was 65. The low was 42. No precipitation fell. Sunrise tomorrow 6:29 a.m. Sunset tomorrow 8:44 p.m. 8 p.m. Eastern Daylight Time weather conditions across north-central Kentucky. At Frankfurt. And the pressure was 30.05 inches and steady. At Lexington, it was partly cloudy. The temperature was 60 degrees, the dew point 37, and the relative humidity 42%. The wind was northeast at 5 miles an hour. The pressure was 30.05 inches and steady. At Louisville, it was partly cloudy. The temperature was 65 degrees, the dew point 36, and the relative humidity 34%. The wind was north at 6 miles an hour. The pressure was 30.04 inches and steady. At Frankfurt. And the pressure was 30.05 inches and steady. Elsewhere around the region, it was clear, with a temperature of 66 at Jasper, Indiana, 53 at Jackson, and 65 at Bowling Green. It was partly cloudy, with a temperature of 61 at Covington, 64 at Indianapolis, and 57 at London. At Wilmington, Ohio, it was mostly cloudy, with a temperature of 60. And now here is the 8 to 14 day outlook for the region. This forecast is valid for the period from May 22nd to 28, 2026. For Kentucky, temperatures and precipitation are forecast to be above normal. For Indiana, temperatures are forecast to be above normal, and precipitation is forecast to be normal. For Tennessee, temperatures and precipitation are forecast to be above normal. This long-term outlook is updated on NOAA Weather Radio around 5 p.m. Eastern Time each day. Now for the official National Weather Service forecast for Frankfurt and surrounding communities. Tonight, mostly clear. Lows in the lower 40s. Northwest winds up to 5 miles an hour shifting to the south after midnight. Friday, sunny in the morning then becoming partly sunny. Highs in the mid-70s. South winds up to 10 miles an hour. Friday night, warmer. Mostly cloudy until midnight, then becoming partly cloudy. Lows in the upper 50s. South winds up to 10 miles an hour. Saturday, partly sunny. Chance of rain showers and slight chance of thunderstorms in the morning, then chance of thunderstorms in the afternoon. Highs in the lower 80s. Southwest winds 5 to 15 miles an hour. Chance of precipitation 50%. Saturday night, mostly cloudy. Chance of thunderstorms until midnight, then chance of showers and slight chance of thunderstorms after midnight. Lows in the lower 60s. South winds 5 to 10 miles an hour. Chance of precipitation 50%. And now the extended forecast for the radio listening area. Sunday and Sunday night, mostly clear. Highs in the upper 80s. Lows in the mid-60s. Monday and Monday night, mostly clear. A 20% chance of thunderstorms. Highs around 90. Lows in the upper 60s. Tuesday and Tuesday night, partly cloudy. A 50% chance of thunderstorms. Highs in the upper 80s. Lows in the upper 60s. Wednesday and Wednesday night, showers likely and chance of thunderstorms. Highs in the mid-80s. Lows in the lower 60s. Chance of precipitation 60%. Thursday and Thursday night, mostly cloudy. Chance of rain showers and slight chance of thunderstorms. Highs in the lower 80s. Lows in the lower 60s. Chance of precipitation 40%. The current time is 8:32 p.m. Eastern Daylight Time. This is the climate data for Frankfurt for today. Since midnight, the high temperature was 65. The low was 42.

The wind was north at 6 miles an hour. The pressure was 30.04 inches and steady at Frankfurt. And the pressure was 30.05 inches and steady. Elsewhere around the region, it was clear, with a temperature of 66 at Jasper, Indiana, 53 at Jackson, and 65 at Bowling Green. It was partly cloudy, with a temperature of 61 at Covington, 64 at Indianapolis, and 57 at London. At Wilmington, Ohio, it was mostly cloudy, with a temperature of 60. And now here is the 8 to 14 day outlook for the region. This forecast is valid for the period from May 22 to 28, 2026. For Kentucky, temperatures and precipitation are forecast to be above normal. For Indiana, temperatures are forecast to be above normal, and precipitation is forecast to be normal. For Tennessee, temperatures and precipitation are forecast to be above normal. This long-term outlook is updated on NOAA Weather Radio around 5 p.m. Eastern Time each day. Now for the official National Weather Service forecast for Frankfurt and surrounding communities. Tonight, mostly clear. Lows in the lower 40s. Northwest winds up to 5 miles an hour shifting to the south after midnight. Friday, sunny in the morning then becoming partly sunny. Highs in the mid-70s. South winds up to 10 miles an hour. Friday night, warmer. Mostly cloudy until midnight, then becoming partly cloudy. Lows in the upper 50s. South winds up to 10 miles an hour. Saturday, partly sunny. Chance of rain showers and slight chance of thunderstorms in the morning, then chance of thunderstorms in the afternoon. Highs in the lower 80s. Southwest winds 5 to 15 miles an hour. Chance of precipitation 50%. Saturday night, mostly cloudy. Chance of thunderstorms until midnight, then chance of showers and slight chance of thunderstorms after midnight. Lows in the lower 60s. South winds 5 to 10 miles an hour. Chance of precipitation 50%. And now the extended forecast for the radio listening area. Sunday and Sunday night, mostly clear. Highs in the upper 80s. Lows in the mid-60s. Monday and Monday night, mostly clear. A 20% chance of thunderstorms. Highs around 90. Lows in the upper 60s. Tuesday and Tuesday night, partly cloudy. A 50% chance of thunderstorms. Highs in the upper 80s. Lows in the upper 60s. Wednesday and Wednesday night, showers likely and chance of thunderstorms. Highs in the mid-80s. Lows in the lower 60s. Chance of precipitation 60%. Thursday and Thursday night, mostly cloudy. Chance of rain showers and slight chance of thunderstorms. Highs in the lower 80s. Lows in the lower 60s. Chance of precipitation 40%. This is the climate data for Frankfurt for today. Since midnight, the high temperature was 65. The low was 42. No precipitation fell. Sunrise tomorrow 6:29 a.m. Sunset tomorrow 8:44 p.m. The current time is 8:37 p.m. Eastern Daylight Time. 8 p.m. Eastern Daylight Time weather conditions across north central Kentucky. At Frankfurt. And the pressure was 30.05 inches and steady. At Lexington, it was partly cloudy. The temperature was 60 degrees, the dew point 37, and the relative humidity 42%. The wind was northeast at 5 miles an hour. The pressure was 30.05 inches and steady. At Louisville, it was partly cloudy. The temperature was 65 degrees, the dew point 36, and the relative humidity 34%. The wind was north at 6 miles an hour. The pressure was 30.04 inches and steady. At Frankfurt, and the pressure was 30.05 inches and steady. Elsewhere around the region, it was clear, with a temperature of 66 at

Indiana, 53 at Jackson, and 65 at Bowling Green. It was partly cloudy, with a temperature of 61 at Covington, 64 at Indianapolis, and 57 at London. At Wilmington, Ohio, it was mostly cloudy, with a temperature of 60. And now here is the 8 to 14 day outlook for the region. This forecast is valid for the period from May 22nd to 28, 2026. For Kentucky, temperatures and precipitation are forecast to be above normal. For Indiana, temperatures are forecast to be above normal, and precipitation is forecast to be normal. For Tennessee, temperatures and precipitation are forecast to be above normal. This long-term outlook is updated on NOAA Weather Radio around 5 p.m. Eastern Time each day. Now for the official National Weather Service forecast for Frankfort and surrounding communities. Tonight, mostly clear. Lows in the lower 40s. Northwest winds up to 5 miles an hour shifting to the south after midnight. Friday, sunny in the morning then becoming partly sunny. Highs in the mid-70s. South winds up to 10 miles an hour. Friday night, warmer. Mostly cloudy until midnight, then becoming partly cloudy. Lows in the upper 50s. South winds up to 10 miles an hour. Saturday, partly sunny. Chance of rain showers and slight chance of thunderstorms in the morning, then chance of thunderstorms in the afternoon. Highs in the lower 80s. Southwest winds 5 to 15 miles an hour. Chance of precipitation 50%. Saturday night, mostly cloudy. Chance of thunderstorms until midnight, then chance of showers and slight chance of thunderstorms after midnight. Lows in the lower 60s. South winds 5 to 10 miles an hour. Chance of precipitation 50%. And now the extended forecast for the radio listening area. Sunday and Sunday night, mostly clear. Highs in the upper 80s. Lows in the mid-60s. Monday and Monday night, mostly clear. A 20% chance of thunderstorms. Highs around 90. Lows in the upper 60s. Tuesday and Tuesday night, partly cloudy. A 50% chance of thunderstorms. Highs in the upper 80s. Lows in the upper 60s. Wednesday and Wednesday night, showers likely and chance of thunderstorms. Highs in the mid-80s. Lows in the lower 60s. Chance of precipitation 60%. Thursday and Thursday night, mostly cloudy. Chance of rain showers and slight chance of thunderstorms. Highs in the lower 80s. Lows in the lower 60s. Chance of precipitation 40%. This is the climate data for Frankfort for today. Since midnight, the high temperature was 65. The low was 42. No precipitation fell. Sunrise tomorrow 6:29 a.m. Sunset tomorrow 8:44 p.m. 8 p.m. Eastern Daylight Time weather conditions across north central Kentucky. At Frankfort, and the pressure was 30.05 inches and steady. At Lexington, it was partly cloudy. The temperature was 60 degrees, the dew point 37, and the relative humidity 42%. The wind was northeast at 5 miles an hour. The pressure was 30.05 inches and steady. At Louisville, it was partly cloudy. The temperature was 65 degrees, the dew point 36, and the relative humidity 34%. The wind was north at 6 miles an hour. The pressure was 30.04 inches and steady. At Frankfort, and the pressure was 30.05 inches and steady. Elsewhere around the region, it was clear, with a temperature of 66 at Jasper, Indiana, 53 at Jackson, and 65 at Bowling Green. It was partly cloudy, with a temperature of 61 at Covington, 64 at Indianapolis, and 57 at London. At Wilmington, Ohio, it was mostly cloudy, with a temperature of 60. 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

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The current time is 8:43 p.m. Eastern Daylight Time. And now here is the 8 to 14 day outlook for the region. This forecast is valid for the period from May 22 to 28, 2026. For Kentucky, temperatures and precipitation are forecast to be above normal. For Indiana, temperatures are forecast to be above normal, and precipitation is forecast to be normal. For Tennessee, temperatures and precipitation are forecast to be above normal. This long-term outlook is updated on NOAA Weather Radio around 5 p.m. Eastern Time each day. Now for the official National Weather Service forecast for Frankfort and surrounding communities. Tonight, mostly clear. Lows in the lower 40s. Northwest winds up to 5 miles an hour shifting to the south after midnight. Friday, sunny in the morning then becoming partly sunny. Highs in the mid-70s. South winds up to 10 miles an hour. Friday night, warmer. Mostly cloudy until midnight, then becoming partly cloudy. Lows in the upper 50s. South winds up to 10 miles an hour. Saturday, partly sunny. Chance of rain showers and slight chance of thunderstorms in the morning, then chance of thunderstorms in the afternoon. Highs in the lower 80s. Southwest winds 5 to 15 miles an hour. Chance of precipitation 50%. Saturday night, mostly cloudy. Chance of thunderstorms until midnight, then chance of showers and slight chance of thunderstorms after midnight. Lows in the lower 60s. South winds 5 to 10 miles an hour. Chance of precipitation 50%. And now the extended forecast for the radio listening area. Sunday and Sunday night, mostly clear. Highs in the upper 80s. Lows in the mid-60s. Monday and Monday night, mostly clear. A 20% chance of thunderstorms. Highs around 90. Lows in the upper 60s. Tuesday and Tuesday night, partly cloudy. A 50% chance of thunderstorms. Highs in the upper 80s. Lows in the upper 60s. Wednesday and Wednesday night, showers likely and chance of thunderstorms. Highs in the mid-80s. Lows in the lower 60s. Chance of precipitation 60%. Thursday and Thursday night, mostly cloudy. Chance of rain showers and slight chance of thunderstorms. Highs in the lower 80s. Lows in the lower 60s. Chance of precipitation 40%. This is the climate data for Frankfort for today. Since midnight, the high temperature was 65. The low was 42. No precipitation fell. Sunrise tomorrow 6:29 a.m. Sunset tomorrow 8:44 p.m. 8 p.m. Eastern Daylight Time weather conditions across north central Kentucky. At Frankfort, and the pressure was 30.05 inches and steady. At Lexington, it was partly cloudy. The temperature was 60 degrees, the dew point 37, and the relative humidity 42%. The wind was northeast at 5 miles an hour. The pressure was 30.05 inches and steady. At Louisville, it was partly cloudy. The temperature was 65 degrees, the dew point 36, and the relative humidity 34%. The wind was north at 6 miles an hour. The pressure was 30.04 inches and steady. At Frankfort, and the pressure was 30.05 inches and steady. Elsewhere around the region, it was clear, with a temperature of 66 at Jasper, Indiana, 53 at Jackson, and 65 at Bowling Green. It was partly cloudy, with a temperature of 61 at Covington, 64 at Indianapolis, and 57 at London. At Wilmington, Ohio, it was mostly cloudy, with a temperature of 60. The current time is 8:48.

p.m. Eastern Daylight Time. And now here is the 8 to 14 day outlook for the region. This forecast is valid for the period from May 22nd to 28, 2026. For Kentucky, temperatures and precipitation are forecast to be above normal. For Indiana, temperatures are forecast to be above normal, and precipitation is forecast to be normal. For Tennessee, temperatures and precipitation are forecast to be above normal. This long-term outlook is updated on NOAA Weather Radio around 5 p.m. Eastern Time each day. Now for the official National Weather Service forecast for Frankfort and surrounding communities. Tonight, mostly clear. Lows in the lower 40s. Northwest winds up to 5 miles an hour shifting to the south after midnight. Friday, sunny in the morning then becoming partly sunny. Highs in the mid-70s. South winds up to 10 miles an hour. Friday night, warmer. Mostly cloudy until midnight, then becoming partly cloudy. Lows in the upper 50s. South winds up to 10 miles an hour. Saturday, partly sunny. Chance of rain showers and slight chance of thunderstorms in the morning, then chance of thunderstorms in the afternoon. Highs in the lower 80s. Southwest winds 5 to 15 miles an hour. Chance of precipitation 50%. Saturday night, mostly cloudy. Chance of thunderstorms until midnight, then chance of showers and slight chance of thunderstorms after midnight. Lows in the lower 60s. South winds 5 to 10 miles an hour. Chance of precipitation 50%. And now the extended forecast for the radio listening area. Sunday and Sunday night, mostly clear. Highs in the upper 80s. Lows in the mid-60s. Monday and Monday night, mostly clear. A 20% chance of thunderstorms. Highs around 90. Lows in the upper 60s. Tuesday and Tuesday night, partly cloudy. A 50% chance of thunderstorms. Highs in the upper 80s. Lows in the upper 60s. Wednesday and Wednesday night, showers likely and chance of thunderstorms. Highs in the mid-80s. Lows in the lower 60s. Chance of precipitation 60%. Thursday and Thursday night, mostly cloudy. Chance of rain showers and slight chance of thunderstorms. Highs in the lower 80s. Lows in the lower 60s. Chance of precipitation 40%. This is the climate data for Frankfort for today. Since midnight, the high temperature was 65. The low was 42. No precipitation fell. Sunrise tomorrow 6:29 a.m. Sunset tomorrow 8:44 p.m. 8 p.m. Eastern Daylight Time weather conditions across north central Kentucky. At Frankfort, and the pressure was 30.05 inches and steady. At Lexington, it was partly cloudy. The temperature was 60 degrees, the dew point 37, and the relative humidity 42%. The wind was northeast at 5 miles an hour. The pressure was 30.05 inches and steady. At Louisville, it was partly cloudy. The temperature was 65 degrees, the dew point 36, and the relative humidity 34%. The wind was north at 6 miles an hour. The pressure was 30.04 inches and steady. At Frankfort, and the pressure was 30.05 inches and steady. Elsewhere around the region, it was clear, with a temperature of 66 at Jasper, Indiana, 53 at Jackson, and 65 at Bowling Green. It was partly cloudy, with a temperature of 61 at Covington, 64 at Indianapolis, and 57 at London. At Wilmington, Ohio, it was mostly cloudy, with a temperature of 60. The current time is 8:52 p.m. Eastern Daylight Time. And now here is the 8 to 14 day outlook for the region. This forecast is valid for the period from May 22nd to 28, 2026. For Kentucky, temperatures and precipitation are forecast to be above normal.

For Indiana, temperatures are forecast to be above normal, and precipitation is forecast to be normal. For Tennessee, temperatures and precipitation are forecast to be above normal. This long-term outlook is updated on NOAA Weather Radio around 5 p.m. Eastern Time each day. Now for the official National Weather Service forecast for Frankfort and surrounding communities. Tonight, mostly clear. Lows in the lower 40s. Northwest winds up to 5 miles an hour shifting to the south after midnight. Friday, sunny in the morning then becoming partly sunny. Highs in the mid-70s. South winds up to 10 miles an hour. Friday night, warmer. Mostly cloudy until midnight then becoming partly cloudy. Lows in the upper 50s. South winds up to 10 miles an hour. Saturday, partly sunny. Chance of rain showers and slight chance of thunderstorms in the morning, then chance of thunderstorms in the afternoon. Highs in the lower 80s. Southwest winds 5 to 15 miles an hour. Chance of precipitation 50%. Saturday night, mostly cloudy. Chance of thunderstorms until midnight, then chance of showers and slight chance of thunderstorms after midnight. Lows in the lower 60s. South winds 5 to 10 miles an hour. Chance of precipitation 50%. And now the extended forecast for the radio listening area. Sunday and Sunday night, mostly clear. Highs in the upper 80s. Lows in the mid-60s. Monday and Monday night, mostly clear. A 20% chance of thunderstorms. Highs around 90. Lows in the upper 60s. Tuesday and Tuesday night, partly cloudy. A 50% chance of thunderstorms. Highs in the upper 80s. Lows in the upper 60s. Wednesday and Wednesday night, showers likely and chance of thunderstorms. Highs in the mid-80s. Lows in the lower 60s. Chance of precipitation 60%. Thursday and Thursday night, mostly cloudy. Chance of rain showers and slight chance of thunderstorms. Highs in the lower 80s. Lows in the lower 60s. Chance of precipitation 40%. This is the climate data for Frankfort for today. Since midnight, the high temperature was 65. The low was 42. No precipitation fell. Sunrise tomorrow 6:29 a.m. Sunset tomorrow 8:44 p.m. 8 p.m. Eastern Daylight Time weather conditions across north central Kentucky. At Frankfort. And the pressure was 30.05 inches and steady. At Lexington, it was partly cloudy. The temperature was 60 degrees, the dew point 37, and the relative humidity 42%. The wind was northeast at 5 miles an hour. The pressure was 30.05 inches and steady. At Louisville, it was partly cloudy. The temperature was 65 degrees, the dew point 36, and the relative humidity 34%. The wind was north at 6 miles an hour. The pressure was 30.04 inches and steady. At Frankfort, and the pressure was 30.05 inches and steady. Elsewhere around the region, it was clear, with a temperature of 66 at Jasper, Indiana, 53 at Jackson, and 65 at Bowling Green. It was partly cloudy, with a temperature of 61 at Covington, 64 at Indianapolis, and 57 at London. At Wilmington, Ohio, it was mostly cloudy, with a temperature of 60. The current time is 8:57 p.m. Eastern Daylight Time. And now here is the 8 to 14 day outlook for the region. This forecast is valid for the period from May 22 to 28, 2026. For Kentucky, temperatures and precipitation are forecast to be above normal. For Indiana, temperatures are forecast to be above normal, and precipitation is forecast to be normal. For Tennessee, temperatures and precipitation are forecast to be above normal. This long-term outlook is updated on NOAA Weather Radio around 5 p.m. Eastern.

sunshine each day. Now for the official National Weather Service forecast for Frankfort and surrounding communities. Tonight, mostly clear. Lows in the lower 40s. Northwest winds up to 5 miles an hour, shifting to the south after midnight. Friday, sunny in the morning, then becoming partly sunny. Highs in the mid-70s. South winds up to 10 miles an hour. Friday night, warmer. Mostly cloudy until midnight, then becoming partly cloudy. Lows in the upper 50s. South winds up to 10 miles an hour. Saturday, partly sunny. Chance of rain showers and slight chance of thunderstorms in the morning, then chance of thunderstorms in the afternoon. Highs in the lower 80s. Southwest winds 5 to 15 miles an hour. Chance of precipitation 50%. Saturday night, mostly cloudy. Chance of thunderstorms until midnight, then chance of showers and slight chance of thunderstorms after midnight. Lows in the lower 60s. South winds 5 to 10 miles an hour. Chance of precipitation 50%. And now the extended forecast for the radio listening area. Sunday and Sunday night, mostly clear. Highs in the upper 80s. Lows in the mid-60s. Monday and Monday night, mostly clear. A 20% chance of thunderstorms. Highs around 90. Lows in the upper 60s. Tuesday and Tuesday night, partly cloudy. A 50% chance of thunderstorms. Highs in the upper 80s. Lows in the upper 60s. Wednesday and Wednesday night, showers likely and chance of thunderstorms. Highs in the mid-80s. Lows in the lower 60s. Chance of precipitation 60%. Thursday and Thursday night, mostly cloudy. Chance of rain showers and slight chance of thunderstorms. Highs in the lower 80s. Lows in the lower 60s. Chance of precipitation 40%. This is the climate data for Frankfort for today. Since midnight, the high temperature was 65. The low was 42. No precipitation fell. Sunrise tomorrow 6:29 a.m. Sunset tomorrow 8:44 p.m. 8 p.m. Eastern Daylight Time weather conditions across north central Kentucky. At Frankfort. And the pressure was 30.05 inches and steady. At Lexington, it was partly cloudy. The temperature was 60 degrees, the dew point 37, and the relative humidity 42%. The wind was northeast at 5 miles an hour. The pressure was 30.05 inches and steady. At Louisville, it was partly cloudy. The temperature was 65 degrees, the dew point 36, and the relative humidity 34%. The wind was north at 6 miles an hour. The pressure was 30.04 inches and steady. At Frankfort, and the pressure was 30.05 inches and steady. Elsewhere around the region, it was clear, with a temperature of 66 at Jasper, Indiana, 53 at Jackson, and 65 at Bowling Green. It was partly cloudy, with a temperature of 61 at Covington, 64 at Indianapolis, and 57 at London. At Wilmington, Ohio, it was mostly cloudy, with a temperature of 60. The current time is 9:02 p.m. Eastern Daylight Time. Now for the official National Weather Service forecast for Frankfort and surrounding communities. Tonight, mostly clear. Lows in the lower 40s. Northwest winds up to 5 miles an hour, shifting to the south after midnight. Friday, sunny in the morning, then becoming partly sunny. Highs in the mid-70s. South winds up to 10 miles an hour. Friday night, warmer. Mostly cloudy until midnight, then becoming partly cloudy. Lows in the upper 50s. South winds up to 10 miles an hour. Saturday, partly sunny. Chance of rain showers and slight chance of thunderstorms in the morning, then chance of thunderstorms in the afternoon. Highs in the lower 80s. South

West winds 5 to 15 miles an hour. Chance of precipitation 50%. Saturday night, mostly cloudy. Chance of thunderstorms until midnight, then chance of showers and slight chance of thunderstorms after midnight. Lows in the lower 60s. South winds 5 to 10 miles an hour. Chance of precipitation 50%. And now the extended forecast for the radio listening area. Sunday and Sunday night, mostly clear. Highs in the upper 80s. Lows in the mid 60s. Monday and Monday night, mostly clear. A 20% chance of thunderstorms. Highs around 90. Lows in the upper 60s. Tuesday and Tuesday night, partly cloudy. A 50% chance of thunderstorms. Highs in the upper 80s. Lows in the upper 60s. Wednesday and Wednesday night, showers likely and chance of thunderstorms. Highs in the mid 80s. Lows in the lower 60s. Chance of precipitation 60%. Thursday and Thursday night, mostly cloudy. Chance of rain showers and slight chance of thunderstorms. Highs in the lower 80s. Lows in the lower 60s. Chance of precipitation 40%. This is the climate data for Frankfurt for today. Since midnight, the high temperature was 65. The low was 42. No precipitation fell. Sunrise tomorrow 6:29 a.m. Sunset tomorrow 8:44 p.m. 9 p.m. Eastern Daylight Time weather conditions across north central Kentucky. At Frankfurt. And the pressure was 30.05 inches and steady. At Lexington, it was clear. The temperature was 56 degrees. The dew point 39, and the relative humidity 53%. The wind was calm. The pressure was 30.06 inches and rising. At Louisville, it was mostly cloudy. The temperature was 63 degrees, the dew point 36, and the relative humidity 36%. The wind was northeast at 6 miles an hour. The pressure was 30.04 inches and steady. At Frankfurt, and the pressure was 30.05 inches and steady. Elsewhere around the region, it was 51 at Jackson. It was clear, with a temperature of 61 at Jasper, Indiana, 58 at Wilmington, Ohio, 54 at London, and 63 at Bowling Green. It was partly cloudy, with a temperature of 59 at Covington and 62 at Indianapolis. Now for the official National Weather Service forecast for Frankfurt and surrounding communities. Tonight, mostly clear. Lows in the lower 40s. Northwest winds up to 5 miles an hour shifting to the south after midnight. Friday, sunny in the morning then becoming partly sunny. Highs in the mid 70s. South winds up to 10 miles an hour. Friday night, warmer. Mostly cloudy until midnight, then becoming partly cloudy. Lows in the upper 50s. South winds up to 10 miles an hour. Saturday, partly sunny. Chance of rain showers and slight chance of thunderstorms in the morning, then chance of thunderstorms in the afternoon. Highs in the lower 80s. Southwest winds 5 to 15 miles an hour. Chance of precipitation 50%. Saturday night, mostly cloudy. Chance of thunderstorms until midnight, then chance of showers and slight chance of thunderstorms after midnight. Lows in the lower 60s. South winds 5 to 10 miles an hour. Chance of precipitation 50%. And now the extended forecast for the radio listening area. Sunday and Sunday night, mostly clear. Highs in the upper 80s. Lows in the mid-60s. Monday and Monday night, mostly clear. A 20% chance of thunderstorms. Highs around 90. Lows in the upper 60s. Tuesday and Tuesday night, partly cloudy. A 50% chance of thunderstorms. Highs in the upper 80s. Lows in the upper 60s. Wednesday and Wednesday night, showers.

likely and chance of thunderstorms. Highs in the mid-80s. Lows in the lower 60s. Chance of precipitation 60%. Thursday and Thursday night, mostly cloudy. Chance of rain showers and slight chance of thunderstorms. Highs in the lower 80s. Lows in the lower 60s. Chance of precipitation 40%. The current time is 9:08 p.m. Eastern Daylight Time. This is the climate data for Frankfurt for today. Since midnight, the high temperature was 65. The low was 42. No precipitation fell. Sunrise tomorrow 6:29 a.m. Sunset tomorrow 8:44 p.m. 9 p.m. Eastern Daylight Time weather conditions across north-central Kentucky. At Frankfurt. And the pressure was 30.05 inches and steady. At Lexington, it was clear. The temperature was 56 degrees, the dew point 39, and the relative humidity 53%. The wind was calm. The pressure was 30.06 inches and rising. At Louisville, it was mostly cloudy. The temperature was 63 degrees, the dew point 36, and the relative humidity 36%. The wind was northeast at 6 miles an hour. The pressure was 30.04 inches and steady. At Frankfurt. And the pressure was 30.05 inches and steady. Elsewhere around the region, it was 51 at Jackson. It was clear, with a temperature of 61 at Jasper, Indiana, 58 at Wilmington, Ohio, 54 at London, and 63 at Bowling Green. It was partly cloudy, with a temperature of 59 at Covington and 62 at Indianapolis. Now for the official National Weather Service forecast for Frankfurt and surrounding communities. Tonight, mostly clear. Lows in the lower 40s. Northwest winds up to 5 miles an hour shifting to the south after midnight. Friday, sunny in the morning then becoming partly sunny. Highs in the mid-70s. South winds up to 10 miles an hour. Friday night, warmer. Mostly cloudy until midnight then becoming partly cloudy. Lows in the upper 50s. South winds up to 10 miles an hour. Saturday, partly sunny. Chance of rain showers and slight chance of thunderstorms in the morning, then chance of thunderstorms in the afternoon. Highs in the lower 80s. Southwest winds 5 to 15 miles an hour. Chance of precipitation 50%. Saturday night, mostly cloudy. Chance of thunderstorms until midnight, then chance of showers and slight chance of thunderstorms after midnight. Lows in the lower 60s. South winds 5 to 10 miles an hour. Chance of precipitation 50%. And now the extended forecast for the radio listening area. Sunday and Sunday night, mostly clear. Highs in the upper 80s. Lows in the mid 60s. Monday and Monday night, mostly clear. A 20% chance of thunderstorms. Highs around 90. Lows in the upper 60s. Tuesday and Tuesday night, partly cloudy. A 50% chance of thunderstorms. Highs in the upper 80s. Lows in the upper 60s. Wednesday and Wednesday night, showers likely and chance of thunderstorms. Highs in the mid-80s. Lows in the lower 60s. Chance of precipitation 60%. Thursday and Thursday night, mostly cloudy. Chance of rain showers and slight chance of thunderstorms. Highs in the lower 80s. Lows in the lower 60s. Chance of precipitation 40%. 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The current time is 9:13 p.m. Eastern Daylight Time. This is the climate data for Frankfurt for today. Since midnight, the high temperature

was 65. The low was 42. No precipitation fell. Sunrise tomorrow, 6:29 a.m. Sunset tomorrow, 8:44 p.m. 9 p.m. Eastern Daylight Time weather conditions across north-central Kentucky. At Frankfort. And the pressure was 30.05 inches and steady. At Lexington, it was clear. The temperature was 56 degrees, the dew point 39, and the relative humidity 53%. The wind was calm. The pressure was 30.06 inches and rising. At Louisville, it was mostly cloudy. The temperature was 63 degrees, the dew point 36, and the relative humidity 36%. The wind was northeast at 6 miles an hour. The pressure was 30.04 inches and steady. At Frankfort, and the pressure was 30.05 inches and steady. Elsewhere around the region, it was 51 at Jackson. It was clear, with a temperature of 61 at Jasper, Indiana, 58 at Wilmington, Ohio, 54 at London, and 63 at Bowling Green. It was partly cloudy, with a temperature of 59 at Covington and 62 at Indianapolis. Now for the official National Weather Service forecast for Frankfort and surrounding communities. Tonight, mostly clear. Lows in the lower 40s. Northwest winds up to 5 miles an hour shifting to the south after midnight. Friday, sunny in the morning then becoming partly sunny. Highs in the mid-70s. South winds up to 10 miles an hour. Friday night, warmer. Mostly cloudy until midnight then becoming partly cloudy. Lows in the upper 50s. South winds up to 10 miles an hour. Saturday, partly sunny. Chance of rain showers and slight chance of thunderstorms in the morning, then chance of thunderstorms in the afternoon. Highs in the lower 80s. Southwest winds 5 to 15 miles an hour. Chance of precipitation 50%. Saturday night, mostly cloudy. Chance of thunderstorms until midnight, then chance of showers and slight chance of thunderstorms after midnight. Lows in the lower 60s. South winds 5 to 10 miles an hour. Chance of precipitation 50%. And now the extended forecast for the radio listening area. Sunday and Sunday night, mostly clear. Highs in the upper 80s. Lows in the mid 60s. Monday and Monday night, mostly clear. A 20% chance of thunderstorms.

highs in the upper 80s, lows in the upper 60s. Wednesday and Wednesday night, showers likely and chance of thunderstorms. Highs in the mid 80s, lows in the lower 60s. Chance of precipitation 60%. Thursday and Thursday night, mostly cloudy. Chance of rain showers and slight chance of thunderstorms. Highs in the lower 80s. Lows in the lower 60s. Chance of precipitation 40%. The current time is 9:17 p.m. Eastern Daylight Time. This is the climate data for Frankfurt for today. Since midnight, the high temperature was 65. The low was 42. No precipitation fell. Sunrise tomorrow 6:29 a.m. Sunset tomorrow 8:44 p.m. 9 p.m. Eastern Daylight Time weather conditions across north-central Kentucky. At Frankfurt. And the pressure was 30.05 inches and steady. At Lexington, it was clear. The temperature was 56 degrees, the dew point 39, and the relative humidity 53%. The wind was calm. The pressure was 30.06 inches and rising. At Louisville, it was mostly cloudy. The temperature was 63 degrees, the dew point 36, and the relative humidity 36%. The wind was northeast at 6 miles an hour. The pressure was 30.04 inches and steady.

at Frankfurt. And the pressure was 30.05 inches and steady. Elsewhere around the region, it was 51 at Jackson. It was clear, with a temperature of 61 at Jasper, Indiana, 58 at Wilmington, Ohio, 54 at London, and 63 at Bowling Green. It was partly cloudy, with a temperature of 59 at Covington, and 62 at Indianapolis. Now for the official National Weather Service forecast for Frankfurt and surrounding communities. Tonight, mostly clear. Lows in the lower 40s. Northwest winds up to 5 miles an hour shifting to the south after midnight. Friday, sunny in the morning then becoming partly sunny. Highs in the mid-70s. South winds up to 10 miles an hour. Friday night, warmer. Mostly cloudy until midnight then becoming partly cloudy. Lows in the upper 50s. South winds up to 10 miles an hour. Saturday, partly sunny. Chance of rain showers and slight chance of thunderstorms in the morning, then chance of thunderstorms in the afternoon. Highs in the lower 80s. Southwest winds 5 to 15 miles an hour. Chance of precipitation 50%. Saturday night, mostly cloudy. Chance of thunderstorms until midnight, then chance of showers and slight chance of thunderstorms after midnight. Lows in the lower 60s. South winds 5 to 10 miles an hour. Chance of precipitation 50%. And now the extended forecast for the radio listening area. Sunday and Sunday night, mostly clear. Highs in the upper 80s. Lows in the mid 60s. Monday and Monday night, mostly clear. A 20% chance of thunderstorms. Highs around 90. Lows in the upper 60s. Tuesday and Tuesday night, partly cloudy. A 50% chance of thunderstorms. Highs in the upper 80s. Lows in the upper 60s. Wednesday and Wednesday night, showers likely and chance of thunderstorms. Highs in the mid 80s. Lows in the lower 60s. Chance of precipitation 60%. Thursday and Thursday night, mostly cloudy. Chance of rain showers and slight chance of thunderstorms. Highs in the lower 80s. Lows in the lower 60s. Chance of precipitation 40%. This is the climate data for Frankfurt for today. Since midnight, the high temperature was 65. The low was 42. No precipitation fell. Sunrise tomorrow 6:29 a.m. Sunset tomorrow 8:44 p.m. 9 p.m. Eastern Daylight Time weather conditions across north central Kentucky. At Frankfurt. And the pressure was 30.05 inches and steady. At Lexington, it was clear. The temperature was 56 degrees, the dew point 39, and the relative humidity 53%. The wind was calm. The pressure was 30.06 inches and rising. At Louisville, it was mostly cloudy. The temperature was 63 degrees, the dew point 36, and the relative humidity 36%. The wind was northeast at 6 miles an hour. The pressure was 30.04 inches and steady. At Frankfurt, and the pressure was 30.05 inches and steady. Elsewhere around the region, it was 51 at Jackson. It was clear, with a temperature of 61 at Jasper, Indiana, 58 at Wilmington, Ohio, 54 at London, and 63 at Bowling Green. It was partly cloudy, with a temperature of 59 at Covington, and 62 at Indianapolis. The current time is 9:22 p.m. Eastern Daylight Time. Now for the official National Weather Service forecast for Frankfurt and surrounding communities. Tonight, mostly clear. Lows in the lower 40s. Northwest winds up to 5 miles an hour shifting to the south after midnight. Friday, sunny in the morning then becoming partly sunny. Highs in the mid-70s. South winds up to 10 miles an hour. Friday night, warmer.
mostly cloudy until midnight, then becoming partly cloudy. Lows in the upper 50s. South winds up to 10 miles an hour. Saturday, partly sunny. Chance of rain showers and slight chance of thunderstorms in the morning, then chance of thunderstorms in the afternoon. Highs in the lower 80s. Southwest winds 5 to 15 miles an hour. Chance of precipitation 50%. Saturday night, mostly cloudy. Chance of thunderstorms until midnight, then chance of showers and slight chance of thunderstorms after midnight. Lows in the lower 60s. South winds 5 to 10 miles an hour. Chance of precipitation 50%. And now the extended forecast for the radio listening area. Sunday and Sunday night, mostly clear. Highs in the upper 80s. Lows in the mid 60s. Monday and Monday night, mostly clear. A 20% chance of thunderstorms. Highs around 90. Lows in the upper 60s. Tuesday and Tuesday night, partly cloudy. A 50% chance of thunderstorms. Highs in the upper 80s. Lows in the upper 60s. Wednesday and Wednesday night, showers likely and chance of thunderstorms. Highs in the mid 80s. Lows in the lower 60s. Chance of precipitation 60%. Thursday and Thursday night, mostly cloudy. Chance of rain showers and slight chance of thunderstorms. Highs in the lower 80s. Lows in the lower 60s. Chance of precipitation 40%. This is the climate data for Frankfurt for today. Since midnight, the high temperature was 65. The low was 42. No precipitation fell. Sunrise tomorrow 6:29 a.m. Sunset tomorrow 8:44 p.m. 9 p.m. Eastern Daylight Time weather conditions across north central Kentucky. At Frankfurt. And the pressure was 30.05 inches and steady. At Lexington, it was clear. The temperature was 56 degrees, the dew point 39, and the relative humidity 53%. The wind was calm. The pressure was 30.06 inches and rising. At Louisville, it was mostly cloudy. The temperature was 63 degrees, the dew point 36, and the relative humidity 36%. The wind was northeast at 6 miles an hour. The pressure was 30.04 inches and steady. At Frankfurt, and the pressure was 30.05 inches and steady. Elsewhere around the region, it was 51 at Jackson. It was clear, with a temperature of 61 at Jasper, Indiana, 58 at Wilmington, Ohio, 54 at London, and 63 at Bowling Green. It was partly cloudy, with a temperature of 59 at Covington, and 62 at Indianapolis. Now for the official National Weather Service forecast for Frankfurt and surrounding communities. Tonight, mostly clear. Lows in the lower 40s. Northwest winds up to 5 miles an hour shifting to the south after midnight. Friday, sunny in the morning then becoming partly sunny. Highs in the mid-70s. South winds up to 10 miles an hour. Friday night, warmer. Mostly cloudy until midnight then becoming partly cloudy. Lows in the upper 50s. South winds up to 10 miles an hour. Saturday, partly sunny. Chance of rain showers and slight chance of thunderstorms in the morning, then chance of thunderstorms in the afternoon. Highs in the lower 80s. Southwest winds 5 to 15 miles an hour. Chance of precipitation 50%. Saturday night, mostly cloudy. Chance of thunderstorms until midnight, then chance of showers and slight chance of thunderstorms after midnight. Lows in the lower 60s. South winds 5 to 10 miles an hour. Chance of precipitation 50%. And now the extended forecast for the radio listening area. Sunday and Sunday night, mostly clear. Highs in the upper 80s. Lows in the mid 60s. Monday and Monday night, mostly clear.

a 20% chance of thunderstorms. Highs around 90. Lows in the upper 60s. Tuesday and Tuesday night, partly cloudy. A 50% chance of thunderstorms. Highs in the upper 80s. Lows in the upper 60s. Wednesday and Wednesday night, showers likely and chance of thunderstorms. Highs in the mid-80s. Lows in the lower 60s. Chance of precipitation 60%. Thursday and Thursday night, mostly cloudy. Chance of rain, showers, and slight chance of thunderstorms. Highs in the lower 80s. Lows in the lower 60s. Chance of precipitation 40%. The current time is 9:29 p.m. Eastern Daylight Time. This is the climate data for Frankfurt for today. Since midnight, the high temperature was 65. The low was 42. No precipitation fell. Sunrise tomorrow 6:29 a.m. Sunset tomorrow 8:44 p.m. 9 p.m. Eastern Daylight Time weather conditions across north-central Kentucky. At Frankfurt, and the pressure was 30.05 inches and steady. At Lexington, it was clear. The temperature was 56 degrees, the dew point 39, and the relative humidity 53%. The wind was calm. The pressure was 30.06 inches and rising. At Louisville, it was mostly cloudy. The temperature was 63 degrees, the dew point 36, and the relative humidity 36%. The wind was northeast at 6 miles an hour. The pressure was 30.04 inches and steady. At Frankfurt, and the pressure was 30.05 inches and steady. Elsewhere around the region, it was 51 at Jackson. It was clear, with a temperature of 61 at Jasper, Indiana, 58 at Wilmington, Ohio, 54 at London, and 63 at Bowling Green. It was partly cloudy, with a temperature of 59 at Covington and 62 at Indianapolis. Now for the official National Weather Service forecast for Frankfurt and surrounding communities. Tonight, mostly clear. Lows in the lower 40s. Northwest winds up to 5 miles an hour, shifting to the south after midnight. Friday, sunny in the morning, then becoming partly sunny. Highs in the mid-70s. South winds up to 10 miles an hour. Friday night, warmer. Mostly cloudy until midnight, then becoming partly cloudy. Lows in the upper 50s. South winds up to 10 miles an hour. Saturday, partly sunny. Chance of rain, showers, and slight chance of thunderstorms in the morning, then chance of thunderstorms in the afternoon. Highs in the lower 80s. Southwest winds 5 to 15 miles an hour. Chance of precipitation 50%. Saturday night, mostly cloudy. Chance of thunderstorms until midnight, then chance of showers and slight chance of thunderstorms after midnight. Lows in the lower 60s. South winds 5 to 10 miles an hour. Chance of precipitation 50%. And now the extended forecast for the radio listening area. Sunday and Sunday night, mostly clear. Highs in the upper 80s. Lows in the mid 60s. Monday and Monday night, mostly clear. A 20% chance of thunderstorms. Highs around 90. Lows in the upper 60s. Tuesday and Tuesday night, partly cloudy. A 50% chance of thunderstorms. Highs in the upper 80s. Lows in the upper 60s. Wednesday and Wednesday night, showers likely and chance of thunderstorms. Highs in the mid-80s. Lows in the lower 60s. Chance of precipitation 60%. Thursday and Thursday night, mostly cloudy. Chance of rain, showers, and slight chance of thunderstorms. Highs in the lower 80s. Lows in the lower 60s. Chance of persistent rain, showers, and slight chance of thunderstorms. Highs in the lower 80s. Lows in the lower 60s. Chance of precipitation 40%.

3%. The wind was calm. The pressure was 30.06 inches and rising. At Louisville, it was mostly cloudy. The temperature was 63 degrees, the dew point 36, and the relative humidity 36%. The wind was northeast at 6 miles an hour. The pressure was 30.04 inches and steady. At Frankfurt, and the pressure was 30.05 inches and steady. Elsewhere around the region, it was 51 at Jackson. It was clear, with a temperature of 61 at Jasper, Indiana, 58 at Wilmington, Ohio, 54 at London, and 63 at Bowling Green. It was partly cloudy, with a temperature of 59 at Covington and 62 at Indianapolis. Now for the official National Weather Service forecast for Frankfurt and surrounding communities. Tonight, mostly clear. Lows in the lower 40s. Northwest winds up to 5 miles an hour shifting to the south after midnight. Friday, sunny in the morning then becoming partly sunny. Highs in the mid-70s. South winds up to 10 miles an hour. Friday night, warmer. Mostly cloudy until midnight then becoming partly cloudy. Lows in the upper 50s. South winds up to 10 miles an hour. Saturday, partly sunny. Chance of rain showers and slight chance of thunderstorms in the morning, then chance of thunderstorms in the afternoon. Highs in the lower 80s. Southwest winds 5 to 15 miles an hour. Chance of precipitation 50%. Saturday night, mostly cloudy. Chance of thunderstorms until midnight, then chance of showers and slight chance of thunderstorms after midnight. Lows in the lower 60s. South winds 5 to 10 miles an hour. Chance of precipitation 50%. And now the extended forecast for the radio listening area. Sunday and Sunday night, mostly clear. Highs in the upper 80s. Lows in the mid 60s. Monday and Monday night, mostly clear. A 20% chance of thunderstorms. Highs around 90. Lows in the upper 60s. Tuesday and Tuesday night, partly cloudy. A 50% chance of thunderstorms. Highs in the upper 80s. Lows in the upper 60s. Wednesday and Wednesday night, showers likely and chance of thunderstorms. Highs in the mid 80s. Lows in the lower 60s. Chance of precipitation 60%. Thursday and Thursday night, mostly cloudy. Chance of rain showers and slight chance of thunderstorms. Highs in the lower 80s. Lows in the lower 60s. Chance of precipitation 40%. The current time is 9:37 p.m. Eastern Daylight Time. This is the climate data for Frankfurt for today. Since midnight, the high temperature was 65. The low was 42. No precipitation fell. Sunrise tomorrow 6:29 a.m. Sunset tomorrow 8:44 p.m. 9 p.m. Eastern Daylight Time weather conditions across north-central Kentucky. At Frankfurt. And the pressure was 30.05 inches and steady. At Lexington, it was clear. The temperature was 56 degrees, the dew point 39, and the relative humidity 53%. The wind was calm. The pressure was 30.06 inches and rising. At Louisville, it was mostly cloudy. The temperature was 63 degrees, the dew point 36, and the relative humidity 36%. The wind was northeast at 6 miles an hour. The pressure was 30.04 inches and steady. At Frankfurt, and the pressure was 30.05 inches and steady. Elsewhere around the region, it was 51 at Jackson. It was clear, with a temperature of 61 at Jasper, Indiana, 58 at Wilmington, Ohio, 54 at London, and 63 at Bowling Green. It was partly cloudy, with a temperature of 59 at Covington and 62 at Indianapolis. Now for the official National Weather Service forecast for Frankfurt and surrounding

surrounding communities. Tonight, mostly clear. Lows in the lower 40s. Northwest winds up to 5 miles an hour, shifting to the south after midnight. Friday, sunny in the morning, then becoming partly sunny. Highs in the mid-70s. South winds up to 10 miles an hour. Friday night, warmer. Mostly cloudy until midnight, then becoming partly cloudy. Lows in the upper 50s. South winds up to 10 miles an hour. Saturday, partly sunny. Chance of rain showers and slight chance of thunderstorms in the morning, then chance of thunderstorms in the afternoon. Highs in the lower 80s. Southwest winds 5 to 15 miles an hour. Chance of precipitation 50%. Saturday night, mostly cloudy. Chance of thunderstorms until midnight, then chance of showers and slight chance of thunderstorms after midnight. Lows in the lower 60s. South winds 5 to 10 miles an hour. Chance of precipitation 50%. And now the extended forecast for the radio listening area. Sunday and Sunday night, mostly clear. Highs in the upper 80s. Lows in the mid-60s. Monday and Monday night, mostly clear. A 20% chance of thunderstorms. Highs around 90. Lows in the upper 60s. Tuesday and Tuesday night, partly cloudy. A 50% chance of thunderstorms. Highs in the upper 80s. Lows in the upper 60s. Wednesday and Wednesday night, showers likely and chance of thunderstorms. Highs in the mid-80s. Lows in the lower 60s. Chance of precipitation 60%. Thursday and Thursday night, mostly cloudy. Chance of rain showers and slight chance of thunderstorms. Highs in the lower 80s. Lows in the lower 60s. Chance of precipitation 40%. This is the climate data for Frankfurt for today. Since midnight, the high temperature was 65. The low was 42. No precipitation fell. Sunrise tomorrow 6:29 a.m. Sunset tomorrow 8:44 p.m. 9 p.m. Eastern Daylight Time weather conditions across north central Kentucky. At Frankfurt. And the pressure was 30.05 inches and steady. At Lexington, it was clear. The temperature was 56 degrees, the dew point 39, and the relative humidity 53%. The wind was calm. The pressure was 30.06 inches and rising. At Louisville, it was mostly cloudy. The temperature was 63 degrees, the dew point 36, and the relative humidity 36%. The wind was northeast at 6 miles an hour. The pressure was 30.04 inches and steady. At Frankfurt, and the pressure was 30.05 inches and steady. Elsewhere around the region, it was 51 at Jackson. It was clear, with a temperature of 61 at Jasper, Indiana, 58 at Wilmington, Ohio, 54 at London, and 63 at Bowling Green. It was partly cloudy, with a temperature of 59 at Covington, and 62 at Indianapolis. 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The current time is 9:43 p.m. Eastern Daylight Time. Now for the official National Weather Service forecast for Frankfurt and surrounding communities. Tonight, mostly clear. Lows in the lower 40s. Northwest winds up to 5 miles an hour, shifting to the south after midnight. Friday, sunny in the morning, then becoming partly sunny. Highs in the mid-70s. South winds up to 10 miles an hour. Friday night, warmer. Mostly cloudy until midnight, then becoming partly cloudy. Lows in the upper 50s. South winds up to 10 miles an hour. Saturday, partly sunny.

chance of rain showers and slight chance of thunderstorms in the morning, then chance of thunderstorms in the afternoon. Highs in the lower 80s. Southwest winds 5 to 15 miles an hour. Chance of precipitation 50%. Saturday night, mostly cloudy. Chance of thunderstorms until midnight, then chance of showers and slight chance of thunderstorms after midnight. Lows in the lower 60s. South winds 5 to 10 miles an hour. Chance of precipitation 50%. And now the extended forecast for the radio listening area. Sunday and Sunday night, mostly clear. Highs in the upper 80s. Lows in the mid 60s. Monday and Monday night, mostly clear. A 20% chance of thunderstorms. Highs around 90. Lows in the upper 60s. Tuesday and Tuesday night, partly cloudy. A 50% chance of thunderstorms. Highs in the upper 80s. Lows in the upper 60s. Wednesday and Wednesday night, showers likely and chance of thunderstorms. Highs in the mid 80s. Lows in the lower 60s. Chance of precipitation 60%. Thursday and Thursday night, mostly cloudy. Chance of rain showers and slight chance of thunderstorms. Highs in the lower 80s. Lows in the lower 60s. Chance of precipitation 40%. This is the climate data for Frankfurt for today. Since midnight, the high temperature was 65. The low was 42. No precipitation fell. Sunrise tomorrow 6:29 a.m. Sunset tomorrow 8:44 p.m. 9 p.m. Eastern Daylight Time weather conditions across north central Kentucky. At Frankfurt. And the pressure was 30.05 inches and steady. At Lexington, it was clear. The temperature was 56 degrees, the dew point 39, and the relative humidity 53%. The wind was calm. The pressure was 30.06 inches and rising. At Louisville, it was mostly cloudy. The temperature was 63 degrees, the dew point 36, and the relative humidity 36%. The wind was northeast at 6 miles an hour. The pressure was 30.04 inches and steady. At Frankfurt, and the pressure was 30.05 inches and steady. Elsewhere around the region, it was 51 at Jackson. It was clear, with a temperature of 61 at Jasper, Indiana, 58 at Wilmington, Ohio, 54 at London, and 63 at Bowling Green. It was partly cloudy, with a temperature of 59 at Covington and 62 at Indianapolis. The current time is 9:47 p.m. Eastern Daylight Time. Now for the official National Weather Service forecast for Frankfurt and surrounding communities. Tonight, mostly clear. Lows in the lower 40s. Northwest winds up to 5 miles an hour shifting to the south after midnight. Friday, sunny in the morning then becoming partly sunny. Highs in the mid-70s. South winds up to 10 miles an hour. Friday night, warmer. Mostly cloudy until midnight then becoming partly cloudy. Lows in the upper 50s. South winds up to 10 miles an hour. Saturday, partly sunny. Chance of rain showers and slight chance of thunderstorms in the morning, then chance of thunderstorms in the afternoon. Highs in the lower 80s. Southwest winds 5 to 15 miles an hour. Chance of precipitation 50%. Saturday night, mostly cloudy. Chance of thunderstorms until midnight, then chance of showers and slight chance of thunderstorms after midnight. Lows in the lower 60s. South winds 5 to 10 miles an hour. Chance of precipitation 50%. And now the extended forecast for the radio listening area. Sunday and Sunday night, mostly clear. Highs in the upper 80s. Lows in the mid 60s. Monday and Monday night, mostly clear. A 20% chance of thunderstorms. Highs around 90. Lows

upper 60s. Tuesday and Tuesday night, partly cloudy. A 50% chance of thunderstorms. Highs in the upper 80s. Lows in the upper 60s. Wednesday and Wednesday night, showers likely and chance of thunderstorms. Highs in the mid 80s. Lows in the lower 60s. Chance of precipitation 60%. Thursday and Thursday night, mostly cloudy. Chance of rain, showers, and slight chance of thunderstorms. Highs in the lower 80s. Lows in the lower 60s. Chance of precipitation 40%. This is the climate data for Frankfurt for today. Since midnight, the high temperature was 65. The low was 42. No precipitation fell. Sunrise tomorrow 6:29 a.m. Sunset tomorrow 8:44 p.m. 9 p.m. Eastern Daylight Time weather conditions across north central Kentucky. At Frankfurt. And the pressure was 30.05 inches and steady. At Lexington, it was clear. The temperature was 56 degrees, the dew point 39, and the relative humidity 53%. The wind was calm. The pressure was 30.06 inches and rising. At Louisville, it was mostly cloudy. The temperature was 63 degrees, the dew point 36, and the relative humidity 36%. The wind was northeast at 6 miles an hour. The pressure was 30.04 inches and steady. At Frankfurt, and the pressure was 30.05 inches and steady. Elsewhere around the region, it was 51 at Jackson. It was clear, with a temperature of 61 at Jasper, Indiana, 58 at Wilmington, Ohio, 54 at London, and 63 at Bowling Green. It was partly cloudy, with a temperature of 59 at Covington and 62 at Indianapolis. Now for the official National Weather Service forecast for Frankfurt and surrounding communities. Tonight, mostly clear. Lows in the lower 40s. Northwest winds up to 5 miles an hour shifting to the south after midnight. Friday, sunny in the morning then becoming partly sunny. Highs in the mid-70s. South winds up to 10 miles an hour. Friday night, warmer. Mostly cloudy until midnight then becoming partly cloudy. Lows in the upper 50s. South winds up to 10 miles an hour. Saturday, partly sunny. Chance of rain, showers, and slight chance of thunderstorms in the morning, then chance of thunderstorms in the afternoon. Highs in the lower 80s. Southwest winds 5 to 15 miles an hour. Chance of precipitation 50%. Saturday night, mostly cloudy. Chance of thunderstorms until midnight, then chance of showers and slight chance of thunderstorms after midnight. Lows in the lower 60s. South winds 5 to 10 miles an hour. Chance of precipitation 50%. And now the extended forecast for the radio listening area. Sunday and Sunday night, mostly clear. Highs in the upper 80s. Lows in the mid 60s. Monday and Monday night, mostly clear. A 20% chance of thunderstorms. Highs around 90. Lows in the upper 60s. Tuesday and Tuesday night, partly cloudy. A 50% chance of thunderstorms. Highs in the upper 80s. Lows in the upper 60s. Wednesday and Wednesday night, showers likely and chance of thunderstorms. Highs in the mid-80s. Lows in the lower 60s. Chance of precipitation 60%. Thursday and Thursday night, mostly cloudy. Chance of rain, showers, and slight chance of thunderstorms. Highs in the lower 80s. Lows in the lower 60s. Chance of precipitation 40%. The current time is 9:53 p.m. Eastern Daylight Time. This is the climate data for Frankfurt for today. Since midnight, the high temperature was 65. The low was 42. No precipitation fell. Sunrise tomorrow, 6:29 a.m.

sunset tomorrow, 8:44 p.m. 9 p.m. Eastern Daylight Time weather conditions across north-central Kentucky. At Frankfort. And the pressure was 30.05 inches and steady. At Lexington, it was clear. The temperature was 56 degrees, the dew point 39, and the relative humidity 53%. The wind was calm. The pressure was 30.06 inches and rising. At Louisville, it was mostly cloudy. The temperature was 63 degrees, the dew point 36, and the relative humidity 36%. The wind was northeast at 6 miles an hour. The pressure was 30.04 inches and steady. At Frankfort, and the pressure was 30.05 inches and steady. Elsewhere around the region, it was 51 at Jackson. It was clear, with a temperature of 61 at Jasper, Indiana, 58 at Wilmington, Ohio, 54 at London, and 63 at Bowling Green. It was partly cloudy, with a temperature of 59 at Covington and 62 at Indianapolis. Now for the official National Weather Service forecast for Frankfort and surrounding communities. Tonight, mostly clear. Lows in the lower 40s. Northwest winds up to 5 miles an hour shifting to the south after midnight. Friday, sunny in the morning then becoming partly sunny. Highs in the mid-70s. South winds up to 10 miles an hour. Friday night, warmer. Mostly cloudy until midnight then becoming partly cloudy. Lows in the upper 50s. South winds up to 10 miles an hour. Saturday, partly sunny. Chance of rain showers and slight chance of thunderstorms in the morning, then chance of thunderstorms in the afternoon. Highs in the lower 80s. Southwest winds 5 to 15 miles an hour. Chance of precipitation 50%. Saturday night, mostly cloudy. Chance of thunderstorms until midnight, then chance of showers and slight chance of thunderstorms after midnight. Lows in the lower 60s. South winds 5 to 10 miles an hour. Chance of precipitation 50%. And now the extended forecast for the radio listening area. Sunday and Sunday night, mostly clear. Highs in the upper 80s. Lows in the mid-60s. Monday and Monday night, mostly clear. A 20% chance of thunderstorms. Highs around 90. Lows in the upper 60s. Tuesday and Tuesday night, partly cloudy. A 50% chance of thunderstorms. Highs in the upper 80s. Lows in the upper 60s. Wednesday and Wednesday night, showers likely and chance of thunderstorms. Highs in the mid-80s. Lows in the lower 60s. Chance of precipitation 60%. Thursday and Thursday night, mostly cloudy. Chance of rain showers and slight chance of thunderstorms. Highs in the lower 80s. Lows in the lower 60s. Chance of precipitation 40%. The current time is 9:57 p.m. Eastern Daylight Time. This is the climate data for Frankfort for today. Since midnight, the high temperature was 65. The low was 42. No precipitation fell. Sunrise tomorrow 6:29 a.m. Sunset tomorrow 8:44 p.m. 9 p.m. Eastern Daylight Time weather conditions across north-central Kentucky. At Frankfort. And the pressure was 30.05 inches and steady. At Lexington, it was clear. The temperature was 56 degrees, the dew point 39, and the relative humidity 53%. The wind was calm. The pressure was 30.06 inches and rising. At Louisville, it was mostly cloudy. The temperature was 63 degrees, the dew point 36, and the relative humidity 36%. The wind was northeast at 6 miles an hour. The pressure was 30.04 inches and steady. At Frankfort, and the pressure was 30.05 inches and steady. Elsewhere around the region,

it was 51 at Jackson. It was clear, with a temperature of 61 at Jasper, Indiana, 58 at Wilmington, Ohio, 54 at London, and 63 at Bowling Green. It was partly cloudy, with a temperature of 59 at Covington and 62 at Indianapolis. Now for the official National Weather Service forecast for Frankfort and surrounding communities. Tonight, mostly clear. Lows in the lower 40s. Northwest winds up to 5 miles an hour, shifting to the south after midnight. Friday, sunny in the morning, then becoming partly sunny. Highs in the mid-70s. South winds up to 10 miles an hour. Friday night, warmer. Mostly cloudy until midnight, then becoming partly cloudy. Lows in the upper 50s. South winds up to 10 miles an hour. Saturday, partly sunny. Chance of rain showers and slight chance of thunderstorms in the morning, then chance of thunderstorms in the afternoon. Highs in the lower 80s. Southwest winds 5 to 15 miles an hour. Chance of precipitation 50%. Saturday night, mostly cloudy. Chance of thunderstorms until midnight, then chance of showers and slight chance of thunderstorms after midnight. Lows in the lower 60s. South winds 5 to 10 miles an hour. Chance of precipitation 50%. And now the extended forecast for the radio listening area. Sunday and Sunday night, mostly clear. Highs in the upper 80s. Lows in the mid-60s. Monday and Monday night, mostly clear. A 20% chance of thunderstorms. Highs around 90. Lows in the upper 60s. Tuesday and Tuesday night, partly cloudy. A 50% chance of thunderstorms. Highs in the upper 80s. Lows in the upper 60s. Wednesday and Wednesday night, showers likely and chance of thunderstorms. Highs in the mid-80s. Lows in the lower 60s. Chance of precipitation 60%. Thursday and Thursday night, mostly cloudy. Chance of rain showers and slight chance of thunderstorms. Highs in the lower 80s. Lows in the lower 60s. Chance of precipitation 40%. This is the climate data for Frankfort for today. Since midnight, the high temperature was 65. The low was 42. No precipitation fell. Sunrise tomorrow 6:29 a.m. Sunset tomorrow 8:44 p.m. 9 p.m. Eastern Daylight Time weather conditions across north central Kentucky. At Frankfort. And the pressure was 30.05 inches and steady. At Lexington, it was clear. The temperature was 56 degrees, the dew point 39, and the relative humidity 53%. The wind was calm. The pressure was 30.06 inches and rising. At Louisville, it was mostly cloudy. The temperature was 63 degrees, the dew point 36, and the relative humidity 36%. The wind was northeast at 6 miles an hour. The pressure was 30.04 inches and steady. At Frankfort. And the pressure was 30.05 inches and steady. Elsewhere around the region, it was 51 at Jackson. It was clear, with a temperature of 61 at Jasper, Indiana, 58 at Wilmington, Ohio, 54 at London, and 63 at Bowling Green. It was partly cloudy, with a temperature of 59 at Covington and 62 at Indianapolis. The current time is 10:03 p.m. Eastern Daylight Time. Now for the official National Weather Service forecast for Frankfort and surrounding communities. Tonight, mostly clear. Lows in the lower 40s. Northwest winds up to 5 miles an hour, shifting to the south after midnight. Friday, sunny in the morning, then becoming partly sunny. Highs in the mid-70s. South winds up to 10 miles an hour. Friday night, warmer. Mostly cloudy until midnight, then becoming partly cloudy. Lows in the upper 50s. South winds up to 10 miles an hour.

hour. Saturday, partly sunny. Chance of rain showers and slight chance of thunderstorms in the morning, then chance of thunderstorms in the afternoon. Highs in the lower 80s. Southwest winds 5 to 15 miles an hour. Chance of precipitation 50%. Saturday night, mostly cloudy. Chance of thunderstorms until midnight, then chance of showers and slight chance of thunderstorms after midnight. Lows in the lower 60s. South winds 5 to 10 miles an hour. Chance of precipitation 50%. And now the extended forecast for the radio listening area. Sunday and Sunday night, mostly clear. Highs in the upper 80s. Lows in the mid 60s. Monday and Monday night, mostly clear. A 20% chance of thunderstorms. Highs around 90. Lows in the upper 60s. Tuesday and Tuesday night, partly cloudy. A 50% chance of thunderstorms. Highs in the upper 80s. Lows in the upper 60s. Wednesday and Wednesday night, showers likely and chance of thunderstorms. Highs in the mid 80s. Lows in the lower 60s. Chance of precipitation 60%. Thursday and Thursday night, mostly cloudy. Chance of rain showers and slight chance of thunderstorms. Highs in the lower 80s. Lows in the lower 60s. Chance of precipitation 40%. This is the climate data for Frankfurt for today. Since midnight, the high temperature was 65. The low was 42. No precipitation fell. Sunrise tomorrow 6:29 a.m. Sunset tomorrow 8:44 p.m. 10 p.m. Eastern Daylight Time weather conditions across north central Kentucky. At Frankfurt. And the pressure was 30.06 inches and rising. At Lexington, it was clear. The temperature was 54 degrees, the dew point 39, and the relative humidity 57%. The wind was southeast at 5 miles an hour. The pressure was 30.07 inches and rising. At Louisville, it was partly cloudy. The temperature was 62 degrees, the dew point 36, and the relative humidity 37%. The wind was northeast at 3 miles an hour. The pressure was 30.05 inches and rising. At Frankfurt. And the pressure was 30.06 inches and rising. Elsewhere around the region, throughout the region, skies ranged from clear to partly cloudy. It was 53 at Covington, 62 at Indianapolis, 58 at Jasper, Indiana, and 51 at Wilmington, Ohio. Jackson reported 49, London reported 49, and Bowling Green reported 58. The current time is 10:07 p.m. Eastern Daylight Time. Now for the official National Weather Service forecast for Frankfurt and surrounding communities. Tonight, mostly clear. Lows in the lower 40s. Northwest winds up to 5 miles an hour shifting to the south after midnight. Friday, sunny in the morning then becoming partly sunny. Highs in the mid-70s. South winds up to 10 miles an hour. Friday night, warmer. Mostly cloudy until midnight then becoming partly cloudy. Lows in the upper 50s. South winds up to 10 miles an hour. Saturday, partly sunny. Chance of rain showers and slight chance of thunderstorms in the morning, then chance of thunderstorms in the afternoon. Highs in the lower 80s. Southwest winds 5 to 15 miles an hour. Chance of precipitation 50%. Saturday night, mostly cloudy. Chance of thunderstorms until midnight, then chance of showers and slight chance of thunderstorms after midnight. Lows in the lower 60s. South winds 5 to 10 miles an hour. Chance of precipitation 50%. And now the extended forecast for the radio listening area. Sunday and Sunday night, mostly clear. Highs in the upper 80s. Lows in the mid 60s. Monday and Monday night, mostly clear.

20% chance of thunderstorms. Highs around 90. Lows in the upper 60s. Tuesday and Tuesday night, partly cloudy. A 50% chance of thunderstorms. Highs in the upper 80s. Lows in the upper 60s. Wednesday and Wednesday night, showers likely and chance of thunderstorms. Highs in the mid-80s. Lows in the lower 60s. Chance of precipitation 60%. Thursday and Thursday night, mostly cloudy. Chance of rain, showers, and slight chance of thunderstorms. Highs in the lower 80s. Lows in the lower 60s. Chance of precipitation 40%. This is the climate data for Frankfurt for today. Since midnight, the high temperature was 65. The low was 42. No precipitation fell. Sunrise tomorrow 6:29 a.m. Sunset tomorrow 8:44 p.m. 10 p.m. Eastern Daylight Time weather conditions across north-central Kentucky. At Frankfurt. And the pressure was 30.06 inches and rising. At Lexington, it was clear. The temperature was 54 degrees, the dew point 39, and the relative humidity 57%. The wind was southeast at 5 miles an hour. The pressure was 30.07 inches and rising. At Louisville, it was partly cloudy. The temperature was 62 degrees, the dew point 36, and the relative humidity 37%. The wind was northeast at 3 miles an hour. The pressure was 30.05 inches and rising. At Frankfurt, and the pressure was 30.06 inches and rising. Elsewhere around the region, throughout the region, skies ranged from clear to partly cloudy. It was 53 at Covington, 62 at Indianapolis, 58 at Jasper, Indiana, and 51 at Wilmington, Ohio. Jackson reported 49, London reported 49, and Bowling Green reported 58. Now for the official National Weather Service forecast for Frankfurt and surrounding communities. Tonight, mostly clear. Lows in the lower 40s. Northwest winds up to 5 miles an hour shifting to the south after midnight. Friday, sunny in the morning then becoming partly sunny. Highs in the mid-70s. South winds up to 10 miles an hour. Friday night, warmer. Mostly cloudy until midnight then becoming partly cloudy. Lows in the upper 50s. South winds up to 10 miles an hour. Saturday, partly sunny. Chance of rain, showers, and slight chance of thunderstorms in the morning, then chance of thunderstorms in the afternoon. Highs in the lower 80s. Southwest winds 5 to 15 miles an hour. Chance of precipitation 50%. Saturday night, mostly cloudy. Chance of thunderstorms until midnight, then chance of showers and slight chance of thunderstorms after midnight. Lows in the lower 60s. South winds 5 to 10 miles an hour. Chance of precipitation 50%. And now the extended forecast for the radio listening area. Sunday and Sunday night, mostly clear. Highs in the upper 80s. Lows in the mid 60s. Monday and Monday night, mostly clear. A 20% chance of thunderstorms. Highs around 90. Lows in the upper 60s. Tuesday and Tuesday night, partly cloudy. A 50% chance of thunderstorms. Highs in the upper 80s. Lows in the upper 60s. Wednesday and Wednesday night, showers likely and chance of thunderstorms. Highs in the mid-80s. Lows in the lower 60s. Chance of precipitation 60%. Thursday and Thursday night, mostly cloudy. Chance of rain, showers, and slight chance of thunderstorms. Highs in the lower 80s. Lows in the lower 60s. Chance of precipitation 40%. 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

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The current time is 10:14 p.m. Eastern Daylight Time. This is the climate data for Frankfurt for today. Since midnight, the high temperature was 65. The low was 42. No precipitation fell. Sunrise tomorrow 6:29 a.m. Sunset tomorrow 8:44 p.m. 10 p.m. Eastern Daylight Time weather conditions across north-central Kentucky. At Frankfurt. And the pressure was 30.06 inches and rising. At Lexington, it was clear. The temperature was 54 degrees, the dew point 39, and the relative humidity 57%. The wind was southeast at 5 miles an hour. The pressure was 30.07 inches and rising. At Louisville, it was partly cloudy. The temperature was 62 degrees, the dew point 36, and the relative humidity 37%. The wind was northeast at 3 miles an hour. The pressure was 30.05 inches and rising. At Frankfurt, and the pressure was 30.06 inches and rising. Elsewhere around the region, throughout the region, skies ranged from clear to partly cloudy. It was 53 at Covington, 62 at Indianapolis, 58 at Jasper, Indiana, and 51 at Wilmington, Ohio. Jackson reported 49, London reported 49, and Bowling Green reported 58. Now for the official National Weather Service forecast for Frankfurt and surrounding communities. Tonight, mostly clear. Lows in the lower 40s. Northwest winds up to 5 miles an hour shifting to the south after midnight. Friday, sunny in the morning then becoming partly sunny. Highs in the mid-70s. South winds up to 10 miles an hour. Friday night, warmer. Mostly cloudy until midnight then becoming partly cloudy. Lows in the upper 50s. South winds up to 10 miles an hour. Saturday, partly sunny. Chance of rain showers and slight chance of thunderstorms in the morning, then chance of thunderstorms in the afternoon. Highs in the lower 80s. Southwest winds 5 to 15 miles an hour. Chance of precipitation 50%. Saturday night, mostly cloudy. Chance of thunderstorms until midnight, then chance of showers and slight chance of thunderstorms after midnight. Lows in the lower 60s. South winds 5 to 10 miles an hour. Chance of precipitation 50%. And now the extended forecast for the radio listening area. Sunday and Sunday night, mostly clear. Highs in the upper 80s. Lows in the mid-60s. Monday and Monday night, mostly clear. A 20% chance of thunderstorms. Highs around 90. Lows in the upper 60s. Tuesday and Tuesday night, partly cloudy. A 50% chance of thunderstorms. Highs in the upper 80s. Lows in the upper 60s. Wednesday and Wednesday night, showers likely and chance of thunderstorms. Highs in the mid-80s. Lows in the lower 60s. Chance of precipitation 60%. Thursday and Thursday night, mostly cloudy. Chance of rain showers and slight chance of thunderstorms. Highs in the lower 80s. Lows in the lower 60s. Chance of precipitation 40%. The current time is 10:18 p.m. Eastern Daylight Time. This is the climate data for Frankfurt for today. Since midnight, the high temperature was 65. The low was 42. No precipitation fell. Sunrise tomorrow 6:29 a.m. Sunset tomorrow 8:44 p.m. 10 p.m. Eastern Daylight Time weather conditions across north-central Kentucky. At Frankfurt. And the pressure was 30.06 inches and rising. At Lexington, it was clear. The temperature was 54 degrees, the dew point 39, and the relative humidity 57%. The wind was southeast at 5 miles.

an hour. The pressure was 30.07 inches and rising. At Louisville, it was partly cloudy. The temperature was 62 degrees, the dew point 36, and the relative humidity 37%. The wind was northeast at 3 miles an hour. The pressure was 30.05 inches and rising. At Frankfurt, and the pressure was 30.06 inches and rising. Elsewhere around the region, throughout the region, skies ranged from clear to partly cloudy. It was 53 at Covington, 62 at Indianapolis, 58 at Jasper, Indiana, and 51 at Wilmington, Ohio. Jackson reported 49, London reported 49, and Bowling Green reported 58. Now for the official National Weather Service forecast for Frankfurt and surrounding communities. Tonight, mostly clear. Lows in the lower 40s. Northwest winds up to 5 miles an hour shifting to the south after midnight. Friday, sunny in the morning then becoming partly sunny. Highs in the mid-70s. South winds up to 10 miles an hour. Friday night, warmer. Mostly cloudy until midnight then becoming partly cloudy. Lows in the upper 50s. South winds up to 10 miles an hour. Saturday, partly sunny. Chance of rain showers and slight chance of thunderstorms in the morning, then chance of thunderstorms in the afternoon. Highs in the lower 80s. Southwest winds 5 to 15 miles an hour. Chance of precipitation 50%. Saturday night, mostly cloudy. Chance of thunderstorms until midnight, then chance of showers and slight chance of thunderstorms after midnight. Lows in the lower 60s. South winds 5 to 10 miles an hour. Chance of precipitation 50%. And now the extended forecast for the radio listening area. Sunday and Sunday night, mostly clear. Highs in the upper 80s. Lows in the mid 60s. Monday and Monday night, mostly clear. A 20% chance of thunderstorms. Highs around 90. Lows in the upper 60s. Tuesday and Tuesday night, partly cloudy. A 50% chance of thunderstorms. Highs in the upper 80s. Lows in the upper 60s. Wednesday and Wednesday night, showers likely and chance of thunderstorms. Highs in the mid 80s. Lows in the lower 60s. Chance of precipitation 60%. Thursday and Thursday night, mostly cloudy. Chance of rain showers and slight chance of thunderstorms. Highs in the lower 80s. Lows in the lower 60s. Chance of precipitation 40%. The current time is 10:22 p.m. Eastern Daylight Time. This is the climate data for Frankfurt for today. Since midnight, the high temperature was 65. The low was 42. No precipitation fell. Sunrise tomorrow 6:29 a.m. Sunset tomorrow 8:44 p.m. 10 p.m. Eastern Daylight Time weather conditions across north central Kentucky. At Frankfurt, and the pressure was 30.06 inches and rising. At Lexington, it was clear. The temperature was 54 degrees, the dew point 39, and the relative humidity 57%. The wind was southeast at 5 miles an hour. The pressure was 30.07 inches and rising. At Louisville, it was partly cloudy. The temperature was 62 degrees, the dew point 36, and the relative humidity 37%. The wind was northeast at 3 miles an hour. The pressure was 30.05 inches and rising. At Frankfurt, and the pressure was 30.06 inches and rising. Elsewhere around the region, throughout the region, skies ranged from clear to partly cloudy. It was 53 at Covington, 62 at Indianapolis, 58 at Jasper, Indiana, and 51 at Wilmington, Ohio. Jackson reported 49, London reported 49, and Bowling Green reported 58.
Now for the official National Weather Service forecast for Frankfurt and surrounding communities. Tonight, mostly clear. Lows in the lower 40s. Northwest winds up to 5 miles an hour, shifting to the south after midnight. Friday, sunny in the morning, then becoming partly sunny. Highs in the mid-70s. South winds up to 10 miles an hour. Friday night, warmer. Mostly cloudy until midnight, then becoming partly cloudy. Lows in the upper 50s. South winds up to 10 miles an hour. Saturday, partly sunny. Chance of rain showers and slight chance of thunderstorms in the morning, then chance of thunderstorms in the afternoon. Highs in the lower 80s. Southwest winds 5 to 15 miles an hour. Chance of precipitation 50%. Saturday night, mostly cloudy. Chance of thunderstorms until midnight, then chance of showers and slight chance of thunderstorms after midnight. Lows in the lower 60s. South winds 5 to 10 miles an hour. Chance of precipitation 50%. And now the extended forecast for the radio listening area. Sunday and Sunday night, mostly clear. Highs in the upper 80s. Lows in the mid-60s. Monday and Monday night, mostly clear. A 20% chance of thunderstorms. Highs around 90. Lows in the upper 60s. Tuesday and Tuesday night, partly cloudy. A 50% chance of thunderstorms. Highs in the upper 80s. Lows in the upper 60s. Wednesday and Wednesday night, showers likely and chance of thunderstorms. Highs in the mid-80s. Lows in the lower 60s. Chance of precipitation 60%. Thursday and Thursday night, mostly cloudy. Chance of rain showers and slight chance of thunderstorms. Highs in the lower 80s. Lows in the lower 60s. Chance of precipitation 40%. This is the climate data for Frankfurt for today. Since midnight, the high temperature was 65. The low was 42. No precipitation fell. Sunrise tomorrow 6:29 a.m. Sunset tomorrow 8:44 p.m. 10 p.m. Eastern Daylight Time weather conditions across north central Kentucky. At Frankfurt. And the pressure was 30.06 inches and rising. At Lexington, it was clear. The temperature was 54 degrees, the dew point 39, and the relative humidity 57%. The wind was southeast at 5 miles an hour. The pressure was 30.07 inches and rising. At Louisville, it was partly cloudy. The temperature was 62 degrees, the dew point 36, and the relative humidity 37%. The wind was northeast at 3 miles an hour. The pressure was 30.05 inches and rising. At Frankfurt, and the pressure was 30.06 inches and rising. Elsewhere around the region, throughout the region, skies ranged from clear to partly cloudy. It was 53 at Covington, 62 at Indianapolis, 58 at Jasper, Indiana, and 51 at Wilmington, Ohio. Jackson reported 49, London reported 49, and Bowling Green reported 58. The current time is 10:27 p.m. Eastern Daylight Time. Now for the official National Weather Service forecast for Frankfurt and surrounding communities. Tonight, mostly clear. Lows in the lower 40s. Northwest winds up to 5 miles an hour, shifting to the south after midnight. Friday, sunny in the morning, then becoming partly sunny. Highs in the mid-70s. South winds up to 10 miles an hour. Friday night, warmer. Mostly cloudy until midnight, then becoming partly cloudy. Lows in the upper 50s. South winds up to 10 miles an hour. Saturday, partly sunny. Chance of rain showers and slight chance of thunderstorms in the morning, then chance of thunderstorms in the afternoon. Highs in the lower 80s. Southwest winds 5 to 15 miles an hour.
chance of precipitation 50%.

Saturday night, mostly cloudy. Chance of thunderstorms until midnight, then chance of showers and slight chance of thunderstorms after midnight. Lows in the lower 60s. South winds 5 to 10 miles an hour. Chance of precipitation 50%. And now the extended forecast for the radio listening area. Sunday and Sunday night, mostly clear. Highs in the upper 80s. Lows in the mid 60s. Monday and Monday night, mostly clear. A 20% chance of thunderstorms. Highs around 90. Lows in the upper 60s. Tuesday and Tuesday night, partly cloudy. A 50% chance of thunderstorms. Highs in the upper 80s. Lows in the upper 60s. Wednesday and Wednesday night, showers likely and chance of thunderstorms. Highs in the mid 80s. Lows in the lower 60s. Chance of precipitation 60%. Thursday and Thursday night, mostly cloudy. Chance of rain showers and slight chance of thunderstorms. Highs in the lower 80s. Lows in the lower 60s. Chance of precipitation 40%. This is the climate data for Frankfurt for today. Since midnight, the high temperature was 65. The low was 42. No precipitation fell. Sunrise tomorrow 6:29 a.m. Sunset tomorrow 8:44 p.m. 10 p.m. Eastern Daylight Time weather conditions across north central Kentucky. At Frankfurt. And the pressure was 30.06 inches and rising. At Lexington, it was clear. The temperature was 54 degrees, the dew point 39, and the relative humidity 57%. The wind was southeast at 5 miles an hour. The pressure was 30.07 inches and rising. At Louisville, it was partly cloudy. The temperature was 62 degrees, the dew point 36, and the relative humidity 37%. The wind was northeast at 3 miles an hour. The pressure was 30.05 inches and rising. At Frankfurt, and the pressure was 30.06 inches and rising. Elsewhere around the region, throughout the region, skies ranged from clear to partly cloudy. It was 53 at Covington, 62 at Indianapolis, 58 at Jasper, Indiana, and 51 at Wilmington, Ohio. Jackson reported 49, London reported 49, and Bowling Green reported 58. Now for the official National Weather Service forecast for Frankfurt and surrounding communities. Tonight, mostly clear. Lows in the lower 40s. Northwest winds up to 5 miles an hour shifting to the south after midnight. Friday, sunny in the morning then becoming partly sunny. Highs in the mid-70s. South winds up to 10 miles an hour. Friday night, warmer. Mostly cloudy until midnight then becoming partly cloudy. Lows in the upper 50s. South winds up to 10 miles an hour. Saturday, partly sunny. Chance of rain showers and slight chance of thunderstorms in the morning, then chance of thunderstorms in the afternoon. Highs in the lower 80s. Southwest winds 5 to 15 miles an hour. Chance of precipitation 50%. Saturday night, mostly cloudy. Chance of thunderstorms until midnight, then chance of showers and slight chance of thunderstorms after midnight. Lows in the lower 60s. South winds 5 to 10 miles an hour. Chance of precipitation 50% till midnight, then chance of showers and slight chance of thunderstorms after midnight. Lows in the lower 60s. South winds 5 to 10 miles an hour. Chance of precipitation 50%. And now the extended forecast for the radio listening area. Sunday and Sunday night, mostly clear. Highs in the upper 80s. Lows in the mid 60s. Monday and Monday night, mostly clear. A 20% chance of thunderstorms. Highs around 90. Lows in the upper 60s. Tuesday and Tuesday night, partly cloudy. A 50% chance of thunderstorms.

Sunrise tomorrow, 6:29 a.m. Sunset tomorrow, 8:44 p.m. 10 p.m. Eastern Daylight Time weather conditions across north-central Kentucky. At Frankfort. And the pressure was 30.06 inches and rising. At Lexington, it was clear. The temperature was 54 degrees, the dew point 39, and the relative humidity 57%. The wind was southeast at 5 miles an hour. The pressure was 30.07 inches and rising. At Louisville, it was partly cloudy. The temperature was 62 degrees, the dew point 36, and the relative humidity 37%. The wind was northeast at 3 miles an hour. The pressure was 30.05 inches and rising. At Frankfort, and the pressure was 30.06 inches and rising. Elsewhere around the region, throughout the region, skies ranged from clear to partly cloudy. It was 53 at Covington, 62 at Indianapolis, 58 at Jasper, Indiana, and 51 at Wilmington, Ohio. Jackson reported 49, London reported 49, and Bowling Green reported 58. Now for the official National Weather Service forecast for Frankfort and surrounding communities. Tonight, mostly clear. Lows in the lower 40s. Northwest winds up to 5 miles an hour shifting to the south after midnight. Friday, sunny in the morning then becoming partly sunny. Highs in the mid-70s. South winds up to 10 miles an hour. Friday night, warmer. Mostly cloudy until midnight then becoming partly cloudy. Lows in the upper 50s. South winds up to 10 miles an hour. Saturday, partly sunny. Chance of rain showers and slight chance of thunderstorms in the morning, then chance of thunderstorms in the afternoon. Highs in the lower 80s. Southwest winds 5 to 15 miles an hour. Chance of precipitation 50%. Saturday night, mostly cloudy. Chance of thunderstorms until midnight, then chance of showers and slight chance of thunderstorms after midnight. Lows in the lower 60s. South winds 5 to 10 miles an hour. Chance of precipitation 50%. And now the extended forecast for the radio listening area. Sunday and Sunday night, mostly clear. Highs in the upper 80s. Lows in the mid 60s. Monday and Monday night, mostly clear. A 20% chance of thunderstorms. Highs around 90. Lows in the upper 60s. Tuesday and Tuesday night, partly cloudy. A 50% chance of thunderstorms. Highs in the upper 80s. Lows in the upper 60s. Wednesday and Wednesday night, showers likely and chance of thunderstorms. Highs in the mid 80s. Lows in the lower 60s. Chance of precipitation 60%. Thursday and Thursday night, mostly cloudy. Chance of rain showers and slight chance of thunderstorms. Highs in the lower 80s. Lows in the lower 60s. Chance of precipitation 40%. The current time is 10:38 p.m. Eastern Daylight Time. This is the climate data for Frankfort for today. Since midnight, the high temperature was 65. The low was 42. No precipitation fell. Sunrise tomorrow, 6:29 a.m. Sunset tomorrow, 8:44 p.m. 10 p.m. Eastern Daylight Time weather conditions across north-central Kentucky. At Frankfort. And the pressure was 30.06 inches and rising. At Lexington, it was clear. The temperature was 54 degrees, the dew point 39, and the relative humidity 57%. The wind was southeast at 5 miles an hour. The pressure was 30.07 inches and rising. At Louisville, it was partly cloudy. The temperature was 62 degrees, the dew point 36, and the relative humidity 37%. The wind was northeast at 3 miles an hour. The pressure was 30.05 inches and rising. At Frankfort,

and the pressure was 30.06 inches and rising. Elsewhere around the region, throughout the region, skies ranged from clear to partly cloudy. It was 53 at Covington, 62 at Indianapolis, 58 at Jasper, Indiana, and 51 at Wilmington, Ohio. Jackson reported 49, London reported 49, and Bowling Green reported 58. Now for the official National Weather Service forecast for Frankfurt and surrounding communities. Tonight, mostly clear. Lows in the lower 40s. Northwest winds up to 5 miles an hour, shifting to the south after midnight. Friday, sunny in the morning, then becoming partly sunny. Highs in the mid-70s. South winds up to 10 miles an hour. Friday night, warmer. Mostly cloudy until midnight, then becoming partly cloudy. Lows in the upper 50s. South winds up to 10 miles an hour. Saturday, partly sunny. Chance of rain showers and slight chance of thunderstorms in the morning, then chance of thunderstorms in the afternoon. Highs in the lower 80s. Southwest winds 5 to 15 miles an hour. Chance of precipitation 50%. Saturday night, mostly cloudy. Chance of thunderstorms until midnight, then chance of showers and slight chance of thunderstorms after midnight. Lows in the lower 60s. South winds 5 to 10 miles an hour. Chance of precipitation 50%. And now the extended forecast for the radio listening area. Sunday and Sunday night, mostly clear. Highs in the upper 80s. Lows in the mid-60s. Monday and Monday night, mostly clear. A 20% chance of thunderstorms. Highs around 90. Lows in the upper 60s. Tuesday and Tuesday night, partly cloudy. A 50% chance of thunderstorms. Highs in the upper 80s. Lows in the upper 60s. Wednesday and Wednesday night, showers likely and chance of thunderstorms. Highs in the mid-80s. Lows in the lower 60s. Chance of precipitation 60%. Thursday and Thursday night, mostly cloudy. Chance of rain showers and slight chance of thunderstorms. Highs in the lower 80s. Lows in the lower 60s. Chance of precipitation 40%. 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The current time is 10:42 p.m. Eastern Daylight Time. This is the climate data for Frankfurt for today. Since midnight, the high temperature was 65. The low was 42. No precipitation fell. Sunrise tomorrow 6:29 a.m. Sunset tomorrow 8:44 p.m. 10 p.m. Eastern Daylight Time weather conditions across north-central Kentucky. At Frankfurt. And the pressure was 30.06 inches and rising. At Lexington, it was clear. The temperature was 54 degrees, the dew point 39, and the relative humidity 57%. The wind was southeast at 5 miles an hour. The pressure was 30.07 inches and rising. At Louisville, it was partly cloudy. The temperature was 62 degrees, the dew point 36, and the relative humidity 37%. The wind was northeast at 3 miles an hour. The pressure was 30.05 inches and rising. At Frankfurt. And the pressure was 30.06 inches and rising. Elsewhere around the region, throughout the region, skies ranged from clear to partly cloudy. It was 53 at Covington, 62 at Indianapolis, 58 at Jasper, Indiana, and 51 at Wilmington, Ohio. Jackson reported 49, London reported 49, and Bowling Green reported 58. Now for the official National Weather Service forecast for Frankfurt and surrounding communities. Tonight, mostly

clear. Lows in the lower 40s. Northwest winds up to 5 miles an hour, shifting to the south after midnight. Friday, sunny in the morning, then becoming partly sunny. Highs in the mid-70s. South winds up to 10 miles an hour. Friday night, warmer. Mostly cloudy until midnight, then becoming partly cloudy. Lows in the upper 50s. South winds up to 10 miles an hour. Saturday, partly sunny. Chance of rain showers and slight chance of thunderstorms in the morning, then chance of thunderstorms in the afternoon. Highs in the lower 80s. Southwest winds 5 to 15 miles an hour. Chance of precipitation 50%. Saturday night, mostly cloudy. Chance of thunderstorms until midnight, then chance of showers and slight chance of thunderstorms after midnight. Lows in the lower 60s. South winds 5 to 10 miles an hour. Chance of precipitation 50%. And now the extended forecast for the radio listening area. Sunday and Sunday night, mostly clear. Highs in the upper 80s. Lows in the mid 60s. Monday and Monday night, mostly clear. A 20% chance of thunderstorms. Highs around 90. Lows in the upper 60s. Tuesday and Tuesday night, partly cloudy. A 50% chance of thunderstorms. Highs in the upper 80s. Lows in the upper 60s. Wednesday and Wednesday night, showers likely and chance of thunderstorms. Highs in the mid-80s. Lows in the lower 60s. Chance of precipitation 60%. Thursday and Thursday night, mostly cloudy. Chance of rain showers and slight chance of thunderstorms. Highs in the lower 80s. Lows in the lower 60s. Chance of precipitation 40%. This is the climate data for Frankfurt for today. Since midnight, the high temperature was 65. The low was 42. No precipitation fell. Sunrise tomorrow 6:29 a.m. Sunset tomorrow 8:44 p.m. The current time is 10:47 p.m. Eastern Daylight Time. 10 p.m. Eastern Daylight Time weather conditions across north central Kentucky. At Frankfurt. And the pressure was 30.06 inches and rising. At Lexington, it was clear. The temperature was 54 degrees, the dew point 39, and the relative humidity 57%. The wind was southeast at 5 miles an hour. The pressure was 30.07 inches and rising. At Louisville, it was partly cloudy. The temperature was 62 degrees, the dew point 36, and the relative humidity 37%. The wind was northeast at 3 miles an hour. The pressure was 30.05 inches and rising. At Frankfurt, and the pressure was 30.06 inches and rising. Elsewhere around the region, throughout the region, skies ranged from clear to partly cloudy. It was 53 at Covington, 62 at Indianapolis, 58 at Jasper, Indiana, and 51 at Wilmington, Ohio. Jackson reported 49, London reported 49, and Bowling Green reported 58. Now for the official National Weather Service forecast for Frankfurt and surrounding communities. Tonight, mostly clear. Lows in the lower 40s. Northwest winds up to 5 miles an hour, shifting to the south after midnight. Friday, sunny in the morning, then becoming partly sunny. Highs in the mid-70s. South winds up to 10 miles an hour. Friday night, warmer. Mostly cloudy until midnight, then becoming partly cloudy. Lows in the upper 50s. South winds up to 10 miles an hour. Saturday, partly sunny. Chance of rain showers and slight chance of thunderstorms in the morning, then chance of thunderstorms in the afternoon. Highs in the lower 80s. Southwest winds 5 to 15 miles an hour. Chance of precipitation 50%. Saturday night, mostly cloudy. Chance of thunderstorms.

until midnight, then chance of showers and slight chance of thunderstorms after midnight. Lows in the lower 60s. South winds 5 to 10 miles an hour. Chance of precipitation 50%. And now the extended forecast for the radio listening area. Sunday and Sunday night, mostly clear. Highs in the upper 80s. Lows in the mid 60s. Monday and Monday night, mostly clear. A 20% chance of thunderstorms. Highs around 90. Lows in the upper 60s. Tuesday and Tuesday night, partly cloudy. A 50% chance of thunderstorms. Highs in the upper 80s. Lows in the upper 60s. Wednesday and Wednesday night, showers likely and chance of thunderstorms. Highs in the mid 80s. Lows in the lower 60s. Chance of precipitation 60%. Thursday and Thursday night, mostly cloudy. Chance of rain showers and slight chance of thunderstorms. Highs in the lower 80s. Lows in the lower 60s. Chance of precipitation 40%. This is the climate data for Frankfurt for today. Since midnight, the high temperature was 65. The low was 42. No precipitation fell. Sunrise tomorrow 6:29 a.m. Sunset tomorrow 8:44 p.m. 10 p.m. Eastern Daylight Time weather conditions across north central Kentucky. At Frankfurt. And the pressure was 30.06 inches and rising. At Lexington, it was clear. The temperature was 54 degrees, the dew point 39, and the relative humidity 57%. The wind was southeast at 5 miles an hour. The pressure was 30.07 inches and rising. At Louisville, it was partly cloudy. The temperature was 62 degrees, the dew point 36, and the relative humidity 37%. The wind was northeast at 3 miles an hour. The pressure was 30.05 inches and rising. At Frankfurt, and the pressure was 30.06 inches and rising. Elsewhere around the region, throughout the region, skies ranged from clear to partly cloudy. It was 53 at Covington, 62 at Indianapolis, 58 at Jasper, Indiana, and 51 at Wilmington, Ohio. Jackson reported 49, London reported 49, and Bowling Green reported 58. The current time is 10:52 p.m. Eastern Daylight Time. Now for the official National Weather Service forecast for Frankfurt and surrounding communities. Tonight, mostly clear. Lows in the lower 40s. Northwest winds up to 5 miles an hour shifting to the south after midnight. Friday, sunny in the morning then becoming partly sunny. Highs in the mid-70s. South winds up to 10 miles an hour. Friday night, warmer. Mostly cloudy until midnight then becoming partly cloudy. Lows in the upper 50s. South winds up to 10 miles an hour. Saturday, partly sunny. Chance of rain showers and slight chance of thunderstorms in the morning, then chance of thunderstorms in the afternoon. Highs in the lower 80s. Southwest winds 5 to 15 miles an hour. Chance of precipitation 50%. Saturday night, mostly cloudy. Chance of thunderstorms until midnight, then chance of showers and slight chance of thunderstorms after midnight. Lows in the lower 60s. South winds 5 to 10 miles an hour. Chance of precipitation 50%. And now the extended forecast for the radio listening area. Sunday and Sunday night, mostly clear. Highs in the upper 80s. Lows in the mid 60s. Monday and Monday night, mostly clear. A 20% chance of thunderstorms. Highs around 90. Lows in the upper 60s. Tuesday and Tuesday night, partly cloudy. A 50% chance of thunderstorms. Highs in the upper 80s. Lows in the upper 60s. Wednesday and Wednesday night, showers likely and chance of thunderstorms.

Highs in the mid-80s. Lows in the lower 60s. Chance of precipitation 60%. Thursday and Thursday night, mostly cloudy. Chance of rain showers and slight chance of thunderstorms. Highs in the lower 80s. Lows in the lower 60s. Chance of precipitation 40%. This is the climate data for Frankfurt for today. Since midnight, the high temperature was 65. The low was 42. No precipitation fell. Sunrise tomorrow 6:29 a.m. Sunset tomorrow 8:44 p.m. 10 p.m. Eastern Daylight Time weather conditions across north-central Kentucky. At Frankfurt. And the pressure was 30.06 inches and rising. At Lexington, it was clear. The temperature was 54 degrees, the dew point 39, and the relative humidity 57%. The wind was southeast at 5 miles an hour. The pressure was 30.07 inches and rising. At Louisville, it was partly cloudy. The temperature was 62 degrees, the dew point 36, and the relative humidity 37%. The wind was northeast at 3 miles an hour. The pressure was 30.05 inches and rising. At Frankfurt. And the pressure was 30.06 inches and rising. Elsewhere around the region, throughout the region, skies ranged from clear to partly cloudy. It was 53 at Covington, 62 at Indianapolis, 58 at Jasper, Indiana, and 51 at Wilmington, Ohio. Jackson reported 49, London reported 49, and Bowling Green reported 58. Now for the official National Weather Service forecast for Frankfurt and surrounding communities. Tonight, mostly clear. Lows in the lower 40s. Northwest winds up to 5 miles an hour shifting to the south after midnight. Friday, sunny in the morning then becoming partly sunny. Highs in the mid-70s. South winds up to 10 miles an hour. Friday night, warmer. Mostly cloudy until midnight then becoming partly cloudy. Lows in the upper 50s. South winds up to 10 miles an hour. Saturday, partly sunny. Chance of rain showers and slight chance of thunderstorms in the morning, then chance of thunderstorms in the afternoon. Highs in the lower 80s. Southwest winds 5 to 15 miles an hour. Chance of precipitation 50%. Saturday night, mostly cloudy. Chance of thunderstorms until midnight, then chance of showers and slight chance of thunderstorms after midnight. Lows in the lower 60s. South winds 5 to 10 miles an hour. Chance of precipitation 50%. And now the extended forecast for the radio listening area. Sunday and Sunday night, mostly clear. Highs in the upper 80s. Lows in the mid-60s. Monday and Monday night, mostly clear. A 20% chance of thunderstorms. Highs around 90. Lows in the upper 60s. Tuesday and Tuesday night, partly cloudy. A 50% chance of thunderstorms. Highs in the upper 80s. Lows in the upper 60s. Wednesday and Wednesday night, showers likely and chance of thunderstorms. Highs in the mid-80s. Lows in the lower 60s. Chance of precipitation 60%. Thursday and Thursday night, mostly cloudy. Chance of rain showers and slight chance of thunderstorms. Highs in the lower 80s. Lows in the lower 60s. Chance of precipitation 40%. The current time is 10:58 p.m. Eastern Daylight Time. This is the climate data for Frankfurt for today. Since midnight, the high temperature was 65. The low was 42. No precipitation fell. Sunrise tomorrow 6:29 a.m. Sunset tomorrow 8:44 p.m. 10 p.m. Eastern Daylight Time weather conditions across north-central Kentucky. At Frankfurt. And the pressure was 30.06 inches and rising. At Lexington.

was clear. The temperature was 54 degrees, the dew point 39, and the relative humidity 57%. The wind was southeast at 5 miles an hour. The pressure was 30.07 inches and rising. At Louisville, it was partly cloudy. The temperature was 62 degrees, the dew point 36, and the relative humidity 37%. The wind was northeast at 3 miles an hour. The pressure was 30.05 inches and rising. At Frankfurt, and the pressure was 30.06 inches and rising. Elsewhere around the region, throughout the region, skies ranged from clear to partly cloudy. It was 53 at Covington, 62 at Indianapolis, 58 at Jasper, Indiana, and 51 at Wilmington, Ohio. Jackson reported 49, London reported 49, and Bowling Green reported 58. Now for the official National Weather Service forecast for Frankfurt and surrounding communities. Tonight, mostly clear. Lows in the lower 40s. Northwest winds up to 5 miles an hour shifting to the south after midnight. Friday, sunny in the morning then becoming partly sunny. Highs in the mid-70s. South winds up to 10 miles an hour. Friday night, warmer. Mostly cloudy until midnight then becoming partly cloudy. Lows in the upper 50s. South winds up to 10 miles an hour. Saturday, partly sunny. Chance of rain showers and slight chance of thunderstorms in the morning, then chance of thunderstorms in the afternoon. Highs in the lower 80s. Southwest winds 5 to 15 miles an hour. Chance of precipitation 50%. Saturday night, mostly cloudy. Chance of thunderstorms until midnight, then chance of showers and slight chance of thunderstorms after midnight. Lows in the lower 60s. South winds 5 to 10 miles an hour. Chance of precipitation 50%. And now the extended forecast for the radio listening area. Sunday and Sunday night, mostly clear. Highs in the upper 80s. Lows in the mid-60s. Monday and Monday night, mostly clear. A 20% chance of thunderstorms. Highs around 90. Lows in the upper 60s. Tuesday and Tuesday night, partly cloudy. A 50% chance of thunderstorms. Highs in the upper 80s. Lows in the upper 60s. Wednesday and Wednesday night, showers likely and chance of thunderstorms. Highs in the mid-80s. Lows in the lower 60s. Chance of precipitation 60%. Thursday and Thursday night, mostly cloudy. Chance of rain showers and slight chance of thunderstorms. Highs in the lower 80s. Lows in the lower 60s. Chance of precipitation 40%. The current time is 11:03 p.m. Eastern Daylight Time. This is the climate data for Frankfurt for today. Since midnight, the high temperature was 65. The low was 42. No precipitation fell. Sunrise tomorrow 6:29 a.m. Sunset tomorrow 8:44 p.m. 10 p.m. Eastern Daylight Time weather conditions across north-central Kentucky. At Frankfurt. And the pressure was 30.06 inches and rising. At Lexington, it was clear. The temperature was 54 degrees, the dew point 39, and the relative humidity 57%. The wind was southeast at 5 miles an hour. The pressure was 30.07 inches and rising. At Louisville, it was partly cloudy. The temperature was 62 degrees, the dew point 36, and the relative humidity 37%. The wind was northeast at 3 miles an hour. The pressure was 30.05 inches and rising. At Frankfurt, and the pressure was 30.06 inches and rising. Elsewhere around the region, throughout the region, skies ranged from clear to partly cloudy. It was 53 at Covington, 62 at Indianapolis, 58 at Jasper, Indiana, and 51 at Wilmington, Ohio.

Jackson reported 49, London reported 49, and Bowling Green reported 58. 11 p.m. Eastern Daylight Time weather conditions across north-central Kentucky. At Frankfort. And the pressure was 30.07 inches and rising. At Lexington, it was clear. The temperature was 48 degrees, the dew point 41, and the relative humidity 76%. The wind was southeast at 3 miles an hour. The pressure was 30.08 inches and rising. At Louisville, it was clear. The temperature was 60 degrees, the dew point 38, and the relative humidity 43%. The wind was southeast at 3 miles an hour. The pressure was 30.06 inches and rising. At Frankfort, and the pressure was 30.07 inches and rising. Elsewhere around the region, throughout the region, skies ranged from clear to partly cloudy. It was 51 at Covington, 57 at Indianapolis, 53 at Jasper, Indiana, and 46 at Wilmington, Ohio. Jackson reported 48, London reported 47, and Bowling Green reported 56. Now for the official National Weather Service forecast for Frankfort and surrounding communities. Tonight, mostly clear. Lows in the lower 40s. Northwest winds up to 5 miles an hour shifting to the south after midnight. Friday, sunny in the morning then becoming partly sunny. Highs in the mid-70s. South winds up to 10 miles an hour. Friday night, warmer. Mostly cloudy until midnight then becoming partly cloudy. Lows in the upper 50s. South winds up to 10 miles an hour. Saturday, partly sunny. Chance of rain showers and slight chance of thunderstorms in the morning, then chance of thunderstorms in the afternoon. Highs in the lower 80s. Southwest winds 5 to 15 miles an hour. Chance of precipitation 50%. Saturday night, mostly cloudy. Chance of thunderstorms until midnight, then chance of showers and slight chance of thunderstorms after midnight. Lows in the lower 60s. South winds 5 to 10 miles an hour. Chance of precipitation 50%. And now the extended forecast for the radio listening area. Sunday and Sunday night, mostly clear. Highs in the upper 80s. Lows in the mid-60s. Monday and Monday night, mostly clear. A 20% chance of thunderstorms. Highs around 90. Lows in the upper 60s. Tuesday and Tuesday night, partly cloudy. A 50% chance of thunderstorms. Highs in the upper 80s. Lows in the upper 60s. Wednesday and Wednesday night, showers likely and chance of thunderstorms. Highs in the mid-80s. Lows in the lower 60s. Chance of precipitation 60%. Thursday and Thursday night, mostly cloudy. Chance of rain showers and slight chance of thunderstorms. Highs in the lower 80s. Lows in the lower 60s. Chance of precipitation 40%. The current time is 11:08 p.m. Eastern Daylight Time. This is the climate data for Frankfort for today. Since midnight, the high temperature was 65. The low was 42. No precipitation fell. Sunrise tomorrow 6:29 a.m. Sunset tomorrow 8:44 p.m. 11 p.m. Eastern Daylight Time weather conditions across north-central Kentucky. At Frankfort. And the pressure was 30.07 inches and rising. At Lexington, it was clear. The temperature was 48 degrees, the dew point 41, and the relative humidity 76%. The wind was southeast at 3 miles an hour. The pressure was 30.08 inches and rising. At Louisville, it was clear. The temperature was 60 degrees, the dew point 38, and the relative humidity 43%. The wind was southeast at 3 miles an hour. The pressure was 30.06 inches and rising. At Frankfort, and the pressure was

0.07 inches and rising. Elsewhere around the region, throughout the region, skies ranged from clear to partly cloudy. It was 51 at Covington, 57 at Indianapolis, 53 at Jasper, Indiana, and 46 at Wilmington, Ohio. Jackson reported 48, London reported 47, and Bowling Green reported 56. Now for the official National Weather Service forecast for Frankfurt and surrounding communities. Tonight, mostly clear. Lows in the lower 40s. Northwest winds up to 5 miles an hour, shifting to the south after midnight. Friday, sunny in the morning, then becoming partly sunny. Highs in the mid-70s. South winds up to 10 miles an hour. Friday night, warmer. Mostly cloudy until midnight, then becoming partly cloudy. Lows in the upper 50s. South winds up to 10 miles an hour. Saturday, partly sunny. Chance of rain showers and slight chance of thunderstorms in the morning, then chance of thunderstorms in the afternoon. Highs in the lower 80s. Southwest winds 5 to 15 miles an hour. Chance of precipitation 50%. Saturday night, mostly cloudy. Chance of thunderstorms until midnight, then chance of showers and slight chance of thunderstorms after midnight. Lows in the lower 60s. South winds 5 to 10 miles an hour. Chance of precipitation 50%. And now the extended forecast for the radio listening area. Sunday and Sunday night, mostly clear. Highs in the upper 80s. Lows in the mid-60s. Monday and Monday night, mostly clear. A 20% chance of thunderstorms. Highs around 90. Lows in the upper 60s. Tuesday and Tuesday night, partly cloudy. A 50% chance of thunderstorms. Highs in the upper 80s. Lows in the upper 60s. Wednesday and Wednesday night, showers likely and chance of thunderstorms. Highs in the mid-80s. Lows in the lower 60s. Chance of precipitation 60%. Thursday and Thursday night, mostly cloudy. Chance of rain showers and slight chance of thunderstorms. Highs in the lower 80s. Lows in the lower 60s. Chance of precipitation 40%. 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The current time is 11:12 p.m. Eastern Daylight Time. This is the climate data for Frankfurt for today. Since midnight, the high temperature was 65. The low was 42. No precipitation fell. Sunrise tomorrow 6:29 a.m. Sunset tomorrow 8:44 p.m. 11 p.m. Eastern Daylight Time weather conditions across north central Kentucky. At Frankfurt, and the pressure was 30.07 inches and rising. At Lexington, it was clear. The temperature was 48 degrees, the dew point 41, and the relative humidity 76%. The wind was southeast at 3 miles an hour. The pressure was 30.08 inches and rising. At Louisville, it was clear. The temperature was 60 degrees, the dew point 38, and the relative humidity 43%. The wind was southeast at 3 miles an hour. The pressure was 30.06 inches and rising. At Frankfurt, and the pressure was 30.07 inches and rising. Elsewhere around the region, throughout the region, skies ranged from clear to partly cloudy. It was 51 at Covington, 57 at Indianapolis, 53 at Jasper, Indiana, and 46 at Wilmington, Ohio. Jackson reported 48, London reported 47, and Bowling Green reported 56. Now for the official National Weather Service forecast for Frankfurt and surrounding communities. Tonight, mostly clear. Lows in the lower 40s.

northwest winds up to 5 miles an hour, shifting to the south after midnight. Friday, sunny in the morning, then becoming partly sunny. Highs in the mid-70s. South winds up to 10 miles an hour. Friday night, warmer. Mostly cloudy until midnight, then becoming partly cloudy. Lows in the upper 50s. South winds up to 10 miles an hour. Saturday, partly sunny. Chance of rain showers and slight chance of thunderstorms in the morning, then chance of thunderstorms in the afternoon. Highs in the lower 80s. Southwest winds 5 to 15 miles an hour. Chance of precipitation 50%. Saturday night, mostly cloudy. Chance of thunderstorms until midnight, then chance of showers and slight chance of thunderstorms after midnight. Lows in the lower 60s. South winds 5 to 10 miles an hour. Chance of precipitation 50%. And now the extended forecast for the radio listening area. Sunday and Sunday night, mostly clear. Highs in the upper 80s. Lows in the mid 60s. Monday and Monday night, mostly clear. A 20% chance of thunderstorms. Highs around 90. Lows in the upper 60s. Tuesday and Tuesday night, partly cloudy. A 50% chance of thunderstorms. Highs in the upper 80s. Lows in the upper 60s. Wednesday and Wednesday night, showers likely and chance of thunderstorms. Highs in the mid 80s. Lows in the lower 60s. Chance of precipitation 60%. Thursday and Thursday night, mostly cloudy. Chance of rain showers and slight chance of thunderstorms. Highs in the lower 80s. Lows in the lower 60s. Chance of precipitation 40%. This is the climate data for Frankfurt for today. Since midnight, the high temperature was 65. The low was 42. No precipitation fell. Sunrise tomorrow 6:29 a.m. Sunset tomorrow 8:44 p.m. The current time is 11:17 p.m. Eastern Daylight Time. 11 p.m. Eastern Daylight Time weather conditions across north central Kentucky. At Frankfurt. And the pressure was 30.07 inches and rising. At Lexington, it was clear. The temperature was 48 degrees, the dew point 41, and the relative humidity 76%. The wind was southeast at 3 miles an hour. The pressure was 30.08 inches and rising. At Louisville, it was clear. The temperature was 60 degrees, the dew point 38, and the relative humidity 43%. The wind was southeast at 3 miles an hour. The pressure was 30.06 inches and rising. At Frankfurt. And the pressure was 30.07 inches and rising. Elsewhere around the region, throughout the region, skies ranged from clear to partly cloudy. It was 51 at Covington, 57 at Indianapolis, 53 at Jasper, Indiana, and 46 at Wilmington, Ohio. Jackson reported 48, London reported 47, and Bowling Green reported 56. Now for the official National Weather Service forecast for Frankfurt and surrounding communities. Tonight, mostly clear. Lows in the lower 40s. Northwest winds up to 5 miles an hour, shifting to the south after midnight. Friday, sunny in the morning, then becoming partly sunny. Highs in the mid-70s. South winds up to 10 miles an hour. Friday night, warmer. Mostly cloudy until midnight, then becoming partly cloudy. Lows in the upper 50s. South winds up to 10 miles an hour. Saturday, partly sunny. Chance of rain showers and slight chance of thunderstorms in the morning, then chance of thunderstorms in the afternoon. Highs in the lower 80s. Southwest winds 5 to 15 miles an hour. Chance of precipitation 50%. Saturday night, mostly cloudy. Chance of thunderstorms until midnight, then chance of showers and slight chance of thunderstorms.

after midnight. Lows in the lower 60s. South winds 5 to 10 miles an hour. Chance of precipitation 50%. And now the extended forecast for the radio listening area. Sunday and Sunday night, mostly clear. Highs in the upper 80s. Lows in the mid 60s. Monday and Monday night, mostly clear. A 20% chance of thunderstorms. Highs around 90. Lows in the upper 60s. Tuesday and Tuesday night, partly cloudy. A 50% chance of thunderstorms. Highs in the upper 80s. Lows in the upper 60s. Wednesday and Wednesday night, showers likely and chance of thunderstorms. Highs in the mid 80s. Lows in the lower 60s. Chance of precipitation 60%. Thursday and Thursday night, mostly cloudy. Chance of rain, showers, and slight chance of thunderstorms. Highs in the lower 80s. Lows in the lower 60s. Chance of precipitation 40%. This is the climate data for Frankfurt for today. Since midnight, the high temperature was 65. The low was 42. No precipitation fell. Sunrise tomorrow 6:29 a.m. Sunset tomorrow 8:44 p.m. 11 p.m. Eastern Daylight Time weather conditions across north-central Kentucky. At Frankfurt. And the pressure was 30.07 inches and rising. At Lexington, it was clear. The temperature was 48 degrees, the dew point 41, and the relative humidity 76%. The wind was southeast at 3 miles an hour. The pressure was 30.08 inches and rising. At Louisville, it was clear. The temperature was 60 degrees, the dew point 38, and the relative humidity 43%. The wind was southeast at 3 miles an hour. The pressure was 30.06 inches and rising. At Frankfurt, and the pressure was 30.07 inches and rising. Elsewhere around the region, throughout the region, skies ranged from clear to partly cloudy. It was 51 at Covington, 57 at Indianapolis, 53 at Jasper, Indiana, and 46 at Wilmington, Ohio. Jackson reported 48, London reported 47, and Bowling Green reported 56. The current time is 11:22 p.m. Eastern Daylight Time. Now for the official National Weather Service forecast for Frankfurt and surrounding communities. Tonight, mostly clear. Lows in the lower 40s. Northwest winds up to 5 miles an hour shifting to the south after midnight. Friday, sunny in the morning then becoming partly sunny. Highs in the mid 70s. South winds up to 10 miles an hour. Friday night, warmer. Mostly cloudy until midnight, then becoming partly cloudy. Lows in the upper 50s. South winds up to 10 miles an hour. Saturday, partly sunny. Chance of rain, showers, and slight chance of thunderstorms in the morning, then chance of thunderstorms in the afternoon. Highs in the lower 80s. Southwest winds 5 to 15 miles an hour. Chance of precipitation 50%. Saturday night, mostly cloudy. Chance of thunderstorms until midnight, then chance of showers and slight chance of thunderstorms after midnight. Lows in the lower 60s. South winds 5 to 10 miles an hour. Chance of precipitation 50%. And now the extended forecast for the radio listening area. Sunday and Sunday night, mostly clear. Highs in the upper 80s. Lows in the mid 60s. Monday and Monday night, mostly clear. A 20% chance of thunderstorms. Highs around 90. Lows in the upper 60s. Tuesday and Tuesday night, partly cloudy. A 50% chance of thunderstorms. Highs in the upper 80s. Lows in the upper 60s. Wednesday and Wednesday night, showers likely and chance of thunderstorms. Highs in the mid 80s. Lows in the lower 60s.
Chance of precipitation 60%. Thursday and Thursday night, mostly cloudy. Chance of rain showers and slight chance of thunderstorms. Highs in the lower 80s. Lows in the lower 60s. Chance of precipitation 40%. This is the climate data for Frankfurt for today. Since midnight, the high temperature was 65. The low was 42. No precipitation fell. Sunrise tomorrow 6:29 a.m. Sunset tomorrow 8:44 p.m. 11 p.m. Eastern Daylight Time weather conditions across north central Kentucky. At Frankfurt. And the pressure was 30.07 inches and rising. At Lexington, it was clear. The temperature was 48 degrees, the dew point 41, and the relative humidity 76%. The wind was southeast at 3 miles an hour. The pressure was 30.08 inches and rising. At Louisville, it was clear. The temperature was 60 degrees, the dew point 38, and the relative humidity 43%. The wind was southeast at 3 miles an hour. The pressure was 30.06 inches and rising. At Frankfurt. And the pressure was 30.07 inches and rising. Elsewhere around the region, throughout the region, skies ranged from clear to partly cloudy. It was 51 at Covington, 57 at Indianapolis, 53 at Jasper, Indiana, and 46 at Wilmington, Ohio. Jackson reported 48, London reported 47, and Bowling Green reported 56. Now for the official National Weather Service forecast for Frankfurt and surrounding communities. Tonight, mostly clear. Lows in the lower 40s. Northwest winds up to 5 miles an hour shifting to the south after midnight. Friday, sunny in the morning then becoming partly sunny. Highs in the mid-70s. South winds up to 10 miles an hour. Friday night, warmer. Mostly cloudy until midnight then becoming partly cloudy. Lows in the upper 50s. South winds up to 10 miles an hour. Saturday, partly sunny. Chance of rain showers and slight chance of thunderstorms in the morning, then chance of thunderstorms in the afternoon. Highs in the lower 80s. Southwest winds 5 to 15 miles an hour. Chance of precipitation 50%. Saturday night, mostly cloudy. Chance of thunderstorms until midnight, then chance of showers and slight chance of thunderstorms after midnight. Lows in the lower 60s. South winds 5 to 10 miles an hour. Chance of precipitation 50%. And now the extended forecast for the radio listening area. Sunday and Sunday night, mostly clear. Highs in the upper 80s. Lows in the mid 60s. Monday and Monday night, mostly clear. A 20% chance of thunderstorms. Highs around 90. Lows in the upper 60s. Tuesday and Tuesday night, partly cloudy. A 50% chance of thunderstorms. Highs in the upper 80s. Lows in the upper 60s. Wednesday and Wednesday night, showers likely and chance of thunderstorms. Highs in the mid 80s. Lows in the lower 60s. Chance of precipitation 60%. Thursday and Thursday night, mostly cloudy. Chance of rain showers and slight chance of thunderstorms. Highs in the lower 80s. Lows in the lower 60s. Chance of precipitation 40%. The current time is 11:28 p.m. Eastern Daylight Time. 11 p.m. Eastern Daylight Time weather conditions across north central Kentucky. At Frankfurt. And the pressure was 30.07 inches and rising. At Lexington, it was clear. The temperature was 48 degrees, the dew point 41, and the relative humidity 76%. The wind was southeast at 3 miles an hour. The pressure was 30.08 inches and rising. At Louisville, it was clear. The temperature was 60 degrees,
the dew point 38, and the relative humidity 43%.

8%. The wind was southeast at 3 miles an hour. The pressure was 30.06 inches and rising at Frankfurt. And the pressure was 30.07 inches and rising. Elsewhere around the region, throughout the region, skies ranged from clear to partly cloudy. It was 51 at Covington, 57 at Indianapolis, 53 at Jasper, Indiana, and 46 at Wilmington, Ohio. Jackson reported 48, London reported 47, and Bowling Green reported 56. Now for the official National Weather Service forecast for Frankfurt and surrounding communities. Tonight, mostly clear. Lows in the lower 40s. Northwest winds up to 5 miles an hour, shifting to the south after midnight. Friday, sunny in the morning, then becoming partly sunny. Highs in the mid-70s. South winds up to 10 miles an hour. Friday night, warmer. Mostly cloudy until midnight, then becoming partly cloudy. Lows in the upper 50s. South winds up to 10 miles an hour. Saturday, partly sunny. Chance of rain showers and slight chance of thunderstorms in the morning, then chance of thunderstorms in the afternoon. Highs in the lower 80s. Southwest winds 5 to 15 miles an hour. Chance of precipitation 50%. Saturday night, mostly cloudy. Chance of thunderstorms until midnight, then chance of showers and slight chance of thunderstorms after midnight. Lows in the lower 60s. South winds 5 to 10 miles an hour. Chance of precipitation 50%. And now the extended forecast for the radio listening area. Sunday and Sunday night, mostly clear. Highs in the upper 80s. Lows in the mid-60s. Monday and Monday night, mostly clear. A 20% chance of thunderstorms. Highs around 90. Lows in the upper 60s. Tuesday and Tuesday night, partly cloudy. A 50% chance of thunderstorms. Highs in the upper 80s. Lows in the upper 60s. Wednesday and Wednesday night, showers likely and chance of thunderstorms. Highs in the mid-80s. Lows in the lower 60s. Chance of precipitation 60%. Thursday and Thursday night, mostly cloudy. Chance of rain showers and slight chance of thunderstorms. Highs in the lower 80s. Lows in the lower 60s. Chance of precipitation 40%. The current time is 11:32 p.m. Eastern Daylight Time. 11 p.m. Eastern Daylight Time weather conditions across north central Kentucky. At Frankfurt. And the pressure was 30.07 inches and rising. At Lexington, it was clear. The temperature was 48 degrees, the dew point 41, and the relative humidity 76%. The wind was southeast at 3 miles an hour. The pressure was 30.08 inches and rising. Temperature was 48 degrees, the dew point 41, and the relative humidity 76%. The wind was southeast at 3 miles an hour. The pressure was 30.08 inches and rising. At Louisville, it was clear. The temperature was 60 degrees, the dew point 38, and the relative humidity 43%. The wind was southeast at 3 miles an hour. The pressure was 30.06 inches and rising. At Frankfurt. And the pressure was 30.07 inches and rising. Elsewhere around the region, throughout the region, skies ranged from clear to partly cloudy. It was 51 at Covington, 57 at Indianapolis, 53 at Jasper, Indiana, and 46 at Wilmington, Ohio. Jackson reported 48, London reported 47, and Bowling Green reported 56. Now for the official National Weather Service forecast for Frankfurt and surrounding communities. Tonight, mostly clear. Lows in the lower 40s. Northwest winds up to 5 miles an hour, shifting to the south after midnight. Friday, sunny in the morning, then becoming partly sunny. Highs in the mid-70s. South winds up

And now the extended forecast for the radio listening area. Sunday and Sunday night, mostly clear. Highs in the upper 80s. Lows in the mid 60s. Monday and Monday night, mostly clear. A 20% chance of thunderstorms. Highs around 90. Lows in the upper 60s. Tuesday and Tuesday night, partly cloudy. A 50% chance of thunderstorms. Highs in the upper 80s. Lows in the upper 60s. Wednesday and Wednesday night, showers likely and chance of thunderstorms. Highs in the mid 80s. Lows in the lower 60s. Chance of precipitation 60%. Thursday and Thursday night, mostly cloudy. Chance of rain, showers, and slight chance of thunderstorms. Highs in the lower 80s. Lows in the lower 60s. Chance of precipitation 40%. 11 p.m. Eastern Daylight Time weather conditions across north central Kentucky. At Frankfort. And the pressure was 30.07 inches and rising. At Lexington, it was clear. The temperature was 48 degrees, the dew point 41, and the relative humidity 76%. The wind was southeast at 3 miles an hour. The pressure was 30.08 inches and rising. At Louisville, it was clear. The temperature was 60 degrees, the dew point 38, and the relative humidity 43%. The wind was southeast at 3 miles an hour. The pressure was 30.06 inches and rising. At Frankfort, and the pressure was 30.07 inches and rising. Elsewhere around the region, throughout the region, skies ranged from clear to partly cloudy. It was 51 at Covington, 57 at Indianapolis, 53 at Jasper, Indiana, and 46 at Wilmington, Ohio. Jackson reported 48, London reported 47, and Bowling Green reported 56. The current time is 11:37 p.m. Eastern Daylight Time. Now for the official National Weather Service forecast for Frankfort and surrounding communities. Tonight, mostly clear. Lows in the lower 40s. Northwest winds up to 5 miles an hour, shifting to the south after midnight. Friday, sunny in the morning, then becoming partly sunny. Highs in the mid-70s. South winds up to 10 miles an hour. Friday night, warmer. Mostly cloudy until midnight, then becoming partly cloudy. Lows in the upper 50s. South winds up to 10 miles an hour. Saturday, partly sunny. Chance of rain, showers, and slight chance of thunderstorms in the morning, then chance of thunderstorms in the afternoon. Highs in the lower 80s. Southwest winds 5 to 15 miles an hour. Chance of precipitation 50%. Saturday night, mostly cloudy. Chance of thunderstorms until midnight, then chance of showers and slight chance of thunderstorms after midnight. Lows in the lower 60s. South winds 5 to 10 miles an hour. Chance of precipitation 50%. And now the extended forecast for the radio listening area. Sunday and Sunday night, mostly clear. Highs in the upper 80s. Lows in the mid-60s. Monday and Monday night, mostly clear. A 20% chance of thunderstorms. Highs around 90. Lows in the upper 60s. Tuesday and Tuesday night, partly cloudy. A 50% chance of thunderstorms. Highs in the upper 80s. Lows in the upper 60s. Wednesday and Wednesday night, showers likely and chance of thunderstorms. Highs in the mid-80s. Lows in the lower 60s. Chance of precipitation 60%. Thursday and Thursday night, mostly cloudy. Chance of rain, showers, and slight chance of thunderstorms. Highs in the lower 80s. Lows in the lower 60s. Chance of precipitation 40%. 11 p.m. Eastern Daylight Time weather conditions across north central Kentucky. At Frankfort, and the pressure was 30.07 inches in

rising. At Lexington, it was clear. The temperature was 48 degrees, the dew point 41, and the relative humidity 76%. The wind was southeast at 3 miles an hour. The pressure was 30.08 inches and rising. At Louisville, it was clear. The temperature was 60 degrees, the dew point 38, and the relative humidity 43%. The wind was southeast at 3 miles an hour. The pressure was 30.06 inches and rising. At Frankfort, and the pressure was 30.07 inches and rising. Elsewhere around the region, throughout the region, skies ranged from clear to partly cloudy. It was 51 at Covington, 57 at Indianapolis, 53 at Jasper, Indiana, and 46 at Wilmington, Ohio. Jackson reported 48, London reported 47, and Bowling Green reported 56. Now for the official National Weather Service forecast for Frankfort and surrounding communities. Tonight, mostly clear. Lows in the lower 40s. Northwest winds up to 5 miles an hour shifting to the south after midnight. Friday, sunny in the morning then becoming partly sunny. Highs in the mid-70s. South winds up to 10 miles an hour. Friday night, warmer. Mostly cloudy until midnight then becoming partly cloudy. Lows in the upper 50s. South winds up to 10 miles an hour. Saturday, partly sunny. Chance of rain showers and slight chance of thunderstorms in the morning, then chance of thunderstorms in the afternoon. Highs in the lower 80s. Southwest winds 5 to 15 miles an hour. Chance of precipitation 50%. Saturday night, mostly cloudy. Chance of thunderstorms until midnight, then chance of showers and slight chance of thunderstorms after midnight. Lows in the lower 60s. South winds 5 to 10 miles an hour. Chance of precipitation 50%. And now the extended forecast for the radio listening area. Sunday and Sunday night, mostly clear. Highs in the upper 80s. Lows in the mid 60s. Monday and Monday night, mostly clear. A 20% chance of thunderstorms. Highs around 90. Lows in the upper 60s. Tuesday and Tuesday night, partly cloudy. A 50% chance of thunderstorms. Highs in the upper 80s. Lows in the upper 60s. Wednesday and Wednesday night, showers likely and chance of thunderstorms. Highs in the mid-80s. Lows in the lower 60s. Chance of precipitation 60%. Thursday and Thursday night, mostly cloudy. Chance of rain showers and slight chance of thunderstorms. Highs in the lower 80s. Lows in the lower 60s. Chance of precipitation 40%. 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The current time is 11:44 p.m. Eastern Daylight Time. 11 p.m. Eastern Daylight Time weather conditions across north-central Kentucky. At Frankfort, and the pressure was 30.07 inches and rising. At Lexington, it was clear. The temperature was 48 degrees, the dew point 41, and the relative humidity 76%. The wind was southeast at 3 miles an hour. The pressure was 30.08 inches and rising. At Louisville, it was clear. The temperature was 60 degrees, the dew point 38, and the relative humidity 43%. The wind was southeast at 3 miles an hour. The pressure was 30.06 inches and rising. At Frankfort, and the pressure was 30.07 inches and rising. Elsewhere around the region, throughout the region, skies ranged from clear to partly cloudy. It was 51 at Covington, 57 at Indianapolis, 53 at Jasper, Indiana, and 46 at Wilmington.

Ohio. Jackson reported 48, London reported 47, and Bowling Green reported 56. Now for the official National Weather Service forecast for Frankfort and surrounding communities. Tonight, mostly clear. Lows in the lower 40s. Northwest winds up to 5 miles an hour, shifting to the south after midnight. Friday, sunny in the morning, then becoming partly sunny. Highs in the mid-70s. South winds up to 10 miles an hour. Friday night, warmer. Mostly cloudy until midnight, then becoming partly cloudy. Lows in the upper 50s. South winds up to 10 miles an hour. Saturday, partly sunny. Chance of rain showers and slight chance of thunderstorms in the morning, then chance of thunderstorms in the afternoon. Highs in the lower 80s. Southwest winds 5 to 15 miles an hour. Chance of precipitation 50%. Saturday night, mostly cloudy. Chance of thunderstorms until midnight, then chance of showers and slight chance of thunderstorms after midnight. Lows in the lower 60s. South winds 5 to 10 miles an hour. Chance of precipitation 50%. And now the extended forecast for the radio listening area. Sunday and Sunday night, mostly clear. Highs in the upper 80s. Lows in the mid-60s. Monday and Monday night, mostly clear. A 20% chance of thunderstorms. Highs around 90. Lows in the upper 60s. Tuesday and Tuesday night, partly cloudy. A 50% chance of thunderstorms. Highs in the upper 80s. Lows in the upper 60s. Wednesday and Wednesday night, showers likely and chance of thunderstorms. Highs in the mid-80s. Lows in the lower 60s. Chance of precipitation 60%. Thursday and Thursday night, mostly cloudy. Chance of rain showers and slight chance of thunderstorms. Highs in the lower 80s. Lows in the lower 60s. Chance of precipitation 40%. The current time is 11:47 p.m. Eastern Daylight Time. 11 p.m. Eastern Daylight Time weather conditions across north central Kentucky. At Frankfort. And the pressure was 30.07 inches and rising. At Lexington, it was clear. The temperature was 48 degrees, the dew point 41, and the relative humidity 76%. The wind was southeast at 3 miles an hour. The pressure was 30.08 inches and rising. At Louisville, it was clear. The temperature was 60 degrees, the dew point 38, and the relative humidity 43%. The wind was southeast at 3 miles an hour. The pressure was 30.06 inches and rising. At Frankfort, and the pressure was 30.07 inches and rising. Elsewhere around the region, throughout the region, skies ranged from clear to partly cloudy. It was 51 at Covington, 57 at Indianapolis, 53 at Jasper, Indiana, and 46 at Wilmington, Ohio. Jackson reported 48, London reported 47, and Bowling Green reported 56. Now for the official National Weather Service forecast for Frankfort and surrounding communities. Tonight, mostly clear. Lows in the lower 40s. Northwest winds up to 5 miles an hour, shifting to the south after midnight. Friday, sunny in the morning, then becoming partly sunny. Highs in the mid-70s. South winds up to 10 miles an hour. Friday night, warmer. Mostly cloudy until midnight, then becoming partly cloudy. Lows in the upper 50s. South winds up to 10 miles an hour. Saturday, partly sunny. Chance of rain showers and slight chance of thunderstorms in the morning, then chance of thunderstorms in the afternoon. Highs in the lower 80s. Southwest winds 5 to 15 miles an hour. Chance of precipitation 50%. Saturday night, mostly cloudy. Chance of thunderstorms until midnight, then chance of showers and slight chance of thunderstorms.

problems after midnight. Lows in the lower 60s. South winds 5 to 10 miles an hour. Chance of precipitation 50%. And now the extended forecast for the radio listening area. Sunday and Sunday night, mostly clear. Highs in the upper 80s. Lows in the mid 60s. Monday and Monday night, mostly clear. A 20% chance of thunderstorms. Highs around 90. Lows in the upper 60s. Tuesday and Tuesday night, partly cloudy. A 50% chance of thunderstorms. Highs in the upper 80s. Lows in the upper 60s. Wednesday and Wednesday night, showers likely and chance of thunderstorms. Highs in the mid 80s. Lows in the lower 60s. Chance of precipitation 60%. Thursday and Thursday night, mostly cloudy. Chance of rain showers and slight chance of thunderstorms. Highs in the lower 80s. Lows in the lower 60s. Chance of precipitation 40%. 11 p.m. Eastern Daylight Time weather conditions across north central Kentucky. At Frankfort. And the pressure was 30.07 inches and rising. At Lexington, it was clear. The temperature was 48 degrees, the dew point 41, and the relative humidity 76%. The wind was southeast at 3 miles an hour. The pressure was 30.08 inches and rising. At Louisville, it was clear. The temperature was 60 degrees, the dew point 38, and the relative humidity 43%. The wind was southeast at 3 miles an hour. The pressure was 30.06 inches and rising. At Frankfort, and the pressure was 30.07 inches and rising. Elsewhere around the region, throughout the region, skies ranged from clear to partly cloudy. It was 51 at Covington, 57 at Indianapolis, 53 at Jasper, Indiana, and 46 at Wilmington, Ohio. Jackson reported 48, London reported 47, and Bowling Green reported 56. The current time is 11:52 p.m. Eastern Daylight Time. Now for the official National Weather Service forecast for Frankfort and surrounding communities. Tonight, mostly clear. Lows in the lower 40s. Northwest winds up to 5 miles an hour shifting to the south after midnight. Friday, sunny in the morning then becoming partly sunny. Highs in the mid-70s. South winds up to 10 miles an hour. Friday night, warmer. Mostly cloudy until midnight, then becoming partly cloudy. Lows in the upper 50s. South winds up to 10 miles an hour. Saturday, partly sunny. Chance of rain showers and slight chance of thunderstorms in the morning, then chance of thunderstorms in the afternoon. Highs in the lower 80s. Southwest winds 5 to 15 miles an hour. Chance of precipitation 50%. Saturday night, mostly cloudy. Chance of thunderstorms until midnight, then chance of showers and slight chance of thunderstorms after midnight. Lows in the lower 60s. South winds 5 to 10 miles an hour. Chance of precipitation 50%. And now the extended forecast for the radio listening area. Sunday and Sunday night, mostly clear. Highs in the upper 80s. Lows in the mid-60s. Monday and Monday night, mostly clear. A 20% chance of thunderstorms. Highs around 90. Lows in the upper 60s. Tuesday and Tuesday night, partly cloudy. A 50% chance of thunderstorms. Highs in the upper 80s. Lows in the upper 60s. Wednesday and Wednesday night, showers likely and chance of thunderstorms. Highs in the mid-80s. Lows in the lower 60s. Chance of precipitation 60%. Thursday and Thursday night, mostly cloudy. Chance of rain showers and slight chance of thunderstorms. Highs in the lower 80s. Lows in the lower 60s. Chance of precipitation 40%.

11 p.m. Eastern Daylight Time weather conditions across north-central Kentucky at Frankfort, and the pressure was 30.07 inches and rising. At Lexington, it was clear. The temperature was 48 degrees, the dew point 41, and the relative humidity 76%. The wind was southeast at 3 miles an hour. The pressure was 30.08 inches and rising. At Louisville, it was clear. The temperature was 60 degrees, the dew point 38, and the relative humidity 43%. The wind was southeast at 3 miles an hour. The pressure was 30.06 inches and rising. At Frankfort, and the pressure was 30.07 inches and rising. Elsewhere around the region, throughout the region, skies ranged from clear to partly cloudy. It was 51 at Covington, 57 at Indianapolis, 53 at Jasper, Indiana, and 46 at Wilmington, Ohio. Jackson reported 48, London reported 47, and Bowling Green reported 56. Now for the official National Weather Service forecast for Frankfort and surrounding communities. Tonight, mostly clear. Lows in the lower 40s. Northwest winds up to 5 miles an hour shifting to the south after midnight. Friday, sunny in the morning then becoming partly sunny. Highs in the mid-70s. South winds up to 10 miles an hour. Friday night, warmer. Mostly cloudy until midnight then becoming partly cloudy. Lows in the upper 50s. South winds up to 10 miles an hour. Saturday, partly sunny. Chance of rain showers and slight chance of thunderstorms in the morning, then chance of thunderstorms in the afternoon. Highs in the lower 80s. Southwest winds 5 to 15 miles an hour. Chance of precipitation 50%. Saturday night, mostly cloudy. Chance of thunderstorms until midnight, then chance of showers and slight chance of thunderstorms after midnight. Lows in the lower 60s. South winds 5 to 10 miles an hour. Chance of precipitation 50%. And now the extended forecast for the radio listening area. Sunday and Sunday night, mostly clear. Highs in the upper 80s. Lows in the mid-60s. Monday and Monday night, mostly clear. A 20% chance of thunderstorms. Highs around 90. Lows in the upper 60s. Tuesday and Tuesday night, partly cloudy. A 50% chance of thunderstorms. Highs in the upper 80s. Lows in the upper 60s. Wednesday and Wednesday night, showers likely and chance of thunderstorms. Highs in the mid-80s. Lows in the lower 60s. Chance of precipitation 60%. Thursday and Thursday night, mostly cloudy. Chance of rain showers and slight chance of thunderstorms. Highs in the lower 80s. Lows in the lower 60s. Chance of precipitation 40%. The current time is 11:58 p.m. Eastern Daylight Time. 11 p.m. Eastern Daylight Time weather conditions across north-central Kentucky. At Frankfort. And the pressure was 30.07 inches and rising. At Lexington, it was clear. The temperature was 48 degrees, the dew point 41, and the relative humidity 76%. The wind was southeast at 3 miles an hour. The pressure was 30.08 inches and rising. At Louisville, it was clear. The temperature was 60 degrees, the dew point 38, and the relative humidity 43%. The wind was southeast at 3 miles an hour. The pressure was 30.06 inches and rising. At Frankfort, and the pressure was 30.07 inches and rising. Elsewhere around the region, throughout the region, skies ranged from clear to partly cloudy. It was 51 at Covington, 57 at Indianapolis, 53 at Jasper, Indiana, and 46 at Wilmington, Ohio. Jackson reported 48, London reported 47, and Bowling Green reported 56. Now for the official.

to National Weather Service forecast for Frankfurt and surrounding communities. Tonight, mostly clear. Lows in the lower 40s. Northwest winds up to 5 miles an hour, shifting to the south after midnight. Friday, sunny in the morning, then becoming partly sunny. Highs in the mid-70s. South winds up to 10 miles an hour. Friday night, warmer. Mostly cloudy until midnight, then becoming partly cloudy. Lows in the upper 50s. South winds up to 10 miles an hour. Saturday, partly sunny. Chance of rain showers and slight chance of thunderstorms in the morning, then chance of thunderstorms in the afternoon. Highs in the lower 80s. Southwest winds 5 to 15 miles an hour. Chance of precipitation 50%. Saturday night, mostly cloudy. Chance of thunderstorms until midnight, then chance of showers and slight chance of thunderstorms after midnight. Lows in the lower 60s. South winds 5 to 10 miles an hour. Chance of precipitation 50%. And now the extended forecast for the radio listening area. Sunday and Sunday night, mostly clear. Highs in the upper 80s. Lows in the mid-60s. Monday and Monday night, mostly clear. A 20% chance of thunderstorms. Highs around 90. Lows in the upper 60s. Tuesday and Tuesday night, partly cloudy. A 50% chance of thunderstorms. Highs in the upper 80s. Lows in the upper 60s. Wednesday and Wednesday night, showers likely and chance of thunderstorms. Highs in the mid-80s. Lows in the lower 60s. Chance of precipitation 60%. Thursday and Thursday night, mostly cloudy. Chance of rain showers and slight chance of thunderstorms. Highs in the lower 80s. Lows in the lower 60s. Chance of precipitation 40%. The current time is 12:02 a.m. Eastern Daylight Time. 11 p.m. Eastern Daylight Time weather conditions across north central Kentucky. At Frankfort. And the pressure was 30.07 inches and rising. At Lexington, it was clear. The temperature was 48 degrees, the dew point 41, and the relative humidity 76%. The wind was southeast at 3 miles an hour. The pressure was 30.08 inches and rising. At Louisville, it was clear. The temperature was 60 degrees, the dew point 38, and the relative humidity 43%. The wind was southeast at 3 miles an hour. The pressure was 30.06 inches and rising. At Frankfort. And the pressure was 30.07 inches and rising. Elsewhere around the region, throughout the region, skies ranged from clear to partly cloudy. It was 51 at Covington, 57 at Indianapolis, 53 at Jasper, Indiana, and 46 at Wilmington, Ohio. Jackson reported 48, London reported 47, and Bowling Green reported 56. Now for the official National Weather Service forecast for Frankfort and surrounding communities. Tonight, mostly clear. Lows in the lower 40s. Northwest winds up to 5 miles an hour, shifting to the south after midnight. Friday, sunny in the morning, then becoming partly sunny. Highs in the mid-70s. South winds up to 10 miles an hour. Friday night, warmer. Mostly cloudy until midnight, then becoming partly cloudy. Lows in the upper 50s. South winds up to 10 miles an hour. Saturday, partly sunny. Chance of rain showers and slight chance of thunderstorms in the morning, then chance of thunderstorms in the afternoon. Highs in the lower 80s. Southwest winds 5 to 15 miles an hour. Chance of precipitation 50%. Saturday night, mostly cloudy. Chance of thunderstorms until midnight, then chance of showers and slight chance of thunderstorms after midnight. Lows in the lower 60s. South winds 5 to 10 miles an hour. Chance of precipitation 50%.

And now the extended forecast for the radio listening area. Sunday and Sunday night, mostly clear. Highs in the upper 80s. Lows in the mid 60s. Monday and Monday night, mostly clear. A 20% chance of thunderstorms. Highs around 90. Lows in the upper 60s. Tuesday and Tuesday night, partly cloudy. A 50% chance of thunderstorms. Highs in the upper 80s. Lows in the upper 60s. Wednesday and Wednesday night, showers likely and chance of thunderstorms. Highs in the mid 80s. Lows in the lower 60s. Chance of precipitation 60%. Thursday and Thursday night, mostly cloudy. Chance of rain showers and slight chance of thunderstorms. Highs in the lower 80s. Lows in the lower 60s. Chance of precipitation 40%. Midnight Eastern Daylight Time weather conditions across north central Kentucky. At Frankfort. And the pressure was 30.06 inches and falling. At Lexington, it was clear. The temperature was 49 degrees, the dew point 40, and the relative humidity 71%. The wind was southeast at 6 miles an hour. The pressure was 30.07 inches and falling. At Louisville, it was clear. The temperature was 58 degrees, the dew point 39, and the relative humidity 49%. The wind was variable at 3 miles an hour. The pressure was 30.06 inches and steady. At Frankfort, and the pressure was 30.06 inches and falling. Elsewhere around the region, throughout the region, skies ranged from clear to partly cloudy. It was 51 at Covington, 54 at Indianapolis, 50 at Jasper, Indiana, and 46 at Wilmington, Ohio. Jackson reported 46, London reported 45, and Bowling Green reported 53. The current time is 12:07 a.m. Eastern Daylight Time. Now for the official National Weather Service forecast for Frankfort and surrounding communities. Tonight, mostly clear. Lows in the lower 40s. Northwest winds up to 5 miles an hour shifting to the south after midnight. Friday, sunny in the morning then becoming partly sunny. Highs in the mid 70s. South winds up to 10 miles an hour. Friday night, warmer. Mostly cloudy until midnight, then becoming partly cloudy. Lows in the upper 50s. South winds up to 10 miles an hour. Saturday, partly sunny. Chance of rain showers and slight chance of thunderstorms in the morning, then chance of thunderstorms in the afternoon. Highs in the lower 80s. Southwest winds 5 to 15 miles an hour. Chance of precipitation 50%. Saturday night, mostly cloudy. Chance of thunderstorms until midnight, then chance of showers and slight chance of thunderstorms after midnight. Lows in the lower 60s. South winds 5 to 10 miles an hour. Chance of precipitation 50%. And now the extended forecast for the radio listening area. Sunday and Sunday night, mostly clear. Highs in the upper 80s. Lows in the mid 60s. Monday and Monday night, mostly clear. A 20% chance of thunderstorms. Highs around 90. Lows in the upper 60s. Tuesday and Tuesday night, partly cloudy. A 50% chance of thunderstorms. Highs in the upper 80s. Lows in the upper 60s. Wednesday and Wednesday night, showers likely and chance of thunderstorms. Highs in the mid 80s. Lows in the lower 60s. Chance of precipitation 60%. Thursday and Thursday night, mostly cloudy. Chance of rain showers and slight chance of thunderstorms. Highs in the lower 80s. Lows in the lower 60s. Chance of precipitation 40%. Midnight Eastern Daylight Time weather conditions across north central Kentucky. At Frankfort. And the pressure was 30.06 inches and falling.

At Lexington, it was clear. The temperature was 49 degrees, the dew point 40, and the relative humidity 71%. The wind was southeast at 6 miles an hour. The pressure was 30.07 inches and falling. At Louisville, it was clear. The temperature was 58 degrees, the dew point 39, and the relative humidity 49%. The wind was variable at 3 miles an hour. The pressure was 30.06 inches and steady. At Frankfort, and the pressure was 30.06 inches and falling. Elsewhere around the region, throughout the region, skies ranged from clear to partly cloudy. It was 51 at Covington, 54 at Indianapolis, 50 at Jasper, Indiana, and 46 at Wilmington, Ohio. Jackson reported 46, London reported 45, and Bowling Green reported 53. Now for the official National Weather Service forecast for Frankfort and surrounding communities. Tonight, mostly clear. Lows in the lower 40s. Northwest winds up to 5 miles an hour shifting to the south after midnight. Friday, sunny in the morning then becoming partly sunny. Highs in the mid-70s. South winds up to 10 miles an hour. Friday night, warmer. Mostly cloudy until midnight then becoming partly cloudy. Lows in the upper 50s. South winds up to 10 miles an hour. Saturday, partly sunny. Chance of rain showers and slight chance of thunderstorms in the morning, then chance of thunderstorms in the afternoon. Highs in the lower 80s. Southwest winds 5 to 15 miles an hour. Chance of precipitation 50%. Saturday night, mostly cloudy. Chance of thunderstorms until midnight, then chance of showers and slight chance of thunderstorms after midnight. Lows in the lower 60s. South winds 5 to 10 miles an hour. Chance of precipitation 50%. And now the extended forecast for the radio listening area. Sunday and Sunday night, mostly clear. Highs in the upper 80s. Lows in the mid-60s. Monday and Monday night, mostly clear. A 20% chance of thunderstorms. Highs around 90. Lows in the upper 60s. Tuesday and Tuesday night, partly cloudy. A 50% chance of thunderstorms. Highs in the upper 80s. Lows in the upper 60s. Wednesday and Wednesday night, showers likely and chance of thunderstorms. Highs in the mid-80s. Lows in the lower 60s. Chance of precipitation 60%. Thursday and Thursday night, mostly cloudy. Chance of rain showers and slight chance of thunderstorms. Highs in the lower 80s. Lows in the lower 60s. Chance of precipitation 40%. 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The current time is 12:14 a.m. Eastern Daylight Time. Midnight Eastern Daylight Time weather conditions across north central Kentucky. At Frankfort, and the pressure was 30.06 inches and falling. At Lexington, it was clear. The temperature was 49 degrees, the dew point 40, and the relative humidity 71%. The wind was southeast at 6 miles an hour. The pressure was 30.07 inches and falling. At Louisville, it was clear. The temperature was 58 degrees, the dew point 39, and the relative humidity 49%. The wind was variable at 3 miles an hour. The pressure was 30.06 inches and steady. At Frankfort, and the pressure was 30.06 inches and falling. Elsewhere around the region, throughout the region, skies ranged from clear to partly cloudy. It was 51 at Covington, 54 at Indianapolis, 50 at Jasper, Indiana, and 46 at Wilmington, Ohio. Jackson reported 40.

36, London reported 45, and Bowling Green reported 53. Now for the official National Weather Service forecast for Frankfurt and surrounding communities. Tonight, mostly clear. Lows in the lower 40s. Northwest winds up to 5 miles an hour, shifting to the south after midnight. Friday, sunny in the morning, then becoming partly sunny. Highs in the mid-70s. South winds up to 10 miles an hour. Friday night, warmer. Mostly cloudy until midnight, then becoming partly cloudy. Lows in the upper 50s. South winds up to 10 miles an hour. Saturday, partly sunny. Chance of rain showers and slight chance of thunderstorms in the morning, then chance of thunderstorms in the afternoon. Highs in the lower 80s. Southwest winds 5 to 15 miles an hour. Chance of precipitation 50%. Saturday night, mostly cloudy. Chance of thunderstorms until midnight, then chance of showers and slight chance of thunderstorms after midnight. Lows in the lower 60s. South winds 5 to 10 miles an hour. Chance of precipitation 50%. And now the extended forecast for the radio listening area. Sunday and Sunday night, mostly clear. Highs in the upper 80s. Lows in the mid-60s. Monday and Monday night, mostly clear. A 20% chance of thunderstorms. Highs around 90. Lows in the upper 60s. Tuesday and Tuesday night, partly cloudy. A 50% chance of thunderstorms. Highs in the upper 80s. Lows in the upper 60s. Wednesday and Wednesday night, showers likely and chance of thunderstorms. Highs in the mid-80s. Lows in the lower 60s. Chance of precipitation 60%. Thursday and Thursday night, mostly cloudy. Chance of rain showers and slight chance of thunderstorms. Highs in the lower 80s. Lows in the lower 60s. Chance of precipitation 40%. The current time is 12:17 a.m. Eastern Daylight Time. Midnight Eastern Daylight Time weather conditions across north-central Kentucky. At Frankfurt. And the pressure was 30.06 inches and falling. At Lexington, it was clear. The temperature was 49 degrees, the dew point 40, and the relative humidity 71%. The wind was southeast at 6 miles an hour. The pressure was 30.07 inches and falling. At Louisville, it was clear. The temperature was 58 degrees, the dew point 39, and the relative humidity 49%. The wind was variable at 3 miles an hour. The pressure was 30.06 inches and steady. At Frankfurt. And the pressure was 30.06 inches and falling. Elsewhere around the region, throughout the region, skies ranged from clear to partly cloudy. It was 51 at Covington, 54 at Indianapolis, 50 at Jasper, Indiana, and 46 at Wilmington, Ohio. Jackson reported 46, London reported 45, and Bowling Green reported 53. Now for the official National Weather Service forecast for Frankfurt and surrounding communities. Tonight, mostly clear. Lows in the lower 40s. Northwest winds up to 5 miles an hour, shifting to the south after midnight. Friday, sunny in the morning, then becoming partly sunny. Highs in the mid-70s. South winds up to 10 miles an hour. Friday night, warmer. Mostly cloudy until midnight, then becoming partly cloudy. Lows in the upper 50s. South winds up to 10 miles an hour. Saturday, partly sunny. Chance of rain showers and slight chance of thunderstorms in the morning, then chance of thunderstorms in the afternoon. Highs in the lower 80s. Southwest winds 5 to 15 miles an hour. Chance of precipitation 50%. Saturday night, mostly cloudy. Chance of thunderstorms until midnight, then chance of showers and slight chance of thunderstorms after midnight. Lows in the lower 60s.

south, winds 5 to 10 miles an hour. Chance of precipitation 50%. And now the extended forecast for the radio listening area. Sunday and Sunday night, mostly clear. Highs in the upper 80s. Lows in the mid-60s. Monday and Monday night, mostly clear. A 20% chance of thunderstorms. Highs around 90. Lows in the upper 60s. Tuesday and Tuesday night, partly cloudy. A 50% chance of thunderstorms. Highs in the upper 80s. Lows in the upper 60s. Wednesday and Wednesday night, showers likely and chance of thunderstorms. Highs in the mid-80s. Lows in the lower 60s. Chance of precipitation 60%. Thursday and Thursday night, mostly cloudy. Chance of rain, showers, and slight chance of thunderstorms. Highs in the lower 80s. Lows in the lower 60s. Chance of precipitation 40%. Midnight Eastern Daylight Time weather conditions across north central Kentucky. At Frankfort. And the pressure was 30.06 inches and falling. At Lexington, it was clear. The temperature was 49 degrees, the dew point 40, and the relative humidity 71%. The wind was southeast at 6 miles an hour. The pressure was 30.07 inches and falling. At Louisville, it was clear. The temperature was 58 degrees, the dew point 39, and the relative humidity 49%. The wind was variable at 3 miles an hour. The pressure was 30.06 inches and steady. At Frankfort. And the pressure was 30.06 inches and falling. Elsewhere around the region, throughout the region, skies ranged from clear to partly cloudy. It was 51 at Covington, 54 at Indianapolis, 50 at Jasper, Indiana, and 46 at Wilmington, Ohio. Jackson reported 46, London reported 45, and Bowling Green reported 53. The current time is 12:22 a.m. Eastern Daylight Time. Now for the official National Weather Service forecast for Frankfort and surrounding communities. Tonight, mostly clear. Lows in the lower 40s. Northwest winds up to 5 miles an hour shifting to the south after midnight. Friday, sunny in the morning then becoming partly sunny. Highs in the mid-70s. South winds up to 10 miles an hour. Friday night, warmer. Mostly cloudy until midnight then becoming partly cloudy. Lows in the upper 50s. South winds up to 10 miles an hour. Saturday, partly sunny. Chance of rain, showers, and slight chance of thunderstorms in the morning, then chance of thunderstorms in the afternoon. Highs in the lower 80s. Southwest winds 5 to 15 miles an hour. Chance of precipitation 50%. Saturday night, mostly cloudy. Chance of thunderstorms until midnight, then chance of showers and slight chance of thunderstorms after midnight. Lows in the lower 60s. South winds 5 to 10 miles an hour. Chance of precipitation 50%. And now the extended forecast for the radio listening area. Sunday and Sunday night, mostly clear. Highs in the upper 80s. Lows in the mid-60s. Monday and Monday night, mostly clear. A 20% chance of thunderstorms. Highs around 90. Lows in the upper 60s. Tuesday and Tuesday night, partly cloudy. A 50% chance of thunderstorms. Highs in the upper 80s. Lows in the upper 60s. Wednesday and Wednesday night, showers likely and chance of thunderstorms. Highs in the mid-80s. Lows in the lower 60s. Chance of precipitation 60%. Thursday and Thursday night, mostly cloudy. Chance of rain, showers, and slight chance of thunderstorms. Highs in the lower 80s. Lows in the lower 60s. Chance of precipitation 40%. Midnight Eastern Daylight Time weather conditions across north central Kentucky.
at Frankfort, and the pressure was 30.06 inches and falling. At Lexington, it was clear. The temperature was 49 degrees, the dew point 40, and the relative humidity 71%. The wind was southeast at 6 miles an hour. The pressure was 30.07 inches and falling. At Louisville, it was clear. The temperature was 58 degrees, the dew point 39, and the relative humidity 49%. The wind was variable at 3 miles an hour. The pressure was 30.06 inches and steady. At Frankfort, and the pressure was 30.06 inches and falling. Elsewhere around the region, throughout the region, skies ranged from clear to partly cloudy. It was 51 at Covington, 54 at Indianapolis, 50 at Jasper, Indiana, and 46 at Wilmington, Ohio. Jackson reported 46, London reported 45, and Bowling Green reported 53. Now for the official National Weather Service forecast for Frankfort and surrounding communities. Tonight, mostly clear. Lows in the lower 40s. Northwest winds up to 5 miles an hour shifting to the south after midnight. Friday, sunny in the morning then becoming partly sunny. Highs in the mid-70s. South winds up to 10 miles an hour. Friday night, warmer. Mostly cloudy until midnight, then becoming partly cloudy. Lows in the upper 50s. South winds up to 10 miles an hour. Saturday, partly sunny. Chance of rain showers and slight chance of thunderstorms in the morning, then chance of thunderstorms in the afternoon. Highs in the lower 80s. Southwest winds 5 to 15 miles an hour. Chance of precipitation 50%. Saturday night, mostly cloudy. Chance of thunderstorms until midnight, then chance of showers and slight chance of thunderstorms after midnight. Lows in the lower 60s. South winds 5 to 10 miles an hour. Chance of precipitation 50%. And now the extended forecast for the radio listening area. Sunday and Sunday night, mostly clear. Highs in the upper 80s. Lows in the mid-60s. Monday and Monday night, mostly clear. A 20% chance of thunderstorms. Highs around 90. Lows in the upper 60s. Tuesday and Tuesday night, partly cloudy. A 50% chance of thunderstorms. Highs in the upper 80s. Lows in the upper 60s. Wednesday and Wednesday night, showers likely and chance of thunderstorms. Highs in the mid-80s. Lows in the lower 60s. Chance of precipitation 60%. Thursday and Thursday night, mostly cloudy. Chance of rain showers and slight chance of thunderstorms. Highs in the lower 80s. Lows in the lower 60s. Chance of precipitation 40%. The current time is 12:28 a.m. Eastern Daylight Time. Midnight Eastern Daylight Time weather conditions across north central Kentucky. At Frankfort, and the pressure was 30.06 inches and falling. At Lexington, it was clear. The temperature was 49 degrees, the dew point 40, and the relative humidity 71%. The wind was southeast at 6 miles an hour. The pressure was 30.07 inches and falling. At Louisville, it was clear. The temperature was 58 degrees, the dew point 39, and the relative humidity 49%. The wind was variable at 3 miles an hour. The pressure was 30.06 inches and steady. At Frankfort, and the pressure was 30.06 inches and falling. Elsewhere around the region, throughout the region, skies ranged from clear to partly cloudy. It was 51 at Covington, 54 at Indianapolis, 50 at Jasper, Indiana, and 46 at Wilmington, Ohio. Jackson reported 46, London reported 45, and Bowling Green reported 53. Now for the official National Weather Service forecast for Frankfort and surrounding communities. Tonight, mostly clear.

lows in the lower 40s. Northwest winds up to 5 miles an hour, shifting to the south after midnight. Friday, sunny in the morning, then becoming partly sunny. Highs in the mid-70s. South winds up to 10 miles an hour. Friday night, warmer. Mostly cloudy until midnight, then becoming partly cloudy. Lows in the upper 50s. South winds up to 10 miles an hour. Saturday, partly sunny. Chance of rain showers and slight chance of thunderstorms in the morning, then chance of thunderstorms in the afternoon. Highs in the lower 80s. Southwest winds 5 to 15 miles an hour. Chance of precipitation 50%. Saturday night, mostly cloudy. Chance of thunderstorms until midnight, then chance of showers and slight chance of thunderstorms after midnight. Lows in the lower 60s. South winds 5 to 10 miles an hour. Chance of precipitation 50%. And now the extended forecast for the radio listening area. Sunday and Sunday night, mostly clear. Highs in the upper 80s. Lows in the mid 60s. Monday and Monday night, mostly clear. A 20% chance of thunderstorms. Highs around 90. Lows in the upper 60s. Tuesday and Tuesday night, partly cloudy. A 50% chance of thunderstorms. Highs in the upper 80s. Lows in the upper 60s. Wednesday and Wednesday night, showers likely and chance of thunderstorms. Highs in the mid 80s. Lows in the lower 60s. Chance of precipitation 60%. Thursday and Thursday night, mostly cloudy. Chance of rain showers and slight chance of thunderstorms. Highs in the lower 80s. Lows in the lower 60s. Chance of precipitation 40%. The current time is 12:32 a.m. Eastern Daylight Time. Midnight Eastern Daylight Time weather conditions across north central Kentucky. At Frankfort. And the pressure was 30.06 inches and falling. At Lexington, it was clear. The temperature was 49 degrees, the dew point 40, and the relative humidity 71%. The wind was southeast at 6 miles an hour. The pressure was 30.07 inches and falling. At Louisville, it was clear. The temperature was 58 degrees. The pressure was 30.07 inches and falling. At Louisville, it was clear. The temperature was 58 degrees, the dew point 39, and the relative humidity 49%. The wind was variable at 3 miles an hour. The pressure was 30.06 inches and steady. At Frankfort, and the pressure was 30.06 inches and falling. Elsewhere around the region, throughout the region, skies ranged from clear to partly cloudy. It was 51 at Covington, 54 at Indianapolis, 50 at Jasper, Indiana, and 46 at Wilmington, Ohio. Jackson reported 46, London reported 45, and Bowling Green reported 53. Now for the official National Weather Service forecast for Frankfort and surrounding communities. Tonight, mostly clear. Lows in the lower 40s. Northwest winds up to 5 miles an hour, shifting to the south after midnight. Friday, sunny in the morning, then becoming partly sunny. Highs in the mid-70s. South winds up to 10 miles an hour. Friday night, warmer. Mostly cloudy until midnight, then becoming partly cloudy. Lows in the upper 50s. South winds up to 10 miles an hour. Saturday, partly sunny. Chance of rain showers and slight chance of thunderstorms in the morning, then chance of thunderstorms in the afternoon. Highs in the lower 80s. Southwest winds 5 to 15 miles an hour. Chance of precipitation 50%. Saturday night, mostly cloudy. Chance of thunderstorms until midnight, then chance of showers and slight chance of thunderstorms after midnight. Lows in the lower 60s. South winds 5 to 10 miles an hour. Chance of precipitation.

Lows in the lower 60s. Chance of precipitation 60%. Thursday and Thursday night, mostly cloudy. Chance of rain showers and slight chance of thunderstorms. Highs in the lower 80s. Lows in the lower 60s. Chance of precipitation 40%. Midnight Eastern Daylight Time weather conditions across north central Kentucky. At Frankfort. And the pressure was 30.06 inches and falling. At Lexington, it was clear. The temperature was 49 degrees, the dew point 40, and the relative humidity 71%. The wind was southeast at 6 miles an hour. The pressure was 30.07 inches and falling. At Louisville, it was clear. The temperature was 58 degrees, the dew point 39, and the relative humidity 49%. The wind was variable at 3 miles an hour. The pressure was 30.06 inches and steady. At Frankfort, and the pressure was 30.06 inches and falling. Elsewhere around the region, throughout the region, skies ranged from clear to partly cloudy. It was 51 at Covington, 54 at Indianapolis, 50 at Jasper, Indiana, and 46 at Wilmington, Ohio. Jackson reported 46, London reported 45, and Bowling Green reported 53. The current time is 12:37 a.m. Eastern Daylight Time. Now for the official National Weather Service forecast for Frankfort and surrounding communities. Tonight, mostly clear. Lows in the lower 40s. Northwest winds up to 5 miles an hour shifting to the south after midnight. Friday, sunny in the morning then becoming partly sunny. Highs in the mid-70s. South winds up to 10 miles an hour. Friday night, warmer. Mostly cloudy until midnight then becoming partly cloudy. Lows in the upper 50s. South winds up to 10 miles an hour. Saturday, partly sunny. Chance of rain showers and slight chance of thunderstorms in the morning, then chance of thunderstorms in the afternoon. Highs in the lower 80s. Southwest winds 5 to 15 miles an hour. Chance of precipitation 50%. Saturday night, mostly cloudy. Chance of thunderstorms until midnight, then chance of showers and slight chance of thunderstorms after midnight. Lows in the lower 60s. South winds 5 to 10 miles an hour. Chance of precipitation 50%. And now the extended forecast for the radio listening area. Sunday and Sunday night, mostly clear. Highs in the upper 80s. Lows in the mid 60s. Monday and Monday night, mostly clear. A 20% chance of thunderstorms. Highs around 90. Lows in the upper 60s. Tuesday and Tuesday night, partly cloudy. A 50% chance of thunderstorms. Highs in the upper 80s. Lows in the upper 60s. Wednesday and Wednesday night, showers likely and chance of thunderstorms. Highs in the mid 80s. Lows in the lower 60s. Chance of precipitation 60%. Thursday and Thursday night, mostly cloudy. Chance of rain showers and slight chance of thunderstorms. Highs in the lower 80s. Lows in the lower 60s. Chance of precipitation 40%. Midnight Eastern Daylight Time weather conditions across north central Kentucky. At Frankfort. And the pressure was 30.06 inches and falling. At Lexington, it was clear. The temperature was 49 degrees, the dew point 40, and the relative humidity 71%. The wind was southeast at 6 miles an hour. The pressure was 30.07 inches and falling. At Louisville, it was clear. The temperature was 58 degrees, the dew point 39, and the relative humidity 49%. The wind was variable at 3 miles an hour. The pressure was 30.06 inches and steady. At Frankfort, and the pressure was 30.06 inches and falling. Elsewhere around the region, throughout

The region, skies ranged from clear to partly cloudy. It was 51 at Covington, 54 at Indianapolis, 50 at Jasper, Indiana, and 46 at Wilmington, Ohio. Jackson reported 46, London reported 45, and Bowling Green reported 53. Now for the official National Weather Service forecast for Frankfort and surrounding communities. Tonight, mostly clear. Lows in the lower 40s. Northwest winds up to 5 miles an hour shifting to the south after midnight. Friday, sunny in the morning then becoming partly sunny. Highs in the mid-70s. South winds up to 10 miles an hour. Friday night, warmer. Mostly cloudy until midnight then becoming partly cloudy. Lows in the upper 50s. South winds up to 10 miles an hour. Saturday, partly sunny. Chance of rain showers and slight chance of thunderstorms in the morning, then chance of thunderstorms in the afternoon. Highs in the lower 80s. Southwest winds 5 to 15 miles an hour. Chance of precipitation 50%. Saturday night, mostly cloudy. Chance of thunderstorms until midnight, then chance of showers and slight chance of thunderstorms after midnight. Lows in the lower 60s. South winds 5 to 10 miles an hour. Chance of precipitation 50%. And now the extended forecast for the radio listening area. Sunday and Sunday night, mostly clear. Highs in the upper 80s. Lows in the mid 60s. Monday and Monday night, mostly clear. A 20% chance of thunderstorms. Highs around 90. Lows in the upper 60s. Tuesday and Tuesday night, partly cloudy. A 50% chance of thunderstorms. Highs in the upper 80s. Lows in the upper 60s. Wednesday and Wednesday night, showers likely and chance of thunderstorms. Highs in the mid 80s. Lows in the lower 60s. Chance of precipitation 60%. Thursday and Thursday night, mostly cloudy. Chance of rain showers and slight chance of thunderstorms. Highs in the lower 80s. Lows in the lower 60s. Chance of precipitation 40%. 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The current time is 12:43 a.m. Eastern Daylight Time. Midnight Eastern Daylight Time weather conditions across north central Kentucky. At Frankfort, and the pressure was 30.06 inches and falling. At Lexington, it was clear. The temperature was 49 degrees, the dew point 40, and the relative humidity 71%. The wind was southeast at 6 miles an hour. The pressure was 30.07 inches and falling. At Louisville, it was clear. The temperature was 58 degrees, the dew point 39, and the relative humidity 49%. The wind was variable at 3 miles an hour. The pressure was 30.06 inches and steady. At Frankfort, and the pressure was 30.06 inches and falling. Elsewhere around the region, throughout the region, skies ranged from clear to partly cloudy. It was 51 at Covington, 54 at Indianapolis, 50 at Jasper, Indiana, and 46 at Wilmington, Ohio. Jackson reported 46, London reported 45, and Bowling Green reported 53. Now for the official National Weather Service forecast for Frankfort and surrounding communities. Tonight, mostly clear. Lows in the lower 40s. Northwest winds up to 5 miles an hour shifting to the south after midnight. Friday, sunny in the morning then becoming partly sunny. Highs in the mid-70s. South winds up to 10 miles an hour. Friday night, warmer. Mostly cloudy until midnight then becoming partly cloudy. Lows in the upper 50s.

winds up to 10 miles an hour. Saturday, partly sunny. Chance of rain showers and slight chance of thunderstorms in the morning, then chance of thunderstorms in the afternoon. Highs in the lower 80s. Southwest winds 5 to 15 miles an hour. Chance of precipitation 50%. Saturday night, mostly cloudy. Chance of thunderstorms until midnight, then chance of showers and slight chance of thunderstorms after midnight. Lows in the lower 60s. South winds 5 to 10 miles an hour. Chance of precipitation 50%. And now the extended forecast for the radio listening area. Sunday and Sunday night, mostly clear. Highs in the upper 80s. Lows in the mid 60s. Monday and Monday night, mostly clear. A 20% chance of thunderstorms. Highs around 90. Lows in the upper 60s. Tuesday and Tuesday night, partly cloudy. A 50% chance of thunderstorms. Highs in the upper 80s. Lows in the upper 60s. Wednesday and Wednesday night, showers likely and chance of thunderstorms. Highs in the mid 80s. Lows in the lower 60s. Chance of precipitation 60%. Thursday and Thursday night, mostly cloudy. Chance of rain showers and slight chance of thunderstorms. Highs in the lower 80s. Lows in the lower 60s. Chance of precipitation 40%. The current time is 12:47 a.m. Eastern Daylight Time. Midnight Eastern Daylight Time weather conditions across north central Kentucky. At Frankfort. And the pressure was 30.06 inches and falling. At Lexington, it was clear. The temperature was 49 degrees, the dew point 40, and the relative humidity 71%. The wind was southeast at 6 miles an hour. The pressure was 30.07 inches and falling. At Louisville, it was clear. The temperature was 58 degrees, the dew point 39, and the relative humidity 49%. The wind was variable at 3 miles an hour. The pressure was 30.06 inches and steady. At Frankfort. And the pressure was 30.06 inches and falling. Elsewhere around the region, throughout the region, skies ranged from clear to partly cloudy. It was 51 at Covington, 54 at Indianapolis, 50 at Jasper, Indiana, and 46 at Wilmington, Ohio. Jackson reported 46, London reported 45, and Bowling Green reported 53. Now for the official National Weather Service forecast for Frankfort and surrounding communities. Tonight, mostly clear. Lows in the lower 40s. Northwest winds up to 5 miles an hour shifting to the south after midnight. Friday, sunny in the morning then becoming partly sunny. Highs in the mid 70s. South winds up to 10 miles an hour. Friday night, warmer. Mostly cloudy until midnight, then becoming partly cloudy. Lows in the upper 50s. South winds up to 10 miles an hour. Saturday, partly sunny. Chance of rain showers and slight chance of thunderstorms in the morning, then chance of thunderstorms in the afternoon. Highs in the lower 80s. Southwest winds 5 to 15 miles an hour. Chance of precipitation 50%. Saturday night, mostly cloudy. Chance of thunderstorms until midnight, then chance of showers and slight chance of thunderstorms after midnight. Lows in the lower 60s. South winds 5 to 10 miles an hour. Chance of precipitation 50%. And now the extended forecast for the radio listening area. Sunday and Sunday night, mostly clear. Highs in the upper 80s. Lows in the mid 60s. Monday and Monday night, mostly clear. A 20% chance of thunderstorms. Highs around 90. Lows in the upper 60s. Tuesday and Tuesday night, partly cloudy. A 50% chance of thunderstorms. Highs in the upper 80s. Lows in the upper 60s.

Wednesday and Wednesday night, showers likely and chance of thunderstorms. Highs in the mid-80s. Lows in the lower 60s. Chance of precipitation 60%. Thursday and Thursday night, mostly cloudy. Chance of rain, showers, and slight chance of thunderstorms. Highs in the lower 80s. Lows in the lower 60s. Chance of precipitation 40%. Midnight Eastern Daylight Time weather conditions across north-central Kentucky. At Frankfort. And the pressure was 30.06 inches and falling. At Lexington, it was clear. The temperature was 49 degrees, the dew point 40, and the relative humidity 71%. The wind was southeast at 6 miles an hour. The pressure was 30.07 inches and falling. At Louisville, it was clear. The temperature was 58 degrees, the dew point 39, and the relative humidity 49%. The wind was variable at 3 miles an hour. The pressure was 30.06 inches and steady. At Frankfort, and the pressure was 30.06 inches and falling. Elsewhere around the region, throughout the region, skies ranged from clear to partly cloudy. It was 51 at Covington, 54 at Indianapolis, 50 at Jasper, Indiana, and 46 at Wilmington, Ohio. Jackson reported 46, London reported 45, and Bowling Green reported 53. The current time is 12:52 a.m. Eastern Daylight Time. Now for the official National Weather Service forecast for Frankfort and surrounding communities. Tonight, mostly clear. Lows in the lower 40s. Northwest winds up to 5 miles an hour shifting to the south after midnight. Friday, sunny in the morning then becoming partly sunny. Highs in the mid-70s. South winds up to 10 miles an hour. Friday night, warmer. Mostly cloudy until midnight, then becoming partly cloudy. Lows in the upper 50s. South winds up to 10 miles an hour. Saturday, partly sunny. Chance of rain, showers, and slight chance of thunderstorms in the morning, then chance of thunderstorms in the afternoon. Highs in the lower 80s. Southwest winds 5 to 15 miles an hour. Chance of precipitation 50%. Saturday night, mostly cloudy. Chance of thunderstorms until midnight, then chance of showers and slight chance of thunderstorms after midnight. Lows in the lower 60s. South winds 5 to 10 miles an hour. Chance of precipitation 50%. And now the extended forecast for the radio listening area. Sunday and Sunday night, mostly clear. Highs in the upper 80s. Lows in the mid-60s. Monday and Monday night, mostly clear. A 20% chance of thunderstorms. Highs around 90. Lows in the upper 60s. Tuesday and Tuesday night, partly cloudy. A 50% chance of thunderstorms. Highs in the upper 80s. Lows in the upper 60s. Wednesday and Wednesday night, showers likely and chance of thunderstorms. Highs in the mid-80s. Lows in the lower 60s. Chance of precipitation 60%. Thursday and Thursday night, mostly cloudy. Chance of rain, showers, and slight chance of thunderstorms. Highs in the lower 80s. Lows in the lower 60s. Chance of precipitation 40%. Midnight Eastern Daylight Time weather conditions across north-central Kentucky. At Frankfort. And the pressure was 30.06 inches and falling. At Lexington, it was clear. The temperature was 49 degrees, the dew point 40, and the relative humidity 71%. The wind was southeast at 6 miles an hour. The pressure was 30.07 inches and falling. At Louisville, it was clear. The temperature was 58 degrees, the dew point 39, and the relative humidity 49%. The wind was variable at 3 miles an hour. The pressure was 30.06 inches and steady. At Frankfort,

and the pressure was 30.06 inches and falling. Elsewhere around the region, throughout the region, skies ranged from clear to partly cloudy. It was 51 at Covington, 54 at Indianapolis, 50 at Jasper, Indiana, and 46 at Wilmington, Ohio. Jackson reported 46, London reported 45, and Bowling Green reported 53. Now for the official National Weather Service forecast for Frankfurt and surrounding communities. Tonight, mostly clear. Lows in the lower 40s. Northwest winds up to 5 miles an hour shifting to the south after midnight. Friday, sunny in the morning then becoming partly sunny. Highs in the mid-70s. South winds up to 10 miles an hour. Friday night, warmer. Mostly cloudy until midnight then becoming partly cloudy. Lows in the upper 50s. South winds up to 10 miles an hour. Saturday, partly sunny. Chance of rain showers and slight chance of thunderstorms in the morning, then chance of thunderstorms in the afternoon. Highs in the lower 80s. Southwest winds 5 to 15 miles an hour. Chance of precipitation 50%. Saturday night, mostly cloudy. Chance of thunderstorms until midnight, then chance of showers and slight chance of thunderstorms after midnight. Lows in the lower 60s. South winds 5 to 10 miles an hour. Chance of precipitation 50%. And now the extended forecast for the radio listening area. Sunday and Sunday night, mostly clear. Highs in the upper 80s. Lows in the mid-60s. Monday and Monday night, mostly clear. A 20% chance of thunderstorms. Highs around 90. Lows in the upper 60s. Tuesday and Tuesday night, partly cloudy. A 50% chance of thunderstorms. Highs in the upper 80s. Lows in the upper 60s. Wednesday and Wednesday night, showers likely and chance of thunderstorms. Highs in the mid-80s. Lows in the lower 60s. Chance of precipitation 60%. Thursday and Thursday night, mostly cloudy. Chance of rain showers and slight chance of thunderstorms. Highs in the lower 80s. Lows in the lower 60s. Chance of precipitation 40%. The current time is 12:58 a.m. Eastern Daylight Time. Midnight Eastern Daylight Time weather conditions across north central Kentucky. At Frankfort. And the pressure was 30.06 inches and falling. At Lexington, it was clear. The temperature was 49 degrees, the dew point 40, and the relative humidity 71%. The wind was southeast at 6 miles an hour. The pressure was 30.07 inches and falling. At Louisville, it was clear. The temperature was 58 degrees, the dew point 39, and the relative humidity 49%. The wind was variable at 3 miles an hour. The pressure was 30.06 inches and steady. At Frankfort, and the pressure was 30.06 inches and falling. Elsewhere around the region, throughout the region, skies ranged from clear to partly cloudy. It was 51 at Covington, 54 at Indianapolis, 50 at Jasper, Indiana, and 46 at Wilmington, Ohio. Jackson reported 46, London reported 45, and Bowling Green reported 53. Now for the official National Weather Service forecast for Frankfurt and surrounding communities. Tonight, mostly clear. Lows in the lower 40s. Northwest winds up to 5 miles an hour shifting to the south after midnight. Friday, sunny in the morning then becoming partly sunny. Highs in the mid-70s. South winds up to 10 miles an hour. Friday night, warmer. Mostly cloudy until midnight then becoming partly cloudy. Lows in the upper 50s. South winds up to 10 miles an hour. Saturday, partly sunny. Chance of rain showers and slight chance of thunderstorms in the morning, then chance of thunderstorms in the afternoon. Highs in the lower 80s.

southwest winds 5 to 15 miles an hour. Chance of precipitation 50%. Saturday night, mostly cloudy. Chance of thunderstorms until midnight, then chance of showers and slight chance of thunderstorms after midnight. Lows in the lower 60s. South winds 5 to 10 miles an hour. Chance of precipitation 50%. And now the extended forecast for the radio listening area. Sunday and Sunday night, mostly clear. Highs in the upper 80s. Lows in the mid 60s. Monday and Monday night, mostly clear. A 20% chance of thunderstorms. Highs around 90. Lows in the upper 60s. Tuesday and Tuesday night, partly cloudy. A 50% chance of thunderstorms. Highs in the upper 80s. Lows in the upper 60s. Wednesday and Wednesday night, showers likely and chance of thunderstorms. Highs in the mid 80s. Lows in the lower 60s. Chance of precipitation 60%. Thursday and Thursday night, mostly cloudy. Chance of rain showers and slight chance of thunderstorms. Highs in the lower 80s. Lows in the lower 60s. Chance of precipitation 40%. The current time is 1:02 a.m. Eastern Daylight Time. Midnight Eastern Daylight Time weather conditions across north central Kentucky. At Frankfort. And the pressure was 30.06 inches and falling. At Lexington, it was clear. The temperature was 49 degrees, the dew point 40, and the relative humidity 71%. The wind was southeast at 6 miles an hour. The pressure was 30.07 inches and falling. At Louisville, it was clear. The temperature was 58 degrees, the dew point 39, and the relative humidity 49%. The wind was variable at 3 miles an hour. The pressure was 30.06 inches and steady. At Frankfort. And the pressure was 30.06 inches and falling. Elsewhere around the region, throughout the region, skies ranged from clear to partly cloudy. It was 51 at Covington, 54 at Indianapolis, 50 at Jasper, Indiana, and 46 at Wilmington, Ohio. Jackson reported 46, London reported 45, and Bowling Green reported 53. Now for the official National Weather Service forecast for Frankfort and surrounding communities. Tonight, mostly clear. Lows in the lower 40s. Northwest winds up to 5 miles an hour shifting to the south after midnight. Friday, sunny in the morning then becoming partly sunny. Highs in the mid 70s. South winds up to 10 miles an hour. Friday night, warmer. Mostly cloudy until midnight, then becoming partly cloudy. Lows in the upper 50s. South winds up to 10 miles an hour. Saturday, partly sunny. Chance of rain showers and slight chance of thunderstorms in the morning, then chance of thunderstorms in the afternoon. Highs in the lower 80s. Southwest winds 5 to 15 miles an hour. Chance of precipitation 50%. Saturday night, mostly cloudy. Chance of thunderstorms until midnight, then chance of showers and slight chance of thunderstorms after midnight. Lows in the lower 60s. South winds 5 to 10 miles an hour. Chance of precipitation 50%. And now the extended forecast for the radio listening area. Sunday and Sunday night, mostly clear. Highs in the upper 80s. Lows in the mid 60s. Monday and Monday night, mostly clear. A 20% chance of thunderstorms. Highs around 90. Lows in the upper 60s. Tuesday and Tuesday night, partly cloudy. A 50% chance of thunderstorms. Highs in the upper 80s. Lows in the upper 60s. Wednesday and Wednesday night, showers likely and chance of thunderstorms. Highs in the mid 80s. Lows in the lower 60s. Chance of precipitation 60%. Thursday and Thursday night.

tonight, mostly cloudy. Chance of rain showers and slight chance of thunderstorms. Highs in the lower 80s. Lows in the lower 60s. Chance of precipitation 40%. 1 a.m. Eastern Daylight Time weather conditions across north-central Kentucky. At Frankfort. And the pressure was 30.08 inches and rising. At Lexington, it was clear. The temperature was 48 degrees, the dew point 40, and the relative humidity 73%. The wind was south at 6 miles an hour. The pressure was 30.08 inches and rising. At Louisville, it was clear. The temperature was 56 degrees, the dew point 41, and the relative humidity 57%. The wind was southeast at 3 miles an hour. The pressure was 30.07 inches and rising. At Frankfort, and the pressure was 30.08 inches and rising. Elsewhere around the region, throughout the region, skies ranged from clear to partly cloudy. It was 51 at Covington, 54 at Indianapolis, 51 at Jasper, Indiana, and 44 at Wilmington, Ohio. Jackson reported 45, London reported 43, and Bowling Green reported 49. The current time is 1:07 a.m. Eastern Daylight Time. Now for the official National Weather Service forecast for Frankfort and surrounding communities. Tonight, mostly clear. Lows in the lower 40s. Northwest winds up to 5 miles an hour shifting to the south after midnight. Friday, sunny in the morning then becoming partly sunny. Highs in the mid-70s. South winds up to 10 miles an hour. Friday night, warmer. Mostly cloudy until midnight then becoming partly cloudy. Lows in the upper 50s. South winds up to 10 miles an hour. Saturday, partly sunny. Chance of rain showers and slight chance of thunderstorms in the morning, then chance of thunderstorms in the afternoon. Highs in the lower 80s. Southwest winds 5 to 15 miles an hour. Chance of precipitation 50%. Saturday night, mostly cloudy. Chance of thunderstorms until midnight, then chance of showers and slight chance of thunderstorms after midnight. Lows in the lower 60s. South winds 5 to 10 miles an hour. Chance of precipitation 50%. And now the extended forecast for the radio listening area. Sunday and Sunday night, mostly clear. Highs in the upper 80s. Lows in the mid 60s. Monday and Monday night, mostly clear. A 20% chance of thunderstorms. Highs around 90. Lows in the upper 60s. Tuesday and Tuesday night, partly cloudy. A 50% chance of thunderstorms. Highs in the upper 80s. Lows in the upper 60s. Wednesday and Wednesday night, showers likely and chance of thunderstorms. Highs in the mid 80s. Lows in the lower 60s. Chance of precipitation 60%. Thursday and Thursday night, mostly cloudy. Chance of rain showers and slight chance of thunderstorms. Highs in the lower 80s. Lows in the lower 60s. Chance of precipitation 40%. 1 a.m. Eastern Daylight Time weather conditions across north-central Kentucky. At Frankfort. And the pressure was 30.08 inches and rising. At Lexington, it was clear. The temperature was 48 degrees, the dew point 40, and the relative humidity 73%. The wind was south at 6 miles an hour. The pressure was 30.08 inches and rising. At Louisville, it was clear. The temperature was 56 degrees, the dew point 41, and the relative humidity 57%. The wind was southeast at 3 miles an hour. The pressure was 30.07 inches and rising. At Frankfort, and the pressure was 30.08 inches and rising. Elsewhere around the region, throughout the region, skies ranged from clear to partly cloudy. It was 51 at Covington, 54 at

Indianapolis, 51 at Jasper, Indiana, and 44 at Wilmington, Ohio. Jackson reported 45, London reported 43, and Bowling Green reported 49. Now for the official National Weather Service forecast for Frankfort and surrounding communities. Tonight, mostly clear. Lows in the lower 40s. Northwest winds up to 5 miles an hour shifting to the south after midnight. Friday, sunny in the morning then becoming partly sunny. Highs in the mid-70s. South winds up to 10 miles an hour. Friday night, warmer. Mostly cloudy until midnight then becoming partly cloudy. Lows in the upper 50s. South winds up to 10 miles an hour. Saturday, partly sunny. Chance of rain showers and slight chance of thunderstorms in the morning, then chance of thunderstorms in the afternoon. Highs in the lower 80s. Southwest winds 5 to 15 miles an hour. Chance of precipitation 50%. Saturday night, mostly cloudy. Chance of thunderstorms until midnight, then chance of showers and slight chance of thunderstorms after midnight. Lows in the lower 60s. South winds 5 to 10 miles an hour. Chance of precipitation 50%. And now the extended forecast for the radio listening area. Sunday and Sunday night, mostly clear. Highs in the upper 80s. Lows in the mid-60s. Monday and Monday night, mostly clear. A 20% chance of thunderstorms. Highs around 90. Lows in the upper 60s. Tuesday and Tuesday night, partly cloudy. A 50% chance of thunderstorms. Highs in the upper 80s. Lows in the upper 60s. Wednesday and Wednesday night, showers likely and chance of thunderstorms. Highs in the mid-80s. Lows in the lower 60s. Chance of precipitation 60%. Thursday and Thursday night, mostly cloudy. Chance of rain showers and slight chance of thunderstorms. Highs in the lower 80s. Lows in the lower 60s. Chance of precipitation 40%. 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The current time is 1:13 a.m. Eastern Daylight Time. 1 a.m. Eastern Daylight Time weather conditions across north-central Kentucky. At Frankfort, and the pressure was 30.08 inches and rising. At Lexington, it was clear. The temperature was 48 degrees, the dew point 40, and the relative humidity 73%. The wind was south at 6 miles an hour. The pressure was 30.08 inches and rising. At Louisville, it was clear. The temperature was 56 degrees, the dew point 41, and the relative humidity 57%. The wind was southeast at 3 miles an hour. The pressure was 30.07 inches and rising. At Frankfort, and the pressure was 30.08 inches and rising. Elsewhere around the region, throughout the region, skies ranged from clear to partly cloudy. It was 51 at Covington, 54 at Indianapolis, 51 at Jasper, Indiana, and 44 at Wilmington, Ohio. Jackson reported 45, London reported 43, and Bowling Green reported 49. Now for the official National Weather Service forecast for Frankfort and surrounding communities. Tonight, mostly clear. Lows in the lower 40s. Northwest winds up to 5 miles an hour shifting to the south after midnight. Friday, sunny in the morning then becoming partly sunny. Highs in the mid-70s. South winds up to 10 miles an hour. Friday night, warmer. Mostly cloudy until midnight then becoming partly cloudy. Lows in the upper 50s. South winds up to 10 miles an hour. Saturday, partly sunny.

of rain showers and slight chance of thunderstorms in the morning, then chance of thunderstorms in the afternoon. Highs in the lower 80s. Southwest winds 5 to 15 miles an hour. Chance of precipitation 50%. Saturday night, mostly cloudy. Chance of thunderstorms until midnight, then chance of showers and slight chance of thunderstorms after midnight. Lows in the lower 60s. South winds 5 to 10 miles an hour. Chance of precipitation 50%. And now the extended forecast for the radio listening area. Sunday and Sunday night, mostly clear. Highs in the upper 80s. Lows in the mid 60s. Monday and Monday night, mostly clear. A 20% chance of thunderstorms. Highs around 90. Lows in the upper 60s. Tuesday and Tuesday night, partly cloudy. A 50% chance of thunderstorms. Highs in the upper 80s. Lows in the upper 60s. Wednesday and Wednesday night, showers likely and chance of thunderstorms. Highs in the mid 80s. Lows in the lower 60s. Chance of precipitation 60%. Thursday and Thursday night, mostly cloudy. Chance of rain showers and slight chance of thunderstorms. Highs in the lower 80s. Lows in the lower 60s. Chance of precipitation 40%. The current time is 1:17 a.m. Eastern Daylight Time. 1 a.m. Eastern Daylight Time weather conditions across north central Kentucky. At Frankfort. And the pressure was 30.08 inches and rising. At Lexington, it was clear. The temperature was 48 degrees, the dew point 40, and the relative humidity 73%. The wind was south at 6 miles an hour. The pressure was 30.08 inches and rising. At Louisville, it was clear. The temperature was 56 degrees, the dew point 41, and the relative humidity 57%. The wind was southeast at 3 miles an hour. The pressure was 30.07 inches and rising. At Frankfort, and the pressure was 30.08 inches and rising. Elsewhere around the region, throughout the region, skies ranged from clear to partly cloudy. It was 51 at Covington, 54 at Indianapolis, 51 at Jasper, Indiana, and 44 at Wilmington, Ohio. Jackson reported 45, London reported 43, and Bowling Green reported 49. Now for the official National Weather Service forecast for Frankfort and surrounding communities. Tonight, mostly clear. Lows in the lower 40s. Northwest winds up to 5 miles an hour shifting to the south after midnight. Friday, sunny in the morning then becoming partly sunny. Highs in the mid-70s. South winds up to 10 miles an hour. Friday night, warmer. Mostly cloudy until midnight, then becoming partly cloudy. Lows in the upper 50s. South winds up to 10 miles an hour. Saturday, partly sunny. Chance of rain showers and slight chance of thunderstorms in the morning, then chance of thunderstorms in the afternoon. Highs in the lower 80s. Southwest winds 5 to 15 miles an hour. Chance of precipitation 50%. Saturday night, mostly cloudy. Chance of thunderstorms until midnight, then chance of showers and slight chance of thunderstorms after midnight. Lows in the lower 60s. South winds 5 to 10 miles an hour. Chance of precipitation 50%. And now the extended forecast for the radio listening area. Sunday and Sunday night, mostly clear. Highs in the upper 80s. Lows in the mid-60s. Monday and Monday night, mostly clear. A 20% chance of thunderstorms. Highs around 90. Lows in the upper 60s. Tuesday and Tuesday night, partly cloudy. A 50% chance of thunderstorms. Highs in the upper 80s. Lows in the upper 60s. Wednesday and Wednesday night, showers likely and chance of thunderstorms.
Highs in the mid-80s. Lows in the lower 60s. Chance of precipitation 60%. Thursday and Thursday night, mostly cloudy. Chance of rain showers and slight chance of thunderstorms. Highs in the lower 80s. Lows in the lower 60s. Chance of precipitation 40%. 1 a.m. Eastern Daylight Time weather conditions across north central Kentucky. At Frankfort. And the pressure was 30.08 inches and rising. At Lexington, it was clear. The temperature was 48 degrees, the dew point 40, and the relative humidity 73%. The wind was south at 6 miles an hour. The pressure was 30.08 inches and rising. At Louisville, it was clear. The temperature was 56 degrees, the dew point 41, and the relative humidity 57%. The wind was southeast at 3 miles an hour. The pressure was 30.07 inches and rising. At Frankfort. And the pressure was 30.08 inches and rising. Elsewhere around the region, throughout the region, skies ranged from clear to partly cloudy. It was 51 at Covington, 54 at Indianapolis, 51 at Jasper, Indiana, and 44 at Wilmington, Ohio. Jackson reported 45, London reported 43, and Bowling Green reported 49. The current time is 1:22 a.m. Eastern Daylight Time. Now for the official National Weather Service forecast for Frankfort and surrounding communities. Tonight, mostly clear. Lows in the lower 40s. Northwest winds up to 5 miles an hour shifting to the south after midnight. Friday, sunny in the morning then becoming partly sunny. Highs in the mid-70s. South winds up to 10 miles an hour. Friday night, warmer. Mostly cloudy until midnight then becoming partly cloudy. Lows in the upper 50s. South winds up to 10 miles an hour. Saturday, partly sunny. Chance of rain showers and slight chance of thunderstorms in the morning, then chance of thunderstorms in the afternoon. Highs in the lower 80s. Southwest winds 5 to 15 miles an hour. Chance of precipitation 50%. Saturday night, mostly cloudy. Chance of thunderstorms until midnight, then chance of showers and slight chance of thunderstorms after midnight. Lows in the lower 60s. South winds 5 to 10 miles an hour. Chance of precipitation 50%. And now the extended forecast for the radio listening area. Sunday and Sunday night, mostly clear. Highs in the upper 80s. Lows in the mid 60s. Monday and Monday night, mostly clear. A 20% chance of thunderstorms. Highs around 90. Lows in the upper 60s. Tuesday and Tuesday night, partly cloudy. A 50% chance of thunderstorms. Highs in the upper 80s. Lows in the upper 60s. Wednesday and Wednesday night, showers likely and chance of thunderstorms. Highs in the mid-80s. Lows in the lower 60s. Chance of precipitation 60%. Thursday and Thursday night, mostly cloudy. Chance of rain showers and slight chance of thunderstorms. Highs in the lower 80s. Lows in the lower 60s. Chance of precipitation 40%. 1 a.m. Eastern Daylight Time weather conditions across north central Kentucky. At Frankfort. And the pressure was 30.08 inches and rising. At Lexington, it was clear. The temperature was 48 degrees, the dew point 40, and the relative humidity 73%. The wind was south at 6 miles an hour. The pressure was 30.08 inches and rising. At Louisville, it was clear. The temperature was 56 degrees, the dew point 41, and the relative humidity 57%. The wind was southeast at 3 miles an hour. The pressure was 30.07 inches and rising. At Frankfort. And the pressure was 30.08 inches and rising.
Elsewhere around the region, throughout the region, skies ranged from clear to partly cloudy. It was 51 at Covington, 54 at Indianapolis, 51 at Jasper, Indiana, and 44 at Wilmington, Ohio. Jackson reported 45, London reported 43, and Bowling Green reported 49. Now for the official National Weather Service forecast for Frankfort and surrounding communities. Tonight, mostly clear. Lows in the lower 40s. Northwest winds up to 5 miles an hour shifting to the south after midnight. Friday, sunny in the morning then becoming partly sunny. Highs in the mid-70s. South winds up to 10 miles an hour. Friday night, warmer. Mostly cloudy until midnight then becoming partly cloudy. Lows in the upper 50s. South winds up to 10 miles an hour. Saturday, partly sunny. Chance of rain showers and slight chance of thunderstorms in the morning, then chance of thunderstorms in the afternoon. Highs in the lower 80s. Southwest winds 5 to 15 miles an hour. Chance of precipitation 50%. Saturday night, mostly cloudy. Chance of thunderstorms until midnight, then chance of showers and slight chance of thunderstorms after midnight. Lows in the lower 60s. South winds 5 to 10 miles an hour. Chance of precipitation 50%. And now the extended forecast for the radio listening area. Sunday and Sunday night, mostly clear. Highs in the upper 80s. Lows in the mid-60s. Monday and Monday night, mostly clear. A 20% chance of thunderstorms. Highs around 90. Lows in the upper 60s. Tuesday and Tuesday night, partly cloudy. A 50% chance of thunderstorms. Highs in the upper 80s. Lows in the upper 60s. Wednesday and Wednesday night, showers likely and chance of thunderstorms. Highs in the mid-80s. Lows in the lower 60s. Chance of precipitation 60%. Thursday and Thursday night, mostly cloudy. Chance of rain showers and slight chance of thunderstorms. Highs in the lower 80s. Lows in the lower 60s. Chance of precipitation 40%. The current time is 1:28 a.m. Eastern Daylight Time. 1 a.m. Eastern Daylight Time weather conditions across north central Kentucky. At Frankfort. And the pressure was 30.08 inches and rising. At Lexington, it was clear. The temperature was 48 degrees, the dew point 40, and the relative humidity 73%. The wind was south at 6 miles an hour. The pressure was 30.08 inches and rising. At Louisville, it was clear. The temperature was 56 degrees, the dew point 41, and the relative humidity 57%. The wind was southeast at 3 miles an hour. The pressure was 30.07 inches and rising. At Frankfort, and the pressure was 30.08 inches and rising. Elsewhere around the region, throughout the region, skies ranged from clear to partly cloudy. It was 51 at Covington, 54 at Indianapolis, 51 at Jasper, Indiana, and 44 at Wilmington, Ohio. Jackson reported 45, London reported 43, and Bowling Green reported 49. Now for the official National Weather Service forecast for Frankfort and surrounding communities. Tonight, mostly clear. Lows in the lower 40s. Northwest winds up to 5 miles an hour shifting to the south after midnight. Friday, sunny in the morning then becoming partly sunny. Highs in the mid-70s. South winds up to 10 miles an hour. Friday night, warmer. Mostly cloudy until midnight then becoming partly cloudy. Lows in the upper 50s. South winds up to 10 miles an hour. Saturday, partly sunny. Chance of rain showers and slight chance of thunderstorms in the morning, then chance of thunderstorms in the afternoon. Highs in the lower 80s.
southwest winds 5 to 15 miles.

miles an hour. Chance of precipitation 50%. Saturday night, mostly cloudy. Chance of thunderstorms until midnight, then chance of showers and slight chance of thunderstorms after midnight. Lows in the lower 60s. South winds 5 to 10 miles an hour. Chance of precipitation 50%. And now the extended forecast for the radio listening area. Sunday and Sunday night, mostly clear. Highs in the upper 80s. Lows in the mid 60s. Monday and Monday night, mostly clear. A 20% chance of thunderstorms. Highs around 90. Lows in the upper 60s. Tuesday and Tuesday night, partly cloudy. A 50% chance of thunderstorms. Highs in the upper 80s. Lows in the upper 60s. Wednesday and Wednesday night, showers likely and chance of thunderstorms. Highs in the mid 80s. Lows in the lower 60s. Chance of precipitation 60%. Thursday and Thursday night, mostly cloudy. Chance of rain showers and slight chance of thunderstorms. Highs in the lower 80s. Lows in the lower 60s. Chance of precipitation 40%. The current time is 1:32 a.m. Eastern Daylight Time. 1 a.m. Eastern Daylight Time weather conditions across north central Kentucky. At Frankfort. And the pressure was 30.08 inches and rising. At Lexington, it was clear. The temperature was 48 degrees, the dew point 40, and the relative humidity 73%. The wind was south at 6 miles an hour. The pressure was 30.08 inches and rising. At Louisville, it was clear. The temperature was 56 degrees, the dew point 41, and the relative humidity 57%. The wind was southeast at 3 miles an hour. The pressure was 30, the dew point 41, and the relative humidity 57%. The wind was southeast at 3 miles an hour. The pressure was 30.07 inches and rising. At Frankfort. And the pressure was 30.08 inches and rising. Elsewhere around the region, throughout the region, skies ranged from clear to partly cloudy. It was 51 at Covington, 54 at Indianapolis, 51 at Jasper, Indiana, and 44 at Wilmington, Ohio. Jackson reported 45, London reported 43, and Bowling Green reported 49. Now for the official National Weather Service forecast for Frankfort and surrounding communities. Tonight, mostly clear. Lows in the lower 40s. Northwest winds up to 5 miles an hour shifting to the south after midnight. Friday, sunny in the morning then becoming partly sunny. Highs in the mid-70s. South winds up to 10 miles an hour. Friday night, warmer. Mostly cloudy until midnight then becoming partly cloudy. Lows in the upper 50s. South winds up to 10 miles an hour. Saturday, partly sunny. Chance of rain showers and slight chance of thunderstorms in the morning, then chance of thunderstorms in the afternoon. Highs in the lower 80s. Southwest winds 5 to 15 miles an hour. Chance of precipitation 50%. Saturday night, mostly cloudy. Chance of thunderstorms until midnight, then chance of showers and slight chance of thunderstorms after midnight. Lows in the lower 60s. South winds 5 to 10 miles an hour. Chance of precipitation 50%. And now the extended forecast for the radio listening area. Sunday and Sunday night, mostly clear. Highs in the upper 80s. Lows in the mid 60s. Monday and Monday night, mostly clear. A 20% chance of thunderstorms. Highs around 90. Lows in the upper 60s. Tuesday and Tuesday night, partly cloudy. A 50% chance of thunderstorms. Highs in the upper 80s. Lows in the upper 60s. Wednesday and Wednesday night, showers likely and chance of thunderstorms. Highs in the mid 80s.

0: at Louisville.
1: It was clear. The temperature was 56 degrees, the dew point 41, and the relative humidity 57%. The wind was southeast at 3 miles an hour. The pressure was 30.07 inches and rising at Frankfurt. And the pressure was 30.08 inches and rising. Elsewhere around the region, throughout the region, skies ranged from clear to partly cloudy. It was 51 at Covington, 54 at Indianapolis, 51 at Jasper, Indiana, and 44 at Wilmington, Ohio. Jackson reported 45, London reported 43, and Bowling Green reported 49. The current time is 1:37 a.m. Eastern Daylight Time. Now for the official National Weather Service forecast for Frankfurt and surrounding communities. Tonight, mostly clear. Lows in the lower 40s. Northwest winds up to 5 miles an hour shifting to the south after midnight. Friday, sunny in the morning then becoming partly sunny. Highs in the mid-70s. South winds up to 10 miles an hour. Friday night, warmer. Mostly cloudy until midnight, then becoming partly cloudy. Lows in the upper 50s. South winds up to 10 miles an hour. Saturday, partly sunny. Chance of rain showers and slight chance of thunderstorms in the morning, then chance of thunderstorms in the afternoon. Highs in the lower 80s. Southwest winds 5 to 15 miles an hour. Chance of precipitation 50%. Saturday night, mostly cloudy. Chance of thunderstorms until midnight, then chance of showers and slight chance of thunderstorms after midnight. Lows in the lower 60s. South winds 5 to 10 miles an hour. Chance of precipitation 50%. And now the extended forecast for the radio listening area. Sunday and Sunday night, mostly clear. Highs in the upper 80s. Lows in the mid-60s. Monday and Monday night, mostly clear. A 20% chance of thunderstorms. Highs around 90. Lows in the upper 60s. Tuesday and Tuesday night, partly cloudy. A 50% chance of thunderstorms. Highs in the upper 80s. Lows in the upper 60s. Wednesday and Wednesday night, showers likely and chance of thunderstorms. Highs in the mid-80s. Lows in the lower 60s. Chance of precipitation 60%. Thursday and Thursday night, mostly cloudy. Chance of rain showers and slight chance of thunderstorms. Highs in the lower 80s. Lows in the lower 60s. Chance of precipitation 40%. 1 a.m. Eastern Daylight Time weather conditions across north central Kentucky. At Frankfurt, and the pressure was 30.08 inches and rising. At Lexington, it was clear. The temperature was 48 degrees, the dew point 40, and the relative humidity 73%. The wind was south at 6 miles an hour. The pressure was 30.08 inches and rising. At Louisville, it was clear. The temperature was 56 degrees. The dew point 41, and the relative humidity 57%. The wind was southeast at 3 miles an hour. The pressure was 30.07 inches and rising. At Frankfurt, and the pressure was 30.08 inches and rising. Elsewhere around the region, throughout the region, skies ranged from clear to partly cloudy. It was 51 at Covington, 54 at Indianapolis, 51 at Jasper, Indiana, and 44 at Wilmington, Ohio. Jackson reported 45, London reported 43, and Bowling Green reported 49. Now for the official National Weather Service forecast for Frankfurt and surrounding communities. Tonight, mostly clear. Lows in the lower 40s. Northwest winds up to 5 miles an hour shifting to the south after midnight. Friday, sunny in the morning then becoming partly sunny. Highs in the mid-70s. South winds up to 10 miles an hour. Friday night, warmer.

partly cloudy until midnight, then becoming partly cloudy. Lows in the upper 50s. South winds up to 10 miles an hour. Saturday, partly sunny. Chance of rain showers and slight chance of thunderstorms in the morning, then chance of thunderstorms in the afternoon. Highs in the lower 80s. Southwest winds 5 to 15 miles an hour. Chance of precipitation 50%. Saturday night, mostly cloudy. Chance of thunderstorms until midnight, then chance of showers and slight chance of thunderstorms after midnight. Lows in the lower 60s. South winds 5 to 10 miles an hour. Chance of precipitation 50%. And now the extended forecast for the radio listening area. Sunday and Sunday night, mostly clear. Highs in the upper 80s. Lows in the mid 60s. Monday and Monday night, mostly clear. A 20% chance of thunderstorms. Highs around 90. Lows in the upper 60s. Tuesday and Tuesday night, partly cloudy. A 50% chance of thunderstorms. Highs in the upper 80s. Lows in the upper 60s. Wednesday and Wednesday night, showers likely and chance of thunderstorms. Highs in the mid 80s. Lows in the lower 60s. Chance of precipitation 60%. Thursday and Thursday night, mostly cloudy. Chance of rain showers and slight chance of thunderstorms. Highs in the lower 80s. Lows in the lower 60s. Chance of precipitation 40%. 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The current time is 1:43 a.m. Eastern Daylight Time. 1 a.m. Eastern Daylight Time weather conditions across north-central Kentucky. At Frankfurt, and the pressure was 30.08 inches and rising. At Lexington, it was clear. The temperature was 48 degrees, the dew point 40, and the relative humidity 73%. The wind was south at 6 miles an hour. The pressure was 30.08 inches and rising. At Louisville, it was clear. The temperature was 56 degrees, the dew point 41, and the relative humidity 57%. The wind was southeast at 3 miles an hour. The pressure was 30.07 inches and rising. At Frankfurt, and the pressure was 30.08 inches and rising. Elsewhere around the region, throughout the region, skies ranged from clear to partly cloudy. It was 51 at Covington, 54 at Indianapolis, 51 at Jasper, Indiana, and 44 at Wilmington, Ohio. Jackson reported 45, London reported 43, and Bowling Green reported 49. Now for the official National Weather Service forecast for Frankfurt and surrounding communities. Tonight, mostly clear. Lows in the lower 40s. Northwest winds up to 5 miles an hour, shifting to the south after midnight. Friday, sunny in the morning, then becoming partly sunny. Highs in the mid-70s. South winds up to 10 miles an hour. Friday night, warmer. Mostly cloudy until midnight, then becoming partly cloudy. Lows in the upper 50s. South winds up to 10 miles an hour. Saturday, partly sunny. Chance of rain showers and slight chance of thunderstorms in the morning, then chance of thunderstorms in the afternoon. Highs in the lower 80s. Southwest winds 5 to 15 miles an hour. Chance of precipitation 50%. Saturday night, mostly cloudy. Chance of thunderstorms until midnight, then chance of showers and slight chance of thunderstorms after midnight. Lows in the lower 60s. South winds 5 to 10 miles an hour. Chance of precipitation 50%. And now the extended forecast for the radio listening area. Sunday and Sunday night, mostly clear.

Highs in the upper 80s. Lows in the mid 60s. Monday and Monday night, mostly clear. A 20% chance of thunderstorms. Highs around 90. Lows in the upper 60s. Tuesday and Tuesday night, partly cloudy. A 50% chance of thunderstorms. Highs in the upper 80s. Lows in the upper 60s. Wednesday and Wednesday night, showers likely and chance of thunderstorms. Highs in the mid 80s. Lows in the lower 60s. Chance of precipitation 60%. Thursday and Thursday night, mostly cloudy. Chance of rain, showers, and slight chance of thunderstorms. Highs in the lower 80s. Lows in the lower 60s. Chance of precipitation 40%. The current time is 1:47 a.m. Eastern Daylight Time. 1 a.m. Eastern Daylight Time weather conditions across north central Kentucky. At Frankfort. And the pressure was 30.08 inches and rising. At Lexington, it was clear. The temperature was 48 degrees, the dew point 40, and the relative humidity 73%. The wind was south at 6 miles an hour. The pressure was 30.08 inches and rising. At Louisville, it was clear. The temperature was 56 degrees, the dew point 41, and the relative humidity 57%. The wind was southeast at 3 miles an hour. The pressure was 30.07 inches and rising. At Frankfort, and the pressure was 30.08 inches and rising. Elsewhere around the region, throughout the region, skies ranged from clear to partly cloudy. It was 51 at Covington, 54 at Indianapolis, 51 at Jasper, Indiana, and 44 at Wilmington, Ohio. Jackson reported 45, London reported 43, and Bowling Green reported 49. Now for the official National Weather Service forecast for Frankfort and surrounding communities. Tonight, mostly clear. Lows in the lower 40s. Northwest winds up to 5 miles an hour shifting to the south after midnight. Friday, sunny in the morning then becoming partly sunny. Highs in the mid 70s. South winds up to 10 miles an hour. Friday night, warmer. Mostly cloudy until midnight, then becoming partly cloudy. Lows in the upper 50s. South winds up to 10 miles an hour. Saturday, partly sunny. Chance of rain, showers, and slight chance of thunderstorms in the morning, then chance of thunderstorms in the afternoon. Highs in the lower 80s. Southwest winds 5 to 15 miles an hour. Chance of precipitation 50%. Saturday night, mostly cloudy. Chance of thunderstorms until midnight, then chance of showers and slight chance of thunderstorms after midnight. Lows in the lower 60s. South winds 5 to 10 miles an hour. Chance of precipitation 50%. And now the extended forecast for the radio listening area. Sunday and Sunday night, mostly clear. Highs in the upper 80s. Lows in the mid 60s. Monday and Monday night, mostly clear. A 20% chance of thunderstorms. Highs around 90. Lows in the upper 60s. Tuesday and Tuesday night, partly cloudy. A 50% chance of thunderstorms. Highs in the upper 80s. Lows in the upper 60s. Wednesday and Wednesday night, showers likely and chance of thunderstorms. Highs in the mid 80s. Lows in the lower 60s. Chance of precipitation 60%. Thursday and Thursday night, mostly cloudy. Chance of rain, showers, and slight chance of thunderstorms. Highs in the lower 80s. Lows in the lower 60s. Chance of precipitation 40%. 1 a.m. Eastern Daylight Time weather conditions across north central Kentucky. At Frankfort. And the pressure was 30.08 inches and rising. At Lexington, it was clear. The temperature was 48 degrees, the dew point 40, and the relative humidity.

humidity 73%. The wind was south at 6 miles an hour. The pressure was 30.08 inches and rising. At Louisville, it was clear. The temperature was 56 degrees, the dew point 41, and the relative humidity 57%. The wind was southeast at 3 miles an hour. The pressure was 30.07 inches and rising. At Frankfurt, and the pressure was 30.08 inches and rising. Elsewhere around the region, throughout the region, skies ranged from clear to partly cloudy. It was 51 at Covington, 54 at Indianapolis, 51 at Jasper, Indiana, and 44 at Wilmington, Ohio. Jackson reported 45, London reported 43, and Bowling Green reported 49. The current time is 1:52 a.m. Eastern Daylight Time. Now for the official National Weather Service forecast for Frankfurt and surrounding communities. Tonight, mostly clear. Lows in the lower 40s. Northwest winds up to 5 miles an hour shifting to the south after midnight. Friday, sunny in the morning then becoming partly sunny. Highs in the mid-70s. South winds up to 10 miles an hour. Friday night, warmer. Mostly cloudy until midnight then becoming partly cloudy. Lows in the upper 50s. South winds up to 10 miles an hour. Saturday, partly sunny. Chance of rain showers and slight chance of thunderstorms in the morning, then chance of thunderstorms in the afternoon. Highs in the lower 80s. Southwest winds 5 to 15 miles an hour. Chance of precipitation 50%. Saturday night, mostly cloudy. Chance of thunderstorms until midnight, then chance of showers and slight chance of thunderstorms after midnight. Lows in the lower 60s. South winds 5 to 10 miles an hour. Chance of precipitation 50%. And now the extended forecast for the radio listening area. Sunday and Sunday night, mostly clear. Highs in the upper 80s. Lows in the mid-60s. Monday and Monday night, mostly clear. A 20% chance of thunderstorms. Highs around 90. Lows in the upper 60s. Tuesday and Tuesday night, partly cloudy. A 50% chance of thunderstorms. Highs in the upper 80s. Lows in the upper 60s. Wednesday and Wednesday night, showers likely and chance of thunderstorms. Highs in the mid-80s. Lows in the lower 60s. Chance of precipitation 60%. Thursday and Thursday night, mostly cloudy. Chance of rain showers and slight chance of thunderstorms. Highs in the lower 80s. Lows in the lower 60s. Chance of precipitation 40%. 1 a.m. Eastern Daylight Time weather conditions across north central Kentucky. At Frankfurt. And the pressure was 30.08 inches and rising. At Lexington, it was clear. The temperature was 48 degrees, the dew point 40, and the relative humidity 73%. The wind was south at 6 miles an hour. The pressure was 30.08 inches and rising. At Louisville, it was clear. The temperature was 56 degrees, the dew point 41, and the relative humidity 57%. The wind was southeast at 3 miles an hour. The pressure was 30.07 inches and rising. At Frankfurt, and the pressure was 30.08 inches and rising. Elsewhere around the region, throughout the region, skies ranged from clear to partly cloudy. It was 51 at Covington, 54 at Indianapolis, 51 at Jasper, Indiana, and 44 at Wilmington, Ohio. Jackson reported 45, London reported 43, and Bowling Green reported 49. Now for the official National Weather Service forecast for Frankfurt and surrounding communities. Tonight, mostly clear. Lows in the lower 40s. Northwest winds up to 5 miles an hour shifting to the south after midnight. Friday, sunny in the morning then becoming partly sunny.

highs in the mid-70s. South winds up to 10 miles an hour. Friday night, warmer. Mostly cloudy until midnight, then becoming partly cloudy. Lows in the upper 50s. South winds up to 10 miles an hour. Saturday, partly sunny. Chance of rain showers and slight chance of thunderstorms in the morning, then chance of thunderstorms in the afternoon. Highs in the lower 80s. Southwest winds 5 to 15 miles an hour. Chance of precipitation 50%. Saturday night, mostly cloudy. Chance of thunderstorms until midnight, then chance of showers and slight chance of thunderstorms after midnight. Lows in the lower 60s. South winds 5 to 10 miles an hour. Chance of precipitation 50%. And now the extended forecast for the radio listening area. Sunday and Sunday night, mostly clear. Highs in the upper 80s. Lows in the mid-60s. Monday and Monday night, mostly clear. A 20% chance of thunderstorms. Highs around 90. Lows in the upper 60s. Tuesday and Tuesday night, partly cloudy. A 50% chance of thunderstorms. Highs in the upper 80s. Lows in the upper 60s. Wednesday and Wednesday night, showers likely and chance of thunderstorms. Highs in the mid-80s. Lows in the lower 60s. Chance of precipitation 60%. Thursday and Thursday night, mostly cloudy. Chance of rain showers and slight chance of thunderstorms. Highs in the lower 80s. Lows in the lower 60s. Chance of precipitation 40%. The current time is 1:58 a.m. Eastern Daylight Time. 1 a.m. Eastern Daylight Time weather conditions across north central Kentucky. At Frankfort. And the pressure was 30.08 inches and rising. At Lexington, it was clear. The temperature was 48 degrees, the dew point 40, and the relative humidity 73%. The wind was south at 6 miles an hour. The pressure was 30.08 inches and rising. At Louisville, it was clear. The temperature was 56 degrees, the dew point 41, and the relative humidity 57%. The wind was southeast at 3 miles an hour. The pressure was 30.07 inches and rising. At Frankfort. And the pressure was 30.08 inches and rising. Elsewhere around the region, throughout the region, skies ranged from clear to partly cloudy. It was 51 at Covington, 54 at Indianapolis, 51 at Jasper, Indiana, and 44 at Wilmington, Ohio. Jackson reported 45, London reported 43, and Bowling Green reported 49. Now for the official National Weather Service forecast for Frankfort and surrounding communities. Tonight, mostly clear. Lows in the lower 40s. Northwest winds up to 5 miles an hour shifting to the south after midnight. Friday, sunny in the morning then becoming partly sunny. Highs in the mid-70s. South winds up to 10 miles an hour. Friday night, warmer. Mostly cloudy until midnight then becoming partly cloudy. Lows in the upper 50s. South winds up to 10 miles an hour. Saturday, partly sunny. Chance of rain showers and slight chance of thunderstorms in the morning, then chance of thunderstorms in the afternoon. Highs in the lower 80s. Southwest winds 5 to 15 miles an hour. Chance of precipitation 50%. Saturday night, mostly cloudy. Chance of thunderstorms until midnight, then chance of showers and slight chance of thunderstorms after midnight. Lows in the lower 60s. South winds 5 to 10 miles an hour. Chance of precipitation 50%. And now the extended forecast for the radio listening area. Sunday and Sunday night, mostly clear. Highs in the upper 80s. Lows in the mid-60s. Monday and Monday night, mostly clear. A 20% chance of thunderstorms.

highs around 90, lows in the upper 60s. Tuesday and Tuesday night, partly cloudy. A 50% chance of thunderstorms. Highs in the upper 80s. Lows in the upper 60s. Wednesday and Wednesday night, showers likely and chance of thunderstorms. Highs in the mid 80s. Lows in the lower 60s. Chance of precipitation 60%. Thursday and Thursday night, mostly cloudy. Chance of rain showers and slight chance of thunderstorms. Highs in the lower 80s. Lows in the lower 60s. Chance of precipitation 40%. The current time is 2:02 a.m. Eastern Daylight Time. 1 a.m. Eastern Daylight Time weather conditions across north central Kentucky. At Frankfort. And the pressure was 30.08 inches and rising. At Lexington, it was clear. The temperature was 48 degrees, the dew point 40, and the relative humidity 73%. The wind was south at 6 miles an hour. The pressure was 30.08 inches and rising. At Louisville, it was clear. The temperature was 56 degrees, the dew point 41, and the relative humidity 57%. The wind was southeast at 3 miles an hour. The pressure was 30.07 inches and rising. At Frankfort, and the pressure was 30.08 inches and rising. Elsewhere around the region, throughout the region, skies ranged from clear to partly cloudy. It was 51 at Covington, 54 at Indianapolis, 51 at Jasper, Indiana, and 44 at Wilmington, Ohio. Jackson reported 45, London reported 43, and Bowling Green reported 49. Now for the official National Weather Service forecast for Frankfort and surrounding communities. Tonight, mostly clear. Lows in the lower 40s. Northwest winds up to 5 miles an hour shifting to the south after midnight. Friday, sunny in the morning then becoming partly sunny. Highs in the mid-70s. South winds up to 10 miles an hour. Friday night, warmer. Mostly cloudy until midnight then becoming partly cloudy. Lows in the upper 50s. South winds up to 10 miles an hour. Saturday, partly sunny. Chance of rain showers and slight chance of thunderstorms in the morning, then chance of thunderstorms in the afternoon. Highs in the lower 80s. Southwest winds 5 to 15 miles an hour. Chance of precipitation 50%. Saturday night, mostly cloudy. Chance of thunderstorms until midnight, then chance of showers and slight chance of thunderstorms after midnight. Lows in the lower 60s. South winds 5 to 10 miles an hour. Chance of precipitation 50%. And now the extended forecast for the radio listening area. Sunday and Sunday night, mostly clear. Highs in the upper 80s. Lows in the mid-60s. Monday and Monday night, mostly clear. A 20% chance of thunderstorms. Highs around 90. Lows in the upper 60s. Tuesday and Tuesday night, partly cloudy. A 50% chance of thunderstorms. Highs in the upper 80s. Lows in the upper 60s. Wednesday and Wednesday night, showers likely and chance of thunderstorms. Highs in the mid-80s. Lows in the low 60s. Chance of precipitation 60%. Thursday and Thursday night, mostly cloudy. Chance of rain showers and slight chance of thunderstorms. Highs in the lower 80s. Lows in the lower 60s. Chance of precipitation 40%. 2 a.m. Eastern Daylight Time weather conditions across north central Kentucky. At Frankfort. And the pressure was 30.06 inches and falling. At Lexington, it was clear. The temperature was 46 degrees, the dew point 40, and the relative humidity 79%. The wind was south at 6 miles an hour. The pressure was 30.08 inches and steady. At Louisville,

clear. The temperature was 52 degrees, the dew point 43, and the relative humidity 71%. The wind was southeast at 5 miles an hour. The pressure was 30.05 inches and falling at Frankfurt. And the pressure was 30.06 inches and falling. Elsewhere around the region, throughout the region, skies ranged from clear to partly cloudy. It was 47 at Covington, 54 at Indianapolis, 49 at Jasper, Indiana, and 44 at Wilmington, Ohio. Jackson reported 44, London reported 43, and Bowling Green reported 48. The current time is 2:07 a.m. Eastern Daylight Time. Now for the official National Weather Service forecast for Frankfurt and surrounding communities. Tonight, mostly clear. Lows in the lower 40s. Northwest winds up to 5 miles an hour shifting to the south after midnight. Friday, sunny in the morning then becoming partly sunny. Highs in the mid-70s. South winds up to 10 miles an hour. Friday night, warmer. Mostly cloudy until midnight, then becoming partly cloudy. Lows in the upper 50s. South winds up to 10 miles an hour. Saturday, partly sunny. Chance of rain showers and slight chance of thunderstorms in the morning, then chance of thunderstorms in the afternoon. Highs in the lower 80s. Southwest winds 5 to 15 miles an hour. Chance of precipitation 50%. Saturday night, mostly cloudy. Chance of thunderstorms until midnight, then chance of showers and slight chance of thunderstorms after midnight. Lows in the lower 60s. South winds 5 to 10 miles an hour. Chance of precipitation 50%. And now the extended forecast for the radio listening area. Sunday and Sunday night, mostly clear. Highs in the upper 80s. Lows in the mid-60s. Monday and Monday night, mostly clear. A 20% chance of thunderstorms. Highs around 90. Lows in the upper 60s. Tuesday and Tuesday night, partly cloudy. A 50% chance of thunderstorms. Highs in the upper 80s. Lows in the upper 60s. Wednesday and Wednesday night, showers likely and chance of thunderstorms. Highs in the mid-80s. Lows in the lower 60s. Chance of precipitation 60%. Thursday and Thursday night, mostly cloudy. Chance of rain showers and slight chance of thunderstorms. Highs in the lower 80s. Lows in the lower 60s. Chance of precipitation 40%. 2 a.m. Eastern Daylight Time weather conditions across north central Kentucky. At Frankfurt, and the pressure was 30.06 inches and falling. At Lexington, it was clear. The temperature was 46 degrees, the dew point 40, and the relative humidity 79%. The wind was south at 6 miles an hour. The pressure was 30.08 inches and steady. At Louisville, it was clear. The temperature was 52 degrees, the dew point 43, and the relative humidity 71%. The wind was southeast at 5 miles an hour. The pressure was 30.05 inches and falling. At Frankfurt, and the pressure was 30.06 inches and falling. Elsewhere around the region, throughout the region, skies ranged from clear to partly cloudy. It was 47 at Covington, 54 at Indianapolis, 49 at Jasper, Indiana, and 44 at Wilmington, Ohio. Jackson reported 44, London reported 43, and Bowling Green reported 48. Now for the official National Weather Service forecast for Frankfurt and surrounding communities. Tonight, mostly clear. Lows in the lower 40s. Northwest winds up to 5 miles an hour shifting to the south after midnight. Friday, sunny in the morning then becoming partly sunny. Highs in the mid-70s. South winds up to 10 miles an hour. Friday night, warmer. Mostly cloudy until midnight then becoming

partly cloudy. Lows in the upper 50s. South winds up to 10 miles an hour. Saturday, partly sunny. Chance of rain showers and slight chance of thunderstorms in the morning, then chance of thunderstorms in the afternoon. Highs in the lower 80s. Southwest winds 5 to 15 miles an hour. Chance of precipitation 50%. Saturday night, mostly cloudy. Chance of thunderstorms until midnight, then chance of showers and slight chance of thunderstorms after midnight. Lows in the lower 60s. South winds 5 to 10 miles an hour. Chance of precipitation 50%. And now the extended forecast for the radio listening area. Sunday and Sunday night, mostly clear. Highs in the upper 80s. Lows in the mid 60s. Monday and Monday night, mostly clear. A 20% chance of thunderstorms. Highs around 90. Lows in the upper 60s. Tuesday and Tuesday night, partly cloudy. A 50% chance of thunderstorms. Highs in the upper 80s. Lows in the upper 60s. Wednesday and Wednesday night, showers likely and chance of thunderstorms. Highs in the mid 80s. Lows in the lower 60s. Chance of precipitation 60%. Thursday and Thursday night, mostly cloudy. Chance of rain showers and slight chance of thunderstorms. Highs in the lower 80s. Lows in the lower 60s. Chance of precipitation 40%. 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The current time is 2:13 a.m. Eastern Daylight Time. 2 a.m. Eastern Daylight Time weather conditions across north-central Kentucky. At Frankfort, and the pressure was 30.06 inches and falling. At Lexington, it was clear. The temperature was 46 degrees, the dew point 40, and the relative humidity 79%. The wind was south at 6 miles an hour. The pressure was 30.08 inches and steady. At Louisville, it was clear. The temperature was 52 degrees, the dew point 43, and the relative humidity 71%. The wind was southeast at 5 miles an hour. The pressure was 30.05 inches and falling. At Frankfort, and the pressure was 30.06 inches and falling. Elsewhere around the region, throughout the region, skies ranged from clear to partly cloudy. It was 47 at Covington, 54 at Indianapolis, 49 at Jasper, Indiana, and 44 at Wilmington, Ohio. Jackson reported 44, London reported 43, and Bowling Green reported 48. Now for the official National Weather Service forecast for Frankfort and surrounding communities. Tonight, mostly clear. Lows in the lower 40s. Northwest winds up to 5 miles an hour shifting to the south after midnight. Friday, sunny in the morning then becoming partly sunny. Highs in the mid-70s. South winds up to 10 miles an hour. Friday night, warmer. Mostly cloudy until midnight then becoming partly cloudy. Lows in the upper 50s. South winds up to 10 miles an hour. Saturday, partly sunny. Chance of rain showers and slight chance of thunderstorms in the morning, then chance of thunderstorms in the afternoon. Highs in the lower 80s. Southwest winds 5 to 15 miles an hour. Chance of precipitation 50%. Saturday night, mostly cloudy. Chance of thunderstorms until midnight, then chance of showers and slight chance of thunderstorms after midnight. Lows in the lower 60s. South winds 5 to 10 miles an hour. Chance of precipitation 50%. And now the extended forecast for the radio listening area. Sunday and Sunday night, mostly clear. Highs in the upper 80s.

lows in the mid-60s. Monday and Monday night, mostly clear. A 20% chance of thunderstorms. Highs around 90. Lows in the upper 60s. Tuesday and Tuesday night, partly cloudy. A 50% chance of thunderstorms. Highs in the upper 80s. Lows in the upper 60s. Wednesday and Wednesday night, showers likely and chance of thunderstorms. Highs in the mid 80s. Lows in the lower 60s. Chance of precipitation 60%. Thursday and Thursday night, mostly cloudy. Chance of rain, showers, and slight chance of thunderstorms. Highs in the lower 80s. Lows in the lower 60s. Chance of precipitation 40%. The current time is 2:17 a.m. Eastern Daylight Time. 2 a.m. Eastern Daylight Time weather conditions across north central Kentucky. At Frankfort. And the pressure was 30.06 inches and falling. At Lexington, it was clear. The temperature was 46 degrees, the dew point 40, and the relative humidity 79%. The wind was south at 6 miles an hour. The pressure was 30.08 inches and steady. At Louisville, it was clear. The temperature was 52 degrees, the dew point 43, and the relative humidity 71%. The wind was southeast at 5 miles an hour. The pressure was 30.05 inches and falling. At Frankfort, and the pressure was 30.06 inches and falling. Elsewhere around the region, throughout the region, skies ranged from clear to partly cloudy. It was 47 at Covington, 54 at Indianapolis, 49 at Jasper, Indiana, and 44 at Wilmington, Ohio. Jackson reported 44, London reported 43, and Bowling Green reported 48. Now for the official National Weather Service forecast for Frankfort and surrounding communities. Tonight, mostly clear. Lows in the lower 40s. Northwest winds up to 5 miles an hour shifting to the south after midnight. Friday, sunny in the morning then becoming partly sunny. Highs in the mid-70s. South winds up to 10 miles an hour. Friday night, warmer. Mostly cloudy until midnight then becoming partly cloudy. Lows in the upper 50s. South winds up to 10 miles an hour. Saturday, partly sunny. Chance of rain, showers, and slight chance of thunderstorms in the morning, then chance of thunderstorms in the afternoon. Highs in the lower 80s. Southwest winds 5 to 15 miles an hour. Chance of precipitation 50%. Saturday night, mostly cloudy. Chance of thunderstorms until midnight, then chance of showers and slight chance of thunderstorms after midnight. Lows in the lower 60s. South winds 5 to 10 miles an hour. Chance of precipitation 50%. And now the extended forecast for the radio listening area. Sunday and Sunday night, mostly clear. Highs in the upper 80s. Lows in the mid-60s. Monday and Monday night, mostly clear. A 20% chance of thunderstorms. Highs around 90. Lows in the upper 60s. Tuesday and Tuesday night, partly cloudy. A 50% chance of thunderstorms. Highs in the upper 80s. Lows in the upper 60s. Wednesday and Wednesday night, showers likely and chance of thunderstorms. Highs in the mid-80s. Lows in the lower 60s. Chance of precipitation 60%. Thursday and Thursday night, mostly cloudy. Chance of rain, showers, and slight chance of thunderstorms. Highs in the lower 80s. Lows in the lower 60s. Chance of precipitation 40%. 2 a.m. Eastern Daylight Time weather conditions across north central Kentucky. At Frankfort. And the pressure was 30.06 inches and falling. At Lexington, it was clear. The temperature was 46 degrees, the dew point 40, and the relative humidity 79%. The wind

south at 6 miles an hour. The pressure was 30.08 inches and steady. At Louisville, it was clear. The temperature was 52 degrees, the dew point 43, and the relative humidity 71%. The wind was southeast at 5 miles an hour. The pressure was 30.05 inches and falling. At Frankfurt, and the pressure was 30.06 inches and falling. Elsewhere around the region, throughout the region, skies ranged from clear to partly cloudy. It was 47 at Covington, 54 at Indianapolis, 49 at Jasper, Indiana, and 44 at Wilmington, Ohio. Jackson reported 44, London reported 43, and Bowling Green reported 48. The current time is 2:22 a.m. Eastern Daylight Time. Now for the official National Weather Service forecast for Frankfurt and surrounding communities. Tonight, mostly clear. Lows in the lower 40s. Northwest winds up to 5 miles an hour shifting to the south after midnight. Friday, sunny in the morning then becoming partly sunny. Highs in the mid-70s. South winds up to 10 miles an hour. Friday night, warmer. Mostly cloudy until midnight then becoming partly cloudy. Lows in the upper 50s. South winds up to 10 miles an hour. Saturday, partly sunny. Chance of rain showers and slight chance of thunderstorms in the morning, then chance of thunderstorms in the afternoon. Highs in the lower 80s. Southwest winds 5 to 15 miles an hour. Chance of precipitation 50%. Saturday night, mostly cloudy. Chance of thunderstorms until midnight, then chance of showers and slight chance of thunderstorms after midnight. Lows in the lower 60s. South winds 5 to 10 miles an hour. Chance of precipitation 50%. And now the extended forecast for the radio listening area. Sunday and Sunday night, mostly clear. Highs in the upper 80s. Lows in the mid-60s. Monday and Monday night, mostly clear. A 20% chance of thunderstorms. Highs around 90. Lows in the upper 60s. Tuesday and Tuesday night, partly cloudy. A 50% chance of thunderstorms. Highs in the upper 80s. Lows in the upper 60s. Wednesday and Wednesday night, showers likely and chance of thunderstorms. Highs in the mid-80s. Lows in the lower 60s. Chance of precipitation 60%. Thursday and Thursday night, mostly cloudy. Chance of rain showers and slight chance of thunderstorms. Highs in the lower 80s. Lows in the lower 60s. Chance of precipitation 40%. 2 a.m. Eastern Daylight Time weather conditions across north central Kentucky. At Frankfurt, and the pressure was 30.06 inches and falling. At Lexington, it was clear. The temperature was 46 degrees, the dew point 40, and the relative humidity 79%. The wind was south at 6 miles an hour. The pressure was 30.08 inches and steady. At Louisville, it was clear. The temperature was 52 degrees, the dew point 43, and the relative humidity 71%. The wind was southeast at 5 miles an hour. The pressure was 30.05 inches and falling. At Frankfurt, and the pressure was 30.06 inches and falling. Elsewhere around the region, throughout the region, skies ranged from clear to partly cloudy. It was 47 at Covington, 54 at Indianapolis, 49 at Jasper, Indiana, and 44 at Wilmington, Ohio. Jackson reported 44, London reported 43, and Bowling Green reported 48. Now for the official National Weather Service forecast for Frankfurt and surrounding communities. Tonight, mostly clear. Lows in the lower 40s. Northwest winds up to 5 miles an hour shifting to the south after midnight. Friday, sunny in the morning then becoming partly sunny. Highs in the mid-70s.
south winds up to 10 miles an hour. Friday night, warmer. Mostly cloudy until midnight, then becoming partly cloudy. Lows in the upper 50s. South winds up to 10 miles an hour. Saturday, partly sunny. Chance of rain showers and slight chance of thunderstorms in the morning, then chance of thunderstorms in the afternoon. Highs in the lower 80s. Southwest winds 5 to 15 miles an hour. Chance of precipitation 50%. Saturday night, mostly cloudy. Chance of thunderstorms until midnight, then chance of showers and slight chance of thunderstorms after midnight. Lows in the lower 60s. South winds 5 to 10 miles an hour. Chance of precipitation 50%. And now the extended forecast for the radio listening area. Sunday and Sunday night, mostly clear. Highs in the upper 80s. Lows in the mid 60s. Monday and Monday night, mostly clear. A 20% chance of thunderstorms. Highs around 90. Lows in the upper 60s. Tuesday and Tuesday night, partly cloudy. A 50% chance of thunderstorms. Highs in the upper 80s. Lows in the upper 60s. Wednesday and Wednesday night, showers likely and chance of thunderstorms. Highs in the mid 80s. Lows in the lower 60s. Chance of precipitation 60%. Thursday and Thursday night, mostly cloudy. Chance of rain showers and slight chance of thunderstorms. Highs in the lower 80s. Lows in the lower 60s. Chance of precipitation 40%. The current time is 2:28 a.m. Eastern Daylight Time. 2 a.m. Eastern Daylight Time weather conditions across north central Kentucky. At Frankfort. And the pressure was 30.06 inches and falling. At Lexington, it was clear. The temperature was 46 degrees, the dew point 40, and the relative humidity 79%. The wind was south at 6 miles an hour. The pressure was 30.08 inches and steady. At Louisville, it was clear. The temperature was 52 degrees, the dew point 43, and the relative humidity 71%. The wind was southeast at 5 miles an hour. The pressure was 30.05 inches and falling. At Frankfort. And the pressure was 30.06 inches and falling. Elsewhere around the region, throughout the region, skies ranged from clear to partly cloudy. It was 47 at Covington, 54 at Indianapolis, 49 at Jasper, Indiana, and 44 at Wilmington, Ohio. Jackson reported 44, London reported 43, and Bowling Green reported 48. Now for the official National Weather Service forecast for Frankfort and surrounding communities. Tonight, mostly clear. Lows in the lower 40s. Northwest winds up to 5 miles an hour, shifting to the south after midnight. Friday, sunny in the morning, then becoming partly sunny. Highs in the mid-70s. South winds up to 10 miles an hour. Friday night, warmer. Mostly cloudy until midnight, then becoming partly cloudy. Lows in the upper 50s. South winds up to 10 miles an hour. Saturday, partly sunny. Chance of rain showers and slight chance of thunderstorms in the morning, then chance of thunderstorms in the afternoon. Highs in the lower 80s. Southwest winds 5 to 15 miles an hour. Chance of precipitation 50%. Saturday night, mostly cloudy. Chance of thunderstorms until midnight, then chance of showers and slight chance of thunderstorms after midnight. Lows in the lower 60s. South winds 5 to 10 miles an hour. Chance of precipitation 50%. And now the extended forecast for the radio listening area. Sunday and Sunday night, mostly clear. Highs in the upper 80s. Lows in the mid 60s. Monday and Monday night, mostly clear. A 20% chance of thunderstorms. Highs around 90.
lows in the upper

60s. Tuesday and Tuesday night, partly cloudy. A 50% chance of thunderstorms. Highs in the upper 80s. Lows in the upper 60s. Wednesday and Wednesday night, showers likely and chance of thunderstorms. Highs in the mid 80s. Lows in the lower 60s. Chance of precipitation 60%. Thursday and Thursday night, mostly cloudy. Chance of rain, showers, and slight chance of thunderstorms. Highs in the lower 80s. Lows in the lower 60s. Chance of precipitation 40%. The current time is 2:32 a.m. Eastern Daylight Time. 2 a.m. Eastern Daylight Time weather conditions across north central Kentucky. At Frankfort. And the pressure was 30.06 inches and falling. At Lexington, it was clear. The temperature was 46 degrees, the dew point 40, and the relative humidity 79%. The wind was south at 6 miles an hour. The pressure was 30.08 inches and steady. At Louisville, it was clear. The temperature was 52 degrees, the dew point 43, and the relative humidity 71%. The wind was southeast at 5 miles an hour. The pressure was 30.05 inches and falling. At Frankfort, and the pressure was 30.06 inches and falling. Elsewhere, the pressure was 30.05 inches and falling. At Frankfort, and the pressure was 30.06 inches and falling. Elsewhere around the region, throughout the region, skies ranged from clear to partly cloudy. It was 47 at Covington, 54 at Indianapolis, 49 at Jasper, Indiana, and 44 at Wilmington, Ohio. Jackson reported 44, London reported 43, and Bowling Green reported 48. Now for the official National Weather Service forecast for Frankfort and surrounding communities. Tonight, mostly clear. Lows in the lower 40s. Northwest winds up to 5 miles an hour shifting to the south after midnight. Friday, sunny in the morning then becoming partly sunny. Highs in the mid-70s. South winds up to 10 miles an hour. Friday night, warmer. Mostly cloudy until midnight then becoming partly cloudy. Lows in the upper 50s. South winds up to 10 miles an hour. Saturday, partly sunny. Chance of rain, showers, and slight chance of thunderstorms in the morning, then chance of thunderstorms in the afternoon. Highs in the lower 80s. Southwest winds 5 to 15 miles an hour. Chance of precipitation 50%. Saturday night, mostly cloudy. Chance of thunderstorms until midnight, then chance of showers and slight chance of thunderstorms after midnight. Lows in the lower 60s. South winds 5 to 10 miles an hour. Chance of precipitation 50%. And now the extended forecast for the radio listening area. Sunday and Sunday night, mostly clear. Highs in the upper 80s. Lows in the mid 60s. Monday and Monday night, mostly clear. A 20% chance of thunderstorms. Highs around 90. Lows in the upper 60s. Tuesday and Tuesday night, partly cloudy. A 50% chance of thunderstorms. Highs in the upper 80s. Lows in the upper 60s. Wednesday and Wednesday night, showers likely and chance of thunderstorms. Highs in the mid 80s. Lows in the lower 60s. Chance of precipitation 60%. Thursday and Thursday night, mostly cloudy. Chance of rain, showers, and slight chance of thunderstorms. Highs in the lower 80s. Lows in the lower 60s. Chance of precipitation 40%. 2 a.m. Eastern Daylight Time weather conditions across north central Kentucky. At Frankfort. And the pressure was 30.06 inches and falling. At Lexington, it was clear. The temperature was 46 degrees, the dew point 40, and the relative humidity 79%. The wind was south.

reported 48. The current time is 2:37 a.m. Eastern Daylight Time. Now for the official National Weather Service forecast for Frankfurt and surrounding communities. Tonight, mostly clear. Lows in the lower 40s. Northwest winds up to 5 miles an hour, shifting to the south after midnight. Friday, sunny in the morning, then becoming partly sunny. Highs in the mid-70s. South winds up to 10 miles an hour. Friday night, warmer. Mostly cloudy until midnight, then becoming partly cloudy. Lows in the upper 50s. South winds up to 10 miles an hour. Saturday, partly sunny. Chance of rain showers and slight chance of thunderstorms in the morning, then chance of thunderstorms in the afternoon. Highs in the lower 80s. Southwest winds 5 to 15 miles an hour. Chance of precipitation 50%. Saturday night, mostly cloudy. Chance of thunderstorms until midnight, then chance of showers and slight chance of thunderstorms after midnight. Lows in the lower 60s. South winds 5 to 10 miles an hour. Chance of precipitation 50%. And now the extended forecast for the radio listening area. Sunday and Sunday night, mostly clear. Highs in the upper 80s. Lows in the mid-60s. Monday and Monday night, mostly clear. A 20% chance of thunderstorms. Highs around 90. Lows in the upper 60s. Tuesday and Tuesday night, partly cloudy. A 50% chance of thunderstorms. Highs in the upper 80s. Lows in the upper 60s. Wednesday and Wednesday night, showers likely and chance of thunderstorms. Highs in the mid-80s. Lows in the lower 60s. Chance of precipitation 60%. Thursday and Thursday night, mostly cloudy. Chance of rain showers and slight chance of thunderstorms. Highs in the lower 80s. Lows in the lower 60s. Chance of precipitation 40%. 2 a.m. Eastern Daylight Time weather conditions across north central Kentucky. At Frankfort. And the pressure was 30.06 inches and falling. At Lexington, it was clear. The temperature was 46 degrees, the dew point 40, and the relative humidity 79%. The wind was south at 6 miles an hour. The pressure was 30.08 inches and steady. At Louisville, it was clear. The temperature was 52 degrees, the dew point 43, and the relative humidity 71%. The wind was southeast at 5 miles an hour. The pressure was 30.05 inches and falling. At Frankfort, and the pressure was 30.06 inches and falling. Elsewhere around the region, throughout the region, skies ranged from clear to partly cloudy. It was 47 at Covington, 54 at Indianapolis, 49 at Jasper, Indiana, and 44 at Wilmington, Ohio. Jackson reported 44, London reported 43, and Bowling Green reported 48. Now for the official National Weather Service forecast for Frankfurt and surrounding communities. Tonight, mostly clear. Lows in the lower 40s. Northwest winds up to 5 miles an hour, shifting to the south after midnight. Friday, sunny in the morning, then becoming partly sunny. Highs in the mid-70s. South winds up to 10 miles an hour. Friday night, warmer. Mostly cloudy until midnight, then becoming partly cloudy. Lows in the upper 50s. South winds up to 10 miles an hour. Saturday, partly sunny. Chance of rain showers and slight chance of thunderstorms in the morning, then chance of thunderstorms in the afternoon. Highs in the lower 80s. Southwest winds 5 to 15 miles an hour. Chance of precipitation 50%. Saturday night, mostly cloudy. Chance of thunderstorms until midnight, then chance of showers and slight chance of thunderstorms after midnight. Lows in the lower 60s. South winds 5 to 10 miles an hour.

chance of precipitation 50%. And now the extended forecast for the radio listening area. Sunday and Sunday night, mostly clear. Highs in the upper 80s. Lows in the mid-60s. Monday and Monday night, mostly clear. A 20% chance of thunderstorms. Highs around 90. Lows in the upper 60s. Tuesday and Tuesday night, partly cloudy. A 50% chance of thunderstorms. Highs in the upper 80s. Lows in the upper 60s. Wednesday and Wednesday night, showers likely and chance of thunderstorms. Highs in the mid 80s. Lows in the lower 60s. Chance of precipitation 60%. Thursday and Thursday night, mostly cloudy. Chance of rain showers and slight chance of thunderstorms. Highs in the lower 80s. Lows in the lower 60s. Chance of precipitation 40%. 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The current time is 2:43 a.m. Eastern Daylight Time. 2 a.m. Eastern Daylight Time weather conditions across north-central Kentucky. At Frankfurt. And the pressure was 30.06 inches and falling. At Lexington, it was clear. The temperature was 46 degrees, the dew point 40, and the relative humidity 79%. The wind was south at 6 miles an hour. The pressure was 30.08 inches and steady. At Louisville, it was clear. The temperature was 52 degrees, the dew point 43, and the relative humidity 71%. The wind was southeast at 5 miles an hour. The pressure was 30.05 inches and falling. At Frankfurt. And the pressure was 30.06 inches and falling. Elsewhere around the region, throughout the region, skies ranged from clear to partly cloudy. It was 47 at Covington, 54 at Indianapolis, 49 at Jasper, Indiana, and 44 at Wilmington, Ohio. Jackson reported 44, London reported 43, and Bowling Green reported 48. Now for the official National Weather Service forecast for Frankfurt and surrounding communities. Tonight, mostly clear. Lows in the lower 40s. Northwest winds up to 5 miles an hour shifting to the south after midnight. Friday, sunny in the morning then becoming partly sunny. Highs in the mid-70s. South winds up to 10 miles an hour. Friday night, warmer. Mostly cloudy until midnight then becoming partly cloudy. Lows in the upper 50s. South winds up to 10 miles an hour. Saturday, partly sunny. Chance of rain showers and slight chance of thunderstorms in the morning, then chance of thunderstorms in the afternoon. Highs in the lower 80s. Southwest winds 5 to 15 miles an hour. Chance of precipitation 50%. Saturday night, mostly cloudy. Chance of thunderstorms until midnight, then chance of showers and slight chance of thunderstorms after midnight. Lows in the lower 60s. South winds 5 to 10 miles an hour. Chance of precipitation 50%. And now the extended forecast for the radio listening area. Sunday and Sunday night, mostly clear. Highs in the upper 80s. Lows in the mid 60s. Monday and Monday night, mostly clear. A 20% chance of thunderstorms. Highs around 90. Lows in the upper 60s. Tuesday and Tuesday night, partly cloudy. A 50% chance of thunderstorms. Highs in the upper 80s. Lows in the upper 60s. Wednesday and Wednesday night, showers likely and chance of thunderstorms. Highs in the mid 80s. Lows in the lower 60s. Chance of precipitation 60%. Thursday and Thursday night, mostly cloudy.

chance of rain showers and slight chance of thunderstorms. Highs in the lower 80s. Lows in the lower 60s. Chance of precipitation 40%. The current time is 2:47 a.m. Eastern Daylight Time. 2 a.m. Eastern Daylight Time weather conditions across north central Kentucky. At Frankfort. And the pressure was 30.06 inches and falling. At Lexington, it was clear. The temperature was 46 degrees, the dew point 40, and the relative humidity 79%. The wind was south at 6 miles an hour. The pressure was 30.08 inches and steady. At Louisville, it was clear. The temperature was 52 degrees, the dew point 43, and the relative humidity 71%. The wind was southeast at 5 miles an hour. The pressure was 30.05 inches and falling. At Frankfort, and the pressure was 30.06 inches and falling. Elsewhere around the region, throughout the region, skies ranged from clear to partly cloudy. It was 47 at Covington, 54 at Indianapolis, 49 at Jasper, Indiana, and 44 at Wilmington, Ohio. Jackson reported 44, London reported 43, and Bowling Green reported 48. Now for the official National Weather Service forecast for Frankfort and surrounding communities. Tonight, mostly clear. Lows in the lower 40s. Northwest winds up to 5 miles an hour shifting to the south after midnight. Friday, sunny in the morning then becoming partly sunny. Highs in the mid-70s. South winds up to 10 miles an hour. Friday night, warmer. Mostly cloudy until midnight then becoming partly cloudy. Lows in the upper 50s. South winds up to 10 miles an hour. Saturday, partly sunny. Chance of rain showers and slight chance of thunderstorms in the morning, then chance of thunderstorms in the afternoon. Highs in the lower 80s. Southwest winds 5 to 15 miles an hour. Chance of precipitation 50%. Saturday night, mostly cloudy. Chance of thunderstorms until midnight, then chance of showers and slight chance of thunderstorms after midnight. Lows in the lower 60s. South winds 5 to 10 miles an hour. Chance of precipitation 50%. And now the extended forecast for the radio listening area. Sunday and Sunday night, mostly clear. Highs in the upper 80s. Lows in the mid 60s. Monday and Monday night, mostly clear. A 20% chance of thunderstorms. Highs around 90. Lows in the upper 60s. Tuesday and Tuesday night, partly cloudy. A 50% chance of thunderstorms. Highs in the upper 80s. Lows in the upper 60s. Wednesday and Wednesday night, showers likely and chance of thunderstorms. Highs in the mid 80s. Lows in the lower 60s. Chance of precipitation 60%. Thursday and Thursday night, mostly cloudy. Chance of rain showers and slight chance of thunderstorms. Highs in the lower 80s. Lows in the lower 60s. Chance of precipitation 40%. 2 a.m. Eastern Daylight Time weather conditions across north central Kentucky. At Frankfort. And the pressure was 30.06 inches and falling. At Lexington, it was clear. The temperature was 46 degrees, the dew point 40, and the relative humidity 79%. The wind was south at 6 miles an hour. The pressure was 30.08 inches and steady. At Louisville, it was clear. The temperature was 52 degrees, the dew point 43, and the relative humidity 71%. The wind was southeast at 5 miles an hour. The pressure was 30.05 inches and falling. At Frankfort, and the pressure was 30.06 inches and falling. Elsewhere around the region, throughout the region, skies ranged from clear to partly cloudy. It was 47 at Covington, 54 at Indianapolis, 49 at Jasper, Indiana.

and 44 at Wilmington, Ohio. Jackson reported 44, London reported 43, and Bowling Green reported 48. The current time is 2:52 a.m. Eastern Daylight Time. Now for the official National Weather Service forecast for Frankfurt and surrounding communities. Tonight, mostly clear. Lows in the lower 40s. Northwest winds up to 5 miles an hour shifting to the south after midnight. Friday, sunny in the morning then becoming partly sunny. Highs in the mid-70s. South winds up to 10 miles an hour. Friday night, warmer. Mostly cloudy until midnight then becoming partly cloudy. Lows in the upper 50s. South winds up to 10 miles an hour. Saturday, partly sunny. Chance of rain showers and slight chance of thunderstorms in the morning, then chance of thunderstorms in the afternoon. Highs in the lower 80s. Southwest winds 5 to 15 miles an hour. Chance of precipitation 50%. Saturday night, mostly cloudy. Chance of thunderstorms until midnight, then chance of showers and slight chance of thunderstorms after midnight. Lows in the lower 60s. South winds 5 to 10 miles an hour. Chance of precipitation 50%. And now the extended forecast for the radio listening area. Sunday and Sunday night, mostly clear. Highs in the upper 80s. Lows in the mid-60s. Monday and Monday night, mostly clear. A 20% chance of thunderstorms. Highs around 90. Lows in the upper 60s. Tuesday and Tuesday night, partly cloudy. A 50% chance of thunderstorms. Highs in the upper 80s. Lows in the upper 60s. Wednesday and Wednesday night, showers likely and chance of thunderstorms. Highs in the mid-80s. Lows in the lower 60s. Chance of precipitation 60%. Thursday and Thursday night, mostly cloudy. Chance of rain showers and slight chance of thunderstorms. Highs in the lower 80s. Lows in the lower 60s. Chance of precipitation 40%. 2 a.m. Eastern Daylight Time weather conditions across north central Kentucky. At Frankfurt, and the pressure was 30.06 inches and falling. At Lexington, it was clear. The temperature was 46 degrees, the dew point 40, and the relative humidity 79%. The wind was south at 6 miles an hour. The pressure was 30.08 inches and steady. At Louisville, it was clear. The temperature was 52 degrees, the dew point 43, and the relative humidity 71%. The wind was southeast at 5 miles an hour. The pressure was 30.05 inches and falling. At Frankfurt, and the pressure was 30.06 inches and falling. Elsewhere around the region, throughout the region, skies ranged from clear to partly cloudy. It was 47 at Covington, 54 at Indianapolis, 49 at Jasper, Indiana, and 44 at Wilmington, Ohio. Jackson reported 44, London reported 43, and Bowling Green reported 48. Now for the official National Weather Service forecast for Frankfurt and surrounding communities. Tonight, mostly clear. Lows in the lower 40s. Northwest winds up to 5 miles an hour shifting to the south after midnight. Friday, sunny in the morning then becoming partly sunny. Highs in the mid-70s. South winds up to 10 miles an hour. Friday night, warmer. Mostly cloudy until midnight then becoming partly cloudy. Lows in the upper 50s. South winds up to 10 miles an hour. Saturday, partly sunny. Chance of rain showers and slight chance of thunderstorms in the morning, then chance of thunderstorms in the afternoon. Highs in the lower 80s. Southwest winds 5 to 15 miles an hour. Chance of precipitation 50%. Saturday night, mostly cloudy. Chance of thunderstorms until midnight, then chance of showers and

Light chance of thunderstorms after midnight. Lows in the lower 60s. South winds 5 to 10 miles an hour. Chance of precipitation 50%. And now the extended forecast for the radio listening area. Sunday and Sunday night, mostly clear. Highs in the upper 80s. Lows in the mid-60s. Monday and Monday night, mostly clear. A 20% chance of thunderstorms. Highs around 90. Lows in the upper 60s. Tuesday and Tuesday night, partly cloudy. A 50% chance of thunderstorms. Highs in the upper 80s. Lows in the upper 60s. Wednesday and Wednesday night, showers likely and chance of thunderstorms. Highs in the mid-80s. Lows in the lower 60s. Chance of precipitation 60%. Thursday and Thursday night, mostly cloudy. Chance of rain showers and slight chance of thunderstorms. Highs in the lower 80s. Lows in the lower 60s. Chance of precipitation 40%. The current time is 2:58 a.m. Eastern Daylight Time. 2 a.m. Eastern Daylight Time weather conditions across north central Kentucky. At Frankfort. And the pressure was 30.06 inches and falling. At Lexington, it was clear. The temperature was 46 degrees, the dew point 40, and the relative humidity 79%. The wind was south at 6 miles an hour. The pressure was 30.08 inches and steady. At Louisville, it was clear. The temperature was 52 degrees, the dew point 43, and the relative humidity 71%. The wind was southeast at 5 miles an hour. The pressure was 30.05 inches and falling. At Frankfort, and the pressure was 30.06 inches and falling. Elsewhere around the region, throughout the region, skies ranged from clear to partly cloudy. It was 47 at Covington, 54 at Indianapolis, 49 at Jasper, Indiana, and 44 at Wilmington, Ohio. Jackson reported 44, London reported 43, and Bowling Green reported 48. Now for the official National Weather Service forecast for Frankfort and surrounding communities. Tonight, mostly clear. Lows in the lower 40s. Northwest winds up to 5 miles an hour shifting to the south after midnight. Friday, sunny in the morning then becoming partly sunny. Highs in the mid-70s. South winds up to 10 miles an hour. Friday night, warmer. Mostly cloudy until midnight then becoming partly cloudy. Lows in the upper 50s. South winds up to 10 miles an hour. Saturday, partly sunny. Chance of rain showers and slight chance of thunderstorms in the morning, then chance of thunderstorms in the afternoon. Highs in the lower 80s. Southwest winds 5 to 15 miles an hour. Chance of precipitation 50%. Saturday night, mostly cloudy. Chance of thunderstorms until midnight, then chance of showers and slight chance of thunderstorms after midnight. Lows in the lower 60s. South winds 5 to 10 miles an hour. Chance of precipitation 50%. And now the extended forecast for the radio listening area. Sunday and Sunday night, mostly clear. Highs in the upper 80s. Lows in the mid-60s. Monday and Monday night, mostly clear. A 20% chance of thunderstorms. Highs around 90. Lows in the upper 60s. Tuesday and Tuesday night, partly cloudy. A 50% chance of thunderstorms. Highs in the upper 80s. Lows in the upper 60s. Wednesday and Wednesday night, showers likely and chance of thunderstorms. Highs in the mid-80s. Lows in the lower 60s. Chance of precipitation 60%. Thursday and Thursday night, mostly cloudy. Chance of rain showers and slight chance of thunderstorms. Highs in the lower 80s. Lows in the lower 60s. Chance of precipitation 40%.

The current time is 3:02 a.m. Eastern Daylight Time. 2 a.m. Eastern Daylight Time weather conditions across north central Kentucky at Frankfort, and the pressure was 30.06 inches and falling. At Lexington, it was clear. The temperature was 46 degrees, the dew point 40, and the relative humidity 79%. The wind was south at 6 miles an hour. The pressure was 30.08 inches and steady. At Louisville, it was clear. The temperature was 52 degrees, the dew point 43, and the relative humidity 71%. The wind was southeast at 5 miles an hour. The pressure was 30.05 inches and falling. At Frankfort, and the pressure was 30.06 inches and falling. Elsewhere around the region, throughout the region, skies ranged from clear to partly cloudy. It was 47 at Covington, 54 at Indianapolis, 49 at Jasper, Indiana, and 44 at Wilmington, Ohio. Jackson reported 44, London reported 43, and Bowling Green reported 48. Now for the official National Weather Service forecast for Frankfort and surrounding communities. Tonight, mostly clear. Lows in the lower 40s. Northwest winds up to 5 miles an hour shifting to the south after midnight. Friday, sunny in the morning then becoming partly sunny. Highs in the mid-70s. South winds up to 10 miles an hour. Friday night, warmer. Mostly cloudy until midnight then becoming partly cloudy. Lows in the upper 50s. South winds up to 10 miles an hour. Saturday, partly sunny. Chance of rain showers and slight chance of thunderstorms in the morning, then chance of thunderstorms in the afternoon. Highs in the lower 80s. Southwest winds 5 to 15 miles an hour. Chance of precipitation 50%. Saturday night, mostly cloudy. Chance of thunderstorms until midnight, then chance of showers and slight chance of thunderstorms after midnight. Lows in the lower 60s. South winds 5 to 10 miles an hour. Chance of precipitation 50%. And now the extended forecast for the radio listening area. Sunday and Sunday night, mostly clear. Highs in the upper 80s. Lows in the mid 60s. Monday and Monday night, mostly clear. A 20% chance of thunderstorms. Highs around 90. Lows in the upper 60s. Tuesday and Tuesday night, partly cloudy. A 50% chance of thunderstorms. Highs in the upper 80s. Lows in the upper 60s. Wednesday and Wednesday night, showers likely and chance of thunderstorms. Highs in the mid 80s. Lows in the lower 60s. Chance of precipitation 60%. Thursday and Thursday night, mostly cloudy. Chance of rain showers and slight chance of thunderstorms. Highs in the lower 80s. Lows in the lower 60s. Chance of precipitation 40%. 3 a.m. Eastern Daylight Time weather conditions across north central Kentucky. At Frankfort. And the pressure was 30.05 inches and falling. At Lexington, it was clear. The temperature was 45 degrees, the dew point 39, and the relative humidity 79%. The wind was southeast at 6 miles an hour. The pressure was 30.06 inches and falling. At Louisville, it was partly cloudy. The temperature was 52 degrees, the dew point 42, and the relative humidity 69%. The wind was calm. The pressure was 30.05 inches and steady. At Frankfort. And the pressure was 30.05 inches and falling. Elsewhere around the region, it was clear, with a temperature of 51 at Jasper, Indiana, 43 at Wilmington, Ohio, 44 at Jackson, 42 at London, and 47 at Bowling Green. At Covington, it was partly cloudy, with a temperature of 48. At Indianapolis, it was mostly cloudy, with a temperature of 49.

The current time is 3:07 a.m. Eastern Daylight Time. Now for the official National Weather Service forecast for Frankfurt and surrounding communities. Tonight, mostly clear. Lows in the lower 40s. Northwest winds up to 5 miles an hour, shifting to the south after midnight. Friday, sunny in the morning, then becoming partly sunny. Highs in the mid-70s. South winds up to 10 miles an hour. Friday night, warmer. Mostly cloudy until midnight, then becoming partly cloudy. Lows in the upper 50s. South winds up to 10 miles an hour. Saturday, partly sunny. Chance of rain showers and slight chance of thunderstorms in the morning, then chance of thunderstorms in the afternoon. Highs in the lower 80s. Southwest winds 5 to 15 miles an hour. Chance of precipitation 50%. Saturday night, mostly cloudy. Chance of thunderstorms until midnight, then chance of showers and slight chance of thunderstorms after midnight. Lows in the lower 60s. South winds 5 to 10 miles an hour. Chance of precipitation 50%. And now the extended forecast for the radio listening area. Sunday and Sunday night, mostly clear. Highs in the upper 80s. Lows in the mid-60s. Monday and Monday night, mostly clear. A 20% chance of thunderstorms. Highs around 90. Lows in the upper 60s. Tuesday and Tuesday night, partly cloudy. A 50% chance of thunderstorms. Highs in the upper 80s. Lows in the upper 60s. Wednesday and Wednesday night, showers likely and chance of thunderstorms. Highs in the mid-80s. Lows in the lower 60s. Chance of precipitation 60%. Thursday and Thursday night, mostly cloudy. Chance of rain showers and slight chance of thunderstorms. Highs in the lower 80s. Lows in the lower 60s. Chance of precipitation 40%. 3 a.m. Eastern Daylight Time weather conditions across north central Kentucky. At Frankfurt, and the pressure was 30.05 inches and falling. At Lexington, it was clear. The temperature was 45 degrees, the dew point 39, and the relative humidity 79%. The wind was southeast at 6 miles an hour. The pressure was 30.06 inches and falling. At Louisville, it was partly cloudy. The temperature was 52 degrees, the dew point 42, and the relative humidity 69%. The wind was calm. The pressure was 30.05 inches and steady. At Frankfurt, and the pressure was 30.05 inches and falling. Elsewhere around the region, it was clear, with a temperature of 51 at Jasper, Indiana, 43 at Wilmington, Ohio, 44 at Jackson, 42 at London, and 47 at Bowling Green. At Covington, it was partly cloudy, with a temperature of 48. At Indianapolis, it was mostly cloudy, with a temperature of 49. Now for the official National Weather Service forecast for Frankfurt and surrounding communities. Tonight, mostly clear. Lows in the lower 40s. Northwest winds up to 5 miles an hour, shifting to the south after midnight. Friday, sunny in the morning, then becoming partly sunny. Highs in the mid-70s. South winds up to 10 miles an hour. Friday night, warmer. Mostly cloudy until midnight, then becoming partly cloudy. Lows in the upper 50s. South winds up to 10 miles an hour. Saturday, partly sunny. Chance of rain showers and slight chance of thunderstorms in the morning, then chance of thunderstorms in the afternoon. Highs in the lower 80s. Southwest winds 5 to 15 miles an hour. Chance of precipitation 50%. Saturday night, mostly cloudy. Chance of thunderstorms until midnight, then chance of showers and slight chance of thunderstorms after midnight. Lows in the lower 60s. South winds 5 to 10 miles an hour.

chance of precipitation 50%. And now the extended forecast for the radio listening area. Sunday and Sunday night, mostly clear. Highs in the upper 80s. Lows in the mid-60s. Monday and Monday night, mostly clear. A 20% chance of thunderstorms. Highs around 90. Lows in the upper 60s. Tuesday and Tuesday night, partly cloudy. A 50% chance of thunderstorms. Highs in the upper 80s. Lows in the upper 60s. Wednesday and Wednesday night, showers likely and chance of thunderstorms. Highs in the mid-80s. Lows in the lower 60s. Chance of precipitation 60%. Thursday and Thursday night, mostly cloudy. Chance of rain showers and slight chance of thunderstorms. Highs in the lower 80s. Lows in the lower 60s. Chance of precipitation 40%. 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The current time is 3:13 a.m. Eastern Daylight Time. 3 a.m. Eastern Daylight Time weather conditions across north-central Kentucky. At Frankfort, and the pressure was 30.05 inches and falling. At Lexington, it was clear. The temperature was 45 degrees, the dew point 39, and the relative humidity 79%. The wind was southeast at 6 miles an hour. The pressure was 30.06 inches and falling. At Louisville, it was partly cloudy. The temperature was 52 degrees, the dew point 42, and the relative humidity 69%. The wind was calm. The pressure was 30.05 inches and steady. At Frankfort, and the pressure was 30.05 inches and falling. Elsewhere around the region, it was clear, with a temperature of 51 at Jasper, Indiana, 43 at Wilmington, Ohio, 44 at Jackson, 42 at London, and 47 at Bowling Green. At Covington, it was partly cloudy, with a temperature of 48. At Indianapolis, it was mostly cloudy, with a temperature of 49. Now for the official National Weather Service forecast for Frankfort and surrounding communities. Tonight, mostly clear. Lows in the lower 40s. Northwest winds up to 5 miles an hour shifting to the south after midnight. Friday, sunny in the morning then becoming partly sunny. Highs in the mid-70s. South winds up to 10 miles an hour. Friday night, warmer. Mostly cloudy until midnight then becoming partly cloudy. Lows in the upper 50s. South winds up to 10 miles an hour. Saturday, partly sunny. Chance of rain showers and slight chance of thunderstorms in the morning, then chance of thunderstorms in the afternoon. Highs in the lower 80s. Southwest winds 5 to 15 miles an hour. Chance of precipitation 50%. Saturday night, mostly cloudy. Chance of thunderstorms until midnight, then chance of showers and slight chance of thunderstorms after midnight. Lows in the lower 60s. South winds 5 to 10 miles an hour. Chance of precipitation 50%. And now the extended forecast for the radio listening area. Sunday and Sunday night, mostly clear. Highs in the upper 80s. Lows in the mid-60s. Monday and Monday night, mostly clear. A 20% chance of thunderstorms. Highs around 90. Lows in the upper 60s. Tuesday and Tuesday night, partly cloudy. A 50% chance of thunderstorms. Highs in the upper 80s. Lows in the upper 60s. Wednesday and Wednesday night, showers likely and chance of thunderstorms. Highs in the mid-80s. Lows in the lower 60s. Chance of precipitation 60%. Thursday and Thursday night, mostly cloudy.

chance of rain showers and slight chance of thunderstorms. Highs in the lower 80s. Lows in the lower 60s. Chance of precipitation 40%. The current time is 3:17 a.m. Eastern Daylight Time. 3 a.m. Eastern Daylight Time weather conditions across north central Kentucky. At Frankfort. And the pressure was 30.05 inches and falling. At Lexington, it was clear. The temperature was 45 degrees, the dew point 39, and the relative humidity 79%. The wind was southeast at 6 miles an hour. The pressure was 30.06 inches and falling. At Louisville, it was partly cloudy. The temperature was 52 degrees, the dew point 42, and the relative humidity 69%. The wind was calm. The pressure was 30.05 inches and steady. At Frankfort, and the pressure was 30.05 inches and falling. Elsewhere around the region, it was clear, with a temperature of 51 at Jasper, Indiana, 43 at Wilmington, Ohio, 44 at Jackson, 42 at London, and 47 at Bowling Green. At Covington, it was partly cloudy, with a temperature of 48. At Indianapolis, it was mostly cloudy, with a temperature of 49. Now for the official National Weather Service forecast for Frankfort and surrounding communities. Tonight, mostly clear. Lows in the lower 40s. Northwest winds up to 5 miles an hour shifting to the south after midnight. Friday, sunny in the morning then becoming partly sunny. Highs in the mid-70s. South winds up to 10 miles an hour. Friday night, warmer. Mostly cloudy until midnight then becoming partly cloudy. Lows in the upper 50s. South winds up to 10 miles an hour. Saturday, partly sunny. Chance of rain showers and slight chance of thunderstorms in the morning, then chance of thunderstorms in the afternoon. Highs in the lower 80s. Southwest winds 5 to 15 miles an hour. Chance of precipitation 50%. Saturday night, mostly cloudy. Chance of thunderstorms until midnight, then chance of showers and slight chance of thunderstorms after midnight. Lows in the lower 60s. South winds 5 to 10 miles an hour. Chance of precipitation 50%. And now the extended forecast for the radio listening area. Sunday and Sunday night, mostly clear. Highs in the upper 80s. Lows in the mid 60s. Monday and Monday night, mostly clear. A 20% chance of thunderstorms. Highs around 90. Lows in the upper 60s. Tuesday and Tuesday night, partly cloudy. A 50% chance of thunderstorms. Highs in the upper 80s. Lows in the upper 60s. Wednesday and Wednesday night, showers likely and chance of thunderstorms. Highs in the mid 80s. Lows in the lower 60s. Chance of precipitation 60%. Thursday and Thursday night, mostly cloudy. Chance of rain showers and slight chance of thunderstorms. Highs in the lower 80s. Lows in the lower 60s. Chance of precipitation 40%. 3 a.m. Eastern Daylight Time weather conditions across north central Kentucky. At Frankfort. And the pressure was 30.05 inches and falling. At Lexington, it was clear. The temperature was 45 degrees, the dew point 39, and the relative humidity 79%. The wind was southeast at 6 miles an hour. The pressure was 30.06 inches and falling. At Louisville, it was partly cloudy. The temperature was 52 degrees, the dew point 42, and the relative humidity 69%. The wind was calm. The pressure was 30.05 inches and steady. At Frankfort, and the pressure was 30.05 inches and falling. Elsewhere around the region, it was clear, with a temperature of 51 at Jasper, Indiana, 43 at Wilmington, Ohio, 44 at Jackson.

42 at London, and 47 at Bowling Green. At Covington, it was partly cloudy, with a temperature of 48. At Indianapolis, it was mostly cloudy, with a temperature of 49. The current time is 3:22 a.m. Eastern Daylight Time. Now for the official National Weather Service forecast for Frankfurt and surrounding communities. Tonight, mostly clear. Lows in the lower 40s. Northwest winds up to 5 miles an hour, shifting to the south after midnight. Friday, sunny in the morning, then becoming partly sunny. Highs in the mid-70s. South winds up to 10 miles an hour. Friday night, warmer. Mostly cloudy until midnight, then becoming partly cloudy. Lows in the upper 50s. South winds up to 10 miles an hour. Saturday, partly sunny. Chance of rain showers and slight chance of thunderstorms in the morning, then chance of thunderstorms in the afternoon. Highs in the lower 80s. Southwest winds 5 to 15 miles an hour. Chance of precipitation 50%. Saturday night, mostly cloudy. Chance of thunderstorms until midnight, then chance of showers and slight chance of thunderstorms after midnight. Lows in the lower 60s. South winds 5 to 10 miles an hour. Chance of precipitation 50%. And now the extended forecast for the radio listening area. Sunday and Sunday night, mostly clear. Highs in the upper 80s. Lows in the mid-60s. Monday and Monday night, mostly clear. A 20% chance of thunderstorms. Highs around 90. Lows in the upper 60s. Tuesday and Tuesday night, partly cloudy. A 50% chance of thunderstorms. Highs in the upper 80s. Lows in the upper 60s. Wednesday and Wednesday night, showers likely and chance of thunderstorms. Highs in the mid-80s. Lows in the lower 60s. Chance of precipitation 60%. Thursday and Thursday night, mostly cloudy. Chance of rain showers and slight chance of thunderstorms. Highs in the lower 80s. Lows in the lower 60s. Chance of precipitation 40%. 3 a.m. Eastern Daylight Time weather conditions across north-central Kentucky. At Frankfurt, and the pressure was 30.05 inches and falling. At Lexington, it was clear. The temperature was 45 degrees, the dew point 39, and the relative humidity 79%. The wind was southeast at 6 miles an hour. The pressure was 30.06 inches and falling. At Louisville, it was partly cloudy. The temperature was 52 degrees, the dew point 42, and the relative humidity 69%. The wind was calm. The pressure was 30.05 inches and steady. At Frankfurt, and the pressure was 30.05 inches and falling. Elsewhere around the region, it was clear, with a temperature of 51 at Jasper, Indiana, 43 at Wilmington, Ohio, 44 at Jackson, 42 at London, and 47 at Bowling Green. At Covington, it was partly cloudy, with a temperature of 48. At Indianapolis, it was mostly cloudy, with a temperature of 49. Now for the official National Weather Service forecast for Frankfurt and surrounding communities. Tonight, mostly clear. Lows in the lower 40s. Northwest winds up to 5 miles an hour, shifting to the south after midnight. Friday, sunny in the morning, then becoming partly sunny. Highs in the mid-70s. South winds up to 10 miles an hour. Friday night, warmer. Mostly cloudy until midnight, then becoming partly cloudy. Lows in the upper 50s. South winds up to 10 miles an hour. Saturday, partly sunny. Chance of rain showers and slight chance of thunderstorms in the morning, then chance of thunderstorms in the afternoon. Highs in the lower 80s. Southwest winds 5 to 15 miles an hour. Chance of precipitation 50%.
Saturday night, mostly cloudy. Chance of thunderstorms until midnight, then chance of showers and slight chance of thunderstorms after midnight. Lows in the lower 60s. South winds 5 to 10 miles an hour. Chance of precipitation 50%. And now the extended forecast for the radio listening area. Sunday and Sunday night, mostly clear. Highs in the upper 80s. Lows in the mid 60s. Monday and Monday night, mostly clear. A 20% chance of thunderstorms. Highs around 90. Lows in the upper 60s. Tuesday and Tuesday night, partly cloudy. A 50% chance of thunderstorms. Highs in the upper 80s. Lows in the upper 60s. Wednesday and Wednesday night, showers likely and chance of thunderstorms. Highs in the mid 80s. Lows in the lower 60s. Chance of precipitation 60%. Thursday and Thursday night, mostly cloudy. Chance of rain showers and slight chance of thunderstorms. Highs in the lower 80s. Lows in the lower 60s. Chance of precipitation 40%. The current time is 3:28 a.m. Eastern Daylight Time. 3 a.m. Eastern Daylight Time weather conditions across north central Kentucky. At Frankfort. And the pressure was 30.05 inches and falling. At Lexington, it was clear. The temperature was 45 degrees, the dew point 39, and the relative humidity 79%. The wind was southeast at 6 miles an hour. The pressure was 30.06 inches and falling. At Louisville, it was partly cloudy. The temperature was 52 degrees, the dew point 42, and the relative humidity 69%. The wind was calm. The pressure was 30.05 inches and steady. At Frankfort, and the pressure was 30.05 inches and falling. Elsewhere around the region, it was clear, with a temperature of 51 at Jasper, Indiana, 43 at Wilmington, Ohio, 44 at Jackson, 42 at London, and 47 at Bowling Green. At Covington, it was partly cloudy, with a temperature of 48. At Indianapolis, it was mostly cloudy, with a temperature of 49. Now for the official National Weather Service forecast for Frankfort and surrounding communities. Tonight, mostly clear. Lows in the lower 40s. Northwest winds up to 5 miles an hour shifting to the south after midnight. Friday, sunny in the morning then becoming partly sunny. Highs in the mid-70s. South winds up to 10 miles an hour. Friday night, warmer. Mostly cloudy until midnight then becoming partly cloudy. Lows in the upper 50s. South winds up to 10 miles an hour. Saturday, partly sunny. Chance of rain showers and slight chance of thunderstorms in the morning, then chance of thunderstorms in the afternoon. Highs in the lower 80s. Southwest winds 5 to 15 miles an hour. Chance of precipitation 50%. Saturday night, mostly cloudy. Chance of thunderstorms until midnight, then chance of showers and slight chance of thunderstorms after midnight. Lows in the lower 60s. South winds 5 to 10 miles an hour. Chance of precipitation 50%. And now the extended forecast for the radio listening area. Sunday and Sunday night, mostly clear. Highs in the upper 80s. Lows in the mid 60s. Monday and Monday night, mostly clear. A 20% chance of thunderstorms. Highs around 90. Lows in the upper 60s. Tuesday and Tuesday night, partly cloudy. A 50% chance of thunderstorms. Highs in the upper 80s. Lows in the upper 60s. Wednesday and Wednesday night, showers likely and chance of thunderstorms. Highs in the mid 80s. Lows in the lower 60s. Chance of precipitation 60%. Thursday and Thursday night, mostly cloudy. Chance of rain showers and slight chance of thunderstorms.

highs in the lower 80s, lows in the lower 60s, chance of precipitation 40%. The current time is 3:32 a.m. Eastern Daylight Time. 3 a.m. Eastern Daylight Time weather conditions across north central Kentucky at Frankfort, and the pressure was 30.05 inches and falling. At Lexington, it was clear. The temperature was 45 degrees, the dew point 39, and the relative humidity 79%. The wind was southeast at 6 miles an hour. The pressure was 30.06 inches and falling. At Louisville, it was partly cloudy. The temperature was 52 degrees, the dew point 42, and the relative humidity 69%. The wind was calm. The pressure was 30.05 inches and steady. At Frankfort, and the pressure was 30.05, 69%. The wind was calm. The pressure was 30.05 inches and steady. At Frankfort, and the pressure was 30.05 inches and falling. Elsewhere around the region, it was clear, with a temperature of 51 at Jasper, Indiana, 43 at Wilmington, Ohio, 44 at Jackson, 42 at London, and 47 at Bowling Green. At Covington, it was partly cloudy, with a temperature of 48. At Indianapolis, it was mostly cloudy, with a temperature of 49. Now for the official National Weather Service forecast for Frankfort and surrounding communities. Tonight, mostly clear. Lows in the lower 40s. Northwest winds up to 5 miles an hour, shifting to the south after midnight. Friday, sunny in the morning, then becoming partly sunny. Highs in the mid-70s. South winds up to 10 miles an hour. Friday night, warmer. Mostly cloudy until midnight, then becoming partly cloudy. Lows in the upper 50s. South winds up to 10 miles an hour. Saturday, partly sunny. Chance of rain showers and slight chance of thunderstorms in the morning, then chance of thunderstorms in the afternoon. Highs in the lower 80s. Southwest winds 5 to 15 miles an hour. Chance of precipitation 50%. Saturday night, mostly cloudy. Chance of thunderstorms until midnight, then chance of showers and slight chance of thunderstorms after midnight. Lows in the lower 60s. South winds 5 to 10 miles an hour. Chance of precipitation 50%. And now the extended forecast for the radio listening area. Sunday and Sunday night, mostly clear. Highs in the upper 80s. Lows in the mid 60s. Monday and Monday night, mostly clear. A 20% chance of thunderstorms. Highs around 90. Lows in the upper 60s. Tuesday and Tuesday night, partly cloudy. A 50% chance of thunderstorms. Highs in the upper 80s. Lows in the upper 60s. Wednesday and Wednesday night, showers likely and chance of thunderstorms. Highs in the mid 80s. Lows in the lower 60s. Chance of precipitation 60%. Thursday and Thursday night, mostly cloudy. Chance of rain showers and slight chance of thunderstorms. Highs in the lower 80s. Lows in the lower 60s. Chance of precipitation 40%. 3 a.m. Eastern Daylight Time weather conditions across north central Kentucky. At Frankfort, and the pressure was 30.05 inches and falling. At Lexington, it was clear. The temperature was 45 degrees, the dew point 39, and the relative humidity 79%. The wind was southeast at 6 miles an hour. The pressure was 30.06 inches and falling. At Louisville, it was partly cloudy. The temperature was 52 degrees, the dew point 42, and the relative humidity 69%. The wind was calm. The pressure was 30.05 inches and steady. At Frankfort, and the pressure was 30.05 inches and falling. Elsewhere around the region,

highs in the mid-70s. South winds up to 10 miles an hour. Friday night, warmer. Mostly cloudy until midnight, then becoming partly cloudy. Lows in the upper 50s. South winds up to 10 miles an hour. Saturday, partly sunny. Chance of rain showers and slight chance of thunderstorms in the morning, then chance of thunderstorms in the afternoon. Highs in the lower 80s. Southwest winds 5 to 15 miles an hour. Chance of precipitation 50%. Saturday night, mostly cloudy. Chance of thunderstorms until midnight, then chance of showers and slight chance of thunderstorms after midnight. Lows in the lower 60s. South winds 5 to 10 miles an hour. Chance of precipitation 50%. And now the extended forecast for the radio listening area. Sunday and Sunday night, mostly clear. Highs in the upper 80s. Lows in the mid 60s. Monday and Monday night, mostly clear. A 20% chance of thunderstorms. Highs around 90. Lows in the upper 60s. Tuesday and Tuesday night, partly cloudy. A 50% chance of thunderstorms. Highs in the upper 80s. Lows in the upper 60s. Wednesday and Wednesday night, showers likely and chance of thunderstorms. Highs in the mid 80s. Lows in the lower 60s. Chance of precipitation 60%. Thursday and Thursday night, mostly cloudy. Chance of rain showers and slight chance of thunderstorms. Highs in the lower 80s. Lows in the lower 60s. Chance of precipitation 40%. 3 a.m. Eastern Daylight Time weather conditions across north central Kentucky. At Frankfort. And the pressure was 30.05 inches and falling. At Lexington, it was clear. The temperature was 45 degrees. The dew point 39, and the relative humidity 79%. The wind was southeast at 6 miles an hour. The pressure was 30.06 inches and falling. At Louisville, it was partly cloudy. The temperature was 52 degrees, the dew point 42, and the relative humidity 69%. The wind was calm. The pressure was 30.05 inches and steady. At Frankfort, and the pressure was 30.05 inches and falling. Elsewhere around the region, it was clear, with a temperature of 51 at Jasper, Indiana, 43 at Wilmington, Ohio, 44 at Jackson, 42 at London, and 47 at Bowling Green. At Covington, it was partly cloudy, with a temperature of 48. At Indianapolis, it was mostly cloudy, with a temperature of 49. Now for the official National Weather Service forecast for Frankfort and surrounding communities. Tonight, mostly clear. Lows in the lower 40s. Northwest winds up to 5 miles an hour shifting to the south after midnight. Friday, sunny in the morning then becoming partly sunny. Highs in the mid-70s. South winds up to 10 miles an hour. Friday night, warmer. Mostly cloudy until midnight, then becoming partly cloudy. Lows in the upper 50s. South winds up to 10 miles an hour. Saturday, partly sunny. Chance of rain showers and slight chance of thunderstorms in the morning, then chance of thunderstorms in the afternoon. Highs in the lower 80s. Southwest winds 5 to 15 miles an hour. Chance of precipitation 50%. Saturday night, mostly cloudy. Chance of thunderstorms until midnight, then chance of showers and slight chance of thunderstorms after midnight. Lows in the lower 60s. South winds 5 to 10 miles an hour. Chance of precipitation 50%. And now the extended forecast for the radio listening area. Sunday and Sunday night, mostly clear. Highs in the upper 80s. Lows in the mid-60s. Monday and Monday night, mostly clear. A 20% chance of thunderstorms. Highs around 90. Lows in the upper 60s.

50s. Tuesday and Tuesday night, partly cloudy. A 50% chance of thunderstorms. Highs in the upper 80s. Lows in the upper 60s. Wednesday and Wednesday night, showers likely and chance of thunderstorms. Highs in the mid 80s. Lows in the lower 60s. Chance of precipitation 60%. Thursday and Thursday night, mostly cloudy. Chance of rain showers and slight chance of thunderstorms. Highs in the lower 80s. Lows in the lower 60s. Chance of precipitation 40%. 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The current time is 3:43 a.m. Eastern Daylight Time. 3 a.m. Eastern Daylight Time weather conditions across north-central Kentucky. At Frankfurt. And the pressure was 30.05 inches and falling. At Lexington, it was clear. The temperature was 45 degrees, the dew point 39, and the relative humidity 79%. The wind was southeast at 6 miles an hour. The pressure was 30.06 inches and falling. At Louisville, it was partly cloudy. The temperature was 52 degrees, the dew point 42, and the relative humidity 69%. The wind was calm. The pressure was 30.05 inches and steady. At Frankfurt, and the pressure was 30.05 inches and falling. Elsewhere around the region, it was clear, with a temperature of 51 at Jasper, Indiana, 43 at Wilmington, Ohio, 44 at Jackson, 42 at London, and 47 at Bowling Green. At Covington, it was partly cloudy, with a temperature of 48. At Indianapolis, it was mostly cloudy, with a temperature of 49. Now for the official National Weather Service forecast for Frankfurt and surrounding communities. Tonight, mostly clear. Lows in the lower 40s. Northwest winds up to 5 miles an hour shifting to the south after midnight. Friday, sunny in the morning then becoming partly sunny. Highs in the mid-70s. South winds up to 10 miles an hour. Friday night, warmer. Mostly cloudy until midnight then becoming partly cloudy. Lows in the upper 50s. South winds up to 10 miles an hour. Saturday, partly sunny. Chance of rain showers and slight chance of thunderstorms in the morning, then chance of thunderstorms in the afternoon. Highs in the lower 80s. Southwest winds 5 to 15 miles an hour. Chance of precipitation 50%. Saturday night, mostly cloudy. Chance of thunderstorms until midnight, then chance of showers and slight chance of thunderstorms after midnight. Lows in the lower 60s. South winds 5 to 10 miles an hour. Chance of precipitation 50%. And now the extended forecast for the radio listening area. Sunday and Sunday night, mostly clear. Highs in the upper 80s. Lows in the mid 60s. Monday and Monday night, mostly clear. A 20% chance of thunderstorms. Highs around 90. Lows in the upper 60s. Tuesday and Tuesday night, partly cloudy. A 50% chance of thunderstorms. Highs in the upper 80s. Lows in the upper 60s. Wednesday and Wednesday night, showers likely and chance of thunderstorms. Highs in the mid 80s. Lows in the lower 60s. Chance of precipitation 60%. Thursday and Thursday night, mostly cloudy. Chance of rain showers and slight chance of thunderstorms. Highs in the lower 80s. Lows in the lower 60s. Chance of precipitation 40%. The current time is 3:47 a.m. Eastern Daylight Time. 3 a.m. Eastern Daylight Time weather conditions across north-central Kentucky. At Frankfurt,

and the pressure was 30.05 inches and falling. At Lexington, it was clear. The temperature was 45 degrees, the dew point 39, and the relative humidity 79%. The wind was southeast at 6 miles an hour. The pressure was 30.06 inches and falling. At Louisville, it was partly cloudy. The temperature was 52 degrees, the dew point 42, and the relative humidity 69%. The wind was calm. The pressure was 30.05 inches and steady. At Frankfort, and the pressure was 30.05 inches and falling. Elsewhere around the region, it was clear, with a temperature of 51 at Jasper, Indiana, 43 at Wilmington, Ohio, 44 at Jackson, 42 at London, and 47 at Bowling Green. At Covington, it was partly cloudy, with a temperature of 48. At Indianapolis, it was mostly cloudy, with a temperature of 49. Now for the official National Weather Service forecast for Frankfort and surrounding communities. Tonight, mostly clear. Lows in the lower 40s. Northwest winds up to 5 miles an hour shifting to the south after midnight. Friday, sunny in the morning then becoming partly sunny. Highs in the mid-70s. South winds up to 10 miles an hour. Friday night, warmer. Mostly cloudy until midnight then becoming partly cloudy. Lows in the upper 50s. South winds up to 10 miles an hour. Saturday, partly sunny. Chance of rain showers and slight chance of thunderstorms in the morning, then chance of thunderstorms in the afternoon. Highs in the lower 80s. Southwest winds 5 to 15 miles an hour. Chance of precipitation 50%. Saturday night, mostly cloudy. Chance of thunderstorms until midnight, then chance of showers and slight chance of thunderstorms after midnight. Lows in the lower 60s. South winds 5 to 10 miles an hour. Chance of precipitation 50%. And now the extended forecast for the radio listening area. Sunday and Sunday night, mostly clear. Highs in the upper 80s. Lows in the mid 60s. Monday and Monday night, mostly clear. A 20% chance of thunderstorms. Highs around 90. Lows in the upper 60s. Tuesday and Tuesday night, partly cloudy. A 50% chance of thunderstorms. Highs in the upper 80s. Lows in the upper 60s. Wednesday and Wednesday night, showers likely and chance of thunderstorms. Highs in the mid 80s. Lows in the lower 60s. Chance of precipitation 60%. Thursday and Thursday night, mostly cloudy. Chance of rain showers and slight chance of thunderstorms. Highs in the lower 80s. Lows in the lower 60s. Chance of precipitation 40%. 3 a.m. Eastern Daylight Time weather conditions across north central Kentucky. At Frankfort. And the pressure was 30.05 inches and falling. At Lexington, it was clear. The temperature was 45 degrees, the dew point 39, and the relative humidity 79%. The wind was southeast at 6 miles an hour. The pressure was 30.06 inches and falling. At Louisville, it was partly cloudy. The temperature was 52 degrees, the dew point 42, and the relative humidity 69%. The wind was calm. The pressure was 30.05 inches and steady. At Frankfort, and the pressure was 30.05 inches and falling. Elsewhere around the region, it was clear, with a temperature of 51 at Jasper, Indiana, 43 at Wilmington, Ohio, 44 at Jackson, 42 at London, and 47 at Bowling Green. At Covington, it was partly cloudy, with a temperature of 48. At Indianapolis, it was mostly cloudy, with a temperature of 49. The current time is 3:52 a.m. Eastern Daylight Time. Now for the official National Weather Service forecast for Frankfort and surrounding communities.

90s. Tonight, mostly clear. Lows in the lower 40s. Northwest winds up to 5 miles an hour, shifting to the south after midnight. Friday, sunny in the morning, then becoming partly sunny. Highs in the mid-70s. South winds up to 10 miles an hour. Friday night, warmer. Mostly cloudy until midnight, then becoming partly cloudy. Lows in the upper 50s. South winds up to 10 miles an hour. Saturday, partly sunny. Chance of rain showers and slight chance of thunderstorms in the morning, then chance of thunderstorms in the afternoon. Highs in the lower 80s. Southwest winds 5 to 15 miles an hour. Chance of precipitation 50%. Saturday night, mostly cloudy. Chance of thunderstorms until midnight, then chance of showers and slight chance of thunderstorms after midnight. Lows in the lower 60s. South winds 5 to 10 miles an hour. Chance of precipitation 50%. And now the extended forecast for the radio listening area. Sunday and Sunday night, mostly clear. Highs in the upper 80s. Lows in the mid-60s. Monday and Monday night, mostly clear. A 20% chance of thunderstorms. Highs around 90. Lows in the upper 60s. Tuesday and Tuesday night, partly cloudy. A 50% chance of thunderstorms. Highs in the upper 80s. Lows in the upper 60s. Wednesday and Wednesday night, showers likely and chance of thunderstorms. Highs in the mid-80s. Lows in the lower 60s. Chance of precipitation 60%. Thursday and Thursday night, mostly cloudy. Chance of rain showers and slight chance of thunderstorms. Highs in the lower 80s. Lows in the lower 60s. Chance of precipitation 40%. 3 a.m. Eastern Daylight Time weather conditions across north central Kentucky. At Frankfort. And the pressure was 30.05 inches and falling. At Lexington, it was clear. The temperature was 45 degrees, the dew point 39, and the relative humidity 79%. The wind was southeast at 6 miles an hour. The pressure was 30.06 inches and falling. At Louisville, it was partly cloudy. The temperature was 52 degrees, the dew point 42, and the relative humidity 69%. The wind was calm. The pressure was 30.05 inches and steady. At Frankfort, and the pressure was 30.05 inches and falling. Elsewhere around the region, it was clear, with a temperature of 51 at Jasper, Indiana, 43 at Wilmington, Ohio, 44 at Jackson, 42 at London, and 47 at Bowling Green. At Covington, it was partly cloudy, with a temperature of 48. At Indianapolis, it was mostly cloudy, with a temperature of 49. Now for the official National Weather Service forecast for Frankfort and surrounding communities. Tonight, mostly clear. Lows in the lower 40s. Northwest winds up to 5 miles an hour, shifting to the south after midnight. Friday, sunny in the morning, then becoming partly sunny. Highs in the mid-70s. South winds up to 10 miles an hour. Friday night, warmer. Mostly cloudy until midnight, then becoming partly cloudy. Lows in the upper 50s. South winds up to 10 miles an hour. Saturday, partly sunny. Chance of rain showers and slight chance of thunderstorms in the morning, then chance of thunderstorms in the afternoon. Highs in the lower 80s. Southwest winds 5 to 15 miles an hour. Chance of precipitation 50%. Saturday night, mostly cloudy. Chance of thunderstorms until midnight, then chance of showers and slight chance of thunderstorms after midnight. Lows in the lower 60s. South winds 5 to 10 miles an hour. Chance of precipitation 50%. And now the extended forecast for the radio listening area. Sunday and Sunday night, mostly clear.
highs in the upper 80s. Lows in the mid-60s. Monday and Monday night, mostly clear. A 20% chance of thunderstorms. Highs around 90. Lows in the upper 60s. Tuesday and Tuesday night, partly cloudy. A 50% chance of thunderstorms. Highs in the upper 80s. Lows in the upper 60s. Wednesday and Wednesday night, showers likely and chance of thunderstorms. Highs in the mid-80s. Lows in the lower 60s. Chance of precipitation 60%. Thursday and Thursday night, mostly cloudy. Chance of rain showers and slight chance of thunderstorms. Highs in the lower 80s. Lows in the lower 60s. Chance of precipitation 40%. The current time is 3:58 a.m. Eastern Daylight Time. 3 a.m. Eastern Daylight Time weather conditions across north central Kentucky. At Frankfort. And the pressure was 30.05 inches and falling. At Lexington, it was clear. The temperature was 45 degrees, the dew point 39, and the relative humidity 79%. The wind was southeast at 6 miles an hour. The pressure was 30.06 inches and falling. At Louisville, it was partly cloudy. The temperature was 52 degrees, the dew point 42, and the relative humidity 69%. The wind was calm. The pressure was 30.05 inches and steady. At Frankfort, and the pressure was 30.05 inches and falling. Elsewhere around the region, it was clear, with a temperature of 51 at Jasper, Indiana, 43 at Wilmington, Ohio, 44 at Jackson, 42 at London, and 47 at Bowling Green. At Covington, it was partly cloudy, with a temperature of 48. At Indianapolis, it was mostly cloudy, with a temperature of 49. Now for the official National Weather Service forecast for Frankfort and surrounding communities. Tonight, mostly clear. Lows in the lower 40s. Northwest winds up to 5 miles an hour shifting to the south after midnight. Friday, sunny in the morning then becoming partly sunny. Highs in the mid-70s. South winds up to 10 miles an hour. Friday night, warmer. Mostly cloudy until midnight then becoming partly cloudy. Lows in the upper 50s. South winds up to 10 miles an hour. Saturday, partly sunny. Chance of rain showers and slight chance of thunderstorms in the morning, then chance of thunderstorms in the afternoon. Highs in the lower 80s. Southwest winds 5 to 15 miles an hour. Chance of precipitation 50%. Saturday night, mostly cloudy. Chance of thunderstorms until midnight, then chance of showers and slight chance of thunderstorms after midnight. Lows in the lower 60s. South winds 5 to 10 miles an hour. Chance of precipitation 50%. And now the extended forecast for the radio listening area. Sunday and Sunday night, mostly clear. Highs in the upper 80s. Lows in the mid-60s. Monday and Monday night, mostly clear. A 20% chance of thunderstorms. Highs around 90. Lows in the upper 60s. Tuesday and Tuesday night, partly cloudy. A 50% chance of thunderstorms. Highs in the upper 80s. Lows in the upper 60s. Wednesday and Wednesday night, showers likely and chance of thunderstorms. Highs in the mid-80s. Lows in the lower 60s. Chance of precipitation 60%. Thursday and Thursday night, mostly cloudy. Chance of rain showers and slight chance of thunderstorms. Highs in the lower 80s. Lows in the lower 60s. Chance of precipitation 40%. The current time is 4:02 a.m. Eastern Daylight Time. 3 a.m. Eastern Daylight Time weather conditions across north central Kentucky. At Frankfort. And the pressure was 30.05 inches and falling.

At Lexington, it was clear. The temperature was 45 degrees, the dew point 39, and the relative humidity 79%. The wind was southeast at 6 miles an hour. The pressure was 30.06 inches and falling. At Louisville, it was partly cloudy. The temperature was 52 degrees, the dew point 42, and the relative humidity 69%. The wind was calm. The pressure was 30.05 inches and steady. At Frankfort, and the pressure was 30.05 inches and falling. Elsewhere around the region, it was clear, with a temperature of 51 at Jasper, Indiana, 43 at Wilmington, Ohio, 44 at Jackson, 42 at London, and 47 at Bowling Green. At Covington, it was partly cloudy, with a temperature of 48. At Indianapolis, it was mostly cloudy, with a temperature of 49. Now for the official National Weather Service forecast for Frankfort and surrounding communities. Tonight, mostly clear. Lows in the lower 40s. Northwest winds up to 5 miles an hour shifting to the south after midnight. Friday, sunny in the morning then becoming partly sunny. Highs in the mid-70s. South winds up to 10 miles an hour. Friday night, warmer. Mostly cloudy until midnight then becoming partly cloudy. Lows in the upper 50s. South winds up to 10 miles an hour. Saturday, partly sunny. Chance of rain showers and slight chance of thunderstorms in the morning, then chance of thunderstorms in the afternoon. Highs in the lower 80s. Southwest winds 5 to 15 miles an hour. Chance of precipitation 50%. Saturday night, mostly cloudy. Chance of thunderstorms until midnight, then chance of showers and slight chance of thunderstorms after midnight. Lows in the lower 60s. South winds 5 to 10 miles an hour. Chance of precipitation 50%. And now the extended forecast for the radio listening area. Sunday and Sunday night, mostly clear. Highs in the upper 80s. Lows in the mid 60s. Monday and Monday night, mostly clear. A 20% chance of thunderstorms. Highs around 90. Lows in the upper 60s. Tuesday and Tuesday night, partly cloudy. A 50% chance of thunderstorms. Highs in the upper 80s. Lows in the upper 60s. Wednesday and Wednesday night, showers likely and chance of thunderstorms. Highs in the mid 80s. Lows in the lower 60s. Chance of precipitation 60%. Thursday and Thursday night, mostly cloudy. Chance of rain showers and slight chance of thunderstorms. Highs in the lower 80s. Lows in the lower 60s. Chance of precipitation 40%. 4 a.m. Eastern Daylight Time weather conditions across north central Kentucky. At Frankfort. And the pressure was 30.06 inches and rising. At Lexington, it was clear. The temperature was 47 degrees, the dew point 39, and the relative humidity 74%. The wind was south at 5 miles an hour. The pressure was 30.07 inches and rising. At Louisville, it was partly cloudy. The temperature was 49 degrees, the dew point 43, and the relative humidity 80%. The wind was southeast at 6 miles an hour. The pressure was 30.05 inches and steady. At Frankfort, and the pressure was 30.06 inches and rising. Elsewhere around the region, it was clear, with a temperature of 49 at Jasper, Indiana, 43 at Wilmington, Ohio, 42 at Jackson, 41 at London, and 47 at Bowling Green. At Covington, it was partly cloudy, with a temperature of 46. At Indianapolis, it was mostly cloudy, with a temperature of 50. The current time is 4:07 a.m. Eastern Daylight Time. Now for the official National Weather Service forecast for Frankfort and surrounding communities. Tonight, mostly clear. Lows

in the lower 40s. Northwest winds up to 5 miles an hour, shifting to the south after midnight. Friday, sunny in the morning, then becoming partly sunny. Highs in the mid-70s. South winds up to 10 miles an hour. Friday night, warmer. Mostly cloudy until midnight, then becoming partly cloudy. Lows in the upper 50s. South winds up to 10 miles an hour. Saturday, partly sunny. Chance of rain showers and slight chance of thunderstorms in the morning, then chance of thunderstorms in the afternoon. Highs in the lower 80s. Southwest winds 5 to 15 miles an hour. Chance of precipitation 50%. Saturday night, mostly cloudy. Chance of thunderstorms until midnight, then chance of showers and slight chance of thunderstorms after midnight. Lows in the lower 60s. South winds 5 to 10 miles an hour. Chance of precipitation 50%. And now the extended forecast for the radio listening area. Sunday and Sunday night, mostly clear. Highs in the upper 80s. Lows in the mid-60s. Monday and Monday night, mostly clear. A 20% chance of thunderstorms. Highs around 90. Lows in the upper 60s. Tuesday and Tuesday night, partly cloudy. A 50% chance of thunderstorms. Highs in the upper 80s. Lows in the upper 60s. Wednesday and Wednesday night, showers likely and chance of thunderstorms. Highs in the mid-80s. Lows in the lower 60s. Chance of precipitation 60%. Thursday and Thursday night, mostly cloudy. Chance of rain showers and slight chance of thunderstorms. Highs in the lower 80s. Lows in the lower 60s. Chance of precipitation 40%. Now for the official National Weather Service forecast for Frankfurt and surrounding communities. Today, sunny until late afternoon, then becoming partly sunny. Highs in the mid-70s. South winds up to 10 miles an hour. Tonight, partly cloudy. Lows in the upper 50s. South winds 5 to 10 miles an hour. Saturday, partly sunny. Chance of rain showers and slight chance of thunderstorms in the morning, then chance of thunderstorms in the afternoon. Highs in the lower 80s. Southwest winds 5 to 15 miles an hour. Chance of precipitation 50%. Saturday night, mostly cloudy. Chance of thunderstorms until midnight, then chance of showers after midnight. Lows in the lower 60s. South winds 5 to 10 miles an hour. Chance of precipitation 50%. And now the extended forecast for the radio listening area. Sunday and Sunday night, mostly clear. Highs in the upper 80s. Lows in the upper 60s. Monday and Monday night, mostly clear. Highs in the upper 80s. Lows around 70. Tuesday and Tuesday night, mostly cloudy. A 50% chance of thunderstorms. Highs in the lower 90s. Lows in the mid-60s. Wednesday and Wednesday night, rain showers likely and chance of thunderstorms. Highs in the lower 80s. Lows in the upper 50s. Chance of precipitation 70%. Thursday and Thursday night, mostly cloudy. A 40% chance of thunderstorms. Highs in the upper 70s. Lows in the mid-50s. 4 a.m. Eastern Daylight Time weather conditions across north-central Kentucky. At Frankfurt. And the pressure was 30.06 inches and rising. At Lexington, it was clear. The temperature was 47 degrees, the dew point 39, and the relative humidity 74%. The wind was south at 5 miles an hour. The pressure was 30.07 inches and rising. At Louisville, it was partly cloudy. The temperature was 49 degrees, the dew point 43, and the relative humidity 80%. The wind was southeast at 6 miles an hour. The pressure was 30.05 inches and steady.

at Frankfurt, and the pressure was 30.06 inches and rising. Elsewhere around the region, it was clear, with a temperature of 49 at Jasper, Indiana, 43 at Wilmington, Ohio, 42 at Jackson, 41 at London, and 47 at Bowling Green. At Covington, it was partly cloudy, with a temperature of 46. At Indianapolis, it was mostly cloudy, with a temperature of 50. 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The current time is 4:13 a.m. Eastern Daylight Time. 4 a.m. Eastern Daylight Time weather conditions across north-central Kentucky. At Frankfurt, and the pressure was 30.06 inches and rising. At Lexington, it was clear. The temperature was 47 degrees, the dew point 39, and the relative humidity 74%. The wind was south at 5 miles an hour. The pressure was 30.07 inches and rising. At Louisville, it was partly cloudy. The temperature was 49 degrees, the dew point 43, and the relative humidity 80%. The wind was southeast at 6 miles an hour. The pressure was 30.05 inches and steady. At Frankfurt, and the pressure was 30.06 inches and rising. Elsewhere around the region, it was clear, with a temperature of 49 at Jasper, Indiana, 43 at Wilmington, Ohio, 42 at Jackson, 41 at London, and 47 at Bowling Green. At Covington, it was partly cloudy, with a temperature of 46. At Indianapolis, it was mostly cloudy, with a temperature of 50. Now for the official National Weather Service forecast for Frankfurt and surrounding communities. Today, sunny until late afternoon, then becoming partly sunny. Highs in the mid-70s. South winds up to 10 miles an hour. Tonight, partly cloudy. Lows in the upper 50s. South winds 5 to 10 miles an hour. Saturday, partly sunny. Chance of rain showers and slight chance of thunderstorms in the morning, then chance of thunderstorms in the afternoon. Highs in the lower 80s. Southwest winds 5 to 15 miles an hour. Chance of precipitation 50%. Saturday night, mostly cloudy. Chance of thunderstorms until midnight, then chance of showers after midnight. Lows in the lower 60s. South winds 5 to 10 miles an hour. Chance of precipitation 50%. And now the extended forecast for the radio listening area. Sunday and Sunday night, mostly clear. Highs in the upper 80s. Lows in the upper 60s. Monday and Monday night, mostly clear. Highs in the upper 80s. Lows around 70. Tuesday and Tuesday night, mostly cloudy. A 50% chance of thunderstorms. Highs in the lower 90s. Lows in the mid-60s. Wednesday and Wednesday night, rain showers likely and chance of thunderstorms. Highs in the lower 80s. Lows in the upper 50s. Chance of precipitation 70%. Thursday and Thursday night, mostly cloudy. A 40% chance of thunderstorms. Highs in the upper 70s. Lows in the mid-50s. 4 a.m. Eastern Daylight Time weather conditions across north-central Kentucky. At Frankfurt, and the pressure was 30.06 inches and rising. At Lexington, it was clear. The temperature was 47 degrees, the dew point 39, and the relative humidity 74%. The wind was south at 5 miles an hour. The pressure was 30.07 inches and rising. At Louisville, it was partly cloudy. The temperature was 49 degrees, the dew point 43, and the relative humidity 80%. The wind was southeast at 6 miles an hour. The pressure was 30.05 inches and steady.

at Frankfurt, and the pressure was 30.06 inches and rising. Elsewhere around the region, it was clear, with a temperature of 49 at Jasper, Indiana, 43 at Wilmington, Ohio, 42 at Jackson, 41 at London, and 47 at Bowling Green. At Covington, it was partly cloudy, with a temperature of 46. At Indianapolis, it was mostly cloudy, with a temperature of 50. The current time is 4:18 a.m. Eastern Daylight Time. Now for the official National Weather Service forecast for Frankfurt and surrounding communities. Today, sunny until late afternoon, then becoming partly sunny. Highs in the mid-70s. South winds up to 10 miles an hour. Tonight, partly cloudy. Lows in the upper 50s. South winds 5 to 10 miles an hour. Saturday, partly sunny. Chance of rain showers and slight chance of thunderstorms in the morning, then chance of thunderstorms in the afternoon. Highs in the lower 80s. Southwest winds 5 to 15 miles an hour. Chance of precipitation 50%. Saturday night, mostly cloudy. Chance of thunderstorms until midnight, then chance of showers after midnight. Lows in the lower 60s. South winds 5 to 10 miles an hour. Chance of precipitation 50%. And now the extended forecast for the radio listening area. Sunday and Sunday night, mostly clear. Highs in the upper 80s. Lows in the upper 60s. Monday and Monday night, mostly clear. Highs in the upper 80s. Lows around 70. Tuesday and Tuesday night, mostly cloudy. A 50% chance of thunderstorms. Highs in the lower 90s. Lows in the mid-60s. Wednesday and Wednesday night, rain showers likely and chance of thunderstorms. Highs in the lower 80s. Lows in the upper 50s. Chance of precipitation 70%. Thursday and Thursday night, mostly cloudy. A 40% chance of thunderstorms. Highs in the upper 70s. Lows in the mid-50s. 4 a.m. Eastern Daylight Time weather conditions across north-central Kentucky. At Frankfurt. And the pressure was 30.06 inches and rising. At Lexington, it was clear. The temperature was 47 degrees, the dew point 39, and the relative humidity 74%. The wind was south at 5 miles an hour. The pressure was 30.07 inches and rising. At Louisville, it was partly cloudy. The temperature was 49 degrees, the dew point 43, and the relative humidity 80%. The wind was southeast at 6 miles an hour. The pressure was 30.05 inches and steady. At Frankfurt, and the pressure was 30.06 inches and rising. Elsewhere around the region, it was clear, with a temperature of 49 at Jasper, Indiana, 43 at Wilmington, Ohio, 42 at Jackson, 41 at London, and 47 at Bowling Green. At Covington, it was partly cloudy, with a temperature of 46. At Indianapolis, it was mostly cloudy, with a temperature of 50. Now for the official National Weather Service forecast for Frankfurt and surrounding communities. Today, sunny until late afternoon, then becoming partly sunny. Highs in the mid-70s. South winds up to 10 miles an hour. Tonight, partly cloudy. Lows in the upper 50s. South winds 5 to 10 miles an hour. Saturday, partly sunny. Chance of rain showers and slight chance of thunderstorms in the morning, then chance of thunderstorms in the afternoon. Highs in the lower 80s. Southwest winds 5 to 15 miles an hour. Chance of precipitation 50%. Saturday night, mostly cloudy. Chance of thunderstorms until midnight, then chance of showers after midnight. Lows in the lower 60s. South winds 5 to 10 miles an hour. Chance of precipitation 50%. And now the extended forecast for the radio listening area.
Sunday and Sunday night, mostly clear. Highs in the upper 80s. Lows in the upper 60s. Monday and Monday night, mostly clear. Highs in the upper 80s. Lows around 70. Tuesday and Tuesday night, mostly cloudy. A 50% chance of thunderstorms. Highs in the lower 90s. Lows in the mid 60s. Wednesday and Wednesday night, rain showers likely and chance of thunderstorms. Highs in the lower 80s. Lows in the upper 50s. Chance of precipitation 70%. Thursday and Thursday night, mostly cloudy. A 40% chance of thunderstorms. Highs in the upper 70s. Lows in the mid 50s. The current time is 4:23 a.m. Eastern Daylight Time. 4 a.m. Eastern Daylight Time weather conditions across north central Kentucky. At Frankfort. And the pressure was 30.06 inches and rising. At Lexington, it was clear. The temperature was 47 degrees, the dew point 39, and the relative humidity 74%. The wind was south at 5 miles an hour. The pressure was 30.07 inches and rising. At Louisville, it was partly cloudy. The temperature was 49 degrees, the dew point 43, and the relative humidity 80%. The wind was southeast at 6 miles an hour. The pressure was 30.05 inches and steady. At Frankfort, and the pressure was 30.06 inches and rising. Elsewhere around the region, it was clear, with a temperature of 49 at Jasper, Indiana, 43 at Wilmington, Ohio, 42 at Jackson, 41 at London, and 47 at Bowling Green. At Covington, it was partly cloudy, with a temperature of 46. At Indianapolis, it was mostly cloudy, with a temperature of 50. Now for the official National Weather Service forecast for Frankfort and surrounding communities. Today, sunny until late afternoon, then becoming partly sunny. Highs in the mid-70s. South winds up to 10 miles an hour. Tonight, partly cloudy. Lows in the upper 50s. South winds 5 to 10 miles an hour. Saturday, partly sunny. Chance of rain showers and slight chance of thunderstorms in the morning, then chance of thunderstorms in the afternoon. Highs in the lower 80s. Southwest winds 5 to 15 miles an hour. Chance of precipitation 50%. Saturday night, mostly cloudy. Chance of thunderstorms until midnight, then chance of showers after midnight. Lows in the lower 60s. South winds 5 to 10 miles an hour. Chance of precipitation 50%. And now the extended forecast for the radio listening area. Sunday and Sunday night, mostly clear. Highs in the upper 80s. Lows in the upper 60s. Monday and Monday night, mostly clear. Highs in the upper 80s. Lows around 70. Tuesday and Tuesday night, mostly cloudy. A 50% chance of thunderstorms. Highs in the lower 90s. Lows in the mid 60s. Wednesday and Wednesday night, rain showers likely and chance of thunderstorms. Highs in the lower 80s. Lows in the upper 50s. Chance of precipitation 70%. Thursday and Thursday night, mostly cloudy. A 40% chance of thunderstorms. Highs in the upper 70s. Lows in the mid 50s. 4 a.m. Eastern Daylight Time weather conditions across north central Kentucky. At Frankfort. And the pressure was 30.06 inches and rising. At Lexington, it was clear. The temperature was 47 degrees, the dew point 39, and the relative humidity 74%. The wind was south at 5 miles an hour. The pressure was 30.07 inches and rising. At Louisville, it was partly cloudy. The temperature was 49 degrees, the dew point 43, and the relative humidity 80%. The wind was southeast at 6 miles an hour.
The pressure was 30.05 inches and steady. At Frankfurt, and the pressure was 30.06 inches and rising. Elsewhere around the region, it was clear, with a temperature of 49 at Jasper, Indiana, 43 at Wilmington, Ohio, 42 at Jackson, 41 at London, and 47 at Bowling Green. At Covington, it was partly cloudy, with a temperature of 46. At Indianapolis, it was mostly cloudy, with a temperature of 50. The current time is 4:28 a.m. Eastern Daylight Time. Now for the official National Weather Service forecast for Frankfurt and surrounding communities. Today, sunny until late afternoon, then becoming partly sunny. Highs in the mid-70s. South winds up to 10 miles an hour. Tonight, partly cloudy. Lows in the upper 50s. South winds 5 to 10 miles an hour. Saturday, partly sunny. Chance of rain showers and slight chance of thunderstorms in the morning, then chance of thunderstorms in the afternoon. Highs in the lower 80s. Southwest winds 5 to 15 miles an hour. Chance of precipitation 50%. Saturday night, mostly cloudy. Chance of thunderstorms until midnight, then chance of showers after midnight. Lows in the lower 60s. South winds 5 to 10 miles an hour. Chance of precipitation 50%. And now the extended forecast for the radio listening area. Sunday and Sunday night, mostly clear. Highs in the upper 80s. Lows in the upper 60s. Monday and Monday night, mostly clear. Highs in the upper 80s. Lows around 70. Tuesday and Tuesday night, mostly cloudy. A 50% chance of thunderstorms. Highs in the lower 90s. Lows in the mid-60s. Wednesday and Wednesday night, rain showers likely and chance of thunderstorms. Highs in the lower 80s. Lows in the upper 50s. Chance of precipitation 70%. Thursday and Thursday night, mostly cloudy. A 40% chance of thunderstorms. Highs in the upper 70s. Lows in the mid-50s. 4 a.m. Eastern Daylight Time weather conditions across north-central Kentucky. At Frankfurt. And the pressure was 30.06 inches and rising. At Lexington, it was clear. The temperature was 47 degrees, the dew point 39, and the relative humidity 74%. The wind was south at 5 miles an hour. The pressure was 30.07 inches and rising. At Louisville, it was partly cloudy. The temperature was 49 degrees, the dew point 43, and the relative humidity 80%. The wind was southeast at 6 miles an hour. The pressure was 30.05 inches and steady. At Frankfurt, and the pressure was 30.06 inches and rising. Elsewhere around the region, it was clear, with a temperature of 49 at Jasper, Indiana, 43 at Wilmington, Ohio, 42 at Jackson, 41 at London, and 47 at Bowling Green. At Covington, it was partly cloudy, with a temperature of 46. At Indianapolis, it was mostly cloudy, with a temperature of 50. Now for the official National Weather Service forecast for Frankfurt and surrounding communities. Today, sunny until late afternoon, then becoming partly sunny. Highs in the mid-70s. South winds up to 10 miles an hour. Tonight, partly cloudy. Lows in the upper 50s. South winds 5 to 10 miles an hour. Saturday, partly sunny. Chance of rain showers and slight chance of thunderstorms in the morning, then chance of thunderstorms in the afternoon. Highs in the lower 80s. Southwest winds 5 to 15 miles an hour. Chance of precipitation 50%. Saturday night, mostly cloudy. Chance of thunderstorms until midnight, then chance of showers after midnight. Lows in the lower 60s. South winds 5 to 10 miles an hour. Chance of precipitation 50%.
And now the extended forecast for the radio listening area. Sunday and Sunday night, mostly clear. Highs in the upper 80s. Lows in the upper 60s. Monday and Monday night, mostly clear. Highs in the upper 80s. Lows around 70. Tuesday and Tuesday night, mostly cloudy. A 50% chance of thunderstorms. Highs in the lower 90s. Lows in the mid. A 50% chance of thunderstorms. Highs in the lower 90s. Lows in the mid 60s. Wednesday and Wednesday night, rain showers likely and chance of thunderstorms. Highs in the lower 80s. Lows in the upper 50s. Chance of precipitation 70%. Thursday and Thursday night, mostly cloudy. A 40% chance of thunderstorms. Highs in the upper 70s. Lows in the mid 50s. The current time is 4:33 a.m. Eastern Daylight Time. 4 a.m. Eastern Daylight Time weather conditions across north central Kentucky. At Frankfort. And the pressure was 30.06 inches and rising. At Lexington, it was clear. The temperature was 47 degrees, the dew point 39, and the relative humidity 74%. The wind was south at 5 miles an hour. The pressure was 30.07 inches and rising. At Louisville, it was partly cloudy. The temperature was 49 degrees, the dew point 43, and the relative humidity 80%. The wind was southeast at 6 miles an hour. The pressure was 30.05 inches and steady. At Frankfort, and the pressure was 30.06 inches and rising. Elsewhere around the region, it was clear, with a temperature of 49 at Jasper, Indiana, 43 at Wilmington, Ohio, 42 at Jackson, 41 at London, and 47 at Bowling Green. At Covington, it was partly cloudy, with a temperature of 46. At Indianapolis, it was mostly cloudy, with a temperature of 50. Now for the official National Weather Service forecast for Frankfort and surrounding communities. Today, sunny until late afternoon, then becoming partly sunny. Highs in the mid-70s. South winds up to 10 miles an hour. Tonight, partly cloudy. Lows in the upper 50s. South winds 5 to 10 miles an hour. Saturday, partly sunny. Chance of rain showers and slight chance of thunderstorms in the morning, then chance of thunderstorms in the afternoon. Highs in the lower 80s. Southwest winds 5 to 15 miles an hour. Chance of precipitation 50%. Saturday night, mostly cloudy. Chance of thunderstorms until midnight, then chance of showers after midnight. Lows in the lower 60s. South winds 5 to 10 miles an hour. Chance of precipitation 50%. And now the extended forecast for the radio listening area. Sunday and Sunday night, mostly clear. Highs in the upper 80s. Lows in the upper 60s. Monday and Monday night, mostly clear. Highs in the upper 80s. Lows around 70. Tuesday and Tuesday night, mostly cloudy. A 50% chance of thunderstorms. Highs in the lower 90s. Lows in the mid-60s. Wednesday and Wednesday night, rain showers likely and chance of thunderstorms. Highs in the lower 80s. Lows in the upper 50s. Chance of precipitation 70%. Thursday and Thursday night, mostly cloudy. A 40% chance of thunderstorms. Highs in the upper 70s. Lows in the mid-50s. The current time is 4:37 a.m. Eastern Daylight Time. 4 a.m. Eastern Daylight Time weather conditions across north-central Kentucky. At Frankfort. And the pressure was 30.06 inches and rising. At Lexington, it was clear. The temperature was 47 degrees, the dew point 39, and the relative humidity 74%. The wind was south at 5 miles an hour.
The pressure was 30.07 inches in rising. Ed Louisville.

National Weather Service forecast for Frankfurt and surrounding communities. Today, sunny until late afternoon, then becoming partly sunny. Highs in the mid-70s. South winds up to 10 miles an hour. Tonight, partly cloudy. Lows in the upper 50s. South winds 5 to 10 miles an hour. Saturday, partly sunny. Chance of rain showers and slight chance of thunderstorms in the morning, then chance of thunderstorms in the afternoon. Highs in the lower 80s. Southwest winds 5 to 15 miles an hour. Chance of precipitation 50%. Saturday night, mostly cloudy. Chance of thunderstorms until midnight, then chance of showers after midnight. Lows in the lower 60s. South winds 5 to 10 miles an hour. Chance of precipitation 50%. And now the extended forecast for the radio listening area. Sunday and Sunday night, mostly clear. Highs in the upper 80s. Lows in the upper 60s. Monday and Monday night, mostly clear. Highs in the upper 80s. Lows around 70. Tuesday and Tuesday night, mostly cloudy. A 50% chance of thunderstorms. Highs in the lower 90s. Lows in the mid-60s. Wednesday and Wednesday night, rain showers likely and chance of thunderstorms. Highs in the lower 80s. Lows in the upper 50s. Chance of precipitation 70%. Thursday and Thursday night, mostly cloudy. A 40% chance of thunderstorms. Highs in the upper 70s. Lows in the mid-50s. 4 a.m. Eastern Daylight Time weather conditions across north-central Kentucky. At Frankfurt. And the pressure was 30.06 inches and rising. At Lexington, it was clear. The temperature was 47 degrees. The dew point 39, and the relative humidity 74%. The wind was south at 5 miles an hour. The pressure was 30.07 inches and rising. At Louisville, it was partly cloudy. The temperature was 49 degrees, the dew point 43, and the relative humidity 80%. The wind was southeast at 6 miles an hour. The pressure was 30.05 inches and steady. At Frankfurt, and the pressure was 30.06 inches and rising. Elsewhere around the region, it was clear, with a temperature of 49 at Jasper, Indiana, 43 at Wilmington, Ohio, 42 at Jackson, 41 at London, and 47 at Bowling Green. At Covington, it was partly cloudy, with a temperature of 46. At Indianapolis, it was mostly cloudy, with a temperature of 50. Now for the official National Weather Service forecast for Frankfurt and surrounding communities. Today, sunny until late afternoon, then becoming partly sunny. Highs in the mid-70s. South winds up to 10 miles an hour. Tonight, partly cloudy. Lows in the upper 50s. South winds 5 to 10 miles an hour. Saturday, partly sunny. Chance of rain showers and slight chance of thunderstorms in the morning, then chance of thunderstorms in the afternoon. Highs in the lower 80s. Southwest winds 5 to 15 miles an hour. Chance of precipitation 50%. Saturday night, mostly cloudy. Chance of thunderstorms until midnight, then chance of showers after midnight. Lows in the lower 60s. South winds 5 to 10 miles an hour. Chance of precipitation 50%. And now the extended forecast for the radio listening area. Sunday and Sunday night, mostly clear. Highs in the upper 80s. Lows in the upper 60s. Monday and Monday night, mostly clear. Highs in the upper 80s. Lows around 70. Tuesday and Tuesday night, mostly cloudy. A 50% chance of thunderstorms. Highs in the lower 90s. Lows in the mid-60s. Wednesday and Wednesday night, rain showers likely and chance of thunderstorms. Highs in the lower 80s. Lows in the upper 50s.

chance of precipitation 70%. Thursday and Thursday night, mostly cloudy. A 40% chance of thunderstorms. Highs in the upper 70s. Lows in the mid-50s. 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The current time is 4:44 a.m. Eastern Daylight Time. 4 a.m. Eastern Daylight Time weather conditions across north-central Kentucky. At Frankfurt. And the pressure was 30.06 inches and rising. At Lexington, it was clear. The temperature was 47 degrees, the dew point 39, and the relative humidity 74%. The wind was south at 5 miles an hour. The pressure was 30.07 inches and rising. At Louisville, it was partly cloudy. The temperature was 49 degrees, the dew point 43, and the relative humidity 80%. The wind was southeast at 6 miles an hour. The pressure was 30.05 inches and steady. At Frankfurt, and the pressure was 30.06 inches and rising. Elsewhere around the region, it was clear, with a temperature of 49 at Jasper, Indiana, 43 at Wilmington, Ohio, 42 at Jackson, 41 at London, and 47 at Bowling Green. At Covington, it was partly cloudy, with a temperature of 46. At Indianapolis, it was mostly cloudy, with a temperature of 50. Now for the official National Weather Service forecast for Frankfurt and surrounding communities. Today, sunny until late afternoon, then becoming partly sunny. Highs in the mid-70s. South winds up to 10 miles an hour. Tonight, partly cloudy. Lows in the upper 50s. South winds 5 to 10 miles an hour. Saturday, partly sunny. Chance of rain showers and slight chance of thunderstorms in the morning, then chance of thunderstorms in the afternoon. Highs in the lower 80s. Southwest winds 5 to 15 miles an hour. Chance of precipitation 50%. Saturday night, mostly cloudy. Chance of thunderstorms until midnight, then chance of showers after midnight. Lows in the lower 60s. South winds 5 to 10 miles an hour. Chance of precipitation 50%. And now the extended forecast for the radio listening area. Sunday and Sunday night, mostly clear. Highs in the upper 80s. Lows in the upper 60s. Monday and Monday night, mostly clear. Highs in the upper 80s. Lows around 70. Tuesday and Tuesday night, mostly cloudy. A 50% chance of thunderstorms. Highs in the lower 90s. Lows in the mid-60s. Wednesday and Wednesday night, rain showers likely and chance of thunderstorms. Highs in the lower 80s. Lows in the upper 50s. Chance of precipitation 70%. Thursday and Thursday night, mostly cloudy. A 40% chance of thunderstorms. Highs in the upper 70s. Lows in the mid-50s. The current time is 4:47 a.m. Eastern Daylight Time. 4 a.m. Eastern Daylight Time weather conditions across north-central Kentucky. At Frankfurt. And the pressure was 30.06 inches and rising. At Lexington, it was clear. The temperature was 47 degrees, the dew point 39, and the relative humidity 74%. The wind was south at 5 miles an hour. The pressure was 30.07 inches and rising. At Louisville, it was partly cloudy. The temperature was 49 degrees, the dew point 43, and the relative humidity 80%. The wind was southeast at 6 miles an hour. The pressure was 30.05 inches and steady. At Frankfurt, and the pressure was 30.06 inches and rising. Elsewhere around the region, it was clear, with a

Temperature of 49 at Jasper, Indiana. 43 at Wilmington, Ohio. 42 at Jackson. 41 at London. And 47 at Bowling Green. At Covington, it was partly cloudy, with a temperature of 46. At Indianapolis, it was mostly cloudy, with a temperature of 50. Now for the official National Weather Service forecast for Frankfort and surrounding communities. Today, sunny until late afternoon, then becoming partly sunny. Highs in the mid-70s. South winds up to 10 miles an hour. Tonight, partly cloudy. Lows in the upper 50s. South winds 5 to 10 miles an hour. Saturday, partly sunny. Chance of rain, showers, and slight chance of thunderstorms in the morning, then chance of thunderstorms in the afternoon. Highs in the lower 80s. Southwest winds 5 to 15 miles an hour. Chance of precipitation 50%. Saturday night, mostly cloudy. Chance of thunderstorms until midnight, then chance of showers after midnight. Lows in the lower 60s. South winds 5 to 10 miles an hour. Chance of precipitation 50%. And now the extended forecast for the radio listening area. Sunday and Sunday night, mostly clear. Highs in the upper 80s. Lows in the upper 60s. Monday and Monday night, mostly clear. Highs in the upper 80s. Lows around 70. Tuesday and Tuesday night, mostly cloudy. A 50% chance of thunderstorms. Highs in the lower 90s. Lows in the mid-60s. Wednesday and Wednesday night, rain showers likely and chance of thunderstorms. Highs in the lower 80s. Lows in the upper 50s. Chance of precipitation 70%. Thursday and Thursday night, mostly cloudy. A 40% chance of thunderstorms. Highs in the upper 70s. Lows in the mid-50s. 4 a.m. Eastern Daylight Time weather conditions across north-central Kentucky. At Frankfort. And the pressure was 30.06 inches and rising. At Lexington, it was clear. The temperature was 47 degrees, the dew point 39, and the relative humidity 74%. The wind was south at 5 miles an hour. The pressure was 30.07 inches and rising. At Louisville, it was partly cloudy. The temperature was 49 degrees, the dew point 43, and the relative humidity 80%. The wind was southeast at 6 miles an hour. The pressure was 30.05 inches and steady. At Frankfort, and the pressure was 30.06 inches and rising. Elsewhere around the region, it was clear, with a temperature of 49 at Jasper, Indiana, 43 at Wilmington, Ohio, 42 at Jackson, 41 at London, and 47 at Bowling Green. At Covington, it was partly cloudy, with a temperature of 46. At Indianapolis, it was mostly cloudy, with a temperature of 50. The current time is 4:52 a.m. Eastern Daylight Time. Now for the official National Weather Service forecast for Frankfort and surrounding communities. Today, sunny until late afternoon, then becoming partly sunny. Highs in the mid-70s. South winds up to 10 miles an hour. Tonight, partly cloudy. Lows in the upper 50s. South winds 5 to 10 miles an hour. Saturday, partly sunny. Chance of rain, showers, and slight chance of thunderstorms in the morning, then chance of thunderstorms in the afternoon. Highs in the lower 80s. Southwest winds 5 to 15 miles an hour. Chance of precipitation 50%. Saturday night, mostly cloudy. Chance of thunderstorms until midnight, then chance of showers after midnight. Lows in the lower 60s. South winds 5 to 10 miles an hour. Chance of precipitation 50%. And now the extended forecast for the radio listening area. Sunday and Sunday night, mostly clear. Highs in the upper 80s. Lows in the upper 60s. Monday and Monday night, mostly

clear. Highs in the upper 80s. Lows around 70. Tuesday and Tuesday night, mostly cloudy. A 50% chance of thunderstorms. Highs in the lower 90s. Lows in the mid-60s. Wednesday and Wednesday night, rain showers likely and chance of thunderstorms. Highs in the lower 80s. Lows in the upper 50s. Chance of precipitation 70%. Thursday and Thursday night, mostly cloudy. A 40% chance of thunderstorms. Highs in the upper 70s. Lows in the mid-50s. 4 a.m. Eastern Daylight Time weather conditions across north-central Kentucky. At Frankfort. And the pressure was 30.06 inches and rising. At Lexington, it was clear. The temperature was 47 degrees, the dew point 39, and the relative humidity 74%. The wind was south at 5 miles an hour. The pressure was 30.07 inches and rising. At Louisville, it was partly cloudy. The temperature was 49 degrees, the dew point 43, and the relative humidity 80%. The wind was southeast at 6 miles an hour. The pressure was 30.05 inches and steady. At Frankfort, and the pressure was 30.06 inches and rising. Elsewhere around the region, it was clear, with a temperature of 49 at Jasper, Indiana, 43 at Wilmington, Ohio, 42 at Jackson, 41 at London, and 47 at Bowling Green. At Covington, it was partly cloudy, with a temperature of 46. At Indianapolis, it was mostly cloudy, with a temperature of 50. Now for the official National Weather Service forecast for Frankfort and surrounding communities. Today, sunny until late afternoon, then becoming partly sunny. Highs in the mid-70s. South winds up to 10 miles an hour. Tonight, partly cloudy. Lows in the upper 50s. South winds 5 to 10 miles an hour. Saturday, partly sunny. Chance of rain showers and slight chance of thunderstorms in the morning, then chance of thunderstorms in the afternoon. Highs in the lower 80s. Southwest winds 5 to 15 miles an hour. Chance of precipitation 50%. Saturday night, mostly cloudy. Chance of thunderstorms until midnight, then chance of showers after midnight. Lows in the lower 60s. South winds 5 to 10 miles an hour. Chance of precipitation 50%. And now the extended forecast for the radio listening area. Sunday and Sunday night, mostly clear. Highs in the upper 80s. Lows in the upper 60s. Monday and Monday night, mostly clear. Highs in the upper 80s. Lows around 70. Tuesday and Tuesday night, mostly cloudy. A 50% chance of thunderstorms. Highs in the lower 90s. Lows in the mid-60s. Wednesday and Wednesday night, rain showers likely and chance of thunderstorms. Highs in the lower 80s. Lows in the upper 50s. Chance of precipitation 70%. Thursday and Thursday night, mostly cloudy. A 40% chance of thunderstorms. Highs in the upper 70s. Lows in the mid-50s. The current time is 4:57 a.m. Eastern Daylight Time. 4 a.m. Eastern Daylight Time weather conditions across north-central Kentucky. At Frankfort. And the pressure was 30.06 inches and rising. At Lexington, it was clear. The temperature was 47 degrees, the dew point 39, and the relative humidity 74%. The wind was south at 5 miles an hour. The pressure was 30.07 inches and rising. At Louisville, it was partly cloudy. The temperature was 49 degrees, the dew point 43, and the relative humidity 80%. The wind was southeast at 6 miles an hour. The pressure was 30.05 inches and steady. At Frankfort, and the pressure was 30.06 inches and rising. Elsewhere around the

region, it was clear, with a temperature of 49 at Jasper, Indiana, 43 at Wilmington, Ohio, 42 at Jackson, 41 at London, and 47 at Bowling Green. At Covington, it was partly cloudy, with a temperature of 46. At Indianapolis, it was mostly cloudy, with a temperature of 50. Now for the official National Weather Service forecast for Frankfort and surrounding communities. Today, sunny until late afternoon, then becoming partly sunny. Highs in the mid-70s. South winds up to 10 miles an hour. Tonight, partly cloudy. Lows in the upper 50s. South winds 5 to 10 miles an hour. Saturday, partly sunny. Chance of rain, showers, and slight chance of thunderstorms in the morning, then chance of thunderstorms in the afternoon. Highs in the lower 80s. Southwest winds 5 to 15 miles an hour. Chance of precipitation 50%. Saturday night, mostly cloudy. Chance of thunderstorms until midnight, then chance of showers after midnight. Lows in the lower 60s. South winds 5 to 10 miles an hour. Chance of precipitation 50%. And now the extended forecast for the radio listening area. Sunday and Sunday night, mostly clear. Highs in the upper 80s. Lows in the upper 60s. Monday and Monday night, mostly clear. Highs in the upper 80s. Lows around 70. Tuesday and Tuesday night, mostly cloudy. A 50% chance of thunderstorms. Highs in the lower 90s. Lows in the mid-60s. Wednesday and Wednesday night, rain showers likely and chance of thunderstorms. Highs in the lower 80s. Lows in the upper 50s. Chance of precipitation 70%. Thursday and Thursday night, mostly cloudy. A 40% chance of thunderstorms. Highs in the upper 70s. Lows in the mid-50s. 4 a.m. Eastern Daylight Time weather conditions across north-central Kentucky. At Frankfort. And the pressure was 30.06 inches and rising. At Lexington, it was clear. The temperature was 47 degrees, the dew point 39, and the relative humidity 74%. The wind was south at 5 miles an hour. The pressure was 30.07 inches and rising. At Louisville, it was partly cloudy. The temperature was 49 degrees, the dew point 43, and the relative humidity 80%. The wind was southeast at 6 miles an hour. The pressure was 30.05 inches and steady. At Frankfort, and the pressure was 30.06 inches and rising. Elsewhere around the region, it was clear, with a temperature of 49 at Jasper, Indiana, 43 at Wilmington, Ohio, 42 at Jackson, 41 at London, and 47 at Bowling Green. At Covington, it was partly cloudy, with a temperature of 46. At Indianapolis, it was mostly cloudy, with a temperature of 50. The current time is 5:02 a.m. Eastern Daylight Time. Now for the official National Weather Service forecast for Frankfort and surrounding communities. Today, sunny until late afternoon, then becoming partly sunny. Highs in the mid-70s. South winds up to 10 miles an hour. Tonight, partly cloudy. Lows in the upper 50s. South winds 5 to 10 miles an hour. Saturday, partly sunny. Chance of rain, showers, and slight chance of thunderstorms in the morning, then chance of thunderstorms in the afternoon. Highs in the lower 80s. Southwest winds 5 to 15 miles an hour. Chance of precipitation 50%. Saturday night, mostly cloudy. Chance of thunderstorms until midnight, then chance of showers after midnight. Lows in the lower 60s. South winds 5 to 10 miles an hour. Chance of precipitation 50%. And now the extended forecast for the radio listening area. Sunday and Sunday night, mostly clear. Highs in the upper 80s. Lows in the upper 60s.

Monday and Monday night, mostly clear. Highs in the upper 80s. Lows around 70. Tuesday and Tuesday night, mostly cloudy. A 50% chance of thunderstorms. Highs in the lower 90s. Lows in the mid 60s. Wednesday and Wednesday night, rain showers likely and chance of thunderstorms. Highs in the lower 80s. Lows in the upper 50s. Chance of precipitation 70%. Thursday and Thursday night, mostly cloudy. A 40% chance of thunderstorms. Highs in the upper 70s. Lows in the mid 50s. 4 a.m. Eastern Daylight Time weather conditions across north central Kentucky. At Frankfort. And the pressure was 30.06 inches and rising. At Lexington, it was clear. The temperature was 47 degrees, the dew point 39, and the relative humidity 74%. The wind was south at 5 miles an hour. The pressure was 30.07 inches and rising. At Louisville, it was partly cloudy. The temperature was 49 degrees, the dew point 43, and the relative humidity 80%. The wind was southeast at 6 miles an hour. The pressure was 30.05 inches and steady. At Frankfort, and the pressure was 30.06 inches and rising. Elsewhere around the region, it was clear, with a temperature of 49 at Jasper, Indiana, 43 at Wilmington, Ohio, 42 at Jackson, 41 at London, and 47 at Bowling Green. At Covington, it was partly cloudy, with a temperature of 46. At Indianapolis, it was mostly cloudy, with a temperature of 50. 5 a.m. Eastern Daylight Time weather conditions across north central Kentucky. At Frankfort, and the pressure was 30.06 inches and steady. At Lexington, it was clear. The temperature was 44 degrees, the dew point 39, and the relative humidity 82%. The wind was southeast at 5 miles an hour. The pressure was 30.08 inches and rising. At Louisville, it was partly cloudy. The temperature was 50 degrees, the dew point 42, and the relative humidity 74%. The wind was southeast at 6 miles an hour. The pressure was 30.05 inches and steady. At Frankfort, and the pressure was 30.06 inches and steady. Elsewhere around the region, it was clear, with a temperature of 47 at Jasper, Indiana, 40 at Wilmington, Ohio, 42 at Jackson, 40 at London, and 45 at Bowling Green. At Covington, it was partly cloudy, with a temperature of 43. At Indianapolis, it was mostly cloudy, with a temperature of 52. Now for the official National Weather Service forecast for Frankfort and surrounding communities. Today, sunny until late afternoon, then becoming partly sunny. Highs in the mid-70s. South winds up to 10 miles an hour. Tonight, partly cloudy. Lows in the upper 50s. South winds 5 to 10 miles an hour. Saturday, partly sunny. Chance of rain showers and slight chance of thunderstorms in the morning, then chance of thunderstorms in the afternoon. Highs in the lower 80s. Southwest winds 5 to 15 miles an hour. Chance of precipitation 50%. Saturday night, mostly cloudy. Chance of thunderstorms until midnight, then chance of showers after midnight. Lows in the lower 60s. South winds 5 to 10 miles an hour. Chance of precipitation 50%. And now the extended forecast for the radio listening area. Sunday and Sunday night, mostly clear. Highs in the upper 80s. Lows in the upper 60s. Monday and Monday night, mostly clear. Highs in the upper 80s. Lows around 70. Tuesday and Tuesday night, mostly cloudy. A 50% chance of thunderstorms. Highs in the lower 90s. Lows in the mid-60s. Wednesday and Wednesday night, rain showers likely and chance of thunderstorms. Highs in the lower 80s.

lows in the upper 50s. Chance of precipitation 70%. Thursday and Thursday night, mostly cloudy. A 40% chance of thunderstorms. Highs in the upper 70s. Lows in the mid-50s. The current time is 5:08 a.m. Eastern Daylight Time. 5 a.m. Eastern Daylight Time weather conditions across north-central Kentucky. At Frankfort. And the pressure was 30.06 inches and steady. At Lexington, it was clear. The temperature was 44 degrees, the dew point 39, and the relative humidity 82%. The wind was southeast at 5 miles an hour. The pressure was 30.08 inches and rising. At Louisville, it was partly cloudy. The temperature was 50 degrees, the dew point 42, and the relative humidity 74%. The wind was southeast at 6 miles an hour. The pressure was 30.05 inches and steady. At Frankfort, and the pressure was 30.06 inches and steady. Elsewhere around the region, it was clear, with a temperature of 47 at Jasper, Indiana, 40 at Wilmington, Ohio, 42 at Jackson, 40 at London, and 45 at Bowling Green. At Covington, it was partly cloudy, with a temperature of 43. At Indianapolis, it was mostly cloudy, with a temperature of 52. Now for the official National Weather Service forecast for Frankfort and surrounding communities. Today, sunny until late afternoon, then becoming partly sunny. Highs in the mid-70s. South winds up to 10 miles an hour. Tonight, partly cloudy. Lows in the upper 50s. South winds 5 to 10 miles an hour. Saturday, partly sunny. Chance of rain showers and slight chance of thunderstorms in the morning, then chance of thunderstorms in the afternoon. Highs in the lower 80s. Southwest winds 5 to 15 miles an hour. Chance of precipitation 50%. Saturday night, mostly cloudy. Chance of thunderstorms until midnight, then chance of showers after midnight. Lows in the lower 60s. South winds 5 to 10 miles an hour. Chance of precipitation 50%. And now the extended forecast for the radio listening area. Sunday and Sunday night, mostly clear. Highs in the upper 80s. Lows in the upper 60s. Monday and Monday night, mostly clear. Highs in the upper 80s. Lows around 70. Tuesday and Tuesday night, mostly cloudy. A 50% chance of thunderstorms. Highs in the lower 90s. Lows in the mid-60s. Wednesday and Wednesday night, rain showers likely and chance of thunderstorms. Highs in the lower 80s. Lows in the upper 50s. Chance of precipitation 70%. Thursday and Thursday night, mostly cloudy. A 40% chance of thunderstorms. Highs in the upper 70s. Lows in the mid-50s. 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The current time is 5:12 a.m. Eastern Daylight Time. 5 a.m. Eastern Daylight Time weather conditions across north-central Kentucky. At Frankfort. And the pressure was 30.06 inches and steady. At Lexington, it was clear. The temperature was 44 degrees, the dew point 39, and the relative humidity 82%. The wind was southeast at 5 miles an hour. The pressure was 30.08 inches and rising. At Louisville, it was partly cloudy. The temperature was 50 degrees, the dew point 42, and the relative humidity 74%. The wind was southeast at 6 miles an hour. The pressure was 30.05 inches and steady. At Frankfort, and the pressure was 30.06 inches and steady. Elsewhere around

region, it was clear, with a temperature of 47 at Jasper, Indiana, 40 at Wilmington, Ohio, 42 at Jackson, 40 at London, and 45 at Bowling Green. At Covington, it was partly cloudy, with a temperature of 43. At Indianapolis, it was mostly cloudy, with a temperature of 52. Now for the official National Weather Service forecast for Frankfort and surrounding communities. Today, sunny until late afternoon, then becoming partly sunny. Highs in the mid-70s. South winds up to 10 miles an hour. Tonight, partly cloudy. Lows in the upper 50s. South winds 5 to 10 miles an hour. Saturday, partly sunny. Chance of rain showers and slight chance of thunderstorms in the morning, then chance of thunderstorms in the afternoon. Highs in the lower 80s. Southwest winds 5 to 15 miles an hour. Chance of precipitation 50%. Saturday night, mostly cloudy. Chance of thunderstorms until midnight, then chance of showers after midnight. Lows in the lower 60s. South winds 5 to 10 miles an hour. Chance of precipitation 50%. And now the extended forecast for the radio listening area. Sunday and Sunday night, mostly clear. Highs in the upper 80s. Lows in the upper 60s. Monday and Monday night, mostly clear. Highs in the upper 80s. Lows around 70. Tuesday and Tuesday night, mostly cloudy. A 50% chance of thunderstorms. Highs in the lower 90s. Lows in the mid-60s. Wednesday and Wednesday night, rain showers likely and chance of thunderstorms. Highs in the lower 80s. Lows in the upper 50s. Chance of precipitation 70%. Thursday and Thursday night, mostly cloudy. A 40% chance of thunderstorms. Highs in the upper 70s. Lows in the mid-50s. 5 a.m. Eastern Daylight Time weather conditions across north-central Kentucky. At Frankfort. And the pressure was 30.06 inches and steady. At Lexington, it was clear. The temperature was 44 degrees, the dew point 39, and the relative humidity 82%. The wind was southeast at 5 miles an hour. The pressure was 30.08 inches and rising. At Louisville, it was partly cloudy. The temperature was 50 degrees, the dew point 42, and the relative humidity 74%. The wind was southeast at 6 miles an hour. The pressure was 30.05 inches and steady. At Frankfort, and the pressure was 30.06 inches and steady. Elsewhere around the region, it was clear, with a temperature of 47 at Jasper, Indiana, 40 at Wilmington, Ohio, 42 at Jackson, 40 at London, and 45 at Bowling Green. At Covington, it was partly cloudy, with a temperature of 43. At Indianapolis, it was mostly cloudy, with a temperature of 52. The current time is 5:17 a.m. Eastern Daylight Time. Now for the official National Weather Service forecast for Frankfort and surrounding communities. Today, sunny until late afternoon, then becoming partly sunny. Highs in the mid-70s. South winds up to 10 miles an hour. Tonight, partly cloudy. Lows in the upper 50s. South winds 5 to 10 miles an hour. Saturday, partly sunny. Chance of rain showers and slight chance of thunderstorms in the morning, then chance of thunderstorms in the afternoon. Highs in the lower 80s. Southwest winds 5 to 15 miles an hour. Chance of precipitation 50%. Saturday night, mostly cloudy. Chance of thunderstorms until midnight, then chance of showers after midnight. Lows in the lower 60s. South winds 5 to 10 miles an hour. Chance of precipitation 50%. And now the extended forecast for the radio listening area. Sunday and Sunday night, mostly clear. Highs in the upper 80s. Lows in the upper 60s.

and Monday night, mostly clear. Highs in the upper 80s. Lows around 70. Tuesday and Tuesday night, mostly cloudy. A 50% chance of thunderstorms. Highs in the lower 90s. Lows in the mid-60s. Wednesday and Wednesday night, rain showers likely and chance of thunderstorms. Highs in the lower 80s. Lows in the upper 50s. Chance of precipitation 70%. Thursday and Thursday night, mostly cloudy. A 40% chance of thunderstorms. Highs in the upper 70s. Lows in the mid-50s. 5 a.m. Eastern Daylight Time weather conditions across north-central Kentucky. At Frankfort. And the pressure was 30.06 inches and steady. At Lexington, it was clear. The temperature was 44 degrees, the dew point 39, and the relative humidity 82%. The wind was southeast at 5 miles an hour. The pressure was 30.08 inches and rising. At Louisville, it was partly cloudy. The temperature was 50 degrees, the dew point 42, and the relative humidity 74%. The wind was southeast at 6 miles an hour. The pressure was 30.05 inches and steady. At Frankfort, and the pressure was 30.06 inches and steady. Elsewhere around the region, it was clear, with a temperature of 47 at Jasper, Indiana, 40 at Wilmington, Ohio, 42 at Jackson, 40 at London, and 45 at Bowling Green. At Covington, it was partly cloudy, with a temperature of 43. At Indianapolis, it was mostly cloudy, with a temperature of 52. Now for the official National Weather Service forecast for Frankfort and surrounding communities. Today, sunny until late afternoon, then becoming partly sunny. Highs in the mid-70s. South winds up to 10 miles an hour. Tonight, partly cloudy. Lows in the upper 50s. South winds 5 to 10 miles an hour. Saturday, partly sunny. Chance of rain showers and slight chance of thunderstorms in the morning, then chance of thunderstorms in the afternoon. Highs in the lower 80s. Southwest winds 5 to 15 miles an hour. Chance of precipitation 50%. Saturday night, mostly cloudy. Chance of thunderstorms until midnight, then chance of showers after midnight. Lows in the lower 60s. South winds 5 to 10 miles an hour. Chance of precipitation 50%. And now the extended forecast for the radio listening area. Sunday and Sunday night, mostly clear. Highs in the upper 80s. Lows in the upper 60s. Monday and Monday night, mostly clear. Highs in the upper 80s. Lows around 70. Tuesday and Tuesday night, mostly cloudy. A 50% chance of thunderstorms. Highs in the lower 90s. Lows in the mid-60s. Wednesday and Wednesday night, rain showers likely and chance of thunderstorms. Highs in the lower 80s. Lows in the upper 50s. Chance of precipitation 70%. Thursday and Thursday night, mostly cloudy. A 40% chance of thunderstorms. Highs in the upper 70s. Lows in the mid-50s. The current time is 5:22 a.m. Eastern Daylight Time. 5 a.m. Eastern Daylight Time weather conditions across north-central Kentucky. At Frankfort. And the pressure was 30.06 inches and steady. At Lexington, it was clear. The temperature was 44 degrees, the dew point 39, and the relative humidity 82%. The wind was southeast at 5 miles an hour. The pressure was 30.08 inches and rising. At Louisville, it was partly cloudy. The temperature was 50 degrees, the dew point 42, and the relative humidity 74%. The wind was southeast at 6 miles an hour. The pressure was 30.05 inches and steady. At Frankfort, and the pressure was 30.06 inches and steady.

elsewhere around the region, it was clear, with a temperature of 47 at Jasper, Indiana, 40 at Wilmington, Ohio, 42 at Jackson, 40 at London, and 45 at Bowling Green. At Covington, it was partly cloudy, with a temperature of 43. At Indianapolis, it was mostly cloudy, with a temperature of 52. Now for the official National Weather Service forecast for Frankfort and surrounding communities. Today, sunny until late afternoon, then becoming partly sunny. Highs in the mid-70s. South winds up to 10 miles an hour. Tonight, partly cloudy. Lows in the upper 50s. South winds 5 to 10 miles an hour. Saturday, partly sunny. Chance of rain, showers, and slight chance of thunderstorms in the morning, then chance of thunderstorms in the afternoon. Highs in the lower 80s. Southwest winds 5 to 15 miles an hour. Chance of precipitation 50%. Saturday night, mostly cloudy. Chance of thunderstorms until midnight, then chance of showers after midnight. Lows in the lower 60s. South winds 5 to 10 miles an hour. Chance of precipitation 50%. And now the extended forecast for the radio listening area. Sunday and Sunday night, mostly clear. Highs in the upper 80s. Lows in the upper 60s. Monday and Monday night, mostly clear. Highs in the upper 80s. Lows around 70. Tuesday and Tuesday night, mostly cloudy. A 50% chance of thunderstorms. Highs in the lower 90s. Lows in the mid-60s. Wednesday and Wednesday night, rain showers likely and chance of thunderstorms. Highs in the lower 80s. Lows in the upper 50s. Chance of precipitation 70%. Thursday and Thursday night, mostly cloudy. A 40% chance of thunderstorms. Highs in the upper 70s. Lows in the mid-50s. 5 a.m. Eastern Daylight Time weather conditions across north-central Kentucky. At Frankfort. And the pressure was 30.06 inches and steady. At Lexington, it was clear. The temperature was 44 degrees, the dew point 39, and the relative humidity 82%. The wind was southeast at 5 miles an hour. The pressure was 30.08 inches and rising. At Louisville, it was partly cloudy. The temperature was 50 degrees, the dew point 42, and the relative humidity 74%. The wind was southeast at 6 miles an hour. The pressure was 30.05 inches and steady. At Frankfort, and the pressure was 30.06 inches and steady. Elsewhere around the region, it was clear, with a temperature of 47 at Jasper, Indiana, 40 at Wilmington, Ohio, 42 at Jackson, 40 at London, and 45 at Bowling Green. At Covington, it was partly cloudy, with a temperature of 43. At Indianapolis, it was mostly cloudy, with a temperature of 52. The current time is 5:27 a.m. Eastern Daylight Time. Now for the official National Weather Service forecast for Frankfort and surrounding communities. Today, sunny until late afternoon, then becoming partly sunny. Highs in the mid-70s. South winds up to 10 miles an hour. Tonight, partly cloudy. Lows in the upper 50s. South winds 5 to 10 miles an hour. Saturday, partly sunny. Chance of rain, showers, and slight chance of thunderstorms in the morning, then chance of thunderstorms in the afternoon. Highs in the lower 80s. Southwest winds 5 to 15 miles an hour. Chance of precipitation 50%. Saturday night, mostly cloudy. Chance of thunderstorms until midnight, then chance of showers after midnight. Lows in the lower 60s. South winds 5 to 10 miles an hour. Chance of precipitation 50%. And now the extended forecast for the radio listening area. Sunday and Sunday night, mostly clear. Highs in the upper 80s. Lows in the upper 60s.
Monday and Monday night, mostly clear. Highs in the upper 80s. Lows around 70. Tuesday and Tuesday night, mostly cloudy. A 50% chance of thunderstorms. Highs in the lower 90s. Lows in the mid 60s. Wednesday and Wednesday night, rain showers likely and chance of thunderstorms. Highs in the lower 80s. Lows in the upper 50s. Chance of precipitation 70%. Thursday and Thursday night, mostly cloudy. A 40% chance of thunderstorms. Highs in the upper 70s. Lows in the mid 50s. 5 a.m. Eastern Daylight Time weather conditions across north central Kentucky. At Frankfort. And the pressure was 30.06 inches and steady. At Lexington, it was clear. The temperature was 44 degrees, the dew point 39, and the relative humidity 82%. The wind was southeast at 5 miles an hour. The pressure was 30.08 inches and rising. At Louisville, it was partly cloudy. The temperature was 50 degrees, the dew point 42, and the relative humidity 74%. The wind was southeast at 6 miles an hour. The pressure was 30.05 inches and steady. At Frankfort, and the pressure was 30.06 inches and steady. Elsewhere around the region, it was clear, with a temperature of 47 at Jasper, Indiana, 40 at Wilmington, Ohio, 42 at Jackson, 40 at London, and 45 at Bowling Green. At Covington, it was partly cloudy, with a temperature of 43. At Indianapolis, it was mostly cloudy, with a temperature of 52. Now for the official National Weather Service forecast for Frankfort and surrounding communities. Today, sunny until late afternoon, then becoming partly sunny. Highs in the mid-70s. South winds up to 10 miles an hour. Tonight, partly cloudy. Lows in the upper 50s. South winds 5 to 10 miles an hour. Saturday, partly sunny. Chance of rain showers and slight chance of thunderstorms in the morning, then chance of thunderstorms in the afternoon. Highs in the lower 80s. Southwest winds 5 to 15 miles an hour. Chance of precipitation 50%. Saturday night, mostly cloudy. Chance of thunderstorms until midnight, then chance of showers after midnight. Lows in the lower 60s. South winds 5 to 10 miles an hour. Chance of precipitation 50%. And now the extended forecast for the radio listening area. Sunday and Sunday night, mostly clear. Highs in the upper 80s. Lows in the upper 60s. Monday and Monday night, mostly clear. Highs in the upper 80s. Lows around 70. Tuesday and Tuesday night, mostly cloudy. A 50% chance of thunderstorms. Highs in the lower 90s. Lows in the mid-60s. Wednesday and Wednesday night, rain showers likely and chance of thunderstorms. Highs in the lower 80s. Lows in the upper 50s. Chance of precipitation 70%. Thursday and Thursday night, mostly cloudy. A 40% chance of thunderstorms. Highs in the upper 70s. Lows in the mid-50s. The current time is 5:32 a.m. Eastern Daylight Time. 5 a.m. Eastern Daylight Time weather conditions across north central Kentucky. At Frankfort. And the pressure was 30.06 inches and steady. At Lexington, it was clear. The temperature was 44 degrees, the dew point 39, and the relative humidity 82%. The wind was southeast at 5 miles an hour. The pressure was 30.08 inches and rising. At Louisville, it was partly cloudy. The temperature was 50 degrees, the dew point 42, and the relative humidity 74%. 0.08 inches and rising. At Louisville, it was partly cloudy. The temperature was 50 degrees, the dew point 42, and the relative humidity 74%. The wind was

southeast at 6 miles an hour. The pressure was 30.05 inches and steady at Frankfurt. And the pressure was 30.06 inches and steady. Elsewhere around the region, it was clear, with a temperature of 47 at Jasper, Indiana, 40 at Wilmington, Ohio, 42 at Jackson, 40 at London, and 45 at Bowling Green. At Covington, it was partly cloudy, with a temperature of 43. At Indianapolis, it was mostly cloudy, with a temperature of 52. Now for the official National Weather Service forecast for Frankfurt and surrounding communities. Today, sunny until late afternoon, then becoming partly sunny. Highs in the mid-70s. South winds up to 10 miles an hour. Tonight, partly cloudy. Lows in the upper 50s. South winds 5 to 10 miles an hour. Saturday, partly sunny. Chance of rain showers and slight chance of thunderstorms in the morning, then chance of thunderstorms in the afternoon. Highs in the lower 80s. Southwest winds 5 to 15 miles an hour. Chance of precipitation 50%. Saturday night, mostly cloudy. Chance of thunderstorms until midnight, then chance of showers after midnight. Lows in the lower 60s. South winds 5 to 10 miles an hour. Chance of precipitation 50%. And now the extended forecast for the radio listening area. Sunday and Sunday night, mostly clear. Highs in the upper 80s. Lows in the upper 60s. Monday and Monday night, mostly clear. Highs in the upper 80s. Lows around 70. Tuesday and Tuesday night, mostly cloudy. A 50% chance of thunderstorms. Highs in the lower 90s. Lows in the mid-60s. Wednesday and Wednesday night, rain showers likely and chance of thunderstorms. Highs in the lower 80s. Lows in the upper 50s. Chance of precipitation 70%. Thursday and Thursday night, mostly cloudy. A 40% chance of thunderstorms. Highs in the upper 70s. Lows in the mid-50s. 5 a.m. Eastern Daylight Time weather conditions across north-central Kentucky. At Frankfurt. And the pressure was 30.06 inches and steady. At Lexington, it was clear. The temperature was 44 degrees, the dew point 39, and the relative humidity 82%. The wind was southeast at 5 miles an hour. The pressure was 30.08 inches and rising. At Louisville, it was partly cloudy. The temperature was 50 degrees, the dew point 42, and the relative humidity 74%. The wind was southeast at 6 miles an hour. The pressure was 30.05 inches and steady. At Frankfurt. And the pressure was 30.06 inches and steady. Elsewhere around the region, it was clear, with a temperature of 47 at Jasper, Indiana, 40 at Wilmington, Ohio, 42 at Jackson, 40 at London, and 45 at Bowling Green. At Covington, it was partly cloudy, with a temperature of 43. At Indianapolis, it was mostly cloudy, with a temperature of 52. The current time is 5:37 a.m. Eastern Daylight Time. Now for the official National Weather Service forecast for Frankfurt and surrounding communities. Today, sunny until late afternoon, then becoming partly sunny. Highs in the mid-70s. South winds up to 10 miles an hour. Tonight, partly cloudy. Lows in the upper 50s. South winds 5 to 10 miles an hour. Saturday, partly sunny. Chance of rain showers and slight chance of thunderstorms in the morning, then chance of thunderstorms in the afternoon. Highs in the lower 80s. Southwest winds 5 to 15 miles an hour. Chance of precipitation 50%. Saturday night, mostly cloudy. Chance of thunderstorms until midnight, then chance of showers after midnight. Lows in the lower 60s. South winds 5 to 10 miles an hour. Chance of precipitation 50%.

highs in the upper 70s, lows in the mid-50s. 5 a.m. Eastern Daylight Time weather conditions across north-central Kentucky at Frankfort, and the pressure was 30.06 inches and steady. At Lexington, it was clear. The temperature was 44 degrees, the dew point 39, and the relative humidity 82%. The wind was southeast at 5 miles an hour. The pressure was 30.08 inches and rising. At Louisville, it was partly cloudy. The temperature was 50 degrees, the dew point 42, and the relative humidity 74%. The wind was southeast at 6 miles an hour. The pressure was 30.05 inches and steady. At Frankfort, and the pressure was 30.06 inches and steady. Elsewhere around the region, it was clear, with a temperature of 47 at Jasper, Indiana, 40 at Wilmington, Ohio, 42 at Jackson, 40 at London, and 45 at Bowling Green. At Covington, it was partly cloudy, with a temperature of 43. At Indianapolis, it was mostly cloudy, with a temperature of 52. Now for the official National Weather Service forecast for Frankfort and surrounding communities. Today, sunny until late afternoon, then becoming partly sunny. Highs in the mid-70s. South winds up to 10 miles an hour. Tonight, partly cloudy. Lows in the upper 50s. South winds 5 to 10 miles an hour. Saturday, partly sunny. Chance of rain showers and slight chance of thunderstorms in the morning, then chance of thunderstorms in the afternoon. Highs in the lower 80s. Southwest winds 5 to 15 miles an hour. Chance of precipitation 50%. Saturday night, mostly cloudy. Chance of thunderstorms until midnight, then chance of showers after midnight. Lows in the lower 60s. South winds 5 to 10 miles an hour. Chance of precipitation 50%. And now the extended forecast for the radio listening area. Sunday and Sunday night, mostly clear. Highs in the upper 80s. Lows in the upper 60s. Monday and Monday night, mostly clear. Highs in the upper 80s. Lows around 70. Tuesday and Tuesday night, mostly cloudy. A 50% chance of thunderstorms. Highs in the lower 90s. Lows in the mid-60s. Wednesday and Wednesday night, rain showers likely and chance of thunderstorms. Highs in the lower 80s. Lows in the upper 50s. Chance of precipitation 70%. Thursday and Thursday night, mostly cloudy. A 40% chance of thunderstorms. Highs in the upper 70s. Lows in the mid-50s. 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The current time is 5:42 a.m. Eastern Daylight Time. 5 a.m. Eastern Daylight Time weather conditions across north-central Kentucky. At Frankfort, and the pressure was 30.06 inches and steady. At Lexington, it was clear. The temperature was 44 degrees, the dew point 39, and the relative humidity 82%. The wind was southeast at 5 miles an hour. The pressure was 30.08 inches and rising. At Louisville, it was partly cloudy. The temperature was 50 degrees, the dew point 42, and the relative humidity 74%. The wind was southeast at 6 miles an hour. The pressure was 30.05 inches and steady. At Frankfort, and the pressure was 30.06 inches and steady. Elsewhere around the region, it was clear, with a temperature of 47 at Jasper, Indiana, 40 at Wilmington, Ohio, 42 at Jackson, 40 at London, and 45 at Bowling Green. At Covington, it was partly cloudy, with a temperature of 43. At Indianapolis,

was mostly cloudy, with a temperature of 52. Now for the official National Weather Service forecast for Frankfurt and surrounding communities. Today, sunny until late afternoon, then becoming partly sunny. Highs in the mid-70s. South winds up to 10 miles an hour. Tonight, partly cloudy. Lows in the upper 50s. South winds 5 to 10 miles an hour. Saturday, partly sunny. Chance of rain showers and slight chance of thunderstorms in the morning, then chance of thunderstorms in the afternoon. Highs in the lower 80s. Southwest winds 5 to 15 miles an hour. Chance of precipitation 50%. Saturday night, mostly cloudy. Chance of thunderstorms until midnight, then chance of showers after midnight. Lows in the lower 60s. South winds 5 to 10 miles an hour. Chance of precipitation 50%. And now the extended forecast for the radio listening area. Sunday and Sunday night, mostly clear. Highs in the upper 80s. Lows in the upper 60s. Monday and Monday night, mostly clear. Highs in the upper 80s. Lows around 70. Tuesday and Tuesday night, mostly cloudy. A 50% chance of thunderstorms. Highs in the lower 90s. Lows in the mid-60s. Wednesday and Wednesday night, rain showers likely and chance of thunderstorms. Highs in the lower 80s. Lows in the upper 50s. Chance of precipitation 70%. Thursday and Thursday night, mostly cloudy. A 40% chance of thunderstorms. Highs in the upper 70s. Lows in the mid-50s. 5 a.m. Eastern Daylight Time weather conditions across north-central Kentucky. At Frankfurt. And the pressure was 30.06 inches and steady. At Lexington, it was clear. The temperature was 44 degrees, the dew point 39, and the relative humidity 82%. The wind was southeast at 5 miles an hour. The pressure was 30.08 inches and rising. At Louisville, it was partly cloudy. The temperature was 50 degrees, the dew point 42, and the relative humidity 74%. The wind was southeast at 6 miles an hour. The pressure was 30.05 inches and steady. At Frankfurt, and the pressure was 30.06 inches and steady. Elsewhere around the region, it was clear, with a temperature of 47 at Jasper, Indiana, 40 at Wilmington, Ohio, 42 at Jackson, 40 at London, and 45 at Bowling Green. At Covington, it was partly cloudy, with a temperature of 43. At Indianapolis, it was mostly cloudy, with a temperature of 52. The current time is 5:47 a.m. Eastern Daylight Time. Now for the official National Weather Service forecast for Frankfurt and surrounding communities. Today, sunny until late afternoon, then becoming partly sunny. Highs in the mid-70s. South winds up to 10 miles an hour. Tonight, partly cloudy. Lows in the upper 50s. South winds 5 to 10 miles an hour. Saturday, partly sunny. Chance of rain showers and slight chance of thunderstorms in the morning, then chance of thunderstorms in the afternoon. Highs in the lower 80s. Southwest winds 5 to 15 miles an hour. Chance of precipitation 50%. Saturday night, mostly cloudy. Chance of thunderstorms until midnight, then chance of showers after midnight. Lows in the lower 60s. South winds 5 to 10 miles an hour. Chance of precipitation 50%. And now the extended forecast for the radio listening area. Sunday and Sunday night, mostly clear. Highs in the upper 80s. Lows in the upper 60s. Monday and Monday night, mostly clear. Highs in the upper 80s. Lows around 70. Tuesday and Tuesday night, mostly cloudy. A 50% chance of thunderstorms. Highs in the lower 90s. Lows in the mid-60s.

Wednesday and Wednesday night, rain showers likely and chance of thunderstorms. Highs in the lower 80s. Lows in the upper 50s. Chance of precipitation 70%. Thursday and Thursday night, mostly cloudy. A 40% chance of thunderstorms. Highs in the upper 70s. Lows in the mid-50s. 5 a.m. Eastern Daylight Time weather conditions across north-central Kentucky. At Frankfort. And the pressure was 30.06 inches and steady. At Lexington, it was clear. The temperature was 44 degrees, the dew point 39, and the relative humidity 82%. The wind was southeast at 5 miles an hour. The pressure was 30.08 inches and rising. At Louisville, it was partly cloudy. The temperature was 50 degrees, the dew point 42, and the relative humidity 74%. The wind was southeast at 6 miles an hour. The pressure was 30.05 inches and steady. At Frankfort, and the pressure was 30.06 inches and steady. Elsewhere around the region, it was clear, with a temperature of 47 at Jasper, Indiana, 40 at Wilmington, Ohio, 42 at Jackson, 40 at London, and 45 at Bowling Green. At Covington, it was partly cloudy, with a temperature of 43. At Indianapolis, it was mostly cloudy, with a temperature of 52. Now for the official National Weather Service forecast for Frankfort and surrounding communities. Today, sunny until late afternoon, then becoming partly sunny. Highs in the mid-70s. South winds up to 10 miles an hour. Tonight, partly cloudy. Lows in the upper 50s. South winds 5 to 10 miles an hour. Saturday, partly sunny. Chance of rain showers and slight chance of thunderstorms in the morning, then chance of thunderstorms in the afternoon. Highs in the lower 80s. Southwest winds 5 to 15 miles an hour. Chance of precipitation 50%. Saturday night, mostly cloudy. Chance of thunderstorms until midnight, then chance of showers after midnight. Lows in the lower 60s. South winds 5 to 10 miles an hour. Chance of precipitation 50%. And now the extended forecast for the radio listening area. Sunday and Sunday night, mostly clear. Highs in the upper 80s. Lows in the upper 60s. Monday and Monday night, mostly clear. Highs in the upper 80s. Lows around 70. Tuesday and Tuesday night, mostly cloudy. A 50% chance of thunderstorms. Highs in the lower 90s. Lows in the mid-60s. Wednesday and Wednesday night, rain showers likely and chance of thunderstorms. Highs in the lower 80s. Lows in the upper 50s. Chance of precipitation 70%. Thursday and Thursday night, mostly cloudy. A 40% chance of thunderstorms. Highs in the upper 70s. Lows in the mid-50s. The current time is 5:52 a.m. Eastern Daylight Time. 5 a.m. Eastern Daylight Time weather conditions across north-central Kentucky. At Frankfort. And the pressure was 30.06 inches and steady. At Lexington, it was clear. The temperature was 44 degrees, the dew point 39, and the relative humidity 82%. The wind was southeast at 5 miles an hour. The pressure was 30.08 inches and rising. At Louisville, it was partly cloudy. The temperature was 50 degrees, the dew point 42, and the relative humidity 74%. The wind was southeast at 6 miles an hour. The pressure was 30.05 inches and steady. At Frankfort, and the pressure was 30.06 inches and steady. Elsewhere around the region, it was clear, with a temperature of 47 at Jasper, Indiana, 40 at Wilmington, Ohio, 42 at Jackson, 40 at London, and 45 at Bowling Green. At Covington, it was partly cloudy, with a temperature of 43. At Indianapolis,

It was mostly cloudy, with a temperature of 52. Now for the official National Weather Service forecast for Frankfurt and surrounding communities. Today, sunny until late afternoon, then becoming partly sunny. Highs in the mid-70s. South winds up to 10 miles an hour. Tonight, partly cloudy. Lows in the upper 50s. South winds 5 to 10 miles an hour. Saturday, partly sunny. Chance of rain showers and slight chance of thunderstorms in the morning, then chance of thunderstorms in the afternoon. Highs in the lower 80s. Southwest winds 5 to 15 miles an hour. Chance of precipitation 50%. Saturday night, mostly cloudy. Chance of thunderstorms until midnight, then chance of showers after midnight. Lows in the lower 60s. South winds 5 to 10 miles an hour. Chance of precipitation 50%. And now the extended forecast for the radio listening area. Sunday and Sunday night, mostly clear. Highs in the upper 80s. Lows in the upper 60s. Monday and Monday night, mostly clear. Highs in the upper 80s. Lows around 70. Tuesday and Tuesday night, mostly cloudy. A 50% chance of thunderstorms. Highs in the lower 90s. Lows in the mid-60s. Wednesday and Wednesday night, rain showers likely and chance of thunderstorms. Highs in the lower 80s. Lows in the upper 50s. Chance of precipitation 70%. Thursday and Thursday night, mostly cloudy. A 40% chance of thunderstorms. Highs in the upper 70s. Lows in the mid-50s. 5 a.m. Eastern Daylight Time weather conditions across north-central Kentucky. At Frankfurt. And the pressure was 30.06 inches and steady. At Lexington, it was clear. The temperature was 44 degrees, the dew point 39, and the relative humidity 82%. The wind was southeast at 5 miles an hour. The pressure was 30.08 inches and rising. At Louisville, it was partly cloudy. The temperature was 50 degrees, the dew point 42, and the relative humidity 74%. The wind was southeast at 6 miles an hour. The pressure was 30.05 inches and steady. At Frankfurt. And the pressure was 30.06 inches and steady. Elsewhere around the region, it was clear, with a temperature of 47 at Jasper, Indiana, 40 at Wilmington, Ohio, 42 at Jackson, 40 at London, and 45 at Bowling Green. At Covington, it was partly cloudy, with a temperature of 43. At Indianapolis, it was mostly cloudy, with a temperature of 52. The current time is 5:57 a.m. Eastern Daylight Time. Now for the official National Weather Service forecast for Frankfurt and surrounding communities. Today, sunny until late afternoon, then becoming partly sunny. Highs in the mid-70s. South winds up to 10 miles an hour. Tonight, partly cloudy. Lows in the upper 50s. South winds 5 to 10 miles an hour. Saturday, partly sunny. Chance of rain showers and slight chance of thunderstorms in the morning, then chance of thunderstorms in the afternoon. Highs in the lower 80s. Southwest winds 5 to 15 miles an hour. Chance of precipitation 50%. Saturday night, mostly cloudy. Chance of thunderstorms until midnight, then chance of showers after midnight. Lows in the lower 60s. South winds 5 to 10 miles an hour. Chance of precipitation 50%. And now the extended forecast for the radio listening area. Sunday and Sunday night, mostly clear. Highs in the upper 80s. Lows in the upper 60s. Monday and Monday night, mostly clear. Highs in the upper 80s. Lows around 70. Tuesday and Tuesday night, mostly cloudy. A 50% chance of thunderstorms. Highs in the lower 90s. Lows in the mid-60s.

Wednesday and Wednesday night, rain showers likely and chance of thunderstorms. Highs in the lower 80s. Lows in the upper 50s. Chance of precipitation 70%. Thursday and Thursday night, mostly cloudy. A 40% chance of thunderstorms. Highs in the upper 70s. Lows in the mid-50s. 5 a.m. Eastern Daylight Time weather conditions across north-central Kentucky. At Frankfort. And the pressure was 30.06 inches and steady. At Lexington, it was clear. The temperature was 44 degrees, the dew point 39, and the relative humidity 82%. The wind was southeast at 5 miles an hour. The pressure was 30.08 inches and rising. At Louisville, it was partly cloudy. The temperature was 50 degrees, the dew point 42, and the relative humidity 74%. The wind was southeast at 6 miles an hour. The pressure was 30.05 inches and steady. At Frankfort, and the pressure was 30.06 inches and steady. Elsewhere around the region, it was clear, with a temperature of 47 at Jasper, Indiana, 40 at Wilmington, Ohio, 42 at Jackson, 40 at London, and 45 at Bowling Green. At Covington, it was partly cloudy, with a temperature of 43. At Indianapolis, it was mostly cloudy, with a temperature of 52. Now for the official National Weather Service forecast for Frankfort and surrounding communities. Today, sunny until late afternoon, then becoming partly sunny. Highs in the mid-70s. South winds up to 10 miles an hour. Tonight, partly cloudy. Lows in the upper 50s. South winds 5 to 10 miles an hour. Saturday, partly sunny. Chance of rain showers and slight chance of thunderstorms in the morning, then chance of thunderstorms in the afternoon. Highs in the lower 80s. Southwest winds 5 to 15 miles an hour. Chance of precipitation 50%. Saturday night, mostly cloudy. Chance of thunderstorms until midnight, then chance of showers after midnight. Lows in the lower 60s. South winds 5 to 10 miles an hour. Chance of precipitation 50%. And now the extended forecast for the radio listening area. Sunday and Sunday night, mostly clear. Highs in the upper 80s. Lows in the upper 60s. Monday and Monday night, mostly clear. Highs in the upper 80s. Lows around 70. Tuesday and Tuesday night, mostly cloudy. A 50% chance of thunderstorms. Highs in the lower 90s. Lows in the mid-60s. Wednesday and Wednesday night, rain showers likely and chance of thunderstorms. Highs in the lower 80s. Lows in the upper 50s. Chance of precipitation 70%. Thursday and Thursday night, mostly cloudy. A 40% chance of thunderstorms. Highs in the upper 70s. Lows in the mid-50s. The current time is 6:02 a.m. Eastern Daylight Time. 5 a.m. Eastern Daylight Time weather conditions across north-central Kentucky. At Frankfort. And the pressure was 30.06 inches and steady. At Lexington, it was clear. The temperature was 44 degrees, the dew point 39, and the relative humidity 82%. The wind was southeast at 5 miles an hour. The pressure was 30.08 inches and rising. At Louisville, it was partly cloudy. The temperature was 50 degrees, the dew point 42, and the relative humidity 74%. The wind was southeast at 6 miles an hour. The pressure was 30.05 inches and steady. At Frankfort, and the pressure was 30.06 inches and steady. Elsewhere around the region, it was clear, with a temperature of 47 at Jasper, Indiana, 40 at Wilmington, Ohio, 42 at Jackson, 40 at London, and 45 at Bowling Green. At Covington, it was partly cloudy, with a temperature of 43.

Minneapolis, it was mostly cloudy, with a temperature of 52. Now for the official National Weather Service forecast for Frankfurt and surrounding communities. Today, sunny until late afternoon, then becoming partly sunny. Highs in the mid-70s. South winds up to 10 miles an hour. Tonight, partly cloudy. Lows in the upper 50s. South winds 5 to 10 miles an hour. Saturday, partly sunny. Chance of rain, showers, and slight chance of thunderstorms in the morning, then chance of thunderstorms in the afternoon. Highs in the lower 80s. Southwest winds 5 to 15 miles an hour. Chance of precipitation 50%. Saturday night, mostly cloudy. Chance of thunderstorms until midnight, then chance of showers after midnight. Lows in the lower 60s. South winds 5 to 10 miles an hour. Chance of precipitation 50%. And now the extended forecast for the radio listening area. Sunday and Sunday night, mostly clear. Highs in the upper 80s. Lows in the upper 60s. Monday and Monday night, mostly clear. Highs in the upper 80s. Lows around 70. Tuesday and Tuesday night, mostly cloudy. A 50% chance of thunderstorms. Highs in the lower 90s. Lows in the mid-60s. Wednesday and Wednesday night, rain showers likely and chance of thunderstorms. Highs in the lower 80s. Lows in the upper 50s. Chance of precipitation 70%. Thursday and Thursday night, mostly cloudy. A 40% chance of thunderstorms. Highs in the upper 70s. Lows in the mid-50s. 6 a.m. Eastern Daylight Time weather conditions across north-central Kentucky. At Frankfurt. And the pressure was 30.06 inches and steady. At Lexington, it was clear. The temperature was 45 degrees, the dew point 38, and the relative humidity 76%. The wind was southeast at 6 miles an hour. The pressure was 30.07 inches and falling. At Louisville, it was partly cloudy. The temperature was 48 degrees, the dew point 42, and the relative humidity 80%. The wind was southeast at 6 miles an hour. The pressure was 30.06 inches and rising. At Frankfurt, and the pressure was 30.06 inches and steady. Elsewhere around the region, it was clear, with a temperature of 42 at Wilmington, Ohio, 42 at Jackson, 39 at London, and 44 at Bowling Green. It was partly cloudy, with a temperature of 41 at Covington, and 47 at Indianapolis. At Jasper, Indiana, it was cloudy, with a temperature of 51. The current time is 6:07 a.m. Eastern Daylight Time. Now for the official National Weather Service forecast for Frankfurt and surrounding communities. Today, sunny until late afternoon, then becoming partly sunny. Highs in the mid-70s. South winds up to 10 miles an hour. Tonight, partly cloudy. Lows in the upper 50s. South winds 5 to 10 miles an hour. Saturday, partly sunny. Chance of rain, showers, and slight chance of thunderstorms in the morning, then chance of thunderstorms in the afternoon. Highs in the lower 80s. Southwest winds 5 to 15 miles an hour. Chance of precipitation 50%. Saturday night, mostly cloudy. Chance of thunderstorms until midnight, then chance of showers after midnight. Lows in the lower 60s. South winds 5 to 10 miles an hour. Chance of precipitation 50%. And now the extended forecast for the radio listening area. Sunday and Sunday night, mostly clear. Highs in the upper 80s. Lows in the upper 60s. Monday and Monday night, mostly clear. Highs in the upper 80s. Lows around 70. Tuesday and Tuesday night, mostly cloudy. A 50% chance of thunderstorms. Highs in the lower 90s. Lows in the mid 60s.

Wednesday and Wednesday night, rain showers likely and chance of thunderstorms. Highs in the lower 80s. Lows in the upper 50s. Chance of precipitation 70%. Thursday and Thursday night, mostly cloudy. A 40% chance of thunderstorms. Highs in the upper 70s. Lows in the mid 50s. 6 a.m. Eastern Daylight Time weather conditions across north central Kentucky. At Frankfort. And the pressure was 30.06 inches and steady. At Lexington, it was clear. The temperature was 45 degrees, the dew point 38, and the relative humidity 76%. The wind was southeast at 6 miles an hour. The pressure was 30.07 inches and falling. At Louisville, it was partly cloudy. The temperature was 48 degrees, the dew point 42, and the relative humidity 80%. The wind was southeast at 6 miles an hour. The pressure was 30.06 inches and rising. At Frankfort, and the pressure was 30.06 inches and steady. Elsewhere around the region, it was clear, with a temperature of 42 at Wilmington, Ohio, 42 at Jackson, 39 at London, and 44 at Bowling Green. It was partly cloudy, with a temperature of 41 at Covington and 47 at Indianapolis. At Jasper, Indiana, it was cloudy, with a temperature of 51. Now for the official National Weather Service forecast for Frankfort and surrounding communities. Today, sunny until late afternoon, then becoming partly sunny. Highs in the mid-70s. South winds up to 10 miles an hour. Tonight, partly cloudy. Lows in the upper 50s. South winds 5 to 10 miles an hour. Saturday, partly sunny. Chance of rain showers and slight chance of thunderstorms in the morning, then chance of thunderstorms in the afternoon. Highs in the lower 80s. Southwest winds 5 to 15 miles an hour. Chance of precipitation 50%. Saturday night, mostly cloudy. Chance of thunderstorms until midnight, then chance of showers after midnight. Lows in the lower 60s. South winds 5 to 10 miles an hour. Chance of precipitation 50%. And now the extended forecast for the radio listening area. Sunday and Sunday night, mostly clear. Highs in the upper 80s. Lows in the upper 60s. Monday and Monday night, mostly clear. Highs in the upper 80s. Lows around 70. Tuesday and Tuesday night, mostly cloudy. A 50% chance of thunderstorms. Highs in the lower 90s. Lows in the mid-60s. Wednesday and Wednesday night, rain showers likely and chance of thunderstorms. Highs in the lower 80s. Lows in the upper 50s. Chance of precipitation 70%. Thursday and Thursday night, mostly cloudy. A 40% chance of thunderstorms. Highs in the upper 70s. Lows in the mid-50s. 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The current time is 6:13 a.m. Eastern Daylight Time. 6 a.m. Eastern Daylight Time weather conditions across north central Kentucky. At Frankfort. And the pressure was 30.06 inches and steady. At Lexington, it was clear. The temperature was 45 degrees, the dew point 38, and the relative humidity 76%. The wind was southeast at 6 miles an hour. The pressure was 30.07 inches and falling. At Louisville, it was partly cloudy. The temperature was 48 degrees, the dew point 42, and the relative humidity 80%. The wind was southeast at 6 miles an hour. The pressure was 30.06 inches and rising. At Frankfort, and the pressure was 30.06 inches.

inches and steady. Elsewhere around the region, it was clear, with a temperature of 42 at Jackson, 39 at London, and 44 at Bowling Green. It was partly cloudy, with a temperature of 41 at Covington, 47 at Indianapolis, and 42 at Wilmington, Ohio. At Jasper, Indiana, it was cloudy, with a temperature of 51. Now for the official National Weather Service forecast for Frankfort and surrounding communities. Today, sunny until late afternoon, then becoming partly sunny. Highs in the mid-70s. South winds up to 10 miles an hour. Tonight, partly cloudy. Lows in the upper 50s. South winds 5 to 10 miles an hour. Saturday, partly sunny. Chance of rain showers and slight chance of thunderstorms in the morning, then chance of thunderstorms in the afternoon. Highs in the lower 80s. Southwest winds 5 to 15 miles an hour. Chance of precipitation 50%. Saturday night, mostly cloudy. Chance of thunderstorms until midnight, then chance of showers after midnight. Lows in the lower 60s. South winds 5 to 10 miles an hour. Chance of precipitation 50%. And now the extended forecast for the radio listening area. Sunday and Sunday night, mostly clear. Highs in the upper 80s. Lows in the upper 60s. Monday and Monday night, mostly clear. Highs in the upper 80s. Lows around 70. Tuesday and Tuesday night, mostly cloudy. A 50% chance of thunderstorms. Highs in the lower 90s. Lows in the mid-60s. Wednesday and Wednesday night, rain showers likely and chance of thunderstorms. Highs in the lower 80s. Lows in the upper 50s. Chance of precipitation 70%. Thursday and Thursday night, mostly cloudy. A 40% chance of thunderstorms. Highs in the upper 70s. Lows in the mid-50s. 6 a.m. Eastern Daylight Time weather conditions across north-central Kentucky. At Frankfort. And the pressure was 30.06 inches and steady. At Lexington, it was clear. The temperature was 45 degrees, the dew point 38, and the relative humidity 76%. The wind was southeast at 6 miles an hour. The pressure was 30.07 inches and falling. At Louisville, it was partly cloudy. The temperature was 48 degrees, the dew point 42, and the relative humidity 80%. The wind was southeast at 6 miles an hour. The pressure was 30.06 inches and rising. At Frankfort, and the pressure was 30.06 inches and steady. Elsewhere around the region, it was clear, with a temperature of 42 at Jackson, 39 at London, and 44 at Bowling Green. It was partly cloudy, with a temperature of 41 at Covington, 47 at Indianapolis, and 42 at Wilmington, Ohio. At Jasper, Indiana, it was cloudy, with a temperature of 51. The current time is 6:17 a.m. Eastern Daylight Time. Now for the official National Weather Service forecast for Frankfort and surrounding communities. Today, sunny until late afternoon, then becoming partly sunny. Highs in the mid-70s. South winds up to 10 miles an hour. Tonight, partly cloudy. Lows in the upper 50s. South winds 5 to 10 miles an hour. Saturday, partly sunny. Chance of rain showers and slight chance of thunderstorms in the morning, then chance of thunderstorms in the afternoon. Highs in the lower 80s. Southwest winds 5 to 15 miles an hour. Chance of precipitation 50%. Saturday night, mostly cloudy. Chance of thunderstorms until midnight, then chance of showers after midnight. Lows in the lower 60s. South winds 5 to 10 miles an hour. Chance of precipitation 50%. And now the extended forecast for the radio listening area. Sunday and Sunday night, mostly clear. Highs in the upper 80s. Lows

the upper 60s. Monday and Monday night, mostly clear. Highs in the upper 80s. Lows around 70. Tuesday and Tuesday night, mostly cloudy. A 50% chance of thunderstorms. Highs in the lower 90s. Lows in the mid 60s. Wednesday and Wednesday night, rain showers likely and chance of thunderstorms. Highs in the lower 80s. Lows in the upper 50s. Chance of precipitation 70%. Thursday and Thursday night, mostly cloudy. A 40% chance of thunderstorms. Highs in the upper 70s. Lows in the mid 50s. 6 a.m. Eastern Daylight Time weather conditions across north central Kentucky. At Frankfort. And the pressure was 30.06 inches and steady. At Lexington, it was clear. The temperature was 45 degrees, the dew point 38, and the relative humidity 76%. The wind was southeast at 6 miles an hour. The pressure was 30.07 inches and falling. At Louisville, it was partly cloudy. The temperature was 48 degrees, the dew point 42, and the relative humidity 80%. The wind was southeast at 6 miles an hour. The pressure was 30.06 inches and rising. At Frankfort. And the pressure was 30.06 inches and steady. Elsewhere around the region, it was clear, with a temperature of 42 at Jackson, 39 at London, and 44 at Bowling Green. It was partly cloudy, with a temperature of 41 at Covington, 47 at Indianapolis, and 42 at Wilmington, Ohio. At Jasper, Indiana, it was cloudy, with a temperature of 51. Now for the official National Weather Service forecast for Frankfort and surrounding communities. Today, sunny until late afternoon, then becoming partly sunny. Highs in the mid-70s. South winds up to 10 miles an hour. Tonight, partly cloudy. Lows in the upper 50s. South winds 5 to 10 miles an hour. Saturday, partly sunny. Chance of rain showers and slight chance of thunderstorms in the morning, then chance of thunderstorms in the afternoon. Highs in the lower 80s. Southwest winds 5 to 15 miles an hour. Chance of precipitation 50%. Saturday night, mostly cloudy. Chance of thunderstorms until midnight, then chance of showers after midnight. Lows in the lower 60s. South winds 5 to 10 miles an hour. Chance of precipitation 50%. And now the extended forecast for the radio listening area. Sunday and Sunday night, mostly clear. Highs in the upper 80s. Lows in the upper 60s. Monday and Monday night, mostly clear. Highs in the upper 80s. Lows around 70. Tuesday and Tuesday night, mostly cloudy. A 50% chance of thunderstorms. Highs in the lower 90s. Lows in the mid-60s. Wednesday and Wednesday night, rain showers likely and chance of thunderstorms. Highs in the lower 80s. Lows in the upper 50s. Chance of precipitation 70%. Thursday and Thursday night, mostly cloudy. A 40% chance of thunderstorms. Highs in the upper 70s. Lows in the mid-50s. The current time is 6:23 a.m. Eastern Daylight Time. 6 a.m. Eastern Daylight Time weather conditions across north central Kentucky. At Frankfort. And the pressure was 30.06 inches and steady. At Lexington, it was clear. The temperature was 45 degrees, the dew point 38, and the relative humidity 76%. The wind was southeast at 6 miles an hour. The pressure was 30.07 inches and falling. At Louisville, it was partly cloudy. The temperature was 48 degrees, the dew point 42, and the relative humidity 80%. The wind was southeast at 6 miles an hour. The pressure was 30.06 inches and rising. At Frankfort. And the pressure was 30.06 inches.

inches and steady. Elsewhere around the region, it was clear, with a temperature of 42 at Jackson, 39 at London, and 44 at Bowling Green. It was partly cloudy, with a temperature of 41 at Covington, 47 at Indianapolis, and 42 at Wilmington, Ohio. At Jasper, Indiana, it was cloudy, with a temperature of 51. Now for the official National Weather Service forecast for Frankfort and surrounding communities. Today, sunny until late afternoon, then becoming partly sunny. Highs in the mid-70s. South winds up to 10 miles an hour. Tonight, partly cloudy. Lows in the upper 50s. South winds 5 to 10 miles an hour. Saturday, partly sunny. Chance of rain showers and slight chance of thunderstorms in the morning, then chance of thunderstorms in the afternoon. Highs in the lower 80s. Southwest winds 5 to 15 miles an hour. Chance of precipitation 50%. Saturday night, mostly cloudy. Chance of thunderstorms until midnight, then chance of showers after midnight. Lows in the lower 60s. South winds 5 to 10 miles an hour. Chance of precipitation 50%. And now the extended forecast for the radio listening area. Sunday and Sunday night, mostly clear. Highs in the upper 80s. Lows in the upper 60s. Monday and Monday night, mostly clear. Highs in the upper 80s. Lows around 70. Tuesday and Tuesday night, mostly cloudy. A 50% chance of thunderstorms. Highs in the lower 90s. Lows in the mid-60s. Wednesday and Wednesday night, rain showers likely and chance of thunderstorms. Highs in the lower 80s. Lows in the upper 50s. Chance of precipitation 70%. Thursday and Thursday night, mostly cloudy. A 40% chance of thunderstorms. Highs in the upper 70s. Lows in the mid-50s. 6 a.m. Eastern Daylight Time weather conditions across north-central Kentucky. At Frankfort. And the pressure was 30.06 inches and steady. At Lexington, it was clear. The temperature was 45 degrees, the dew point 38, and the relative humidity 76%. The wind was southeast at 6 miles an hour. The pressure was 30.07 inches and falling. At Louisville, it was partly cloudy. The temperature was 48 degrees, the dew point 42, and the relative humidity 80%. The wind was southeast at 6 miles an hour. The pressure was 30.06 inches and rising. At Frankfort, and the pressure was 30.06 inches and steady. Elsewhere around the region, it was clear, with a temperature of 42 at Jackson, 39 at London, and 44 at Bowling Green. It was partly cloudy, with a temperature of 41 at Covington, 47 at Indianapolis, and 42 at Wilmington, Ohio. At Jasper, Indiana, it was cloudy, with a temperature of 51. The current time is 6:27 a.m. Eastern Daylight Time. Now for the official National Weather Service forecast for Frankfort and surrounding communities. Today, sunny until late afternoon, then becoming partly sunny. Highs in the mid-70s. South winds up to 10 miles an hour. Tonight, partly cloudy. Lows in the upper 50s. South winds 5 to 10 miles an hour. Saturday, partly sunny. Chance of rain showers and slight chance of thunderstorms in the morning, then chance of thunderstorms in the afternoon. Highs in the lower 80s. Southwest winds 5 to 15 miles an hour. Chance of precipitation 50%. Saturday night, mostly cloudy. Chance of thunderstorms until midnight, then chance of showers after midnight. Lows in the lower 60s. South winds 5 to 10 miles an hour. Chance of precipitation 50%. And now the extended forecast for the radio listening area. Sunday and Sunday night, mostly clear. Highs in the upper 80s.
lows in the upper 60s. Monday and Monday night, mostly clear. Highs in the upper 80s. Lows around 70. Tuesday and Tuesday night, mostly cloudy. A 50% chance of thunderstorms. Highs in the lower 90s. Lows in the mid 60s. Wednesday and Wednesday night, rain showers likely and chance of thunderstorms. Highs in the lower 80s. Lows in the upper 50s. Chance of precipitation 70%. Thursday and Thursday night, mostly cloudy. A 40% chance of thunderstorms. Highs in the upper 70s. Lows in the mid 50s. 6 a.m. Eastern Daylight Time weather conditions across north central Kentucky. At Frankfort. And the pressure was 30.06 inches and steady. At Lexington, it was clear. The temperature was 45 degrees, the dew point 38, and the relative humidity 76%. The wind was southeast at 6 miles an hour. The pressure was 30.07 inches and falling. At Louisville, it was partly cloudy. The temperature was 48 degrees, the dew point 42, and the relative humidity 80%. The wind was southeast at 6 miles an hour. The pressure was 30.06 inches and rising. At Frankfort, and the pressure was 30.06 inches and steady. Elsewhere around the region, it was clear, with a temperature of 42 at Jackson, 39 at London, and 44 at Bowling Green. It was partly cloudy, with a temperature of 41 at Covington, 47 at Indianapolis, and 42 at Wilmington, Ohio. At Jasper, Indiana, it was cloudy, with a temperature of 51. Now for the official National Weather Service forecast for Frankfort and surrounding communities. Today, sunny until late afternoon, then becoming partly sunny. Highs in the mid-70s. South winds up to 10 miles an hour. Tonight, partly cloudy. Lows in the upper 50s. South winds 5 to 10 miles an hour. Saturday, partly sunny. Chance of rain showers and slight chance of thunderstorms in the morning, then chance of thunderstorms in the afternoon. Highs in the lower 80s. Southwest winds 5 to 15 miles an hour. Chance of precipitation 50%. Saturday night, mostly cloudy. Chance of thunderstorms until midnight, then chance of showers after midnight. Lows in the lower 60s. South winds 5 to 10 miles an hour. Chance of precipitation 50%. And now the extended forecast for the radio listening area. Sunday and Sunday night, mostly clear. Highs in the upper 80s. Lows in the upper 60s. Monday and Monday night, mostly clear. Highs in the upper 80s. Lows around 70. Tuesday and Tuesday night, mostly cloudy. A 50% chance of thunderstorms. Highs in the lower 90s. Lows in the mid-60s. Wednesday and Wednesday night, rain showers likely and chance of thunderstorms. Highs in the lower 80s. Lows in the upper 50s. Chance of precipitation 70%. Thursday and Thursday night, mostly cloudy. A 40% chance of thunderstorms. Highs in the upper 70s. Lows in the mid-50s. The current time is 6, mostly cloudy. A 40% chance of thunderstorms. Highs in the upper 70s. Lows in the mid-50s. The current time is 6:33 a.m. Eastern Daylight Time. 6 a.m. Eastern Daylight Time weather conditions across north central Kentucky. At Frankfort. And the pressure was 30.06 inches and steady. At Lexington, it was clear. The temperature was 45 degrees, the dew point 38, and the relative humidity 76%. The wind was southeast at 6 miles an hour. The pressure was 30.07 inches and falling. At Louisville, it was partly cloudy. The temperature was 48 degrees,
the dew point 42 and the relative humidity 80%.

The wind was southeast at 6 miles an hour. The pressure was 30.06 inches and rising at Frankfurt. And the pressure was 30.06 inches and steady. Elsewhere around the region, it was clear, with a temperature of 42 at Jackson, 39 at London, and 44 at Bowling Green. It was partly cloudy, with a temperature of 41 at Covington, 47 at Indianapolis, and 42 at Wilmington, Ohio. At Jasper, Indiana, it was cloudy, with a temperature of 51. Now for the official National Weather Service forecast for Frankfurt and surrounding communities. Today, sunny until late afternoon, then becoming partly sunny. Highs in the mid-70s. South winds up to 10 miles an hour. Tonight, partly cloudy. Lows in the upper 50s. South winds 5 to 10 miles an hour. Saturday, partly sunny. Chance of rain showers and slight chance of thunderstorms in the morning, then chance of thunderstorms in the afternoon. Highs in the lower 80s. Southwest winds 5 to 15 miles an hour. Chance of precipitation 50%. Saturday night, mostly cloudy. Chance of thunderstorms until midnight, then chance of showers after midnight. Lows in the lower 60s. South winds 5 to 10 miles an hour. Chance of precipitation 50%. And now the extended forecast for the radio listening area. Sunday and Sunday night, mostly clear. Highs in the upper 80s. Lows in the upper 60s. Monday and Monday night, mostly clear. Highs in the upper 80s. Lows around 70. Tuesday and Tuesday night, mostly cloudy. A 50% chance of thunderstorms. Highs in the lower 90s. Lows in the mid-60s. Wednesday and Wednesday night, rain showers likely and chance of thunderstorms. Highs in the lower 80s. Lows in the upper 50s. Chance of precipitation 70%. Thursday and Thursday night, mostly cloudy. A 40% chance of thunderstorms. Highs in the upper 70s. Lows in the mid-50s. 6 a.m. Eastern Daylight Time weather conditions across north-central Kentucky. At Frankfurt. And the pressure was 30.06 inches and steady. At Lexington, it was clear. The temperature was 45 degrees, the dew point 38, and the relative humidity 76%. The wind was southeast at 6 miles an hour. The pressure was 30.07 inches and falling. At Louisville, it was partly cloudy. The temperature was 48 degrees, the dew point 42, and the relative humidity 80%. The wind was southeast at 6 miles an hour. The pressure was 30.06 inches and rising. At Frankfurt, and the pressure was 30.06 inches and steady. Elsewhere around the region, it was clear, with a temperature of 42 at Jackson, 39 at London, and 44 at Bowling Green. It was partly cloudy, with a temperature of 41 at Covington, 47 at Indianapolis, and 42 at Wilmington, Ohio. At Jasper, Indiana, it was cloudy, with a temperature of 51. The current time is 6:37 a.m. Eastern Daylight Time. Now for the official National Weather Service forecast for Frankfurt and surrounding communities. Today, sunny until late afternoon, then becoming partly sunny. Highs in the mid-70s. South winds up to 10 miles an hour. Tonight, partly cloudy. Lows in the upper 50s. South winds 5 to 10 miles an hour. Saturday, partly sunny. Chance of rain showers and slight chance of thunderstorms in the morning, then chance of thunderstorms in the afternoon. Highs in the lower 80s. Southwest winds 5 to 15 miles an hour. Chance of precipitation 50%. Saturday night, mostly cloudy. Chance of thunderstorms until midnight, then chance of showers after midnight. Lows in the lower 60s. South winds 5 to 10 miles an hour. Chance of precipitation.

periods of thunderstorms. Highs in the upper 70s. Lows in the mid-50s. 6 a.m. Eastern Daylight Time weather conditions across north-central Kentucky. At Frankfort. And the pressure was 30.06 inches and steady. At Lexington, it was clear. The temperature was 45 degrees, the dew point 38, and the relative humidity 76%. The wind was southeast at 6 miles an hour. The pressure was 30.07 inches and falling. At Louisville, it was partly cloudy. The temperature was 48 degrees, the dew point 42, and the relative humidity 80%. The wind was southeast at 6 miles an hour. The pressure was 30.06 inches and rising. At Frankfort. And the pressure was 30.06 inches and steady. Elsewhere around the region, it was clear, with a temperature of 42 at Jackson, 39 at London, and 44 at Bowling Green. It was partly cloudy, with a temperature of 41 at Covington, 47 at Indianapolis, and 42 at Wilmington, Ohio. At Jasper, Indiana, it was cloudy, with a temperature of 51. Now for the official National Weather Service forecast for Frankfort and surrounding communities. Today, sunny until late afternoon, then becoming partly sunny. Highs in the mid-70s. South winds up to 10 miles an hour. Tonight, partly cloudy. Lows in the upper 50s. South winds 5 to 10 miles an hour. Saturday, partly sunny. Chance of rain showers and slight chance of thunderstorms in the morning, then chance of thunderstorms in the afternoon. Highs in the lower 80s. Southwest winds 5 to 15 miles an hour. Chance of precipitation 50%. Saturday night, mostly cloudy. Chance of thunderstorms until midnight, then chance of showers after midnight. Lows in the lower 60s. South winds 5 to 10 miles an hour. Chance of precipitation 50%. And now the extended forecast for the radio listening area. Sunday and Sunday night, mostly clear. Highs in the upper 80s. Lows in the upper 60s. Monday and Monday night, mostly clear. Highs in the upper 80s. Lows around 70. Tuesday and Tuesday night, mostly cloudy. A 50% chance of thunderstorms. Highs in the lower 90s. Lows in the mid-60s. Wednesday and Wednesday night, rain showers likely and chance of thunderstorms. Highs in the lower 80s. Lows in the upper 50s. Chance of precipitation 70%. Thursday and Thursday night, mostly cloudy. A 40% chance of thunderstorms. Highs in the upper 70s. Lows in the mid-50s. 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The current time is 6:43 a.m. Eastern Daylight Time. 6 a.m. Eastern Daylight Time weather conditions across north-central Kentucky. At Frankfort. And the pressure was 30.06 inches and steady. At Lexington, it was clear. The temperature was 45 degrees, the dew point 38, and the relative humidity 76%. The wind was southeast at 6 miles an hour. The pressure was 30.07 inches and falling. At Louisville, it was partly cloudy. The temperature was 48 degrees, the dew point 42, and the relative humidity 80%. The wind was southeast at 6 miles an hour. The pressure was 30.06 inches and rising. At Frankfort. And the pressure was 30.06 inches and steady. Elsewhere around the region, it was clear, with a temperature of 42 at Jackson, 39 at London, and 44 at Bowling Green. It was partly cloudy, with a temperature of 41 at Covington, 47 at Indianapolis, and 42 at Wilmington, Ohio.

at Jasper, Indiana. It was cloudy, with a temperature of 51. Now for the official National Weather Service forecast for Frankfort and surrounding communities. Today, sunny until late afternoon, then becoming partly sunny. Highs in the mid-70s. South winds up to 10 miles an hour. Tonight, partly cloudy. Lows in the upper 50s. South winds 5 to 10 miles an hour. Saturday, partly sunny. Chance of rain showers and slight chance of thunderstorms in the morning, then chance of thunderstorms in the afternoon. Highs in the lower 80s. Southwest winds 5 to 15 miles an hour. Chance of precipitation 50%. Saturday night, mostly cloudy. Chance of thunderstorms until midnight, then chance of showers after midnight. Lows in the lower 60s. South winds 5 to 10 miles an hour. Chance of precipitation 50%. And now the extended forecast for the radio listening area. Sunday and Sunday night, mostly clear. Highs in the upper 80s. Lows in the upper 60s. Monday and Monday night, mostly clear. Highs in the upper 80s. Lows around 70. Tuesday and Tuesday night, mostly cloudy. A 50% chance of thunderstorms. Highs in the lower 90s. Lows in the mid-60s. Wednesday and Wednesday night, rain showers likely and chance of thunderstorms. Highs in the lower 80s. Lows in the upper 50s. Chance of precipitation 70%. Thursday and Thursday night, mostly cloudy. A 40% chance of thunderstorms. Highs in the upper 70s. Lows in the mid-50s. 6 a.m. Eastern Daylight Time weather conditions across north-central Kentucky. At Frankfort. And the pressure was 30.06 inches and steady. At Lexington, it was clear. The temperature was 45 degrees, the dew point 38, and the relative humidity 76%. The wind was southeast at 6 miles an hour. The pressure was 30.07 inches and falling. At Louisville, it was partly cloudy. The temperature was 48 degrees, the dew point 42, and the relative humidity 80%. The wind was southeast at 6 miles an hour. The pressure was 30.06 inches and rising. At Frankfort. And the pressure was 30.06 inches and steady. Elsewhere around the region, it was clear, with a temperature of 42 at Jackson, 39 at London, and 44 at Bowling Green. It was partly cloudy, with a temperature of 41 at Covington, 47 at Indianapolis, and 42 at Wilmington, Ohio. At Jasper, Indiana, it was cloudy, with a temperature of 51. The current time is 6:48 a.m. Eastern Daylight Time. Now for the official National Weather Service forecast for Frankfort and surrounding communities. Today, sunny until late afternoon, then becoming partly sunny. Highs in the mid-70s. South winds up to 10 miles an hour. Tonight, partly cloudy. Lows in the upper 50s. South winds 5 to 10 miles an hour. Saturday, partly sunny. Chance of rain showers and slight chance of thunderstorms in the morning, then chance of thunderstorms in the afternoon. Highs in the lower 80s. Southwest winds 5 to 15 miles an hour. Chance of precipitation 50%. Saturday night, mostly cloudy. Chance of thunderstorms until midnight, then chance of showers after midnight. Lows in the lower 60s. South winds 5 to 10 miles an hour. Chance of precipitation 50%. And now the extended forecast for the radio listening area. Sunday and Sunday night, mostly clear. Highs in the upper 80s. Lows in the upper 60s. Monday and Monday night, mostly clear. Highs in the upper 80s. Lows around 70. Tuesday and Tuesday night, mostly cloudy. A 50% chance of thunderstorms. Highs in the lower 90s.

was in the mid-60s. Wednesday and Wednesday night, rain showers likely and chance of thunderstorms. Highs in the lower 80s. Lows in the upper 50s. Chance of precipitation 70%. Thursday and Thursday night, mostly cloudy. A 40% chance of thunderstorms. Highs in the upper 70s. Lows in the mid-50s. 6 a.m. Eastern Daylight Time weather conditions across north-central Kentucky. At Frankfort. And the pressure was 30.06 inches and steady. At Lexington, it was clear. The temperature was 45 degrees, the dew point 38, and the relative humidity 76%. The wind was southeast at 6 miles an hour. The pressure was 30.07 inches and falling. At Louisville, it was partly cloudy. The temperature was 48 degrees, the dew point 42, and the relative humidity 80%. The wind was southeast at 6 miles an hour. The pressure was 30.06 inches and rising. At Frankfort, and the pressure was 30.06 inches and steady. Elsewhere around the region, it was clear, with a temperature of 42 at Jackson, 39 at London, and 44 at Bowling Green. It was partly cloudy, with a temperature of 41 at Covington, 47 at Indianapolis, and 42 at Wilmington, Ohio. At Jasper, Indiana, it was cloudy, with a temperature of 51. Now for the official National Weather Service forecast for Frankfort and surrounding communities. Today, sunny until late afternoon, then becoming partly sunny. Highs in the mid-70s. South winds up to 10 miles an hour. Tonight, partly cloudy. Lows in the upper 50s. South winds 5 to 10 miles an hour. Saturday, partly sunny. Chance of rain showers and slight chance of thunderstorms in the morning, then chance of thunderstorms in the afternoon. Highs in the lower 80s. Southwest winds 5 to 15 miles an hour. Chance of precipitation 50%. Saturday night, mostly cloudy. Chance of thunderstorms until midnight, then chance of showers after midnight. Lows in the lower 60s. South winds 5 to 10 miles an hour. Chance of precipitation 50%. And now the extended forecast for the radio listening area. Sunday and Sunday night, mostly clear. Highs in the upper 80s. Lows in the upper 60s. Monday and Monday night, mostly clear. Highs in the upper 80s. Lows around 70. Tuesday and Tuesday night, mostly cloudy. A 50% chance of thunderstorms. Highs in the lower 90s. Lows in the mid-60s. Wednesday and Wednesday night, rain showers likely and chance of thunderstorms. Highs in the lower 80s. Lows in the upper 50s. Chance of precipitation 70%. Thursday and Thursday night, mostly cloudy. A 40% chance of thunderstorms. Highs in the upper 70s. Lows in the mid-50s. The current time is 6:53 a.m. Eastern Daylight Time. 6 a.m. Eastern Daylight Time weather conditions across north-central Kentucky. At Frankfort. And the pressure was 30.06 inches and steady. At Lexington, it was clear. The temperature was 45 degrees, the dew point 38, and the relative humidity 76%. The wind was southeast at 6 miles an hour. The pressure was 30.07 inches and falling. At Louisville, it was partly cloudy. The temperature was 48 degrees, the dew point 42, and the relative humidity 80%. The wind was southeast at 6 miles an hour. The pressure was 30.06 inches and rising. At Frankfort, and the pressure was 30.06 inches and steady. Elsewhere around the region, it was clear, with a temperature of 42 at Jackson, 39 at London, and 44 at Bowling Green. It was partly cloudy, with a temperature of 41 at Covington, 47 at Indianapolis, and 42 at Wilmington, Ohio.

at Jasper, Indiana. It was cloudy, with a temperature of 51. Now for the official National Weather Service forecast for Frankfort and surrounding communities. Today, sunny until late afternoon, then becoming partly sunny. Highs in the mid-70s. South winds up to 10 miles an hour. Tonight, partly cloudy. Lows in the upper 50s. South winds 5 to 10 miles an hour. Saturday, partly sunny. Chance of rain showers and slight chance of thunderstorms in the morning, then chance of thunderstorms in the afternoon. Highs in the lower 80s. Southwest winds 5 to 15 miles an hour. Chance of precipitation 50%. Saturday night, mostly cloudy. Chance of thunderstorms until midnight, then chance of showers after midnight. Lows in the lower 60s. South winds 5 to 10 miles an hour. Chance of precipitation 50%. And now the extended forecast for the radio listening area. Sunday and Sunday night, mostly clear. Highs in the upper 80s. Lows in the upper 60s. Monday and Monday night, mostly clear. Highs in the upper 80s. Lows around 70. Tuesday and Tuesday night, mostly cloudy. A 50% chance of thunderstorms. Highs in the lower 90s. Lows in the mid-60s. Wednesday and Wednesday night, rain showers likely and chance of thunderstorms. Highs in the lower 80s. Lows in the upper 50s. Chance of precipitation 70%. Thursday and Thursday night, mostly cloudy. A 40% chance of thunderstorms. Highs in the upper 70s. Lows in the mid-50s. 6 a.m. Eastern Daylight Time weather conditions across north-central Kentucky. At Frankfort. And the pressure was 30.06 inches and steady. At Lexington, it was clear. The temperature was 45 degrees, the dew point 38, and the relative humidity 76%. The wind was southeast at 6 miles an hour. The pressure was 30.07 inches and falling. At Louisville, it was partly cloudy. The temperature was 48 degrees, the dew point 42, and the relative humidity 80%. The wind was southeast at 6 miles an hour. The pressure was 30.06 inches and rising. At Frankfort, and the pressure was 30.06 inches and steady. Elsewhere around the region, it was clear, with a temperature of 42 at Jackson, 39 at London, and 44 at Bowling Green. It was partly cloudy, with a temperature of 41 at Covington, 47 at Indianapolis, and 42 at Wilmington, Ohio. At Jasper, Indiana, it was cloudy, with a temperature of 51. The current time is 6:58 a.m. Eastern Daylight Time. Now for the official National Weather Service forecast for Frankfort and surrounding communities. Today, sunny until late afternoon, then becoming partly sunny. Highs in the mid-70s. South winds up to 10 miles an hour. Tonight, partly cloudy. Lows in the upper 50s. South winds 5 to 10 miles an hour. Saturday, partly sunny. Chance of rain showers and slight chance of thunderstorms in the morning, then chance of thunderstorms in the afternoon. Highs in the lower 80s. Southwest winds 5 to 15 miles an hour. Chance of precipitation 50%. Saturday night, mostly cloudy. Chance of thunderstorms until midnight, then chance of showers after midnight. Lows in the lower 60s. South winds 5 to 10 miles an hour. Chance of precipitation 50%. And now the extended forecast for the radio listening area. Sunday and Sunday night, mostly clear. Highs in the upper 80s. Lows in the upper 60s. Monday and Monday night, mostly clear. Highs in the upper 80s. Lows around 70. Tuesday and Tuesday night, mostly cloudy. A 50% chance of thunderstorms. Highs in the lower 90s.

in the mid-60s. Wednesday and Wednesday night, rain showers likely and chance of thunderstorms. Highs in the lower 80s. Lows in the upper 50s. Chance of precipitation 70%. Thursday and Thursday night, mostly cloudy. A 40% chance of thunderstorms. Highs in the upper 70s. Lows in the mid-50s. 6 a.m. Eastern Daylight Time weather conditions across north-central Kentucky. At Frankfort. And the pressure was 30.06 inches and steady. At Lexington, it was clear. The temperature was 45 degrees, the dew point 38, and the relative humidity 76%. The wind was southeast at 6 miles an hour. The pressure was 30.07 inches and falling. At Louisville, it was partly cloudy. The temperature was 48 degrees, the dew point 42, and the relative humidity 80%. The wind was southeast at 6 miles an hour. The pressure was 30.06 inches and rising. At Frankfort, and the pressure was 30.06 inches and steady. Elsewhere around the region, it was clear, with a temperature of 42 at Jackson, 39 at London, and 44 at Bowling Green. It was partly cloudy, with a temperature of 41 at Covington, 47 at Indianapolis, and 42 at Wilmington, Ohio. At Jasper, Indiana, it was cloudy, with a temperature of 51. Now for the official National Weather Service forecast for Frankfort and surrounding communities. Today, sunny until late afternoon, then becoming partly sunny. Highs in the mid-70s. South winds up to 10 miles an hour. Tonight, partly cloudy. Lows in the upper 50s. South winds 5 to 10 miles an hour. Saturday, partly sunny. Chance of rain showers and slight chance of thunderstorms in the morning, then chance of thunderstorms in the afternoon. Highs in the lower 80s. Southwest winds 5 to 15 miles an hour. Chance of precipitation 50%. Saturday night, mostly cloudy. Chance of thunderstorms until midnight, then chance of showers after midnight. Lows in the lower 60s. South winds 5 to 10 miles an hour. Chance of precipitation 50%. And now the extended forecast for the radio listening area. Sunday and Sunday night, mostly clear. Highs in the upper 80s. Lows in the upper 60s. Monday and Monday night, mostly clear. Highs in the upper 80s. Lows around 70. Tuesday and Tuesday night, mostly cloudy. A 50% chance of thunderstorms. Highs in the lower 90s. Lows in the mid-60s. Wednesday and Wednesday night, rain showers likely and chance of thunderstorms. Highs in the lower 80s. Lows in the upper 50s. Chance of precipitation 70%. Thursday and Thursday night, mostly cloudy. A 40% chance of thunderstorms. Highs in the upper 70s. Lows in the mid-50s. The current time is 7:03 a.m. Eastern Daylight Time. 6 a.m. Eastern Daylight Time weather conditions across north-central Kentucky. At Frankfort. And the pressure was 30.06 inches and steady. At Lexington, it was clear. The temperature was 45 degrees, the dew point 38, and the relative humidity 76%. The wind was southeast at 6 miles an hour. The pressure was 30.07 inches and falling. At Louisville, it was partly cloudy. The temperature was 48 degrees, the dew point 42, and the relative humidity 80%. The wind was southeast at 6 miles an hour. The pressure was 30.06 inches and rising. At Frankfort, and the pressure was 30.06 inches and steady. Elsewhere around the region, it was clear, with a temperature of 42 at Jackson, 39 at London, and 44 at Bowling Green. It was partly cloudy, with a temperature of 41 at Covington, 47 at Indianapolis, and 42 at Wilmington, Ohio.

at Jasper, Indiana, it was cloudy, with a temperature of 51. 7 a.m. Eastern Daylight Time weather conditions across north-central Kentucky. At Frankfort. And the pressure was 30.08 inches, and rising. At Lexington, it was clear. The temperature was 45 degrees, the dew point 38, and the relative humidity 76%. The wind was south at 5 miles an hour. The pressure was 30.09 inches and rising. At Louisville, it was partly cloudy. The temperature was 47 degrees, the dew point 42, and the relative humidity 83%. The wind was southeast at 5 miles an hour. The pressure was 30.07 inches and rising. At Frankfort. And the pressure was 30.08 inches and rising. Elsewhere around the region, it was clear, with a temperature of 42 at Jackson and 39 at London. It was partly cloudy, with a temperature of 42 at Covington, 51 at Jasper, Indiana, 43 at Wilmington, Ohio, and 44 at Bowling Green. At Indianapolis, it was mostly cloudy, with a temperature of 49. Now for the official National Weather Service forecast for Frankfort and surrounding communities. Today, sunny until late afternoon, then becoming partly sunny. Highs in the mid-70s. South winds up to 10 miles an hour. Tonight, partly cloudy. Lows in the upper 50s. South winds 5 to 10 miles an hour. Saturday, partly sunny. Chance of rain, showers, and slight chance of thunderstorms in the morning, then chance of thunderstorms in the afternoon. Highs in the lower 80s. Southwest winds 5 to 15 miles an hour. Chance of precipitation 50%. Saturday night, mostly cloudy. Chance of thunderstorms until midnight, then chance of showers after midnight. Lows in the lower 60s. South winds 5 to 10 miles an hour. Chance of precipitation 50%. And now the extended forecast for the radio listening area. Sunday and Sunday night, mostly clear. Highs in the upper 80s. Lows in the upper 60s. Monday and Monday night, mostly clear. Highs in the upper 80s. Lows around 70. Tuesday and Tuesday night, mostly cloudy. A 50% chance of thunderstorms. Highs in the lower 90s. Lows in the mid-60s. Wednesday and Wednesday night, rain showers likely and chance of thunderstorms. Highs in the lower 80s. Lows in the upper 50s. Chance of precipitation 70%. Thursday and Thursday night, mostly cloudy. A 40% chance of thunderstorms. Highs in the upper 70s. Lows in the mid-50s. The current time is 7:08 a.m. Eastern Daylight Time. 7 a.m. Eastern Daylight Time weather conditions across north-central Kentucky. At Frankfort. And the pressure was 30.08 inches and rising. At Lexington, it was clear. The temperature was 45 degrees, the dew point 38, and the relative humidity 76%. The wind was south at 5 miles an hour. The pressure was 30.09 inches and rising. At Louisville, it was partly cloudy. The temperature was 47 degrees, the dew point 42, and the relative humidity 83%. The wind was southeast at 5 miles an hour. The pressure was 30.07 inches and rising. At Frankfort. And the pressure was 30.08 inches and rising. Elsewhere around the region, it was clear, with a temperature of 42 at Jackson and 39 at London. It was partly cloudy, with a temperature of 42 at Covington, 51 at Jasper, Indiana, 43 at Wilmington, Ohio, and 44 at Bowling Green. At Indianapolis, it was mostly cloudy, with a temperature of 49. Now for the official National Weather Service forecast for Frankfort and surrounding communities. Today, sunny until late afternoon, then becoming partly sunny. Highs in the mid-70s. South wind.

speeds up to 10 miles an hour. Tonight, partly cloudy. Lows in the upper 50s. South winds 5 to 10 miles an hour. Saturday, partly sunny. Chance of rain showers and slight chance of thunderstorms in the morning, then chance of thunderstorms in the afternoon. Highs in the lower 80s. Southwest winds 5 to 15 miles an hour. Chance of precipitation 50%. Saturday night, mostly cloudy. Chance of thunderstorms until midnight, then chance of showers after midnight. Lows in the lower 60s. South winds 5 to 10 miles an hour. Chance of precipitation 50%. And now the extended forecast for the radio listening area. Sunday and Sunday night, mostly clear. Highs in the upper 80s. Lows in the upper 60s. Monday and Monday night, mostly clear. Highs in the upper 80s. Lows around 70. Tuesday and Tuesday night, mostly cloudy. A 50% chance of thunderstorms. Highs in the lower 90s. Lows in the mid-60s. Wednesday and Wednesday night, rain showers likely and chance of thunderstorms. Highs in the lower 80s. Lows in the upper 50s. Chance of precipitation 70%. Thursday and Thursday night, mostly cloudy. A 40% chance of thunderstorms. Highs in the upper 70s. Lows in the mid-50s. 7 a.m. Eastern Daylight Time weather conditions across north-central Kentucky. At Frankfort. And the pressure was 30.08 inches and rising. At Lexington, it was clear. The temperature was 45 degrees, the dew point 38, and the relative humidity 76%. The wind was south at 5 miles an hour. The pressure was 30.09 inches and rising. At Louisville, it was partly cloudy. The temperature was 47 degrees, the dew point 42, and the relative humidity 83%. The wind was southeast at 5 miles an hour. The pressure was 30.07 inches and rising. At Frankfort. And the pressure was 30.08 inches and rising. Elsewhere around the region, it was clear, with a temperature of 42 at Jackson and 39 at London. It was partly cloudy, with a temperature of 42 at Covington, 51 at Jasper, Indiana, 43 at Wilmington, Ohio, and 44 at Bowling Green. At Indianapolis, it was mostly cloudy, with a temperature of 49. 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The current time is 7:13 a.m. Eastern Daylight Time. 7 a.m. Eastern Daylight Time weather conditions across north-central Kentucky. At Frankfort. And the pressure was 30.08 inches and rising. At Lexington, it was clear. The temperature was 45 degrees, the dew point 38, and the relative humidity 76%. The wind was south at 5 miles an hour. The pressure was 30.09 inches and rising. At Louisville, it was partly cloudy. The temperature was 47 degrees, the dew point 42, and the relative humidity 83%. The wind was southeast at 5 miles an hour. The pressure was 30.07 inches and rising. At Frankfort. And the pressure was 30.08 inches and rising. Elsewhere around the region, it was clear, with a temperature of 42 at Jackson and 39 at London. It was partly cloudy, with a temperature of 42 at Covington, 51 at Jasper, Indiana, 43 at Wilmington, Ohio, and 44 at Bowling Green. At Indianapolis, it was mostly cloudy, with a temperature of 49. Now for the official National Weather Service forecast for Frankfort and surrounding communities. Today, sunny until late afternoon, then becoming partly sunny. Highs in the mid-70s.

south winds up to 10 miles an hour. Tonight, partly cloudy. Lows in the upper 50s. South winds 5 to 10 miles an hour. Saturday, partly sunny. Chance of rain showers and slight chance of thunderstorms in the morning, then chance of thunderstorms in the afternoon. Highs in the lower 80s. Southwest winds 5 to 15 miles an hour. Chance of precipitation 50%. Saturday night, mostly cloudy. Chance of thunderstorms until midnight, then chance of showers after midnight. Lows in the lower 60s. South winds 5 to 10 miles an hour. Chance of precipitation 50%. And now the extended forecast for the radio listening area. Sunday and Sunday night, mostly clear. Highs in the upper 80s. Lows in the upper 60s. Monday and Monday night, mostly clear. Highs in the upper 80s. Lows around 70. Tuesday and Tuesday night, mostly cloudy. A 50% chance of thunderstorms. Highs in the lower 90s. Lows in the mid 60s. Wednesday and Wednesday night, rain showers likely and chance of thunderstorms. Highs in the lower 80s. Lows in the upper 50s. Chance of precipitation 70%. Thursday and Thursday night, mostly cloudy. A 40% chance of thunderstorms. Highs in the upper 70s. Lows in the mid-50s. 7 a.m. Eastern Daylight Time weather conditions across north-central Kentucky. At Frankfort. And the pressure was 30.08 inches and rising. At Lexington, it was clear. The temperature was 45 degrees, the dew point 38, and the relative humidity 76%. The wind was south at 5 miles an hour. The pressure was 30.09 inches and rising. At Louisville, it was partly cloudy. The temperature was 47 degrees, the dew point 42, and the relative humidity 83%. The wind was southeast at 5 miles an hour. The pressure was 30.07 inches and rising. At Frankfort, and the pressure was 30.08 inches and rising. Elsewhere around the region, it was clear, with a temperature of 42 at Jackson and 39 at London. It was partly cloudy, with a temperature of 42 at Covington, 51 at Jasper, Indiana, 43 at Wilmington, Ohio, and 44 at Bowling Green. At Indianapolis, it was mostly cloudy, with a temperature of 49. The current time is 7:17 a.m. Eastern Daylight Time. Now for the official National Weather Service forecast for Frankfort and surrounding communities. Today, sunny until late afternoon, then becoming partly sunny. Highs in the mid-70s. South winds up to 10 miles an hour. Tonight, partly cloudy. Lows in the upper 50s. South winds 5 to 10 miles an hour. Saturday, partly sunny. Chance of rain showers and slight chance of thunderstorms in the morning, then chance of thunderstorms in the afternoon. Highs in the lower 80s. Southwest winds 5 to 15 miles an hour. Chance of precipitation 50%. Saturday night, mostly cloudy. Chance of thunderstorms until midnight, then chance of showers after midnight. Lows in the lower 60s. South winds 5 to 10 miles an hour. Chance of precipitation 50%. And now the extended forecast for the radio listening area. Sunday and Sunday night, mostly clear. Highs in the upper 80s. Lows in the upper 60s. Monday and Monday night, mostly clear. Highs in the upper 80s. Lows around 70. Tuesday and Tuesday night, mostly cloudy. A 50% chance of thunderstorms. Highs in the lower 90s. Lows in the mid-60s. Wednesday and Wednesday night, rain showers likely and chance of thunderstorms. Highs in the lower 80s. Lows in the upper 50s. Chance of precipitation 70%. Thursday and Thursday night, mostly cloudy.

a 40% chance of thunderstorms, highs in the upper 70s, lows in the mid-50s. 7 a.m. Eastern Daylight Time weather conditions across north-central Kentucky at Frankfort, and the pressure was 30.08 inches and rising. At Lexington, it was clear. The temperature was 45 degrees, the dew point 38, and the relative humidity 76%. The wind was south at 5 miles an hour. The pressure was 30.09 inches and rising. At Louisville, it was partly cloudy. The temperature was 47 degrees, the dew point 42, and the relative humidity 83%. The wind was southeast at 5 miles an hour. The pressure was 30.07 inches and rising. At Frankfort, and the pressure was 30.08 inches and rising. Elsewhere around the region, it was clear, with a temperature of 42 at Jackson and 39 at London. It was partly cloudy, with a temperature of 42 at Covington, 51 at Jasper, Indiana, 43 at Wilmington, Ohio, and 44 at Bowling Green. At Indianapolis, it was mostly cloudy, with a temperature of 49. Now for the official National Weather Service forecast for Frankfort and surrounding communities. Today, sunny until late afternoon, then becoming partly sunny. Highs in the mid-70s. South winds up to 10 miles an hour. Tonight, partly cloudy. Lows in the upper 50s. South winds 5 to 10 miles an hour. Saturday, partly sunny. Chance of rain, showers, and slight chance of thunderstorms in the morning, then chance of thunderstorms in the afternoon. Highs in the lower 80s. Southwest winds 5 to 15 miles an hour. Chance of precipitation 50%. Saturday night, mostly cloudy. Chance of thunderstorms until midnight, then chance of showers after midnight. Lows in the lower 60s. South winds 5 to 10 miles an hour. Chance of precipitation 50%. And now the extended forecast for the radio listening area. Sunday and Sunday night, mostly clear. Highs in the upper 80s. Lows in the upper 60s. Monday and Monday night, mostly clear. Highs in the upper 80s. Lows around 70. Tuesday and Tuesday night, mostly cloudy. A 50% chance of thunderstorms. Highs in the lower 90s. Lows in the mid-60s. Wednesday and Wednesday night, rain showers likely and chance of thunderstorms. Highs in the lower 80s. Lows in the upper 50s. Chance of precipitation 70%. Thursday and Thursday night, mostly cloudy. A 40% chance of thunderstorms. Highs in the upper 70s. Lows in the mid-50s. The current time is 7:23 a.m. Eastern Daylight Time. 7 a.m. Eastern Daylight Time weather conditions across north-central Kentucky. At Frankfort. And the pressure was 30.08 inches and rising. At Lexington, it was clear. The temperature was 45 degrees, the dew point 38, and the relative humidity 76%. The wind was south at 5 miles an hour. The pressure was 30.09 inches and rising. At Louisville, it was partly cloudy. The temperature was 47 degrees, the dew point 42, and the relative humidity 83%. The wind was southeast at 5 miles an hour. The pressure was 30.07 inches and rising. At Frankfort, and the pressure was 30.08 inches and rising. Elsewhere around the region, it was clear, with a temperature of 42 at Jackson and 39 at London. It was partly cloudy, with a temperature of 42 at Covington, 51 at Jasper, Indiana, 43 at Wilmington, Ohio, and 44 at Bowling Green. At Indianapolis, it was mostly cloudy, with a temperature of 49. Now for the official National Weather Service forecast for Frankfort and surrounding communities. Today, sunny until late afternoon, then becoming partly sunny.

highs in the mid-70s. South winds up to 10 miles an hour. Tonight, partly cloudy. Lows in the upper 50s. South winds 5 to 10 miles an hour. Saturday, partly sunny. Chance of rain showers and slight chance of thunderstorms in the morning, then chance of thunderstorms in the afternoon. Highs in the lower 80s. Southwest winds 5 to 15 miles an hour. Chance of precipitation 50%. Saturday night, mostly cloudy. Chance of thunderstorms until midnight, then chance of showers after midnight. Lows in the lower 60s. South winds 5 to 10 miles an hour. Chance of precipitation 50%. And now the extended forecast for the radio listening area. Sunday and Sunday night, mostly clear. Highs in the upper 80s. Lows in the upper 60s. Monday and Monday night, mostly clear. Highs in the upper 80s. Lows around 70. Tuesday and Tuesday night, mostly cloudy. A 50% chance of thunderstorms. Highs in the lower 90s. Lows in the mid-60s. Wednesday and Wednesday night, rain showers likely and chance of thunderstorms. Highs in the lower 80s. Lows in the upper 50s. Chance of precipitation 70%. Thursday and Thursday night, mostly cloudy. A 40% chance of thunderstorms. Highs in the upper 70s. Lows in the mid-50s. 7 a.m. Eastern Daylight Time weather conditions across north-central Kentucky. At Frankfort. And the pressure was 30.08 inches and rising. At Lexington, it was clear. The temperature was 45 degrees, the dew point 38, and the relative humidity 76%. The wind was south at 5 miles an hour. The pressure was 30.09 inches and rising. At Louisville, it was partly cloudy. The temperature was 47 degrees, the dew point 42, and the relative humidity 83%. The wind was southeast at 5 miles an hour. The pressure was 30.07 inches and rising. At Frankfort. And the pressure was 30.08 inches and rising. Elsewhere around the region, it was clear, with a temperature of 42 at Jackson and 39 at London. It was partly cloudy, with a temperature of 42 at Covington, 51 at Jasper, Indiana, 43 at Wilmington, Ohio, and 44 at Bowling Green. At Indianapolis, it was mostly cloudy, with a temperature of 49. The current time is 7:27 a.m. Eastern Daylight Time. Now for the official National Weather Service forecast for Frankfort and surrounding communities. Today, sunny until late afternoon, then becoming partly sunny. Highs in the mid-70s. South winds up to 10 miles an hour. Tonight, partly cloudy. Lows in the upper 50s. South winds 5 to 10 miles an hour. Saturday, partly sunny. Chance of rain showers and slight chance of thunderstorms in the morning, then chance of thunderstorms in the afternoon. Highs in the lower 80s. Southwest winds 5 to 15 miles an hour. Chance of precipitation 50%. Saturday night, mostly cloudy. Chance of thunderstorms until midnight, then chance of showers after midnight. Lows in the lower 60s. South winds 5 to 10 miles an hour. Chance of precipitation 50%. And now the extended forecast for the radio listening area. Sunday and Sunday night, mostly clear. Highs in the upper 80s. Lows in the upper 60s. Monday and Monday night, mostly clear. Highs in the upper 80s. Lows around 70. Tuesday and Tuesday night, mostly cloudy. A 50% chance of thunderstorms. Highs in the lower 90s. Lows in the mid-60s. Wednesday and Wednesday night, rain showers likely and chance of thunderstorms. Highs in the lower 80s. Lows in the upper 50s. Chance of precipitation 70%.
Thursday and Thursday night, mostly cloudy. A 40% chance of thunderstorms. Highs in the upper 70s. Lows in the mid-50s. 7 a.m. Eastern Daylight Time weather conditions across north-central Kentucky. At Frankfort. And the pressure was 30.08 inches and rising. At Lexington, it was clear. The temperature was 45 degrees, the dew point 38, and the relative humidity 76%. The wind was south at 5 miles an hour. The pressure was 30.09 inches and rising. At Louisville, it was partly cloudy. The temperature was 47 degrees, the dew point 42, and the relative humidity 83%. The wind was southeast at 5 miles an hour. The pressure was 30.07 inches and rising. At Frankfort. And the pressure was 30.08 inches and rising. Elsewhere around the region, it was clear, with a temperature of 42 at Jackson and 39 at London. It was partly cloudy, with a temperature of 42 at Covington, 51 at Jasper, Indiana, 43 at Wilmington, Ohio, and 44 at Bowling Green. At Indianapolis, it was mostly cloudy, with a temperature of 49. Now for the official National Weather Service forecast for Frankfort and surrounding communities. Today, sunny until late afternoon, then becoming partly sunny. Highs in the mid-70s. South winds up to 10 miles an hour. Tonight, partly cloudy. Lows in the upper 50s. South winds 5 to 10 miles an hour. Saturday, partly sunny. Chance of rain showers and slight chance of thunderstorms in the morning, then chance of thunderstorms in the afternoon. Highs in the lower 80s. Southwest winds 5 to 15 miles an hour. Chance of precipitation 50%. Saturday night, mostly cloudy. Chance of thunderstorms until midnight, then chance of showers after midnight. Lows in the lower 60s. South winds 5 to 10 miles an hour. Chance of precipitation 50%. And now the extended forecast for the radio listening area. Sunday and Sunday night, mostly clear. Highs in the upper 80s. Lows in the upper 60s. Monday and Monday night, mostly clear. Highs in the upper 80s. Lows around 70. Tuesday and Tuesday night, mostly cloudy. A 50% chance of thunderstorms. Highs in the lower 90s. Lows in the mid-60s. Wednesday and Wednesday night, rain showers likely and chance of thunderstorms. Highs in the lower 80s. Lows in the upper 50s. Chance of precipitation 70%. Thursday and Thursday night, mostly cloudy. A 40% chance of thunderstorms. Highs in... Chance of precipitation 70%. Thursday and Thursday night, mostly cloudy. A 40% chance of thunderstorms. Highs in the upper 70s. Lows in the mid-50s. The current time is 7:33 a.m. Eastern Daylight Time. 7 a.m. Eastern Daylight Time weather conditions across north-central Kentucky. At Frankfort. And the pressure was 30.08 inches and rising. At Lexington, it was clear. The temperature was 45 degrees, the dew point 38, and the relative humidity 76%. The wind was south at 5 miles an hour. The pressure was 30.09 inches and rising. At Louisville, it was partly cloudy. The temperature was 47 degrees, the dew point 42, and the relative humidity 83%. The wind was southeast at 5 miles an hour. The pressure was 30.07 inches and rising. At Frankfort. And the pressure was 30.08 inches and rising. Elsewhere around the region, it was clear, with a temperature of 42 at Jackson and 39 at London. It was partly cloudy, with a temperature of 42 at Covington, 51 at Jasper, Indiana, 43 at Wilmington, Ohio, and 44 at Bowling Green. At Indianapolis, it was mostly

cloudy with a temperature of 49. Now for the official National Weather Service forecast for Frankfurt and surrounding communities. Today, sunny until late afternoon, then becoming partly sunny. Highs in the mid-70s. South winds up to 10 miles an hour. Tonight, partly cloudy. Lows in the upper 50s. South winds 5 to 10 miles an hour. Saturday, partly sunny. Chance of rain showers and slight chance of thunderstorms in the morning, then chance of thunderstorms in the afternoon. Highs in the lower 80s. Southwest winds 5 to 15 miles an hour. Chance of precipitation 50%. Saturday night, mostly cloudy. Chance of thunderstorms until midnight, then chance of showers after midnight. Lows in the lower 60s. South winds 5 to 10 miles an hour. Chance of precipitation 50%. And now the extended forecast for the radio listening area. Sunday and Sunday night, mostly clear. Highs in the upper 80s. Lows in the upper 60s. Monday and Monday night, mostly clear. Highs in the upper 80s. Lows around 70. Tuesday and Tuesday night, mostly cloudy. A 50% chance of thunderstorms. Highs in the lower 90s. Lows in the mid-60s. Wednesday and Wednesday night, rain showers likely and chance of thunderstorms. Highs in the lower 80s. Lows in the upper 50s. Chance of precipitation 70%. Thursday and Thursday night, mostly cloudy. A 40% chance of thunderstorms. Highs in the upper 70s. Lows in the mid-50s. 7 a.m. Eastern Daylight Time weather conditions across north-central Kentucky. At Frankfurt. And the pressure was 30.08 inches and rising. At Lexington, it was clear. The temperature was 45 degrees, the dew point 38, and the relative humidity 76%. The wind was south at 5 miles an hour. The pressure was 30.09 inches and rising. At Louisville, it was partly cloudy. The temperature was 47 degrees, the dew point 42, and the relative humidity 83%. The wind was southeast at 5 miles an hour. The pressure was 30.07 inches and rising. At Frankfurt, and the pressure was 30.08 inches and rising. Elsewhere around the region, it was clear, with a temperature of 42 at Jackson and 39 at London. It was partly cloudy, with a temperature of 42 at Covington, 51 at Jasper, Indiana, 43 at Wilmington, Ohio, and 44 at Bowling Green. At Indianapolis, it was mostly cloudy, with a temperature of 49. The current time is 7:37 a.m. Eastern Daylight Time. Now for the official National Weather Service forecast for Frankfurt and surrounding communities. Today, sunny until late afternoon, then becoming partly sunny. Highs in the mid-70s. South winds up to 10 miles an hour. Tonight, partly cloudy. Lows in the upper 50s. South winds 5 to 10 miles an hour. Saturday, partly sunny. Chance of rain showers and slight chance of thunderstorms in the morning, then chance of thunderstorms in the afternoon. Highs in the lower 80s. Southwest winds 5 to 15 miles an hour. Chance of precipitation 50%. Saturday night, mostly cloudy. Chance of thunderstorms until midnight, then chance of showers after midnight. Lows in the lower 60s. South winds 5 to 10 miles an hour. Chance of precipitation 50%. And now the extended forecast for the radio listening area. Sunday and Sunday night, mostly clear. Highs in the upper 80s. Lows in the upper 60s. Monday and Monday night, mostly clear. Highs in the upper 80s. Lows around 70. Tuesday and Tuesday night, mostly cloudy. A 50% chance of thunderstorms. Highs in the lower 90s. Lows in the mid-60s.

The pressure was 30.09 inches and rising. At Louisville, it was partly cloudy. The temperature was 47 degrees, the dew point 42, and the relative humidity 83%. The wind was southeast at 5 miles an hour. The pressure was 30.07 inches and rising. At Frankfurt, and the pressure was 30.08 inches and rising. Elsewhere around the region, it was clear, with a temperature of 42 at Jackson and 39 at London. It was partly cloudy, with a temperature of 42 at Covington, 51 at Jasper, Indiana, 43 at Wilmington, Ohio, and 44 at Bowling Green. At Indianapolis, it was mostly cloudy, with a temperature of 49. Now for the official National Weather Service forecast for Frankfurt and surrounding communities. Today, sunny until late afternoon, then becoming partly sunny. Highs in the mid-70s. South winds up to 10 miles an hour. Tonight, partly cloudy. Lows in the upper 50s. South winds 5 to 10 miles an hour. Saturday, partly sunny. Chance of rain, showers, and slight chance of thunderstorms in the morning, then chance of thunderstorms in the afternoon. Highs in the lower 80s. Southwest winds 5 to 15 miles an hour. Chance of precipitation 50%. Saturday night, mostly cloudy. Chance of thunderstorms until midnight, then chance of showers after midnight. Lows in the lower 60s. South winds 5 to 10 miles an hour. Chance of precipitation 50%. And now the extended forecast for the radio listening area. Sunday and Sunday night, mostly clear. Highs in the upper 80s. Lows in the upper 60s. Monday and Monday night, mostly clear. Highs in the upper 80s. Lows around 70. Tuesday and Tuesday night, mostly cloudy. A 50% chance of thunderstorms. Highs in the lower 90s. Lows in the mid-60s. Wednesday and Wednesday night, rain showers likely and chance of thunderstorms. Highs in the lower 80s. Lows in the upper 50s. Chance of precipitation 70%. Thursday and Thursday night, mostly cloudy. A 40% chance of thunderstorms. Highs in the upper 70s. Lows in the mid-50s. 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The current time is 7:43 a.m. Eastern Daylight Time. 7 a.m. Eastern Daylight Time weather conditions across north-central Kentucky. At Frankfurt, and the pressure was 30.08 inches and rising. At Lexington, it was clear. The temperature was 45 degrees, the dew point 38, and the relative humidity 76%. The wind was south at 5 miles an hour. The pressure was 30.09 inches and rising. At Louisville, it was partly cloudy. The temperature was 47 degrees, the dew point 42, and the relative humidity 83%. The wind was southeast at 5 miles an hour. The pressure was 30.07 inches and rising. At Frankfurt, and the pressure was 30.08 inches and rising. Elsewhere around the region, it was clear, with a temperature of 42 at Jackson and 39 at London. It was partly cloudy, with a temperature of 42 at Covington, 51 at Jasper, Indiana, 43 at Wilmington, Ohio, and 44 at Bowling Green. At Indianapolis, it was mostly cloudy, with a temperature of 49. Now for the official National Weather Service forecast for Frankfurt and surrounding communities. Today, sunny until late afternoon, then becoming partly sunny. Highs in the mid-70s. South winds up to 10 miles an hour. Tonight, partly cloudy. Lows in the upper 50s. South winds 5 to 10 miles

an hour. Saturday, partly sunny. Chance of rain showers and slight chance of thunderstorms in the morning, then chance of thunderstorms in the afternoon. Highs in the lower 80s. Southwest winds 5 to 15 miles an hour. Chance of precipitation 50%. Saturday night, mostly cloudy. Chance of thunderstorms until midnight, then chance of showers after midnight. Lows in the lower 60s. South winds 5 to 10 miles an hour. Chance of precipitation 50%. And now the extended forecast for the radio listening area. Sunday and Sunday night, mostly clear. Highs in the upper 80s. Lows in the upper 60s. Monday and Monday night, mostly clear. Highs in the upper 80s. Lows around 70. Tuesday and Tuesday night, mostly cloudy. A 50% chance of thunderstorms. Highs in the lower 90s. Lows in the mid-60s. Wednesday and Wednesday night, rain showers likely and chance of thunderstorms. Highs in the lower 80s. Lows in the upper 50s. Chance of precipitation 70%. Thursday and Thursday night, mostly cloudy. A 40% chance of thunderstorms. Highs in the upper 70s. Lows in the mid-50s. The current time is 7:47 a.m. Eastern Daylight Time. 7 a.m. Eastern Daylight Time weather conditions across north-central Kentucky. At Frankfort. And the pressure was 30.08 inches and rising. At Lexington, it was clear. The temperature was 45 degrees, the dew point 38, and the relative humidity 76%. The wind was south at 5 miles an hour. The pressure was 30.09 inches and rising. At Louisville, it was partly cloudy. The temperature was 47 degrees, the dew point 42, and the relative humidity 83%. The wind was southeast at 5 miles an hour. The pressure was 30.07 inches and rising. At Frankfort. And the pressure was 30.08 inches and rising. Elsewhere around the region, it was clear, with a temperature of 42 at Jackson and 39 at London. It was partly cloudy, with a temperature of 42 at Covington, 51 at Jasper, Indiana, 43 at Wilmington, Ohio, and 44 at Bowling Green. At Indianapolis, it was mostly cloudy, with a temperature of 49. Now for the official National Weather Service forecast for Frankfort and surrounding communities. Today, sunny until late afternoon, then becoming partly sunny. Highs in the mid-70s. South winds up to 10 miles an hour. Tonight, partly cloudy. Lows in the upper 50s. South winds 5 to 10 miles an hour. Saturday, partly sunny. Chance of rain showers and slight chance of thunderstorms in the morning, then chance of thunderstorms in the afternoon. Highs in the lower 80s. Southwest winds 5 to 15 miles an hour. Chance of precipitation 50%. Saturday night, mostly cloudy. Chance of thunderstorms until midnight, then chance of showers after midnight. Lows in the lower 60s. South winds 5 to 10 miles an hour. Chance of precipitation 50%. And now the extended forecast for the radio listening area. Sunday and Sunday night, mostly clear. Highs in the upper 80s. Lows in the upper 60s. Monday and Monday night, mostly clear. Highs in the upper 80s. Lows around 70. Tuesday and Tuesday night, mostly cloudy. A 50% chance of thunderstorms. Highs in the lower 90s. Lows in the mid-60s. Wednesday and Wednesday night, rain showers likely and chance of thunderstorms. Highs in the lower 80s. Lows in the upper 50s. Chance of precipitation 70%. Thursday and Thursday night, mostly cloudy. A 40% chance of thunderstorms. Highs in the upper 70s. Lows in the mid-50s. 7 a.m.

Eastern Daylight Time weather conditions across north-central Kentucky. At Frankfort, and the pressure was 30.08 inches and rising. At Lexington, it was clear. The temperature was 45 degrees, the dew point 38, and the relative humidity 76%. The wind was south at 5 miles an hour. The pressure was 30.09 inches and rising. At Louisville, it was partly cloudy. The temperature was 47 degrees, the dew point 42, and the relative humidity 83%. The wind was southeast at 5 miles an hour. The pressure was 30.07 inches and rising. At Frankfort, and the pressure was 30.08 inches and rising. Elsewhere around the region, it was clear, with a temperature of 42 at Jackson and 39 at London. It was partly cloudy, with a temperature of 42 at Covington, 51 at Jasper, Indiana, 43 at Wilmington, Ohio, and 44 at Bowling Green. At Indianapolis, it was mostly cloudy, with a temperature of 49. Now for the official National Weather Service forecast for Frankfort and surrounding communities. Today, sunny until late afternoon, then becoming partly sunny. Highs in the mid-70s. South winds up to 10 miles an hour. Tonight, partly cloudy. Lows in the upper 50s. South winds 5 to 10 miles an hour. Saturday, partly sunny. Chance of rain, showers, and slight chance of thunderstorms in the morning, then chance of thunderstorms in the afternoon. Highs in the lower 80s. Southwest winds 5 to 15 miles an hour. Chance of precipitation 50%. Saturday night, mostly cloudy. Chance of thunderstorms until midnight, then chance of showers after midnight. Lows in the lower 60s. South winds 5 to 10 miles an hour. Chance of precipitation 50%. And now the extended forecast for the radio listening area. Sunday and Sunday night, mostly clear. Highs in the upper 80s. Lows in the upper 60s. Monday and Monday night, mostly clear. Highs in the upper 80s. Lows around 70. Tuesday and Tuesday night, mostly cloudy. A 50% chance of thunderstorms. Highs in the lower 90s. Lows in the mid-60s. Wednesday and Wednesday night, rain showers likely and chance of thunderstorms. Highs in the lower 80s. Lows in the upper 50s. Chance of precipitation 70%. Thursday and Thursday night, mostly cloudy. A 40% chance of thunderstorms. Highs in the upper 70s. Lows in the mid-50s. The current time is 7:53 a.m. Eastern Daylight Time. 7 a.m. Eastern Daylight Time weather conditions across north-central Kentucky. At Frankfort, and the pressure was 30.08 inches and rising. At Lexington, it was clear. The temperature was 45 degrees, the dew point 38, and the relative humidity 76%. The wind was south at 5 miles an hour. The pressure was 30.09 inches and rising. At Louisville, it was partly cloudy. The temperature was 47 degrees, the dew point 42, and the relative humidity 83%. The wind was southeast at 5 miles an hour. The pressure was 30.07 inches and rising. At Frankfort, and the pressure was 30.08 inches and rising. Elsewhere around the region, it was clear, with a temperature of 42 at Jackson and 39 at London. It was partly cloudy, with a temperature of 42 at Covington, 51 at Jasper, Indiana, 43 at Wilmington, Ohio, and 44 at Bowling Green. At Indianapolis, it was mostly cloudy, with a temperature of 49. Now for the official National Weather Service forecast for Frankfort and surrounding communities. Today, sunny until late afternoon, then becoming partly sunny. Highs in the mid-70s. South winds up to 10 miles an hour. Tonight, partly cloudy. Lows in the upper 50s.

south, winds 5 to 10 miles an hour. Saturday, partly sunny. Chance of rain showers and slight chance of thunderstorms in the morning, then chance of thunderstorms in the afternoon. Highs in the lower 80s. Southwest winds 5 to 15 miles an hour. Chance of precipitation 50%. Saturday night, mostly cloudy. Chance of thunderstorms until midnight, then chance of showers after midnight. Lows in the lower 60s. South winds 5 to 10 miles an hour. Chance of precipitation 50%. And now the extended forecast for the radio listening area. Sunday and Sunday night, mostly clear. Highs in the upper 80s. Lows in the upper 60s. Monday and Monday night, mostly clear. Highs in the upper 80s. Lows around 70. Tuesday and Tuesday night, mostly cloudy. A 50% chance of thunderstorms. Highs in the lower 90s. Lows in the mid-60s. Wednesday and Wednesday night, rain showers likely and chance of thunderstorms. Highs in the lower 80s. Lows in the upper 50s. Chance of precipitation 70%. Thursday and Thursday night, mostly cloudy. A 40% chance of thunderstorms. Highs in the upper 70s. Lows in the mid-50s. The current time is 7:57 a.m. Eastern Daylight Time. 7 a.m. Eastern Daylight Time weather conditions across north-central Kentucky. At Frankfort. And the pressure was 30.08 inches and rising. At Lexington, it was clear. The temperature was 45 degrees, the dew point 38, and the relative humidity 76%. The wind was south at 5 miles an hour. The pressure was 30.09 inches and rising. At Louisville, it was partly cloudy. The temperature was 47 degrees, the dew point 42, and the relative humidity 83%. The wind was southeast at 5 miles an hour. The pressure was 30.07 inches and rising. At Frankfort. And the pressure was 30.08 inches and rising. Elsewhere around the region, it was clear, with a temperature of 42 at Jackson and 39 at London. It was partly cloudy, with a temperature of 42 at Covington, 51 at Jasper, Indiana, 43 at Wilmington, Ohio, and 44 at Bowling Green. At Indianapolis, it was mostly cloudy, with a temperature of 49. Now for the official National Weather Service forecast for Frankfort and surrounding communities. Today, sunny until late afternoon, then becoming partly sunny. Highs in the mid-70s. South winds up to 10 miles an hour. Tonight, partly cloudy. Lows in the upper 50s. South winds 5 to 10 miles an hour. Saturday, partly sunny. Chance of rain showers and slight chance of thunderstorms in the morning, then chance of thunderstorms in the afternoon. Highs in the lower 80s. Southwest winds 5 to 15 miles an hour. Chance of precipitation 50%. Saturday night, mostly cloudy. Chance of thunderstorms until midnight, then chance of showers after midnight. Lows in the lower 60s. South winds 5 to 10 miles an hour. Chance of precipitation 50%. And now the extended forecast for the radio listening area. Sunday and Sunday night, mostly clear. Highs in the upper 80s. Lows in the upper 60s. Monday and Monday night, mostly clear. Highs in the upper 80s. Lows around 70. Tuesday and Tuesday night, mostly cloudy. A 50% chance of thunderstorms. Highs in the lower 90s. Lows in the mid-60s. Wednesday and Wednesday night, rain showers likely and chance of thunderstorms. Highs in the lower 80s. Lows in the upper 50s. Chance of precipitation 70%. Thursday and Thursday night, mostly cloudy. A 40% chance of thunderstorms. Highs in the upper 70s. Lows in the mid-50s.

50s. 7 a.m. Eastern Daylight Time weather conditions across north-central Kentucky. At Frankfort. And the pressure was 30.08 inches and rising. At Lexington, it was clear. The temperature was 45 degrees, the dew point 38, and the relative humidity 76%. The wind was south at 5 miles an hour. The pressure was 30.09 inches and rising. At Louisville, it was partly cloudy. The temperature was 47 degrees, the dew point 42, and the relative humidity 83%. The wind was southeast at 5 miles an hour. The pressure was 30.07 inches and rising. At Frankfort, and the pressure was 30.08 inches and rising. Elsewhere around the region, it was clear, with a temperature of 42 at Jackson and 39 at London. It was partly cloudy, with a temperature of 42 at Covington, 51 at Jasper, Indiana, 43 at Wilmington, Ohio, and 44 at Bowling Green. At Indianapolis, it was mostly cloudy, with a temperature of 49. Now for the official National Weather Service forecast for Frankfort and surrounding communities. Today, sunny until late afternoon, then becoming partly sunny. Highs in the mid-70s. South winds up to 10 miles an hour. Tonight, partly cloudy. Lows in the upper 50s. South winds 5 to 10 miles an hour. Saturday, partly sunny. Chance of rain showers and slight chance of thunderstorms in the morning, then chance of thunderstorms in the afternoon. Highs in the lower 80s. Southwest winds 5 to 15 miles an hour. Chance of precipitation 50%. Saturday night, mostly cloudy. Chance of thunderstorms until midnight, then chance of showers after midnight. Lows in the lower 60s. South winds 5 to 10 miles an hour. Chance of precipitation 50%. And now the extended forecast for the radio listening area. Sunday and Sunday night, mostly clear. Highs in the upper 80s. Lows in the upper 60s. Monday and Monday night, mostly clear. Highs in the upper 80s. Lows around 70. Tuesday and Tuesday night, mostly cloudy. A 50% chance of thunderstorms. Highs in the lower 90s. Lows in the mid-60s. Wednesday and Wednesday night, rain showers likely and chance of thunderstorms. Highs in the lower 80s. Lows in the upper 50s. Chance of precipitation 70%. Thursday and Thursday night, mostly cloudy. A 40% chance of thunderstorms. Highs in the upper 70s. Lows in the mid-50s. The current time is 8:03 a.m. Eastern Daylight Time. 7 a.m. Eastern Daylight Time weather conditions across north-central Kentucky. At Frankfort. And the pressure was 30.08 inches and rising. At Lexington, it was clear. The temperature was 45 degrees, the dew point 38, and the relative humidity 76%. The wind was south at 5 miles an hour. The pressure was 30.09 inches and rising. At Louisville, it was partly cloudy. The temperature was 47 degrees, the dew point 42, and the relative humidity 83%. The wind was southeast at 5 miles an hour. The pressure was 30.07 inches and rising. At Frankfort, and the pressure was 30.08 inches and rising. Elsewhere around the region, it was clear, with a temperature of 42 at Jackson and 39 at London. It was partly cloudy, with a temperature of 42 at Covington, 51 at Jasper, Indiana, 43 at Wilmington, Ohio, and 44 at Bowling Green. At Indianapolis, it was mostly cloudy, with a temperature of 49. 8 a.m. Eastern Daylight Time weather conditions across north-central Kentucky. At Frankfort. And the pressure was 30.11 inches and rising. At Lexington, it was sunny. The temperature was 49 degrees, the dew point 41,

and the relative humidity 74%. The wind was south at 3 miles an hour. The pressure was 30.12 inches and rising. At Louisville, it was partly sunny. The temperature was 51 degrees, the dew point 43, and the relative humidity 74%. The wind was southeast at 5 miles an hour. The pressure was 30.09 inches and rising. At Frankfurt, and the pressure was 30.11 inches and rising. Elsewhere around the region, it was sunny, with a temperature of 44 at Jackson and 44 at London. It was mostly sunny, with a temperature of 49 at Covington, 53 at Jasper, Indiana, 46 at Wilmington, Ohio, and 50 at Bowling Green. At Indianapolis, it was partly sunny, with a temperature of 51. Now for the official National Weather Service forecast for Frankfurt and surrounding communities. Today, sunny until late afternoon, then becoming partly sunny. Highs in the mid-70s. South winds up to 10 miles an hour. Tonight, partly cloudy. Lows in the upper 50s. South winds 5 to 10 miles an hour. Saturday, partly sunny. Chance of rain, showers, and slight chance of thunderstorms in the morning, then chance of thunderstorms in the afternoon. Highs in the lower 80s. Southwest winds 5 to 15 miles an hour. Chance of precipitation 50%. Saturday night, mostly cloudy. Chance of thunderstorms until midnight, then chance of showers after midnight. Lows in the lower 60s. South winds 5 to 10 miles an hour. Chance of precipitation 50%. And now the extended forecast for the radio listening area. Sunday and Sunday night, mostly clear. Highs in the upper 80s. Lows in the upper 60s. Monday and Monday night, mostly clear. Highs in the upper 80s. Lows around 70. Tuesday and Tuesday night, mostly cloudy. A 50% chance of thunderstorms. Highs in the lower 90s. Lows in the mid-60s. Wednesday and Wednesday night, rain showers likely and chance of thunderstorms. Highs in the lower 80s. Lows in the upper 50s. Chance of precipitation 70%. Thursday and Thursday night, mostly cloudy. A 40% chance of thunderstorms. Highs in the upper 70s. Lows in the mid-50s. The current time is 8:08 a.m. Eastern Daylight Time. 8 a.m. Eastern Daylight Time weather conditions across north-central Kentucky. At Frankfurt, and the pressure was 30.11 inches and rising. At Lexington, it was sunny. The temperature was 49 degrees, the dew point 41, and the relative humidity 74%. The wind was south at 3 miles an hour. The pressure was 30.12 inches and rising. At Louisville, it was partly sunny. The temperature was 51 degrees, the dew point 43, and the relative humidity 74%. The wind was southeast at 5 miles an hour. The pressure was 30.09 inches and rising. At Frankfurt, and the pressure was 30.11 inches and rising. Elsewhere around the region, it was sunny, with a temperature of 44 at Jackson and 44 at London. It was mostly sunny, with a temperature of 49 at Covington, 53 at Jasper, Indiana, 46 at Wilmington, Ohio, and 50 at Bowling Green. At Indianapolis, it was partly sunny, with a temperature of 51. Now for the official National Weather Service forecast for Frankfurt and surrounding communities. Today, sunny until late afternoon, then becoming partly sunny. Highs in the mid-70s. South winds up to 10 miles an hour. Tonight, partly cloudy. Lows in the upper 50s. South winds 5 to 10 miles an hour. Saturday, partly sunny. Chance of rain, showers, and slight chance of thunderstorms in the morning, then chance of thunderstorms in the afternoon. Highs in the lower 80s. Southwest winds 5 to 15 miles an hour.

The precipitation 50%. Saturday night, mostly cloudy. Chance of thunderstorms until midnight, then chance of showers after midnight. Lows in the lower 60s. South winds 5 to 10 miles an hour. Chance of precipitation 50%. And now the extended forecast for the radio listening area. Sunday and Sunday night, mostly clear. Highs in the upper 80s. Lows in the upper 60s. Monday and Monday night, mostly clear. Highs in the upper 80s. Lows around 70. Tuesday and Tuesday night, mostly cloudy. A 50% chance of thunderstorms. Highs in the lower 90s. Lows in the mid-60s. Wednesday and Wednesday night, rain showers likely and chance of thunderstorms. Highs in the lower 80s. Lows in the upper 50s. Chance of precipitation 70%. Thursday and Thursday night, mostly cloudy. A 40% chance of thunderstorms. Highs in the upper 70s. Lows in the mid-50s. 8 a.m. Eastern Daylight Time weather conditions across north-central Kentucky. At Frankfort. And the pressure was 30.11 inches and rising. At Lexington, it was sunny. The temperature was 49 degrees, the dew point 41, and the relative humidity 74%. The wind was south at 3 miles an hour. The pressure was 30.12 inches and rising. At Louisville, it was partly sunny. The temperature was 51 degrees, the dew point 43, and the relative humidity 74%. The wind was southeast at 5 miles an hour. The pressure was 30.09 inches and rising. At Frankfort, and the pressure was 30.11 inches and rising. Elsewhere around the region, it was sunny, with a temperature of 44 at Jackson and 44 at London. It was mostly sunny, with a temperature of 49 at Covington, 53 at Jasper, Indiana, 46 at Wilmington, Ohio, and 50 at Bowling Green. At Indianapolis, it was partly sunny, with a temperature of 51. 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The current time is 8:13 a.m. Eastern Daylight Time. 8 a.m. Eastern Daylight Time weather conditions across north-central Kentucky. At Frankfort. And the pressure was 30.11 inches and rising. At Lexington, it was sunny. The temperature was 49 degrees, the dew point 41, and the relative humidity 74%. The wind was south at 3 miles an hour. The pressure was 30.12 inches and rising. At Louisville, it was partly sunny. The temperature was 51 degrees, the dew point 43, and the relative humidity 74%. The wind was southeast at 5 miles an hour. The pressure was 30.09 inches and rising. At Frankfort, and the pressure was 30.11 inches and rising. Elsewhere around the region, it was sunny, with a temperature of 44 at Jackson and 44 at London. It was mostly sunny, with a temperature of 49 at Covington, 46 at Wilmington, Ohio, and 50 at Bowling Green. At Jasper, Indiana, it was partly sunny, with a temperature of 53. At Indianapolis, it was cloudy, with a temperature of 51. Now for the official National Weather Service forecast for Frankfort and surrounding communities. Today, sunny until late afternoon, then becoming partly sunny. Highs in the mid-70s. South winds up to 10 miles an hour. Tonight, partly cloudy. Lows in the upper 50s. South winds 5 to 10 miles an hour. Saturday, partly sunny. Chance of rain showers and slight chance of thunderstorms in the morning, then chance of thunderstorms in the afternoon. Highs in the lower 80s. Southwest winds 5 to 15 miles an hour.

Chance of precipitation 50%. Saturday night, mostly cloudy. Chance of thunderstorms until midnight, then chance of showers after midnight. Lows in the lower 60s. South winds 5 to 10 miles an hour. Chance of precipitation 50%. And now the extended forecast for the radio listening area. Sunday and Sunday night, mostly clear. Highs in the upper 80s. Lows in the upper 60s. Monday and Monday night, mostly clear. Highs in the upper 80s. Lows around 70. Tuesday and Tuesday night, mostly cloudy. A 50% chance of thunderstorms. Highs in the lower 90s. Lows in the mid 60s. Wednesday and Wednesday night, rain showers likely and chance of thunderstorms. Highs in the lower 80s. Lows in the upper 50s. Chance of precipitation 70%. Thursday and Thursday night, mostly cloudy. A 40% chance of thunderstorms. Highs in the upper 70s. Lows in the mid-50s. 8 a.m. Eastern Daylight Time weather conditions across north-central Kentucky. At Frankfort. And the pressure was 30.11 inches and rising. At Lexington, it was sunny. The temperature was 49 degrees, the dew point 41, and the relative humidity 74%. The wind was south at 3 miles an hour. The pressure was 30.12 inches and rising. At Louisville, it was partly sunny. The temperature was 51 degrees, the dew point 43, and the relative humidity 74%. The wind was southeast at 5 miles an hour. The pressure was 30.09 inches and rising. At Frankfort, and the pressure was 30.11 inches and rising. Elsewhere around the region, it was sunny, with a temperature of 44 at Jackson and 44 at London. It was mostly sunny, with a temperature of 49 at Covington, 46 at Wilmington, Ohio, and 50 at Bowling Green. At Jasper, Indiana, it was partly sunny, with a temperature of 53. At Indianapolis, it was cloudy, with a temperature of 51. The current time is 8:18 a.m. Eastern Daylight Time. Now for the official National Weather Service forecast for Frankfort and surrounding communities. Today, sunny until late afternoon, then becoming partly sunny. Highs in the mid-70s. South winds up to 10 miles an hour. Tonight, partly cloudy. Lows in the upper 50s. South winds 5 to 10 miles an hour. Saturday, partly sunny. Chance of rain showers and slight chance of thunderstorms in the morning, then chance of thunderstorms in the afternoon. Highs in the lower 80s. Southwest winds 5 to 15 miles an hour. Chance of precipitation 50%. Saturday night, mostly cloudy. Chance of thunderstorms until midnight, then chance of showers after midnight. Lows in the lower 60s. South winds 5 to 10 miles an hour. Chance of precipitation 50%. And now the extended forecast for the radio listening area. Sunday and Sunday night, mostly clear. Highs in the upper 80s. Lows in the upper 60s. Monday and Monday night, mostly clear. Highs in the upper 80s. Lows around 70. Tuesday and Tuesday night, mostly cloudy. A 50% chance of thunderstorms. Highs in the lower 90s. Lows in the mid-60s. Wednesday and Wednesday night, rain showers likely and chance of thunderstorms. Highs in the lower 80s. Lows in the upper 50s. Chance of precipitation 70%. Thursday and Thursday night, mostly cloudy. A 40% chance of thunderstorms. Highs in the upper 70s. Lows in the mid-50s. 8 a.m. Eastern Daylight Time weather conditions across north-central Kentucky. At Frankfort. And the pressure was 30.11 inches and rising. At Lexington, it was sunny. The temperature was 49 degrees, the dew point 41.

and the relative humidity 74%. The wind was south at 3 miles an hour. The pressure was 30.12 inches and rising. At Louisville, it was partly sunny. The temperature was 51 degrees, the dew point 43, and the relative humidity 74%. The wind was southeast at 5 miles an hour. The pressure was 30.09 inches and rising. At Frankfurt, and the pressure was 30.11 inches and rising. Elsewhere around the region, it was sunny, with a temperature of 44 at Jackson and 44 at London. It was mostly sunny, with a temperature of 49 at Covington, 46 at Wilmington, Ohio, and 50 at Bowling Green. At Jasper, Indiana, it was partly sunny, with a temperature of 53. At Indianapolis, it was cloudy, with a temperature of 51. Now for the official National Weather Service forecast for Frankfurt and surrounding communities. Today, sunny until late afternoon, then becoming partly sunny. Highs in the mid-70s. South winds up to 10 miles an hour. Tonight, partly cloudy. Lows in the upper 50s. South winds 5 to 10 miles an hour. Saturday, partly sunny. Chance of rain showers and slight chance of thunderstorms in the morning, then chance of thunderstorms in the afternoon. Highs in the lower 80s. Southwest winds 5 to 15 miles an hour. Chance of precipitation 50%. Saturday night, mostly cloudy. Chance of thunderstorms until midnight, then chance of showers after midnight. Lows in the lower 60s. South winds 5 to 10 miles an hour. Chance of precipitation 50%. And now the extended forecast for the radio listening area. Sunday and Sunday night, mostly clear. Highs in the upper 80s. Lows in the upper 60s. Monday and Monday night, mostly clear. Highs in the upper 80s. Lows around 70. Tuesday and Tuesday night, mostly cloudy. A 50% chance of thunderstorms. Highs in the lower 90s. Lows in the mid-60s. Wednesday and Wednesday night, rain showers likely and chance of thunderstorms. Highs in the lower 80s. Lows in the upper 50s. Chance of precipitation 70%. Thursday and Thursday night, mostly cloudy. A 40% chance of thunderstorms. Highs in the upper 70s. Lows in the mid-50s. The current time is 8:23 a.m. Eastern Daylight Time. 8 a.m. Eastern Daylight Time weather conditions across north-central Kentucky. At Frankfurt. And the pressure was 30.11 inches and rising. At Lexington, it was sunny. The temperature was 49 degrees, the dew point 41, and the relative humidity 74%. The wind was south at 3 miles an hour. The pressure was 30.12 inches and rising. At Louisville, it was partly sunny. The temperature was 51 degrees, the dew point 43, and the relative humidity 74%. The wind was southeast at 5 miles an hour. The pressure was 30.09 inches and rising. At Frankfurt, and the pressure was 30.11 inches and rising. Elsewhere around the region, it was sunny, with a temperature of 44 at Jackson and 44 at London. It was mostly sunny, with a temperature of 49 at Covington, 46 at Wilmington, Ohio, and 50 at Bowling Green. At Jasper, Indiana, it was partly sunny, with a temperature of 53. At Indianapolis, it was cloudy, with a temperature of 51. Now for the official National Weather Service forecast for Frankfurt and surrounding communities. Today, sunny until late afternoon, then becoming partly sunny. Highs in the mid-70s. South winds up to 10 miles an hour. Tonight, partly cloudy. Lows in the upper 50s. South winds 5 to 10 miles an hour. Saturday, partly sunny. Chance of rain showers and slight chance of thunderstorms in the morning, then chance of thunderstorms in the afternoon.

Highs in the lower 80s. Southwest winds 5 to 15 miles an hour. Chance of precipitation 50%. Saturday night, mostly cloudy. Chance of thunderstorms until midnight, then chance of showers after midnight. Lows in the lower 60s. South winds 5 to 10 miles an hour. Chance of precipitation 50%. And now the extended forecast for the radio listening area. Sunday and Sunday night, mostly clear. Highs in the upper 80s. Lows in the upper 60s. Monday and Monday night, mostly clear. Highs in the upper 80s. Lows around 70. Tuesday and Tuesday night, mostly cloudy. A 50% chance of thunderstorms. Highs in the lower 90s. Lows in the mid-60s. Wednesday and Wednesday night, rain showers likely and chance of thunderstorms. Highs in the lower 80s. Lows in the upper 50s. Chance of precipitation 70%. Thursday and Thursday night, mostly cloudy. A 40% chance of thunderstorms. Highs in the upper 70s. Lows in the mid-50s. 8 a.m. Eastern Daylight Time weather conditions across north central Kentucky. At Frankfort. And the pressure was 30.11 inches and rising. At Lexington, it was sunny. The temperature was 49 degrees, the dew point 41, and the relative humidity 74%. The wind was south at 3 miles an hour. The pressure was 30.12 inches and rising. At Louisville, it was partly sunny. The temperature was 51 degrees, the dew point 43, and the relative humidity 74%. The wind was southeast at 5 miles an hour. The pressure was 30.09 inches and rising. At Frankfort, and the pressure was 30.11 inches and rising. Elsewhere around the region, it was sunny, with a temperature of 44 at Jackson and 44 at London. It was mostly sunny, with a temperature of 49 at Covington, 46 at Wilmington, Ohio, and 50 at Bowling Green. At Jasper, Indiana, it was partly sunny, with a temperature of 53. At Indianapolis, it was cloudy, with a temperature of 51. The current time is 8:28 a.m. Eastern Daylight Time. Now for the official National Weather Service forecast for Frankfort and surrounding communities. Today, sunny until late afternoon, then becoming partly sunny. Highs in the mid-70s. South winds up to 10 miles an hour. Tonight, partly cloudy. Lows in the upper 50s. South winds 5 to 10 miles an hour. Saturday, partly sunny. Chance of rain showers and slight chance of thunderstorms in the morning, then chance of thunderstorms in the afternoon. Highs in the lower 80s. Southwest winds 5 to 15 miles an hour. Chance of precipitation 50%. Saturday night, mostly cloudy. Chance of thunderstorms until midnight, then chance of showers after midnight. Lows in the lower 60s. South winds 5 to 10 miles an hour. Chance of precipitation 50%. And now the extended forecast for the radio listening area. Sunday and Sunday night, mostly clear. Highs in the upper 80s. Lows in the upper 60s. Monday and Monday night, mostly clear. Highs in the upper 80s. Lows around 70. Tuesday and Tuesday night, mostly cloudy. A 50% chance of thunderstorms. Highs in the lower 90s. Lows in the mid-60s. Wednesday and Wednesday night, rain showers likely and chance of thunderstorms. Highs in the lower 80s. Lows in the upper 50s. Chance of precipitation 70%. Thursday and Thursday night, mostly cloudy. A 40% chance of thunderstorms. Highs in the upper 70s. Lows in the mid-50s. Here are some river levels reported this morning. On the Kentucky River, Highbridge Lock 9.6, Frankfort Lock 7.2, Lockport Lock 8.9,
On North Elkhorn Creek, Georgetown 4.0, here are some nearby reservoir levels. Harrington Lake 725.2, Taylorsville Lake 546.9. 8 a.m. Eastern Daylight Time weather conditions across north central Kentucky. At Frankfort, and the pressure was 30.11 inches and rising. At Lexington, it was sunny. The temperature was 49 degrees, the dew point 41, and the relative humidity 74%. The wind was south at 3 miles an hour. The pressure was 30.12 inches and rising. At Louisville, it was partly sunny. The temperature was 51 degrees, the dew point 43, and the relative humidity 74%. The wind was southeast at 5 miles an hour. The pressure was 30.09 inches and rising. At Frankfort, and the pressure was 30.11 inches and rising. Elsewhere around the region, it was sunny, with a temperature of 44 at Jackson and 44 at London. It was mostly sunny, with a temperature of 49 at Covington, 46 at Wilmington, Ohio, and 50 at Bowling Green. At Jasper, Indiana, it was partly sunny, with a temperature of 53. At Indianapolis, it was cloudy, with a temperature of 51. Now for the official National Weather Service forecast for Frankfort and surrounding communities. Today, sunny until late afternoon, then becoming partly sunny. Highs in the mid-70s. South winds up to 10 miles an hour. Tonight, partly cloudy. Lows in the upper 50s. South winds 5 to 10 miles an hour. Saturday, partly sunny. Chance of rain showers and slight chance of thunderstorms in the morning, then chance of thunderstorms in the afternoon. Highs in the lower 80s. Southwest winds 5 to 15 miles an hour. Chance of precipitation 50%. Saturday night, mostly cloudy. Chance of thunderstorms until midnight, then chance of showers after midnight. Lows in the lower 60s. South winds 5 to 10 miles an hour. Chance of precipitation 50%. And now the extended forecast for the radio listening area. Sunday and Sunday night, mostly clear. Highs in the upper 80s. Lows in the upper 60s. Monday and Monday night, mostly clear area. Sunday and Sunday night, mostly clear. Highs in the upper 80s. Lows in the upper 60s. Monday and Monday night, mostly clear. Highs in the upper 80s. Lows around 70. Tuesday and Tuesday night, mostly cloudy. A 50% chance of thunderstorms. Highs in the lower 90s. Lows in the mid 60s. Wednesday and Wednesday night, rain showers likely and chance of thunderstorms. Highs in the lower 80s. Lows in the upper 50s. Chance of precipitation 70%. Thursday and Thursday night, mostly cloudy. A 40% chance of thunderstorms. Highs in the upper 70s. Lows in the mid 50s. The current time is 8:33 a.m. Eastern Daylight Time. Here are some river levels reported this morning. On the Kentucky River, Highbridge Lock 9.6, Frankfort Lock 7.2, Lockport Lock 8.9, on North Elkhorn Creek, Georgetown 4.0. Here are some nearby reservoir levels. Harrington Lake 725.2, Taylorsville Lake 546.9. 8 a.m. Eastern Daylight Time weather conditions across north central Kentucky. At Frankfort, and the pressure was 30.11 inches and rising. At Lexington, it was sunny. The temperature was 49 degrees, the dew point 41, and the relative humidity 74%. The wind was south at 3 miles an hour. The pressure was 30.12 inches and rising. At Louisville, it was partly sunny. The temperature was 51 degrees, the dew point 43, and the relative humidity 74%. The wind was southeast at 5 miles an hour. The pressure was 30.09 inches and rising. At Frankfort,

and the pressure was 30.11 inches and rising. Elsewhere around the region, it was sunny, with a temperature of 44 at Jackson and 44 at London. It was mostly sunny, with a temperature of 49 at Covington, 46 at Wilmington, Ohio, and 50 at Bowling Green. At Jasper, Indiana, it was partly sunny, with a temperature of 53. At Indianapolis, it was cloudy, with a temperature of 51. Now for the official National Weather Service forecast for Frankfort and surrounding communities. Today, sunny until late afternoon, then becoming partly sunny. Highs in the mid-70s. South winds up to 10 miles an hour. Tonight, partly cloudy. Lows in the upper 50s. South winds 5 to 10 miles an hour. Saturday, partly sunny. Chance of rain, showers, and slight chance of thunderstorms in the morning, then chance of thunderstorms in the afternoon. Highs in the lower 80s. Southwest winds 5 to 15 miles an hour. Chance of precipitation 50%. Saturday night, mostly cloudy. Chance of thunderstorms until midnight, then chance of showers after midnight. Lows in the lower 60s. South winds 5 to 10 miles an hour. Chance of precipitation 50%. And now the extended forecast for the radio listening area. Sunday and Sunday night, mostly clear. Highs in the upper 80s. Lows in the upper 60s. Monday and Monday night, mostly clear. Highs in the upper 80s. Lows around 70. Tuesday and Tuesday night, mostly cloudy. A 50% chance of thunderstorms. Highs in the lower 90s. Lows in the mid-60s. Wednesday and Wednesday night, rain showers likely and chance of thunderstorms. Highs in the lower 80s. Lows in the upper 50s. Chance of precipitation 70%. Thursday and Thursday night, mostly cloudy. A 40% chance of thunderstorms. Highs in the upper 70s. Lows in the mid-50s. The current time is 8:37 a.m. Eastern Daylight Time. Here are some river levels reported this morning. On the Kentucky River, Highbridge Lock 9.6, Frankfort Lock 7.2, Lockport Lock 8.9, on North Elkhorn Creek, Georgetown 4.0. Here are some nearby reservoir levels: Harrington Lake 725.2, Taylorsville Lake 546.9. 8 a.m. Eastern Daylight Time weather conditions across north central Kentucky. At Frankfort, and the pressure was 30.11 inches and rising. At Lexington, it was sunny. The temperature was 49 degrees, the dew point 41, and the relative humidity 74%. The wind was south at 3 miles an hour. The pressure was 30.12 inches and rising. At Louisville, it was partly sunny. The temperature was 51 degrees, the dew point 43, and the relative humidity 74%. The wind was southeast at 5 miles an hour. The pressure was 30.09 inches and rising. At Frankfort, and the pressure was 30.11 inches and rising. Elsewhere around the region, it was sunny, with a temperature of 44 at Jackson and 44 at London. It was mostly sunny, with a temperature of 49 at Covington, 46 at Wilmington, Ohio, and 50 at Bowling Green. At Jasper, Indiana, it was partly sunny, with a temperature of 53. At Indianapolis, it was cloudy, with a temperature of 51. Now for the official National Weather Service forecast for Frankfort and surrounding communities. Today, sunny until late afternoon, then becoming partly sunny. Highs in the mid-70s. South winds up to 10 miles an hour. Tonight, partly cloudy. Lows in the upper 50s. South winds 5 to 10 miles an hour. Saturday, partly sunny. Chance of rain, showers, and slight chance of thunderstorms in the morning, then chance of thunderstorms in the afternoon. Highs in the lower 80s. Southwest winds 5 to 15 miles an hour.

Wednesday and Wednesday night, rain showers likely and chance of thunderstorms. Highs in the lower 80s. Lows in the upper 50s. Chance of precipitation 70%. Thursday and Thursday night, mostly cloudy. A 40% chance of thunderstorms. Highs in the upper 70s. Lows in the mid-50s. Here are some river levels reported this morning. On the Kentucky River, Highbridge Lock 9.6, Frankfort Lock 7.2, Lockport Lock 8.9, on North Elkhorn Creek, Georgetown 4.0. Here are some nearby reservoir levels. Harrington Lake 725.2, Taylorsville Lake 546.9. 8 a.m. Eastern Daylight Time weather conditions across north-central Kentucky. At Frankfort, and the pressure was 30.11 inches and rising. At Lexington, it was sunny. The temperature was 49 degrees, the dew point 41, and the relative humidity 74%. The wind was south at 3 miles an hour. The pressure was 30.12 inches and rising. At Louisville, it was partly sunny. The temperature was 51 degrees, the dew point 43, and the relative humidity 74%. The wind was southeast at 5 miles an hour. The pressure was 30.09 inches and rising. At Frankfort, and the pressure was 30.11 inches and rising. Elsewhere around the region, it was sunny, with a temperature of 44 at Jackson and 44 at London. It was mostly sunny, with a temperature of 49 at Covington, 46 at Wilmington, Ohio, and 50 at Bowling Green. At Jasper, Indiana, it was partly sunny, with a temperature of 53. At Indianapolis, it was cloudy, with a temperature of 51. 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The current time is 8:43 a.m. Eastern Daylight Time. Now for the official National Weather Service forecast for Frankfort and surrounding communities. Today, sunny until late afternoon, then becoming partly sunny. Highs in the mid-70s. South winds up to 10 miles an hour. Tonight, partly cloudy. Lows in the upper 50s. South winds 5 to 10 miles an hour. Saturday, partly sunny. Chance of rain showers and slight chance of thunderstorms in the morning, then chance of thunderstorms in the afternoon. Highs in the lower 80s. Southwest winds 5 to 15 miles an hour. Chance of precipitation 50%. Saturday night, mostly cloudy. Chance of thunderstorms until midnight, then chance of showers after midnight. Lows in the lower 60s. South winds 5 to 10 miles an hour. Chance of precipitation 50%. And now the extended forecast for the radio listening area. Sunday and Sunday night, mostly clear. Highs in the upper 80s. Lows in the upper 60s. Monday and Monday night, mostly clear. Highs in the upper 80s. Lows around 70. Tuesday and Tuesday night, mostly cloudy. A 50% chance of thunderstorms. Highs in the lower 90s. Lows in the mid 60s. Wednesday and Wednesday night, rain showers likely and chance of thunderstorms. Highs in the lower 80s. Lows in the upper 50s. Chance of precipitation 70%. Thursday and Thursday night, mostly cloudy. A 40% chance of thunderstorms. Highs in the upper 70s. Lows in the mid-50s. Here are some river levels reported this morning. On the Kentucky River, Highbridge Lock 9.6, Frankfort Lock 7.2, Lockport Lock 8.9, on North Elkhorn Creek, Georgetown 4.0. Here are some nearby reservoir levels. Harrington Lake 725.2, Taylorsville Lake 546.9. 8 a.m. Eastern Daylight.

time weather conditions across north-central Kentucky at Frankfort, and the pressure was 30.11 inches and rising. At Lexington, it was sunny. The temperature was 49 degrees, the dew point 41, and the relative humidity 74%. The wind was south at 3 miles an hour. The pressure was 30.12 inches and rising. At Louisville, it was partly sunny. The temperature was 51 degrees, the dew point 43, and the relative humidity 74%. The wind was southeast at 5 miles an hour. The pressure was 30.09 inches and rising. At Frankfort, and the pressure was 30.11 inches and rising. Elsewhere around the region, it was sunny, with a temperature of 44 at Jackson and 44 at London. It was mostly sunny, with a temperature of 49 at Covington, 46 at Wilmington, Ohio, and 50 at Bowling Green. At Jasper, Indiana, it was partly sunny, with a temperature of 53. At Indianapolis, it was cloudy, with a temperature of 51. The current time is 8:47 a.m. Eastern Daylight Time. Now for the official National Weather Service forecast for Frankfort and surrounding communities. Today, sunny until late afternoon, then becoming partly sunny. Highs in the mid-70s. South winds up to 10 miles an hour. Tonight, partly cloudy. Lows in the upper 50s. South winds 5 to 10 miles an hour. Saturday, partly sunny. Chance of rain showers and slight chance of thunderstorms in the morning, then chance of thunderstorms in the afternoon. Highs in the lower 80s. Southwest winds 5 to 15 miles an hour. Chance of precipitation 50%. Saturday night, mostly cloudy. Chance of thunderstorms until midnight, then chance of showers after midnight. Lows in the lower 60s. South winds 5 to 10 miles an hour. Chance of precipitation 50%. And now the extended forecast for the radio listening area. Sunday and Sunday night, mostly clear. Highs in the upper 80s. Lows in the upper 60s. Monday and Monday night, mostly clear. Highs in the upper 80s. Lows around 70. Tuesday and Tuesday night, mostly cloudy. A 50% chance of thunderstorms. Highs in the lower 90s. Lows in the mid-60s. Wednesday and Wednesday night, rain showers likely and chance of thunderstorms. Highs in the lower 80s. Lows in the upper 50s. Chance of precipitation 70%. Thursday and Thursday night, mostly cloudy. A 40% chance of thunderstorms. Highs in the upper 70s. Lows in the mid-50s. Here are some river levels reported this morning. On the Kentucky River, Highbridge Lock 9.6, Frankfort Lock 7.2, Lockport Lock 8.9, on North Elkhorn Creek, Georgetown 4.0. Here are some nearby reservoir levels. Harrington Lake 725.2, Taylorsville Lake 546.9. 8 a.m. Eastern Daylight Time weather conditions across north-central Kentucky. At Frankfort, and the pressure was 30.11 inches and rising. At Lexington, it was sunny. The temperature was 49 degrees, the dew point 41, and the relative humidity 74%. The wind was south at 3 miles an hour. The pressure was 30.12 inches and rising. At Louisville, it was partly sunny. The temperature was 51 degrees, the dew point 43, and the relative humidity 74%. The wind was southeast at 5 miles an hour. The pressure was 30.09 inches and rising. At Frankfort, and the pressure was 30.11 inches and rising. Elsewhere around the region, it was sunny, with a temperature of 44 at Jackson and 44 at London. It was mostly sunny, with a temperature of 49 at Covington, 46 at Wilmington, Ohio, and 50 at Bowling Green. At Jasper, Indiana, it was partly sunny, with a temperature of 53.

Indianapolis, it was cloudy, with a temperature of 51. Now for the official National Weather Service forecast for Frankfort and surrounding communities. Today, sunny until late afternoon, then becoming partly sunny. Highs in the mid-70s. South winds up to 10 miles an hour. Tonight, partly cloudy. Lows in the upper 50s. South winds 5 to 10 miles an hour. Saturday, partly sunny. Chance of rain showers and slight chance of thunderstorms in the morning, then chance of thunderstorms in the afternoon. Highs in the lower 80s. Southwest winds 5 to 15 miles an hour. Chance of precipitation 50%. Saturday night, mostly cloudy. Chance of thunderstorms until midnight, then chance of showers after midnight. Lows in the lower 60s. South winds 5 to 10 miles an hour. Chance of precipitation 50%. And now the extended forecast for the radio listening area. Sunday and Sunday night, mostly clear. Highs in the upper 80s. Lows in the upper 60s. Monday and Monday night, mostly clear. Highs in the upper 80s. Lows around 70. Tuesday and Tuesday night, mostly cloudy. A 50% chance of thunderstorms. Highs in the lower 90s. Lows in the mid-60s. Wednesday and Wednesday night, rain showers likely and chance of thunderstorms. Highs in the lower 80s. Lows in the upper 50s. Chance of precipitation 70%. Thursday and Thursday night, mostly cloudy. A 40% chance of thunderstorms. Highs in the upper 70s. Lows in the mid-50s. The current time is 8:53 a.m. Eastern Daylight Time. Here are some river levels reported this morning. On the Kentucky River, Highbridge Lock 9.6, Frankfort Lock 7.2, Lockport Lock 8.9, on North Elkhorn Creek, Georgetown 4.0. Here are some nearby reservoir levels: Harrington Lake 725.2, Taylorsville Lake 546.9. 8 a.m. Eastern Daylight Time weather conditions across north central Kentucky. At Frankfort, and the pressure was 30.11 inches and rising. At Lexington, it was sunny. The temperature was 49 degrees, the dew point 41, and the relative humidity 74%. The wind was south at 3 miles an hour. The pressure was 30.12 inches and rising. At Louisville, it was partly sunny. The temperature was 51 degrees, the dew point 43, and the relative humidity 74%. The wind was southeast at 5 miles an hour. The pressure was 30.09 inches and rising. At Frankfort, and the pressure was 30.11 inches and rising. Elsewhere around the region, it was sunny, with a temperature of 44 in Jackson and 44 at London. It was mostly sunny, with a temperature of 49 at Covington, 46 at Wilmington, Ohio, and 50 at Bowling Green. At Jasper, Indiana, it was partly sunny, with a temperature of 53. At Indianapolis, it was cloudy, with a temperature of 51. Now for the official National Weather Service forecast for Frankfort and surrounding communities. Today, sunny until late afternoon, then becoming partly sunny. Highs in the mid-70s. South winds up to 10 miles an hour. Tonight, partly cloudy. Lows in the upper 50s. South winds 5 to 10 miles an hour. Saturday, partly sunny. Chance of rain showers and slight chance of thunderstorms in the morning, then chance of thunderstorms in the afternoon. Highs in the lower 80s. Southwest winds 5 to 15 miles an hour. Chance of precipitation 50%. Saturday night, mostly cloudy. Chance of thunderstorms until midnight, then chance of showers after midnight. Lows in the lower 60s. South winds 5 to 10 miles an hour. Chance of precipitation 50%. And now the extended forecast for the radio listening area. Sunday and Sunday.

Night, mostly clear. Highs in the upper 80s. Lows in the upper 60s. Monday and Monday night, mostly clear. Highs in the upper 80s. Lows around 70. Tuesday and Tuesday night, mostly cloudy. A 50% chance of thunderstorms. Highs in the lower 90s. Lows in the mid 60s. Wednesday and Wednesday night, rain showers likely and chance of thunderstorms. Highs in the lower 80s. Lows in the upper 50s. Chance of precipitation 70%. Thursday and Thursday night, mostly cloudy. A 40% chance of thunderstorms. Highs in the upper 70s. Lows in the mid 50s. Here are some river levels reported this morning. On the Kentucky River, Highbridge Lock 9.6, Frankfort Lock 7.2, Lockport Lock 8.9, on North Elkhorn Creek, Georgetown 4.0. Here are some nearby reservoir levels: Harrington Lake 725.2, Taylorsville Lake 546.9. The current time is 8:57 a.m. Eastern Daylight Time. 8 a.m. Eastern Daylight Time weather conditions across north central Kentucky. At Frankfort, and the pressure was 30.11 inches and rising. At Lexington, it was sunny. The temperature was 49 degrees, the dew point 41, and the relative humidity 74%. The wind was south at 3 miles an hour. The pressure was 30.12 inches and rising. At Louisville, it was partly sunny. The temperature was 51 degrees, the dew point 43, and the relative humidity 74%. The wind was southeast at 5 miles an hour. The pressure was 30.09 inches and rising. At Frankfort, and the pressure was 30.11 inches and rising. Elsewhere around the region, it was sunny, with a temperature of 44 at Jackson and 44 at London. It was mostly sunny, with a temperature of 49 at Covington, 46 at Wilmington, Ohio, and 50 at Bowling Green. At Jasper, Indiana, it was partly sunny, with a temperature of 53. At Indianapolis, it was cloudy, with a temperature of 51. Now for the official National Weather Service forecast for Frankfort and surrounding communities. Today, sunny until late afternoon, then becoming partly sunny. Highs in the mid-70s. South winds up to 10 miles an hour. Tonight, partly cloudy. Lows in the upper 50s. South winds 5 to 10 miles an hour. Saturday, partly sunny. Chance of rain showers and slight chance of thunderstorms in the morning, then chance of thunderstorms in the afternoon. Highs in the lower 80s. Southwest winds 5 to 15 miles an hour. Chance of precipitation 50%. Saturday night, mostly cloudy. Chance of thunderstorms until midnight, then chance of showers after midnight. Lows in the lower 60s. South winds 5 to 10 miles an hour. Chance of precipitation 50%. And now the extended forecast for the radio listening area. Sunday and Sunday night, mostly clear. Highs in the upper 80s. Lows in the upper 60s. Monday and Monday night, mostly clear. Highs in the upper 80s. Lows around 70. Tuesday and Tuesday night, mostly cloudy. A 50% chance of thunderstorms. Highs in the lower 90s. Lows in the mid-60s. Wednesday and Wednesday night, rain showers likely and chance of thunderstorms. Highs in the lower 80s. Lows in the upper 50s. Chance of precipitation 70%. Thursday and Thursday night, mostly cloudy. A 40% chance of thunderstorms. Highs in the upper 70s. Lows in the mid-50s. Here are some river levels reported this morning. On the Kentucky River, Highbridge Lock 9.6, Frankfort Lock 7.2, Lockport Lock 8.9, on North Elkhorn Creek, Georgetown 4.0. Here are some nearby reservoir levels: Harrington Lake 725.2,

Taylorsville Lake 546.9. 8 a.m. Eastern Daylight Time weather conditions across north central Kentucky. At Frankfort. And the pressure was 30.11 inches and rising. At Lexington, it was sunny. The temperature was 49 degrees, the dew point 41, and the relative humidity 74%. The wind was south at 3 miles an hour. The pressure was 30.12 inches and rising. At Louisville, it was partly sunny. The temperature was 51 degrees, the dew point 43, and the relative humidity 74%. The wind was southeast at 5 miles an hour. The pressure was 30.09 inches and rising. At Frankfort, and the pressure was 30.11 inches and rising. Elsewhere around the region, it was sunny, with a temperature of 44 at Jackson and 44 at London. It was mostly sunny, with a temperature of 49 at Covington, 46 at Wilmington, Ohio, and 50 at Bowling Green. At Jasper, Indiana, it was partly sunny, with a temperature of 53. At Indianapolis, it was cloudy, with a temperature of 51. The current time is 9:02 a.m. Eastern Daylight Time. Now for the official National Weather Service forecast for Frankfort and surrounding communities. Today, sunny until late afternoon, then becoming partly sunny. Highs in the mid-70s. South winds up to 10 miles an hour. Tonight, partly cloudy. Lows in the upper 50s. South winds 5 to 10 miles an hour. Saturday, partly sunny. Chance of rain showers and slight chance of thunderstorms in the morning, then chance of thunderstorms in the afternoon. Highs in the lower 80s. Southwest winds 5 to 15 miles an hour. Chance of precipitation 50%. Saturday night, mostly cloudy. Chance of thunderstorms until midnight, then chance of showers after midnight. Lows in the lower 60s. South winds 5 to 10 miles an hour. Chance of precipitation 50%. And now the extended forecast for the radio listening area. Sunday and Sunday night, mostly clear. Highs in the upper 80s. Lows in the upper 60s. Monday and Monday night, mostly clear. Highs in the upper 80s. Lows around 70. Tuesday and Tuesday night, mostly cloudy. A 50% chance of thunderstorms. Highs in the lower 90s. Lows in the mid-60s. Wednesday and Wednesday night, rain showers likely and chance of thunderstorms. Highs in the lower 80s. Lows in the upper 50s. Chance of precipitation 70%. Thursday and Thursday night, mostly cloudy. A 40% chance of thunderstorms. Highs in the upper 70s. Lows in the mid-50s. Here are some river levels reported this morning. On the Kentucky River, Highbridge Lock 9.6, Frankfort Lock 7.2, Lockport Lock 8.9, on North Elkhorn Creek, Georgetown 4.0. Here are some nearby reservoir levels. Harrington Lake 725.2, Taylorsville Lake 546.9. 9 a.m. Eastern Daylight Time weather conditions across north central Kentucky. At Frankfort, and the pressure was 30.12 inches and rising. At Lexington, it was sunny. The temperature was 56 degrees, the dew point 42, and the relative humidity 59%. The wind was south at 8 miles an hour. The pressure was 30.11 inches and falling. At Louisville, it was mostly sunny. The temperature was 55 degrees, the dew point 44, and the relative humidity 66%. The wind was calm. The pressure was 30.12 inches and rising. At Frankfort, and the pressure was 30.12 inches and rising. Elsewhere around the region, it was sunny, with a temperature of 47 at Jackson and 49 at London. It was mostly sunny, with a temperature of 55 at Wilmington, Ohio, and 55 at Bowling Green. It was partly sunny, with a temperature of

55 at Covington, and 56 at Jasper, Indiana. At Indianapolis, it was cloudy, with a temperature of 55. Now for the official National Weather Service forecast for Frankfort and surrounding communities. Today, sunny until late afternoon, then becoming partly sunny. Highs in the mid-70s. South winds up to 10 miles an hour. Tonight, partly cloudy. Lows in the upper 50s. South winds 5 to 10 miles an hour. Saturday, partly sunny. Chance of rain showers and slight chance of thunderstorms in the morning, then chance of thunderstorms in the afternoon. Highs in the lower 80s. Southwest winds 5 to 15 miles an hour. Chance of precipitation 50%. Saturday night, mostly cloudy. Chance of thunderstorms until midnight, then chance of showers after midnight. Lows in the lower 60s. South winds 5 to 10 miles an hour. Chance of precipitation 50%. And now the extended forecast for the radio listening area. Sunday and Sunday night, mostly clear. Highs in the upper 80s. Lows in the upper 60s. Monday and Monday night, mostly clear. Highs in the upper 80s. Lows around 70. Tuesday and Tuesday night, mostly cloudy. A 50% chance of thunderstorms. Highs in the lower 90s. Lows in the mid-60s. Wednesday and Wednesday night, rain showers likely and chance of thunderstorms. Highs in the lower 80s. Lows in the upper 50s. Chance of precipitation 70%. Thursday and Thursday night, mostly cloudy. A 40% chance of thunderstorms. Highs in the upper 70s. Lows in the mid-50s. The current time is 9:08 a.m. Eastern Daylight Time. Here are some river levels reported this morning. On the Kentucky River, Highbridge Lock 9.6, Frankfort Lock 7.2, Lockport Lock 8.9, on North Elkhorn Creek, Georgetown 4.0. Here are some nearby reservoir levels: Harrington Lake 725.2, Taylorsville Lake 546.9. 9 a.m. Eastern Daylight Time weather conditions across north central Kentucky. At Frankfort, and the pressure was 30.12 inches and rising. At Lexington, it was sunny. The temperature was 56 degrees, the dew point 42, and the relative humidity 59%. The wind was south at 8 miles an hour. The pressure was 30.11 inches and falling. At Louisville, it was mostly sunny. The temperature was 55 degrees, the dew point 44, and the relative humidity 66%. The wind was calm. The pressure was 30.12 inches and rising. At Frankfort, and the pressure was 30.12 inches and rising. Elsewhere around the region, it was sunny, with a temperature of 47 at Jackson and 49 at London. It was mostly sunny, with a temperature of 55 at Wilmington, Ohio, and 55 at Bowling Green. It was partly sunny, with a temperature of 55 at Covington and 56 at Jasper, Indiana. At Indianapolis, it was cloudy, with a temperature of 55. Now for the official National Weather Service forecast for Frankfort and surrounding communities. Today, sunny until late afternoon, then becoming partly sunny. Highs in the mid-70s. South winds up to 10 miles an hour. Tonight, partly cloudy. Lows in the upper 50s. South winds 5 to 10 miles an hour. Saturday, partly sunny. Chance of rain showers and slight chance of thunderstorms in the morning, then chance of thunderstorms in the afternoon. Highs in the lower 80s. Southwest winds 5 to 15 miles an hour. Chance of precipitation 50%. Saturday night, mostly cloudy. Chance of thunderstorms until midnight, then chance of showers after midnight. Lows in the lower 60s. South winds 5 to 10 miles an hour. Chance of precipitation 50%. And now the extended forecast.

forecast for the radio listening area. Sunday and Sunday night, mostly clear. Highs in the upper 80s. Lows in the upper 60s. Monday and Monday night, mostly clear. Highs in the upper 80s. Lows around 70. Tuesday and Tuesday night, mostly cloudy. A 50% chance of thunderstorms. Highs in the lower 90s. Lows in the mid 60s. Wednesday and Wednesday night, rain showers likely and chance of thunderstorms. Highs in the lower 80s. Lows in the upper 50s. Chance of precipitation 70%. Thursday and Thursday night, mostly cloudy. A 40% chance of thunderstorms. Highs in the upper 70s. Lows in the mid 50s. 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The current time is 9:12 a.m. Eastern Daylight Time. 9 a.m. Eastern Daylight Time weather conditions across north-central Kentucky. At Frankfort. And the pressure was 30.12 inches and rising. At Lexington, it was mostly sunny. The temperature was 56 degrees, the dew point 42, and the relative humidity 59%. The wind was south at 8 miles an hour. The pressure was 30.11 inches and falling. At Louisville, it was partly sunny. The temperature was 55 degrees, the dew point 44, and the relative humidity 66%. The wind was calm. The pressure was 30.12 inches and rising. At Frankfort, and the pressure was 30.12 inches and rising. Elsewhere around the region, it was sunny, with a temperature of 47 at Jackson and 49 at London. At Bowling Green, it was mostly sunny, with a temperature of 55. It was partly sunny, with a temperature of 55 at Covington, 56 at Jasper, Indiana, and 55 at Wilmington, Ohio. At Indianapolis, it was cloudy, with a temperature of 55. Now for the official National Weather Service forecast for Frankfort and surrounding communities. Today, sunny until late afternoon, then becoming partly sunny. Highs in the mid-70s. South winds up to 10 miles an hour. Tonight, partly cloudy. Lows in the upper 50s. South winds 5 to 10 miles an hour. Saturday, partly sunny. Chance of rain showers and slight chance of thunderstorms in the morning, then chance of thunderstorms in the afternoon. Highs in the lower 80s. Southwest winds 5 to 15 miles an hour. Chance of precipitation 50%. Saturday night, mostly cloudy. Chance of thunderstorms until midnight, then chance of showers after midnight. Lows in the lower 60s. South winds 5 to 10 miles an hour. Chance of precipitation 50%. And now the extended forecast for the radio listening area. Sunday and Sunday night, mostly clear. Highs in the upper 80s. Lows in the upper 60s. Monday and Monday night, mostly clear. Highs in the upper 80s. Lows around 70. Tuesday and Tuesday night, mostly cloudy. A 50% chance of thunderstorms. Highs in the lower 90s. Lows in the mid 60s. Wednesday and Wednesday night, rain showers likely and chance of thunderstorms. Highs in the lower 80s. Lows in the upper 50s. Chance of precipitation 70%. Thursday and Thursday night, mostly cloudy. A 40% chance of thunderstorms. Highs in the upper 70s. Lows in the mid 50s. Here are some river levels reported this morning. On the Kentucky River, Highbridge Lock 9.6, Frankfort Lock 7.2, Lockport Lock 8.9, on North Elkhorn Creek, Georgetown 4.0, here are some nearby reservoir levels, Harrington Lake 725.2,

Taylorsville Lake 546.9. 9 a.m. Eastern Daylight Time weather conditions across north-central Kentucky. At Frankfort. And the pressure was 30.12 inches and rising. At Lexington, it was mostly sunny. The temperature was 56 degrees, the dew point 42, and the relative humidity 59%. The wind was south at 8 miles an hour. The pressure was 30.11 inches and falling. At Louisville, it was partly sunny. The temperature was 55 degrees, the dew point 44, and the relative humidity 66%. The wind was calm. The pressure was 30.12 inches and rising. At Frankfort, and the pressure was 30.12 inches and rising. Elsewhere around the region, it was sunny, with a temperature of 47 at Jackson and 49 at London. At Bowling Green, it was mostly sunny, with a temperature of 55. It was partly sunny, with a temperature of 55 at Covington, 56 at Jasper, Indiana, and 55 at Wilmington, Ohio. At Indianapolis, it was cloudy, with a temperature of 55. The current time is 9:17 a.m. Eastern Daylight Time. Now for the official National Weather Service forecast for Frankfort and surrounding communities. Today, sunny until late afternoon, then becoming partly sunny. Highs in the mid-70s. South winds up to 10 miles an hour. Tonight, partly cloudy. Lows in the upper 50s. South winds 5 to 10 miles an hour. Saturday, partly sunny. Chance of rain showers and slight chance of thunderstorms in the morning, then chance of thunderstorms in the afternoon. Highs in the lower 80s. Southwest winds 5 to 15 miles an hour. Chance of precipitation 50%. Saturday night, mostly cloudy. Chance of thunderstorms until midnight, then chance of showers after midnight. Lows in the lower 60s. South winds 5 to 10 miles an hour. Chance of precipitation 50%. And now the extended forecast for the radio listening area. Sunday and Sunday night, mostly clear. Highs in the upper 80s. Lows in the upper 60s. Monday and Monday night, mostly clear. Highs in the upper 80s. Lows around 70. Tuesday and Tuesday night, mostly cloudy. A 50% chance of thunderstorms. Highs in the lower 90s. Lows in the mid-60s. Wednesday and Wednesday night, rain showers likely and chance of thunderstorms. Highs in the lower 80s. Lows in the upper 50s. Chance of precipitation 70%. Thursday and Thursday night, mostly cloudy. A 40% chance of thunderstorms. Highs in the upper 70s. Lows in the mid-50s. Here are some river levels reported this morning. On the Kentucky River, Highbridge Lock 9.6, Frankfort Lock 7.2, Lockport Lock 8.9, on North Elkhorn Creek, Georgetown 4.0. Here are some nearby reservoir levels. Harrington Lake 725.2, Taylorsville Lake 546.9. 9 a.m. Eastern Daylight Time weather conditions across north-central Kentucky. At Frankfort. And the pressure was 30.12 inches and rising. At Lexington, it was mostly sunny. The temperature was 56 degrees, the dew point 42, and the relative humidity 59%. The wind was south at 8 miles an hour. The pressure was 30.11 inches and falling. At Louisville, it was partly sunny. The temperature was 55 degrees, the dew point 44, and the relative humidity 66%. The wind was calm. The pressure was 30.12 inches and rising. At Frankfort, and the pressure was 30.12 inches and rising. Elsewhere around the region, it was sunny, with a temperature of 47 at Jackson and 49 at London. At Bowling Green, it was mostly sunny, with a temperature of 55. It was partly sunny, with a temperature of 55 at Covington,

56 at Jasper, Indiana, and 55 at Wilmington, Ohio. At Indianapolis, it was cloudy, with a temperature of 55. Now for the official National Weather Service forecast for Frankfort and surrounding communities. Today, sunny until late afternoon, then becoming partly sunny. Highs in the mid-70s. South winds up to 10 miles an hour. Tonight, partly cloudy. Lows in the upper 50s. South winds 5 to 10 miles an hour. Saturday, partly sunny. Chance of rain, showers, and slight chance of thunderstorms in the morning, then chance of thunderstorms in the afternoon. Highs in the lower 80s. Southwest winds 5 to 15 miles an hour. Chance of precipitation 50%. Saturday night, mostly cloudy. Chance of thunderstorms until midnight, then chance of showers after midnight. Lows in the lower 60s. South winds 5 to 10 miles an hour. Chance of precipitation 50%. And now the extended forecast for the radio listening area. Sunday and Sunday night, mostly clear. Highs in the upper 80s. Lows in the upper 60s. Monday and Monday night, mostly clear. Highs in the upper 80s. Lows around 70. Tuesday and Tuesday night, mostly cloudy. A 50% chance of thunderstorms. Highs in the lower 90s. Lows in the mid-60s. Wednesday and Wednesday night, rain showers likely and chance of thunderstorms. Highs in the lower 80s. Lows in the upper 50s. Chance of precipitation 70%. Thursday and Thursday night, mostly cloudy. A 40% chance of thunderstorms. Highs in the upper 70s. Lows in the mid-50s. The current time is 9:23 a.m. Eastern Daylight Time. Here are some river levels reported this morning. On the Kentucky River, Highbridge Lock 9.6, Frankfort Lock 7.2, Lockport Lock 8.9, on North Elkhorn Creek, Georgetown 4.0. Here are some nearby reservoir levels: Harrington Lake 725.2, Taylorsville Lake 546.9. 9 a.m. Eastern Daylight Time weather conditions across north central Kentucky. At Frankfort, and the pressure was 30.12 inches and rising. At Lexington, it was mostly sunny. The temperature was 56 degrees, the dew point 42, and the relative humidity 59%. The wind was south at 8 miles an hour. The pressure was 30.11 inches and falling. At Louisville, it was partly sunny. The temperature was 55 degrees, the dew point 44, and the relative humidity 66%. The wind was calm. The pressure was 30.12 inches and rising. At Frankfort, and the pressure was 30.12 inches and rising. Elsewhere around the region, it was sunny, with a temperature of 47 at Jackson and 49 at London. At Bowling Green, it was mostly sunny, with a temperature of 55. It was partly sunny, with a temperature of 55 at Covington, 56 at Jasper, Indiana, and 55 at Wilmington, Ohio. At Indianapolis, it was cloudy, with a temperature of 55. Now for the official National Weather Service forecast for Frankfort and surrounding communities. Today, sunny until late afternoon, then becoming partly sunny. Highs in the mid-70s. South winds up to 10 miles an hour. Tonight, partly cloudy. Lows in the upper 50s. South winds 5 to 10 miles an hour. Saturday, partly sunny. Chance of rain, showers, and slight chance of thunderstorms in the morning, then chance of thunderstorms in the afternoon. Highs in the lower 80s. Southwest winds 5 to 15 miles an hour. Chance of precipitation 50%. Saturday night, mostly cloudy. Chance of thunderstorms until midnight, then chance of showers after midnight. Lows in the lower 60s. South winds 5 to 10 miles an hour. Chance of precipitation 50%.

And now the extended forecast for the radio listening area. Sunday and Sunday night, mostly clear. Highs in the upper 80s. Lows in the upper 60s. Monday and Monday night, mostly clear. Highs in the upper 80s. Lows around 70. Tuesday and Tuesday night, mostly cloudy. A 50% chance of thunderstorms. Highs in the lower 90s. Lows in the mid-60s. Wednesday and Wednesday night, rain showers likely and chance of thunderstorms. Highs in the lower 80s. Lows in the upper 50s. Chance of precipitation 70%. Thursday and Thursday night, mostly cloudy. A 40% chance of thunderstorms. Highs in the upper 70s. Lows in the mid-50s. The current time is 9:27 a.m. Eastern Daylight Time. Here are some river levels reported this morning. On the Kentucky River, Highbridge Lock 9.6, Frankfort Lock 7.2, Lockport Lock 8.9, on North Elkhorn Creek, Georgetown 4.0. Here are some nearby reservoir levels. Harrington Lake 725.2, Taylorsville Lake 546.9. 9 a.m. Eastern Daylight Time weather conditions across north central Kentucky. At Frankfort, and the pressure was 30.12 inches and rising. At Lexington, it was mostly sunny. The temperature was 56 degrees, the dew point 42, and the relative humidity 59%. The wind was south at 8 miles an hour. The pressure was 30.11 inches and falling. At Louisville, it was partly sunny. The temperature was 55 degrees, the dew point 44, and the relative humidity 66%. The wind was calm. The pressure was 30.12 inches and rising. At Frankfort, and the pressure was 30.12 inches and rising. Elsewhere around the region, it was sunny, with a temperature of 47 at Jackson and 49 at London. At Bowling Green, it was mostly sunny, with a temperature of 55. It was partly sunny, with a temperature of 55 at Covington, 56 at Jasper, Indiana, and 55 at Wilmington, Ohio. At Indianapolis, it was cloudy, with a temperature of 55. Now for the official National Weather Service forecast for Frankfort and surrounding communities. Today, sunny until late afternoon, then becoming partly sunny. Highs in the mid-70s. South winds up to 10 miles an hour. Tonight, partly cloudy. Lows in the upper 50s. South winds 5 to 10 miles an hour. Saturday, partly sunny. Chance of rain showers and slight chance of thunderstorms in the morning, then chance of thunderstorms in the afternoon. Highs in the lower 80s. Southwest winds 5 to 15 miles an hour. Chance of precipitation 50%. Saturday night, mostly cloudy. Chance of thunderstorms until midnight, then chance of showers after midnight. Lows in the lower 60s. South winds 5 to 10 miles an hour. Chance of precipitation 50%. And now the extended forecast for the radio listening area. Sunday and Sunday night, mostly clear. Highs in the upper 80s. Lows in the upper 60s. Monday and Monday night, mostly clear. Highs in the upper 80s. Lows around 70. Tuesday and Tuesday night, mostly cloudy. A 50% chance of thunderstorms. Highs in the lower 90s. Lows in the mid-60s. Wednesday and Wednesday night, rain showers likely and chance of thunderstorms. Highs in the lower 80s. Lows in the upper 50s. Chance of precipitation 70%. Thursday and Thursday night, mostly cloudy. A 40% chance of thunderstorms. Highs in the upper 70s. Lows in the mid-50s. Here are some river levels reported this morning. On the Kentucky River, Highbridge Lock 9.6, Frankfort Lock 7.2, Lockport Lock 8.9,
on North Elkhorn Creek, Georgetown 4.0. Here are some nearby reservoir levels. Harrington Lake 725.2, Taylorsville Lake 546.9. 9 a.m. Eastern Daylight Time weather conditions across north central Kentucky. At Frankfort, and the pressure was 30.12 inches and rising. At Lexington, it was mostly sunny. The temperature was 56 degrees, the dew point 42, and the relative humidity 59%. The wind was south at 8 miles an hour. The pressure was 30.11 inches and falling. At Louisville, it was partly sunny. The temperature was 55 degrees, the dew point 44, and the relative humidity 66%. The wind was calm. The pressure was 30.12 inches and rising. At Frankfort, and the pressure was 30.12 inches and rising. Elsewhere around the region, it was sunny, with a temperature of 47 at Jackson and 49 at London. At Bowling Green, it was mostly sunny, with a temperature of 55. It was partly sunny, with a temperature of 55 at Covington, 56 at Jasper, Indiana, and 55 at Wilmington, Ohio. At Indianapolis, it was cloudy, with a temperature of 55. The current time is 9:32 a.m. Eastern Daylight Time. Now for the official National Weather Service forecast for Frankfort and surrounding communities. Today, sunny until late afternoon, then becoming partly sunny. Highs in the mid-70s. South winds up to 10 miles an hour. Tonight, partly cloudy. Lows in the upper 50s. South winds 5 to 10 miles an hour. Saturday, partly sunny. Chance of rain showers and slight chance of thunderstorms in the morning, then chance of thunderstorms 5 to 10 miles an hour. Saturday, partly sunny. Chance of rain showers and slight chance of thunderstorms in the morning, then chance of thunderstorms in the afternoon. Highs in the lower 80s. Southwest winds 5 to 15 miles an hour. Chance of precipitation 50%. Saturday night, mostly cloudy. Chance of thunderstorms until midnight, then chance of showers after midnight. Lows in the lower 60s. South winds 5 to 10 miles an hour. Chance of precipitation 50%. And now the extended forecast for the radio listening area. Sunday and Sunday night, mostly clear. Highs in the upper 80s. Lows in the upper 60s. Monday and Monday night, mostly clear. Highs in the upper 80s. Lows around 70. Tuesday and Tuesday night, mostly cloudy. A 50% chance of thunderstorms. Highs in the lower 90s. Lows in the mid-60s. Wednesday and Wednesday night, rain showers likely and chance of thunderstorms. Highs in the lower 80s. Lows in the upper 50s. Chance of precipitation 70%. Thursday and Thursday night, mostly cloudy. A 40% chance of thunderstorms. Highs in the upper 70s. Lows in the mid-50s. Here are some river levels reported this morning. On the Kentucky River, Highbridge Lock 9.6, Frankfort Lock 7.2, Lockport Lock 8.9, on North Elkhorn Creek, Georgetown 4.0. Here are some nearby reservoir levels. Harrington Lake 725.2, Taylorsville Lake 546.9. 9 a.m. Eastern Daylight Time weather conditions across north central Kentucky. At Frankfort, and the pressure was 30.12 inches and rising. At Lexington, it was mostly sunny. The temperature was 56 degrees, the dew point 42, and the relative humidity 59%. The wind was south at 8 miles an hour. The pressure was 30.11 inches and falling. At Louisville, it was partly sunny. The temperature was 55 degrees, the dew point 44, and the relative humidity 66%. The wind was calm. The pressure was 30.12 inches and rising. At Frankfort,
and the pressure was 30.12 inches and rising. Elsewhere,

around the region, it was sunny, with a temperature of 47 at Jackson and 49 at London. At Bowling Green, it was mostly sunny, with a temperature of 55. It was partly sunny, with a temperature of 55 at Covington, 56 at Jasper, Indiana, and 55 at Wilmington, Ohio. At Indianapolis, it was cloudy, with a temperature of 55. Now for the official National Weather Service forecast for Frankfort and surrounding communities. Today, sunny until late afternoon, then becoming partly sunny. Highs in the mid-70s. South winds up to 10 miles an hour. Tonight, partly cloudy. Lows in the upper 50s. South winds 5 to 10 miles an hour. Saturday, partly sunny. Chance of rain showers and slight chance of thunderstorms in the morning, then chance of thunderstorms in the afternoon. Highs in the lower 80s. Southwest winds 5 to 15 miles an hour. Chance of precipitation 50%. Saturday night, mostly cloudy. Chance of thunderstorms until midnight, then chance of showers after midnight. Lows in the lower 60s. South winds 5 to 10 miles an hour. Chance of precipitation 50%. And now the extended forecast for the radio listening area. Sunday and Sunday night, mostly clear. Highs in the upper 80s. Lows in the upper 60s. Monday and Monday night, mostly clear. Highs in the upper 80s. Lows around 70. Tuesday and Tuesday night, mostly cloudy. A 50% chance of thunderstorms. Highs in the lower 90s. Lows in the mid-60s. Wednesday and Wednesday night, rain showers likely and chance of thunderstorms. Highs in the lower 80s. Lows in the upper 50s. Chance of precipitation 70%. Thursday and Thursday night, mostly cloudy. A 40% chance of thunderstorms. Highs in the upper 70s. Lows in the mid-50s. The current time is 9:38 a.m. Eastern Daylight Time. Here are some river levels reported this morning. On the Kentucky River, Highbridge Lock 9.6, Frankfort Lock 7.2, Lockport Lock 8.9, on North Elkhorn Creek, Georgetown 4.0. Here are some nearby reservoir levels: Harrington Lake 725.2, Taylorsville Lake 546.9. 9 a.m. Eastern Daylight Time weather conditions across north central Kentucky. At Frankfort, and the pressure was 30.12 inches and rising. At Lexington, it was mostly sunny. The temperature was 56 degrees, the dew point 42, and the relative humidity 59%. The wind was south at 8 miles an hour. The pressure was 30.11 inches and falling. At Louisville, it was partly sunny. The temperature was 55 degrees, the dew point 44, and the relative humidity 66%. The wind was calm. The pressure was 30.12 inches and rising. At Frankfort, and the pressure was 30.12 inches and rising. Elsewhere around the region, it was sunny, with a temperature of 47 at Jackson and 49 at London. At Bowling Green, it was mostly sunny, with a temperature of 55. It was partly sunny, with a temperature of 55 at Covington, 56 at Jasper, Indiana, and 55 at Wilmington, Ohio. At Indianapolis, it was cloudy, with a temperature of 55. Now for the official National Weather Service forecast for Frankfort and surrounding communities. Today, sunny until late afternoon, then becoming partly sunny. Highs in the mid-70s. South winds up to 10 miles an hour. Tonight, partly cloudy. Lows in the upper 50s. South winds 5 to 10 miles an hour. Saturday, partly sunny. Chance of rain showers and slight chance of thunderstorms in the morning, then chance of thunderstorms in the afternoon. Highs in the lower 80s. Southwest winds 5 to 15 miles an hour. Chance of precipitation 50%. Saturday night, most

likely and chance of thunderstorms. Highs in the lower 80s. Lows in the upper 50s. Chance of precipitation 70%. Thursday and Thursday night, mostly cloudy. A 40% chance of thunderstorms. Highs in the upper 70s. Lows in the mid 50s. 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The current time is 9:42 a.m. Eastern Daylight Time. Here are some river levels reported this morning. On the Kentucky River, Highbridge Lock 9.6, Frankfort Lock 7.2, Lockport Lock 8.9, on North Elkhorn Creek, Georgetown 4.0. Here are some nearby reservoir levels: Harrington Lake 725.2, Taylorsville Lake 546.9. 9 a.m. Eastern Daylight Time weather conditions across north central Kentucky. At Frankfort, and the pressure was 30.12 inches and rising. At Lexington, it was mostly sunny. The temperature was 56 degrees, the dew point 42, and the relative humidity 59%. The wind was south at 8 miles an hour. The pressure was 30.11 inches and falling. At Louisville, it was partly sunny. The temperature was 55 degrees, the dew point 44, and the relative humidity 66%. The wind was calm. The pressure was 30.12 inches and rising. At Frankfort, and the pressure was 30.12 inches and rising. Elsewhere around the region, it was sunny, with a temperature of 47 at Jackson and 49 at London. At Bowling Green, it was mostly sunny, with a temperature of 55. It was partly sunny, with a temperature of 55 at Covington, 56 at Jasper, Indiana, and 55 at Wilmington, Ohio. At Indianapolis, it was cloudy, with a temperature of 55. Now for the official National Weather Service forecast for Frankfort and surrounding communities. Today, sunny until late afternoon, then becoming partly sunny. Highs in the mid-70s. South winds up to 10 miles an hour. Tonight, partly cloudy. Lows in the upper 50s. South winds 5 to 10 miles an hour. Saturday, partly sunny. Chance of rain showers and slight chance of thunderstorms in the morning, then chance of thunderstorms in the afternoon. Highs in the lower 80s. Southwest winds 5 to 15 miles an hour. Chance of precipitation 50%. Saturday night, mostly cloudy. Chance of thunderstorms until midnight, then chance of showers after midnight. Lows in the lower 60s. South winds 5 to 10 miles an hour. Chance of precipitation 50%. And now the extended forecast for the radio listening area. Sunday and Sunday night, mostly clear. Highs in the upper 80s. Lows in the upper 60s. Monday and Monday night, mostly clear. Highs in the upper 80s. Lows around 70. Tuesday and Tuesday night, mostly cloudy. A 50% chance of thunderstorms. Highs in the lower 90s. Lows in the mid 60s. Wednesday and Wednesday night, rain showers likely and chance of thunderstorms. Highs in the lower 80s. Lows in the upper 50s. Chance of precipitation 70%. Thursday and Thursday night, mostly cloudy. A 40% chance of thunderstorms. Highs in the upper 70s. Lows in the mid 50s. Here are some river levels reported this morning. On the Kentucky River, Highbridge Lock 9.6, Frankfort Lock 7.2, Lockport Lock 8.9, on North Elkhorn Creek, Georgetown 4.0. Here are some nearby reservoir levels: Harrington Lake 725.2, Taylorsville Lake 546.9. 9 a.m. Eastern Daylight Time weather conditions across north central Kentucky.

at Frankfurt, and the pressure was 30.12 inches and rising. At Lexington, it was mostly sunny. The temperature was 56 degrees, the dew point 42, and the relative humidity 59%. The wind was south at 8 miles an hour. The pressure was 30.11 inches and falling. At Louisville, it was partly sunny. The temperature was 55 degrees, the dew point 44, and the relative humidity 66%. The wind was calm. The pressure was 30.12 inches and rising. At Frankfurt, and the pressure was 30.12 inches and rising. Elsewhere around the region, it was sunny, with a temperature of 47 at Jackson and 49 at London. At Bowling Green, it was mostly sunny, with a temperature of 55. It was partly sunny, with a temperature of 55 at Covington, 56 at Jasper, Indiana, and 55 at Wilmington, Ohio. At Indianapolis, it was cloudy, with a temperature of 55. The current time is 9:47 a.m. Eastern Daylight Time. Now for the official National Weather Service forecast for Frankfurt and surrounding communities. Today, sunny until late afternoon, then becoming partly sunny. Highs in the mid-70s. South winds up to 10 miles an hour. Tonight, partly cloudy. Lows in the upper 50s. South winds 5 to 10 miles an hour. Saturday, partly sunny. Chance of rain showers and slight chance of thunderstorms in the morning, then chance of thunderstorms in the afternoon. Highs in the lower 80s. Southwest winds 5 to 15 miles an hour. Chance of precipitation 50%. Saturday night, mostly cloudy. Chance of thunderstorms until midnight, then chance of showers after midnight. Lows in the lower 60s. South winds 5 to 10 miles an hour. Chance of precipitation 50%. And now the extended forecast for the radio listening area. Sunday and Sunday night, mostly clear. Highs in the upper 80s. Lows in the upper 60s. Monday and Monday night, mostly clear. Highs in the upper 80s. Lows around 70. Tuesday and Tuesday night, mostly cloudy. A 50% chance of thunderstorms. Highs in the lower 90s. Lows in the mid-60s. Wednesday and Wednesday night, rain showers likely and chance of thunderstorms. Highs in the lower 80s. Lows in the upper 50s. Chance of precipitation 70%. Thursday and Thursday night, mostly cloudy. A 40% chance of thunderstorms. Highs in the upper 70s. Lows in the mid-50s. Here are some river levels reported this morning. On the Kentucky River, Highbridge Lock 9.6, Frankfurt Lock 7.2, Lockport Lock 8.9, on North Elkhorn Creek, Georgetown 4.0. Here are some nearby reservoir levels. Harrington Lake 725.2, Taylorsville Lake 546.9. 9 a.m. Eastern Daylight Time weather conditions across north-central Kentucky. At Frankfurt, and the pressure was 30.12 inches and rising. At Lexington, it was mostly sunny. The temperature was 56 degrees, the dew point 42, and the relative humidity 59%. The wind was south at 8 miles an hour. The pressure was 30.11 inches and falling. At Louisville, it was partly sunny. The temperature was 55 degrees, the dew point 44, and the relative humidity 66%. The wind was calm. The pressure was 30.12 inches and rising. At Frankfurt, and the pressure was 30.12 inches and rising. Elsewhere around the region, it was sunny, with a temperature of 47 at Jackson and 49 at London. At Bowling Green, it was mostly sunny, with a temperature of 55. It was partly sunny, with a temperature of 55 at Covington, 56 at Jasper, Indiana, and 55 at Wilmington, Ohio. At Indianapolis, it was cloudy, with a temperature of 55.

now for the official National Weather Service forecast for Frankfurt and surrounding communities. Today, sunny until late afternoon, then becoming partly sunny. Highs in the mid-70s. South winds up to 10 miles an hour. Tonight, partly cloudy. Lows in the upper 50s. South winds 5 to 10 miles an hour. Saturday, partly sunny. Chance of rain showers and slight chance of thunderstorms in the morning, then chance of thunderstorms in the afternoon. Highs in the lower 80s. Southwest winds 5 to 15 miles an hour. Chance of precipitation 50%. Saturday night, mostly cloudy. Chance of thunderstorms until midnight, then chance of showers after midnight. Lows in the lower 60s. South winds 5 to 10 miles an hour. Chance of precipitation 50%. And now the extended forecast for the radio listening area. Sunday and Sunday night, mostly clear. Highs in the upper 80s. Lows in the upper 60s. Monday and Monday night, mostly clear. Highs in the upper 80s. Lows around 70. Tuesday and Tuesday night, mostly cloudy. A 50% chance of thunderstorms. Highs in the lower 90s. Lows in the mid-60s. Wednesday and Wednesday night, rain showers likely and chance of thunderstorms. Highs in the lower 80s. Lows in the upper 50s. Chance of precipitation 70%. Thursday and Thursday night, mostly cloudy. A 40% chance of thunderstorms. Highs in the upper 70s. Lows in the mid-50s. The current time is 9:53 a.m. Eastern Daylight Time. Here are some river levels reported this morning. On the Kentucky River, Highbridge Lock 9.6, Frankfurt Lock 7.2, Lockport Lock 8.9, on North Elkhorn Creek, Georgetown 4.0. Here are some nearby reservoir levels: Harrington Lake 725.2, Taylorsville Lake 546.9. 9 a.m. Eastern Daylight Time weather conditions across north central Kentucky. At Frankfort, and the pressure was 30.12 inches and rising. At Lexington, it was mostly sunny. The temperature was 56 degrees, the dew point 42, and the relative humidity 59%. The wind was south at 8 miles an hour. The pressure was 30.11 inches and falling. At Louisville, it was partly sunny. The temperature was 55 degrees, the dew point 44, and the relative humidity 66%. The wind was calm. The pressure was 30.12 inches and rising. At Frankfort, and the pressure was 30.12 inches and rising. Elsewhere around the region, it was sunny, with a temperature of 47 at Jackson and 49 at London. At Bowling Green, it was mostly sunny, with a temperature of 55. It was partly sunny, with a temperature of 55 at Covington, 56 at Jasper, Indiana, and 55 at Wilmington, Ohio. At Indianapolis, it was cloudy, with a temperature of 55. Now for the official National Weather Service forecast for Frankfurt and surrounding communities. Today, sunny until late afternoon, then becoming partly sunny. Highs in the mid-70s. South winds up to 10 miles an hour. Tonight, partly cloudy. Lows in the upper 50s. South winds 5 to 10 miles an hour. Saturday, partly sunny. Chance of rain showers and slight chance of thunderstorms in the morning, then chance of thunderstorms in the afternoon. Highs in the lower 80s. Southwest winds 5 to 15 miles an hour. Chance of precipitation 50%. Saturday night, mostly cloudy. Chance of thunderstorms until midnight, then chance of showers after midnight. Lows in the lower 60s. South winds 5 to 10 miles an hour. Chance of precipitation 50%. And now the extended forecast for the radio listening area. Sunday and Sunday night, mostly clear. Highs in the upper 80s.

lows in the upper 60s. Monday and Monday night, mostly clear. Highs in the upper 80s. Lows around 70. Tuesday and Tuesday night, mostly cloudy. A 50% chance of thunderstorms. Highs in the lower 90s. Lows in the mid 60s. Wednesday and Wednesday night, rain showers likely and chance of thunderstorms. Highs in the lower 80s. Lows in the upper 50s. Chance of precipitation 70%. Thursday and Thursday night, mostly cloudy. A 40% chance of thunderstorms. Highs in the upper 70s. Lows in the mid 50s. The current time is 9:57 a.m. Eastern Daylight Time. Here are some river levels reported this morning. On the Kentucky River, Highbridge Lock 9.6, Frankfort Lock 7.2, Lockport Lock 8.9, on North Elkhorn Creek, Georgetown 4.0. Here are some nearby reservoir levels: Harrington Lake 725.2, Taylorsville Lake 546.9. 9 a.m. Eastern Daylight Time weather conditions across north central Kentucky. At Frankfort, and the pressure was 30.12 inches and rising. At Lexington, it was mostly sunny. The temperature was 56 degrees, the dew point 42, and the relative humidity 59%. The wind was south at 8 miles an hour. The pressure was 30.11 inches and falling. At Louisville, it was partly sunny. The temperature was 55 degrees, the dew point 44, and the relative humidity 66%. The wind was calm. The pressure was 30.12 inches and rising. At Frankfort, and the pressure was 30.12 inches and rising. Elsewhere around the region, it was sunny, with a temperature of 47 at Jackson and 49 at London. At Bowling Green, it was mostly sunny, with a temperature of 55. It was partly sunny, with a temperature of 55 at Covington, 56 at Jasper, Indiana, and 55 at Wilmington, Ohio. At Indianapolis, it was cloudy, with a temperature of 55. Now for the official National Weather Service forecast for Frankfort and surrounding communities. Today, sunny until late afternoon, then becoming partly sunny. Highs in the mid-70s. South winds up to 10 miles an hour. Tonight, partly cloudy. Lows in the upper 50s. South winds 5 to 10 miles an hour. Saturday, partly sunny. Chance of rain showers and slight chance of thunderstorms in the morning, then chance of thunderstorms in the afternoon. Highs in the lower 80s. Southwest winds 5 to 15 miles an hour. Chance of precipitation 50%. Saturday night, mostly cloudy. Chance of thunderstorms until midnight, then chance of showers after midnight. Lows in the lower 60s. South winds 5 to 10 miles an hour. Chance of precipitation 50%. And now the extended forecast for the radio listening area. Sunday and Sunday night, mostly clear. Highs in the upper 80s. Lows in the upper 60s. Monday and Monday night, mostly clear. Highs in the upper 80s. Lows around 70. Tuesday and Tuesday night, mostly cloudy. A 50% chance of thunderstorms. Highs in the lower 90s. Lows in the mid 60s. Wednesday and Wednesday night, rain showers likely and chance of thunderstorms. Highs in the lower 80s. Lows in the upper 50s. Chance of precipitation 70%. Thursday and Thursday night, mostly cloudy. A 40% chance of thunderstorms. Highs in the upper 70s. Lows in the mid 50s. Here are some river levels reported this morning. On the Kentucky River, Highbridge Lock 9.6, Frankfort Lock 7.2, Lockport Lock 8.9, on North Elkhorn Creek, Georgetown 4.0, here are some nearby reservoir levels: Harrington Lake 725.2, Taylorsville Lake 546.9.
9 a.m. Eastern Daylight Time weather conditions across north-central Kentucky. At Frankfort. And the pressure was 30.12 inches and rising. At Lexington, it was mostly sunny. The temperature was 56 degrees, the dew point 42, and the relative humidity 59%. The wind was south at 8 miles an hour. The pressure was 30.11 inches and falling. At Louisville, it was partly sunny. The temperature was 55 degrees, the dew point 44, and the relative humidity 66%. The wind was calm. The pressure was 30.12 inches and rising. At Frankfort. And the pressure was 30.12 inches and rising. Elsewhere around the region, it was sunny, with a temperature of 47 at Jackson and 49 at London. At Bowling Green, it was mostly sunny, with a temperature of 55. It was partly sunny, with a temperature of 55 at Covington, 56 at Jasper, Indiana, and 55 at Wilmington, Ohio. At Indianapolis, it was cloudy, with a temperature of 55. The current time is 10:03 a.m. Eastern Daylight Time. Now for the official National Weather Service forecast for Frankfort and surrounding communities. Today, sunny until late afternoon, then becoming partly sunny. Highs in the mid-70s. South winds up to 10 miles an hour. Tonight, partly cloudy. Lows in the upper 50s. South winds 5 to 10 miles an hour. Saturday, partly sunny. Chance of rain, showers, and slight chance of thunderstorms in the morning, then chance of thunderstorms in the afternoon. Highs in the lower 80s. Southwest winds 5 to 15 miles an hour. Chance of precipitation 50%. Saturday night, mostly cloudy. Chance of thunderstorms until midnight, then chance of showers after midnight. Lows in the lower 60s. South winds 5 to 10 miles an hour. Chance of precipitation 50%. And now the extended forecast for the radio listening area. Sunday and Sunday night, mostly clear. Highs in the upper 80s. Lows in the upper 60s. Monday and Monday night, mostly clear. Highs in the upper 80s. Lows around 70. Tuesday and Tuesday night, mostly cloudy. A 50% chance of thunderstorms. Highs in the lower 90s. Lows in the mid-60s. Wednesday and Wednesday night, rain showers likely and chance of thunderstorms. Highs in the lower 80s. Lows in the upper 50s. Chance of precipitation 70%. Thursday and Thursday night, mostly cloudy. A 40% chance of thunderstorms. Highs in the upper 70s. Lows in the mid-50s. Here are some river levels reported this morning. On the Kentucky River, Highbridge Lock 9.6, Frankfort Lock 7.2, Lockport Lock 8.9, on North Elkhorn Creek, Georgetown 4.0. Here are some nearby reservoir levels. Harrington Lake 725.2, Taylorsville Lake 546.9. 10 a.m. Eastern Daylight Time weather conditions across north-central Kentucky. At Frankfort. And the pressure was 30.12 inches and steady. At Lexington, it was mostly sunny. The temperature was 60 degrees, the dew point 42, and the relative humidity 51%. The wind was south at 9 miles an hour. The pressure was 30.13 inches and rising. At Louisville, it was partly sunny. The temperature was 59 degrees, the dew point 44, and the relative humidity 57%. The wind was southeast at 7 miles an hour. The pressure was 30.12 inches and steady. At Frankfort. And the pressure was 30.12 inches and steady. Elsewhere around the region, at Indianapolis, rain was falling, with a temperature of 52. It was sunny, with a temperature of 53 at Jackson, 55 at London, and 61 at Bowling Green. It was partly sunny, with a temperature of 59 at Jasper, Indiana, and 58 at Wilmington.

Covington, Ohio. At Covington, it was cloudy, with a temperature of 57. Now for the official National Weather Service forecast for Frankfort and surrounding communities. Today, sunny until late afternoon, then becoming partly sunny. Highs in the mid-70s. South winds up to 10 miles an hour. Tonight, partly cloudy. Lows in the upper 50s. South winds 5 to 10 miles an hour. Saturday, partly sunny. Chance of rain showers and slight chance of thunderstorms in the morning, then chance of thunderstorms in the afternoon. Highs in the lower 80s. Southwest winds 5 to 15 miles an hour. Chance of precipitation 50%. Saturday night, mostly cloudy. Chance of thunderstorms until midnight, then chance of showers after midnight. Lows in the lower 60s. South winds 5 to 10 miles an hour. Chance of precipitation 50%. And now the extended forecast for the radio listening area. Sunday and Sunday night, mostly clear. Highs in the upper 80s. Lows in the upper 60s. Monday and Monday night, mostly clear. Highs in the upper 80s. Lows around 70. Tuesday and Tuesday night, mostly cloudy. A 50% chance of thunderstorms. Highs in the lower 90s. Lows in the mid-60s. Wednesday and Wednesday night, rain showers likely and chance of thunderstorms. Highs in the lower 80s. Lows in the upper 50s. Chance of precipitation 70%. Thursday and Thursday night, mostly cloudy. A 40% chance of thunderstorms. Highs in the upper 70s. Lows in the mid-50s. The current time is 10:08 a.m. Eastern Daylight Time. Here are some river levels reported this morning. On the Kentucky River, Highbridge Lock 9.6, Frankfort Lock 7.2, Lockport Lock 8.9, on North Elkhorn Creek, Georgetown 4.0. Here are some nearby reservoir levels. Harrington Lake 725.2, Taylorsville Lake 546.9. 10 a.m. Eastern Daylight Time weather conditions across north central Kentucky. At Frankfort, and the pressure was 30.12 inches and steady. At Lexington, it was mostly sunny. The temperature was 60 degrees, the dew point 42, and the relative humidity 51%. The wind was south at 9 miles an hour. The pressure was 30.13 inches and rising. At Louisville, it was partly sunny. The temperature was 59 degrees, the dew point 44, and the relative humidity 57%. The wind was southeast at 7 miles an hour. The pressure was 30.12 inches and steady. At Frankfort, and the pressure was 30.12 inches and steady. Elsewhere around the region, at Indianapolis, rain was falling with a temperature of 52. It was sunny with a temperature of 53 at Jackson, 55 at London, and 61 at Bowling Green. It was partly sunny with a temperature of 59 at Jasper, Indiana, and 58 at Wilmington, Ohio. At Covington, it was cloudy with a temperature of 57. Now for the official National Weather Service forecast for Frankfort and surrounding communities. Today, sunny until late afternoon, then becoming partly sunny. Highs in the mid-70s. South winds up to 10 miles an hour. Tonight, partly cloudy. Lows in the upper 50s. South winds 5 to 10 miles an hour. Saturday, partly sunny. Chance of rain showers and slight chance of thunderstorms in the morning, then chance of thunderstorms in the afternoon. Highs in the lower 80s. Southwest winds 5 to 15 miles an hour. Chance of precipitation 50%. Saturday night, mostly cloudy. Chance of thunderstorms until midnight, then chance of showers after midnight. Lows in the lower 60s. South winds 5 to 10 miles an hour. Chance of precipitation 50%. And now the extended forecast for the radio listening area.

Sunday and Sunday night, mostly clear. Highs in the upper 80s. Lows in the upper 60s. Monday and Monday night, mostly clear. Highs in the upper 80s. Lows around 70. Tuesday and Tuesday night, mostly cloudy. A 50% chance of thunderstorms. Highs in the lower 90s. Lows in the mid 60s. Wednesday and Wednesday night, rain showers likely and chance of thunderstorms. Highs in the lower 80s. Lows in the upper 50s. Chance of precipitation 70%. Thursday and Thursday night, mostly cloudy. A 40% chance of thunderstorms. Highs in the upper 70s. Lows in the mid 50s. 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The current time is 10:12 a.m. Eastern Daylight Time. Here are some river levels reported this morning. On the Kentucky River, Highbridge Lock 9.6, Frankfort Lock 7.2, Lockport Lock 8.9, on North Elkhorn Creek, Georgetown 4.0. Here are some nearby reservoir levels: Harrington Lake 725.2, Taylorsville Lake 546.9. 10 a.m. Eastern Daylight Time weather conditions across north central Kentucky. At Frankfort, and the pressure was 30.12 inches and steady. At Lexington, it was partly sunny. The temperature was 60 degrees, the dew point 42, and the relative humidity 51%. The wind was south at 9 miles an hour. The pressure was 30.13 inches and rising. At Louisville, it was partly sunny. The temperature was 59 degrees, the dew point 44, and the relative humidity 57%. The wind was southeast at 7 miles an hour. The pressure was 30.12 inches and steady. At Frankfort, and the pressure was 30.12 inches and steady. Elsewhere around the region, at Indianapolis, rain was falling with a temperature of 52. It was sunny with a temperature of 53 at Jackson and 55 at London. At Bowling Green, it was mostly sunny, with a temperature of 61. At Wilmington, Ohio, it was partly sunny, with a temperature of 58. It was cloudy, with a temperature of 57 at Covington and 59 at Jasper, Indiana. Now for the official National Weather Service forecast for Frankfort and surrounding communities. Today, sunny until late afternoon, then becoming partly sunny. Highs in the mid-70s. South winds up to 10 miles an hour. Tonight, partly cloudy. Lows in the upper 50s. South winds 5 to 10 miles an hour. Saturday, partly sunny. Chance of rain showers and slight chance of thunderstorms in the morning, then chance of thunderstorms in the afternoon. Highs in the lower 80s. Southwest winds 5 to 15 miles an hour. Chance of precipitation 50%. Saturday night, mostly cloudy. Chance of thunderstorms until midnight, then chance of showers after midnight. Lows in the lower 60s. South winds 5 to 10 miles an hour. Chance of precipitation 50%. And now the extended forecast for the radio listening area. Sunday and Sunday night, mostly clear. Highs in the upper 80s. Lows in the upper 60s. Monday and Monday night, mostly clear. Highs in the upper 80s. Lows around 70. Tuesday and Tuesday night, mostly cloudy. A 50% chance of thunderstorms. Highs in the lower 90s. Lows in the mid 60s. Wednesday and Wednesday night, rain showers likely and chance of thunderstorms. Highs in the lower 80s. Lows in the upper 50s. Chance of precipitation 70%. Thursday and Thursday night, mostly cloudy. A 40% chance of thunderstorms.

highs in the upper 70s, lows in the mid-50s. Here are some river levels reported this morning. On the Kentucky River, Highbridge Lock 9.6, Frankfort Lock 7.2, Lockport Lock 8.9, on North Elkhorn Creek, Georgetown 4.0. Here are some nearby reservoir levels: Harrington Lake 725.2, Taylorsville Lake 546.9. The current time is 10:17 a.m. Eastern Daylight Time. 10 a.m. Eastern Daylight Time weather conditions across north central Kentucky. At Frankfort, and the pressure was 30.12 inches and steady. At Lexington, it was partly sunny. The temperature was 60 degrees, the dew point 42, and the relative humidity 51%. The wind was south at 9 miles an hour. The pressure was 30.13 inches and rising. At Louisville, it was partly sunny. The temperature was 59 degrees, the dew point 44, and the relative humidity 57%. The wind was southeast at 7 miles an hour. The pressure was 30.12 inches and steady. At Frankfort, and the pressure was 30.12 inches and steady. Elsewhere around the region, at Indianapolis, rain was falling with a temperature of 52. It was sunny with a temperature of 53 at Jackson and 55 at London. At Bowling Green, it was mostly sunny with a temperature of 61. At Wilmington, Ohio, it was partly sunny with a temperature of 58. It was cloudy with a temperature of 57 at Covington and 59 at Jasper, Indiana. Now for the official National Weather Service forecast for Frankfort and surrounding communities. Today, sunny until late afternoon, then becoming partly sunny. Highs in the mid-70s. South winds up to 10 miles an hour. Tonight, partly cloudy. Lows in the upper 50s. South winds 5 to 10 miles an hour. Saturday, partly sunny. Chance of rain, showers, and slight chance of thunderstorms in the morning, then chance of thunderstorms in the afternoon. Highs in the lower 80s. Southwest winds 5 to 15 miles an hour. Chance of precipitation 50%. Saturday night, mostly cloudy. Chance of thunderstorms until midnight, then chance of showers after midnight. Lows in the lower 60s. South winds 5 to 10 miles an hour. Chance of precipitation 50%. And now the extended forecast for the radio listening area. Sunday and Sunday night, mostly clear. Highs in the upper 80s. Lows in the upper 60s. Monday and Monday night, mostly clear. Highs in the upper 80s. Lows around 70. Tuesday and Tuesday night, mostly cloudy. A 50% chance of thunderstorms. Highs in the lower 90s. Lows in the mid-60s. Wednesday and Wednesday night, rain showers likely and chance of thunderstorms. Highs in the lower 80s. Lows in the upper 50s. Chance of precipitation 70%. Thursday and Thursday night, mostly cloudy. A 40% chance of thunderstorms. Highs in the upper 70s. Lows in the mid-50s. Here are some river levels reported this morning. On the Kentucky River, Highbridge Lock 9.6, Frankfort Lock 7.2, Lockport Lock 8.9, on North Elkhorn Creek, Georgetown 4.0. Here are some nearby reservoir levels: Harrington Lake 725.2, Taylorsville Lake 546.9. 10 a.m. Eastern Daylight Time weather conditions across north central Kentucky. At Frankfort, and the pressure was 30.12 inches and steady. At Lexington, it was partly sunny. The temperature was 60 degrees, the dew point 42, and the relative humidity 51%. The wind was south at 9 miles an hour. The pressure was 30.13 inches and rising. At Louisville, it was partly sunny. The temperature was 59 degrees, the dew point 44, and the relative humidity 57%. The wind was southeast.

7 miles an hour. The pressure was 30.12 inches and steady at Frankfurt. And the pressure was 30.12 inches and steady. Elsewhere around the region, at Indianapolis, rain was falling with a temperature of 52. It was sunny with a temperature of 53 at Jackson and 55 at London. At Bowling Green, it was mostly sunny with a temperature of 61. At Wilmington, Ohio, it was partly sunny with a temperature of 58. It was cloudy with a temperature of 57 at Covington and 59 at Jasper, Indiana. The current time is 10:22 a.m. Eastern Daylight Time. Now for the official National Weather Service forecast for Frankfurt and surrounding communities. Today, sunny until late afternoon, then becoming partly sunny. Highs in the mid-70s. South winds up to 10 miles an hour. Tonight, partly cloudy. Lows in the upper 50s. South winds 5 to 10 miles an hour. Saturday, partly sunny. Chance of rain showers and slight chance of thunderstorms in the morning, then chance of thunderstorms in the afternoon. Highs in the lower 80s. Southwest winds 5 to 15 miles an hour. Chance of precipitation 50%. Saturday night, mostly cloudy. Chance of thunderstorms until midnight, then chance of showers after midnight. Lows in the lower 60s. South winds 5 to 10 miles an hour. Chance of precipitation 50%. And now the extended forecast for the radio listening area. Sunday and Sunday night, mostly clear. Highs in the upper 80s. Lows in the upper 60s. Monday and Monday night, mostly clear. Highs in the upper 80s. Lows around 70. Tuesday and Tuesday night, mostly cloudy. A 50% chance of thunderstorms. Highs in the lower 90s. Lows in the mid-60s. Wednesday and Wednesday night, rain showers likely and chance of thunderstorms. Highs in the lower 80s. Lows in the upper 50s. Chance of precipitation 70%. Thursday and Thursday night, mostly cloudy. A 40% chance of thunderstorms. Highs in the upper 70s. Lows in the mid-50s. Here are some river levels reported this morning. On the Kentucky River, Highbridge Lock 9.6, Frankfurt Lock 7.2, Lockport Lock 8.9, on North Elkhorn Creek, Georgetown 4.0. Here are some nearby reservoir levels. Harrington Lake 725.2, Taylorsville Lake 546.9. 10 a.m. Eastern Daylight Time weather conditions across north-central Kentucky. At Frankfurt. And the pressure was 30.12 inches and steady. At Lexington, it was partly sunny. The temperature was 60 degrees, the dew point 42, and the relative humidity 51%. The wind was south at 9 miles an hour. The pressure was 30.13 inches and rising. At Louisville, it was partly sunny. The temperature was 59 degrees, the dew point 44, and the relative humidity 57%. The wind was southeast at 7 miles an hour. The pressure was 30.12 inches and steady. At Frankfurt, and the pressure was 30.12 inches and steady. Elsewhere around the region, at Indianapolis, rain was falling with a temperature of 52. It was sunny, with a temperature of 53 at Jackson and 55 at London. At Bowling Green, it was mostly sunny, with a temperature of 61. At Wilmington, Ohio, it was partly sunny, with a temperature of 58. It was cloudy, with a temperature of 57 at Covington and 59 at Jasper, Indiana. Now for the official National Weather Service forecast for Frankfurt and surrounding communities. Today, sunny until late afternoon, then becoming partly sunny. Highs in the mid-70s. South winds up to 10 miles an hour. Tonight, partly cloudy. Lows in the upper 50s. South winds 5 to 10 miles an hour. Saturday, partly sunny

chance of rain showers and slight chance of thunderstorms in the morning, then chance of thunderstorms in the afternoon. Highs in the lower 80s. Southwest winds 5 to 15 miles an hour. Chance of precipitation 50%. Saturday night, mostly cloudy. Chance of thunderstorms until midnight, then chance of showers after midnight. Lows in the lower 60s. South winds 5 to 10 miles an hour. Chance of precipitation 50%. And now the extended forecast for the radio listening area. Sunday and Sunday night, mostly clear. Highs in the upper 80s. Lows in the upper 60s. Monday and Monday night, mostly clear. Highs in the upper 80s. Lows around 70. Tuesday and Tuesday night, mostly cloudy. A 50% chance of thunderstorms. Highs in the lower 90s. Lows in the mid-60s. Wednesday and Wednesday night, rain showers likely and chance of thunderstorms. Highs in the lower 80s. Lows in the upper 50s. Chance of precipitation 70%. Thursday and Thursday night, mostly cloudy. A 40% chance of thunderstorms. Highs in the upper 70s. Lows in the mid-50s. The current time is 10:28 a.m. Eastern Daylight Time. Here are some river levels reported this morning. On the Kentucky River, Highbridge Lock 9.6, Frankfort Lock 7.2, Lockport Lock 8.9, on North Elkhorn Creek, Georgetown 4.0. Here are some nearby reservoir levels. Harrington Lake 725.2, Taylorsville Lake 546.9. 10 a.m. Eastern Daylight Time weather conditions across north central Kentucky. At Frankfort, and the pressure was 30.12 inches and steady. At Lexington, it was partly sunny. The temperature was 60 degrees, the dew point 42, and the relative humidity 51%. The wind was south at 9 miles an hour. The pressure was 30.13 inches and rising. At Louisville, it was partly sunny. The temperature was 59 degrees, the dew point 44, and the relative humidity 57%. The wind was southeast at 7 miles an hour. The pressure was 30.12 inches and steady. At Frankfort, and the pressure was 30.12 inches and steady. Elsewhere around the region, at Indianapolis, rain was falling with a temperature of 52. It was sunny with a temperature of 53 at Jackson and 55 at London. At Bowling Green, it was mostly sunny with a temperature of 61. At Wilmington, Ohio, it was partly sunny with a temperature of 58. It was cloudy with a temperature of 57 at Covington and 59 at Jasper, Indiana. Now for the official National Weather Service forecast for Frankfort and surrounding communities. Today, sunny until late afternoon, then becoming partly sunny. Highs in the mid-70s. South winds up to 10 miles an hour. Tonight, partly cloudy. Lows in the upper 50s. South winds 5 to 10 miles an hour. Saturday, partly sunny. Chance of rain showers and slight chance of thunderstorms in the morning, then chance of thunderstorms in the afternoon. Highs in the lower 80s. Southwest winds 5 to 15 miles an hour. Chance of precipitation 50%. Saturday night, mostly cloudy. Chance of thunderstorms until midnight, then chance of showers after midnight. Lows in the lower 60s. South winds 5 to 10 miles an hour. Chance of precipitation 50%. And now the extended forecast for the radio listening area. Sunday and Sunday night, mostly clear. Highs in the upper 80s. Lows in the upper 60s. Monday and Monday night, mostly clear. Highs in the upper 80s. Lows around 70. Tuesday and Tuesday night, mostly cloudy. A 50% chance of thunderstorms. Highs in the lower 90s. Lows in the mid-60s. Wednesday and Wednesday night,
rain showers likely and chance of thunderstorms. Highs in the lower 80s. Lows in the upper 50s. Chance of precipitation 70%. Thursday and Thursday night, mostly cloudy. A 40% chance of thunderstorms. Highs in the upper 70s. Lows in the mid-50s. The current time is 10:32 a.m. Eastern Daylight Time. Here are some river levels reported this morning. On the Kentucky River, Highbridge Lock 9.6, Frankfort Lock 7.2, Lockport Lock 8.9, on North Elkhorn Creek, Georgetown 4.0. Here are some nearby reservoir levels. Harrington Lake 725.2, Taylorsville Lake 546.9. 10 a.m. Eastern Daylight Time weather conditions across north central Kentucky. At Frankfort, and the pressure was 30.12 inches and steady. At Lexington, it was partly sunny. The temperature was 60 degrees, the dew point 42, and the relative humidity 51%. The wind was south at 9 miles an hour. The pressure was 30.13 inches and rising. At Louisville, it was partly sunny. The temperature was 59. The wind was south at 9 miles an hour. The pressure was 30.13 inches and rising. At Louisville, it was partly sunny. The temperature was 59 degrees, the dew point 44, and the relative humidity 57%. The wind was southeast at 7 miles an hour. The pressure was 30.12 inches and steady. At Frankfort, and the pressure was 30.12 inches and steady. Elsewhere around the region, at Indianapolis, rain was falling with a temperature of 52. It was sunny with a temperature of 53 at Jackson and 55 at London. At Bowling Green, it was mostly sunny with a temperature of 61. At Wilmington, Ohio, it was partly sunny with a temperature of 58. It was cloudy with a temperature of 57 at Covington and 59 at Jasper, Indiana. Now for the official National Weather Service forecast for Frankfort and surrounding communities. Today, sunny until late afternoon, then becoming partly sunny. Highs in the mid-70s. South winds up to 10 miles an hour. Tonight, partly cloudy. Lows in the upper 50s. South winds 5 to 10 miles an hour. Saturday, partly sunny. Chance of rain showers and slight chance of thunderstorms in the morning, then chance of thunderstorms in the afternoon. Highs in the lower 80s. Southwest winds 5 to 15 miles an hour. Chance of precipitation 50%. Saturday night, mostly cloudy. Chance of thunderstorms until midnight, then chance of showers after midnight. Lows in the lower 60s. South winds 5 to 10 miles an hour. Chance of precipitation 50%. And now the extended forecast for the radio listening area. Sunday and Sunday night, mostly clear. Highs in the upper 80s. Lows in the upper 60s. Monday and Monday night, mostly clear. Highs in the upper 80s. Lows around 70. Tuesday and Tuesday night, mostly cloudy. A 50% chance of thunderstorms. Highs in the lower 90s. Lows in the mid-60s. Wednesday and Wednesday night, rain showers likely and chance of thunderstorms. Highs in the lower 80s. Lows in the upper 50s. Chance of precipitation 70%. Thursday and Thursday night, mostly cloudy. A 40% chance of thunderstorms. Highs in the upper 70s. Lows in the mid-50s. Here are some river levels reported this morning. On the Kentucky River, Highbridge Lock 9.6, Frankfort Lock 7.2, Lockport Lock 8.9, on North Elkhorn Creek, Georgetown 4.0. Here are some nearby reservoir levels. Harrington Lake 725.2, Taylorsville Lake 546.9. 10 a.m. Eastern Daylight Time weather conditions across north central Kentucky. At Frankfort,
and the pressure was 30.1.

2 inches and steady. At Lexington, it was partly sunny. The temperature was 60 degrees, the dew point 42, and the relative humidity 51%. The wind was south at 9 miles an hour. The pressure was 30.13 inches and rising. At Louisville, it was partly sunny. The temperature was 59 degrees, the dew point 44, and the relative humidity 57%. The wind was southeast at 7 miles an hour. The pressure was 30.12 inches and steady. At Frankfort, and the pressure was 30.12 inches and steady. Elsewhere around the region, at Indianapolis, rain was falling with a temperature of 52. It was sunny with a temperature of 53 at Jackson and 55 at London. At Bowling Green, it was mostly sunny with a temperature of 61. At Wilmington, Ohio, it was partly sunny with a temperature of 58. It was cloudy with a temperature of 57 at Covington and 59 at Jasper, Indiana. The current time is 10:37 a.m. Eastern Daylight Time. Now for the official National Weather Service forecast for Frankfort and surrounding communities. Today, sunny until late afternoon, then becoming partly sunny. Highs in the mid-70s. South winds up to 10 miles an hour. Tonight, partly cloudy. Lows in the upper 50s. South winds 5 to 10 miles an hour. Saturday, partly sunny. Chance of rain, showers, and slight chance of thunderstorms in the morning, then chance of thunderstorms in the afternoon. Highs in the lower 80s. Southwest winds 5 to 15 miles an hour. Chance of precipitation 50%. Saturday night, mostly cloudy. Chance of thunderstorms until midnight, then chance of showers after midnight. Lows in the lower 60s. South winds 5 to 10 miles an hour. Chance of precipitation 50%. And now the extended forecast for the radio listening area. Sunday and Sunday night, mostly clear. Highs in the upper 80s. Lows in the upper 60s. Monday and Monday night, mostly clear. Highs in the upper 80s. Lows around 70. Tuesday and Tuesday night, mostly cloudy. A 50% chance of thunderstorms. Highs in the lower 90s. Lows in the mid-60s. Wednesday and Wednesday night, rain showers likely and chance of thunderstorms. Highs in the lower 80s. Lows in the upper 50s. Chance of precipitation 70%. Thursday and Thursday night, mostly cloudy. A 40% chance of thunderstorms. Highs in the upper 70s. Lows in the mid-50s. Here are some river levels reported this morning. On the Kentucky River, Highbridge Lock 9.6, Frankfort Lock 7.2, Lockport Lock 8.9, on North Elkhorn Creek, Georgetown 4.0. Here are some nearby reservoir levels. Harrington Lake 725.2, Taylorsville Lake 546.9. This is the climate data for Frankfort for yesterday. The high temperature was 65. The low was 42. That gave a mean temperature of 54, which was 11 degrees below normal. There were 11 heating degree days for a monthly total of 107 and a seasonal total of 4176, which was 170 degree days below normal. Cooling degree days remained at 2 for the month and 93 for the season, which was 30 degree days above normal. No precipitation fell yesterday for a monthly total of 0.58 inches and a yearly total of 11.04 inches, which was 7.43 inches below normal. Since midnight, the low temperature was and precipitation was unavailable. The record high for today is 91, set in 1916 and previous years. The record low for today is 33, set in 1996. Sunrise today, 6:29 a.m. Sunset tonight, 8:44 p.m. Sunrise tomorrow, 6:28 a.m. Sunset tomorrow, 8:45 p.m. 10 a.m. Eastern Daylight Time weather conditions across north-central Kentucky. At Frankfort,

with a temperature of 52. It was sunny, with a temperature of 53 at Jackson, and 55 at London. At Bowling Green, it was mostly sunny, with a temperature of 61. At Wilmington, Ohio, it was partly sunny, with a temperature of 58. It was cloudy, with a temperature of 57 at Covington, and 59 at Jasper, Indiana. 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The current time is 10:43 a.m. Eastern Daylight Time. Now for the official National Weather Service forecast for Frankfort and surrounding communities. Today, sunny until late afternoon, then becoming partly sunny. Highs in the mid-70s. South winds up to 10 miles an hour. Tonight, partly cloudy. Lows in the upper 50s. South winds 5 to 10 miles an hour. Saturday, partly sunny. Chance of rain showers and slight chance of thunderstorms in the morning, then chance of thunderstorms in the afternoon. Highs in the lower 80s. Southwest winds 5 to 15 miles an hour. Chance of precipitation 50%. Saturday night, mostly cloudy. Chance of thunderstorms until midnight, then chance of showers after midnight. Lows in the lower 60s. South winds 5 to 10 miles an hour. Chance of precipitation 50%. And now the extended forecast for the radio listening area. Sunday and Sunday night, mostly clear. Highs in the upper 80s. Lows in the upper 60s. Monday and Monday night, mostly clear. Highs in the upper 80s. Lows around 70. Tuesday and Tuesday night, mostly cloudy. A 50% chance of thunderstorms. Highs in the lower 90s. Lows in the mid-60s. Wednesday and Wednesday night, rain showers likely and chance of thunderstorms. Highs in the lower 80s. Lows in the upper 50s. Chance of precipitation 70%. Thursday and Thursday night, mostly cloudy. A 40% chance of thunderstorms. Highs in the upper 70s. Lows in the mid-50s. Here are some river levels reported this morning. On the Kentucky River, Highbridge Lock 9.6, Frankfort Lock 7.2, Lockport Lock 8.9, on North Elkhorn Creek, Georgetown 4.0. Here are some nearby reservoir levels: Harrington Lake 725.2, Taylorsville Lake 546.9. This is the climate data for Frankfort for yesterday. The high temperature was 65. The low was 42. That gave a mean temperature of 54, which was 11 degrees below normal. There were 11 heating degree days for a monthly total of 107 and a seasonal total of 4176, which was 170 degree days below normal. Cooling degree days remained at 2 for the month and 93 for the season, which was 30 degree days above normal. No precipitation fell yesterday for a monthly total of 0.58 inches and a yearly total of 11.04 inches, which was 7.43 inches below normal. Since midnight, the low temperature was and precipitation was unavailable. The record high for today is 91, set in 1916 and previous years. The record low for today is 33, set in 1996. Sunrise today, 6:29 a.m. Sunset tonight, 8:44 p.m. Sunrise tomorrow, 6:28 a.m. Sunset tomorrow, 8:45 p.m. 10 a.m. Eastern Daylight Time weather conditions across north central Kentucky. At Frankfort, and the pressure was 30.12 inches and steady. At Lexington, it was partly sunny. The temperature was 60 degrees, the dew point 42, and the relative humidity 51%. The wind was south at 9 miles an hour. The pressure was 30.13 inches and rising. At Louisville, it was partly sunny. The temperature was 59 degrees,

the dew point 44, and the relative humidity 57%. The wind was southeast at 7 miles an hour. The pressure was 30.12 inches and steady at Frankfurt. And the pressure was 30.12 inches and steady. Elsewhere around the region, at Indianapolis, rain was falling with a temperature of 52. It was sunny with a temperature of 53 at Jackson and 55 at London. At Bowling Green, it was mostly sunny with a temperature of 61. At Wilmington, Ohio, it was partly sunny with a temperature of 58. It was cloudy with a temperature of 57 at Covington and 59 at Jasper, Indiana. The current time is 10:48 a.m. Eastern Daylight Time. Now for the official National Weather Service forecast for Frankfurt and surrounding communities. Today, sunny until late afternoon, then becoming partly sunny. Highs in the mid-70s. South winds up to 10 miles an hour. Tonight, partly cloudy. Lows in the upper 50s. South winds 5 to 10 miles an hour. Saturday, partly sunny. Chance of rain showers and slight chance of thunderstorms in the morning, then chance of thunderstorms in the afternoon. Highs in the lower 80s. Southwest winds 5 to 15 miles an hour. Chance of precipitation 50%. Saturday night, mostly cloudy. Chance of thunderstorms until midnight, then chance of showers after midnight. Lows in the lower 60s. South winds 5 to 10 miles an hour. Chance of precipitation 50%. And now the extended forecast for the radio listening area. Sunday and Sunday night, mostly clear. Highs in the upper 80s. Lows in the upper 60s. Monday and Monday night, mostly clear. Highs in the upper 80s. Lows around 70. Tuesday and Tuesday night, mostly cloudy. A 50% chance of thunderstorms. Highs in the lower 90s. Lows in the mid-60s. Wednesday and Wednesday night, rain showers likely and chance of thunderstorms. Highs in the lower 80s. Lows in the upper 50s. Chance of precipitation 70%. Thursday and Thursday night, mostly cloudy. A 40% chance of thunderstorms. Highs in the upper 70s. Lows in the mid-50s. Here are some river levels reported this morning. On the Kentucky River, Highbridge Lock 9.6, Frankfurt Lock 7.2, Lockport Lock 8.9, on North Elkhorn Creek, Georgetown 4.0. Here are some nearby reservoir levels. Harrington Lake 725.2, Taylorsville Lake 546.9. This is the climate data for Frankfurt for yesterday. The high temperature was 65. The low was 42. That gave a mean temperature of 54, which was 11 degrees below normal. There were 11 heating degree days for a monthly total of 107 and a seasonal total of 4176, which was 170 degree days below normal. Cooling degree days remained at 2 for the month and 93 for the season, which was 30 degree days above normal. No precipitation fell yesterday for a monthly total of 0.58 inches and a yearly total of 11.04 inches, which was 7.43 inches below normal. Since midnight, the low temperature was and precipitation was unavailable. The record high for today is 91 set in 1916 and previous years. The record low for today is 33 set in 1996. Sunrise today, 6:29 a.m. Sunset tonight, 8:44 p.m. Sunrise tomorrow, 6:28 a.m. Sunset tomorrow, 8:45 p.m. 10 a.m. Eastern Daylight Time weather conditions across north central Kentucky. At Frankfurt, and the pressure was 30.12 inches and steady. At Lexington, it was partly sunny. The temperature was 60 degrees. The dew point 42, and the relative humidity 51%. The wind was south at 9 miles an hour. The pressure was 30.13 inches and rising. At Louisville, it was partly sunny.

temperature was 59 degrees, the dew point 44, and the relative humidity 57%. The wind was southeast at 7 miles an hour. The pressure was 30.12 inches and steady at Frankfurt. And the pressure was 30.12 inches and steady. Elsewhere around the region, at Indianapolis, rain was falling with a temperature of 52. It was sunny with a temperature of 53 at Jackson and 55 at London. At Bowling Green, it was mostly sunny with a temperature of 61. At Wilmington, Ohio, it was partly sunny with a temperature of 58. It was cloudy with a temperature of 57 at Covington and 59 at Jasper, Indiana. The current time is 10:53 a.m. Eastern Daylight Time. Now for the official National Weather Service forecast for Frankfurt and surrounding communities. Today, sunny until late afternoon, then becoming partly sunny. Highs in the mid-70s. South winds up to 10 miles an hour. Tonight, partly cloudy. Lows in the upper 50s. South winds 5 to 10 miles an hour. Saturday, partly sunny. Chance of rain showers and slight chance of thunderstorms in the morning, then chance of thunderstorms in the afternoon. Highs in the lower 80s. Southwest winds 5 to 15 miles an hour. Chance of precipitation 50%. Saturday night, mostly cloudy. Chance of thunderstorms until midnight, then chance of showers after midnight. Lows in the lower 60s. South winds 5 to 10 miles an hour. Chance of precipitation 50%. And now the extended forecast for the radio listening area. Sunday and Sunday night, mostly clear. Highs in the upper 80s. Lows in the upper 60s. Monday and Monday night, mostly clear. Highs in the upper 80s. Lows around 70. Tuesday and Tuesday night, mostly cloudy. A 50% chance of thunderstorms. Highs in the lower 90s. Lows in the mid-60s. Wednesday and Wednesday night, rain showers likely and chance of thunderstorms. Highs in the lower 80s. Lows in the upper 50s. Chance of precipitation 70%. Thursday and Thursday night, mostly cloudy. A 40% chance of thunderstorms. Highs in the upper 70s. Lows in the mid-50s. Here are some river levels reported this morning. On the Kentucky River, Highbridge Lock 9.6, Frankfurt Lock 7.2, Lockport Lock 8.9, on North Elkhorn Creek, Georgetown 4.0. Here are some nearby reservoir levels. Harrington Lake 725.2, Taylorsville Lake 546.9. This is the climate data for Frankfurt for yesterday. The high temperature was 65. The low was 42. That gave a mean temperature of 54, which was 11 degrees below normal. There were 11 heating degree days for a monthly total of 107 and a seasonal total of 4176, which was 170 degree days below normal. Cooling degree days remained at 2 for the month and 93 for the season, which was 30 degree days above normal. No precipitation fell yesterday for a monthly total of 0.58 inches and a yearly total of 11.04 inches, which was 7.43 inches below normal. Since midnight, the low temperature was and precipitation was unavailable. The record high for today is 91 set in 1916 and previous years. The record low for today is 33 set in 1996. Sunrise today 6:29 a.m. Sunset tonight 8:44 p.m. Sunrise tomorrow 6:28 a.m. Sunset tomorrow 8:45 p.m. 10 a.m. Eastern Daylight Time weather conditions across north central Kentucky. At Frankfurt. And the pressure was 30.12 inches and steady. At Lexington, it was partly sunny. The temperature was 60 degrees, the dew point 42, and the relative humidity 51%. The wind was south at 9 miles an hour. The pressure was 30.13 inches and rising. At Louisville, it was

partly sunny. The temperature was 59 degrees, the dew point 44, and the relative humidity 57%. The wind was southeast at 7 miles an hour. The pressure was 30.12 inches and steady. At Frankfurt, and the pressure was 30.12 inches and steady. Elsewhere around the region, at Indianapolis, rain was falling with a temperature of 52. It was sunny with a temperature of 53 at Jackson and 55 at London. At Bowling Green, it was mostly sunny with a temperature of 61. At Wilmington, Ohio, it was partly sunny with a temperature of 58. It was cloudy with a temperature of 57 at Covington and 59 at Jasper, Indiana. The current time is 10:58 a.m. Eastern Daylight Time. Now for the official National Weather Service forecast for Frankfurt and surrounding communities. Today, sunny until late afternoon, then becoming partly sunny. Highs in the mid-70s. South winds up to 10 miles an hour. Tonight, partly cloudy. Lows in the upper 50s. South winds 5 to 10 miles an hour. Saturday, partly sunny. Chance of rain showers and slight chance of thunderstorms in the morning, then chance of thunderstorms in the afternoon. Highs in the lower 80s. Southwest winds 5 to 15 miles an hour. Chance of precipitation 50%. Saturday night, mostly cloudy. Chance of thunderstorms until midnight, then chance of showers after midnight. Lows in the lower 60s. South winds 5 to 10 miles an hour. Chance of precipitation 50%. And now the extended forecast for the radio listening area. Sunday and Sunday night, mostly clear. Highs in the upper 80s. Lows in the upper 60s. Monday and Monday night, mostly clear. Highs in the upper 80s. Lows around 70. Tuesday and Tuesday night, mostly cloudy. A 50% chance of thunderstorms. Highs in the lower 90s. Lows in the mid-60s. Wednesday and Wednesday night, rain showers likely and chance of thunderstorms. Highs in the lower 80s. Lows in the upper 50s. Chance of precipitation 70%. Thursday and Thursday night, mostly cloudy. A 40% chance of thunderstorms. Highs in the upper 70s. Lows in the mid-50s. Here are some river levels reported this morning. On the Kentucky River, Highbridge Lock 9.6, Frankfurt Lock 7.2, Lockport Lock 8.9, on North Elkhorn Creek, Georgetown 4.0. Here are some nearby reservoir levels: Harrington Lake 725.2, Taylorsville Lake 546.9. This is the climate data for Frankfurt for yesterday. The high temperature was 65. The low was 42. That gave a mean temperature of 54, which was 11 degrees below normal. There were 11 heating degree days for a monthly total of 107 and a seasonal total of 4176, which was 170 degree days below normal. Cooling degree days remained at 2 for the month and 93 for the season, which was 30 degree days above normal. No precipitation fell yesterday for a monthly total of 0.58 inches and a yearly total of 11.04 inches, which was 7.43 inches below normal. Since midnight, the low temperature was and precipitation was unavailable. The record high for today is 91, set in 1916 and previous years. The record low for today is 33, set in 1996. Sunrise today, 6:29 a.m. Sunset tonight, 8:44 p.m. Sunrise tomorrow, 6:28 a.m. Sunset tomorrow, 8:45 p.m. 10 a.m. Eastern Daylight Time weather conditions across north-central Kentucky. At Frankfurt, and the pressure was 30.12 inches and steady. At Lexington, it was partly sunny. The temperature was 60 degrees, the dew point 42, and the relative humidity 51%. The wind was south at 9 miles an hour. The pressure was 30.13 inches and rising.

at Louisville, it was partly sunny. The temperature was 59 degrees, the dew point 44, and the relative humidity 57%. The wind was southeast at 7 miles an hour. The pressure was 30.12 inches and steady. At Frankfurt, and the pressure was 30.12 inches and steady. Elsewhere around the region, at Indianapolis, rain was falling with a temperature of 52. It was sunny with a temperature of 53 at Jackson and 55 at London. At Bowling Green, it was mostly sunny with a temperature of 61. At Wilmington, Ohio, it was partly sunny with a temperature of 58. It was cloudy with a temperature of 57 at Covington and 59 at Jasper, Indiana. The current time is 11:03 a.m. Eastern Daylight Time. Now for the official National Weather Service forecast for Frankfurt and surrounding communities. Today, sunny until late afternoon, then becoming partly sunny. Highs in the mid-70s. South winds up to 10 miles an hour. Tonight, partly cloudy. Lows in the upper 50s. South winds 5 to 10 miles an hour. Saturday, partly sunny. Chance of rain, showers, and slight chance of thunderstorms in the morning, then chance of thunderstorms in the afternoon. Highs in the lower 80s. Southwest winds 5 to 15 miles an hour. Chance of precipitation 50%. Saturday night, mostly cloudy. Chance of thunderstorms until midnight, then chance of showers after midnight. Lows in the lower 60s. South winds 5 to 10 miles an hour. Chance of precipitation 50%. And now the extended forecast for the radio listening area. Sunday and Sunday night, mostly clear. Highs in the upper 80s. Lows in the upper 60s. Monday and Monday night, mostly clear. Highs in the upper 80s. Lows around 70. Tuesday and Tuesday night, mostly cloudy. A 50% chance of thunderstorms. Highs in the lower 90s. Lows in the mid-60s. Wednesday and Wednesday night, rain showers likely and chance of thunderstorms. Highs in the lower 80s. Lows in the upper 50s. Chance of precipitation 70%. Thursday and Thursday night, mostly cloudy. A 40% chance of thunderstorms. Highs in the upper 70s. Lows in the mid-50s. Here are some river levels reported this morning. On the Kentucky River, Highbridge Lock 9.6, Frankfurt Lock 7.2, Lockport Lock 8.9, on North Elkhorn Creek, Georgetown 4.0. Here are some nearby reservoir levels: Harrington Lake 725.2, Taylorsville Lake 546.9. This is the climate data for Frankfurt for yesterday. The high temperature was 65. The low was 42. That gave a mean temperature of 54, which was 11 degrees below normal. There were 11 heating degree days for a monthly total of 107 and a seasonal total of 4176, which was 170 degree days below normal. Cooling degree days remained at 2 for the month and 93 for the season, which was 30 degree days above normal. No precipitation fell yesterday for a monthly total of 0.58 inches and a yearly total of 11.04 inches, which was 7.43 inches below normal. Since midnight, the low temperature was and precipitation was unavailable. The record high for today is 91, set in 1916 and previous years. The record low for today is 33, set in 1996. Sunrise today, 6:29 a.m. Sunset tonight, 8:44 p.m. Sunrise tomorrow, 6:28 a.m. Sunset tomorrow, 8:45 p.m. 11 a.m. Eastern Daylight Time weather conditions across north central Kentucky. At Frankfurt, and the pressure was 30.12 inches and steady. At Lexington, it was partly sunny. The temperature was 63 degrees, the dew point 40, and the relative humidity 42%. The wind was south at 13 miles an hour.

Denver was 30.12 inches and falling. At Louisville, it was partly sunny. The temperature was 62 degrees, the dew point 43, and the relative humidity 49%. The wind was south at 10 miles an hour. The pressure was 30.11 inches and falling. At Frankfurt, and the pressure was 30.12 inches and steady. Elsewhere around the region, at Indianapolis, rain was falling with a temperature of 51. It was 58 at Jackson. At London, it was sunny with a temperature of 61. At Bowling Green, it was mostly sunny with a temperature of 64. It was partly sunny with a temperature of 62 at Covington and 61 at Wilmington, Ohio. At Jasper, Indiana, it was cloudy with a temperature of 62. The current time is 11:08 a.m. Eastern Daylight Time. Now for the official National Weather Service forecast for Frankfurt and surrounding communities. Today, sunny until late afternoon, then becoming partly sunny. Highs in the mid-70s. South winds up to 10 miles an hour. Tonight, partly cloudy. Lows in the upper 50s. South winds 5 to 10 miles an hour. Saturday, partly sunny. Chance of rain, showers, and slight chance of thunderstorms in the morning, then chance of thunderstorms in the afternoon. Highs in the lower 80s. Southwest winds 5 to 15 miles an hour. Chance of precipitation 50%. Saturday night, mostly cloudy. Chance of thunderstorms until midnight, then chance of showers after midnight. Lows in the lower 60s. South winds 5 to 10 miles an hour. Chance of precipitation 50%. And now the extended forecast for the radio listening area. Sunday and Sunday night, mostly clear. Highs in the upper 80s. Lows in the upper 60s. Monday and Monday night, mostly clear. Highs in the upper 80s. Lows around 70. Tuesday and Tuesday night, mostly cloudy. A 50% chance of thunderstorms. Highs in the lower 90s. Lows in the mid-60s. Wednesday and Wednesday night, rain showers likely and chance of thunderstorms. Highs in the lower 80s. Lows in the upper 50s. Chance of precipitation 70%. Thursday and Thursday night, mostly cloudy. A 40% chance of thunderstorms. Highs in the upper 70s. Lows in the mid-50s. Here are some river levels reported this morning. On the Kentucky River, Highbridge Lock 9.6, Frankfurt Lock 7.2, Lockport Lock 8.9, on North Elkhorn Creek, Georgetown 4.0. Here are some nearby reservoir levels. Harrington Lake 725.2, Taylorsville Lake 546.9. This is the climate data for Frankfurt for yesterday. The high temperature was 65. The low was 42. That gave a mean temperature of 54, which was 11 degrees below normal. There were 11 heating degree days for a monthly total of 107 and a seasonal total of 4176, which was 170 degree days below normal. Cooling degree days remained at 2 for the month and 93 for the season, which was 30 degree days above normal. No precipitation fell yesterday for a monthly total of 0.58 inches and a yearly total of 11.04 inches, which was 7.43 inches below normal. Since midnight, the low temperature was and precipitation was unavailable. The record high for today is 91, set in 1916 and previous years. The record low for today is 33, set in 1996. Sunrise today, 6:29 a.m. Sunset tonight, 8:44 p.m. Sunrise tomorrow, 6:28 a.m. Sunset tomorrow, 8:45 p.m. 11 a.m. Eastern Daylight Time weather conditions across north central Kentucky. At Frankfurt, and the pressure was 30.12 inches and steady. At Lexington, it was partly sunny. The temperature was 63 degrees, the dew point 40, and the relative humidity 42%. The wind was

itself at 13 miles an hour. The pressure was 30.12 inches and falling. At Louisville, it was partly sunny. The temperature was 62 degrees, the dew point 43, and the relative humidity 49%. The wind was south at 10 miles an hour. The pressure was 30.11 inches and falling. At Frankfort, and the pressure was 30.12 inches and steady. Elsewhere around the region, at Indianapolis, rain was falling with a temperature of 51. It was 58 at Jackson. At London, it was sunny with a temperature of 61. At Bowling Green, it was mostly sunny with a temperature of 64. It was partly sunny with a temperature of 62 at Covington and 61 at Wilmington, Ohio. At Jasper, Indiana, it was cloudy with a temperature of 62. 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The current time is 11:13 a.m. Eastern Daylight Time. 11 a.m. Eastern Daylight Time weather conditions across north central Kentucky. At Frankfort, and the pressure was 30.12 inches and steady. At Lexington, it was partly sunny. The temperature was 63 degrees, the dew point 40, and the relative humidity 42%. The wind was south at 13 miles an hour. The pressure was 30.12 inches and falling. At Louisville, it was partly sunny. The temperature was 62 degrees, the dew point 43, and the relative humidity 49%. The wind was south at 10 miles an hour. The pressure was 30.11 inches and falling. At Frankfort, and the pressure was 30.12 inches and steady. Elsewhere around the region, at Indianapolis, rain was falling with a temperature of 51. It was 58 at Jackson. At Bowling Green, it was mostly sunny, with a temperature of 64. It was partly sunny, with a temperature of 62 at Covington, 61 at Wilmington, Ohio, and 61 at London. At Jasper, Indiana, it was cloudy, with a temperature of 62. Now for the official National Weather Service forecast for Frankfort and surrounding communities. Today, sunny until late afternoon, then becoming partly sunny. Highs in the mid-70s. South winds up to 10 miles an hour. Tonight, partly cloudy. Lows in the upper 50s. South winds 5 to 10 miles an hour. Saturday, partly sunny. Chance of rain showers and slight chance of thunderstorms in the morning, then chance of thunderstorms in the afternoon. Highs in the lower 80s. Southwest winds 5 to 15 miles an hour. Chance of precipitation 50%. Saturday night, mostly cloudy. Chance of thunderstorms until midnight, then chance of showers after midnight. Lows in the lower 60s. South winds 5 to 10 miles an hour. Chance of precipitation 50%. And now the extended forecast for the radio listening area. Sunday and Sunday night, mostly clear. Highs in the upper 80s. Lows in the upper 60s. Monday and Monday night, mostly clear. Highs in the upper 80s. Lows around 70. Tuesday and Tuesday night, mostly cloudy. A 50% chance of thunderstorms. Highs in the lower 90s. Lows in the mid-60s. Wednesday and Wednesday night, rain showers likely and chance of thunderstorms. Highs in the lower 80s. Lows in the upper 50s. Chance of precipitation 70%. Thursday and Thursday night, mostly cloudy. A 40% chance of thunderstorms. Highs in the upper 70s. Lows in the mid-50s. The current time is 11:17 a.m. Eastern Daylight Time. Here are some river levels reported this morning. On the Kentucky River, High Bridge Lock 9.6.

Frankfurt Lock 7.2, Lockport Lock 8.9, on North Elkhorn Creek, Georgetown 4.0. Here are some nearby reservoir levels. Harrington Lake 725.2, Taylorsville Lake 546.9. This is the climate data for Frankfurt for yesterday. The high temperature was 65. The low was 42. That gave a mean temperature of 54, which was 11 degrees below normal. There were 11 heating degree days for a monthly total of 107 and a seasonal total of 4176, which was 170 degree days below normal. Cooling degree days remained at 2 for the month and 93 for the season, which was 30 degree days above normal. No precipitation fell yesterday for a monthly total of 0.58 inches and a yearly total of 11.04 inches, which was 7.43 inches below normal. Since midnight, the low temperature was and precipitation was unavailable. The record high for today is 91, set in 1916 and previous years. The record low for today is 33, set in 1996. Sunrise today, 6:29 a.m. Sunset tonight, 8:44 p.m. Sunrise tomorrow, 6:28 a.m. Sunset tomorrow, 8:45 p.m. 11 a.m. Eastern Daylight Time weather conditions across north-central Kentucky. At Frankfurt. And the pressure was 30.12 inches, and steady. At Lexington, it was partly sunny. The temperature was 63 degrees, the dew point 40, and the relative humidity 42%. The wind was south at 13 miles an hour. The pressure was 30.12 inches and falling. At Louisville, it was partly sunny. The temperature was 62 degrees, the dew point 43, and the relative humidity 49%. The wind was south at 10 miles an hour. The pressure was 30.11 inches and falling. At Frankfurt, and the pressure was 30.12 inches and steady. Elsewhere around the region, at Indianapolis, rain was falling with a temperature of 51. It was 58 at Jackson. At Bowling Green, it was mostly sunny, with a temperature of 64. It was partly sunny, with a temperature of 62 at Covington, 61 at Wilmington, Ohio, and 61 at London. At Jasper, Indiana, it was cloudy, with a temperature of 62. Now for the official National Weather Service forecast for Frankfurt and surrounding communities. Today, sunny until late afternoon, then becoming partly sunny. Highs in the mid-70s. South winds up to 10 miles an hour. Tonight, partly cloudy. Lows in the upper 50s. South winds 5 to 10 miles an hour. Saturday, partly sunny. Chance of rain showers and slight chance of thunderstorms in the morning, then chance of thunderstorms in the afternoon. Highs in the lower 80s. Southwest winds 5 to 15 miles an hour. Chance of precipitation 50%. Saturday night, mostly cloudy. Chance of thunderstorms until midnight, then chance of showers after midnight. Lows in the lower 60s. South winds 5 to 10 miles an hour. Chance of precipitation 50%. And now the extended forecast for the radio listening area. Sunday and Sunday night, mostly clear. Highs in the upper 80s. Lows in the upper 60s. Monday and Monday night, mostly clear. Highs in the upper 80s. Lows around 70. Tuesday and Tuesday night, mostly cloudy. A 50% chance of thunderstorms. Highs in the lower 90s. Lows in the mid-60s. Wednesday and Wednesday night, rain showers likely and chance of thunderstorms. Highs in the lower 80s. Lows in the upper 50s. Chance of precipitation 70%. Thursday and Thursday night, mostly cloudy. A 40% chance of thunderstorms. Highs in the upper 70s. Lows in the mid-50s. The current time is 11:22 a.m. Eastern Daylight Time. Here are some river levels reported this morning. On the Kentucky River, High Bridge Lock 9.

6, Frankfurt Lock 7.2, Lockport Lock 8.9, on North Elkhorn Creek, Georgetown 4.0. Here are some nearby reservoir levels: Harrington Lake 725.2, Taylorsville Lake 546.9. This is the climate data for Frankfurt for yesterday. The high temperature was 65. The low was 42. That gave a mean temperature of 54, which was 11 degrees below normal. There were 11 heating degree days for a monthly total of 107 and a seasonal total of 4176, which was 170 degree days below normal. Cooling degree days remained at 2 for the month and 93 for the season, which was 30 degree days above normal. No precipitation fell yesterday for a monthly total of 0.58 inches and a yearly total of 11.04 inches, which was 7.43 inches below normal. Since midnight, the low temperature was and precipitation was unavailable. The record high for today is 91, set in 1916 and previous years. The record low for today is 33, set in 1996. Sunrise today, 6:29 a.m. Sunset tonight, 8:44 p.m. Sunrise tomorrow, 6:28 a.m. Sunset tomorrow, 8:45 p.m. 11 a.m. Eastern Daylight Time weather conditions across north central Kentucky. At Frankfurt, and the pressure was 30.12 inches and steady. At Lexington, it was partly sunny. The temperature was 63 degrees, the dew point 40, and the relative humidity 42%. The wind was south at 13 miles an hour. The pressure was 30.12 inches and falling. At Louisville, it was partly sunny. The temperature was 62 degrees, the dew point 43, and the relative humidity 49%. The wind was south at 10 miles an hour. The pressure was 30.11 inches and falling. At Frankfurt, and the pressure was 30.12 inches and steady. Elsewhere around the region, at Indianapolis, rain was falling with a temperature of 51. It was 58 at Jackson. At Bowling Green, it was mostly sunny with a temperature of 64. It was partly sunny with a temperature of 62 at Covington, 61 at Wilmington, Ohio, and 61 at London. At Jasper, Indiana, it was cloudy with a temperature of 62. Now for the official National Weather Service forecast for Frankfurt and surrounding communities. Today, sunny until late afternoon, then becoming partly sunny. Highs in the mid-70s. South winds up to 10 miles an hour. Tonight, partly cloudy. Lows in the upper 50s. South winds 5 to 10 miles an hour. Saturday, partly sunny. Chance of rain showers and slight chance of thunderstorms in the morning, then chance of thunderstorms in the afternoon. Highs in the lower 80s. Southwest winds 5 to 15 miles an hour. Chance of precipitation 50%. Saturday night, mostly cloudy. Chance of thunderstorms until midnight, then chance of showers after midnight. Lows in the lower 60s. South winds 5 to 10 miles an hour. Chance of precipitation 50%. And now the extended forecast for the radio listening area. Sunday and Sunday night, mostly clear. Highs in the upper 80s. Lows in the upper 60s. Monday and Monday night, mostly clear. Highs in the upper 80s. Lows around 70. Tuesday and Tuesday night, mostly cloudy. A 50% chance of thunderstorms. Highs in the lower 90s. Lows in the mid-60s. Wednesday and Wednesday night, rain showers likely and chance of thunderstorms. Highs in the lower 80s. Lows in the upper 50s. Chance of precipitation 70%. Thursday and Thursday night, mostly cloudy. A 40% chance of thunderstorms. Highs in the upper 70s. Lows in the mid-50s. The current time is 11:27 a.m. Eastern Daylight Time. Here are some river levels reported this morning. On the Kentucky River, High Bridge

Lock 9.6, Frankfurt Lock 7.2, Lockport Lock 8.9, on North Elkhorn Creek, Georgetown 4.0. Here are some nearby reservoir levels. Harrington Lake 725.2, Taylorsville Lake 546.9. This is the climate data for Frankfurt for yesterday. The high temperature was 65. The low was 42. That gave a mean temperature of 54, which was 11 degrees below normal. There were 11 heating degree days for a monthly total of 107 and a seasonal total of 4176, which was 170 degree days below normal. Cooling degree days remained at 2 for the month and 93 for the season, which was 30 degree days above normal. No precipitation fell yesterday for a monthly total of 0.58 inches and a yearly total of 11.04 inches, which was 7.43 inches below normal. Since midnight, the low temperature was and precipitation was unavailable. The record high for today is 91 set in 1916 and previous years. The record low for today is 33 set in 1996. Sunrise today 6:29 a.m. Sunset tonight 8:44 p.m. Sunrise tomorrow 6:28 a.m. Sunset tomorrow 8:45 p.m. 11 a.m. Eastern Daylight Time weather conditions across north central Kentucky. At Frankfurt. And the pressure was 30.12 inches and steady. At Lexington, it was partly sunny. The temperature was 63 degrees, the dew point 40, and the relative humidity 42%. The wind was south at 13 miles an hour. The pressure was 30.12 inches and falling. At Louisville, it was partly sunny. The temperature was 62 degrees, the dew point 43, and the relative humidity 49%. The wind was south at 10 miles an hour. The pressure was 30.11 inches and falling. At Frankfurt. And the pressure was 30.12 inches and steady. Elsewhere around the region, at Indianapolis, rain was falling with a temperature of 51. It was 58 at Jackson. At Bowling Green, it was mostly sunny with a temperature of 64. It was partly sunny, with a temperature of 62 at Covington, 61 at Wilmington, Ohio, and 61 at London. At Jasper, Indiana, it was cloudy, with a temperature of 62. Now for the official National Weather Service forecast for Frankfurt and surrounding communities. Today, sunny until late afternoon, then becoming partly sunny. Highs in the mid-70s. South winds up to 10 miles an hour. Tonight, partly cloudy. Lows in the upper 50s. South winds 5 to 10 miles an hour. Saturday, partly sunny. Chance of rain showers and slight chance of thunderstorms in the morning, then chance of thunderstorms in the afternoon. Highs in the lower 80s. Southwest winds 5 to 15 miles an hour. Chance of precipitation 50%. Saturday night, mostly cloudy. Chance of thunderstorms until midnight, then chance of showers after midnight. Lows in the lower 60s. South winds 5 to 10 miles an hour. Chance of precipitation 50%. And now the extended forecast for the radio listening area. Sunday and Sunday night, mostly clear. Highs in the upper 80s. Lows in the upper 60s. Monday and Monday night, mostly clear. Highs in the upper 80s. Lows around 70. Tuesday and Tuesday night, mostly cloudy. A 50% chance of thunderstorms. Highs in the lower 90s. Lows in the mid-60s. Wednesday and Wednesday night, rain showers likely and chance of thunderstorms. Highs in the lower 80s. Lows in the upper 50s. Chance of precipitation 70%. Thursday and Thursday night, mostly cloudy. A 40% chance of thunderstorms. Highs in the upper 70s. Lows in the mid-50s. The current time is 11:32 a.m. Eastern Daylight Time. Here are some river levels reported this morning.
on the Kentucky River, Pinebridge Lock 9.6, Frankfort Lock 7.2, Lockport Lock 8.9, on North Elkhorn Creek, Georgetown 4.0. Here are some nearby reservoir levels: Harrington Lake 725.2, Taylorsville Lake 546.9. This is the climate data for Frankfort for yesterday. The high temperature was 65. The low was 42. That gave a mean temperature of 54, which was 11 degrees below normal. There were 11 heating degree days for a monthly total of 107 and a seasonal total of 4176, which was 170 degree days below normal. Cooling degree days remained at 2 for the month and 93 for the season, which was 30 degree days above 107 and a seasonal total of 4176, which was 170 degree days below normal. Cooling degree days remained at 2 for the month and 93 for the season, which was 30 degree days above normal. No precipitation fell yesterday for a monthly total of 0.58 inches and a yearly total of 11.04 inches, which was 7.43 inches below normal. Since midnight, the low temperature was and precipitation was unavailable. The record high for today is 91, set in 1916 and previous years. The record low for today is 33, set in 1996. Sunrise today, 6:29 a.m. Sunset tonight, 8:44 p.m. Sunrise tomorrow, 6:28 a.m. Sunset tomorrow, 8:45 p.m. 11 a.m. Eastern Daylight Time weather conditions across north central Kentucky. At Frankfort, and the pressure was 30.12 inches and steady. At Lexington, it was partly sunny. The temperature was 63 degrees. The dew point 40, and the relative humidity 42%. The wind was south at 13 miles an hour. The pressure was 30.12 inches and falling. At Louisville, it was partly sunny. The temperature was 62 degrees, the dew point 43, and the relative humidity 49%. The wind was south at 10 miles an hour. The pressure was 30.11 inches and falling. At Frankfort, and the pressure was 30.12 inches and steady. Elsewhere around the region, at Indianapolis, rain was falling with a temperature of 51. It was 58 at Jackson. At Bowling Green, it was mostly sunny with a temperature of 64. It was partly sunny with a temperature of 62 at Covington, 61 at Wilmington, Ohio, and 61 at London. At Jasper, Indiana, it was cloudy, with a temperature of 62. Now for the official National Weather Service forecast for Frankfort and surrounding communities. Today, sunny until late afternoon, then becoming partly sunny. Highs in the mid-70s. South winds up to 10 miles an hour. Tonight, partly cloudy. Lows in the upper 50s. South winds 5 to 10 miles an hour. Saturday, partly sunny. Chance of rain showers and slight chance of thunderstorms in the morning, then chance of thunderstorms in the afternoon. Highs in the lower 80s. Southwest winds 5 to 15 miles an hour. Chance of precipitation 50%. Saturday night, mostly cloudy. Chance of thunderstorms until midnight, then chance of showers after midnight. Lows in the lower 60s. South winds 5 to 10 miles an hour. Chance of precipitation 50%. And now the extended forecast for the radio listening area. Sunday and Sunday night, mostly clear. Highs in the upper 80s. Lows in the upper 60s. Monday and Monday night, mostly clear. Highs in the upper 80s. Lows around 70. Tuesday and Tuesday night, mostly cloudy. A 50% chance of thunderstorms. Highs in the lower 90s. Lows in the mid-60s. Wednesday and Wednesday night, rain showers likely and chance of thunderstorms. Highs in the lower 80s. Lows in the upper 50s. Chance of precipitation 70%. Thursday and Thursday night, mostly cloudy. A 40% chance of thunderstorms.
highs in the upper 70s.

lows in the mid-50s. The current time is 11:37 a.m. Eastern Daylight Time. Here are some river levels reported this morning. On the Kentucky River, Highbridge Lock 9.6, Frankfort Lock 7.2, Lockport Lock 8.9, on North Elkhorn Creek, Georgetown 4.0. Here are some nearby reservoir levels: Harrington Lake 725.2, Taylorsville Lake 546.9. This is the climate data for Frankfort for yesterday. The high temperature was 65. The low was 42. That gave a mean temperature of 54, which was 11 degrees below normal. There were 11 heating degree days for a monthly total of 107 and a seasonal total of 4176, which was 170 degree days below normal. Cooling degree days remained at 2 for the month and 93 for the season, which was 30 degree days above normal. No precipitation fell yesterday for a monthly total of 0.58 inches and a yearly total of 11.04 inches, which was 7.43 inches below normal. Since midnight, the low temperature was and precipitation was unavailable. The record high for today is 91, set in 1916 and previous years. The record low for today is 33, set in 1996. Sunrise today, 6:29 a.m. Sunset tonight, 8:44 p.m. Sunrise tomorrow, 6:28 a.m. Sunset tomorrow, 8:45 p.m. 11 a.m. Eastern Daylight Time weather conditions across north-central Kentucky. At Frankfort, and the pressure was 30.12 inches and steady. At Lexington, it was partly sunny. The temperature was 63 degrees, the dew point 40, and the relative humidity 42%. The wind was south at 13 miles an hour. The pressure was 30.12 inches and falling. At Louisville, it was partly sunny. The temperature was 62 degrees, the dew point 43, and the relative humidity 49%. The wind was south at 10 miles an hour. The pressure was 30.11 inches and falling. At Frankfort, and the pressure was 30.12 inches and steady. Elsewhere around the region, at Indianapolis, rain was falling with a temperature of 51. It was 58 at Jackson. At Bowling Green, it was mostly sunny with a temperature of 64. It was partly sunny with a temperature of 62 at Covington, 61 at Wilmington, Ohio, and 61 at London. At Jasper, Indiana, it was cloudy with a temperature of 62. Now for the official National Weather Service forecast for Frankfort and surrounding communities. Today, sunny until late afternoon, then becoming partly sunny. Highs in the mid-70s. South winds up to 10 miles an hour. Tonight, partly cloudy. Lows in the upper 50s. South winds 5 to 10 miles an hour. Saturday, partly sunny. Chance of rain showers and slight chance of thunderstorms in the morning, then chance of thunderstorms in the afternoon. Highs in the lower 80s. Southwest winds 5 to 15 miles an hour. Chance of precipitation 50%. Saturday night, mostly cloudy. Chance of thunderstorms until midnight, then chance of showers after midnight. Lows in the lower 60s. South winds 5 to 10 miles an hour. Chance of precipitation 50%. And now the extended forecast for the radio listening area. Sunday and Sunday night, mostly clear. Highs in the upper 80s. Lows in the upper 60s. Monday and Monday night, mostly clear. Highs in the upper 80s. Lows around 70. Tuesday and Tuesday night, mostly cloudy. A 50% chance of thunderstorms. Highs in the lower 90s. Lows in the mid-60s. Wednesday and Wednesday night, rain showers likely and chance of thunderstorms. Highs in the lower 80s. Lows in the upper 50s. Chance of precipitation 70%. Thursday and Thursday night, mostly cloudy. A 40% chance of thunderstorms. Highs in the upper 70s.

Lake 546.9. This is the climate data for Frankfurt for yesterday. The high temperature was 65. The low was 42. That gave a mean temperature of 54, which was 11 degrees below normal. There were 11 heating degree days for a monthly total of 107 and a seasonal total of 4176, which was 170 degree days below normal. Cooling degree days remained at 2 for the month and 93 for the season, which was 30 degree days above normal. No precipitation fell yesterday for a monthly total of 0.58 inches and a yearly total of 11.04 inches, which was 7.43 inches below normal. Since midnight, the low temperature was and precipitation was unavailable. The record high for today is 91, set in 1916 and previous years. The record low for today is 33, set in 1996. Sunrise today, 6:29 a.m. Sunset tonight, 8:44 p.m. Sunrise tomorrow, 6:28 a.m. Sunset tomorrow, 8:45 p.m. 11 a.m. Eastern Daylight Time weather conditions across north-central Kentucky. At Frankfurt, and the pressure was 30.12 inches, and steady. At Lexington, it was partly sunny. The temperature was 63 degrees, the dew point 40, and the relative humidity 42%. The wind was south at 13 miles an hour. The pressure was 30.12 inches and falling. At Louisville, it was partly sunny. The temperature was 62 degrees, the dew point 43, and the relative humidity 49%. The wind was south at 10 miles an hour. The pressure was 30.11 inches and falling. At Frankfurt, and the pressure was 30.12 inches and steady. Elsewhere around the region, at Indianapolis, rain was falling with a temperature of 51. It was 58 at Jackson. At Bowling Green, it was mostly sunny, with a temperature of 64. It was partly sunny, with a temperature of 62 at Covington, 61 at Wilmington, Ohio, and 61 at London. At Jasper, Indiana, it was cloudy, with a temperature of 62. Now for the official National Weather Service forecast for Frankfurt and surrounding communities. Today, sunny until late afternoon, then becoming partly sunny. Highs in the mid-70s. South winds up to 10 miles an hour. Tonight, partly cloudy. Lows in the upper 50s. South winds 5 to 10 miles an hour. Saturday, partly sunny. Chance of rain showers and slight chance of thunderstorms in the morning, then chance of thunderstorms in the afternoon. Highs in the lower 80s. Southwest winds 5 to 15 miles an hour. Chance of precipitation 50%. Saturday night, mostly cloudy. Chance of thunderstorms until midnight, then chance of showers after midnight. Lows in the lower 60s. South winds 5 to 10 miles an hour. Chance of precipitation 50%. And now the extended forecast for the radio listening area. Sunday and Sunday night, mostly clear. Highs in the upper 80s. Lows in the upper 60s. Monday and Monday night, mostly clear. Highs in the upper 80s. Lows around 70. Tuesday and Tuesday night, mostly cloudy. A 50% chance of thunderstorms. Highs in the lower 90s. Lows in the mid-60s. Wednesday and Wednesday night, rain showers likely and chance of thunderstorms. Highs in the lower 80s. Lows in the upper 50s. Chance of precipitation 70%. Thursday and Thursday night, mostly cloudy. A 40% chance of thunderstorms. Highs in the upper 70s. Lows in the mid-50s. The current time is 11:47 a.m. Eastern Daylight Time. Here are some river levels reported this morning. On the Kentucky River, Highbridge Lock 9.6, Frankfurt Lock 7.2, Lockport Lock 8.9, on North Elkhorn Creek, Georgetown 4.0. Here are some nearby reservoir levels. Harrington Lake 725.2,

Taylorsville Lake 546.9. This is the climate data for Frankfurt for yesterday. The high temperature was 65. The low was 42. That gave a mean temperature of 54, which was 11 degrees below normal. There were 11 heating degree days for a monthly total of 107 and a seasonal total of 4176, which was 170 degree days below normal. Cooling degree days remained at 2 for the month and 93 for the season, which was 30 degree days above normal. No precipitation fell yesterday for a monthly total of 0.58 inches and a yearly total of 11.04 inches, which was 7.43 inches below normal. Since midnight, the low temperature was and precipitation was unavailable. The record high for today is 91, set in 1916 and previous years. The record low for today is 33, set in 1996. Sunrise today, 6:29 a.m. Sunset tonight, 8:44 p.m. Sunrise tomorrow, 6:28 a.m. Sunset tomorrow, 8:45 p.m. 11 a.m. Eastern Daylight Time weather conditions across north central Kentucky. At Frankfurt. And the pressure was 30.12 inches and steady. At Lexington, it was partly sunny. The temperature was 63 degrees, the dew point 40, and the relative humidity 42%. The wind was south at 13 miles an hour. The pressure was 30.12 inches and falling. At Louisville, it was partly sunny. The temperature was 62 degrees, the dew point 43, and the relative humidity 49%. The wind was south at 10 miles an hour. The pressure was 30.11 inches and falling. At Frankfurt, and the pressure was 30.12 inches and steady. Elsewhere around the region, at Indianapolis, rain was falling with a temperature of 51. It was 58 at Jackson. At Bowling Green, it was mostly sunny with a temperature of 64. It was partly sunny with a temperature of 62 at Covington, 61 at Wilmington, Ohio, and 61 at London. At Jasper, Indiana, it was cloudy with a temperature of 62. Now for the official National Weather Service forecast for Frankfurt and surrounding communities. Today, sunny until late afternoon, then becoming partly sunny. Highs in the mid-70s. South winds up to 10 miles an hour. Tonight, partly cloudy. Lows in the upper 50s. South winds 5 to 10 miles an hour. Saturday, partly sunny. Chance of rain, showers, and slight chance of thunderstorms in the morning, then chance of thunderstorms in the afternoon. Highs in the lower 80s. Southwest winds 5 to 15 miles an hour. Chance of precipitation 50%. Saturday night, mostly cloudy. Chance of thunderstorms until midnight, then chance of showers after midnight. Lows in the lower 60s. South winds 5 to 10 miles an hour. Chance of precipitation 50%. And now the extended forecast for the radio listening area. Sunday and Sunday night, mostly clear. Highs in the upper 80s. Lows in the upper 60s. Monday and Monday night, mostly clear. Highs in the upper 80s. Lows around 70. Tuesday and Tuesday night, mostly cloudy. A 50% chance of thunderstorms. Highs in the lower 90s. Lows in the mid-60s. Wednesday and Wednesday night, rain showers likely and chance of thunderstorms. Highs in the lower 80s. Lows in the upper 50s. Chance of precipitation 70%. Thursday and Thursday night, mostly cloudy. A 40% chance of thunderstorms. Highs in the upper 70s. Lows in the mid-50s. The current time is 11:52 a.m. Eastern Daylight Time. Here are some river levels reported this morning. On the Kentucky River, Highbridge Lock 9.6, Frankfurt Lock 7.2, Lockport Lock 8.9, on North Elkhorn Creek, Georgetown 4.0. Here are some nearby reservoir levels. Harrington Lake 725.

56.2, Taylorsville Lake 546.9. This is the climate data for Frankfurt for yesterday. The high temperature was 65. The low was 42. That gave a mean temperature of 54, which was 11 degrees below normal. There were 11 heating degree days for a monthly total of 107 and a seasonal total of 4176, which was 170 degree days below normal. Cooling degree days remained at 2 for the month and 93 for the season, which was 30 degree days above normal. No precipitation fell yesterday for a monthly total of 0.58 inches and a yearly total of 11.04 inches, which was 7.43 inches below normal. Since midnight, the low temperature was and precipitation was unavailable. The record high for today is 91 set in 1916 and previous years. The record low for today is 33 set in 1996. Sunrise today 6:29 a.m. Sunset tonight 8:44 p.m. Sunrise tomorrow 6:28 a.m. Sunset tomorrow 8:45 p.m. 11 a.m. Eastern Daylight Time weather conditions across north central Kentucky. At Frankfurt. And the pressure was 30.12 inches and steady. At Lexington, it was partly sunny. The temperature was 63 degrees, the dew point 40, and the relative humidity 42%. The wind was south at 13 miles an hour. The pressure was 30.12 inches and falling. At Louisville, it was partly sunny. The temperature was 62 degrees, the dew point 43, and the relative humidity 49%. The wind was south at 10 miles an hour. The pressure was 30.11 inches and falling. At Frankfurt. And the pressure was 30.12 inches and steady. Elsewhere around the region, at Indianapolis, rain was falling with a temperature of 51. It was 58 at Jackson. At Bowling Green, it was mostly sunny with a temperature of 64. It was partly sunny, with a temperature of 62 at Covington, 61 at Wilmington, Ohio, and 61 at London. At Jasper, Indiana, it was cloudy, with a temperature of 62. Now for the official National Weather Service forecast for Frankfurt and surrounding communities. Today, sunny until late afternoon, then becoming partly sunny. Highs in the mid-70s. South winds up to 10 miles an hour. Tonight, partly cloudy. Lows in the upper 50s. South winds 5 to 10 miles an hour. Saturday, partly sunny. Chance of rain showers and slight chance of thunderstorms in the morning, then chance of thunderstorms in the afternoon. Highs in the lower 80s. Southwest winds 5 to 15 miles an hour. Chance of precipitation 50%. Saturday night, mostly cloudy. Chance of thunderstorms until midnight, then chance of showers after midnight. Lows in the lower 60s. South winds 5 to 10 miles an hour. Chance of precipitation 50%. And now the extended forecast for the radio listening area. Sunday and Sunday night, mostly clear. Highs in the upper 80s. Lows in the upper 60s. Monday and Monday night, mostly clear. Highs in the upper 80s. Lows around 70. Tuesday and Tuesday night, mostly cloudy. A 50% chance of thunderstorms. Highs in the lower 90s. Lows in the mid-60s. Wednesday and Wednesday night, rain showers likely and chance of thunderstorms. Highs in the lower 80s. Lows in the upper 50s. Chance of precipitation 70%. Thursday and Thursday night, mostly cloudy. A 40% chance of thunderstorms. Highs in the upper 70s. Lows in the mid-50s. The current time is 11:57 a.m. Eastern Daylight Time. Here are some river levels reported this morning. On the Kentucky River, Highbridge Lock 9.6, Frankfurt Lock 7.2, Lockport Lock 8.9, on North Elkhorn Creek, Georgetown 4.0, here are some nearby reservoir levels, Harrington Lake 700.

25.2, Taylorsville Lake 546.9. This is the climate data for Frankfurt for yesterday. The high temperature was 65. The low was 42. That gave a mean temperature of 54, which was 11 degrees below normal. There were 11 heating degree days for a monthly total of 107 and a seasonal total of 4176, which was 170 degree days below normal. Cooling degree days remained at 2 for the month and 93 for the season, which was 30 degree days above normal. No precipitation fell yesterday for a monthly total of 0.58 inches and a yearly total of 11.04 inches, which was 7.43 inches below normal. Since midnight, the low temperature was and precipitation was unavailable. The record high for today is 91 set in 1916 and previous years. The record low for today is 33 set in 1996. Sunrise today 6:29 a.m. Sunset tonight 8:44 p.m. Sunrise tomorrow 6:28 a.m. Sunset tomorrow 8:45 p.m. 11 a.m. Eastern Daylight Time weather conditions across north central Kentucky. At Frankfort. And the pressure was 30.12 inches and steady. At Lexington, it was partly sunny. The temperature was 63 degrees, the dew point 40, and the relative humidity 42%. The wind was south at 13 miles an hour. The pressure was 30.12 inches and falling. At Louisville, it was partly sunny. The temperature was 62 degrees, the dew point 43, and the relative humidity 49%. The wind was south at 10 miles an hour. The pressure was 30.11 inches and falling. At Frankfort. And the pressure was 30.12 inches and steady. Elsewhere around the region, at Indianapolis, rain was falling with a temperature of 51. It was 58 at Jackson. At Bowling Green, it was mostly sunny with a temperature of 64. It was partly sunny, with a temperature of 62 at Covington, 61 at Wilmington, Ohio, and 61 at London. At Jasper, Indiana, it was cloudy, with a temperature of 62. Now for the official National Weather Service forecast for Frankfort and surrounding communities. Today, sunny until late afternoon, then becoming partly sunny. Highs in the mid-70s. South winds up to 10 miles an hour. Tonight, partly cloudy. Lows in the upper 50s. South winds 5 to 10 miles an hour. Saturday, partly sunny. Chance of rain showers and slight chance of thunderstorms in the morning, then chance of thunderstorms in the afternoon. Highs in the lower 80s. Southwest winds 5 to 15 miles an hour. Chance of precipitation 50%. Saturday night, mostly cloudy. Chance of thunderstorms until midnight, then chance of showers after midnight. Lows in the lower 60s. South winds 5 to 10 miles an hour. Chance of precipitation 50%. And now the extended forecast for the radio listening area. Sunday and Sunday night, mostly clear. Highs in the upper 80s. Lows in the upper 60s. Monday and Monday night, mostly clear. Highs in the upper 80s. Lows around 70. Tuesday and Tuesday night, mostly cloudy. A 50% chance of thunderstorms. Highs in the lower 90s. Lows in the mid-60s. Wednesday and Wednesday night, rain showers likely and chance of thunderstorms. Highs in the lower 80s. Lows in the upper 50s. Chance of precipitation 70%. Thursday and Thursday night, mostly cloudy. A 40% chance of thunderstorms. Highs in the upper 70s. Lows in the mid-50s. The current time is 12:02 p.m. Eastern Daylight Time. Here are some river levels reported this morning. On the Kentucky River, Highbridge Lock 9.6, Frankfort Lock 7.2, Lockport Lock 8.9, on North Elkhorn Creek, Georgetown 4.0, here are some nearby reservoir levels, Harrington Lake.

Lake 700, 25.2, Taylorsville Lake 546.9. This is the climate data for Frankfurt for yesterday. The high temperature was 65. The low was 42. That gave a mean temperature of 54, which was 11 degrees below normal. There were 11 heating degree days for a monthly total of 107 and a seasonal total of 4176, which was 170 degree days below normal. Cooling degree days remained at 2 for the month and 93 for the season, which was 30 degree days above normal. No precipitation fell yesterday for a monthly total of 0.58 inches and a yearly total of 11.04 inches, which was 7.43 inches below normal. Since midnight, the low temperature was and precipitation was unavailable. The record high for today is 91 set in 1916 and previous years. The record low for today is 33 set in 1996. Sunrise today 6:29 a.m. Sunset tonight 8:44 p.m. Sunrise tomorrow 6:28 a.m. Sunset tomorrow 8:45 p.m. 11 a.m. Eastern Daylight Time weather conditions across north central Kentucky. At Frankfurt. And the pressure was 30.12 inches and steady. At Lexington, it was partly sunny. The temperature was 63 degrees, the dew point 40, and the relative humidity 42%. The wind was south at 13 miles an hour. The pressure was 30.12 inches and falling. At Louisville, it was partly sunny. The temperature was 62 degrees, the dew point 43, and the relative humidity 49%. The wind was south at 10 miles an hour. The pressure was 30.11 inches and falling. At Frankfurt, and the pressure was 30.12 inches and steady. Elsewhere around the region, at Indianapolis, rain was falling with a temperature of 51. It was 58 at Jackson. At Bowling Green, it was mostly sunny, with a temperature of 64. It was partly sunny, with a temperature of 62 at Covington, 61 at Wilmington, Ohio, and 61 at London. At Jasper, Indiana, it was cloudy, with a temperature of 62. Noon Eastern Daylight Time weather conditions across north central Kentucky. At Frankfurt, and the pressure was 30.12 inches and steady. At Lexington, it was partly sunny. The temperature was 63 degrees, the dew point 41, and the relative humidity 44%. The wind was south at 9 miles an hour. The pressure was 30.13 inches and rising. At Louisville, it was cloudy. The temperature was 64 degrees, the dew point 42, and the relative humidity 44%. The wind was south at 13 miles an hour. The pressure was 30.09 inches and falling. At Frankfurt, and the pressure was 30.12 inches and steady. Elsewhere around the region, at Bowling Green, it was mostly sunny, with a temperature of 68. It was partly sunny, with a temperature of 63 at Wilmington, Ohio, 61 at Jackson, and 62 at London. It was cloudy, with a temperature of 62 at Covington, 54 at Indianapolis, and 63 at Jasper, Indiana. Now for the official National Weather Service forecast for Frankfurt and surrounding communities. Today, sunny until late afternoon, then becoming partly sunny. Highs in the mid-70s. South winds up to 10 miles an hour. Tonight, partly cloudy. Lows in the upper 50s. South winds 5 to 10 miles an hour. Saturday, partly sunny. Chance of rain, showers, and slight chance of thunderstorms in the morning, then chance of thunderstorms in the afternoon. Highs in the lower 80s. Southwest winds 5 to 15 miles an hour. Chance of precipitation 50%. Saturday night, mostly cloudy. Chance of thunderstorms until midnight, then chance of showers after midnight. Lows in the lower 60s. South winds 5 to 10 miles an hour. Chance of precipitation 50%. And now the extended forecast for the radio listening area.

Monday and Sunday night, mostly clear. Highs in the upper 80s. Lows in the upper 60s. Monday and Monday night, mostly clear. Highs in the upper 80s. Lows around 70. Tuesday and Tuesday night, mostly cloudy. A 50% chance of thunderstorms. Highs in the lower 90s. Lows in the mid 60s. Wednesday and Wednesday night, rain showers likely and chance of thunderstorms. Highs in the lower 80s. Lows in the upper 50s. Chance of precipitation 70%. Thursday and Thursday night, mostly cloudy. A 40% chance of thunderstorms. Highs in the upper 70s. Lows in the mid 50s. The current time is 12:08 p.m. Eastern Daylight Time. Here are some river levels reported this morning. On the Kentucky River, Highbridge Lock 9.6, Frankfort Lock 7.2, Lockport Lock 8.9, on North Elkhorn Creek, Georgetown 4.0. Here are some nearby reservoir levels: Harrington Lake 725.2, Taylorsville Lake 546.9. This is the climate data for Frankfort for yesterday. The high temperature was 65. The low was 42. That gave a mean temperature of 54, which was 11 degrees below normal. There were 11 heating degree days for a monthly total of 107 and a seasonal total of 4176, which was 170 degree days below normal. Cooling degree days remained at 2 for the month and 93 for the season, which was 30 degree days above normal. No precipitation fell yesterday for a monthly total of 0.58 inches and a yearly total of 11.04 inches, which was 7.43 inches below normal. Since midnight, the low temperature was and precipitation was unavailable. The record high for today is 91, set in 1916 and previous years. The record low for today is 33, set in 1996. Sunrise today, 6:29 a.m. Sunset tonight, 8:44 p.m. Sunrise tomorrow, 6:28 a.m. Sunset tomorrow, 8:45 p.m. Noon Eastern Daylight Time weather conditions across north central Kentucky. At Frankfort, and the pressure was 30.12 inches and steady. At Lexington, it was partly sunny. The temperature was 63 degrees. The dew point 41, and the relative humidity 44%. The wind was south at 9 miles an hour. The pressure was 30.13 inches and rising. At Louisville, it was cloudy. The temperature was 64 degrees, the dew point 42, and the relative humidity 44%. The wind was south at 13 miles an hour. The pressure was 30.09 inches and falling. At Frankfort, and the pressure was 30.12 inches and steady. Elsewhere around the region, at Bowling Green, it was mostly sunny, with a temperature of 68. It was partly sunny, with a temperature of 63 at Wilmington, Ohio, 61 at Jackson, and 62 at London. It was cloudy, with a temperature of 62 at Covington, 54 at Indianapolis, and 63 at Jasper, Indiana. Now for the official National Weather Service forecast for Frankfort and surrounding communities. Today, sunny until late afternoon, then becoming partly sunny. Highs in the mid-70s. South winds up to 10 miles an hour. Tonight, partly cloudy. Lows in the upper 50s. South winds 5 to 10 miles an hour. Saturday, partly sunny. Chance of rain showers and slight chance of thunderstorms in the morning, then chance of thunderstorms in the afternoon. Highs in the lower 80s. Southwest winds 5 to 15 miles an hour. Chance of precipitation 50%. Saturday night, mostly cloudy. Chance of thunderstorms until midnight, then chance of showers after midnight. Lows in the lower 60s. South winds 5 to 10 miles an hour. Chance of precipitation 50%. And now the extended forecast for the radio listening area. Sunday and Sunday night, mostly clear. Highs in the upper 80s.

lows in the upper 60s. Monday and Monday night, mostly clear. Highs in the upper 80s. Lows around 70. Tuesday and Tuesday night, mostly cloudy. A 50% chance of thunderstorms. Highs in the lower 90s. Lows in the mid 60s. Wednesday and Wednesday night, rain showers likely and chance of thunderstorms. Highs in the lower 80s. Lows in the upper 50s. Chance of precipitation 70%. Thursday and Thursday night, mostly cloudy. A 40% chance of thunderstorms. Highs in the upper 70s. Lows in the mid 50s. 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The current time is 12:14 p.m. Eastern Daylight Time. Here are some river levels reported this morning. On the Kentucky River, Highbridge Lock 9.6, Frankfurt Lock 7.2, Lockport Lock 8.9, on North Elkhorn Creek, Georgetown 4.0. Here are some nearby reservoir levels: Harrington Lake 725.2, Taylorsville Lake 546.9. This is the climate data for Frankfurt for yesterday. The high temperature was 65. The low was 42. That gave a mean temperature of 54, which was 11 degrees below normal. There were 11 heating degree days for a monthly total of 107 and a seasonal total of 4176, which was 170 degree days below normal. Cooling degree days remained at 2 for the month and 93 for the season, which was 30 degree days above normal. No precipitation fell yesterday for a monthly total of 0.58 inches and a yearly total of 11.04 inches, which was 7.43 inches below normal. Since midnight, the low temperature was and precipitation was unavailable. The record high for today is 91 set in 1916 and previous years. The record low for today is 33 set in 1996. Sunrise today 6:29 a.m. Sunset tonight 8:44 p.m. Sunrise tomorrow 6:28 a.m. Sunset tomorrow 8:45 p.m. Noon Eastern Daylight Time weather conditions across north central Kentucky. At Frankfurt, and the pressure was 30.12 inches and steady. At Lexington, it was partly sunny. The temperature was 63 degrees, the dew point 41, and the relative humidity 44%. The wind was south at 9 miles an hour. The pressure was 30.13 inches and rising. At Louisville, it was cloudy. The temperature was 64 degrees, the dew point 42, and the relative humidity 44%. The wind was south at 13 miles an hour. The pressure was 30.09 inches and falling. At Frankfurt, and the pressure was 30.12 inches and steady. Elsewhere around the region, at Bowling Green, it was mostly sunny, with a temperature of 68. It was partly sunny, with a temperature of 63 at Jasper, Indiana, 63 at Wilmington, Ohio, 61 at Jackson, and 62 at London. It was cloudy, with a temperature of 62 at Covington and 54 at Indianapolis. Now for the official National Weather Service forecast for Frankfurt and surrounding communities. Today, sunny until late afternoon, then becoming partly sunny. Highs in the mid-70s. South winds up to 10 miles an hour. Tonight, partly cloudy. Lows in the upper 50s. South winds 5 to 10 miles an hour. Saturday, partly sunny. Chance of rain showers and slight chance of thunderstorms in the morning, then chance of thunderstorms in the afternoon. Highs in the lower 80s. Southwest winds 5 to 15 miles an hour. Chance of precipitation 50%. Saturday night, mostly cloudy. Chance of thunderstorms until midnight, then chance of showers after midnight. Lows in the lower 60s.

south, winds 5 to 10 miles an hour. Chance of precipitation 50%. And now the extended forecast for the radio listening area. Sunday and Sunday night, mostly clear. Highs in the upper 80s. Lows in the upper 60s. Monday and Monday night, mostly clear. Highs in the upper 80s. Lows around 70. Tuesday and Tuesday night, mostly cloudy. A 50% chance of thunderstorms. Highs in the lower 90s. Lows in the mid-60s. Wednesday and Wednesday night, rain showers likely and chance of thunderstorms. Highs in the lower 80s. Lows in the upper 50s. Chance of precipitation 70%. Thursday and Thursday night, mostly cloudy. A 40% chance of thunderstorms. Highs in the upper 70s. Lows in the mid-50s. The current time is 12:19 p.m. Eastern Daylight Time. Here are some river levels reported this morning. On the Kentucky River, Highbridge Lock 9.6, Frankfort Lock 7.2, Lockport Lock 8.9, on North Elkhorn Creek, Georgetown 4.0. Here are some nearby reservoir levels. Harrington Lake 725.2, Taylorsville Lake 546.9. This is the climate data for Frankfort for yesterday. The high temperature was 65. The low was 42. That gave a mean temperature of 54, which was 11 degrees below normal. There were 11 heating degree days for a monthly total of 107 and a seasonal total of 4176, which was 170 degree days below normal. Cooling degree days remained at 2 for the month and 93 for the season, which was 30 degree days above normal. No precipitation fell yesterday for a monthly total of 0.58 inches and a yearly total of 11.04 inches, which was 7.43 inches below normal. Since midnight, the low temperature was and precipitation was unavailable. The record high for today is 91 set in 1916 and previous years. The record low for today is 33 set in 1996. Sunrise today 6:29 a.m. Sunset tonight 8:44 p.m. Sunrise tomorrow 6:28 a.m. Sunset tomorrow 8:45 p.m. Noon Eastern Daylight Time weather conditions across north central Kentucky. At Frankfort, and the pressure was 30.12 inches and steady. At Lexington, it was partly sunny. The temperature was 63 degrees, the dew point 41, and the relative humidity 44%. The wind was south at 9 miles an hour. The pressure was 30.13 inches and rising. At Louisville, it was cloudy. The temperature was 64 degrees, the dew point 42, and the relative humidity 44%. The wind was south at 13 miles an hour. The pressure was 30.09 inches and falling. At Frankfort, and the pressure was 30.12 inches and steady. Elsewhere around the region, at Bowling Green, it was mostly sunny, with a temperature of 68. It was partly sunny, with a temperature of 63 at Jasper, Indiana, 63 at Wilmington, Ohio, 61 at Jackson, and 62 at London. It was cloudy, with a temperature of 62 at Covington and 54 at Indianapolis. Now for the official National Weather Service forecast for Frankfort and surrounding communities. Today, sunny until late afternoon, then becoming partly sunny. Highs in the mid-70s. South winds up to 10 miles an hour. Tonight, partly cloudy. Lows in the upper 50s. South winds 5 to 10 miles an hour. Saturday, partly sunny. Chance of rain showers and slight chance of thunderstorms in the morning, then chance of thunderstorms in the afternoon. Highs in the lower 80s. Southwest winds 5 to 15 miles an hour. Chance of precipitation 50%. Saturday night, mostly cloudy. Chance of thunderstorms until midnight, then chance of showers after midnight. Lows in the lower 60s. South winds 5 to 10 miles an hour.

precipitation 50%. And now the extended forecast for the radio listening area. Sunday and Sunday night, mostly clear. Highs in the upper 80s. Lows in the upper 60s. Monday and Monday night, mostly clear. Highs in the upper 80s. Lows around 70. Tuesday and Tuesday night, mostly cloudy. A 50% chance of thunderstorms. Highs in the lower 90s. Lows in the mid-60s. Wednesday and Wednesday night, rain showers likely and chance of thunderstorms. Highs in the lower 80s. Lows in the upper 50s. Chance of precipitation 70%. Thursday and Thursday night, mostly cloudy. A 40% chance of thunderstorms. Highs in the upper 70s. Lows in the mid-50s. The current time is 12:23 p.m. Eastern Daylight Time. Here are some river levels reported this morning. On the Kentucky River, Highbridge Lock 9.6, Frankfort Lock 7.2, Lockport Lock 8.9, on North Elkhorn Creek, Georgetown 4.0. Here are some nearby reservoir levels: Harrington Lake 725.2, Taylorsville Lake 546.9. This is the climate data for Frankfort for yesterday. The high temperature was 65. The low was 42. That gave a mean temperature of 54, which was 11 degrees below normal. There were 11 heating degree days for a monthly total of 107 and a seasonal total of 4176, which was 170 degree days below normal. Cooling degree days remained at 2 for the month and 93 for the season, which was 30 degree days above normal. No precipitation fell yesterday for a monthly total of 0.58 inches and a yearly total of 11.04 inches, which was 7.43 inches below normal. Since midnight, the low temperature was and precipitation was unavailable. The record high for today is 91, set in 1916 and previous years. The record low for today is 33, set in 1996. Sunrise today, 6:29 a.m. Sunset tonight, 8:44 p.m. Sunrise tomorrow, 6:28 a.m. Sunset tomorrow, 8:45 p.m. Noon Eastern Daylight Time weather conditions across north central Kentucky. At Frankfort, and the pressure was 30.12 inches and steady. At Lexington, it was partly sunny. The temperature was 63 degrees, the dew point 41, and the relative humidity 44%. The wind was south at 9 miles an hour. The pressure was 30.13 inches and rising. At Louisville, it was cloudy. The temperature was 64 degrees, the dew point 42, and the relative humidity 44%. The wind was south at 13 miles an hour. The pressure was 30.09 inches and falling. At Frankfort, and the pressure was 30.12 inches and steady. Elsewhere around the region, at Bowling Green, it was mostly sunny, with a temperature of 68. It was partly sunny, with a temperature of 63 at Jasper, Indiana, 63 at Wilmington, Ohio, 61 at Jackson, and 62 at London. It was cloudy, with a temperature of 62 at Covington and 54 at Indianapolis. Now for the official National Weather Service forecast for Frankfort and surrounding communities. Today, sunny until late afternoon, then becoming partly sunny. Highs in the mid-70s. South winds up to 10 miles an hour. Tonight, partly cloudy. Lows in the upper 50s. South winds 5 to 10 miles an hour. Saturday, partly sunny. Chance of rain showers and slight chance of thunderstorms in the morning, then chance of thunderstorms in the afternoon. Highs in the lower 80s. Southwest winds 5 to 15 miles an hour. Chance of precipitation 50%. Saturday night, mostly cloudy. Chance of thunderstorms until midnight, then chance of showers after midnight. Lows in the lower 60s. South winds 5 to 10 miles an hour. Chance of precipitation 50%. And now the extended forecast.

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Sunday and Sunday night, mostly clear. Highs in the upper 80s. Lows in the upper 60s. Monday and Monday night, mostly clear. Highs in the upper 80s. Lows around 70. Tuesday and Tuesday night, mostly cloudy. A 50% chance of thunderstorms. Highs in the lower 90s. Lows in the mid 60s. Wednesday and Wednesday night, rain showers likely and chance of thunderstorms. Highs in the lower 80s. Lows in the upper 50s. Chance of precipitation 70%. Thursday and Thursday night, mostly cloudy. A 40% chance of thunderstorms. Highs in the upper 70s. Lows in the mid 50s. The current time is 12:28 p.m. Eastern Daylight Time. Here are some river levels reported this morning. On the Kentucky River, Highbridge Lock 9.6, Frankfort Lock 7.2, Lockport Lock 8.9, on North Elkhorn Creek, Georgetown 4.0, here are some nearby reservoir levels, Harrington Lake 725.2, Taylorsville Lake 546.9. This is the climate data for Frankfort for yesterday. The high temperature was 65. The low was 42. That gave a mean temperature of 54, which was 11 degrees below normal. There were 11 heating degree days for a monthly total of 107 and a seasonal total of 4176, which was 170 degree days below normal. Cooling degree days remained at 2 for the month and 93 for the season, which was 30 degree days above normal. No precipitation fell yesterday for a monthly total of 0.58 inches and a yearly total of 11.04 inches, which was 7.43 inches below normal. Since midnight, the low temperature was and precipitation was unavailable. The record high for today is 91 set in 1916 and previous years. The record low for today is 33 set in 1996. Sunrise today 6:29 a.m. Sunset tonight 8:44 p.m. Sunrise tomorrow 6:28 a.m. Sunset tomorrow 8:45 p.m. Noon Eastern Daylight Time weather conditions across north central Kentucky. At Frankfort, and the pressure was 30.12 inches and steady. At Lexington, it was partly sunny. The temperature was 63 degrees, the dew point 41, and the relative humidity 44%. The wind was south at 9 miles an hour. The pressure was 30.13 inches and rising. At Louisville, it was cloudy. The temperature was 64 degrees, the dew point 42, and the relative humidity 44%. The wind was south at 13 miles an hour. The pressure was 30.09 inches and falling. At Frankfort, and the pressure was 30.12 inches and steady. Elsewhere around the region, at Bowling Green, it was mostly sunny, with a temperature of 68. It was partly sunny, with a temperature of 63 at Jasper, Indiana, 63 at Wilmington, Ohio, 61 at Jackson, and 62 at London. It was cloudy, with a temperature of 62 at Covington and 54 at Indianapolis. Now for the official National Weather Service forecast for Frankfort and surrounding communities. Today, sunny until late afternoon, then becoming partly sunny. Highs in the mid-70s. South winds up to 10 miles an hour. Tonight, partly cloudy. Lows in the upper 50s. South winds 5 to 10 miles an hour. Saturday, partly sunny. Chance of rain showers and slight chance of thunderstorms in the morning, then chance of thunderstorms in the afternoon. Highs in the lower 80s. Southwest winds 5 to 15 miles an hour. Chance of precipitation 50%. Saturday night, mostly cloudy. Chance of thunderstorms until midnight, then chance of showers after midnight. Lows in the lower 60s. South winds 5 to 10 miles an hour. Chance of precipitation 50%. And now the extended forecast for the radio listening area. Sunday and Sunday night,
mostly clear. Highs in the upper 80s. Lows in the upper 60s. Monday and Monday night, mostly clear. Highs in the upper 80s. Lows in the upper 60s. Monday and Monday night, mostly clear. Highs in the upper 80s. Lows around 70. Tuesday and Tuesday night, mostly cloudy. A 50% chance of thunderstorms. Highs in the lower 90s. Lows in the mid 60s. Wednesday and Wednesday night, rain showers likely and chance of thunderstorms. Highs in the lower 80s. Lows in the upper 50s. Chance of precipitation 70%. Thursday and Thursday night, mostly cloudy. A 40% chance of thunderstorms. Highs in the upper 70s. Lows in the mid 50s. The current time is 12:33 p.m. Eastern Daylight Time. Here are some river levels reported this morning. On the Kentucky River, Highbridge Lock 9.6, Frankfort Lock 7.2, Lockport Lock 8.9, on North Elkhorn Creek, Georgetown 4.0. Here are some nearby reservoir levels: Harrington Lake 725.2, Taylorsville Lake 546.9. This is the climate data for Frankfort for yesterday. The high temperature was 65. The low was 42. That gave a mean temperature of 54, which was 11 degrees below normal. There were 11 heating degree days for a monthly total of 107 and a seasonal total of 4176, which was 170 degree days below normal. Cooling degree days remained at 2 for the month and 93 for the season, which was 30 degree days above normal. No precipitation fell yesterday for a monthly total of 0.58 inches and a yearly total of 11.04 inches, which was 7.43 inches below normal. Since midnight, the low temperature was and precipitation was unavailable. The record high for today is 91 set in 1916 and previous years. The record low for today is 33 set in 1996. Sunrise today 6:29 a.m. Sunset tonight 8:44 p.m. Sunrise tomorrow 6:28 a.m. Sunset tomorrow 8:45 p.m. Noon Eastern Daylight Time weather conditions across north central Kentucky. At Frankfort, and the pressure was 30.12 inches and steady. At Lexington, it was partly sunny. The temperature was 63 degrees, the dew point 41, and the relative humidity 44%. The wind was south at 9 miles an hour. The pressure was 30.13 inches and rising. At Louisville, it was cloudy. The temperature was 64 degrees, the dew point 42, and the relative humidity 44%. The wind was south at 13 miles an hour. The pressure was 30.09 inches and falling. At Frankfort, and the pressure was 30.12 inches and steady. Elsewhere around the region, at Bowling Green, it was mostly sunny, with a temperature of 68. It was partly sunny, with a temperature of 63 at Jasper, Indiana, 63 at Wilmington, Ohio, 61 at Jackson, and 62 at London. It was cloudy, with a temperature of 62 at Covington and 54 at Indianapolis. Now for the official National Weather Service forecast for Frankfort and surrounding communities. Today, sunny until late afternoon, then becoming partly sunny. Highs in the mid-70s. South winds up to 10 miles an hour. Tonight, partly cloudy. Lows in the upper 50s. South winds 5 to 10 miles an hour. Saturday, partly sunny. Chance of rain showers and slight chance of thunderstorms in the morning, then chance of thunderstorms in the afternoon. Highs in the lower 80s. Southwest winds 5 to 15 miles an hour. Chance of precipitation 50%. Saturday night, mostly cloudy. Chance of thunderstorms until midnight, then chance of showers after midnight. Lows in the lower 60s. South winds 5 to 10 miles an hour. Chance of precipitation 50%. And now the

Extended forecast for the radio listening area. Sunday and Sunday night, mostly clear. Highs in the upper 80s. Lows in the upper 60s. Monday and Monday night, mostly clear. Highs in the upper 80s. Lows around 70. Tuesday and Tuesday night, mostly cloudy. A 50% chance of thunderstorms. Highs in the lower 90s. Lows in the mid-60s. Wednesday and Wednesday night, rain showers likely and chance of thunderstorms. Highs in the lower 80s. Lows in the upper 50s. Chance of precipitation 70%. Thursday and Thursday night, mostly cloudy. A 40% chance of thunderstorms. Highs in the upper 70s. Lows in the mid-50s. The current time is 12:38 p.m. Eastern Daylight Time. Here are some river levels reported this morning. On the Kentucky River, Highbridge Lock 9.6, Frankfort Lock 7.2, Lockport Lock 8.9, on North Elkhorn Creek, Georgetown 4.0. Here are some nearby reservoir levels: Harrington Lake 725.2, Taylorsville Lake 546.9. This is the climate data for Frankfort for yesterday. The high temperature was 65. The low was 42. That gave a mean temperature of 54, which was 11 degrees below normal. There were 11 heating degree days for a monthly total of 107 and a seasonal total of 4176, which was 170 degree days below normal. Cooling degree days remained at 2 for the month and 93 for the season, which was 30 degree days above normal. No precipitation fell yesterday for a monthly total of 0.58 inches and a yearly total of 11.04 inches, which was 7.43 inches below normal. Since midnight, the low temperature was and precipitation was unavailable. The record high for today is 91, set in 1916 and previous years. The record low for today is 33, set in 1996. Sunrise today, 6:29 a.m. Sunset tonight, 8:44 p.m. Sunrise tomorrow, 6:28 a.m. Sunset tomorrow, 8:45 p.m. Noon Eastern Daylight Time weather conditions across north central Kentucky. At Frankfort, and the pressure was 30.12 inches and steady. At Lexington, it was partly sunny. The temperature was 63 degrees, the dew point 41, and the relative humidity 44%. The wind was south at 9 miles an hour. The pressure was 30.13 inches and rising. At Louisville, it was cloudy. The temperature was 64 degrees, the dew point 42, and the relative humidity 44%. The wind was south at 13 miles an hour. The pressure was 30.09 inches and falling. At Frankfort, and the pressure was 30.12 inches and steady. Elsewhere around the region, at Bowling Green, it was mostly sunny, with a temperature of 68. It was partly sunny, with a temperature of 63 at Jasper, Indiana, 63 at Wilmington, Ohio, 61 at Jackson, and 62 at London. It was cloudy, with a temperature of 62 at Covington and 54 at Indianapolis. Now for the official National Weather Service forecast for Frankfort and surrounding communities. Today, sunny until late afternoon, then becoming partly sunny. Highs in the mid-70s. South winds up to 10 miles an hour. Tonight, partly cloudy. Lows in the upper 50s. South winds 5 to 10 miles an hour. Saturday, partly sunny. Chance of rain showers and slight chance of thunderstorms in the morning, then chance of thunderstorms in the afternoon. Highs in the lower 80s. Southwest winds 5 to 15 miles an hour. Chance of precipitation 50%. Saturday night, mostly cloudy. Chance of thunderstorms until midnight, then chance of showers after midnight. Lows in the lower 60s. South winds 5 to 10 miles an hour. Chance of precipitation 50%. And now the extended forecast for the radio listening area. Sunday and

thunderstorms. Highs in the upper 70s. Lows in the mid-50s. 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The current time is 12:44 p.m. Eastern Daylight Time. Here are some river levels reported this morning. On the Kentucky River, Highbridge Lock 9.6, Frankfurt Lock 7.2, Lockport Lock 8.9, on North Elkhorn Creek, Georgetown 4.0. Here are some nearby reservoir levels: Harrington Lake 725.2, Taylorsville Lake 546.9. This is the climate data for Frankfurt for yesterday. The high temperature was 65. The low was 42. That gave a mean temperature of 54, which was 11 degrees below normal. There were 11 heating degree days for a monthly total of 107 and a seasonal total of 4176, which was 170 degree days below normal. Cooling degree days remained at 2 for the month and 93 for the season, which was 30 degree days above normal. No precipitation fell yesterday for a monthly total of 0.58 inches and a yearly total of 11.04 inches, which was 7.43 inches below normal. Since midnight, the low temperature was and precipitation was unavailable. The record high for today is 91, set in 1916 and previous years. The record low for today is 33, set in 1996. Sunrise today, 6:29 a.m. Sunset tonight, 8:44 p.m. Sunrise tomorrow, 6:28 a.m. Sunset tomorrow, 8:45 p.m. Noon Eastern Daylight Time weather conditions across north central Kentucky. At Frankfurt, and the pressure was 30.12 inches and steady. At Lexington, it was partly sunny. The temperature was 63 degrees. The dew point 41, and the relative humidity 44%. The wind was south at 9 miles an hour. The pressure was 30.13 inches and rising. At Louisville, it was cloudy. The temperature was 64 degrees, the dew point 42, and the relative humidity 44%. The wind was south at 13 miles an hour. The pressure was 30.09 inches and falling. At Frankfurt, and the pressure was 30.12 inches and steady. Elsewhere around the region, at Bowling Green, it was mostly sunny, with a temperature of 68. It was partly sunny, with a temperature of 63 at Jasper, Indiana, 63 at Wilmington, Ohio, 61 at Jackson, and 62 at London. It was cloudy, with a temperature of 62 at Covington, and 54 at Indianapolis. Now for the official National Weather Service forecast for Frankfurt and surrounding communities. Today, sunny until late afternoon, then becoming partly sunny. Highs in the mid-70s. South winds up to 10 miles an hour. Tonight, partly cloudy. Lows in the upper 50s. South winds 5 to 10 miles an hour. Saturday, partly sunny. Chance of rain showers and slight chance of thunderstorms in the morning, then chance of thunderstorms in the afternoon. Highs in the lower 80s. Southwest winds 5 to 15 miles an hour. Chance of precipitation 50%. Saturday night, mostly cloudy. Chance of thunderstorms until midnight, then chance of showers after midnight. Lows in the lower 60s. South winds 5 to 10 miles an hour. Chance of precipitation 50%. And now the extended forecast for the radio listening area. Sunday and Sunday night, mostly clear. Highs in the upper 80s. Lows in the upper 60s. Monday and Monday night, mostly clear. Highs in the upper 80s. Lows around 70. Tuesday and Tuesday night, mostly cloudy. A 50% chance of thunderstorms. Highs in the lower 90s. Lows in the mid-60s. Wednesday and Wednesday night, rain showers.

likely and chance of thunderstorms. Highs in the lower 80s. Lows in the upper 50s. Chance of precipitation 70%. Thursday and Thursday night, mostly cloudy. A 40% chance of thunderstorms. Highs in the upper 70s. Lows in the mid 50s. The current time is 12:48 p.m. Eastern Daylight Time. Here are some river levels reported this morning. On the Kentucky River, Highbridge Lock 9.6, Frankfort Lock 7.2, Lockport Lock 8.9, on North Elkhorn Creek, Georgetown 4.0. Here are some nearby reservoir levels: Harrington Lake 725.2, Taylorsville Lake 546.9. This is the climate data for Frankfort for yesterday. The high temperature was 65. The low was 42. That gave a mean temperature of 54, which was 11 degrees below normal. There were 11 heating degree days for a monthly total of 107 and a seasonal total of 4176, which was 170 degree days below normal. Cooling degree days remained at 2 for the month and 93 for the season, which was 30 degree days above normal. No precipitation fell yesterday for a monthly total of 0.58 inches and a yearly total of 11.04 inches, which was 7.43 inches below normal. Since midnight, the low temperature was and precipitation was unavailable. The record high for today is 91 set in 1916 and previous years. The record low for today is 33 set in 1996. Sunrise today 6:29 a.m. Sunset tonight 8:44 p.m. Sunrise tomorrow 6:28 a.m. Sunset tomorrow 8:45 p.m. Noon Eastern Daylight Time weather conditions across north central Kentucky. At Frankfort, and the pressure was 30.12 inches and steady. At Lexington, it was partly sunny. The temperature was 63 degrees, the dew point 41, and the relative humidity 44%. The wind was south at 9 miles an hour. The pressure was 30.13 inches and rising. At Louisville, it was cloudy. The temperature was 64 degrees, the dew point 42, and the relative humidity 44%. The wind was south at 13 miles an hour. The pressure was 30.09 inches and falling. At Frankfort, and the pressure was 30.12 inches and steady. Elsewhere around the region, at Bowling Green, it was mostly sunny, with a temperature of 68. It was partly sunny, with a temperature of 63 at Jasper, Indiana, 63 at Wilmington, Ohio, 61 at Jackson, and 62 at London. It was cloudy, with a temperature of 62 at Covington and 54 at Indianapolis. Now for the official National Weather Service forecast for Frankfort and surrounding communities. Today, sunny until late afternoon, then becoming partly sunny. Highs in the mid-70s. South winds up to 10 miles an hour. Tonight, partly cloudy. Lows in the upper 50s. South winds 5 to 10 miles an hour. Saturday, partly sunny. Chance of rain showers and slight chance of thunderstorms in the morning, then chance of thunderstorms in the afternoon. Highs in the lower 80s. Southwest winds 5 to 15 miles an hour. Chance of precipitation 50%. Saturday night, mostly cloudy. Chance of thunderstorms until midnight, then chance of showers after midnight. Lows in the lower 60s. South winds 5 to 10 miles an hour. Chance of precipitation 50%. And now the extended forecast for the radio listening area. Sunday and Sunday night, mostly clear. Highs in the upper 80s. Lows in the upper 60s. Monday and Monday night, mostly clear. Highs in the upper 80s. Lows around 70. Tuesday and Tuesday night, mostly cloudy. A 50% chance of thunderstorms. Highs in the lower 90s. Lows in the mid-60s. Wednesday and Wednesday night, rain showers likely and chance of thunderstorms. Highs in the lower 80s.

lows in the upper 50s. Chance of precipitation 70%. Thursday and Thursday night, mostly cloudy. A 40% chance of thunderstorms. Highs in the upper 70s. Lows in the mid-50s. The current time is 12:53 p.m. Eastern Daylight Time. Here are some river levels reported this morning. On the Kentucky River, Highbridge Lock 9.6, Frankfort Lock 7.2, Lockport Lock 8.9, on North Elkhorn Creek, Georgetown 4.0. Here are some nearby reservoir levels. Harrington Lake 725.2, Taylorsville Lake 546.9. This is the climate data for Frankfort for yesterday. The high temperature was 65. The low was 42. That gave a mean temperature of 54, which was 11 degrees below normal. There were 11 heating degree days for a monthly total of 107 and a seasonal total of 4176, which was 170 degree days below normal. Cooling degree days remained at 2 for the month and 93 for the season, which was 30 degree days above normal. No precipitation fell yesterday for a monthly total of 0.58 inches and a yearly total of 11.04 inches, which was 7.43 inches below normal. Since midnight, the low temperature was and precipitation was unavailable. The record high for today is 91 set in 1916 and previous years. The record low for today is 33 set in 1996. Sunrise today, 6:29 a.m. Sunset tonight, 8:44 p.m. Sunrise tomorrow, 6:28 a.m. Sunset tomorrow, 8:45 p.m. Noon Eastern Daylight Time weather conditions across north-central Kentucky. At Frankfort. And the pressure was 30.12 inches and steady. At Lexington, it was partly sunny. The temperature was 63 degrees, the dew point 41, and the relative humidity 44%. The wind was south at 9 miles an hour. The pressure was 30.13 inches and rising. At Louisville, it was cloudy. The temperature was 64 degrees, the dew point 42, and the relative humidity 44%. The wind was south at 13 miles an hour. The pressure was 30.09 inches and falling. At Frankfort, and the pressure was 30.12 inches and steady. Elsewhere around the region, at Bowling Green, it was mostly sunny, with a temperature of 68. It was partly sunny, with a temperature of 63 at Jasper, Indiana, 63 at Wilmington, Ohio, 61 at Jackson, and 62 at London. It was cloudy, with a temperature of 62 at Covington and 54 at Indianapolis. Now for the official National Weather Service forecast for Frankfort and surrounding communities. Today, sunny until late afternoon, then becoming partly sunny. Highs in the mid-70s. South winds up to 10 miles an hour. Tonight, partly cloudy. Lows in the upper 50s. South winds 5 to 10 miles an hour. Saturday, partly sunny. Chance of rain showers and slight chance of thunderstorms in the morning, then chance of thunderstorms in the afternoon. Highs in the lower 80s. Southwest winds 5 to 15 miles an hour. Chance of precipitation 50%. Saturday night, mostly cloudy. Chance of thunderstorms until midnight, then chance of showers after midnight. Lows in the lower 60s. South winds 5 to 10 miles an hour. Chance of precipitation 50%. And now the extended forecast for the radio listening area. Sunday and Sunday night, mostly clear. Highs in the upper 80s. Lows in the upper 60s. Monday and Monday night, mostly clear. Highs in the upper 80s. Lows around 70. Tuesday and Tuesday night, mostly cloudy. A 50% chance of thunderstorms. Highs in the lower 90s. Lows in the mid-60s. Wednesday and Wednesday night, rain showers likely and chance of thunderstorms. Highs in the lower 80s. Lows in the upper 50s.

of precipitation 70%. Thursday and Thursday night, mostly cloudy. A 40% chance of thunderstorms. Highs in the upper 70s. Lows in the mid-50s. The current time is 12:58 p.m. Eastern Daylight Time. Here are some river levels reported this morning. On the Kentucky River, Pinebridge Lock 9.6, Frankfort Lock 7.2, Lockport Lock 8.9, on North Elkhorn Creek, Georgetown 4.0. Here are some nearby reservoir levels. Harrington Lake 725.2, Taylorsville Lake 546.9. This is the climate data for Frankfort for yesterday. The high temperature was 65. The low was 42. That gave a mean temperature of 54, which was 11 degrees below normal. There were 11 heating degree days for a monthly total of 107 and a seasonal total of 4176, which was 170 degree days below normal. Cooling degree days remained at 2 for the month and 93 for the season, which was 30 degree days above normal. No precipitation fell yesterday for a monthly total of 0.58 inches and a yearly total of 11.04 inches, which was 7.43 inches below normal. Since midnight, the low temperature was and precipitation was unavailable. The record high for today is 91 set in 1916 and previous years. The record low for today is 33 set in 1996. Sunrise today, 6:29 a.m. Sunset tonight, 8:44 p.m. Sunrise tomorrow, 6:28 a.m. Sunset tomorrow, 8:45 p.m. Noon Eastern Daylight Time weather conditions across north central Kentucky. At Frankfort, and the pressure was 30.12 inches and steady. At Lexington, it was partly sunny. The temperature was 63 degrees, the dew point 41, and the relative humidity 44%. The wind was south at 9 miles an hour. The pressure was 30.13 inches and rising. At Louisville, it was cloudy. The temperature was 64 degrees, the dew point 42, and the relative humidity 44%. The wind was south at 13 miles an hour. The pressure was 30.09 inches and falling. At Frankfort, and the pressure was 30.12 inches and steady. Elsewhere around the region, at Bowling Green, it was mostly sunny, with a temperature of 68. It was partly sunny, with a temperature of 63 at Jasper, Indiana, 63 at Wilmington, Ohio, 61 at Jackson, and 62 at London. It was cloudy, with a temperature of 62 at Covington and 54 at Indianapolis. Now for the official National Weather Service forecast for Frankfort and surrounding communities. Today, sunny until late afternoon, then becoming partly sunny. Highs in the mid-70s. South winds up to 10 miles an hour. Tonight, partly cloudy. Lows in the upper 50s. South winds 5 to 10 miles an hour. Saturday, partly sunny. Chance of rain showers and slight chance of thunderstorms in the morning, then chance of thunderstorms in the afternoon. Highs in the lower 80s. Southwest winds 5 to 15 miles an hour. Chance of precipitation 50%. Saturday night, mostly cloudy. Chance of thunderstorms until midnight, then chance of showers after midnight. Lows in the lower 60s. South winds 5 to 10 miles an hour. Chance of precipitation 50%. And now the extended forecast for the radio listening area. Sunday and Sunday night, mostly clear. Highs in the upper 80s. Lows in the upper 60s. Monday and Monday night, mostly clear. Highs in the upper 80s. Lows around 70. Tuesday and Tuesday night, mostly cloudy. A 50% chance of thunderstorms. Highs in the lower 90s. Lows in the mid-60s. Wednesday and Wednesday night, rain showers likely and chance of thunderstorms. Highs in the lower 80s. Lows in the upper 50s. Chance of precipitation 70%. Thursday and Thursday night,
mostly cloudy. A 40% chance of thunderstorms. Highs in the upper 70s. Lows in the mid-50s. The current time is 1:03 p.m. Eastern Daylight Time. Here are some river levels reported this morning. On the Kentucky River, Highbridge Lock 9.6, Frankfort Lock 7.2, Lockport Lock 8.9, on North Elkhorn Creek, Georgetown 4.0. Here are some nearby reservoir levels: Harrington Lake 725.2, Taylorsville Lake 546.9. 1 p.m. Eastern Daylight Time weather conditions across north central Kentucky. At Frankfort, and the pressure was 30.02 inches and falling. At Lexington, it was partly sunny. The temperature was 65 degrees, the dew point 41, and the relative humidity 41%. The wind was south at 9 miles an hour. The pressure was 30.09 inches and falling. At Louisville, it was cloudy. The temperature was 65 degrees, the dew point 43, and the relative humidity 44%. The wind was south at 13 miles an hour. The pressure was 30.05 inches and falling. At Frankfort, and the pressure was 30.02 inches and falling. Elsewhere around the region, at Bowling Green, it was mostly sunny, with a temperature of 69. It was partly sunny, with a temperature of 68 at Jasper, Indiana, 63 at Wilmington, Ohio, 64 at Jackson, and 65 at London. It was cloudy, with a temperature of 62 at Covington, and 57 at Indianapolis. Now for the official National Weather Service forecast for Frankfort and surrounding communities. Today, sunny until late afternoon, then becoming partly sunny. Highs in the mid-70s. South winds up to 10 miles an hour. Tonight, partly cloudy. Lows in the upper 50s. South winds 5 to 10 miles an hour. Saturday, partly sunny. Chance of rain showers and slight chance of thunderstorms in the morning, then chance of thunderstorms in the afternoon. Highs in the lower 80s. Southwest winds 5 to 15 miles an hour. Chance of precipitation 50%. Saturday night, mostly cloudy. Chance of thunderstorms until midnight, then chance of showers after midnight. Lows in the lower 60s. South winds 5 to 10 miles an hour. Chance of precipitation 50%. And now the extended forecast for the radio listening area. Sunday and Sunday night, mostly clear. Highs in the upper 80s. Lows in the upper 60s. Monday and Monday night, mostly clear. Highs in the upper 80s. Lows around 70. Tuesday and Tuesday night, mostly cloudy. A 50% chance of thunderstorms. Highs in the lower 90s. Lows in the mid-60s. Wednesday and Wednesday night, rain showers likely and chance of thunderstorms. Highs in the lower 80s. Lows in the upper 50s. Chance of precipitation 70%. Thursday and Thursday night, mostly cloudy. A 40% chance of thunderstorms. Highs in the upper 70s. Lows in the mid-50s. The current time is 1:07 p.m. Eastern Daylight Time. Here are some river levels reported this morning. On the Kentucky River, Highbridge Lock 9.6, Frankfort Lock 7.2, Lockport Lock 8.9, on North Elkhorn Creek, Georgetown 4.0. Here are some nearby reservoir levels: Harrington Lake 725.2, Taylorsville Lake 546.9. This is the climate data for Frankfort for yesterday. The high temperature was 65. The low was 42. That gave a mean temperature of 54, which was 11 degrees below normal. There were 11 heating degree days for a monthly total of 107 and a seasonal total of 4176, which was 170 degree days below normal. Cooling degree days remained at 2 for the month and 93 for the season, which was 30 degree days above normal. No precipitation fell yesterday for a month.

monthly total of 0.58 inches and a yearly total of 11.04 inches, which was 7.43 inches below normal. Since midnight, the low temperature was and precipitation was unavailable. The record high for today is 91 set in 1916 and previous years. The record low for today is 33 set in 1996. Sunrise today 6:29 a.m. Sunset tonight 8:44 p.m. Sunrise tomorrow 6:28 a.m. Sunset tomorrow 8:45 p.m. 1 p.m. Eastern Daylight Time weather conditions across north central Kentucky. At Frankfort. And the pressure was 30.02 inches and falling. At Lexington, it was partly sunny. The temperature was 65 degrees, the dew point 41, and the relative humidity 41%. The wind was south at 9 miles an hour. The pressure was 30.09 inches and falling. At Louisville, it was cloudy. The temperature was 65 degrees, the dew point 43, and the relative humidity 44%. The wind was south at 13 miles an hour. The pressure was 30.05 inches and falling. At Frankfort. And the pressure was 30.02 inches and falling. Elsewhere around the region, at Bowling Green, it was mostly sunny, with a temperature of 69. It was partly sunny, with a temperature of 68 at Jasper, Indiana, 63 at Wilmington, Ohio, 64 at Jackson, and 65 at London. It was cloudy, with a temperature of 62 at Covington and 57 at Indianapolis. Now for the official National Weather Service forecast for Frankfort and surrounding communities. Today, sunny until late afternoon, then becoming partly sunny. Highs in the mid-70s. South winds up to 10 miles an hour. Tonight, partly cloudy. Lows in the upper 50s. South winds 5 to 10 miles an hour. Saturday, partly sunny. Chance of rain, showers, and slight chance of thunderstorms in the morning, then chance of thunderstorms in the afternoon. Highs in the lower 80s. Southwest winds 5 to 15 miles an hour. Chance of precipitation 50%. Saturday night, mostly cloudy. Chance of thunderstorms until midnight, then chance of showers after midnight. Lows in the lower 60s. South winds 5 to 10 miles an hour. Chance of precipitation 50%. And now the extended forecast for the radio listening area. Sunday and Sunday night, mostly clear. Highs in the upper 80s. Lows in the upper 60s. Monday and Monday night, mostly clear. Highs in the upper 80s. Lows around 70. Tuesday and Tuesday night, mostly cloudy. A 50% chance of thunderstorms. Highs in the lower 90s. Lows in the mid-60s. Wednesday and Wednesday night, rain showers likely and chance of thunderstorms. Highs in the lower 80s. Lows in the upper 50s. Chance of precipitation 70%. Thursday and Thursday night, mostly cloudy. A 40% chance of thunderstorms. Highs in the upper 70s. Lows in the mid-50s. 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The current time is 1:12 p.m. Eastern Daylight Time. Here are some river levels reported this morning. On the Kentucky River, Highbridge Lock 9.6, Frankfort Lock 7.2, Lockport Lock 8.9, on North Elkhorn Creek, Georgetown 4.0, here are some nearby reservoir levels, Harrington Lake 725.2, Taylorsville Lake 546.9. This is the climate data for Frankfort for yesterday. The high temperature was 65. The low was 42. That gave a mean temperature of 54, which was 11 degrees below normal. There were 11 heating degree days for a monthly total.

of 107 and a seasonal total of 4176, which was 170 degree days below normal. Cooling degree days remained at 2 for the month and 93 for the season, which was 30 degree days above normal. No precipitation fell yesterday for a monthly total of 0.58 inches and a yearly total of 11.04 inches, which was 7.43 inches below normal. Since midnight, the low temperature was and precipitation was unavailable. The record high for today is 91 set in 1916 and previous years. The record low for today is 33 set in 1996. Sunrise today 6:29 a.m. Sunset tonight 8:44 p.m. Sunrise tomorrow 6:28 a.m. Sunset tomorrow 8:45 p.m. 1 p.m. Eastern Daylight Time weather conditions across north central Kentucky. At Frankfort. And the pressure was 30.02 inches and falling. At Lexington, it was partly sunny. The temperature was 65 degrees, the dew point 41, and the relative humidity 41%. The wind was south at 9 miles an hour. The pressure was 30.09 inches and falling. At Louisville, it was cloudy. The temperature was 65 degrees, the dew point 43, and the relative humidity 44%. The wind was south at 13 miles an hour. The pressure was 30.05 inches and falling. At Frankfort. And the pressure was 30.02 inches and falling. Elsewhere around the region, at Bowling Green, it was mostly sunny, with a temperature of 69. It was partly sunny, with a temperature of 68 at Jasper, Indiana, 63 at Wilmington, Ohio, 64 at Jackson, and 65 at London. It was cloudy, with a temperature of 62 at Covington and 57 at Indianapolis. Now for the official National Weather Service forecast for Frankfort and surrounding communities. Today, sunny until late afternoon, then becoming partly sunny. Highs in the mid-70s. South winds up to 10 miles an hour. Tonight, partly cloudy. Lows in the upper 50s. South winds 5 to 10 miles an hour. Saturday, partly sunny. Chance of rain showers and slight chance of thunderstorms in the morning, then chance of thunderstorms in the afternoon. Highs in the lower 80s. Southwest winds 5 to 15 miles an hour. Chance of precipitation 50%. Saturday night, mostly cloudy. Chance of thunderstorms until midnight, then chance of showers after midnight. Lows in the lower 60s. South winds 5 to 10 miles an hour. Chance of precipitation 50%. And now the extended forecast for the radio listening area. Sunday and Sunday night, mostly clear. Highs in the upper 80s. Lows in the upper 60s. Monday and Monday night, mostly clear. Highs in the upper 80s. Lows around 70. Tuesday and Tuesday night, mostly cloudy. A 50% chance of thunderstorms. Highs in the lower 90s. Lows in the mid-60s. Wednesday and Wednesday night, rain showers likely and chance of thunderstorms. Highs in the lower 80s. Lows in the upper 50s. Chance of precipitation 70%. Thursday and Thursday night, mostly cloudy. A 40% chance of thunderstorms. Highs in the upper 70s. Lows in the mid-50s. The current time is 1:17 p.m. Eastern Daylight Time. Here are some river levels reported this morning. On the Kentucky River, Highbridge Lock 9.6, Frankfort Lock 7.2, Lockport Lock 8.9, on North Elkhorn Creek, Georgetown 4.0, here are some nearby reservoir levels, Harrington Lake 725.2, Taylorsville Lake 546.9. This is the climate data for Frankfort for yesterday. The high temperature was 65. The low was 42. That gave a mean temperature of 54, which was 11 degrees below normal. There were 11 heating degree days for a monthly total of 107 and a seasonal total of 41.

76, which was 170 degree days below normal. Cooling degree days remained at 2 for the month and 93 for the season, which was 30 degree days above normal. No precipitation fell yesterday for a monthly total of 0.58 inches and a yearly total of 11.04 inches, which was 7.43 inches below normal. Since midnight, the low temperature was and precipitation was unavailable. The record high for today is 91, set in 1916 and previous years. The record low for today is 33, set in 1996. Sunrise today, 6:29 a.m. Sunset tonight, 8:44 p.m. Sunrise tomorrow, 6:28 a.m. Sunset tomorrow, 8:45 p.m. 1 p.m. Eastern Daylight Time weather conditions across north central Kentucky. At Frankfort, and the pressure was 30.02 inches and falling. At Lexington, it was partly sunny. The temperature was 65 degrees, the dew point 41, and the relative humidity 41%. The wind was south at 9 miles an hour. The pressure was 30.09 inches and falling. At Louisville, it was cloudy. The temperature was 65 degrees, the dew point 43, and the relative humidity 44%. The wind was south at 13 miles an hour. The pressure was 30.05 inches and falling. At Frankfort, and the pressure was 30.02 inches and falling. Elsewhere around the region, at Bowling Green, it was mostly sunny, with a temperature of 69. It was partly sunny, with a temperature of 68 at Jasper, Indiana, 63 at Wilmington, Ohio, 64 at Jackson, and 65 at London. It was cloudy, with a temperature of 62 at Covington, and 57 at Indianapolis. Now for the official National Weather Service forecast for Frankfort and surrounding communities. Today, sunny until late afternoon, then becoming partly sunny. Highs in the mid-70s. South winds up to 10 miles an hour. Tonight, partly cloudy. Lows in the upper 50s. South winds 5 to 10 miles an hour. Saturday, partly sunny. Chance of rain showers and slight chance of thunderstorms in the morning, then chance of thunderstorms in the afternoon. Highs in the lower 80s. Southwest winds 5 to 15 miles an hour. Chance of precipitation 50%. Saturday night, mostly cloudy. Chance of thunderstorms until midnight, then chance of showers after midnight. Lows in the lower 60s. South winds 5 to 10 miles an hour. Chance of precipitation 50%. And now the extended forecast for the radio listening area. Sunday and Sunday night, mostly clear. Highs in the upper 80s. Lows in the upper 60s. Monday and Monday night, mostly clear. Highs in the upper 80s. Lows around 70. Tuesday and Tuesday night, mostly cloudy. A 50% chance of thunderstorms. Highs in the lower 90s. Lows in the mid-60s. Wednesday and Wednesday night, rain showers likely and chance of thunderstorms. Highs in the lower 80s. Lows in the upper 50s. Chance of precipitation 70%. Thursday and Thursday night, mostly cloudy. A 40% chance of thunderstorms. Highs in the upper 70s. Lows in the mid-50s. The current time is 1:22 p.m. Eastern Daylight Time. Here are some river levels reported this morning. On the Kentucky River, Highbridge Lock 9.6, Frankfort Lock 7.2, Lockport Lock 8.9, on North Elkhorn Creek, Georgetown 4.0. Here are some nearby reservoir levels: Harrington Lake 725.2, Taylorsville Lake 546.9. This is the climate data for Frankfort for yesterday. The high temperature was 65. The low was 42. That gave a mean temperature of 54, which was 11 degrees below normal. There were 11 heating degree days for a monthly total of 107 and a seasonal total of 4176, which was 170 degree days below.

41.76, which was 170 degree days below normal. Cooling degree days remained at 2 for the month and 93 for the season, which was 30 degree days above normal. No precipitation fell yesterday for a monthly total of 0.58 inches and a yearly total of 11.04 inches, which was 7.43 inches below normal. Since midnight, the low temperature was and precipitation was unavailable. The record high for today is 91, set in 1916 and previous years. The record low for today is 33, set in 1996. Sunrise today, 6:29 a.m. Sunset tonight, 8:44 p.m. Sunrise tomorrow, 6:28 a.m. Sunset tomorrow, 8:45 p.m. 1 p.m. Eastern Daylight Time. Weather conditions across north central Kentucky. At Frankfort, and the pressure was 30.02 inches and falling. At Lexington, it was partly sunny. The temperature was 65 degrees, the dew point 41, and the relative humidity 41%. The wind was south at 9 miles an hour. The pressure was 30.09 inches and falling. At Louisville, it was cloudy. The temperature was 65 degrees, the dew point 43, and the relative humidity 44%. The wind was south at 13 miles an hour. The pressure was 30.05 inches and falling. At Frankfort, and the pressure was 30.02 inches and falling. Elsewhere around the region, at Bowling Green, it was mostly sunny, with a temperature of 69. It was partly sunny, with a temperature of 68 at Jasper, Indiana, 63 at Wilmington, Ohio, 64 at Jackson, and 65 at London. It was cloudy, with a temperature of 62 at Covington and 57 at Indianapolis. Now for the official National Weather Service forecast for Frankfort and surrounding communities. Today, sunny until late afternoon, then becoming partly sunny. Highs in the mid-70s. South winds up to 10 miles an hour. Tonight, partly cloudy. Lows in the upper 50s. South winds 5 to 10 miles an hour. Saturday, partly sunny. Chance of rain, showers, and slight chance of thunderstorms in the morning, then chance of thunderstorms in the afternoon. Highs in the lower 80s. Southwest winds 5 to 15 miles an hour. Chance of precipitation 50%. Saturday night, mostly cloudy. Chance of thunderstorms until midnight, then chance of showers after midnight. Lows in the lower 60s. South winds 5 to 10 miles an hour. Chance of precipitation 50%. And now the extended forecast for the radio listening area. Sunday and Sunday night, mostly clear. Highs in the upper 80s. Lows in the upper 60s. Monday and Monday night, mostly clear. Highs in the upper 80s. Lows around 70. Tuesday and Tuesday night, mostly cloudy. A 50% chance of thunderstorms. Highs in the lower 90s. Lows in the mid 60s. Wednesday and Wednesday night, rain showers likely and chance of thunderstorms. Highs in the lower 80s. Lows in the upper 50s. Chance of precipitation 70%. Thursday and Thursday night, mostly cloudy. A 40% chance of thunderstorms. Highs in the upper 70s. Lows in the mid-50s. The current time is 1:37 p.m. Eastern Daylight Time. Here are some river levels reported this morning. On the Kentucky River, Highbridge Lock 9.6, Frankfort Lock 7.2, Lockport Lock 8.9, on North Elkhorn Creek, Georgetown 4.0. Here are some nearby reservoir levels: Harrington Lake 725.2, Taylorsville Lake 546.9. 1 p.m. Eastern Daylight Time. Weather conditions across north central Kentucky. At Frankfort, and the pressure was 30.02 inches and falling. At Lexington, it was partly sunny. The temperature was 65 degrees, the dew point 41, and the relative humidity 41%. The wind was south.

at 9 miles an hour. The pressure was 30.09 inches and falling. At Louisville, it was cloudy. The temperature was 65 degrees, the dew point 43, and the relative humidity 44%. The wind was south at 13 miles an hour. The pressure was 30.05 inches and falling. At Frankfurt, and the pressure was 30.02 inches and falling. Elsewhere around the region, at Bowling Green, it was mostly sunny, with a temperature of 69. It was partly sunny, with a temperature of 68 at Jasper, Indiana, 63 at Wilmington, Ohio, 64 at Jackson, and 65 at London. It was cloudy, with a temperature of 62 at Covington, and 57 at Indianapolis. Now for the official National Weather Service forecast for Frankfurt and surrounding communities. Today, sunny until late afternoon, then becoming partly sunny. Highs in the mid-70s. South winds up to 10 miles an hour. Tonight, partly cloudy. Lows in the upper 50s. South winds 5 to 10 miles an hour. Saturday, partly sunny. Chance of rain showers and slight chance of thunderstorms in the morning, then chance of thunderstorms in the afternoon. Highs in the lower 80s. Southwest winds 5 to 15 miles an hour. Chance of precipitation 50%. Saturday night, mostly cloudy. Chance of thunderstorms until midnight, then chance of showers after midnight. Lows in the lower 60s. South winds 5 to 10 miles an hour. Chance of precipitation 50%. And now the extended forecast for the radio listening area. Sunday and Sunday night, mostly clear. Highs in the upper 80s. Lows in the upper 60s. Monday and Monday night, mostly clear. Highs in the upper 80s. Lows around 70. Tuesday and Tuesday night, mostly cloudy. A 50% chance of thunderstorms. Highs in the lower 90s. Lows in the mid-60s. Wednesday and Wednesday night, rain showers likely and chance of thunderstorms. Highs in the lower 80s. Lows in the upper 50s. Chance of precipitation 70%. Thursday and Thursday night, mostly cloudy. A 40% chance of thunderstorms. Highs in the upper 70s. Lows in the mid-50s. Here are some river levels reported this morning. On the Kentucky River, Highbridge Lock 9.6, Frankfurt Lock 7.2, Lockport Lock 8.9, on North Elkhorn Creek, Georgetown 4.0. Here are some nearby reservoir levels. Harrington Lake 725.2, Taylorsville Lake 546.9. 1 p.m. Eastern Daylight Time weather conditions across north central Kentucky. At Frankfurt, and the pressure was 30.02 inches and falling. At Lexington, it was partly sunny. The temperature was 65 degrees, the dew point 41, and the relative humidity 41%. The wind was south at 9 miles an hour. The pressure was 30.09 inches and falling. At Louisville, it was cloudy. The temperature was 65 degrees, the dew point 43, and the relative humidity 44%. The wind was south at 13 miles an hour. The pressure was 30.05 inches and falling. At Frankfurt, and the pressure was 30.02 inches and falling. Elsewhere around the region, at Bowling Green, it was mostly sunny, with a temperature of 69. It was partly sunny, with a temperature of 68 at Jasper, Indiana, 63 at Wilmington, Ohio, 64 at Jackson, and 65 at London. It was cloudy, with a temperature of 62 at Covington, and 57 at Indianapolis. 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The current time is 1:43 p.m. Eastern Daylight Time.

chance of thunderstorms until midnight, then chance of showers after midnight. Lows in the lower 60s. South winds 5 to 10 miles an hour. Chance of precipitation 50%. And now the extended forecast for the radio listening area. Sunday and Sunday night, mostly clear. Highs in the upper 80s. Lows in the upper 60s. Monday and Monday night, mostly clear. Highs in the upper 80s. Lows around 70. Tuesday and Tuesday night, mostly cloudy. A 50% chance of thunderstorms. Highs in the lower 90s. Lows in the mid-60s. Wednesday and Wednesday night, rain showers likely and chance of thunderstorms. Highs in the lower 80s. Lows in the upper 50s. Chance of precipitation 70%. Thursday and Thursday night, mostly cloudy. A 40% chance of thunderstorms. Highs in the upper 70s. Lows in the mid-50s. Here are some river levels reported this morning. On the Kentucky River, Highbridge Lock 9.6, Frankfort Lock 7.2, Lockport Lock 8.9, on North Elkhorn Creek, Georgetown 4.0. Here are some nearby reservoir levels. Harrington Lake 725.2, Taylorsville Lake 546.9. 1 p.m. Eastern Daylight Time weather conditions across north central Kentucky. At Frankfort, and the pressure was 30.02 inches and falling. At Lexington, it was partly sunny. The temperature was 65 degrees, the dew point 41, and the relative humidity 41%. The wind was south at 9 miles an hour. The pressure was 30.09 inches and falling. At Louisville, it was cloudy. The temperature was 65 degrees, the dew point 43, and the relative humidity 44%. The wind was south at 13 miles an hour. The pressure was 30.05 inches and falling. At Frankfort, and the pressure was 30.02 inches and falling. Elsewhere around the region, at Bowling Green, it was mostly sunny, with a temperature of 69. It was partly sunny, with a temperature of 68 at Jasper, Indiana, 63 at Wilmington, Ohio, 64 at Jackson, and 65 at London. It was cloudy, with a temperature of 62 at Covington, and 57 at Indianapolis. The current time is 1:47 p.m. Eastern Daylight Time. Now for the official National Weather Service forecast for Frankfort and surrounding communities. Today, sunny until late afternoon, then becoming partly sunny. Highs in the mid-70s. South winds up to 10 miles an hour. Tonight, partly cloudy. Lows in the upper 50s. South winds 5 to 10 miles an hour. Saturday, partly sunny. Chance of rain showers and slight chance of thunderstorms in the morning, then chance of thunderstorms in the afternoon. Highs in the lower 80s. Southwest winds 5 to 15 miles an hour. Chance of precipitation 50%. Saturday night, mostly cloudy. Chance of thunderstorms until midnight, then chance of showers after midnight. Lows in the lower 60s. South winds 5 to 10 miles an hour. Chance of precipitation 50%. And now the extended forecast for the radio listening area. Sunday and Sunday night, mostly clear. Highs in the upper 80s. Lows in the upper 60s. Monday and Monday night, mostly clear. Highs in the upper 80s. Lows around 70. Tuesday and Tuesday night, mostly cloudy. A 50% chance of thunderstorms. Highs in the lower 90s. Lows in the mid-60s. Wednesday and Wednesday night, rain showers likely and chance of thunderstorms. Highs in the lower 80s. Lows in the upper 50s. Chance of precipitation 70%. Thursday and Thursday night, mostly cloudy. A 40% chance of thunderstorms. Highs in the upper 70s. Lows in the mid-50s. Here are some river levels.

reported this morning. On the Kentucky River, Highbridge Lock 9.6, Frankfort Lock 7.2, Lockport Lock 8.9, on North Elkhorn Creek, Georgetown 4.0, here are some nearby reservoir levels, Harrington Lake 725.2, Taylorsville Lake 546.9. 1 p.m. Eastern Daylight Time weather conditions across north-central Kentucky. At Frankfort, and the pressure was 30.02 inches and falling. At Lexington, it was partly sunny. The temperature was 65 degrees, the dew point 41, and the relative humidity 41%. The wind was south at 9 miles an hour. The pressure was 30.09 inches and falling. At Louisville, it was cloudy. The temperature was 65 degrees, the dew point 43, and the relative humidity 44%. The wind was south at 13 miles an hour. The pressure was 30.05 inches and falling. At Frankfort, and the pressure was 30.02 inches and falling. Elsewhere around the region, at Bowling Green, it was mostly sunny, with a temperature of 69. It was partly sunny, with a temperature of 68 at Jasper, Indiana, 63 at Wilmington, Ohio, 64 at Jackson, and 65 at London. It was cloudy, with a temperature of 62 at Covington, and 57 at Indianapolis. Now for the official National Weather Service forecast for Frankfort and surrounding communities. Today, sunny until late afternoon, then becoming partly sunny. Highs in the mid-70s. South winds up to 10 miles an hour. Tonight, partly cloudy. Lows in the upper 50s. South winds 5 to 10 miles an hour. Saturday, partly sunny. Chance of rain showers and slight chance of thunderstorms in the morning, then chance of thunderstorms in the afternoon. Highs in the lower 80s. Southwest winds 5 to 15 miles an hour. Chance of precipitation 50%. Saturday night, mostly cloudy. Chance of thunderstorms until midnight, then chance of showers after midnight. Lows in the lower 60s. South winds 5 to 10 miles an hour. Chance of precipitation 50%. And now the extended forecast for the radio listening area. Sunday and Sunday night, mostly clear. Highs in the upper 80s. Lows in the upper 60s. Monday and Monday night, mostly clear. Highs in the upper 80s. Lows around 70. Tuesday and Tuesday night, mostly cloudy. A 50% chance of thunderstorms. Highs in the lower 90s. Lows in the mid-60s. Wednesday and Wednesday night, rain showers likely and chance of thunderstorms. Highs in the lower 80s. Lows in the upper 50s. Chance of precipitation 70%. Thursday and Thursday night, mostly cloudy. A 40% chance of thunderstorms. Highs in the upper 70s. Lows in the mid-50s. The current time is 1:52 p.m. Eastern Daylight Time. Here are some river levels reported this morning. On the Kentucky River, Highbridge Lock 9.6, Frankfort Lock 7.2, Lockport Lock 8.9, on North Elkhorn Creek, Georgetown 4.0, here are some nearby reservoir levels, Harrington Lake 725.2, Taylorsville Lake 546.9. 1 p.m. Eastern Daylight Time weather conditions across north-central Kentucky. At Frankfort, and the pressure was 30.02 inches and falling. At Lexington, it was partly sunny. The temperature was 65 degrees, the dew point 41, and the relative humidity 41%. The wind was south at 9 miles an hour. The pressure was 30.09 inches and falling. At Louisville, it was cloudy. The temperature was 65 degrees, the dew point 43, and the relative humidity 44%. The wind was south at 13 miles an hour. The pressure was 30.05 inches and falling. At Frankfort, and the pressure was 30.02 inches and falling.

elsewhere around the region. At Bowling Green, it was mostly sunny, with a temperature of 69. It was partly sunny, with a temperature of 68 at Jasper, Indiana, 63 at Wilmington, Ohio, 64 at Jackson, and 65 at London. It was cloudy, with a temperature of 62 at Covington, and 57 at Indianapolis. Now for the official National Weather Service forecast for Frankfort and surrounding communities. Today, sunny until late afternoon, then becoming partly sunny. Highs in the mid-70s. South winds up to 10 miles an hour. Tonight, partly cloudy. Lows in the upper 50s. South winds 5 to 10 miles an hour. Saturday, partly sunny. Chance of rain showers and slight chance of thunderstorms in the morning, then chance of thunderstorms in the afternoon. Highs in the lower 80s. Southwest winds 5 to 15 miles an hour. Chance of precipitation 50%. Saturday night, mostly cloudy. Chance of thunderstorms until midnight, then chance of showers after midnight. Lows in the lower 60s. South winds 5 to 10 miles an hour. Chance of precipitation 50%. And now the extended forecast for the radio listening area. Sunday and Sunday night, mostly clear. Highs in the upper 80s. Lows in the upper 60s. Monday and Monday night, mostly clear. Highs in the upper 80s. Lows around 70. Tuesday and Tuesday night, mostly cloudy. A 50% chance of thunderstorms. Highs in the lower 90s. Lows in the mid-60s. Wednesday and Wednesday night, rain showers likely and chance of thunderstorms. Highs in the lower 80s. Lows in the upper 50s. Chance of precipitation 70%. Thursday and Thursday night, mostly cloudy. A 40% chance of thunderstorms. Highs in the upper 70s. Lows in the mid-50s. Here are some river levels reported this morning. On the Kentucky River, Highbridge Lock 9.6, Frankfort Lock 7.2, Lockport Lock 8.9, on North Elkhorn Creek, Georgetown 4.0. Here are some nearby reservoir levels: Harrington Lake 725.2, Taylorsville Lake 546.9. The current time is 1:57 p.m. Eastern Daylight Time. 1 p.m. Eastern Daylight Time weather conditions across north central Kentucky. At Frankfort, and the pressure was 30.02 inches and falling. At Lexington, it was partly sunny. The temperature was 65 degrees, the dew point 41, and the relative humidity 41%. The wind was south at 9 miles an hour. The pressure was 30.09 inches and falling. At Louisville, it was cloudy. The temperature was 65 degrees, the dew point 43, and the relative humidity 44%. The wind was south at 13 miles an hour. The pressure was 30.05 inches and falling. At Frankfort, and the pressure was 30.02 inches and falling. Elsewhere around the region, at Bowling Green, it was mostly sunny, with a temperature of 69. It was partly sunny, with a temperature of 68 at Jasper, Indiana, 63 at Wilmington, Ohio, 64 at Jackson, and 65 at London. It was cloudy, with a temperature of 62 at Covington, and 57 at Indianapolis. Now for the official National Weather Service forecast for Frankfort and surrounding communities. Today, sunny until late afternoon, then becoming partly sunny. Highs in the mid-70s. South winds up to 10 miles an hour. Tonight, partly cloudy. Lows in the upper 50s. South winds 5 to 10 miles an hour. Saturday, partly sunny. Chance of rain showers and slight chance of thunderstorms in the morning, then chance of thunderstorms in the afternoon. Highs in the lower 80s. Southwest winds 5 to 15 miles an hour. Chance of precipitation 50%. Saturday night, mostly cloudy. Chance of thunderstorms and

midnight, then chance of showers after midnight. Lows in the lower 60s. South winds 5 to 10 miles an hour. Chance of precipitation 50%. And now the extended forecast for the radio listening area. Sunday and Sunday night, mostly clear. Highs in the upper 80s. Lows in the upper 60s. Monday and Monday night, mostly clear. Highs in the upper 80s. Lows around 70. Tuesday and Tuesday night, mostly cloudy. A 50% chance of thunderstorms. Highs in the lower 90s. Lows in the mid-60s. Wednesday and Wednesday night, rain showers likely and chance of thunderstorms. Highs in the lower 80s. Lows in the upper 50s. Chance of precipitation 70%. Thursday and Thursday night, mostly cloudy. A 40% chance of thunderstorms. Highs in the upper 70s. Lows in the mid-50s. Here are some river levels reported this morning. On the Kentucky River, Highbridge Lock 9.6, Frankfort Lock 7.2, Lockport Lock 8.9, on North Elkhorn Creek, Georgetown 4.0. Here are some nearby reservoir levels. Harrington Lake 725.2, Taylorsville Lake 546.9. 1 p.m. Eastern Daylight Time weather conditions across north central Kentucky. At Frankfort, and the pressure was 30.02 inches and falling. At Lexington, it was partly sunny. The temperature was 65 degrees, the dew point 41, and the relative humidity 41%. The wind was south at 9 miles an hour. The pressure was 30.09 inches and falling. At Louisville, it was cloudy. The temperature was 65 degrees, the dew point 43, and the relative humidity 44%. The wind was south at 13 miles an hour. The pressure was 30.05 inches and falling. At Frankfort, and the pressure was 30.02 inches and falling. Elsewhere around the region, at Bowling Green, it was mostly sunny, with a temperature of 69. It was partly sunny, with a temperature of 68 at Jasper, Indiana, 63 at Wilmington, Ohio, 64 at Jackson, and 65 at London. It was cloudy, with a temperature of 62 at Covington, and 57 at Indianapolis. The current time is 2:02 p.m. Eastern Daylight Time. Now for the official National Weather Service forecast for Frankfort and surrounding communities. Today, sunny until late afternoon, then becoming partly sunny. Highs in the mid-70s. South winds up to 10 miles an hour. Tonight, partly cloudy. Lows in the upper 50s. South winds 5 to 10 miles an hour. Saturday, partly sunny. Chance of rain showers and slight chance of thunderstorms in the morning, then chance of thunderstorms in the afternoon. Highs in the lower 80s. Southwest winds 5 to 15 miles an hour. Chance of precipitation 50%. Saturday night, mostly cloudy. Chance of thunderstorms until midnight, then chance of showers after midnight. Lows in the lower 60s. South winds 5 to 10 miles an hour. Chance of precipitation 50%. And now the extended forecast for the radio listening area. Sunday and Sunday night, mostly clear. Highs in the upper 80s. Lows in the upper 60s. Monday and Monday night, mostly clear. Highs in the upper 80s. Lows around 70. Tuesday and Tuesday night, mostly cloudy. A 50% chance of thunderstorms. Highs in the lower 90s. Lows in the mid-60s. Wednesday and Wednesday night, rain showers likely and chance of thunderstorms. Highs in the lower 80s. Lows in the upper 50s. Chance of precipitation 70%. Thursday and Thursday night, mostly cloudy. A 40% chance of thunderstorms. Highs in the upper 70s. Lows in the mid-50s. Here are some river levels reported this morning.
on the Kentucky River, Pinebridge Lock 9.6, Frankfort Lock 7.2, Lockport Lock 8.9, on North Elkhorn Creek, Georgetown 4.0. Here are some nearby reservoir levels: Harrington Lake 725.2, Taylorsville Lake 546.9. 2 p.m. Eastern Daylight Time weather conditions across north central Kentucky. At Frankfort, and the pressure was 30.07 inches and rising. At Lexington, it was partly sunny. The temperature was 66 degrees, the dew point 40, and the relative humidity 38%. The wind was south at 10 miles an hour, gusting to 20. The pressure was 30.08 inches and falling. At Louisville, it was cloudy. The temperature was 69 degrees, the dew point 44, and the relative humidity 40%. The wind was south at 13 miles an hour, gusting to 18. The pressure was 30.05 inches and steady. At Frankfort, and the pressure was 30.07 inches and rising. Elsewhere around the region, at Bowling Green, it was mostly sunny, with a temperature of 72. It was partly sunny, with a temperature of 71 at Jasper, Indiana, 65 at Jackson, and 67 at London. It was cloudy, with a temperature of 61 at Covington, 59 at Indianapolis, and 62 at Wilmington, Ohio. Now for the official National Weather Service forecast for Frankfort and surrounding communities. Today, sunny until late afternoon, then becoming partly sunny. Highs in the mid-70s. South winds up to 10 miles an hour. Tonight, partly cloudy. Lows in the upper 50s. South winds 5 to 10 miles an hour. Saturday, partly sunny. Chance of rain showers and slight chance of thunderstorms in the morning, then chance of thunderstorms in the afternoon. Highs in the lower 80s. Southwest winds 5 to 15 miles an hour. Chance of precipitation 50%. Saturday night, mostly cloudy. Chance of thunderstorms until midnight, then chance of showers after midnight. Lows in the lower 60s. South winds 5 to 10 miles an hour. Chance of precipitation 50%. And now the extended forecast for the radio listening area. Sunday and Sunday night, mostly clear. Highs in the upper 80s. Lows in the upper 60s. Monday and Monday night, mostly clear. Highs in the upper 80s. Lows around 70. Tuesday and Tuesday night, mostly cloudy. A 50% chance of thunderstorms. Highs in the lower 90s. Lows in the mid-60s. Wednesday and Wednesday night, rain showers likely and chance of thunderstorms. Highs in the lower 80s. Lows in the upper 50s. Chance of precipitation 70%. Thursday and Thursday night, mostly cloudy. A 40% chance of thunderstorms. Highs in the upper 70s. Lows in the mid-50s. The current time is 2:07 p.m. Eastern Daylight Time. Here are some river levels reported this morning. On the Kentucky River, Pinebridge Lock 9.6, Frankfort Lock 7.2, Lockport Lock 8.9, on North Elkhorn Creek, Georgetown 4.0. Here are some nearby reservoir levels: Harrington Lake 725.2, Taylorsville Lake 546.9. 2 p.m. Eastern Daylight Time weather conditions across north central Kentucky. At Frankfort, and the pressure was 30.07 inches and rising. At Lexington, it was partly sunny. The temperature was 66 degrees, the dew point 40, and the relative humidity 38%. The wind was south at 10 miles an hour, gusting to 20. The pressure was 30.08 inches and falling. At Louisville, it was cloudy. The temperature was 69 degrees, the dew point 44, and the relative humidity 40%. The wind was south at 13 miles an hour, gusting to 18.
The pressure was 30.05 inches and

at Frankfurt, and the pressure was 30.07 inches and rising. Elsewhere around the region, at Bowling Green, it was mostly sunny, with a temperature of 72. It was partly sunny, with a temperature of 71 at Jasper, Indiana, 65 at Jackson, and 67 at London. It was cloudy, with a temperature of 61 at Covington, 59 at Indianapolis, and 62 at Wilmington, Ohio. Now for the official National Weather Service forecast for Frankfurt and surrounding communities. Today, sunny until late afternoon, then becoming partly sunny. Highs in the mid-70s. South winds up to 10 miles an hour. Tonight, partly cloudy. Lows in the upper 50s. South winds 5 to 10 miles an hour. Saturday, partly sunny. Chance of rain, showers, and slight chance of thunderstorms in the morning, then chance of thunderstorms in the afternoon. Highs in the lower 80s. Southwest winds 5 to 15 miles an hour. Chance of precipitation 50%. Saturday night, mostly cloudy. Chance of thunderstorms until midnight, then chance of showers after midnight. Lows in the lower 60s. South winds 5 to 10 miles an hour. Chance of precipitation 50%. And now the extended forecast for the radio listening area. Sunday and Sunday night, mostly clear. Highs in the upper 80s. Lows in the upper 60s. Monday and Monday night, mostly clear. Highs in the upper 80s. Lows around 70. Tuesday and Tuesday night, mostly cloudy. A 50% chance of thunderstorms. Highs in the lower 90s. Lows in the mid-60s. Wednesday and Wednesday night, rain showers likely and chance of thunderstorms. Highs in the lower 80s. Lows in the upper 50s. Chance of precipitation 70%. Thursday and Thursday night, mostly cloudy. A 40% chance of thunderstorms. Highs in the upper 70s. Lows in the mid-50s. Here are some river levels reported this morning. On the Kentucky River, Highbridge Lock 9.6, Frankfurt Lock 7.2, Lockport Lock 8.9, on North Elkhorn Creek, Georgetown 4.0. Here are some nearby reservoir levels: Harrington Lake 725.2, Taylorsville Lake 546.9. 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The current time is 2:12 p.m. Eastern Daylight Time. 2 p.m. Eastern Daylight Time weather conditions across north-central Kentucky. At Frankfurt, and the pressure was 30.07 inches and rising. At Lexington, it was cloudy. The temperature was 66 degrees, the dew point 40, and the relative humidity 38%. The wind was south at 10 miles an hour, gusting to 20. The pressure was 30.08 inches and falling. At Louisville, it was cloudy. The temperature was 69 degrees, the dew point 44, and the relative humidity 40%. The wind was south at 13 miles an hour, gusting to 18. The pressure was 30.05 inches and steady. At Frankfurt, and the pressure was 30.07 inches and rising. Elsewhere around the region, it was mostly sunny, with a temperature of 71 at Jasper, Indiana, and 72 at Bowling Green. It was partly sunny, with a temperature of 65 at Jackson, and 67 at London. It was cloudy, with a temperature of 61 at Covington, 59 at Indianapolis, and 62 at Wilmington, Ohio. Now for the official National Weather Service forecast for Frankfurt and surrounding communities. Today, sunny until late afternoon, then becoming partly sunny. Highs in the mid-70s. South winds up to 10 miles an hour. Tonight, partly cloudy.

lows in the upper 50s. South winds 5 to 10 miles an hour. Saturday, partly sunny. Chance of rain, showers, and slight chance of thunderstorms in the morning, then chance of thunderstorms in the afternoon. Highs in the lower 80s. Southwest winds 5 to 15 miles an hour. Chance of precipitation 50%. Saturday night, mostly cloudy. Chance of thunderstorms until midnight, then chance of showers after midnight. Lows in the lower 60s. South winds 5 to 10 miles an hour. Chance of precipitation 50%. And now the extended forecast for the radio listening area. Sunday and Sunday night, mostly clear. Highs in the upper 80s. Lows in the upper 60s. Monday and Monday night, mostly clear. Highs in the upper 80s. Lows around 70. Tuesday and Tuesday night, mostly cloudy. A 50% chance of thunderstorms. Highs in the lower 90s. Lows in the mid-60s. Wednesday and Wednesday night, rain showers likely and chance of thunderstorms. Highs in the lower 80s. Lows in the upper 50s. Chance of precipitation 70%. Thursday and Thursday night, mostly cloudy. A 40% chance of thunderstorms. Highs in the upper 70s. Lows in the mid-50s. Here are some river levels reported this morning. On the Kentucky River, Highbridge Lock 9.6, Frankfort Lock 7.2, Lockport Lock 8.9, on North Elkhorn Creek, Georgetown 4.0, here are some nearby reservoir levels, Harrington Lake 725.2, Taylorsville Lake 546.9. 2 p.m. Eastern Daylight Time weather conditions across north-central Kentucky. At Frankfort, and the pressure was 30.07 inches and rising. At Lexington, it was cloudy. The temperature was 66 degrees, the dew point 40, and the relative humidity 38%. The wind was south at 10 miles an hour, gusting to 20. The pressure was 30.08 inches and falling. At Louisville, it was cloudy. The temperature was 69 degrees, the dew point 44, and the relative humidity 40%. The wind was south at 13 miles an hour, gusting to 18. The pressure was 30.05 inches and steady. At Frankfort, and the pressure was 30.07 inches and rising. Elsewhere around the region, it was mostly sunny, with a temperature of 71 at Jasper, Indiana, and 72 at Bowling Green. It was partly sunny, with a temperature of 65 at Jackson, and 67 at London. It was cloudy, with a temperature of 61 at Covington, 59 at Indianapolis, and 62 at Wilmington, Ohio. The current time is 2:17 p.m. Eastern Daylight Time. Now for the official National Weather Service forecast for Frankfort and surrounding communities. Today, sunny until late afternoon, then becoming partly sunny. Highs in the mid-70s. South winds up to 10 miles an hour. Tonight, partly cloudy. Lows in the upper 50s. South winds 5 to 10 miles an hour. Saturday, partly sunny. Chance of rain, showers, and slight chance of thunderstorms in the morning, then chance of thunderstorms in the afternoon. Highs in the lower 80s. Southwest winds 5 to 15 miles an hour. Chance of precipitation 50%. Saturday night, mostly cloudy. Chance of thunderstorms until midnight, then chance of showers after midnight. Lows in the lower 60s. South winds 5 to 10 miles an hour. Chance of precipitation 50%. And now the extended forecast for the radio listening area. Sunday and Sunday night, mostly clear. Highs in the upper 80s. Lows in the upper 60s. Monday and Monday night, mostly clear. Highs in the upper 80s. Lows around 70. Tuesday and Tuesday night, mostly cloudy. A 50% chance of thunderstorms.

Highs in the lower 90s. Lows in the mid-60s. Wednesday and Wednesday night, rain showers likely and chance of thunderstorms. Highs in the lower 80s. Lows in the upper 50s. Chance of precipitation 70%. Thursday and Thursday night, mostly cloudy. A 40% chance of thunderstorms. Highs in the upper 70s. Lows in the mid-50s. Here are some river levels reported this morning. On the Kentucky River, Highbridge Lock 9.6, Frankfort Lock 7.2, Lockport Lock 8.9, on North Elkhorn Creek, Georgetown 4.0. Here are some nearby reservoir levels. Harrington Lake 725.2, Taylorsville Lake 546.9. 2 p.m. Eastern Daylight Time weather conditions across north central Kentucky. At Frankfort, and the pressure was 30.07 inches and rising. At Lexington, it was cloudy. The temperature was 66 degrees, the dew point 40, and the relative humidity 38%. The wind was south at 10 miles an hour, gusting to 20. The pressure was 30.08 inches and falling. At Louisville, it was cloudy. The temperature was 69 degrees, the dew point 44, and the relative humidity 40%. The wind was south at 13 miles an hour, gusting to 18. The pressure was 30.05 inches and steady. At Frankfort, and the pressure was 30.07 inches and rising. Elsewhere around the region, it was mostly sunny, with a temperature of 71 at Jasper, Indiana, and 72 at Bowling Green. It was partly sunny, with a temperature of 65 at Jackson, and 67 at London. It was cloudy, with a temperature of 61 at Covington, 59 at Indianapolis, and 62 at Wilmington, Ohio. Now for the official National Weather Service forecast for Frankfort and surrounding communities. Today, sunny until late afternoon, then becoming partly sunny. Highs in the mid-70s. South winds up to 10 miles an hour. Tonight, partly cloudy. Lows in the upper 50s. South winds 5 to 10 miles an hour. Saturday, partly sunny. Chance of rain showers and slight chance of thunderstorms in the morning, then chance of thunderstorms in the afternoon. Highs in the lower 80s. Southwest winds 5 to 15 miles an hour. Chance of precipitation 50%. Saturday night, mostly cloudy. Chance of thunderstorms until midnight, then chance of showers after midnight. Lows in the lower 60s. South winds 5 to 10 miles an hour. Chance of precipitation 50%. And now the extended forecast for the radio listening area. Sunday and Sunday night, mostly clear. Highs in the upper 80s. Lows in the upper 60s. Monday and Monday night, mostly clear. Highs in the upper 80s. Lows around 70. Tuesday and Tuesday night, mostly cloudy. A 50% chance of thunderstorms. Highs in the lower 90s. Lows in the mid-60s. Wednesday and Wednesday night, rain showers likely and chance of thunderstorms. Highs in the lower 80s. Lows in the upper 50s. Chance of precipitation 70%. Thursday and Thursday night, mostly cloudy. A 40% chance of thunderstorms. Highs in the upper 70s. Lows in the mid-50s. The current time is 2:23 p.m. Eastern Daylight Time. Here are some river levels reported this morning. On the Kentucky River, Highbridge Lock 9.6, Frankfort Lock 7.2, Lockport Lock 8.9, on North Elkhorn Creek, Georgetown 4.0. Here are some nearby reservoir levels. Harrington Lake 725.2, Taylorsville Lake 546.9. 2 p.m. Eastern Daylight Time weather conditions across north central Kentucky. At Frankfort, and the pressure was 30.07 inches and rising. At Lexington, it was cloudy.

The temperature was 66 degrees, the dew point 40, and the relative humidity 38%. The wind was south at 10 miles an hour, gusting to 20. The pressure was 30.08 inches and falling. At Louisville, it was cloudy. The temperature was 69 degrees, the dew point 44, and the relative humidity 40%. The wind was south at 13 miles an hour, gusting to 18. The pressure was 30.05 inches and steady. At Frankfort, and the pressure was 30.07 inches and rising. Elsewhere around the region, it was mostly sunny, with a temperature of 71 at Jasper, Indiana, and 72 at Bowling Green. It was partly sunny, with a temperature of 65 at Jackson, and 67 at London. It was cloudy, with a temperature of 61 at Covington, 59 at Indianapolis, and 62 at Wilmington, Ohio. Now for the official National Weather Service forecast for Frankfort and surrounding communities. Today, sunny until late afternoon, then becoming partly sunny. Highs in the mid-70s. South winds up to 10 miles an hour. Tonight, partly cloudy. Lows in the upper 50s. South winds 5 to 10 miles an hour. Saturday, partly sunny. Chance of rain showers and slight chance of thunderstorms in the morning, then chance of thunderstorms in the afternoon. Highs in the lower 80s. Southwest winds 5 to 15 miles an hour. Chance of precipitation 50%. Saturday night, mostly cloudy. Chance of thunderstorms until midnight, then chance of showers after midnight. Lows in the lower 60s. South winds 5 to 10 miles an hour. Chance of precipitation 50%. And now the extended forecast for the radio listening area. Sunday and Sunday night, mostly clear. Highs in the upper 80s. Lows in the upper 60s. Monday and Monday night, mostly clear. Highs in the upper 80s. Lows around 70. Tuesday and Tuesday night, mostly cloudy. A 50% chance of thunderstorms. Highs in the lower 90s. Lows in the mid-60s. Wednesday and Wednesday night, rain showers likely and chance of thunderstorms. Highs in the lower 80s. Lows in the upper 50s. Chance of precipitation 70%. Thursday and Thursday night, mostly cloudy. A 40% chance of thunderstorms. Highs in the upper 70s. Lows in the mid-50s. The current time is 2:27 p.m. Eastern Daylight Time. Here are some river levels reported this morning. On the Kentucky River, Highbridge Lock 9.6, Frankfort Lock 7.2, Lockport Lock 8.9, on North Elkhorn Creek, Georgetown 4.0. Here are some nearby reservoir levels: Harrington Lake 725.2, Taylorsville Lake 546.9. 2 p.m. Eastern Daylight Time weather conditions across north central Kentucky. At Frankfort, and the pressure was 30.07 inches and rising. At Lexington, it was cloudy. The temperature was 66 degrees, the dew point 40, and the relative humidity 38%. The wind was south at 10 miles an hour, gusting to 20. The pressure was 30.08 inches and falling. At Louisville, it was cloudy. The temperature was 69 degrees, the dew point 44, and the relative humidity 40%. The wind was south at 13 miles an hour, gusting to 18. The pressure was 30.05 inches and steady. At Frankfort, and the pressure was 30.07 inches and rising. Elsewhere around the region, it was mostly sunny, with a temperature of 71 at Jasper, Indiana, and 72 at Bowling Green. It was partly sunny, with a temperature of 65 at Jackson, and 67 at London. It was cloudy, with a temperature of 61 at Covington, 59 at Indianapolis, and 62 at Wilmington, Ohio.
Now for the official National Weather Service forecast for Frankfurt and surrounding communities. Today, sunny until late afternoon and becoming partly sunny. Highs in the mid-70s. South winds up to 10 miles an hour. Tonight, partly cloudy. Lows in the upper 50s. South winds 5 to 10 miles an hour. Saturday, partly sunny. Chance of rain showers and slight chance of thunderstorms in the morning, then chance of thunderstorms in the afternoon. Highs in the lower 80s. Southwest winds 5 to 15 miles an hour. Chance of precipitation 50%. Saturday night, mostly cloudy. Chance of thunderstorms until midnight, then chance of showers after midnight. Lows in the lower 60s. South winds 5 to 10 miles an hour. Chance of precipitation 50%. And now the extended forecast for the radio listening area. Sunday and Sunday night, mostly clear. Highs in the upper 80s. Lows in the upper 60s. Monday and Monday night, mostly clear. Highs in the upper 80s. Lows around 70. Tuesday and Tuesday night, mostly cloudy. A 50% chance of thunderstorms. Highs in the lower 90s. Lows in the mid-60s. Wednesday and Wednesday night, rain showers likely and chance of thunderstorms. Highs in the lower 80s. Lows in the upper 50s. Chance of precipitation 70%. Thursday and Thursday night, mostly cloudy. A 40% chance of thunderstorms. Highs in the upper 70s. Lows in the mid-50s. 2 p.m. Eastern Daylight Time weather conditions across north-central Kentucky. At Frankfort. And the pressure was 30.07 inches and rising. At Lexington, it was cloudy. The temperature was 66 degrees, the dew point 40, and the relative humidity 38%. The wind was south at 10 miles an hour. Gusting to 20. The pressure was 30.08 inches and falling. At Louisville, it was cloudy. The temperature was 69 degrees, the dew point 44, and the relative humidity 40%. The wind was south at 13 miles an hour. Gusting to 18. The pressure was 30.05 inches and steady. At Frankfort. And the pressure was 30.07 inches and rising. Elsewhere around the region, it was mostly sunny, with a temperature of 71 at Jasper, Indiana, and 72 at Bowling Green. It was partly sunny, with a temperature of 65 at Jackson, and 67 at London. It was cloudy, with a temperature of 61 at Covington, 59 at Indianapolis, and 62 at Wilmington, Ohio. The current time is 2:32 p.m. Eastern Daylight Time. Now for the official National Weather Service forecast for Frankfort and surrounding communities. Today, sunny until late afternoon and becoming partly sunny. Highs in the mid-70s. South winds up to 10 miles an hour. Tonight, partly cloudy. Lows in the upper 50s. South winds 5 to 10 miles an hour. Saturday, partly sunny. Chance of rain showers and slight chance of thunderstorms in the morning, then chance of thunderstorms in the afternoon. Highs in the lower 80s, miles an hour. Saturday, partly sunny. Chance of rain showers and slight chance of thunderstorms in the morning, then chance of thunderstorms in the afternoon. Highs in the lower 80s. Southwest winds 5 to 15 miles an hour. Chance of precipitation 50%. Saturday night, mostly cloudy. Chance of thunderstorms until midnight, then chance of showers after midnight. Lows in the lower 60s. South winds 5 to 10 miles an hour. Chance of precipitation 50%. And now the extended forecast for the radio listening area. Sunday and Sunday night, mostly clear. Highs in the upper 80s. Lows in the upper 60s. Monday and Monday night, mostly clear. Highs in the upper 80s.
lows around 70. Tuesday and Tuesday night,

Mostly cloudy. A 50% chance of thunderstorms. Highs in the lower 90s. Lows in the mid-60s. Wednesday and Wednesday night, rain showers likely and chance of thunderstorms. Highs in the lower 80s. Lows in the upper 50s. Chance of precipitation 70%. Thursday and Thursday night, mostly cloudy. A 40% chance of thunderstorms. Highs in the upper 70s. Lows in the mid-50s. 2 p.m. Eastern Daylight Time weather conditions across north-central Kentucky. At Frankfort. And the pressure was 30.07 inches and rising. At Lexington, it was cloudy. The temperature was 66 degrees, the dew point 40, and the relative humidity 38%. The wind was south at 10 miles an hour, gusting to 20. The pressure was 30.08 inches and falling. At Louisville, it was cloudy. The temperature was 69 degrees, the dew point 44, and the relative humidity 40%. The wind was south at 13 miles an hour, gusting to 18. The pressure was 30.05 inches and steady. At Frankfort, and the pressure was 30.07 inches and rising. Elsewhere around the region, it was mostly sunny, with a temperature of 71 at Jasper, Indiana, and 72 at Bowling Green. It was partly sunny, with a temperature of 65 at Jackson, and 67 at London. It was cloudy, with a temperature of 61 at Covington, 59 at Indianapolis, and 62 at Wilmington, Ohio. Now for the official National Weather Service forecast for Frankfort and surrounding communities. Today, sunny until late afternoon, then becoming partly sunny. Highs in the mid-70s. South winds up to 10 miles an hour. Tonight, partly cloudy. Lows in the upper 50s. South winds 5 to 10 miles an hour. Saturday, partly sunny. Chance of rain showers and slight chance of thunderstorms in the morning, then chance of thunderstorms in the afternoon. Highs in the lower 80s. Southwest winds 5 to 15 miles an hour. Chance of precipitation 50%. Saturday night, mostly cloudy. Chance of thunderstorms until midnight, then chance of showers after midnight. Lows in the lower 60s. South winds 5 to 10 miles an hour. Chance of precipitation 50%. And now the extended forecast for the radio listening area. Sunday and Sunday night, mostly clear. Highs in the upper 80s. Lows in the upper 60s. Monday and Monday night, mostly clear. Highs in the upper 80s. Lows around 70. Tuesday and Tuesday night, mostly cloudy. A 50% chance of thunderstorms. Highs in the lower 90s. Lows in the mid-60s. Wednesday and Wednesday night, rain showers likely and chance of thunderstorms. Highs in the lower 80s. Lows in the upper 50s. Chance of precipitation 70%. Thursday and Thursday night, mostly cloudy. A 40% chance of thunderstorms. Highs in the upper 70s. Lows in the mid-50s. The current time is 2:37 p.m. Eastern Daylight Time. 2 p.m. Eastern Daylight Time weather conditions across north-central Kentucky. At Frankfort. And the pressure was 30.07 inches and rising. At Lexington, it was cloudy. The temperature was 66 degrees, the dew point 40, and the relative humidity 38%. The wind was south at 10 miles an hour, gusting to 20. The pressure was 30.08 inches and falling. At Louisville, it was cloudy. The temperature was 69 degrees, the dew point 44, and the relative humidity 40%. The wind was south at 13 miles an hour, gusting to 18. The pressure was 30.05 inches and steady. At Frankfort, and the pressure was 30.07 inches and rising. Elsewhere around the region,

It was mostly sunny, with a temperature of 71 at Jasper, Indiana, and 72 at Bowling Green. It was partly sunny, with a temperature of 65 at Jackson, and 67 at London. It was cloudy, with a temperature of 61 at Covington, 59 at Indianapolis, and 62 at Wilmington, Ohio. Now for the official National Weather Service forecast for Frankfort and surrounding communities. Today, sunny until late afternoon, then becoming partly sunny. Highs in the mid-70s. South winds up to 10 miles an hour. Tonight, partly cloudy. Lows in the upper 50s. South winds 5 to 10 miles an hour. Saturday, partly sunny. Chance of rain, showers, and slight chance of thunderstorms in the morning, then chance of thunderstorms in the afternoon. Highs in the lower 80s. Southwest winds 5 to 15 miles an hour. Chance of precipitation 50%. Saturday night, mostly cloudy. Chance of thunderstorms until midnight, then chance of showers after midnight. Lows in the lower 60s. South winds 5 to 10 miles an hour. Chance of precipitation 50%. And now the extended forecast for the radio listening area. Sunday and Sunday night, mostly clear. Highs in the upper 80s. Lows in the upper 60s. Monday and Monday night, mostly clear. Highs in the upper 80s. Lows around 70. Tuesday and Tuesday night, mostly cloudy. A 50% chance of thunderstorms. Highs in the lower 90s. Lows in the mid-60s. Wednesday and Wednesday night, rain showers likely and chance of thunderstorms. Highs in the lower 80s. Lows in the upper 50s. Chance of precipitation 70%. Thursday and Thursday night, mostly cloudy. A 40% chance of thunderstorms. Highs in the upper 70s. Lows in the mid-50s. 2 p.m. Eastern Daylight Time weather conditions across north-central Kentucky. At Frankfort. And the pressure was 30.07 inches and rising. At Lexington, it was cloudy. The temperature was 66 degrees, the dew point 40, and the relative humidity 38%. The wind was south at 10 miles an hour. Gusting to 20. The pressure was 30.08 inches and falling. At Louisville, it was cloudy. The temperature was 69 degrees, the dew point 44, and the relative humidity 40%. The wind was south at 13 miles an hour. Gusting to 18. The pressure was 30.05 inches and steady. At Frankfort. And the pressure was 30.07 inches and rising. Elsewhere around the region, it was mostly sunny, with a temperature of 71 at Jasper, Indiana, and 72 at Bowling Green. It was partly sunny, with a temperature of 65 at Jackson, and 67 at London. It was cloudy, with a temperature of 61 at Covington, 59 at Indianapolis, and 62 at Wilmington, Ohio. 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The current time is 2:43 p.m. Eastern Daylight Time. Now for the official National Weather Service forecast for Frankfort and surrounding communities. Today, sunny until late afternoon, then becoming partly sunny. Highs in the mid-70s. South winds up to 10 miles an hour. Tonight, partly cloudy. Lows in the upper 50s. South winds 5 to 10 miles an hour. Saturday, partly sunny. Chance of rain, showers, and slight chance of thunderstorms in the morning, then chance of thunderstorms in the afternoon. Highs in the lower 80s. Southwest winds 5 to 15 miles an hour. Chance of precipitation 50%. Saturday night, mostly cloudy. Chance of thunderstorms until midnight, then chance of showers.

was in the upper 50s. Chance of precipitation 70%. Thursday and Thursday night, mostly cloudy. A 40% chance of thunderstorms. Highs in the upper 70s. Lows in the mid-50s. 2 p.m. Eastern Daylight Time weather conditions across north-central Kentucky. At Frankfort. And the pressure was 30.07 inches and rising. At Lexington, it was cloudy. The temperature was 66 degrees, the dew point 40, and the relative humidity 38%. The wind was south at 10 miles an hour, gusting to 20. The pressure was 30.08 inches and falling. At Louisville, it was cloudy. The temperature was 69 degrees, the dew point 44, and the relative humidity 40%. The wind was south at 13 miles an hour, gusting to 18. The pressure was 30.05 inches and steady. At Frankfort, and the pressure was 30.07 inches and rising. Elsewhere around the region, it was mostly sunny, with a temperature of 71 at Jasper, Indiana, and 72 at Bowling Green. It was partly sunny, with a temperature of 65 at Jackson and 67 at London. It was cloudy, with a temperature of 61 at Covington, 59 at Indianapolis, and 62 at Wilmington, Ohio. Now for the official National Weather Service forecast for Frankfort and surrounding communities. Today, sunny until late afternoon, then becoming partly sunny. Highs in the mid-70s. South winds up to 10 miles an hour. Tonight, partly cloudy. Lows in the upper 50s. South winds 5 to 10 miles an hour. Saturday, partly sunny. Chance of rain showers and slight chance of thunderstorms in the morning, then chance of thunderstorms in the afternoon. Highs in the lower 80s. Southwest winds 5 to 15 miles an hour. Chance of precipitation 50%. Saturday night, mostly cloudy. Chance of thunderstorms until midnight, then chance of showers after midnight. Lows in the lower 60s. South winds 5 to 10 miles an hour. Chance of precipitation 50%. And now the extended forecast for the radio listening area. Sunday and Sunday night, mostly clear. Highs in the upper 80s. Lows in the upper 60s. Monday and Monday night, mostly clear. Highs in the upper 80s. Lows around 70. Tuesday and Tuesday night, mostly cloudy. A 50% chance of thunderstorms. Highs in the lower 90s. Lows in the mid-60s. Wednesday and Wednesday night, rain showers likely and chance of thunderstorms. Highs in the lower 80s. Lows in the upper 50s. Chance of precipitation 70%. Thursday and Thursday night, mostly cloudy. A 40% chance of thunderstorms. Highs in the upper 70s. Lows in the mid-50s. The current time is 2:48 p.m. Eastern Daylight Time. 2 p.m. Eastern Daylight Time weather conditions across north-central Kentucky. At Frankfort. And the pressure was 30.07 inches and rising. At Lexington, it was cloudy. The temperature was 66 degrees, the dew point 40, and the relative humidity 38%. The wind was south at 10 miles an hour, gusting to 20. The pressure was 30.08 inches and falling. At Louisville, it was cloudy. The temperature was 69 degrees, the dew point 44, and the relative humidity 40%. The wind was south at 13 miles an hour, gusting to 18. The pressure was 30.05 inches and steady. At Frankfort, and the pressure was 30.07 inches and rising. Elsewhere around the region, it was mostly sunny, with a temperature of 71 at Jasper, Indiana, and 72 at Bowling Green. It was partly sunny, with a temperature of 65 at Jackson and 67 at London. It was cloudy, with a temperature of 61 at Covington, 59.

9 at Indianapolis, and 62 at Wilmington, Ohio. Now for the official National Weather Service forecast for Frankfort and surrounding communities. Today, sunny until late afternoon, then becoming partly sunny. Highs in the mid-70s. South winds up to 10 miles an hour. Tonight, partly cloudy. Lows in the upper 50s. South winds 5 to 10 miles an hour. Saturday, partly sunny. Chance of rain, showers, and slight chance of thunderstorms in the morning, then chance of thunderstorms in the afternoon. Highs in the lower 80s. Southwest winds 5 to 15 miles an hour. Chance of precipitation 50%. Saturday night, mostly cloudy. Chance of thunderstorms until midnight, then chance of showers after midnight. Lows in the lower 60s. South winds 5 to 10 miles an hour. Chance of precipitation 50%. And now the extended forecast for the radio listening area. Sunday and Sunday night, mostly clear. Highs in the upper 80s. Lows in the upper 60s. Monday and Monday night, mostly clear. Highs in the upper 80s. Lows around 70. Tuesday and Tuesday night, mostly cloudy. A 50% chance of thunderstorms. Highs in the lower 90s. Lows in the mid-60s. Wednesday and Wednesday night, rain showers likely and chance of thunderstorms. Highs in the lower 80s. Lows in the upper 50s. Chance of precipitation 70%. Thursday and Thursday night, mostly cloudy. A 40% chance of thunderstorms. Highs in the upper 70s. Lows in the mid-50s. 2 p.m. Eastern Daylight Time weather conditions across north-central Kentucky. At Frankfort. And the pressure was 30.07 inches and rising. At Lexington, it was cloudy. The temperature was 66 degrees, the dew point 40, and the relative humidity 38%. The wind was south at 10 miles an hour. Gusting to 20. The pressure was 30.08 inches and falling. At Louisville, it was cloudy. The temperature was 69 degrees, the dew point 44, and the relative humidity 40%. The wind was south at 13 miles an hour. Gusting to 18. The pressure was 30.05 inches and steady. At Frankfort. And the pressure was 30.07 inches and rising. Elsewhere around the region, it was mostly sunny, with a temperature of 71 at Jasper, Indiana, and 72 at Bowling Green. It was partly sunny, with a temperature of 65 at Jackson, and 67 at London. It was cloudy, with a temperature of 61 at Covington, 59 at Indianapolis, and 62 at Wilmington, Ohio. The current time is 2:53 p.m. Eastern Daylight Time. Now for the official National Weather Service forecast for Frankfort and surrounding communities. Today, sunny until late afternoon, then becoming partly sunny. Highs in the mid-70s. South winds up to 10 miles an hour. Tonight, partly cloudy. Lows in the upper 50s. South winds 5 to 10 miles an hour. Saturday, partly sunny. Chance of rain, showers, and slight chance of thunderstorms in the morning, then chance of thunderstorms in the afternoon. Highs in the lower 80s. Southwest winds 5 to 15 miles an hour. Chance of precipitation 50%. Saturday night, mostly cloudy. Chance of thunderstorms until midnight, then chance of showers after midnight. Lows in the lower 60s. South winds 5 to 10 miles an hour. Chance of precipitation 50%. And now the extended forecast for the radio listening area. Sunday and Sunday night, mostly clear. Highs in the upper 80s. Lows in the upper 60s. Monday and Monday night, mostly clear. Highs in the upper 80s. Lows around 70. Tuesday and Tuesday night, mostly cloudy. A 50% chance of thunderstorms.

in the lower 90s. Lows in the mid-60s. Wednesday and Wednesday night, rain showers likely and chance of thunderstorms. Highs in the lower 80s. Lows in the upper 50s. Chance of precipitation 70%. Thursday and Thursday night, mostly cloudy. A 40% chance of thunderstorms. Highs in the upper 70s. Lows in the mid-50s. 2 p.m. Eastern Daylight Time weather conditions across north-central Kentucky. At Frankfort. And the pressure was 30.07 inches and rising. At Lexington, it was cloudy. The temperature was 66 degrees, the dew point 40, and the relative humidity 38%. The wind was south at 10 miles an hour, gusting to 20. The pressure was 30.08 inches and falling. At Louisville, it was cloudy. The temperature was 69 degrees, the dew point 44, and the relative humidity 40%. The wind was south at 13 miles an hour, gusting to 18. The pressure was 30.05 inches and steady. At Frankfort, and the pressure was 30.07 inches and rising. Elsewhere around the region, it was mostly sunny, with a temperature of 71 at Jasper, Indiana, and 72 at Bowling Green. It was partly sunny, with a temperature of 65 at Jackson, and 67 at London. It was cloudy, with a temperature of 61 at Covington, 59 at Indianapolis, and 62 at Wilmington, Ohio. Now for the official National Weather Service forecast for Frankfort and surrounding communities. Today, sunny until late afternoon, then becoming partly sunny. Highs in the mid-70s. South winds up to 10 miles an hour. Tonight, partly cloudy. Lows in the upper 50s. South winds 5 to 10 miles an hour. Saturday, partly sunny. Chance of rain showers and slight chance of thunderstorms in the morning, then chance of thunderstorms in the afternoon. Highs in the lower 80s. Southwest winds 5 to 15 miles an hour. Chance of precipitation 50%. Saturday night, mostly cloudy. Chance of thunderstorms until midnight, then chance of showers after midnight. Lows in the lower 60s. South winds 5 to 10 miles an hour. Chance of precipitation 50%. And now the extended forecast for the radio listening area. Sunday and Sunday night, mostly clear. Highs in the upper 80s. Lows in the upper 60s. Monday and Monday night, mostly clear. Highs in the upper 80s. Lows around 70. Tuesday and Tuesday night, mostly cloudy. A 50% chance of thunderstorms. Highs in the lower 90s. Lows in the mid-60s. Wednesday and Wednesday night, rain showers likely and chance of thunderstorms. Highs in the lower 80s. Lows in the upper 50s. Chance of precipitation 70%. Thursday and Thursday night, mostly cloudy. A 40% chance of thunderstorms. Highs in the upper 70s. Lows in the mid-50s. The current time is 2:58 p.m. Eastern Daylight Time. 2 p.m. Eastern Daylight Time weather conditions across north-central Kentucky. At Frankfort. And the pressure was 30.07 inches and rising. At Lexington, it was cloudy. The temperature was 66 degrees, the dew point 40, and the relative humidity 38%. The wind was south at 10 miles an hour, gusting to 20. The pressure was 30.08 inches and falling. At Louisville, it was cloudy. The temperature was 69 degrees, the dew point 44, and the relative humidity 40%. The wind was south at 13 miles an hour, gusting to 18. The pressure was 30.05 inches and steady. At Frankfort, and the pressure was 30.07 inches and rising. Elsewhere around the region, it was mostly sunny, with a temperature of 71 at Jasper, Indiana, and

72 in Bowling Green. It was partly sunny, with a temperature of 65 in Jackson and 67 at London. It was cloudy, with a temperature of 61 at Covington, 59 at Indianapolis, and 62 at Wilmington, Ohio. Now for the official National Weather Service forecast for Frankfort and surrounding communities. Today, sunny until late afternoon, then becoming partly sunny. Highs in the mid-70s. South winds up to 10 miles an hour. Tonight, partly cloudy. Lows in the upper 50s. South winds 5 to 10 miles an hour. Saturday, partly sunny. Chance of rain showers and slight chance of thunderstorms in the morning, then chance of thunderstorms in the afternoon. Highs in the lower 80s. Southwest winds 5 to 15 miles an hour. Chance of precipitation 50%. Saturday night, mostly cloudy. Chance of thunderstorms until midnight, then chance of showers after midnight. Lows in the lower 60s. South winds 5 to 10 miles an hour. Chance of precipitation 50%. And now the extended forecast for the radio listening area. Sunday and Sunday night, mostly clear. Highs in the upper 80s. Lows in the upper 60s. Monday and Monday night, mostly clear. Highs in the upper 80s. Lows around 70. Tuesday and Tuesday night, mostly cloudy. A 50% chance of thunderstorms. Highs in the lower 90s. Lows in the mid-60s. Wednesday and Wednesday night, rain showers likely and chance of thunderstorms. Highs in the lower 80s. Lows in the upper 50s. Chance of precipitation 70%. Thursday and Thursday night, mostly cloudy. A 40% chance of thunderstorms. Highs in the upper 70s. Lows in the mid-50s. The current time is 3:02 p.m. Eastern Daylight Time. 2 p.m. Eastern Daylight Time weather conditions across north-central Kentucky. At Frankfort. And the pressure was 30.07 inches and rising. At Lexington, it was cloudy. The temperature was 66 degrees, the dew point 40, and the relative humidity 38%. The wind was south at 10 miles an hour, gusting to 20. The pressure was 30.08 inches and falling. At Louisville, it was cloudy. The temperature was 69 degrees, the dew point 44, and the relative humidity 40%. The wind was south at 13 miles an hour, gusting to 18. The pressure was 30.05 inches and steady. At Frankfort, and the pressure was 30.07 inches and rising. Elsewhere around the region, it was mostly sunny, with a temperature of 71 at Jasper, Indiana, and 72 at Bowling Green. It was partly sunny, with a temperature of 65 in Jackson and 67 at London. It was cloudy, with a temperature of 61 at Covington, 59 at Indianapolis, and 62 at Wilmington, Ohio. Now for the official National Weather Service forecast for Frankfort and surrounding communities. Today, sunny until late afternoon, then becoming partly sunny. Highs in the mid-70s. South winds up to 10 miles an hour. Tonight, partly cloudy. Lows in the upper 50s. South winds 5 to 10 miles an hour. Saturday, partly sunny. Chance of rain showers and slight chance of thunderstorms in the morning, then chance of thunderstorms in the afternoon. Highs in the lower 80s. Southwest winds 5 to 15 miles an hour. Chance of precipitation 50%. Saturday night, mostly cloudy. Chance of thunderstorms until midnight, then chance of showers after midnight. Lows in the lower 60s. South winds 5 to 10 miles an hour. Chance of precipitation 50%. And now the extended forecast for the radio listening area. Sunday and Sunday night, mostly clear. Highs in the upper 80s. Lows in the upper 60s. Monday and Monday night,

mostly clear. Highs in the upper 80s. Lows around 70. Tuesday and Tuesday night, mostly cloudy. A 50% chance of thunderstorms. Highs in the lower 90s. Lows in the mid 60s. Wednesday and Wednesday night, rain showers likely and chance of thunderstorms. Highs in the lower 80s. Lows in the upper 50s. Chance of precipitation 70%. Thursday and Thursday night, mostly cloudy. A 40% chance of thunderstorms. Highs in the upper 70s. Lows in the mid 50s. 3 p.m. Eastern Daylight Time weather conditions across north central Kentucky. At Frankfort. And the pressure was 30.06 inches and falling. At Lexington, it was cloudy. The temperature was 69 degrees, the dew point 42, and the relative humidity 37%. The wind was southeast at 9 miles an hour. The pressure was 30.08 inches and steady. At Louisville, it was cloudy. The temperature was 70 degrees, the dew point 44, and the relative humidity 39%. The wind was southeast at 9 miles an hour. The pressure was 30.04 inches and falling. At Frankfort, and the pressure was 30.06 inches and falling. Elsewhere around the region, it was mostly sunny, with a temperature of 73 at Jasper, Indiana, and 74 at Bowling Green. It was partly sunny, with a temperature of 68 at Jackson, and 70 at London. It was cloudy, with a temperature of 65 at Covington, 62 at Indianapolis, and 61 at Wilmington, Ohio. Now for the official National Weather Service forecast for Frankfort and surrounding communities. Today, sunny until late afternoon, then becoming partly sunny. Highs in the mid-70s. South winds up to 10 miles an hour. Tonight, partly cloudy. Lows in the upper 50s. South winds 5 to 10 miles an hour. Saturday, partly sunny. Chance of rain showers and slight chance of thunderstorms in the morning, then chance of thunderstorms in the afternoon. Highs in the lower 80s. Southwest winds 5 to 15 miles an hour. Chance of precipitation 50%. Saturday night, mostly cloudy. Chance of thunderstorms until midnight, then chance of showers after midnight. Lows in the lower 60s. South winds 5 to 10 miles an hour. Chance of precipitation 50%. And now the extended forecast for the radio listening area. Sunday and Sunday night, mostly clear. Highs in the upper 80s. Lows in the upper 60s. Monday and Monday night, mostly clear. Highs in the upper 80s. Lows around 70. Tuesday and Tuesday night, mostly cloudy. A 50% chance of thunderstorms. Highs in the lower 90s. Lows in the mid-60s. Wednesday and Wednesday night, rain showers likely and chance of thunderstorms. Highs in the lower 80s. Lows in the upper 50s. Chance of precipitation 70%. Thursday and Thursday night, mostly cloudy. A 40% chance of thunderstorms. Highs in the upper 70s. Lows in the mid-50s. The current time is 3:08 p.m. Eastern Daylight Time. 3 p.m. Eastern Daylight Time weather conditions across north central Kentucky. At Frankfort. And the pressure was 30.06 inches and falling. At Lexington, it was cloudy. The temperature was 69 degrees, the dew point 42, and the relative humidity 37%. The wind was southeast at 9 miles an hour. The pressure was 30.08 inches and steady. At Louisville, it was cloudy. The temperature was 70 degrees, the dew point 44, and the relative humidity 39%. The wind was southeast at 9 miles an hour. The pressure was 30.04 inches and falling. At Frankfort, and the pressure was 30.06 inches and falling. Elsewhere around the region,

It was mostly sunny, with a temperature of 73 at Jasper, Indiana, and 74 at Bowling Green. It was partly sunny, with a temperature of 68 at Jackson, and 70 at London. It was cloudy, with a temperature of 65 at Covington, 62 at Indianapolis, and 61 at Wilmington, Ohio. Now for the official National Weather Service forecast for Frankfort and surrounding communities. Today, sunny until late afternoon, then becoming partly sunny. Highs in the mid-70s. South winds up to 10 miles an hour. Tonight, partly cloudy. Lows in the upper 50s. South winds 5 to 10 miles an hour. Saturday, partly sunny. Chance of rain showers and slight chance of thunderstorms in the morning, then chance of thunderstorms in the afternoon. Highs in the lower 80s. Southwest winds 5 to 15 miles an hour. Chance of precipitation 50%. Saturday night, mostly cloudy. Chance of thunderstorms until midnight, then chance of showers after midnight. Lows in the lower 60s. South winds 5 to 10 miles an hour. Chance of precipitation 50%. And now the extended forecast for the radio listening area. Sunday and Sunday night, mostly clear. Highs in the upper 80s. Lows in the upper 60s. Monday and Monday night, mostly clear. Highs in the upper 80s. Lows around 70. Tuesday and Tuesday night, mostly cloudy. A 50% chance of thunderstorms. Highs in the lower 90s. Lows in the mid-60s. Wednesday and Wednesday night, rain showers likely and chance of thunderstorms. Highs in the lower 80s. Lows in the upper 50s. Chance of precipitation 70%. Thursday and Thursday night, mostly cloudy. A 40% chance of thunderstorms. Highs in the upper 70s. Lows in the mid-50s. 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The current time is 3:12 p.m. Eastern Daylight Time. 3 p.m. Eastern Daylight Time weather conditions across north-central Kentucky. At Frankfort. And the pressure was 30.06 inches and falling. At Lexington, it was mostly sunny. The temperature was 69 degrees, the dew point 42, and the relative humidity 37%. The wind was southeast at 9 miles an hour. The pressure was 30.08 inches and steady. At Louisville, it was cloudy. The temperature was 70 degrees, the dew point 44, and the relative humidity 39%. The wind was southeast at 9 miles an hour. The pressure was 30.04 inches and falling. At Frankfort, and the pressure was 30.06 inches and falling. Elsewhere around the region, it was mostly sunny, with a temperature of 73 at Jasper, Indiana, 70 at London, and 74 at Bowling Green. At Jackson, it was partly sunny, with a temperature of 68. It was cloudy, with a temperature of 65 at Covington, 62 at Indianapolis, and 61 at Wilmington, Ohio. Now for the official National Weather Service forecast for Frankfort and surrounding communities. Today, sunny until late afternoon, then becoming partly sunny. Highs in the mid-70s. South winds up to 10 miles an hour. Tonight, partly cloudy. Lows in the upper 50s. South winds 5 to 10 miles an hour. Saturday, partly sunny. Chance of rain showers and slight chance of thunderstorms in the morning, then chance of thunderstorms in the afternoon. Highs in the lower 80s. Southwest winds 5 to 15 miles an hour. Chance of precipitation 50%. Saturday night, mostly cloudy. Chance of thunderstorms until midnight, then chance of showers after midnight. Lows in the lower 60s.

south, winds 5 to 10 miles an hour. Chance of precipitation 50%. And now the extended forecast for the radio listening area. Sunday and Sunday night, mostly clear. Highs in the upper 80s. Lows in the upper 60s. Monday and Monday night, mostly clear. Highs in the upper 80s. Lows around 70. Tuesday and Tuesday night, mostly cloudy. A 50% chance of thunderstorms. Highs in the lower 90s. Lows in the mid-60s. Wednesday and Wednesday night, rain showers likely and chance of thunderstorms. Highs in the lower 80s. Lows in the upper 50s. Chance of precipitation 70%. Thursday and Thursday night, mostly cloudy. A 40% chance of thunderstorms. Highs in the upper 70s. Lows in the mid-50s. 3 p.m. Eastern Daylight Time weather conditions across north-central Kentucky. At Frankfort. And the pressure was 30.06 inches and falling. At Lexington, it was mostly sunny. The temperature was 69 degrees, the dew point 42, and the relative humidity 37%. The wind was southeast at 9 miles an hour. The pressure was 30.08 inches and steady. At Louisville, it was cloudy. The temperature was 70 degrees, the dew point 44, and the relative humidity 39%. The wind was southeast at 9 miles an hour. The pressure was 30.04 inches and falling. At Frankfort, and the pressure was 30.06 inches and falling. Elsewhere around the region, it was mostly sunny, with a temperature of 73 at Jasper, Indiana, 70 at London, and 74 at Bowling Green. At Jackson, it was partly sunny, with a temperature of 68. It was cloudy, with a temperature of 65 at Covington, 62 at Indianapolis, and 61 at Wilmington, Ohio. The current time is 3:17 p.m. Eastern Daylight Time. Now for the official National Weather Service forecast for Frankfort and surrounding communities. Today, sunny until late afternoon, then becoming partly sunny. Highs in the mid-70s. South winds up to 10 miles an hour. Tonight, partly cloudy. Lows in the upper 50s. South winds 5 to 10 miles an hour. Saturday, partly sunny. Chance of rain showers and slight chance of thunderstorms in the morning, then chance of thunderstorms in the afternoon. Highs in the lower 80s. Southwest winds 5 to 15 miles an hour. Chance of precipitation 50%. Saturday night, mostly cloudy. Chance of thunderstorms until midnight, then chance of showers after midnight. Lows in the lower 60s. South winds 5 to 10 miles an hour. Chance of precipitation 50%. And now the extended forecast for the radio listening area. Sunday and Sunday night, mostly clear. Highs in the upper 80s. Lows in the upper 60s. Monday and Monday night, mostly clear. Highs in the upper 80s. Lows around 70. Tuesday and Tuesday night, mostly cloudy. A 50% chance of thunderstorms. Highs in the lower 90s. Lows in the mid-60s. Wednesday and Wednesday night, rain showers likely and chance of thunderstorms. Highs in the lower 80s. Lows in the upper 50s. Chance of precipitation 70%. Thursday and Thursday night, mostly cloudy. A 40% chance of thunderstorms. Highs in the upper 70s. Lows in the mid-50s. 3 p.m. Eastern Daylight Time weather conditions across north-central Kentucky. At Frankfort. And the pressure was 30.06 inches and falling. At Lexington, it was mostly sunny. The temperature was 69 degrees, the dew point 42, and the relative humidity 37%. The wind was southeast at 9 miles an hour. The pressure was 30.08 inches and steady. At Louisville, it was cloudy.

The temperature was 70 degrees, the dew point 44, and the relative humidity 39%. The wind was southeast at 9 miles an hour. The pressure was 30.04 inches and falling at Frankfurt. And the pressure was 30.06 inches and falling. Elsewhere around the region, it was mostly sunny, with a temperature of 73 at Jasper, Indiana, 70 at London, and 74 at Bowling Green. At Jackson, it was partly sunny, with a temperature of 68. It was cloudy, with a temperature of 65 at Covington, 62 at Indianapolis, and 61 at Wilmington, Ohio. Now for the official National Weather Service forecast for Frankfurt and surrounding communities. Today, sunny until late afternoon, then becoming partly sunny. Highs in the mid-70s. South winds up to 10 miles an hour. Tonight, partly cloudy. Lows in the upper 50s. South winds 5 to 10 miles an hour. Saturday, partly sunny. Chance of rain showers and slight chance of thunderstorms in the morning, then chance of thunderstorms in the afternoon. Highs in the lower 80s. Southwest winds 5 to 15 miles an hour. Chance of precipitation 50%. Saturday night, mostly cloudy. Chance of thunderstorms until midnight, then chance of showers after midnight. Lows in the lower 60s. South winds 5 to 10 miles an hour. Chance of precipitation 50%. And now the extended forecast for the radio listening area. Sunday and Sunday night, mostly clear. Highs in the upper 80s. Lows in the upper 60s. Monday and Monday night, mostly clear. Highs in the upper 80s. Lows around 70. Tuesday and Tuesday night, mostly cloudy. A 50% chance of thunderstorms. Highs in the lower 90s. Lows in the mid-60s. Wednesday and Wednesday night, rain showers likely and chance of thunderstorms. Highs in the lower 80s. Lows in the upper 50s. Chance of precipitation 70%. Thursday and Thursday night, mostly cloudy. A 40% chance of thunderstorms. Highs in the upper 70s. Lows in the mid-50s. The current time is 3:22 p.m. Eastern Daylight Time. 3 p.m. Eastern Daylight Time weather conditions across north-central Kentucky. At Frankfurt. And the pressure was 30.06 inches and falling. At Lexington, it was mostly sunny. The temperature was 69 degrees, the dew point 42, and the relative humidity 37%. The wind was southeast at 9 miles an hour. The pressure was 30.08 inches and steady. At Louisville, it was cloudy. The temperature was 70 degrees, the dew point 44, and the relative humidity 39%. The wind was southeast at 9 miles an hour. The pressure was 30.04 inches and falling. At Frankfurt. And the pressure was 30.06 inches and falling. Elsewhere around the region, it was mostly sunny, with a temperature of 73 at Jasper, Indiana, 70 at London, and 74 at Bowling Green. At Jackson, it was partly sunny, with a temperature of 68. It was cloudy, with a temperature of 65 at Covington, 62 at Indianapolis, and 61 at Wilmington, Ohio. Now for the official National Weather Service forecast for Frankfurt and surrounding communities. Today, sunny until late afternoon, then becoming partly sunny. Highs in the mid-70s. South winds up to 10 miles an hour. Tonight, partly cloudy. Lows in the upper 50s. South winds 5 to 10 miles an hour. Saturday, partly sunny. Chance of rain showers and slight chance of thunderstorms in the morning, then chance of thunderstorms in the afternoon. Highs in the lower 80s. Southwest winds 5 to 15 miles an hour. Chance of precipitation 50%. Saturday night, mostly cloudy. Chance of thunderstorms until midnight, then chance of showers after

tonight. Lows in the lower 60s. South winds 5 to 10 miles an hour. Chance of precipitation 50%. And now the extended forecast for the radio listening area. Sunday and Sunday night, mostly clear. Highs in the upper 80s. Lows in the upper 60s. Monday and Monday night, mostly clear. Highs in the upper 80s. Lows around 70. Tuesday and Tuesday night, mostly cloudy. A 50% chance of thunderstorms. Highs in the lower 90s. Lows in the mid-60s. Wednesday and Wednesday night, rain showers likely and chance of thunderstorms. Highs in the lower 80s. Lows in the upper 50s. Chance of precipitation 70%. Thursday and Thursday night, mostly cloudy. A 40% chance of thunderstorms. Highs in the upper 70s. Lows in the mid-50s. 3 p.m. Eastern Daylight Time weather conditions across north-central Kentucky. At Frankfort. And the pressure was 30.06 inches and falling. At Lexington, it was mostly sunny. The temperature was 69 degrees, the dew point 42, and the relative humidity 37%. The wind was southeast at 9 miles an hour. The pressure was 30.08 inches and steady. At Louisville, it was cloudy. The temperature was 70 degrees, the dew point 44, and the relative humidity 39%. The wind was southeast at 9 miles an hour. The pressure was 30.04 inches and falling. At Frankfort, and the pressure was 30.06 inches and falling. Elsewhere around the region, it was mostly sunny, with a temperature of 73 at Jasper, Indiana, 70 at London, and 74 at Bowling Green. At Jackson, it was partly sunny, with a temperature of 68. It was cloudy, with a temperature of 65 at Covington, 62 at Indianapolis, and 61 at Wilmington, Ohio. The current time is 3:27 p.m. Eastern Daylight Time. Now for the official National Weather Service forecast for Frankfort and surrounding communities. Today, sunny until late afternoon, then becoming partly sunny. Highs in the mid-70s. South winds up to 10 miles an hour. Tonight, partly cloudy. Lows in the upper 50s. South winds 5 to 10 miles an hour. Saturday, partly sunny. Chance of rain showers and slight chance of thunderstorms in the morning, then chance of thunderstorms in the afternoon. Highs in the lower 80s. Southwest winds 5 to 15 miles an hour. Chance of precipitation 50%. Saturday night, mostly cloudy. Chance of thunderstorms until midnight, then chance of showers after midnight. Lows in the lower 60s. South winds 5 to 10 miles an hour. Chance of precipitation 50%. And now the extended forecast for the radio listening area. Sunday and Sunday night, mostly clear. Highs in the upper 80s. Lows in the upper 60s. Monday and Monday night, mostly clear. Highs in the upper 80s. Lows around 70. Tuesday and Tuesday night, mostly cloudy. A 50% chance of thunderstorms. Highs in the lower 90s. Lows in the mid-60s. Wednesday and Wednesday night, rain showers likely and chance of thunderstorms. Highs in the lower 80s. Lows in the upper 50s. Chance of precipitation 70%. Thursday and Thursday night, mostly cloudy. A 40% chance of thunderstorms. Highs in the upper 70s. Lows in the mid-50s. 3 p.m. Eastern Daylight Time weather conditions across north-central Kentucky. At Frankfort. And the pressure was 30.06 inches and falling. At Lexington, it was mostly sunny. The temperature was 69 degrees, the dew point 42, and the relative humidity 37%. The wind was southeast at 9 miles an hour. The pressure was 30.08 inches and

steady. At Louisville, it was cloudy. The temperature was 70 degrees, the dew point 44, and the relative humidity 39%. The wind was southeast at 9 miles an hour. The pressure was 30.04 inches and falling. At Frankfurt, and the pressure was 30.06 inches and falling. Elsewhere around the region, it was mostly sunny, with a temperature of 73 at Jasper, Indiana, 70 at London, and 74 at Bowling Green. At Jackson, it was partly sunny, with a temperature of 68. It was cloudy, with a temperature of 65 at Covington, 62 at Indianapolis, and 61 at Wilmington, Ohio. Now for the official National Weather Service forecast for Frankfurt and surrounding communities. Today, sunny until late afternoon, then becoming partly sunny. Highs in the mid-70s. South winds up to 10 miles an hour. Tonight, partly cloudy. Lows in the upper 50s. South winds 5 to 10 miles an hour. Saturday, partly sunny. Chance of rain showers and slight chance of thunderstorms in the morning, then chance of thunderstorms in the afternoon. Highs in the lower 80s. Southwest winds 5 to 15 miles an hour. Chance of precipitation 50%. Saturday night, mostly cloudy. Chance of thunderstorms until midnight, then chance of showers after midnight. Lows in the lower 60s. South winds 5 to 10 miles an hour. Chance of precipitation 50%. And now the extended forecast for the radio listening area. Sunday and Sunday night, mostly clear. Highs in the upper 80s. Lows in the upper 60s. Monday and Monday night, mostly clear. Highs in the upper 80s. Lows around 70. Tuesday and Tuesday night, mostly cloudy. A 50% chance of thunderstorms. Highs in the lower 90s. Lows in the mid-60s. Wednesday and Wednesday night, rain showers likely and chance of thunderstorms. Highs in the lower 80s. Lows in the upper 50s. Chance of precipitation 70%. Thursday and Thursday night, mostly cloudy. A 40% chance of thunderstorms. Highs in the upper 70s. Lows in the mid-50s. The current time is 3:32 p.m. Eastern Daylight Time. 3 p.m. Eastern Daylight Time weather conditions across north-central Kentucky. At Frankfurt, and the pressure was 30.06 inches and falling. At Lexington, it was mostly sunny. The temperature was 69 degrees, the dew point 42, and the relative humidity 37%. The wind was south. At Lexington, it was mostly sunny. The temperature was 69 degrees, the dew point 42, and the relative humidity 37%. The wind was southeast at 9 miles an hour. The pressure was 30.08 inches and steady. At Louisville, it was cloudy. The temperature was 70 degrees, the dew point 44, and the relative humidity 39%. The wind was southeast at 9 miles an hour. The pressure was 30.04 inches and falling. At Frankfurt, and the pressure was 30.06 inches and falling. Elsewhere around the region, it was mostly sunny, with a temperature of 73 at Jasper, Indiana, 70 at London, and 74 at Bowling Green. At Jackson, it was partly sunny, with a temperature of 68. It was cloudy, with a temperature of 65 at Covington, 62 at Indianapolis, and 61 at Wilmington, Ohio. Now for the official National Weather Service forecast for Frankfurt and surrounding communities. Today, sunny until late afternoon, then becoming partly sunny. Highs in the mid-70s. South winds up to 10 miles an hour. Tonight, partly cloudy. Lows in the upper 50s. South winds 5 to 10 miles an hour. Saturday, partly sunny. Chance of rain showers and slight chance of thunderstorms in the morning, then chance of thunderstorms in the afternoon. Highs in the low

80s. Southwest winds 5 to 15 miles an hour. Chance of precipitation 50%. Saturday night, mostly cloudy. Chance of thunderstorms until midnight, then chance of showers after midnight. Lows in the lower 60s. South winds 5 to 10 miles an hour. Chance of precipitation 50%. And now the extended forecast for the radio listening area. Sunday and Sunday night, mostly clear. Highs in the upper 80s. Lows in the upper 60s. Monday and Monday night, mostly clear. Highs in the upper 80s. Lows around 70. Tuesday and Tuesday night, mostly cloudy. A 50% chance of thunderstorms. Highs in the lower 90s. Lows in the mid-60s. Wednesday and Wednesday night, rain showers likely and chance of thunderstorms. Highs in the lower 80s. Lows in the upper 50s. Chance of precipitation 70%. Thursday and Thursday night, mostly cloudy. A 40% chance of thunderstorms. Highs in the upper 70s. Lows in the mid-50s. 3 p.m. Eastern Daylight Time weather conditions across north-central Kentucky. At Frankfort. And the pressure was 30.06 inches and falling. At Lexington, it was mostly sunny. The temperature was 69 degrees, the dew point 42, and the relative humidity 37%. The wind was southeast at 9 miles an hour. The pressure was 30.08 inches and steady. At Louisville, it was cloudy. The temperature was 70 degrees, the dew point 44, and the relative humidity 39%. The wind was southeast at 9 miles an hour. The pressure was 30.04 inches and falling. At Frankfort, and the pressure was 30.06 inches and falling. Elsewhere around the region, it was mostly sunny, with a temperature of 73 at Jasper, Indiana, 70 at London, and 74 at Bowling Green. At Jackson, it was partly sunny, with a temperature of 68. It was cloudy, with a temperature of 65 at Covington, 62 at Indianapolis, and 61 at Wilmington, Ohio. The current time is 3:37 p.m. Eastern Daylight Time. Now for the official National Weather Service forecast for Frankfort and surrounding communities. Today, sunny until late afternoon, then becoming partly sunny. Highs in the mid-70s. South winds up to 10 miles an hour. Tonight, partly cloudy. Lows in the upper 50s. South winds 5 to 10 miles an hour. Saturday, partly sunny. Chance of rain showers and slight chance of thunderstorms in the morning, then chance of thunderstorms in the afternoon. Highs in the lower 80s. Southwest winds 5 to 15 miles an hour. Chance of precipitation 50%. Saturday night, mostly cloudy. Chance of thunderstorms until midnight, then chance of showers after midnight. Lows in the lower 60s. South winds 5 to 10 miles an hour. Chance of precipitation 50%. And now the extended forecast for the radio listening area. Sunday and Sunday night, mostly clear. Highs in the upper 80s. Lows in the upper 60s. Monday and Monday night, mostly clear. Highs in the upper 80s. Lows around 70. Tuesday and Tuesday night, mostly cloudy. A 50% chance of thunderstorms. Highs in the lower 90s. Lows in the mid-60s. Wednesday and Wednesday night, rain showers likely and chance of thunderstorms. Highs in the lower 80s. Lows in the upper 50s. Chance of precipitation 70%. Thursday and Thursday night, mostly cloudy. A 40% chance of thunderstorms. Highs in the upper 70s. Lows in the mid-50s. 3 p.m. Eastern Daylight Time weather conditions across north-central Kentucky. At Frankfort. And the pressure was 30.06 inches and falling. At Lexington.

was mostly sunny. The temperature was 69 degrees, the dew point 42, and the relative humidity 37%. The wind was southeast at 9 miles an hour. The pressure was 30.08 inches and steady. At Louisville, it was cloudy. The temperature was 70 degrees, the dew point 44, and the relative humidity 39%. The wind was southeast at 9 miles an hour. The pressure was 30.04 inches and falling. At Frankfurt, and the pressure was 30.06 inches and falling. Elsewhere around the region, it was mostly sunny, with a temperature of 73 at Jasper, Indiana, 70 at London, and 74 at Bowling Green. At Jackson, it was partly sunny, with a temperature of 68. It was cloudy, with a temperature of 65 at Covington, 62 at Indianapolis, and 61 at Wilmington, Ohio. Now for the official National Weather Service forecast for Frankfurt and surrounding communities. Today, sunny until late afternoon, then becoming partly sunny. Highs in the mid-70s. South winds up to 10 miles an hour. Tonight, partly cloudy. Lows in the upper 50s. South winds 5 to 10 miles an hour. Saturday, partly sunny. Chance of rain showers and slight chance of thunderstorms in the morning, then chance of thunderstorms in the afternoon. Highs in the lower 80s. Southwest winds 5 to 15 miles an hour. Chance of precipitation 50%. Saturday night, mostly cloudy. Chance of thunderstorms until midnight, then chance of showers after midnight. Lows in the lower 60s. South winds 5 to 10 miles an hour. Chance of precipitation 50%. And now the extended forecast for the radio listening area. Sunday and Sunday night, mostly clear. Highs in the upper 80s. Lows in the upper 60s. Monday and Monday night, mostly clear. Highs in the upper 80s. Lows around 70. Tuesday and Tuesday night, mostly cloudy. A 50% chance of thunderstorms. Highs in the lower 90s. Lows in the mid-60s. Wednesday and Wednesday night, rain showers likely and chance of thunderstorms. Highs in the lower 80s. Lows in the upper 50s. Chance of precipitation 70%. Thursday and Thursday night, mostly cloudy. A 40% chance of thunderstorms. Highs in the upper 70s. Lows in the mid-50s. 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The current time is 3:43 p.m. Eastern Daylight Time. 3 p.m. Eastern Daylight Time weather conditions across north-central Kentucky. At Frankfurt, and the pressure was 30.06 inches and falling. At Lexington, it was mostly sunny. The temperature was 69 degrees, the dew point 42, and the relative humidity 37%. The wind was southeast at 9 miles an hour. The pressure was 30.08 inches and steady. At Louisville, it was cloudy. The temperature was 70 degrees, the dew point 44, and the relative humidity 39%. The wind was southeast at 9 miles an hour. The pressure was 30.04 inches and falling. At Frankfurt, and the pressure was 30.06 inches and falling. Elsewhere around the region, it was mostly sunny, with a temperature of 73 at Jasper, Indiana, 70 at London, and 74 at Bowling Green. At Jackson, it was partly sunny, with a temperature of 68. It was cloudy, with a temperature of 65 at Covington, 62 at Indianapolis, and 61 at Wilmington, Ohio. Now for the official National Weather Service forecast for Frankfurt and surrounding communities. Today, sunny until late afternoon, then becoming partly sunny. Highs in the mid-70s.

listening area. Sunday and Sunday night, mostly clear. Highs in the upper 80s. Lows in the upper 60s. Monday and Monday night, mostly clear. Highs in the upper 80s. Lows around 70. Tuesday and Tuesday night, mostly cloudy. A 50% chance of thunderstorms. Highs in the lower 90s. Lows in the mid-60s. Wednesday and Wednesday night, rain showers likely and chance of thunderstorms. Highs in the lower 80s. Lows in the upper 50s. Chance of precipitation 70%. Thursday and Thursday night, mostly cloudy. A 40% chance of thunderstorms. Highs in the upper 70s. Lows in the mid-50s. 3 p.m. Eastern Daylight Time weather conditions across north-central Kentucky. At Frankfort. And the pressure was 30.06 inches and falling. At Lexington, it was mostly sunny. The temperature was 69 degrees, the dew point 42, and the relative humidity 37%. The wind was southeast at 9 miles an hour. The pressure was 30.08 inches and steady. At Louisville, it was cloudy. The temperature was 70 degrees, the dew point 44, and the relative humidity 39%. The wind was southeast at 9 miles an hour. The pressure was 30.04 inches and falling. At Frankfort, and the pressure was 30.06 inches and falling. Elsewhere around the region, it was mostly sunny, with a temperature of 73 at Jasper, Indiana, 70 at London, and 74 at Bowling Green. At Jackson, it was partly sunny, with a temperature of 68. It was cloudy, with a temperature of 65 at Covington, 62 at Indianapolis, and 61 at Wilmington, Ohio. The current time is 3:47 p.m. Eastern Daylight Time. Now for the official National Weather Service forecast for Frankfort and surrounding communities. Today, sunny until late afternoon, then becoming partly sunny. Highs in the mid-70s. South winds up to 10 miles an hour. Tonight, partly cloudy. Lows in the upper 50s. South winds 5 to 10 miles an hour. Saturday, partly sunny. Chance of rain showers and slight chance of thunderstorms in the morning, then chance of thunderstorms in the afternoon. Highs in the lower 80s. Southwest winds 5 to 15 miles an hour. Chance of precipitation 50%. Saturday night, mostly cloudy. Chance of thunderstorms until midnight, then chance of showers after midnight. Lows in the lower 60s. South winds 5 to 10 miles an hour. Chance of precipitation 50%. And now the extended forecast for the radio listening area. Sunday and Sunday night, mostly clear. Highs in the upper 80s. Lows in the upper 60s. Monday and Monday night, mostly clear. Highs in the upper 80s. Lows around 70. Tuesday and Tuesday night, mostly cloudy. A 50% chance of thunderstorms. Highs in the lower 90s. Lows in the mid-60s. Wednesday and Wednesday night, rain showers likely and chance of thunderstorms. Highs in the lower 80s. Lows in the upper 50s. Chance of precipitation 70%. Thursday and Thursday night, mostly cloudy. A 40% chance of thunderstorms. Highs in the upper 70s. Lows in the mid-50s. 3 p.m. Eastern Daylight Time weather conditions across north-central Kentucky. At Frankfort. And the pressure was 30.06 inches and falling. At Lexington, it was mostly sunny. The temperature was 69 degrees, the dew point 42, and the relative humidity 37%. The wind was southeast at 9 miles an hour. The pressure was 30.08 inches and steady. At Louisville, it was cloudy. The temperature was 70 degrees, the dew point 44, and the relative humidity 39%. The wind was southeast at 9 miles

an hour. The pressure was 30.04 inches and falling at Frankfurt. And the pressure was 30.06 inches and falling. Elsewhere around the region, it was mostly sunny, with a temperature of 73 at Jasper, Indiana, 70 at London, and 74 at Bowling Green. At Jackson, it was partly sunny, with a temperature of 68. It was cloudy, with a temperature of 65 at Covington, 62 at Indianapolis, and 61 at Wilmington, Ohio. Now for the official National Weather Service forecast for Frankfurt and surrounding communities. Today, sunny until late afternoon, then becoming partly sunny. Highs in the mid-70s. South winds up to 10 miles an hour. Tonight, partly cloudy. Lows in the upper 50s. South winds 5 to 10 miles an hour. Saturday, partly sunny. Chance of rain, showers, and slight chance of thunderstorms in the morning, then chance of thunderstorms in the afternoon. Highs in the lower 80s. Southwest winds 5 to 15 miles an hour. Chance of precipitation 50%. Saturday night, mostly cloudy. Chance of thunderstorms until midnight, then chance of showers after midnight. Lows in the lower 60s. South winds 5 to 10 miles an hour. Chance of precipitation 50%. And now the extended forecast for the radio listening area. Sunday and Sunday night, mostly clear. Highs in the upper 80s. Lows in the upper 60s. Monday and Monday night, mostly clear. Highs in the upper 80s. Lows around 70. Tuesday and Tuesday night, mostly cloudy. A 50% chance of thunderstorms. Highs in the lower 90s. Lows in the mid-60s. Wednesday and Wednesday night, rain showers likely and chance of thunderstorms. Highs in the lower 80s. Lows in the upper 50s. Chance of precipitation 70%. Thursday and Thursday night, mostly cloudy. A 40% chance of thunderstorms. Highs in the upper 70s. Lows in the mid-50s. The current time is 3:53 p.m. Eastern Daylight Time. 3 p.m. Eastern Daylight Time weather conditions across north-central Kentucky. At Frankfurt. And the pressure was 30.06 inches and falling. At Lexington, it was mostly sunny. The temperature was 69 degrees, the dew point 42, and the relative humidity 37%. The wind was southeast at 9 miles an hour. The pressure was 30.08 inches and steady. At Louisville, it was cloudy. The temperature was 70 degrees, the dew point 44, and the relative humidity 39%. The wind was southeast at 9 miles an hour. The pressure was 30.04 inches and falling. At Frankfurt, and the pressure was 30.06 inches and falling. Elsewhere around the region, it was mostly sunny, with a temperature of 73 at Jasper, Indiana, 70 at London, and 74 at Bowling Green. At Jackson, it was partly sunny, with a temperature of 68. It was cloudy, with a temperature of 65 at Covington, 62 at Indianapolis, and 61 at Wilmington, Ohio. Now for the official National Weather Service forecast for Frankfurt and surrounding communities. Today, sunny until late afternoon, then becoming partly sunny. Highs in the mid-70s. South winds up to 10 miles an hour. Tonight, partly cloudy. Lows in the upper 50s. South winds 5 to 10 miles an hour. Saturday, partly sunny. Chance of rain, showers, and slight chance of thunderstorms in the morning, then chance of thunderstorms in the afternoon. Highs in the lower 80s. Southwest winds 5 to 15 miles an hour. Chance of precipitation 50%. Saturday night, mostly cloudy. Chance of thunderstorms until midnight, then chance of showers after midnight. Lows in the lower 60s. South winds 5 to 10 miles an hour. Chance of precipitation 50%.

And now the extended forecast for the radio listening area. Sunday and Sunday night, mostly clear. Highs in the upper 80s. Lows in the upper 60s. Monday and Monday night, mostly clear. Highs in the upper 80s. Lows around 70. Tuesday and Tuesday night, mostly cloudy. A 50% chance of thunderstorms. Highs in the lower 90s. Lows in the mid-60s. Wednesday and Wednesday night, rain showers likely and chance of thunderstorms. Highs in the lower 80s. Lows in the upper 50s. Chance of precipitation 70%. Thursday and Thursday night, mostly cloudy. A 40% chance of thunderstorms. Highs in the upper 70s. Lows in the mid-50s. 3 p.m. Eastern Daylight Time weather conditions across north-central Kentucky. At Frankfort. And the pressure was 30.06 inches and falling. At Lexington, it was mostly sunny. The temperature was 69 degrees, the dew point 42, and the relative humidity 37%. The wind was southeast at 9 miles an hour. The pressure was 30.08 inches and steady. At Louisville, it was cloudy. The temperature was 70 degrees, the dew point 44, and the relative humidity 39%. The wind was southeast at 9 miles an hour. The pressure was 30.04 inches and falling. At Frankfort, and the pressure was 30.06 inches and falling. Elsewhere around the region, it was mostly sunny, with a temperature of 73 at Jasper, Indiana, 70 at London, and 74 at Bowling Green. At Jackson, it was partly sunny, with a temperature of 68. It was cloudy, with a temperature of 65 at Covington, 62 at Indianapolis, and 61 at Wilmington, Ohio. The current time is 3:57 p.m. Eastern Daylight Time. Now for the official National Weather Service forecast for Frankfort and surrounding communities. Today, sunny until late afternoon, then becoming partly sunny. Highs in the mid-70s. South winds up to 10 miles an hour. Tonight, partly cloudy. Lows in the upper 50s. South winds 5 to 10 miles an hour. Saturday, partly sunny. Chance of rain showers and slight chance of thunderstorms in the morning, then chance of thunderstorms in the afternoon. Highs in the lower 80s. Southwest winds 5 to 15 miles an hour. Chance of precipitation 50%. Saturday night, mostly cloudy. Chance of thunderstorms until midnight, then chance of showers after midnight. Lows in the lower 60s. South winds 5 to 10 miles an hour. Chance of precipitation 50%. And now the extended forecast for the radio listening area. Sunday and Sunday night, mostly clear. Highs in the upper 80s. Lows in the upper 60s. Monday and Monday night, mostly clear. Highs in the upper 80s. Lows around 70. Tuesday and Tuesday night, mostly cloudy. A 50% chance of thunderstorms. Highs in the lower 90s. Lows in the mid-60s. Wednesday and Wednesday night, rain showers likely and chance of thunderstorms. Highs in the lower 80s. Lows in the upper 50s. Chance of precipitation 70%. Thursday and Thursday night, mostly cloudy. A 40% chance of thunderstorms. Highs in the upper 70s. Lows in the mid-50s. 3 p.m. Eastern Daylight Time weather conditions across north-central Kentucky. At Frankfort. And the pressure was 30.06 inches and falling. At Lexington, it was mostly sunny. The temperature was 69 degrees, the dew point 42, and the relative humidity 37%. The wind was southeast at 9 miles an hour. The pressure was 30.08 inches and steady. At Louisville, it was cloudy. The temperature was 70 degrees, the dew point 44, and the relative humidity 39%.

descent. The wind was southeast at 9 miles an hour. The pressure was 30.04 inches and falling at Frankfurt. And the pressure was 30.06 inches and falling. Elsewhere around the region, it was mostly sunny, with a temperature of 73 at Jasper, Indiana, 70 at London, and 74 at Bowling Green. At Jackson, it was partly sunny, with a temperature of 68. It was cloudy, with a temperature of 65 at Covington, 62 at Indianapolis, and 61 at Wilmington, Ohio. Now for the official National Weather Service forecast for Frankfurt and surrounding communities. Today, sunny until late afternoon, then becoming partly sunny. Highs in the mid-70s. South winds up to 10 miles an hour. Tonight, partly cloudy. Lows in the upper 50s. South winds 5 to 10 miles an hour. Saturday, partly sunny. Chance of rain showers and slight chance of thunderstorms in the morning, then chance of thunderstorms in the afternoon. Highs in the lower 80s. Southwest winds 5 to 15 miles an hour. Chance of precipitation 50%. Saturday night, mostly cloudy. Chance of thunderstorms until midnight, then chance of showers after midnight. Lows in the lower 60s. South winds 5 to 10 miles an hour. Chance of precipitation 50%. And now the extended forecast for the radio listening area. Sunday and Sunday night, mostly clear. Highs in the upper 80s. Lows in the upper 60s. Monday and Monday night, mostly clear. Highs in the upper 80s. Lows around 70. Tuesday and Tuesday night, mostly cloudy. A 50% chance of thunderstorms. Highs in the lower 90s. Lows in the mid-60s. Wednesday and Wednesday night, rain showers likely and chance of thunderstorms. Highs in the lower 80s. Lows in the upper 50s. Chance of precipitation 70%. Thursday and Thursday night, mostly cloudy. A 40% chance of thunderstorms. Highs in the upper 70s. Lows in the mid-50s. The current time is 4:03 p.m. Eastern Daylight Time. 3 p.m. Eastern Daylight Time weather conditions across north-central Kentucky. At Frankfurt. And the pressure was 30.06 inches and falling. At Lexington, it was mostly sunny. The temperature was 69 degrees, the dew point 42, and the relative humidity 37%. The wind was southeast at 9 miles an hour. The pressure was 30.08 inches and steady. At Louisville, it was cloudy. The temperature was 70 degrees, the dew point 44, and the relative humidity 39%. The wind was southeast at 9 miles an hour. The pressure was 30.04 inches and falling. At Frankfurt. And the pressure was 30.06 inches and falling. Elsewhere around the region, it was mostly sunny, with a temperature of 73 at Jasper, Indiana, 70 at London, and 74 at Bowling Green. At Jackson, it was partly sunny, with a temperature of 68. It was cloudy, with a temperature of 65 at Covington, 62 at Indianapolis, and 61 at Wilmington, Ohio. 4 p.m. Eastern Daylight Time weather conditions across north-central Kentucky. At Frankfurt. And the pressure was 30.04 inches and falling. At Lexington, it was mostly sunny. The temperature was 70 degrees, the dew point 41, and the relative humidity 34%. The wind was south at 8 miles an hour. The pressure was 30.06 inches and falling. At Louisville, it was partly sunny. The temperature was 72 degrees, the dew point 46, and the relative humidity 39%. The wind was southeast at 8 miles an hour. The pressure was 30.02 inches and falling. At Frankfurt. And the pressure was 30.04 inches and falling. Elsewhere around the region,
It was mostly sunny, with a temperature of 74 in Jasper, Indiana, 72 at London, and 76 at Bowling Green. At Jackson, it was partly sunny, with a temperature of 68. It was cloudy, with a temperature of 69 at Covington, 64 at Indianapolis, and 62 at Wilmington, Ohio. Now for the official National Weather Service forecast for Frankfort and surrounding communities. Today, sunny until late afternoon, then becoming partly sunny. Highs in the mid-70s. South winds up to 10 miles an hour. Tonight, partly cloudy. Lows in the upper 50s. South winds 5 to 10 miles an hour. Saturday, partly sunny. Chance of rain showers and slight chance of thunderstorms in the morning, then chance of thunderstorms in the afternoon. Highs in the lower 80s. Southwest winds 5 to 15 miles an hour. Chance of precipitation 50%. Saturday night, mostly cloudy. Chance of thunderstorms until midnight, then chance of showers after midnight. Lows in the lower 60s. South winds 5 to 10 miles an hour. Chance of precipitation 50%. And now the extended forecast for the radio listening area. Sunday and Sunday night, mostly clear. Highs in the upper 80s. Lows in the upper 60s. Monday and Monday night, mostly clear. Highs in the upper 80s. Lows around 70. Tuesday and Tuesday night, mostly cloudy. A 50% chance of thunderstorms. Highs in the lower 90s. Lows in the mid-60s. Wednesday and Wednesday night, rain showers likely and chance of thunderstorms. Highs in the lower 80s. Lows in the upper 50s. Chance of precipitation 70%. Thursday and Thursday night, mostly cloudy. A 40% chance of thunderstorms. Highs in the upper 70s. Lows in the mid-50s. The current time is 4:07 p.m. Eastern Daylight Time. 4 p.m. Eastern Daylight Time weather conditions across north-central Kentucky. At Frankfort. And the pressure was 30.04 inches and falling. At Lexington, it was mostly sunny. The temperature was 70 degrees, the dew point 41, and the relative humidity 34%. The wind was south at 8 miles an hour. The pressure was 30.06 inches and falling. At Louisville, it was partly sunny. The temperature was 72 degrees, the dew point 46, and the relative humidity 39%. The wind was southeast at 8 miles an hour. The pressure was 30.02 inches and falling. At Frankfort. And the pressure was 30.04 inches and falling. Elsewhere around the region, it was mostly sunny, with a temperature of 74 in Jasper, Indiana, 72 at London, and 76 at Bowling Green. At Jackson, it was partly sunny, with a temperature of 68. It was cloudy, with a temperature of 69 at Covington, 64 at Indianapolis, and 62 at Wilmington, Ohio. Now for the official National Weather Service forecast for Frankfort and surrounding communities. Tonight, partly cloudy this evening and overnight, then becoming mostly cloudy. Lows in the upper 50s. South winds up to 10 miles an hour. Saturday, mostly cloudy. Scattered rain showers and isolated thunderstorms in the morning, then isolated thunderstorms in the afternoon. Highs in the lower 80s. Southwest winds 5 to 15 miles an hour. Chance of precipitation 50%. Saturday night, mostly cloudy. Scattered thunderstorms until midnight, then isolated thunderstorms after midnight. Lows in the lower 60s. Southwest winds up to 10 miles an hour. Chance of thunderstorms 50%. Sunday, mostly sunny. Highs in the upper 80s. South winds up to 10 miles an hour. Sunday night, clear. Lows in the upper 60s. South winds 5 to 10 miles an hour.
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Monday and Monday night, mostly clear. Highs in the lower 90s. Lows around 70. Tuesday and Tuesday night, showers likely and chance of thunderstorms. Highs in the upper 80s. Lows in the mid 60s. Chance of precipitation 70%. Wednesday and Wednesday night, mostly cloudy. Chance of rain, showers, and slight chance of thunderstorms. Highs in the upper 70s. Lows in the upper 50s. Chance of precipitation 50%. Thursday and Thursday night, mostly cloudy. A 20% chance of rain, showers. Highs in the mid 70s. Lows in the mid 50s. Friday and Friday night, partly cloudy. A 20% chance of rain, showers. Highs around 80. Lows around 60. 4 p.m. Eastern Daylight Time weather conditions across north central Kentucky. At Frankfort. And the pressure was 30.04 inches and falling. At Lexington, it was mostly sunny. The temperature was 70 degrees, the dew point 41, and the relative humidity 34%. The wind was south at 8 miles an hour. The pressure was 30.06 inches and falling. At Louisville, it was partly sunny. The temperature was 72 degrees, the dew point 46, and the relative humidity 39%. The wind was southeast at 8 miles an hour. The pressure was 30.02 inches and falling. At Frankfort, and the pressure was 30.04 inches and falling. Elsewhere around the region, it was mostly sunny, with a temperature of 74 at Jasper, Indiana, 72 at London, and 76 at Bowling Green. At Jackson, it was partly sunny, with a temperature of 68. It was cloudy, with a temperature of 69 at Covington, 64 at Indianapolis, and 62 at Wilmington, Ohio. 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The current time is 4:13 p.m. Eastern Daylight Time. 4 p.m. Eastern Daylight Time weather conditions across north central Kentucky. At Frankfort, and the pressure was 30.04 inches and falling. At Lexington, it was mostly sunny. The temperature was 70 degrees, the dew point 41, and the relative humidity 34%. The wind was south at 8 miles an hour. The pressure was 30.06 inches and falling. At Louisville, it was partly sunny. The temperature was 72 degrees, the dew point 46, and the relative humidity 39%. The wind was southeast at 8 miles an hour. The pressure was 30.02 inches and falling. At Frankfort, and the pressure was 30.04 inches and falling. Elsewhere around the region, it was sunny, with a temperature of 74 at Jasper, Indiana, and 76 at Bowling Green. At London, it was mostly sunny, with a temperature of 72. At Jackson, it was partly sunny, with a temperature of 68. It was cloudy, with a temperature of 69 at Covington, 64 at Indianapolis, and 62 at Wilmington, Ohio. Now for the official National Weather Service forecast for Frankfort and surrounding communities. Tonight, partly cloudy this evening and overnight then becoming mostly cloudy. Lows in the upper 50s. South winds up to 10 miles an hour. Saturday, mostly cloudy. Scattered rain showers and isolated thunderstorms in the morning, then isolated thunderstorms in the afternoon. Highs in the lower 80s. Southwest winds 5 to 15 miles an hour. Chance of precipitation 50%. Saturday night, mostly cloudy. Scattered thunderstorms until midnight, then isolated thunderstorms after midnight. Lows in the lower 60s. Southwest winds up to 10 miles an hour. Chance of thunderstorms 50%.

Sunday, mostly sunny. Highs in the upper 80s. South winds up to 10 miles an hour. Sunday night, clear. Lows in the upper 60s. South winds 5 to 10 miles an hour. And now the extended forecast for the radio listening area. Monday and Monday night, mostly clear. Highs in the lower 90s. Lows around 70. Tuesday and Tuesday night, showers likely and chance of thunderstorms. Highs in the upper 80s. Lows in the mid 60s. Chance of precipitation 70%. Wednesday and Wednesday night, mostly cloudy. Chance of rain, showers, and slight chance of thunderstorms. Highs in the upper 70s. Lows in the upper 50s. Chance of precipitation 50%. Thursday and Thursday night, mostly cloudy. A 20% chance of rain showers. Highs in the mid-70s. Lows in the mid-50s. Friday and Friday night, partly cloudy. A 20% chance of rain showers. Highs around 80. Lows around 60. 4 p.m. Eastern Daylight Time weather conditions across north-central Kentucky. At Frankfort. And the pressure was 30.04 inches and falling. At Lexington, it was mostly sunny. The temperature was 70 degrees, the dew point 41, and the relative humidity 34%. The wind was south at 8 miles an hour. The pressure was 30.06 inches and falling. At Louisville, it was partly sunny. The temperature was 72 degrees, the dew point 46, and the relative humidity 39%. The wind was southeast at 8 miles an hour. The pressure was 30.02 inches and falling. At Frankfort, and the pressure was 30.04 inches and falling. Elsewhere around the region, it was sunny, with a temperature of 74 at Jasper, Indiana, and 76 at Bowling Green. At London, it was mostly sunny, with a temperature of 72. At Jackson, it was partly sunny, with a temperature of 68. It was cloudy, with a temperature of 69 at Covington, 64 at Indianapolis, and 62 at Wilmington, Ohio. The current time is 4:18 p.m. Eastern Daylight Time. Now for the official National Weather Service forecast for Frankfort and surrounding communities. Tonight, partly cloudy this evening and overnight, then becoming mostly cloudy. Lows in the upper 50s. South winds up to 10 miles an hour. Saturday, mostly cloudy. Scattered rain showers and isolated thunderstorms in the morning, then isolated thunderstorms in the afternoon. Highs in the lower 80s. Southwest winds 5 to 15 miles an hour. Chance of precipitation 50%. Saturday night, mostly cloudy. Scattered thunderstorms until midnight, then isolated thunderstorms after midnight. Lows in the lower 60s. Southwest winds up to 10 miles an hour. Chance of thunderstorms 50%. Sunday, mostly sunny. Highs in the upper 80s. South winds up to 10 miles an hour. Sunday night, clear. Lows in the upper 60s. South winds 5 to 10 miles an hour. And now the extended forecast for the radio listening area. Monday and Monday night, mostly clear. Highs in the lower 90s. Lows around 70. Tuesday and Tuesday night, showers likely and chance of thunderstorms. Highs in the upper 80s. Lows in the mid 60s. Chance of precipitation 70%. Wednesday and Wednesday night, mostly cloudy. Chance of rain showers and slight chance of thunderstorms. Highs in the upper 70s. Lows in the upper 50s. Chance of precipitation 50%. Thursday and Thursday night, mostly cloudy. A 20% chance of rain showers. Highs in the mid-70s. Lows in the mid-50s. Friday and Friday night, partly cloudy. A 20% chance of rain showers.

around 80. Lows around 60. 4 p.m. Eastern Daylight Time weather conditions across north-central Kentucky. At Frankfort. And the pressure was 30.04 inches and falling. At Lexington, it was mostly sunny. The temperature was 70 degrees, the dew point 41, and the relative humidity 34%. The wind was south at 8 miles an hour. The pressure was 30.06 inches and falling. At Louisville, it was partly sunny. The temperature was 72 degrees, the dew point 46, and the relative humidity 39%. The wind was southeast at 8 miles an hour. The pressure was 30.02 inches and falling. At Frankfort, and the pressure was 30.04 inches and falling. Elsewhere around the region, it was sunny, with a temperature of 74 in Jasper, Indiana, and 76 at Bowling Green. At London, it was mostly sunny, with a temperature of 72. At Jackson, it was partly sunny, with a temperature of 68. It was cloudy, with a temperature of 69 at Covington, 64 at Indianapolis, and 62 at Wilmington, Ohio. Now for the official National Weather Service forecast for Frankfort and surrounding communities. Tonight, partly cloudy this evening and overnight, then becoming mostly cloudy. Lows in the upper 50s. South winds up to 10 miles an hour. Saturday, mostly cloudy. Scattered rain showers and isolated thunderstorms in the morning, then isolated thunderstorms in the afternoon. Highs in the lower 80s. Southwest winds 5 to 15 miles an hour. Chance of precipitation 50%. Saturday night, mostly cloudy. Scattered thunderstorms until midnight, then isolated thunderstorms after midnight. Lows in the lower 60s. Southwest winds up to 10 miles an hour. Chance of thunderstorms 50%. Sunday, mostly sunny. Highs in the upper 80s. South winds up to 10 miles an hour. Sunday night, clear. Lows in the upper 60s. South winds 5 to 10 miles an hour. And now the extended forecast for the radio listening area. Monday and Monday night, mostly clear. Highs in the lower 90s. Lows around 70. Tuesday and Tuesday night, showers likely and chance of thunderstorms. Highs in the upper 80s. Lows in the mid-60s. Chance of precipitation 70%. Wednesday and Wednesday night, mostly cloudy. Chance of rain showers and slight chance of thunderstorms. Highs in the upper 70s. Lows in the upper 50s. Chance of precipitation 50%. Thursday and Thursday night, mostly cloudy. A 20% chance of rain showers. Highs in the mid-70s. Lows in the mid-50s. Friday and Friday night, partly cloudy. A 20% chance of rain showers. Highs around 80. Lows around 60. The current time is 4:24 p.m. Eastern Daylight Time. 4 p.m. Eastern Daylight Time weather conditions across north-central Kentucky. At Frankfort. And the pressure was 30.04 inches and falling. At Lexington, it was mostly sunny. The temperature was 70 degrees, the dew point 41, and the relative humidity 34%. The wind was south at 8 miles an hour. The pressure was 30.06 inches and falling. At Louisville, it was partly sunny. The temperature was 72 degrees, the dew point 46, and the relative humidity 39%. The wind was southeast at 8 miles an hour. The pressure was 30.02 inches and falling. At Frankfort, and the pressure was 30.04 inches and falling. Elsewhere around the region, it was sunny, with a temperature of 74 in Jasper, Indiana, and 76 at Bowling Green. At London, it was mostly sunny, with a temperature of 72. At Jackson, it was partly sunny, with a temperature of 68. It was

cloudy, with a temperature of 69 at Covington, 64 at Indianapolis, and 62 at Wilmington, Ohio. Now for the official National Weather Service forecast for Frankfort and surrounding communities. Tonight, partly cloudy this evening and overnight, then becoming mostly cloudy. Lows in the upper 50s. South winds up to 10 miles an hour. Saturday, mostly cloudy. Scattered rain showers and isolated thunderstorms in the morning, then isolated thunderstorms in the afternoon. Highs in the lower 80s. Southwest winds 5 to 15 miles an hour. Chance of precipitation 50%. Saturday night, mostly cloudy. Scattered thunderstorms until midnight, then isolated thunderstorms after midnight. Lows in the lower 60s. Southwest winds up to 10 miles an hour. Chance of thunderstorms 50%. Sunday, mostly sunny. Highs in the upper 80s. South winds up to 10 miles an hour. Sunday night, clear. Lows in the upper 60s. South winds 5 to 10 miles an hour. And now the extended forecast for the radio listening area. Monday and Monday night, mostly clear. Highs in the lower 90s. Lows around 70. Tuesday and Tuesday night, showers likely and chance of thunderstorms. Highs in the upper 80s. Lows in the mid 60s. Chance of precipitation 70%. Wednesday and Wednesday night, mostly cloudy. Chance of rain showers and slight chance of thunderstorms. Highs in the upper 70s. Lows in the upper 50s. Chance of precipitation 50%. Thursday and Thursday night, mostly cloudy. A 20% chance of rain showers. Highs in the mid-70s. Lows in the mid-50s. Friday and Friday night, partly cloudy. A 20% chance of rain showers. Highs around 80. Lows around 60. The current time is 4:27 p.m. Eastern Daylight Time. 4 p.m. Eastern Daylight Time weather conditions across north-central Kentucky. At Frankfort, and the pressure was 30.04 inches and falling. At Lexington, it was mostly sunny. The temperature was 70 degrees, the dew point 41, and the relative humidity 34%. The wind was south at 8 miles an hour. The pressure was 30.06 inches and falling. At Louisville, it was partly sunny. The temperature was 72 degrees, the dew point 46, and the relative humidity 39%. The wind was southeast at 8 miles an hour. The pressure was 30.02 inches and falling. At Frankfort, and the pressure was 30.04 inches and falling. Elsewhere around the region, it was sunny, with a temperature of 74 in Jasper, Indiana, and 76 at Bowling Green. At London, it was mostly sunny, with a temperature of 72. At Jackson, it was partly sunny, with a temperature of 68. It was cloudy, with a temperature of 69 at Covington, 64 at Indianapolis, and 62 at Wilmington, Ohio. Now for the official National Weather Service forecast for Frankfort and surrounding communities. Tonight, partly cloudy this evening and overnight, then becoming mostly cloudy. Lows in the upper 50s. South winds up to 10 miles an hour. Saturday, mostly cloudy. Scattered rain showers and isolated thunderstorms in the morning, then isolated thunderstorms in the afternoon. Highs in the lower 80s. Southwest winds 5 to 15 miles an hour. Chance of precipitation 50%. Saturday night, mostly cloudy. Scattered thunderstorms until midnight, then isolated thunderstorms after midnight. Lows in the lower 60s. Southwest winds up to 10 miles an hour. Chance of thunderstorms 50%. Sunday, mostly sunny. Highs in the upper 80s. South winds up to 10 miles an hour. Sunday night, clear.
lows in the upper 60s. South winds 5 to 10 miles an hour. And now the extended forecast for the radio listening area. Monday and Monday night, mostly clear. Highs in the lower 90s. Lows around 70. Tuesday and Tuesday night, showers likely and chance of thunderstorms. Highs in the upper 80s. Lows in the mid-60s. Chance of precipitation 70%. Wednesday and Wednesday night, mostly cloudy. Chance of rain, showers, and slight chance of thunderstorms. Highs in the upper 70s. Lows in the upper 50s. Chance of precipitation 50%. Thursday and Thursday night, mostly cloudy. A 20% chance of rain showers. Highs in the mid-70s. Lows in the mid-50s. Friday and Friday night, partly cloudy. A 20% chance of rain showers. Highs around 80. Lows around 60. 4 p.m. Eastern Daylight Time weather conditions across north-central Kentucky. At Frankfort. And the pressure was 30.04 inches and falling. At Lexington, it was mostly sunny. The temperature was 70 degrees, the dew point 41, and the relative humidity 34%. The wind was south at 8 miles an hour. The pressure was 30.06 inches and falling. At Louisville, it was partly sunny. The temperature was 72 degrees, the dew point 46, and the relative humidity 39%. The wind was southeast at 8 miles an hour. The pressure was 30.02 inches and falling. At Frankfort, and the pressure was 30.04 inches and falling. Elsewhere around the region, it was sunny, with a temperature of 74 at Jasper, Indiana, and 76 at Bowling Green. At London, it was mostly sunny, with a temperature of 72. At Jackson, it was partly sunny, with a temperature of 68. It was cloudy, with a temperature of 69 at Covington, 64 at Indianapolis, and 62 at Wilmington, Ohio. The current time is 4:33 p.m. Eastern Daylight Time. Now for the official National Weather Service forecast for Frankfort and surrounding communities. Current time is 4:33 p.m. Eastern Daylight Time. Now for the official National Weather Service forecast for Frankfort and surrounding communities. Tonight, partly cloudy this evening and overnight, then becoming mostly cloudy. Lows in the upper 50s. South winds up to 10 miles an hour. Saturday, mostly cloudy. Scattered rain showers and isolated thunderstorms in the morning, then isolated thunderstorms in the afternoon. Highs in the lower 80s. Southwest winds 5 to 15 miles an hour. Chance of precipitation 50%. Saturday night, mostly cloudy. Scattered thunderstorms until midnight, then isolated thunderstorms after midnight. Lows in the lower 60s. Southwest winds up to 10 miles an hour. Chance of thunderstorms 50%. Sunday, mostly sunny. Highs in the upper 80s. South winds up to 10 miles an hour. Sunday night, clear. Lows in the upper 60s. South winds 5 to 10 miles an hour. And now the extended forecast for the radio listening area. Monday and Monday night, mostly clear. Highs in the lower 90s. Lows around 70. Tuesday and Tuesday night, showers likely and chance of thunderstorms. Highs in the upper 80s. Lows in the mid-60s. Chance of precipitation 70%. Wednesday and Wednesday night, mostly cloudy. Chance of rain, showers, and slight chance of thunderstorms. Highs in the upper 70s. Lows in the upper 50s. Chance of precipitation 50%. Thursday and Thursday night, mostly cloudy. A 20% chance of rain showers. Highs in the mid-70s. Lows in the mid-50s. Friday and Friday night, partly cloudy. A 20% chance of rain showers.
Highs around 80.

Lows around 60. 4 p.m. Eastern Daylight Time weather conditions across north central Kentucky. At Frankfort. And the pressure was 30.04 inches and falling. At Lexington, it was mostly sunny. The temperature was 70 degrees, the dew point 41, and the relative humidity 34%. The wind was south at 8 miles an hour. The pressure was 30.06 inches and falling. At Louisville, it was partly sunny. The temperature was 72 degrees, the dew point 46, and the relative humidity 39%. The wind was southeast at 8 miles an hour. The pressure was 30.02 inches and falling. At Frankfort, and the pressure was 30.04 inches and falling. Elsewhere around the region, it was sunny, with a temperature of 74 at Jasper, Indiana, and 76 at Bowling Green. At London, it was mostly sunny, with a temperature of 72. At Jackson, it was partly sunny, with a temperature of 68. It was cloudy, with a temperature of 69 at Covington, 64 at Indianapolis, and 62 at Wilmington, Ohio. Now for the official National Weather Service forecast for Frankfort and surrounding communities. Tonight, partly cloudy this evening and overnight, then becoming mostly cloudy. Lows in the upper 50s. South winds up to 10 miles an hour. Saturday, mostly cloudy. Scattered rain showers and isolated thunderstorms in the morning, then isolated thunderstorms in the afternoon. Highs in the lower 80s. Southwest winds 5 to 15 miles an hour. Chance of precipitation 50%. Saturday night, mostly cloudy. Scattered thunderstorms until midnight, then isolated thunderstorms after midnight. Lows in the lower 60s. Southwest winds up to 10 miles an hour. Chance of thunderstorms 50%. Sunday, mostly sunny. Highs in the upper 80s. South winds up to 10 miles an hour. Sunday night, clear. Lows in the upper 60s. South winds 5 to 10 miles an hour. And now the extended forecast for the radio listening area. Monday and Monday night, mostly clear. Highs in the lower 90s. Lows around 70. Tuesday and Tuesday night, showers likely and chance of thunderstorms. Highs in the upper 80s. Lows in the mid 60s. Chance of precipitation 70%. Wednesday and Wednesday night, mostly cloudy. Chance of rain showers and slight chance of thunderstorms. Highs in the upper 70s. Lows in the upper 50s. Chance of precipitation 50%. Thursday and Thursday night, mostly cloudy. A 20% chance of rain showers. Highs in the mid-70s. Lows in the mid-50s. Friday and Friday night, partly cloudy. A 20% chance of rain showers. Highs around 80. Lows around 60. The current time is 4:39 p.m. Eastern Daylight Time. 4 p.m. Eastern Daylight Time weather conditions across north-central Kentucky. At Frankfort. And the pressure was 30.04 inches and falling. At Lexington, it was mostly sunny. The temperature was 70 degrees, the dew point 41, and the relative humidity 34%. The wind was south at 8 miles an hour. The pressure was 30.06 inches and falling. At Louisville, it was partly sunny. The temperature was 72 degrees, the dew point 46, and the relative humidity 39%. The wind was southeast at 8 miles an hour. The pressure was 30.02 inches and falling. At Frankfort, and the pressure was 30.04 inches and falling. Elsewhere around the region, it was sunny, with a temperature of 74 at Jasper, Indiana, and 76 at Bowling Green. At London, it was mostly sunny, with a temperature of 72. At Jackson, it was partly sunny, with a temperature of 68. It was cloudy,

with a temperature of 69 at Covington, 64 at Indianapolis, and 62 at Wilmington, Ohio. Now for the official National Weather Service forecast for Frankfort and surrounding communities. Tonight, partly cloudy this evening and overnight, then becoming mostly cloudy. Lows in the upper 50s. South winds up to 10 miles an hour. Saturday, mostly cloudy. Scattered rain showers and isolated thunderstorms in the morning, then isolated thunderstorms in the afternoon. Highs in the lower 80s. Southwest winds 5 to 15 miles an hour. Chance of precipitation 50%. Saturday night, mostly cloudy. Scattered thunderstorms until midnight, then isolated thunderstorms after midnight. Lows in the lower 60s. Southwest winds up to 10 miles an hour. Chance of thunderstorms 50%. Sunday, mostly sunny. Highs in the upper 80s. South winds up to 10 miles an hour. Sunday night, clear. Lows in the upper 60s. South winds 5 to 10 miles an hour. And now the extended forecast for the radio listening area. Monday and Monday night, mostly clear. Highs in the lower 90s. Lows around 70. Tuesday and Tuesday night, showers likely and chance of thunderstorms. Highs in the upper 80s. Lows in the mid 60s. Chance of precipitation 70%. Wednesday and Wednesday night, mostly cloudy. Chance of rain showers and slight chance of thunderstorms. Highs in the upper 70s. Lows in the upper 50s. Chance of precipitation 50%. Thursday and Thursday night, mostly cloudy. A 20% chance of rain showers. Highs in the mid-70s. Lows in the mid-50s. Friday and Friday night, partly cloudy. A 20% chance of rain showers. Highs around 80. Lows around 60. 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Broadcast from the National Weather Service Forecast Office in Louisville, on a transmitter located in Frankfort on a frequency of 162.5 MHz. The current time is 4:43 p.m. Eastern Daylight Time. 4 p.m. Eastern Daylight Time weather conditions across north-central Kentucky. At Frankfort. And the pressure was 30.04 inches and falling. At Lexington, it was mostly sunny. The temperature was 70 degrees, the dew point 41, and the relative humidity 34%. The wind was south at 8 miles an hour. The pressure was 30.06 inches and falling. At Louisville, it was partly sunny. The temperature was 72 degrees, the dew point 46, and the relative humidity 39%. The wind was southeast at 8 miles an hour. The pressure was 30.02 inches and falling. At Frankfort. And the pressure was 30.04 inches and falling. Elsewhere around the region, it was sunny, with a temperature of 74 at Jasper, Indiana, and 76 at Bowling Green. At London, it was mostly sunny, with a temperature of 72. At Jackson, it was partly sunny, with a temperature of 68. It was cloudy, with a temperature of 69 at Covington, 64 at Indianapolis, and 62 at Wilmington, Ohio. Now for the official National Weather Service forecast for Frankfort and surrounding communities. Tonight, partly cloudy this evening and overnight, then becoming mostly cloudy. Lows in the upper 50s. South winds up to 10 miles an hour. Saturday, mostly cloudy. Scattered rain showers and isolated thunderstorms in the morning, then isolated thunderstorms in the afternoon. Highs in the lower 80s. Southwest winds 5 to 15 miles an hour. Chance of precipitation 50%. Saturday night, mostly cloudy. Scattered thunderstorms until midnight, then isolated thunderstorms after midnight. Lows in the lower 60s.

4 inches and falling. At Lexington, it was mostly sunny. The temperature was 70 degrees, the dew point 41, and the relative humidity 34%. The wind was south at 8 miles an hour. The pressure was 30.06 inches and falling. At Louisville, it was partly sunny. The temperature was 72 degrees, the dew point 46, and the relative humidity 39%. The wind was southeast at 8 miles an hour. The pressure was 30.02 inches and falling. At Frankfort, and the pressure was 30.04 inches and falling. Elsewhere around the region, it was sunny, with a temperature of 74 at Jasper, Indiana, and 76 at Bowling Green. At London, it was mostly sunny, with a temperature of 72. At Jackson, it was partly sunny, with a temperature of 68. It was cloudy, with a temperature of 69 at Covington, 64 at Indianapolis, and 62 at Wilmington, Ohio. Now for the official National Weather Service forecast for Frankfort and surrounding communities. Tonight, partly cloudy this evening and overnight, then becoming mostly cloudy. Lows in the upper 50s. South winds up to 10 miles an hour. Saturday, mostly cloudy. Scattered rain showers and isolated thunderstorms in the morning, then isolated thunderstorms in the afternoon. Highs in the lower 80s. Southwest winds 5 to 15 miles an hour. Chance of precipitation 50%. Saturday night, mostly cloudy. Scattered thunderstorms until midnight, then isolated thunderstorms after midnight. Lows in the lower 60s. Southwest winds up to 10 miles an hour. Chance of thunderstorms 50%. Sunday, mostly sunny. Highs in the upper 80s. South winds up to 10 miles an hour. Sunday night, clear. Lows in the upper 60s. South winds 5 to 10 miles an hour. And now the extended forecast for the radio listening area. Monday and Monday night, mostly clear. Highs in the lower 90s. Lows around 70. Tuesday and Tuesday night, showers likely and chance of thunderstorms. Highs in the upper 80s. Lows in the mid-60s. Chance of precipitation 70%. Wednesday and Wednesday night, mostly cloudy. Chance of rain showers and slight chance of thunderstorms. Highs in the upper 70s. Lows in the upper 50s. Chance of precipitation 50%. Thursday and Thursday night, mostly cloudy. A 20% chance of rain showers. Highs in the mid-70s. Lows in the mid-50s. Friday and Friday night, partly cloudy. A 20% chance of rain showers. Highs around 80. Lows around 60. The current time is 4:54 p.m. Eastern Daylight Time. 4 p.m. Eastern Daylight Time weather conditions across north-central Kentucky. At Frankfort, and the pressure was 30.04 inches and falling. At Lexington, it was mostly sunny. The temperature was 70 degrees, the dew point 41, and the relative humidity 34%. The wind was south at 8 miles an hour. The pressure was 30.06 inches and falling. At Louisville, it was partly sunny. The temperature was 72 degrees, the dew point 46, and the relative humidity 39%. The wind was southeast at 8 miles an hour. The pressure was 30.02 inches and falling. At Frankfort, and the pressure was 30.04 inches and falling. Elsewhere around the region, it was sunny, with a temperature of 74 at Jasper, Indiana, and 76 at Bowling Green. At London, it was mostly sunny, with a temperature of 72. At Jackson, it was partly sunny, with a temperature of 68. It was cloudy, with a temperature of 69 at Covington, 64 at Indianapolis, and 62 at Wilmington, Ohio. Now for the official National Weather Service forecast for Frankfort and surrounding communities.

tonight. Partly cloudy this evening and overnight, then becoming mostly cloudy. Lows in the upper 50s. South winds up to 10 miles an hour. Saturday, mostly cloudy. Scattered rain showers and isolated thunderstorms in the morning, then isolated thunderstorms in the afternoon. Highs in the lower 80s. Southwest winds 5 to 15 miles an hour. Chance of precipitation 50%. Saturday night, mostly cloudy. Scattered thunderstorms until midnight, then isolated thunderstorms after midnight. Lows in the lower 60s. Southwest winds up to 10 miles an hour. Chance of thunderstorms 50%. Sunday, mostly sunny. Highs in the upper 80s. South winds up to 10 miles an hour. Sunday night, clear. Lows in the upper 60s. South winds 5 to 10 miles an hour. And now the extended forecast for the radio listening area. Monday and Monday night, mostly clear. Highs in the lower 90s. Lows around 70. Tuesday and Tuesday night, showers likely and chance of thunderstorms. Highs in the upper 80s. Lows in the mid 60s. Chance of precipitation 70%. Wednesday and Wednesday night, mostly cloudy. Chance of rain showers and slight chance of thunderstorms. Highs in the upper 70s. Lows in the upper 50s. Chance of precipitation 50%. Thursday and Thursday night, mostly cloudy. A 20% chance of rain showers. Highs in the mid 70s. Lows in the mid 50s. Friday and Friday night, partly cloudy. A 20% chance of rain showers. Highs around 80. Lows around 60. The current time is 4:57 p.m. Eastern Daylight Time. 4 p.m. Eastern Daylight Time weather conditions across north central Kentucky. At Frankfort. And the pressure was 30.04 inches and falling. At Lexington, it was mostly sunny. The temperature was 70 degrees, the dew point 41, and the relative humidity 34%. The wind was south at 8 miles an hour. The pressure was 30.06 inches and falling. At Louisville, it was partly sunny. The temperature was 72 degrees, the dew point 46, and the relative humidity 39%. The wind was southeast at 8 miles an hour. The pressure was 30.02 inches and falling. At Frankfort. And the pressure was 30.04 inches and falling. Elsewhere around the region, it was sunny, with a temperature of 74 at Jasper, Indiana, and 76 at Bowling Green. At London, it was mostly sunny, with a temperature of 72. At Jackson, it was partly sunny, with a temperature of 68. It was cloudy, with a temperature of 69 at Covington, 64 at Indianapolis, and 62 at Wilmington, Ohio. Now for the official National Weather Service forecast for Frankfort and surrounding communities. Tonight, partly cloudy this evening and overnight, then becoming mostly cloudy. Lows in the upper 50s. South winds up to 10 miles an hour. Saturday, mostly cloudy. Scattered rain showers and isolated thunderstorms in the morning, then isolated thunderstorms in the afternoon. Highs in the lower 80s. Southwest winds 5 to 15 miles an hour. Chance of precipitation 50%. Saturday night, mostly cloudy. Scattered thunderstorms until midnight, then isolated thunderstorms after midnight. Lows in the lower 60s. Southwest winds up to 10 miles an hour. Chance of thunderstorms 50%. Sunday, mostly sunny. Highs in the upper 80s. South winds up to 10 miles an hour. Sunday night, clear. Lows in the upper 60s. South winds 5 to 10 miles an hour. And now the extended forecast for the radio listening area. Monday and Monday night, mostly clear. Highs in the lower 90s.

lows around 70. Tuesday and Tuesday night, showers likely and chance of thunderstorms. Highs in the upper 80s. Lows in the mid-60s. Chance of precipitation 70%. Wednesday and Wednesday night, mostly cloudy. Chance of rain, showers, and slight chance of thunderstorms. Highs in the upper 70s. Lows in the upper 50s. Chance of precipitation 50%. Thursday and Thursday night, mostly cloudy. A 20% chance of rain, showers. Highs in the mid-70s. Lows in the mid-50s. Friday and Friday night, partly cloudy. A 20% chance of rain, showers. Highs around 80. Lows around 60. 4 p.m. Eastern Daylight Time weather conditions across north-central Kentucky. At Frankfort. And the pressure was 30.04 inches and falling. At Lexington, it was mostly sunny. The temperature was 70 degrees, the dew point 41, and the relative humidity 34%. The wind was south at 8 miles an hour. The pressure was 30.06 inches and falling. At Louisville, it was partly sunny. The temperature was 72 degrees, the dew point 46, and the relative humidity 39%. The wind was southeast at 8 miles an hour. The pressure was 30.02 inches and falling. At Frankfort, and the pressure was 30.04 inches and falling. Elsewhere around the region, it was sunny, with a temperature of 74 at Jasper, Indiana, and 76 at Bowling Green. At London, it was mostly sunny, with a temperature of 72. At Jackson, it was partly sunny, with a temperature of 68. It was cloudy, with a temperature of 69 at Covington, 64 at Indianapolis, and 62 at Wilmington, Ohio. The current time is 5:02 p.m. Eastern Daylight Time. And now here is the 8 to 14 day outlook for the region. This forecast is valid for the period from May 23rd to 29, 2026. For Kentucky, temperatures and precipitation are forecast to be above normal. For Indiana, temperatures are forecast to be above normal, and precipitation is forecast to be normal. For Tennessee, temperatures and precipitation are forecast to be above normal. This long-term outlook is updated on NOAA Weather Radio around 5 p.m. Eastern Time each day. Now for the official National Weather Service forecast for Frankfort and surrounding communities. Tonight, partly cloudy this evening and overnight, then becoming mostly cloudy. Lows in the upper 50s. South winds up to 10 miles an hour. Saturday, mostly cloudy. Scattered rain showers and isolated thunderstorms in the morning, then isolated thunderstorms in the afternoon. Highs in the lower 80s. Southwest winds 5 to 15 miles an hour. Chance of precipitation 50%. Saturday night, mostly cloudy. Scattered thunderstorms until midnight, then isolated thunderstorms after midnight. Lows in the lower 60s. Southwest winds up to 10 miles an hour. Chance of thunderstorms 50%. Sunday, mostly sunny. Highs in the upper 80s. South winds up to 10 miles an hour. Sunday night, clear. Lows in the upper 60s. South winds 5 to 10 miles an hour. And now the extended forecast for the radio listening area. Monday and Monday night, mostly clear. Highs in the lower 90s. Lows around 70. Tuesday and Tuesday night, showers likely and chance of thunderstorms. Highs in the upper 80s. Lows in the mid-60s. Chance of precipitation 70%. Wednesday and Wednesday night, mostly cloudy. Chance of rain, showers, and slight chance of thunderstorms. Highs in the upper 70s. Lows in the upper 50s. Chance of precipitation 50%. Thursday and Thursday night, mostly cloudy. A 20% chance of rain, showers. Highs in the mid-70s.

lows in the mid-50s. Friday and Friday night, partly cloudy. A 20% chance of rain showers. Highs around 80. Lows around 60. 5 p.m. Eastern Daylight Time weather conditions across north-central Kentucky. At Frankfort. And the pressure was 30.02 inches and falling. At Lexington, it was mostly sunny. The temperature was 71 degrees, the dew point 42, and the relative humidity 35%. The wind was southwest at 8 miles an hour. The pressure was 30.04 inches and falling. At Louisville, it was cloudy. The temperature was 72 degrees, the dew point 42, and the relative humidity 34%. The wind was south at 12 miles an hour. The pressure was 30.00 inches and falling. At Frankfort, and the pressure was 30.02 inches and falling. Elsewhere around the region, it was sunny, with a temperature of 76 at Jasper, Indiana, and 78 at Bowling Green. At London, it was mostly sunny, with a temperature of 71. It was partly sunny, with a temperature of 66 at Indianapolis and 69 at Jackson. It was cloudy, with a temperature of 67 at Covington and 64 at Wilmington, Ohio. The current time is 5:07 p.m. Eastern Daylight Time. And now here is the 8 to 14 day outlook for the region. This forecast is valid for the period from May 23rd to 29, 2026. For Kentucky, temperatures and precipitation are forecast to be above normal. For Indiana, temperatures are forecast to be above normal, and precipitation is forecast to be normal. For Tennessee, temperatures and precipitation are forecast to be above normal. This long-term outlook is updated on NOAA Weather Radio around 5 p.m. Eastern Time each day. Now for the official National Weather Service forecast for Frankfort and surrounding communities. Tonight, partly cloudy this evening and overnight then becoming mostly cloudy. Lows in the upper 50s. South winds up to 10 miles an hour. Saturday, mostly cloudy. Scattered rain showers and isolated thunderstorms in the morning, then isolated thunderstorms in the afternoon. Highs in the lower 80s. Southwest winds 5 to 15 miles an hour. Chance of precipitation 50%. Saturday night, mostly cloudy. Scattered thunderstorms until midnight, then isolated thunderstorms after midnight. Lows in the lower 60s. Southwest winds up to 10 miles an hour. Chance of thunderstorms 50%. Sunday, mostly sunny. Highs in the upper 80s. South winds up to 10 miles an hour. Sunday night, clear. Lows in the upper 60s. South winds 5 to 10 miles an hour. And now the extended forecast for the radio listening area. Monday and Monday night, mostly clear. Highs in the lower 90s. Lows around 70. Tuesday and Tuesday night, showers likely and chance of thunderstorms. Highs in the upper 80s. Lows in the mid-60s. Chance of precipitation 70%. Wednesday and Wednesday night, mostly cloudy. Chance of rain showers and slight chance of thunderstorms. Highs in the upper 70s. Lows in the upper 50s. Chance of precipitation 50%. Thursday and Thursday night, mostly cloudy. A 20% chance of rain showers. Highs in the mid-70s. Lows in the mid-50s. Friday and Friday night, partly cloudy. A 20% chance of rain showers. Highs around 80. Lows around 60. 5 p.m. Eastern Daylight Time weather conditions across north-central Kentucky. At Frankfort. And the pressure was 30.02 inches and falling. At Lexington, it was mostly sunny. The temperature was 71 degrees, the dew point 42, and the relative humidity 35%. The wind was southwest at 8 miles an hour.

The pressure was 30.04 inches and falling. At Louisville, it was cloudy. The temperature was 72 degrees, the dew point 42, and the relative humidity 34%. The wind was south at 12 miles an hour. The pressure was 30.00 inches and falling. At Frankfurt, and the pressure was 30.02 inches and falling. Elsewhere around the region, it was sunny, with a temperature of 76 at Jasper, Indiana, and 78 at Bowling Green. At London, it was mostly sunny, with a temperature of 71. It was partly sunny, with a temperature of 66 at Indianapolis, and 69 at Jackson. It was cloudy, with a temperature of 67 at Covington, and 64 at Wilmington, Ohio. And now here is the 8 to 14 day outlook for the region. This forecast is valid for the period from May 23rd to 29, 2026. For Kentucky, temperatures and precipitation are forecast to be above normal. For Indiana, temperatures are forecast to be above normal, and precipitation is forecast to be normal. For Tennessee, temperatures and precipitation are forecast to be above normal. This long-term outlook is updated on NOAA Weather Radio around 5 p.m. Eastern Time each day. 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The current time is 5:12 p.m. Eastern Daylight Time. Now for the official National Weather Service forecast for Frankfurt and surrounding communities. Tonight, partly cloudy this evening and overnight, then becoming mostly cloudy. Lows in the upper 50s. South winds up to 10 miles an hour. Saturday, mostly cloudy. Scattered rain showers and isolated thunderstorms in the morning, then isolated thunderstorms in the afternoon. Highs in the lower 80s. Southwest winds 5 to 15 miles an hour. Chance of precipitation 50%. Saturday night, mostly cloudy. Scattered thunderstorms until midnight, then isolated thunderstorms after midnight. Lows in the lower 60s. Southwest winds up to 10 miles an hour. Chance of thunderstorms 50%. Sunday, mostly sunny. Highs in the upper 80s. South winds up to 10 miles an hour. Sunday night, clear. Lows in the upper 60s. South winds 5 to 10 miles an hour. And now the extended forecast for the radio listening area. Monday and Monday night, mostly clear. Highs in the lower 90s. Lows around 70. Tuesday and Tuesday night, showers likely and chance of thunderstorms. Highs in the upper 80s. Lows in the mid-60s. Chance of precipitation 70%. Wednesday and Wednesday night, mostly cloudy. Chance of rain showers and slight chance of thunderstorms. Highs in the upper 70s. Lows in the upper 50s. Chance of precipitation 50%. Thursday and Thursday night, mostly cloudy. A 20% chance of rain showers. Highs in the mid-70s. Lows in the mid-50s. Friday and Friday night, partly cloudy. A 20% chance of rain showers. Highs around 80. Lows around 60. 5 p.m. Eastern Daylight Time weather conditions across north-central Kentucky. At Frankfurt. And the pressure was 30.02 inches and falling. At Lexington, it was mostly sunny. The temperature was 71 degrees, the dew point 42, and the relative humidity 35%. The wind was southwest at 8 miles an hour. The pressure was 30.04 inches and falling. At Louisville, it was cloudy. The temperature was 72 degrees, the dew point 42, and the relative humidity 34%. The wind was south at 12 miles an hour. The pressure was 30.00 inches and falling.

at Frankfurt, and the pressure was 30.02 inches and falling. Elsewhere around the region, it was mostly sunny, with a temperature of 76 at Jasper, Indiana, and 78 at Bowling Green. It was partly sunny, with a temperature of 66 at Indianapolis, 69 at Jackson, and 71 at London. It was cloudy, with a temperature of 67 at Covington, and 64 at Wilmington, Ohio. And now here is the 8 to 14 day outlook for the region. This forecast is valid for the period from May 23rd to 29, 2026. For Kentucky, temperatures and precipitation are forecast to be above normal. For Indiana, temperatures are forecast to be above normal, and precipitation is forecast to be normal. For Tennessee, temperatures and precipitation are forecast to be above normal. This long-term outlook is updated on NOAA Weather Radio around 5 p.m. Eastern Time each day. Now for the official National Weather Service forecast for Frankfurt and surrounding communities. Tonight, partly cloudy this evening and overnight, then becoming mostly cloudy. Lows in the upper 50s. South winds up to 10 miles an hour. Saturday, mostly cloudy. Scattered rain showers and isolated thunderstorms in the morning, then isolated thunderstorms in the afternoon. Highs in the lower 80s. Southwest winds 5 to 15 miles an hour. Chance of precipitation 50%. Saturday night, mostly cloudy. Scattered thunderstorms until midnight, then isolated thunderstorms after midnight. Lows in the lower 60s. Southwest winds up to 10 miles an hour. Chance of thunderstorms 50%. Sunday, mostly sunny. Highs in the upper 80s. South winds up to 10 miles an hour. Sunday night, clear. Lows in the upper 60s. South winds 5 to 10 miles an hour. And now the extended forecast for the radio listening area. Monday and Monday night, mostly clear. Highs in the lower 90s. Lows around 70. Tuesday and Tuesday night, showers likely and chance of thunderstorms. Highs in the upper 80s. Lows in the mid 60s. Chance of precipitation 70%. Wednesday and Wednesday night, mostly cloudy. Chance of rain showers and slight chance of thunderstorms. Highs in the upper 70s. Lows in the upper 50s. Chance of precipitation 50%. Thursday and Thursday night, mostly cloudy. A 20% chance of rain showers. Highs in the mid-70s. Lows in the mid-50s. Friday and Friday night, partly cloudy. A 20% chance of rain showers. Highs around 80. Lows around 60. The current time is 5:19 p.m. Eastern Daylight Time. 5 p.m. Eastern Daylight Time weather conditions across north central Kentucky. At Frankfurt. And the pressure was 30.02 inches and falling. At Lexington, it was mostly sunny. The temperature was 71 degrees, the dew point 42, and the relative humidity 35%. The wind was southwest at 8 miles an hour. The pressure was 30.04 inches and falling. At Louisville, it was cloudy. The temperature was 72 degrees, the dew point 42, and the relative humidity 34%. The wind was south at 12 miles an hour. The pressure was 30.00 inches and falling. At Frankfurt, and the pressure was 30.02 inches and falling. Elsewhere around the region, it was mostly sunny, with a temperature of 76 at Jasper, Indiana, and 78 at Bowling Green. It was partly sunny, with a temperature of 66 at Indianapolis, 69 at Jackson, and 71 at London. It was cloudy, with a temperature of 67 at Covington, and 64 at Wilmington, Ohio. And now here is the 8 to 14 day outlook for the region. This forecast is valid for the period from May 23rd to 29, 2026. For Kentucky, temperatures and

precipitation are forecast to be above normal. For Indiana, temperatures are forecast to be above normal, and precipitation is forecast to be normal. For Tennessee, temperatures and precipitation are forecast to be above normal. This long-term outlook is updated on NOAA Weather Radio around 5 p.m. Eastern Time each day. Now for the official National Weather Service forecast for Frankfort and surrounding communities. Tonight, partly cloudy this evening and overnight, then becoming mostly cloudy. Lows in the upper 50s. South winds up to 10 miles an hour. Saturday, mostly cloudy. Scattered rain showers and isolated thunderstorms in the morning, then isolated thunderstorms in the afternoon. Highs in the lower 80s. Southwest winds 5 to 15 miles an hour. Chance of precipitation 50%. Saturday night, mostly cloudy. Scattered thunderstorms until midnight, then isolated thunderstorms after midnight. Lows in the lower 60s. Southwest winds up to 10 miles an hour. Chance of thunderstorms 50%. Sunday, mostly sunny. Highs in the upper 80s. South winds up to 10 miles an hour. Sunday night, clear. Lows in the upper 60s. South winds 5 to 10 miles an hour. And now the extended forecast for the radio listening area. Monday and Monday night, mostly clear. Highs in the lower 90s. Lows around 70. Tuesday and Tuesday night, showers likely and chance of thunderstorms. Highs in the upper 80s. Lows in the mid-60s. Chance of precipitation 70%. Wednesday and Wednesday night, mostly cloudy. Chance of rain showers and slight chance of thunderstorms. Highs in the upper 70s. Lows in the upper 50s. Chance of precipitation 50%. Thursday and Thursday night, mostly cloudy. A 20% chance of rain showers. Highs in the mid-70s. Lows in the mid-50s. Friday and Friday night, partly cloudy. A 20% chance of rain showers. Highs around 80. Lows around 60. The current time is 5:23 p.m. Eastern Daylight Time. 5 p.m. Eastern Daylight Time weather conditions across north-central Kentucky. At Frankfort, and the pressure was 30.02 inches and falling. At Lexington, it was mostly sunny. The temperature was 71 degrees, the dew point 42, and the relative humidity 35%. The wind was southwest at 8 miles an hour. The pressure was 30.04 inches and falling. At Louisville, it was cloudy. The temperature was 72 degrees, the dew point 42, and the relative humidity 34%. The wind was south at 12 miles an hour. The pressure was 30.00 inches and falling. At Frankfort, and the pressure was 30.02 inches and falling. Elsewhere around the region, it was mostly sunny, with a temperature of 76 at Jasper, Indiana, and 78 at Bowling Green. It was partly sunny, with a temperature of 66 at Indianapolis, 69 at Jackson, and 71 at London. It was cloudy, with a temperature of 67 at Covington, and 64 at Wilmington, Ohio. And now here is the 8 to 14 day outlook for the region. This forecast is valid for the period from May 23rd to 29, 2026. For Kentucky, temperatures and precipitation are forecast to be above normal. For Indiana, temperatures are forecast to be above normal, and precipitation is forecast to be normal. For Tennessee, temperatures and precipitation are forecast to be above normal. This long-term outlook is updated on NOAA Weather Radio around 5 p.m. Eastern Time each day. Now for the official National Weather Service forecast for Frankfort and surrounding communities. Tonight, partly cloudy this evening and overnight, then becoming mostly cloudy. Lows in the upper 50s. South winds up to 10 miles an hour. Saturday, mostly cloudy.

cloudy. Scattered rain showers and isolated thunderstorms in the morning, then isolated thunderstorms in the afternoon. Highs in the lower 80s. Southwest winds 5 to 15 miles an hour. Chance of precipitation 50%. Saturday night, mostly cloudy. Scattered thunderstorms until midnight, then isolated thunderstorms after midnight. Lows in the lower 60s. Southwest winds up to 10 miles an hour. Chance of thunderstorms 50%. Sunday, mostly sunny. Highs in the upper 80s. South winds up to 10 miles an hour. Sunday night, clear. Lows in the upper 60s. South winds 5 to 10 miles an hour. And now the extended forecast for the radio listening area. Monday and Monday night, mostly clear. Highs in the lower 90s. Lows around 70. Tuesday and Tuesday night, showers likely and chance of thunderstorms. Highs in the upper 80s. Lows in the mid 60s. Chance of precipitation 70%. Wednesday and Wednesday night, mostly cloudy. Chance of rain showers and slight chance of thunderstorms. Highs in the upper 70s. Lows in the upper 50s. Chance of precipitation 50%. Thursday and Thursday night, mostly cloudy. A 20% chance of rain showers. Highs in the mid-70s. Lows in the mid-50s. Friday and Friday night, partly cloudy. A 20% chance of rain showers. Highs around 80. Lows around 60. The current time is 5:27 p.m. Eastern Daylight Time. 5 p.m. Eastern Daylight Time weather conditions across north-central Kentucky. At Frankfort. And the pressure was 30.02 inches and falling. At Lexington, it was mostly sunny. The temperature was 71 degrees, the dew point 42, and the relative humidity 35%. The wind was southwest at 8 miles an hour. The pressure was 30.04 inches and falling. At Louisville, it was cloudy. The temperature was 72 degrees, the dew point 42, and the relative humidity 34%. The wind was south at 12 miles an hour. The pressure was 30.00 inches and falling. At Frankfort, and the pressure was 30.02 inches and falling. Elsewhere around the region, it was mostly sunny, with a temperature of 76 at Jasper, Indiana, and 78 at Bowling Green. It was partly sunny, with a temperature of 66 at Indianapolis, 69 at Jackson, and 71 at London. It was cloudy, with a temperature of 67 at Covington, and 64 at Wilmington, Ohio. And now here is the 8 to 14 day outlook for the region. This forecast is valid for the period from May 23rd to 29, 2026. For Kentucky, temperatures and precipitation are forecast to be above normal. For Indiana, temperatures are forecast to be above normal, and precipitation is forecast to be normal. For Tennessee, temperatures and precipitation are forecast to be above normal. This long-term outlook is updated on NOAA Weather Radio around 5 p.m. Eastern Time each day. Now for the official National Weather Service forecast for Frankfort and surrounding communities. Tonight, partly cloudy this evening and overnight then becoming mostly cloudy. Lows in the upper 50s. South winds up to 10 miles an hour. Saturday, mostly cloudy. Scattered rain showers and isolated thunderstorms in the morning, then isolated thunderstorms in the afternoon. Highs in the lower 80s. Southwest winds 5 to 15 miles an hour. Chance of precipitation 50%. Saturday night, mostly cloudy. Scattered thunderstorms until midnight, then isolated thunderstorms after midnight. Lows in the lower 60s. Southwest winds up to 10 miles an hour. Chance of thunderstorms 50%. Sunday, mostly sunny. Highs in the upper 80s. South winds up to

10 miles an hour. Sunday night, clear. Lows in the upper 60s. South winds 5 to 10 miles an hour. And now the extended forecast for the radio listening area. Monday and Monday night, mostly clear. Highs in the lower 90s. Lows around 70. Tuesday and Tuesday night, showers likely and chance of thunderstorms. Highs in the upper 80s. Lows in the mid 60s. Chance of precipitation 70%. Wednesday and Wednesday night, mostly cloudy. Chance of rain, showers, and slight chance of thunderstorms. Highs in the upper 70s. Lows in the upper 50s. Chance of precipitation 50%. Thursday and Thursday night, mostly cloudy. A 20% chance of rain showers. Highs in the mid-70s. Lows in the mid-50s. Friday and Friday night, partly cloudy. A 20% chance of rain showers. Highs around 80. Lows around 60. 5 p.m. Eastern Daylight Time weather conditions across north central Kentucky. At Frankfort. And the pressure was 30.02 inches and falling. At Lexington, it was mostly sunny. The temperature was 71 degrees, the dew point 42, and the relative humidity 35%. The wind was southwest at 8 miles an hour. The pressure was 30.04 inches and falling. At Louisville, it was cloudy. The temperature was 72 degrees, the dew point 42, and the relative humidity 34%. The wind was south at 12 miles an hour. The pressure was 30.00 inches and falling. At Frankfort, and the pressure was 30.02 inches and falling. Elsewhere around the region, it was mostly sunny, with a temperature of 76 at Jasper, Indiana, and 78 at Bowling Green. It was partly sunny, with a temperature of 66 at Indianapolis, 69 at Jackson, and 71 at London. It was cloudy, with a temperature of 67 at Covington, and 64 at Wilmington, Ohio. The current time is 5:33 p.m. Eastern Daylight Time. And now here is the 8 to 14 day outlook for the region. This forecast is valid for the period from May 23rd to 29, 2026. For Kentucky, temperatures and precipitation are forecast to be above normal. For Indiana, temperatures are forecast to be above normal, and precipitation is forecast to be normal. For Tennessee, temperatures and precipitation are forecast to be above normal. This long-term outlook is updated on NOAA Weather Radio around 5 p.m. Eastern Time each day. Now for the official National Weather Service forecast for Frankfort and surrounding communities. Tonight, partly cloudy this evening and overnight then becoming mostly cloudy. Lows in the upper 50s. South winds up to 10 miles an hour. Saturday, mostly cloudy. Scattered rain showers and isolated thunderstorms in the morning, then isolated thunderstorms in the afternoon. Highs in the lower 80s. Southwest winds 5 to 15 miles an hour. Chance of precipitation 50%. Saturday night, mostly cloudy. Scattered thunderstorms until midnight, then isolated thunderstorms after midnight. Lows in the lower 60s. Southwest winds up to 10 miles an hour. Chance of thunderstorms 50%. Sunday, mostly sunny. Highs in the upper 80s. South winds up to 10 miles an hour. Sunday night, clear. Lows in the upper 60s. South winds 5 to 10 miles an hour. And now the extended forecast for the radio listening area. Monday and Monday night, mostly clear. Highs in the lower 90s. Lows around 70. Tuesday and Tuesday night, showers likely and chance of thunderstorms. Highs in the upper 80s. Lows in the mid 60s. Chance of precipitation.

Wednesday and Wednesday night, mostly cloudy. Chance of rain, showers, and slight chance of thunderstorms. Highs in the upper 70s. Lows in the upper 50s. Chance of precipitation 50%. Thursday and Thursday night, mostly cloudy. A 20% chance of rain showers. Highs in the mid-70s. Lows in the mid-50s. Friday and Friday night, partly cloudy. A 20% chance of rain showers. Highs around 80. Lows around 60. 5 p.m. Eastern Daylight Time weather conditions across north central Kentucky. At Frankfort. And the pressure was 30.02 inches and falling. At Lexington, it was mostly sunny. The temperature was 71 degrees, the dew point 42, and the relative humidity 35%. The wind was southwest at 8 miles an hour. The pressure was 30.04 inches and falling. At Louisville, it was cloudy. The temperature was 72 degrees, the dew point 42, and the relative humidity 34%. The wind was south at 12 miles an hour. The pressure was 30.00 inches and falling. At Frankfort, and the pressure was 30.02 inches and falling. Elsewhere around the region, it was mostly sunny, with a temperature of 76 at Jasper, Indiana, and 78 at Bowling Green. It was partly sunny, with a temperature of 66 at Indianapolis, 69 at Jackson, and 71 at London. It was cloudy, with a temperature of 67 at Covington, and 64 at Wilmington, Ohio. The current time is 5:37 p.m. Eastern Daylight Time. And now here is the 8 to 14 day outlook for the region. This forecast is valid for the period from May 23rd to 29, 2026. For Kentucky, temperatures and precipitation are forecast to be above normal. For Indiana, temperatures are forecast to be above normal, and precipitation is forecast to be normal. For Tennessee, temperatures and precipitation are forecast to be above normal. This long-term outlook is updated on NOAA Weather Radio around 5 p.m. Eastern Time each day. Now for the official National Weather Service forecast for Frankfort and surrounding communities. Tonight, partly cloudy this evening and overnight, then becoming mostly cloudy. Lows in the upper 50s. South winds up to 10 miles an hour. Saturday, mostly cloudy. Scattered rain showers and isolated thunderstorms in the morning, then isolated thunderstorms in the afternoon. Highs in the lower 80s. Southwest winds 5 to 15 miles an hour. Chance of precipitation 50%. Saturday night, mostly cloudy. Scattered thunderstorms until midnight, then isolated thunderstorms after midnight. Lows in the lower 60s. Southwest winds up to 10 miles an hour. Chance of thunderstorms 50%. Sunday, mostly sunny. Highs in the upper 80s. South winds up to 10 miles an hour. Sunday night, clear. Lows in the upper 60s. South winds 5 to 10 miles an hour. And now the extended forecast for the radio listening area. Monday and Monday night, mostly clear. Highs in the lower 90s. Lows around 70. Tuesday and Tuesday night, showers likely and chance of thunderstorms. Highs in the upper 80s. Lows in the mid-60s. Chance of precipitation 70%. Wednesday and Wednesday night, mostly cloudy. Chance of rain showers and slight chance of thunderstorms. Highs in the upper 70s. Lows in the upper 50s. Chance of precipitation 50%. Thursday and Thursday night, mostly cloudy. A 20% chance of rain showers. Highs in the mid-70s. Lows in the mid-50s. Friday and Friday night, partly cloudy. A 20% chance of rain showers. Highs around 80. Lows around 60. 5 p.m. Eastern Daylight Time weather.

conditions across north-central Kentucky at Frankfort, and the pressure was 30.02 inches and falling. At Lexington, it was mostly sunny. The temperature was 71 degrees, the dew point 42, and the relative humidity 35%. The wind was southwest at 8 miles an hour. The pressure was 30.04 inches and falling. At Louisville, it was cloudy. The temperature was 72 degrees, the dew point 42, and the relative humidity 34%. The wind was south at 12 miles an hour. The pressure was 30.00 inches and falling. At Frankfort, and the pressure was 30.02 inches and falling. Elsewhere around the region, it was mostly sunny, with a temperature of 76 at Jasper, Indiana, and 78 at Bowling Green. It was partly sunny, with a temperature of 66 at Indianapolis, 69 at Jackson, and 71 at London. It was cloudy, with a temperature of 67 at Covington and 64 at Wilmington, Ohio. And now here is the 8 to 14 day outlook for the region. This forecast is valid for the period from May 23rd to 29, 2026. For Kentucky, temperatures and precipitation are forecast to be above normal. For Indiana, temperatures are forecast to be above normal, and precipitation is forecast to be normal. For Tennessee, temperatures and precipitation are forecast to be above normal. This long-term outlook is updated on NOAA Weather Radio around 5 p.m. Eastern Time each day. 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The current time is 5:42 p.m. Eastern Daylight Time. Now for the official National Weather Service forecast for Frankfort and surrounding communities. Tonight, partly cloudy this evening and overnight, then becoming mostly cloudy. Lows in the upper 50s. South winds up to 10 miles an hour. Saturday, mostly cloudy. Scattered rain showers and isolated thunderstorms in the morning, then isolated thunderstorms in the afternoon. Highs in the lower 80s. Southwest winds 5 to 15 miles an hour. Chance of precipitation 50%. Saturday night, mostly cloudy. Scattered thunderstorms until midnight, then isolated thunderstorms after midnight. Lows in the lower 60s. Southwest winds up to 10 miles an hour. Chance of thunderstorms 50%. Sunday, mostly sunny. Highs in the upper 80s. South winds up to 10 miles an hour. Sunday night, clear. Lows in the upper 60s. South winds 5 to 10 miles an hour. And now the extended forecast for the radio listening area. Monday and Monday night, mostly clear. Highs in the lower 90s. Lows around 70. Tuesday and Tuesday night, showers likely and chance of thunderstorms. Highs in the upper 80s. Lows in the mid 60s. Chance of precipitation 70%. Wednesday and Wednesday night, mostly cloudy. Chance of rain showers and slight chance of thunderstorms. Highs in the upper 70s. Lows in the upper 50s. Chance of precipitation 50%. Thursday and Thursday night, mostly cloudy. A 20% chance of rain showers. Highs in the mid-70s. Lows in the mid-50s. Friday and Friday night, partly cloudy. A 20% chance of rain showers. Highs around 80. Lows around 60. 5 p.m. Eastern Daylight Time weather conditions across north-central Kentucky. At Frankfort. And the pressure was 30.02 inches and falling. At Lexington, it was mostly sunny. The temperature was 71 degrees, the dew point 42, and the relative humidity 35%. The wind was southwest at 8 miles an hour.

The pressure was 30.04 inches and falling. At Louisville, it was cloudy. The temperature was 72 degrees, the dew point 42, and the relative humidity 34%. The wind was south at 12 miles an hour. The pressure was 30.00 inches and falling. At Frankfurt, and the pressure was 30.02 inches and falling. Elsewhere around the region, it was mostly sunny, with a temperature of 76 at Jasper, Indiana, and 78 at Bowling Green. It was partly sunny, with a temperature of 66 at Indianapolis, 69 at Jackson, and 71 at London. It was cloudy, with a temperature of 67 at Covington, and 64 at Wilmington, Ohio. And now here is the 8 to 14 day outlook for the region. This forecast is valid for the period from May 23rd to 29, 2026. For Kentucky, temperatures and precipitation are forecast to be above normal. For Indiana, temperatures are forecast to be above normal, and precipitation is forecast to be normal. For Tennessee, temperatures and precipitation are forecast to be above normal. This long-term outlook is updated on NOAA Weather Radio around 5 p.m. Eastern Time each day. The current time is 5:47 p.m. Eastern Daylight Time. Now for the official National Weather Service forecast for Frankfurt and surrounding communities. Tonight, partly cloudy this evening and overnight, then becoming mostly cloudy. Lows in the upper 50s. South winds up to 10 miles an hour. Saturday, mostly cloudy. Scattered rain showers and isolated thunderstorms in the morning, then isolated thunderstorms in the afternoon. Highs in the lower 80s. Southwest winds 5 to 15 miles an hour. Chance of precipitation 50%. Saturday night, mostly cloudy. Scattered thunderstorms until midnight, then isolated thunderstorms after midnight. Lows in the lower 60s. Southwest winds up to 10 miles an hour. Chance of thunderstorms 50%. Sunday, mostly sunny. Highs in the upper 80s. South winds up to 10 miles an hour. Sunday night, clear. Lows in the upper 60s. South winds 5 to 10 miles an hour. And now the extended forecast for the radio listening area. Monday and Monday night, mostly clear. Highs in the lower 90s. Lows around 70. Tuesday and Tuesday night, showers likely and chance of thunderstorms. Highs in the upper 80s. Lows in the mid 60s. Chance of precipitation 70%. Wednesday and Wednesday night, mostly cloudy. Chance of rain showers and slight chance of thunderstorms. Highs in the upper 70s. Lows in the upper 50s. Chance of precipitation 50%. Thursday and Thursday night, mostly cloudy. A 20% chance of rain showers. Highs in the mid 70s. Lows in the mid 50s. Friday and Friday night, partly cloudy. A 20% chance of rain showers. Highs around 80. Lows around 60. 5 p.m. Eastern Daylight Time weather conditions across north central Kentucky. At Frankfurt. And the pressure was 30.02 inches and falling. At Lexington, it was mostly sunny. The temperature was 71 degrees. The dew point 42, and the relative humidity 35%. The wind was southwest at 8 miles an hour. The pressure was 30.04 inches and falling. At Louisville, it was cloudy. The temperature was 72 degrees, the dew point 42, and the relative humidity 34%. The wind was south at 12 miles an hour. The pressure was 30.00 inches and falling. At Frankfurt, and the pressure was 30.02 inches and falling. Elsewhere around the region, it was mostly sunny, with a temperature of 76 at Jasper, Indiana, and 78 at Bowling Green. It was partly sunny, with a temperature of 66 at Indianapolis, 69 at Jackson, and 70.

humidities. Tonight, partly cloudy this evening and overnight, then becoming mostly cloudy. Lows in the upper 50s. South winds up to 10 miles an hour. Saturday, mostly cloudy. Scattered rain showers and isolated thunderstorms in the morning, then isolated thunderstorms in the afternoon. Highs in the lower 80s. Southwest winds 5 to 15 miles an hour. Chance of precipitation 50%. Saturday night, mostly cloudy. Scattered thunderstorms until midnight, then isolated thunderstorms after midnight. Lows in the lower 60s. Southwest winds up to 10 miles an hour. Chance of thunderstorms 50%. Sunday, mostly sunny. Highs in the upper 80s. South winds up to 10 miles an hour. Sunday night, clear. Lows in the upper 60s. South winds 5 to 10 miles an hour. And now the extended forecast for the radio listening area. Monday and Monday night, mostly clear. Highs in the lower 90s. Lows around 70. Tuesday and Tuesday night, showers likely and chance of thunderstorms. Highs in the upper 80s. Lows in the mid 60s. Chance of precipitation 70%. Wednesday and Wednesday night, mostly cloudy. Chance of rain showers and slight chance of thunderstorms. Highs in the upper 70s. Lows in the upper 50s. Chance of precipitation 50%. Thursday and Thursday night, mostly cloudy. A 20% chance of rain showers. Highs in the mid-70s. Lows in the mid-50s. Friday and Friday night, partly cloudy. A 20% chance of rain showers. Highs around 80. Lows around 60. The current time is 5:53 p.m. Eastern Daylight Time. 5 p.m. Eastern Daylight Time weather conditions across north central Kentucky. At Frankfort. And the pressure was 30.02 inches and falling. At Lexington, it was mostly sunny. The temperature was 71 degrees, the dew point 42, and the relative humidity 35%. The wind was southwest at 8 miles an hour. The pressure was 30.04 inches and falling. At Louisville, it was cloudy. The temperature was 72 degrees, the dew point 42, and the relative humidity 34%. The wind was south at 12 miles an hour. The pressure was 30.00 inches and falling. At Frankfort, and the pressure was 30.02 inches and falling. Elsewhere around the region, it was mostly sunny, with a temperature of 76 at Jasper, Indiana, and 78 at Bowling Green. It was partly sunny, with a temperature of 66 at Indianapolis, 69 at Jackson, and 71 at London. It was cloudy, with a temperature of 67 at Covington, and 64 at Wilmington, Ohio. And now here is the 8 to 14 day outlook for the region. This forecast is valid for the period from May 23rd to 29, 2026. For Kentucky, temperatures and precipitation are forecast to be above normal. For Indiana, temperatures are forecast to be above normal, and precipitation is forecast to be normal. For Tennessee, temperatures and precipitation are forecast to be above normal. This long-term outlook is updated on NOAA Weather Radio around 5 p.m. Eastern Time each day. Now for the official National Weather Service forecast for Frankfort and surrounding communities. Tonight, partly cloudy this evening and overnight, then becoming mostly cloudy. Lows in the upper 50s. South winds up to 10 miles an hour. Saturday, mostly cloudy. Scattered rain showers and isolated thunderstorms in the morning, then isolated thunderstorms in the afternoon. Highs in the lower 80s. Southwest winds 5 to 15 miles an hour. Chance of precipitation 50%. Saturday night, mostly cloudy. Scattered thunderstorms until midnight, then isolated thunderstorms after midnight. Lows in

lower 60s. Southwest winds up to 10 miles an hour. Chance of thunderstorms 50%. Sunday, mostly sunny. Highs in the upper 80s. South winds up to 10 miles an hour. Sunday night, clear. Lows in the upper 60s. South winds 5 to 10 miles an hour. And now the extended forecast for the radio listening area. Monday and Monday night, mostly clear. Highs in the lower 90s. Lows around 70. Tuesday and Tuesday night, showers likely and chance of thunderstorms. Highs in the upper 80s. Lows in the mid 60s. Chance of precipitation 70%. Wednesday and Wednesday night, mostly cloudy. Chance of rain showers and slight chance of thunderstorms. Highs in the upper 70s. Lows in the upper 50s. Chance of precipitation 50%. Thursday and Thursday night, mostly cloudy. A 20% chance of rain showers. Highs in the mid 70s. Lows in the mid 50s. Friday and Friday night, partly cloudy. A 20% chance of rain showers. Highs around 80. Lows around 60. The current time is 5:57 p.m. Eastern Daylight Time. 5 p.m. Eastern Daylight Time weather conditions across north central Kentucky. At Frankfort. And the pressure was 30.02 inches and falling. At Lexington, it was mostly sunny. The temperature was 71 degrees, the dew point 42, and the relative humidity 35%. The wind was southwest at 8 miles an hour. The pressure was 30.04 inches and falling. At Louisville, it was cloudy. The temperature was 72 degrees, the dew point 42, and the relative humidity 34%. The wind was south at 12 miles an hour. The pressure was 30.00 inches and falling. At Frankfort. And the pressure was 30.02 inches and falling. Elsewhere around the region, it was mostly sunny, with a temperature of 76 at Jasper, Indiana, and 78 at Bowling Green. It was partly sunny, with a temperature of 66 at Indianapolis, 69 at Jackson, and 71 at London. It was cloudy, with a temperature of 67 at Covington and 64 at Wilmington, Ohio. And now here is the 8 to 14 day outlook for the region. This forecast is valid for the period from May 23rd to 29, 2026. For Kentucky, temperatures and precipitation are forecast to be above normal. For Indiana, temperatures are forecast to be above normal, and precipitation is forecast to be normal. For Tennessee, temperatures and precipitation are forecast to be above normal. This long-term outlook is updated on NOAA Weather Radio around 5 p.m. Eastern Time each day. Now for the official National Weather Service forecast for Frankfort and surrounding communities. Tonight, partly cloudy this evening and overnight then becoming mostly cloudy. Lows in the upper 50s. South winds up to 10 miles an hour. Saturday, mostly cloudy. Scattered rain showers and isolated thunderstorms in the morning, then isolated thunderstorms in the afternoon. Highs in the lower 80s. Southwest winds 5 to 15 miles an hour. Chance of precipitation 50%. Saturday night, mostly cloudy. Scattered thunderstorms until midnight, then isolated thunderstorms after midnight. Lows in the lower 60s. Southwest winds up to 10 miles an hour. Chance of thunderstorms 50%. Sunday, mostly sunny. Highs in the upper 80s. South winds up to 10 miles an hour. Sunday night, clear. Lows in the upper 60s. South winds 5 to 10 miles an hour. And now the extended forecast for the radio listening area. Monday and Monday night, mostly clear. Highs in the lower 90s. Lows around 70. Tuesday and Tuesday night, showers likely and chance of thunderstorms. Highs in the

upper 80s. Lows in the mid-60s. Chance of precipitation 70%. Wednesday and Wednesday night, mostly cloudy. Chance of rain showers and slight chance of thunderstorms. Highs in the upper 70s. Lows in the upper 50s. Chance of precipitation 50%. Thursday and Thursday night, mostly cloudy. A 20% chance of rain showers. Highs in the mid-70s. Lows in the mid-50s. Friday and Friday night, partly cloudy. A 20% chance of rain showers. Highs around 80. Lows around 60. The current time is 6:02 p.m. Eastern Daylight Time. 5 p.m. Eastern Daylight Time weather conditions across north central Kentucky. At Frankfort. And the pressure was 30.02 inches and falling. At Lexington, it was mostly sunny. The temperature was 71 degrees, the dew point 42, and the relative humidity 35%. The wind was southwest at 8 miles an hour. The pressure was 30.04 inches and falling. At Louisville, it was cloudy. The temperature was 72 degrees, the dew point 42, and the relative humidity 34%. The wind was south at 12 miles an hour. The pressure was 30.00 inches and falling. At Frankfort, and the pressure was 30.02 inches and falling. Elsewhere around the region, it was mostly sunny, with a temperature of 76 at Jasper, Indiana, and 78 at Bowling Green. It was partly sunny, with a temperature of 66 at Indianapolis, 69 at Jackson, and 71 at London. It was cloudy, with a temperature of 67 at Covington and 64 at Wilmington, Ohio. And now here is the 8 to 14 day outlook for the region. This forecast is valid for the period from May 23rd to 29, 2026. For Kentucky, temperatures and precipitation are forecast to be above normal. For Indiana, temperatures are forecast to be above normal, and precipitation is forecast to be normal. For Tennessee, temperatures and precipitation are forecast to be above normal. This long-term outlook is updated on NOAA Weather Radio around 5 p.m. Eastern Time each day. Now for the official National Weather Service forecast for Frankfort and surrounding communities. Tonight, partly cloudy this evening and overnight, then becoming mostly cloudy. Lows in the upper 50s. South winds up to 10 miles an hour. Saturday, mostly cloudy. Scattered rain showers and isolated thunderstorms in the morning, then isolated thunderstorms in the afternoon. Highs in the lower 80s. Southwest winds 5 to 15 miles an hour. Chance of precipitation 50%. Saturday night, mostly cloudy. Scattered thunderstorms until midnight, then isolated thunderstorms after midnight. Lows in the lower 60s. Southwest winds up to 10 miles an hour. Chance of thunderstorms 50%. Sunday, mostly sunny. Highs in the upper 80s. South winds up to 10 miles an hour. Sunday night, clear. Lows in the upper 60s. South winds 5 to 10 miles an hour. And now the extended forecast for the radio listening area. Monday and Monday night, mostly clear. Highs in the lower 90s. Lows around 70. Tuesday and Tuesday night, showers likely and chance of thunderstorms. Highs in the upper 80s. Lows in the mid-60s. Chance of precipitation 70%. Wednesday and Wednesday night, mostly cloudy. Chance of rain showers and slight chance of thunderstorms. Highs in the upper 70s. Lows in the upper 50s. Chance of precipitation 50%. Thursday and Thursday night, mostly cloudy. A 20% chance of rain showers. Highs in the mid-70s. Lows in the mid-50s. Friday and Friday night, partly cloudy. A 20% chance of rain showers. Highs around 80.

lows around 60. 6 p.m. Eastern Daylight Time weather conditions across north central Kentucky. At Frankfort. And the pressure was 30.01 inches and falling. At Lexington, it was mostly sunny. The temperature was 71 degrees, the dew point 41, and the relative humidity 33%. The wind was south at 12 miles an hour. The pressure was 30.03 inches and falling. At Louisville, it was partly sunny. The temperature was 74 degrees, the dew point 44, and the relative humidity 34%. The wind was south at 13 miles an hour. The pressure was 29.99 inches and falling. At Frankfort, and the pressure was 30.01 inches and falling. Elsewhere around the region, it was mostly sunny, with a temperature of 77 at Jasper, Indiana, and 78 at Bowling Green. It was partly sunny, with a temperature of 66 at Indianapolis, 64 at Wilmington, Ohio, 69 at Jackson, and 73 at London. At Covington, it was cloudy, with a temperature of 67. The current time is 6:07 p.m. Eastern Daylight Time. And now here is the 8 to 14 day outlook for the region. This forecast is valid for the period from May 23rd to 29, 2026. For Kentucky, temperatures and precipitation are forecast to be above normal. For Indiana, temperatures are forecast to be above normal, and precipitation is forecast to be normal. For Tennessee, temperatures and precipitation are forecast to be above normal. This long-term outlook is updated on NOAA Weather Radio around 5 p.m. Eastern Time each day. Now for the official National Weather Service forecast for Frankfort and surrounding communities. Tonight, partly cloudy this evening and overnight, then becoming mostly cloudy. Lows in the upper 50s. South winds up to 10 miles an hour. Saturday, mostly cloudy. Scattered rain showers and isolated thunderstorms in the morning, then isolated thunderstorms in the afternoon. Highs in the lower 80s. Southwest winds 5 to 15 miles an hour. Chance of precipitation 50%. Saturday night, mostly cloudy. Scattered thunderstorms until midnight, then isolated thunderstorms after midnight. Lows in the lower 60s. Southwest winds up to 10 miles an hour. Chance of thunderstorms 50%. Sunday, mostly sunny. Highs in the upper 80s. South winds up to 10 miles an hour. Sunday night, clear. Lows in the upper 60s. South winds 5 to 10 miles an hour. And now the extended forecast for the radio listening area. Monday and Monday night, mostly clear. Highs in the lower 90s. Lows around 70. Tuesday and Tuesday night, showers likely and chance of thunderstorms. Highs in the upper 80s. Lows in the mid-60s. Chance of precipitation 70%. Wednesday and Wednesday night, mostly cloudy. Chance of rain showers and slight chance of thunderstorms. Highs in the upper 70s. Lows in the upper 50s. Chance of precipitation 50%. Thursday and Thursday night, mostly cloudy. A 20% chance of rain showers. Highs in the mid-70s. Lows in the mid-50s. Friday and Friday night, partly cloudy. A 20% chance of rain showers. Highs around 80. Lows around 60. 6 p.m. Eastern Daylight Time weather conditions across north central Kentucky. At Frankfort. And the pressure was 30.01 inches and falling. At Lexington, it was mostly sunny. The temperature was 71 degrees, the dew point 41, and the relative humidity 33%. The wind was south at 12 miles an hour. The pressure was 30.03 inches and falling. At Louisville, it was partly sunny. The temperature was 74 degrees, the dew point 44, and the relative humidity 34%.
The wind was south at 13 miles an hour. The pressure was 29.99 inches and falling at Frankfurt. And the pressure was 30.01 inches and falling. Elsewhere around the region, it was mostly sunny, with a temperature of 77 at Jasper, Indiana, and 78 at Bowling Green. It was partly sunny, with a temperature of 66 at Indianapolis, 64 at Wilmington, Ohio, 69 at Jackson, and 73 at London. At Covington, it was cloudy, with a temperature of 67. And now here is the 8 to 14 day outlook for the region. This forecast is valid for the period from May 23rd to 29, 2026. For Kentucky, temperatures and precipitation are forecast to be above normal. For Indiana, temperatures are forecast to be above normal, and precipitation is forecast to be normal. For Tennessee, temperatures and precipitation are forecast to be above normal. This long-term outlook is updated on NOAA Weather Radio around 5 p.m. Eastern Time each day. 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The current time is 6:12 p.m. Eastern Daylight Time. Now for the official National Weather Service forecast for Frankfurt and surrounding communities. Tonight, partly cloudy this evening and overnight, then becoming mostly cloudy. Lows in the upper 50s. South winds up to 10 miles an hour. Saturday, mostly cloudy. Scattered rain showers and isolated thunderstorms in the morning, then isolated thunderstorms in the afternoon. Highs in the lower 80s. Southwest winds 5 to 15 miles an hour. Chance of precipitation 50%. Saturday night, mostly cloudy. Scattered thunderstorms until midnight, then isolated thunderstorms after midnight. Lows in the lower 60s. Southwest winds up to 10 miles an hour. Chance of thunderstorms 50%. Sunday, mostly sunny. Highs in the upper 80s. South winds up to 10 miles an hour. Sunday night, clear. Lows in the upper 60s. South winds 5 to 10 miles an hour. And now the extended forecast for the radio listening area. Monday and Monday night, mostly clear. Highs in the lower 90s. Lows around 70. Tuesday and Tuesday night, showers likely and chance of thunderstorms. Highs in the upper 80s. Lows in the mid 60s. Chance of precipitation 70%. Wednesday and Wednesday night, mostly cloudy. Chance of rain showers and slight chance of thunderstorms. Highs in the upper 70s. Lows in the upper 50s. Chance of precipitation 50%. Thursday and Thursday night, mostly cloudy. A 20% chance of rain showers. Highs in the mid-70s. Lows in the mid-50s. Friday and Friday night, partly cloudy. A 20% chance of rain showers. Highs around 80. Lows around 60. 6 p.m. Eastern Daylight Time weather conditions across north-central Kentucky. At Frankfurt. And the pressure was 30.01 inches and falling. At Lexington, it was mostly sunny. The temperature was 71 degrees, the dew point 41, and the relative humidity 33%. The wind was south at 12 miles an hour. The pressure was 30.03 inches and falling. At Louisville, it was partly sunny. The temperature was 74 degrees, the dew point 44, and the relative humidity 34%. The wind was south at 13 miles an hour. The pressure was 29.99 inches and falling. At Frankfurt, and the pressure was 30.01 inches and falling. Elsewhere around the region, at Bowling Green, it was sunny, with a temperature of 78.
It was mostly sunny, with a temperature of 77 at Jasper, Indiana, and 69.

and Jackson. It was partly sunny, with a temperature of 66 at Indianapolis, 64 at Wilmington, Ohio, and 73 at London. At Covington, it was cloudy, with a temperature of 67. And now here is the 8 to 14 day outlook for the region. This forecast is valid for the period from May 23rd to 29, 2026. For Kentucky, temperatures and precipitation are forecast to be above normal. For Indiana, temperatures are forecast to be above normal, and precipitation is forecast to be normal. For Tennessee, temperatures and precipitation are forecast to be above normal. This long-term outlook is updated on NOAA Weather Radio around 5 p.m. Eastern Time each day. The current time is 6:17 p.m. Eastern Daylight Time. Now for the official National Weather Service forecast for Frankfort and surrounding communities. Tonight, partly cloudy this evening and overnight, then becoming mostly cloudy. Lows in the upper 50s. South winds up to 10 miles an hour. Saturday, mostly cloudy. Scattered rain showers and isolated thunderstorms in the morning, then isolated thunderstorms in the afternoon. Highs in the lower 80s. Southwest winds 5 to 15 miles an hour. Chance of precipitation 50%. Saturday night, mostly cloudy. Scattered thunderstorms until midnight, then isolated thunderstorms after midnight. Lows in the lower 60s. Southwest winds up to 10 miles an hour. Chance of thunderstorms 50%. Sunday, mostly sunny. Highs in the upper 80s. South winds up to 10 miles an hour. Sunday night, clear. Lows in the upper 60s. South winds 5 to 10 miles an hour. And now the extended forecast for the radio listening area. Monday and Monday night, mostly clear. Highs in the lower 90s. Lows around 70. Tuesday and Tuesday night, showers likely and chance of thunderstorms. Highs in the upper 80s. Lows in the mid-60s. Chance of precipitation 70%. Wednesday and Wednesday night, mostly cloudy. Chance of rain showers and slight chance of thunderstorms. Highs in the upper 70s. Lows in the upper 50s. Chance of precipitation 50%. Thursday and Thursday night, mostly cloudy. A 20% chance of rain showers. Highs in the mid-70s. Lows in the mid-50s. Friday and Friday night, partly cloudy. A 20% chance of rain showers. Highs around 80. Lows around 60. 6 p.m. Eastern Daylight Time weather conditions across north central Kentucky. At Frankfort. And the pressure was 30.01 inches and falling. At Lexington, it was mostly sunny. The temperature was 71 degrees, the dew point 41, and the relative humidity 33%. The wind was south at 12 miles an hour. The pressure was 30.03 inches and falling. At Louisville, it was partly sunny. The temperature was 74 degrees, the dew point 44, and the relative humidity 34%. The wind was south at 13 miles an hour. The pressure was 29.99 inches and falling. At Frankfort, and the pressure was 30.01 inches and falling. Elsewhere around the region, at Bowling Green, it was sunny with a temperature of 78. It was mostly sunny with a temperature of 77 at Jasper, Indiana, and 69 at Jackson. It was partly sunny, with a temperature of 66 at Indianapolis, 64 at Wilmington, Ohio, and 73 at London. At Covington, it was cloudy, with a temperature of 67. And now here is the 8 to 14 day outlook for the region. This forecast is valid for the period from May 23rd to 29, 2026. For Kentucky, temperatures and precipitation are forecast to be above normal. For Indiana, temperatures are forecast to be above normal, and precipitation is forecast to be normal. For Tennessee, temperatures and precipitation are

forecast to be above normal. This long-term outlook is updated on NOAA Weather Radio around 5 p.m. Eastern Time each day. Now for the official National Weather Service forecast for Frankfurt and surrounding communities. Tonight, partly cloudy this evening and overnight, then becoming mostly cloudy. Lows in the upper 50s. South winds up to 10 miles an hour. Saturday, mostly cloudy. Scattered rain showers and isolated thunderstorms in the morning, then isolated thunderstorms in the afternoon. Highs in the lower 80s. Southwest winds 5 to 15 miles an hour. Chance of precipitation 50%. Saturday night, mostly cloudy. Scattered thunderstorms until midnight, then isolated thunderstorms after midnight. Lows in the lower 60s. Southwest winds up to 10 miles an hour. Chance of thunderstorms 50%. Sunday, mostly sunny. Highs in the upper 80s. South winds up to 10 miles an hour. Sunday night, clear. Lows in the upper 60s. South winds 5 to 10 miles an hour. And now the extended forecast for the radio listening area. Monday and Monday night, mostly clear. Highs in the lower 90s. Lows around 70. Tuesday and Tuesday night, showers likely and chance of thunderstorms. Highs in the upper 80s. Lows in the mid-60s. Chance of precipitation 70%. Wednesday and Wednesday night, mostly cloudy. Chance of rain showers and slight chance of thunderstorms. Highs in the upper 70s. Lows in the upper 50s. Chance of precipitation 50%. Thursday and Thursday night, mostly cloudy. A 20% chance of rain showers. Highs in the mid-70s. Lows in the mid-50s. Friday and Friday night, partly cloudy. A 20% chance of rain showers. Highs around 80. Lows around 60. The current time is 6:23 p.m. Eastern Daylight Time. 6 p.m. Eastern Daylight Time weather conditions across north central Kentucky. At Frankfurt. And the pressure was 30.01 inches and falling. At Lexington, it was mostly sunny. The temperature was 71 degrees, the dew point 41, and the relative humidity 33%. The wind was south at 12 miles an hour. The pressure was 30.03 inches and falling. At Louisville, it was partly sunny. The temperature was 74 degrees, the dew point 44, and the relative humidity 34%. The wind was south at 13 miles an hour. The pressure was 29.99 inches and falling. At Frankfurt, and the pressure was 30.01 inches and falling. Elsewhere around the region, at Bowling Green, it was sunny, with a temperature of 78. It was mostly sunny, with a temperature of 77 at Jasper, Indiana, and 69 at Jackson. It was partly sunny, with a temperature of 66 at Indianapolis, 64 at Wilmington, Ohio, and 73 at London. At Covington, it was cloudy, with a temperature of 67. And now here is the 8 to 14 day outlook for the region. This forecast is valid for the period from May 23rd to 29, 2026. For Kentucky, temperatures and precipitation are forecast to be above normal. For Indiana, temperatures are forecast to be above normal, and precipitation is forecast to be normal. For Tennessee, temperatures and precipitation are forecast to be above normal. This long-term outlook is updated on NOAA Weather Radio around 5 p.m. Eastern Time each day. Now for the official National Weather Service forecast for Frankfurt and surrounding communities. Tonight, partly cloudy this evening and overnight, then becoming mostly cloudy. Lows in the upper 50s. South winds up to 10 miles an hour. Saturday, mostly cloudy. Scattered rain showers and isolated thunderstorms in the morning, then isolated thunderstorms in the afternoon. Highs in the lower 80s.

southwest, winds 5 to 15 miles an hour. Chance of precipitation 50%. Saturday night, mostly cloudy. Scattered thunderstorms until midnight, then isolated thunderstorms after midnight. Lows in the lower 60s. Southwest winds up to 10 miles an hour. Chance of thunderstorms 50%. Sunday, mostly sunny. Highs in the upper 80s. South winds up to 10 miles an hour. Sunday night, clear. Lows in the upper 60s. South winds 5 to 10 miles an hour. And now the extended forecast for the radio listening area. Monday and Monday night, mostly clear. Highs in the lower 90s. Lows around 70. Tuesday and Tuesday night, showers likely and chance of thunderstorms. Highs in the upper 80s. Lows in the mid 60s. Chance of precipitation 70%. Wednesday and Wednesday night, mostly cloudy. Chance of rain, showers, and slight chance of thunderstorms. Highs in the upper 70s. Lows in the upper 50s. Chance of precipitation 50%. Thursday and Thursday night, mostly cloudy. A 20% chance of rain, showers. Highs in the mid-70s. Lows in the mid-50s. Friday and Friday night, partly cloudy. A 20% chance of rain, showers. Highs around 80. Lows around 60. The current time is 6:28 p.m. Eastern Daylight Time. 6 p.m. Eastern Daylight Time weather conditions across north-central Kentucky. At Frankfort. And the pressure was 30.01 inches and falling. At Lexington, it was mostly sunny. The temperature was 71 degrees, the dew point 41, and the relative humidity 33%. The wind was south at 12 miles an hour. The pressure was 30.03 inches and falling. At Louisville, it was partly sunny. The temperature was 74 degrees, the dew point 44, and the relative humidity 34%. The wind was south at 13 miles an hour. The pressure was 29.99 inches and falling. At Frankfort. And the pressure was 30.01 inches and falling. Elsewhere around the region, at Bowling Green, it was sunny, with a temperature of 78. It was mostly sunny, with a temperature of 77 at Jasper, Indiana, and 69 at Jackson. It was partly sunny, with a temperature of 66 at Indianapolis, 64 at Wilmington, Ohio, and 73 at London. At Covington, it was cloudy, with a temperature of 67. And now here is the 8 to 14 day outlook for the region. This forecast is valid for the period from May 23rd to 29, 2026. For Kentucky, temperatures and precipitation are forecast to be above normal. For Indiana, temperatures are forecast to be above normal, and precipitation is forecast to be normal. For Tennessee, temperatures and precipitation are forecast to be above normal. This long-term outlook is updated on NOAA Weather Radio around 5 p.m. Eastern Time each day. Now for the official National Weather Service forecast for Frankfort and surrounding communities. Tonight, partly cloudy this evening and overnight, then becoming mostly cloudy. Lows in the upper 50s. South winds up to 10 miles an hour. Saturday, mostly cloudy. Scattered rain, showers, and isolated thunderstorms in the morning, then isolated thunderstorms in the afternoon. Highs in the lower 80s. Southwest winds 5 to 15 miles an hour. Chance of precipitation 50%. Saturday night, mostly cloudy. Scattered thunderstorms until midnight, then isolated thunderstorms after midnight. Lows in the lower 60s. Southwest winds up to 10 miles an hour. Chance of thunderstorms 50%. Sunday, mostly sunny. Highs in the upper 80s. South winds up to 10 miles an hour. Sunday night, clear. Lows in the upper 60s. South winds 5 to 10 miles an hour.

And now the extended forecast for the radio listening area. Monday and Monday night, mostly clear. Highs in the lower 90s. Lows around 70. Tuesday and Tuesday night, showers likely and chance of thunderstorms. Highs in the upper 80s. Lows in the mid-60s. Chance of precipitation 70%. Wednesday and Wednesday night, mostly cloudy. Chance of rain, showers, and slight chance of thunderstorms. Highs in the upper 70s. Lows in the upper 50s. Chance of precipitation 50%. Thursday and Thursday night, mostly cloudy. A 20% chance of rain, showers. Highs in the mid-70s. Lows in the mid-50s. Friday and Friday night, partly cloudy. A 20% chance of rain, showers. Highs around 80. Lows around 60. The current time is 6:32 p.m. Eastern Daylight Time. 6 p.m. Eastern Daylight Time weather conditions across north-central Kentucky. At Frankfort. And the pressure was 30.01 inches and falling. At Lexington, it was mostly sunny. The temperature was 71 degrees, the dew point 41, and the relative humidity 33%. The wind was south at 12 miles an hour. The pressure was 30.03 inches and falling. At Louisville, it was partly sunny. The temperature was 74 degrees, the dew point 44, and the relative humidity 34%, 0.03 inches and falling. At Louisville, it was partly sunny. The temperature was 74 degrees, the dew point 44, and the relative humidity 34%. The wind was south at 13 miles an hour. The pressure was 29.99 inches and falling. At Frankfort, and the pressure was 30.01 inches and falling. Elsewhere around the region, at Bowling Green, it was sunny with a temperature of 78. It was mostly sunny with a temperature of 77 at Jasper, Indiana, and 69 at Jackson. It was partly sunny with a temperature of 66 at Indianapolis, 64 at Wilmington, Ohio, and 73 at London. At Covington, it was cloudy with a temperature of 67. And now here is the 8 to 14 day outlook for the region. This forecast is valid for the period from May 23rd to 29, 2026. For Kentucky, temperatures and precipitation are forecast to be above normal. For Indiana, temperatures are forecast to be above normal, and precipitation is forecast to be normal. For Tennessee, temperatures and precipitation are forecast to be above normal. This long-term outlook is updated on NOAA Weather Radio around 5 p.m. Eastern Time each day. Now for the official National Weather Service forecast for Frankfort and surrounding communities. Tonight, partly cloudy this evening and overnight, then becoming mostly cloudy. Lows in the upper 50s. South winds up to 10 miles an hour. Saturday, mostly cloudy. Scattered rain showers and isolated thunderstorms in the morning, then isolated thunderstorms in the afternoon. Highs in the lower 80s. Southwest winds 5 to 15 miles an hour. Chance of precipitation 50%. Saturday night, mostly cloudy. Scattered thunderstorms until midnight, then isolated thunderstorms after midnight. Lows in the lower 60s. Southwest winds up to 10 miles an hour. Chance of thunderstorms 50%. Sunday, mostly sunny. Highs in the upper 80s. South winds up to 10 miles an hour. Sunday night, clear. Lows in the upper 60s. South winds 5 to 10 miles an hour. And now the extended forecast for the radio listening area. Monday and Monday night, mostly clear. Highs in the lower 90s. Lows around 70. Tuesday and Tuesday night, showers likely and chance of thunderstorms. Highs in the upper 80s. Lows in the mid-60s. Chance of precipitation 70%. Wednesday and Wednesday night, mostly

cloudy. Chance of rain, showers, and slight chance of thunderstorms. Highs in the upper 70s. Lows in the upper 50s. Chance of precipitation 50%. Thursday and Thursday night, mostly cloudy. A 20% chance of rain showers. Highs in the mid-70s. Lows in the mid-50s. Friday and Friday night, partly cloudy. A 20% chance of rain showers. Highs around 80. Lows around 60. 6 p.m. Eastern Daylight Time weather conditions across north-central Kentucky. At Frankfort. And the pressure was 30.01 inches and falling. At Lexington, it was mostly sunny. The temperature was 71 degrees, the dew point 41, and the relative humidity 33%. The wind was south at 12 miles an hour. The pressure was 30.03 inches and falling. At Louisville, it was partly sunny. The temperature was 74 degrees, the dew point 44, and the relative humidity 34%. The wind was south at 13 miles an hour. The pressure was 29.99 inches and falling. At Frankfort, and the pressure was 30.01 inches and falling. Elsewhere around the region, at Bowling Green, it was sunny with a temperature of 78. It was mostly sunny with a temperature of 77 at Jasper, Indiana, and 69 at Jackson. It was partly sunny, with a temperature of 66 at Indianapolis, 64 at Wilmington, Ohio, and 73 at London. At Covington, it was cloudy, with a temperature of 67. The current time is 6:38 p.m. Eastern Daylight Time. And now here is the 8 to 14 day outlook for the region. This forecast is valid for the period from May 23rd to 29, 2026. For Kentucky, temperatures and precipitation are forecast to be above normal. For Indiana, temperatures are forecast to be above normal, and precipitation is forecast to be normal. For Tennessee, temperatures and precipitation are forecast to be above normal. This long-term outlook is updated on NOAA Weather Radio around 5 p.m. Eastern Time each day. Now for the official National Weather Service forecast for Frankfort and surrounding communities. Tonight, partly cloudy this evening and overnight, then becoming mostly cloudy. Lows in the upper 50s. South winds up to 10 miles an hour. Saturday, mostly cloudy. Scattered rain showers and isolated thunderstorms in the morning, then isolated thunderstorms in the afternoon. Highs in the lower 80s. Southwest winds 5 to 15 miles an hour. Chance of precipitation 50%. Saturday night, mostly cloudy. Scattered thunderstorms until midnight, then isolated thunderstorms after midnight. Lows in the lower 60s. Southwest winds up to 10 miles an hour. Chance of thunderstorms 50%. Sunday, mostly sunny. Highs in the upper 80s. South winds up to 10 miles an hour. Sunday night, clear. Lows in the upper 60s. South winds 5 to 10 miles an hour. And now the extended forecast for the radio listening area. Monday and Monday night, mostly clear. Highs in the lower 90s. Lows around 70. Tuesday and Tuesday night, showers likely and chance of thunderstorms. Highs in the upper 80s. Lows in the mid-60s. Chance of precipitation 70%. Wednesday and Wednesday night, mostly cloudy. Chance of rain showers and slight chance of thunderstorms. Highs in the upper 70s. Lows in the upper 50s. Chance of precipitation 50%. Thursday and Thursday night, mostly cloudy. A 20% chance of rain showers. Highs in the mid-70s. Lows in the mid-50s. Friday and Friday night, partly cloudy. A 20% chance of rain showers. Highs around 80. Lows around 60. 6 p.m. Eastern Daylight Time weather conditions across north-central Kentucky.

Kentucky at Frankfort, and the pressure was 30.01 inches and falling. At Lexington, it was mostly sunny. The temperature was 71 degrees, the dew point 41, and the relative humidity 33%. The wind was south at 12 miles an hour. The pressure was 30.03 inches and falling. At Louisville, it was partly sunny. The temperature was 74 degrees, the dew point 44, and the relative humidity 34%. The wind was south at 13 miles an hour. The pressure was 29.99 inches and falling. At Frankfort, and the pressure was 30.01 inches and falling. Elsewhere around the region, at Bowling Green, it was sunny, with a temperature of 78. It was mostly sunny, with a temperature of 77 at Jasper, Indiana, and 69 at Jackson. It was partly sunny, with a temperature of 66 at Indianapolis, 64 at Wilmington, Ohio, and 73 at London. At Covington, it was cloudy, with a temperature of 67. 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The current time is 6:42 p.m. Eastern Daylight Time. And now here is the 8 to 14 day outlook for the region. This forecast is valid for the period from May 23rd to 29, 2026. For Kentucky, temperatures and precipitation are forecast to be above normal. For Indiana, temperatures are forecast to be above normal, and precipitation is forecast to be normal. For Tennessee, temperatures and precipitation are forecast to be above normal. This long-term outlook is updated on NOAA Weather Radio around 5 p.m. Eastern Time each day. Now for the official National Weather Service forecast for Frankfort and surrounding communities. Tonight, partly cloudy this evening and overnight, then becoming mostly cloudy. Lows in the upper 50s. South winds up to 10 miles an hour. Saturday, mostly cloudy. Scattered rain showers and isolated thunderstorms in the morning, then isolated thunderstorms in the afternoon. Highs in the lower 80s. Southwest winds 5 to 15 miles an hour. Chance of precipitation 50%. Saturday night, mostly cloudy. Scattered thunderstorms until midnight, then isolated thunderstorms after midnight. Lows in the lower 60s. Southwest winds up to 10 miles an hour. Chance of thunderstorms 50%. Sunday, mostly sunny. Highs in the upper 80s. South winds up to 10 miles an hour. Sunday night, clear. Lows in the upper 60s. South winds 5 to 10 miles an hour. And now the extended forecast for the radio listening area. Monday and Monday night, mostly clear. Highs in the lower 90s. Lows around 70. Tuesday and Tuesday night, showers likely and chance of thunderstorms. Highs in the upper 80s. Lows in the mid 60s. Chance of precipitation 70%. Wednesday and Wednesday night, mostly cloudy. Chance of rain showers and slight chance of thunderstorms. Highs in the upper 70s. Lows in the upper 50s. Chance of precipitation 50%. Thursday and Thursday night, mostly cloudy. A 20% chance of rain showers. Highs in the mid-70s. Lows in the mid-50s. Friday and Friday night, partly cloudy. A 20% chance of rain showers. Highs around 80. Lows around 60. 6 p.m. Eastern Daylight Time weather conditions across north-central Kentucky. At Frankfort, and the pressure was 30.01 inches and falling. At Lexington, it was mostly sunny. The temperature was 71 degrees, the dew point 41, and the relative humidity 33%. The wind was south at 12 miles an hour.

pressure was 30.03 inches and falling. At Louisville, it was partly sunny. The temperature was 74 degrees, the dew point 44, and the relative humidity 34%. The wind was south at 13 miles an hour. The pressure was 29.99 inches and falling. At Frankfurt, and the pressure was 30.01 inches and falling. Elsewhere around the region, at Bowling Green, it was sunny with a temperature of 78. It was mostly sunny with a temperature of 77 at Jasper, Indiana, and 69 at Jackson. It was partly sunny with a temperature of 66 at Indianapolis, 64 at Wilmington, Ohio, and 73 at London. At Covington, it was cloudy with a temperature of 67. The current time is 6:47 p.m. Eastern Daylight Time. And now here is the 8 to 14 day outlook for the region. This forecast is valid for the period from May 23rd to 29, 2026. For Kentucky, temperatures and precipitation are forecast to be above normal. For Indiana, temperatures are forecast to be above normal, and precipitation is forecast to be normal. For Tennessee, temperatures and precipitation are forecast to be above normal. This long-term outlook is updated on NOAA Weather Radio around 5 p.m. Eastern Time each day. Now for the official National Weather Service forecast for Frankfurt and surrounding communities. Tonight, partly cloudy this evening and overnight, then becoming mostly cloudy. Lows in the upper 50s. South winds up to 10 miles an hour. Saturday, mostly cloudy. Scattered rain showers and isolated thunderstorms in the morning, then isolated thunderstorms in the afternoon. Highs in the lower 80s. Southwest winds 5 to 15 miles an hour. Chance of precipitation 50%. Saturday night, mostly cloudy. Scattered thunderstorms until midnight, then isolated thunderstorms after midnight. Lows in the lower 60s. Southwest winds up to 10 miles an hour. Chance of thunderstorms 50%. Sunday, mostly sunny. Highs in the upper 80s. South winds up to 10 miles an hour. Sunday night, clear. Lows in the upper 60s. South winds 5 to 10 miles an hour. And now the extended forecast for the radio listening area. Monday and Monday night, mostly clear. Highs in the lower 90s. Lows around 70. Tuesday and Tuesday night, showers likely and chance of thunderstorms. Highs in the upper 80s. Lows in the mid 60s. Chance of precipitation 70%. Wednesday and Wednesday night, mostly cloudy. Chance of rain showers and slight chance of thunderstorms. Highs in the upper 70s. Lows in the upper 50s. Chance of precipitation 50%. Thursday and Thursday night, mostly cloudy. A 20% chance of rain showers. Highs in the mid 70s. Lows in the mid 50s. Friday and Friday night, partly cloudy. A 20% chance of rain showers. Highs around 80. Lows around 60. 6 p.m. Eastern Daylight Time weather conditions across north central Kentucky. At Frankfurt, and the pressure was 30.01 inches and falling. At Lexington, it was mostly sunny. The temperature was 71 degrees. The dew point 41, and the relative humidity 33%. The wind was south at 12 miles an hour. The pressure was 30.03 inches and falling. At Louisville, it was partly sunny. The temperature was 74 degrees, the dew point 44, and the relative humidity 34%. The wind was south at 13 miles an hour. The pressure was 29.99 inches and falling. At Frankfurt, and the pressure was 30.01 inches and falling. Elsewhere around the region, at Bowling Green, it was sunny with a temperature of 78. It was mostly sunny with a temperature of 77 at Jasper, Indiana, and 69 at Jackson.

Now for the official National Weather Service forecast for Frankfurt and surrounding communities. Tonight, partly cloudy this evening and overnight, then becoming mostly cloudy. Lows in the upper 50s. South winds up to 10 miles an hour. Saturday, mostly cloudy. Scattered rain showers and isolated thunderstorms in the morning, then isolated thunderstorms in the afternoon. Highs in the lower 80s. Southwest winds 5 to 15 miles an hour. Chance of precipitation 50%. Saturday night, mostly cloudy. Scattered thunderstorms until midnight, then isolated thunderstorms after midnight. Lows in the lower 60s. Southwest winds up to 10 miles an hour. Chance of thunderstorms 50%. Sunday, mostly sunny. Highs in the upper 80s. South winds up to 10 miles an hour. Sunday night, clear. Lows in the upper 60s. South winds 5 to 10 miles an hour. And now the extended forecast for the radio listening area. Monday and Monday night, mostly clear. Highs in the lower 90s. Lows around 70. Tuesday and Tuesday night, showers likely and chance of thunderstorms. Highs in the upper 80s. Lows in the mid 60s. Chance of precipitation 70%. Wednesday and Wednesday night, mostly cloudy. Chance of rain showers and slight chance of thunderstorms. Highs in the upper 70s. Lows in the upper 50s. Chance of precipitation 50%. Thursday and Thursday night, mostly cloudy. A 20% chance of rain showers. Highs in the mid-70s. Lows in the mid-50s. Friday and Friday night, partly cloudy. A 20% chance of rain showers. Highs around 80. Lows around 60. The current time is 6:54 p.m. Eastern Daylight Time. 6 p.m. Eastern Daylight Time weather conditions across north-central Kentucky. At Frankfurt. And the pressure was 30.01 inches and falling. At Lexington, it was mostly sunny. The temperature was 71 degrees, the dew point 41, and the relative humidity 33%. The wind was south at 12 miles an hour. The pressure was 30.03 inches and falling. At Louisville, it was partly sunny. The temperature was 74 degrees, the dew point 44, and the relative humidity 34%. The wind was south at 13 miles an hour. The pressure was 29.99 inches and falling. At Frankfurt, and the pressure was 30.01 inches and falling. Elsewhere around the region, at Bowling Green, it was sunny, with a temperature of 78. It was mostly sunny, with a temperature of 77 at Jasper, Indiana, and 69 at Jackson. It was partly sunny, with a temperature of 66 at Indianapolis, 64 at Wilmington, Ohio, and 73 at London. At Covington, it was cloudy, with a temperature of 67. And now here is the 8 to 14 day outlook for the region. This forecast is valid for the period from May 23rd to 29, 2026. For Kentucky, temperatures and precipitation are forecast to be above normal. For Indiana, temperatures are forecast to be above normal, and precipitation is forecast to be normal. For Tennessee, temperatures and precipitation are forecast to be above normal. This long-term outlook is updated on NOAA Weather Radio around 5 p.m. Eastern Time each day. Now for the official National Weather Service forecast for Frankfurt and surrounding communities. Tonight, partly cloudy this evening and overnight, then becoming mostly cloudy. Lows in the upper 50s. South winds up to 10 miles an hour. Saturday, mostly cloudy. Scattered rain showers and isolated thunderstorms in the morning, then isolated thunderstorms in the afternoon. Highs in the lower 80s. Southwest winds 5 to 15 miles an hour. Chance of precipitation 50%. Saturday night,

mostly cloudy. Scattered thunderstorms until midnight, then isolated thunderstorms after midnight. Lows in the lower 60s. Southwest winds up to 10 miles an hour. Chance of thunderstorms 50%. Sunday, mostly sunny. Highs in the upper 80s. South winds up to 10 miles an hour. Sunday night, clear. Lows in the upper 60s. South winds 5 to 10 miles an hour. And now the extended forecast for the radio listening area. Monday and Monday night, mostly clear. Highs in the lower 90s. Lows around 70. Tuesday and Tuesday night, showers likely and chance of thunderstorms. Highs in the upper 80s. Lows in the mid 60s. Chance of precipitation 70%. Wednesday and Wednesday night, mostly cloudy. Chance of rain, showers, and slight chance of thunderstorms. Highs in the upper 70s. Lows in the upper 50s. Chance of precipitation 50%. Thursday and Thursday night, mostly cloudy. A 20% chance of rain, showers. Highs in the mid 70s. Lows in the mid 50s. Friday and Friday night, partly cloudy. A 20% chance of rain, showers. Highs around 80. Lows around 60. The current time is 6:58 p.m. Eastern Daylight Time. 6 p.m. Eastern Daylight Time weather conditions across north central Kentucky. At Frankfort. And the pressure was 30.01 inches and falling. At Lexington, it was mostly sunny. The temperature was 71 degrees, the dew point 41, and the relative humidity 33%. The wind was south at 12 miles an hour. The pressure was 30.03 inches and falling. At Louisville, it was partly sunny. The temperature was 74 degrees, the dew point 44, and the relative humidity 34%. The wind was south at 13 miles an hour. The pressure was 29.99 inches and falling. At Frankfort, and the pressure was 30.01 inches and falling. Elsewhere around the region, at Bowling Green, it was sunny with a temperature of 78. It was mostly sunny with a temperature of 77 at Jasper, Indiana, and 69 at Jackson. It was partly sunny, with a temperature of 66 at Indianapolis, 64 at Wilmington, Ohio, and 73 at London. At Covington, it was cloudy, with a temperature of 67. And now here is the 8 to 14 day outlook for the region. This forecast is valid for the period from May 23rd to 29, 2026. For Kentucky, temperatures and precipitation are forecast to be above normal. For Indiana, temperatures are forecast to be above normal, and precipitation is forecast to be normal. For Tennessee, temperatures and precipitation are forecast to be above normal. This long-term outlook is updated on NOAA Weather Radio around 5 p.m. Eastern Time each day. Now for the official National Weather Service forecast for Frankfort and surrounding communities. Tonight, partly cloudy this evening and overnight, then becoming mostly cloudy. Lows in the upper 50s. South winds up to 10 miles an hour. Saturday, mostly cloudy. Scattered rain showers and isolated thunderstorms in the morning, then isolated thunderstorms in the afternoon. Highs in the lower 80s. Southwest winds 5 to 15 miles an hour. Chance of precipitation 50%. Saturday night, mostly cloudy. Scattered thunderstorms until midnight, then isolated thunderstorms after midnight. Lows in the lower 60s. Southwest winds up to 10 miles an hour. Chance of thunderstorms 50%. Sunday, mostly sunny. Highs in the upper 80s. South winds up to 10 miles an hour. Sunday night, clear. Lows in the upper 60s. South winds 5 to 10 miles an hour. And now the extended forecast for the radio listening area. Monday and Monday night, mostly clear.

Highs in the lower 90s. Lows around 70. Tuesday and Tuesday night, showers likely and chance of thunderstorms. Highs in the upper 80s. Lows in the mid 60s. Chance of precipitation 70%. Wednesday and Wednesday night, mostly cloudy. Chance of rain, showers, and slight chance of thunderstorms. Highs in the upper 70s. Lows in the upper 50s. Chance of precipitation 50%. Thursday and Thursday night, mostly cloudy. A 20% chance of rain, showers. Highs in the mid-70s. Lows in the mid-50s. Friday and Friday night, partly cloudy. A 20% chance of rain, showers. Highs around 80. Lows around 60. The current time is 7:02 p.m. Eastern Daylight Time. 6 p.m. Eastern Daylight Time weather conditions across north central Kentucky. At Frankfort. And the pressure was 30.01 inches and falling. At Lexington, it was mostly sunny. The temperature was 71 degrees, the dew point 41, and the relative humidity 33%. The wind was south at 12 miles an hour. The pressure was 30.03 inches and falling. At Louisville, it was partly sunny. The temperature was 74 degrees, the dew point 44, and the relative humidity 34%. The wind was south at 13 miles an hour. The pressure was 29.99 inches and falling. At Frankfort, and the pressure was 30.01 inches and falling. Elsewhere around the region, at Bowling Green, it was sunny with a temperature of 78. It was mostly sunny, with a temperature of 77 at Jasper, Indiana, and 69 at Jackson. It was partly sunny, with a temperature of 66 at Indianapolis, 64 at Wilmington, Ohio, and 73 at London. At Covington, it was cloudy, with a temperature of 67. 7 p.m. Eastern Daylight Time weather conditions across north-central Kentucky. At Frankfort, and the pressure was 30.01 inches and steady. At Lexington, it was partly sunny. The temperature was 70 degrees, the dew point 42, and the relative humidity 36%. The wind was south at 7 miles an hour. The pressure was 30.03 inches and steady. At Louisville, it was mostly sunny. The temperature was 72 degrees, the dew point 43, and the relative humidity 35%. The wind was south at 9 miles an hour. The pressure was 29.98 inches and falling. At Frankfort, and the pressure was 30.01 inches and steady. Elsewhere around the region, at Bowling Green, it was sunny with a temperature of 77. It was mostly sunny, with a temperature of 69 at Indianapolis, 77 at Jasper, Indiana, and 67 at Jackson. At London, it was partly sunny, with a temperature of 73. It was cloudy, with a temperature of 67 at Covington, and 64 at Wilmington, Ohio. And now here is the 8 to 14 day outlook for the region. This forecast is valid for the period from May 23rd to 29, 2026. For Kentucky, temperatures and precipitation are forecast to be above normal. For Indiana, temperatures are forecast to be above normal, and precipitation is forecast to be normal. For Tennessee, temperatures and precipitation are forecast to be above normal. This long-term outlook is updated on NOAA Weather Radio around 5 p.m. Eastern Time each day. Now for the official National Weather Service forecast for Frankfort and surrounding communities. Tonight, partly cloudy this evening and overnight, then becoming mostly cloudy. Lows in the upper 50s. South winds up to 10 miles an hour. Saturday, mostly cloudy. Scattered rain showers and isolated thunderstorms in the morning, then isolated thunderstorms in the afternoon. Highs in the lower 80s. Southwest winds 5 to 15 miles an hour. Chance of precipitation 50%. Saturday night, mostly cloudy.

scattered thunderstorms until midnight, then isolated thunderstorms after midnight. Lows in the lower 60s. Southwest winds up to 10 miles an hour. Chance of thunderstorms 50%. Sunday, mostly sunny. Highs in the upper 80s. South winds up to 10 miles an hour. Sunday night, clear. Lows in the upper 60s. South winds 5 to 10 miles an hour. And now the extended forecast for the radio listening area. Monday and Monday night, mostly clear. Highs in the lower 90s. Lows around 70. Tuesday and Tuesday night, showers likely and chance of thunderstorms. Highs in the upper 80s. Lows in the mid-60s. Chance of precipitation 70%. Wednesday and Wednesday night, mostly cloudy. Chance of rain showers and slight chance of thunderstorms. Highs in the upper 70s. Lows in the upper 50s. Chance of precipitation 50%. Thursday and Thursday night, mostly cloudy. A 20% chance of rain showers. Highs in the mid-70s. Lows in the mid-50s. Friday and Friday night, partly cloudy. A 20% chance of rain showers. Highs around 80. Lows around 60. The current time is 7:08 p.m. Eastern Daylight Time. 7 p.m. Eastern Daylight Time weather conditions across north central Kentucky. At Frankfort. And the pressure was 30.01 inches and steady. At Lexington, it was partly sunny. The temperature was 70 degrees, the dew point 42, and the relative humidity 36%. The wind was south at 7 miles an hour. The pressure was 30.03 inches and steady. At Louisville, it was mostly sunny. The temperature was 72 degrees, the dew point 43, and the relative humidity 35%. The wind was south at 9 miles an hour. The pressure was 29.98 inches and falling. At Frankfort, and the pressure was 30.01 inches and steady. Elsewhere around the region, at Bowling Green, it was sunny, with a temperature of 77. It was mostly sunny, with a temperature of 69 at Indianapolis, 77 at Jasper, Indiana, and 67 at Jackson. At London, it was partly sunny, with a temperature of 73. It was cloudy, with a temperature of 67 at Covington, and 64 at Wilmington, Ohio. And now here is the 8 to 14 day outlook for the region. This forecast is valid for the period from May 23rd to 29, 2026. For Kentucky, temperatures and precipitation are forecast to be above normal. For Indiana, temperatures are forecast to be above normal, and precipitation is forecast to be normal. For Tennessee, temperatures and precipitation are forecast to be above normal. This long-term outlook is updated on NOAA Weather Radio around 5 p.m. Eastern Time each day. Now for the official National Weather Service forecast for Frankfort and surrounding communities. Tonight, partly cloudy this evening and overnight, then becoming mostly cloudy. Lows in the upper 50s. South winds up to 10 miles an hour. Saturday, mostly cloudy. Scattered rain showers and isolated thunderstorms in the morning, then isolated thunderstorms in the afternoon. Highs in the lower 80s. Southwest winds 5 to 15 miles an hour. Chance of precipitation 50%. Saturday night, mostly cloudy. Scattered thunderstorms until midnight, then isolated thunderstorms after midnight. Lows in the lower 60s. Southwest winds up to 10 miles an hour. Chance of thunderstorms 50%. Sunday, mostly sunny. Highs in the upper 80s. South winds up to 10 miles an hour. Sunday night, clear. Lows in the upper 60s. South winds 5 to 10 miles an hour. And now the extended forecast for the radio listening area. Monday and Monday night, mostly clear. Highs in the lower 90s.

70s. Lows around 70. Tuesday and Tuesday night, showers likely and chance of thunderstorms. Highs in the upper 80s. Lows in the mid-60s. Chance of precipitation 70%. Wednesday and Wednesday night, mostly cloudy. Chance of rain showers and slight chance of thunderstorms. Highs in the upper 70s. Lows in the upper 50s. Chance of precipitation 50%. Thursday and Thursday night, mostly cloudy. A 20% chance of rain showers. Highs in the mid-70s. Lows in the mid-50s. Friday and Friday night, partly cloudy. A 20% chance of rain showers. Highs around 80. Lows around 60. 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The current time is 7:13 p.m. Eastern Daylight Time. 7 p.m. Eastern Daylight Time weather conditions across north central Kentucky. At Frankfurt, and the pressure was 30.01 inches and steady. At Lexington, it was partly sunny. The temperature was 70 degrees, the dew point 42, and the relative humidity 36%. The wind was south at 7 miles an hour. The pressure was 30.03 inches and steady. At Louisville, it was mostly sunny. The temperature was 72 degrees, the dew point 43, and the relative humidity 35%. The wind was south at 9 miles an hour. The pressure was 29.98 inches and falling. At Frankfurt, and the pressure was 30.01 inches and steady. Elsewhere around the region, at Jasper, Indiana, it was sunny with a temperature of 77. It was mostly sunny, with a temperature of 69 at Indianapolis, 73 at London, and 77 at Bowling Green. At Jackson, it was partly sunny, with a temperature of 67. It was cloudy, with a temperature of 67 at Covington, and 64 at Wilmington, Ohio. And now here is the 8 to 14 day outlook for the region. This forecast is valid for the period from May 23rd to 29, 2026. For Kentucky, temperatures and precipitation are forecast to be above normal. For Indiana, temperatures are forecast to be above normal, and precipitation is forecast to be normal. For Tennessee, temperatures and precipitation are forecast to be above normal. This long-term outlook is updated on NOAA Weather Radio around 5 p.m. Eastern Time each day. Now for the official National Weather Service forecast for Frankfurt and surrounding communities. Tonight, partly cloudy this evening and overnight, then becoming mostly cloudy. Lows in the upper 50s. South winds up to 10 miles an hour. Saturday, mostly cloudy. Scattered rain showers and isolated thunderstorms in the morning, then isolated thunderstorms in the afternoon. Highs in the lower 80s. Southwest winds 5 to 15 miles an hour. Chance of precipitation 50%. Saturday night, mostly cloudy. Scattered thunderstorms until midnight, then isolated thunderstorms after midnight. Lows in the lower 60s. Southwest winds up to 10 miles an hour. Chance of thunderstorms 50%. Sunday, mostly sunny. Highs in the upper 80s. South winds up to 10 miles an hour. Sunday night, clear. Lows in the upper 60s. South winds 5 to 10 miles an hour. And now the extended forecast for the radio listening area. Monday and Monday night, mostly clear. Highs in the lower 90s. Lows around 70. Tuesday and Tuesday night, showers likely and chance of thunderstorms. Highs in the upper 80s. Lows in the mid-60s. Chance of precipitation 70%. Wednesday and Wednesday night, mostly cloudy. Chance of rain.

and showers and slight chance of thunderstorms. Highs in the upper 70s. Lows in the upper 50s. Chance of precipitation 50%. Thursday and Thursday night, mostly cloudy. A 20% chance of rain showers. Highs in the mid-70s. Lows in the mid-50s. Friday and Friday night, partly cloudy. A 20% chance of rain showers. Highs around 80. Lows around 60. The current time is 7:17 p.m. Eastern Daylight Time. 7 p.m. Eastern Daylight Time weather conditions across north central Kentucky. At Frankfort. And the pressure was 30.01 inches and steady. At Lexington, it was partly sunny. The temperature was 70 degrees, the dew point 42, and the relative humidity 36%. The wind was south at 7 miles an hour. The pressure was 30.03 inches and steady. At Louisville, it was mostly sunny. The temperature was 72 degrees, the dew point 43, and the relative humidity 35%. The wind was south at 9 miles an hour. The pressure was 29.98 inches and falling. At Frankfort. And the pressure was 30.01 inches and steady. Elsewhere around the region, at Jasper, Indiana, it was sunny with a temperature of 77. It was mostly sunny with a temperature of 69 at Indianapolis, 73 at London, and 77 at Bowling Green. At Jackson, it was partly sunny with a temperature of 67. It was cloudy with a temperature of 67 at Covington and 64 at Wilmington, Ohio. And now here is the 8 to 14 day outlook for the region. This forecast is valid for the period from May 23rd to 29, 2026. For Kentucky, temperatures and precipitation are forecast to be above normal. For Indiana, temperatures are forecast to be above normal, and precipitation is forecast to be normal. For Tennessee, temperatures and precipitation are forecast to be above normal. This long-term outlook is updated on NOAA Weather Radio around 5 p.m. Eastern Time each day. Now for the official National Weather Service forecast for Frankfort and surrounding communities. Tonight, partly cloudy this evening and overnight, then becoming mostly cloudy. Lows in the upper 50s. South winds up to 10 miles an hour. Saturday, mostly cloudy. Scattered rain showers and isolated thunderstorms in the morning, then isolated thunderstorms in the afternoon. Highs in the lower 80s. Southwest winds 5 to 15 miles an hour. Chance of precipitation 50%. Saturday night, mostly cloudy. Scattered thunderstorms until midnight, then isolated thunderstorms after midnight. Lows in the lower 60s. Southwest winds up to 10 miles an hour. Chance of thunderstorms 50%. Sunday, mostly sunny. Highs in the upper 80s. South winds up to 10 miles an hour. Sunday night, clear. Lows in the upper 60s. South winds 5 to 10 miles an hour. And now the extended forecast for the radio listening area. Monday and Monday night, mostly clear. Highs in the lower 90s. Lows around 70. Tuesday and Tuesday night, showers likely and chance of thunderstorms. Highs in the upper 80s. Lows in the mid-60s. Chance of precipitation 70%. Wednesday and Wednesday night, mostly cloudy. Chance of rain showers and slight chance of thunderstorms. Highs in the upper 70s. Lows in the upper 50s. Chance of precipitation 50%. Thursday and Thursday night, mostly cloudy. A 20% chance of rain showers. Highs in the mid-70s. Lows in the mid-50s. Friday and Friday night, partly cloudy. A 20% chance of rain showers. Highs around 80. Lows around 60. 7 p.m. Eastern Daylight Time weather conditions across north central Kentucky. At Frankfort.

and the pressure was 30.01 inches and steady. At Lexington, it was partly sunny. The temperature was 70 degrees, the dew point 42, and the relative humidity 36%. The wind was south at 7 miles an hour. The pressure was 30.03 inches and steady. At Louisville, it was mostly sunny. The temperature was 72 degrees, the dew point 43, and the relative humidity 35%. The wind was south at 9 miles an hour. The pressure was 29.98 inches and falling. At Frankfurt, and the pressure was 30.01 inches and steady. Elsewhere around the region, at Jasper, Indiana, it was sunny, with a temperature of 77. It was mostly sunny, with a temperature of 69 at Indianapolis, 73 at London, and 77 at Bowling Green. At Jackson, it was partly sunny, with a temperature of 67. It was cloudy, with a temperature of 67 at Covington, and 64 at Wilmington, Ohio. The current time is 7:23 p.m. Eastern Daylight Time. And now here is the 8 to 14 day outlook for the region. This forecast is valid for the period from May 23rd to 29, 2026. For Kentucky, temperatures and precipitation are forecast to be above normal. For Indiana, temperatures are forecast to be above normal, and precipitation is forecast to be normal. For Tennessee, temperatures and precipitation are forecast to be above normal. This long-term outlook is updated on NOAA Weather Radio around 5 p.m. Eastern Time each day. Now for the official National Weather Service forecast for Frankfurt and surrounding communities. Tonight, partly cloudy this evening and overnight, then becoming mostly cloudy. Lows in the upper 50s. South winds up to 10 miles an hour. Saturday, mostly cloudy. Scattered rain showers and isolated thunderstorms in the morning, then isolated thunderstorms in the afternoon. Highs in the lower 80s. Southwest winds 5 to 15 miles an hour. Chance of precipitation 50%. Saturday night, mostly cloudy. Scattered thunderstorms until midnight, then isolated thunderstorms after midnight. Lows in the lower 60s. Southwest winds up to 10 miles an hour. Chance of thunderstorms 50%. Sunday, mostly sunny. Highs in the upper 80s. South winds up to 10 miles an hour. Sunday night, clear. Lows in the upper 60s. South winds 5 to 10 miles an hour. And now the extended forecast for the radio listening area. Monday and Monday night, mostly clear. Highs in the lower 90s. Lows around 70. Tuesday and Tuesday night, showers likely and chance of thunderstorms. Highs in the upper 80s. Lows in the mid 60s. Chance of precipitation 70%. Wednesday and Wednesday night, mostly cloudy. Chance of rain showers and slight chance of thunderstorms. Highs in the upper 70s. Lows in the upper 50s. Chance of precipitation 50%. Thursday and Thursday night, mostly cloudy. A 20% chance of rain showers. Highs in the mid-70s. Lows in the mid-50s. Friday and Friday night, partly cloudy. A 20% chance of rain showers. Highs around 80. Lows around 60. 7 p.m. Eastern Daylight Time weather conditions across north-central Kentucky. At Frankfurt, and the pressure was 30.01 inches and steady. At Lexington, it was partly sunny. The temperature was 70 degrees, the dew point 42, and the relative humidity 36%. The wind was south at 7 miles an hour. The pressure was 30.03 inches and steady. At Louisville, it was mostly sunny. The temperature was 72 degrees, the dew point 43, and the relative humidity 35%. The wind was south at 9 miles an hour. The pressure was 29.98 inches and falling. At Frankfurt,

and the pressure was 30.01 inches and steady. Elsewhere around the region, at Jasper, Indiana, it was sunny with a temperature of 77. It was mostly sunny with a temperature of 69 at Indianapolis, 73 at London, and 77 at Bowling Green. At Jackson, it was partly sunny with a temperature of 67. It was cloudy with a temperature of 67 at Covington and 64 at Wilmington, Ohio. The current time is 7:27 p.m. Eastern Daylight Time. And now here is the 8 to 14 day outlook for the region. This forecast is valid for the period from May 23rd to 29, 2026. For Kentucky, temperatures and precipitation are forecast to be above normal. For Indiana, temperatures are forecast to be above normal, and precipitation is forecast to be normal. For Tennessee, temperatures and precipitation are forecast to be above normal. This long-term outlook is updated on NOAA Weather Radio around 5 p.m. Eastern Time each day. Now for the official National Weather Service forecast for Frankfort and surrounding communities. Tonight, partly cloudy this evening and overnight, then becoming mostly cloudy. Lows in the upper 50s. South winds up to 10 miles an hour. Saturday, mostly cloudy. Scattered rain showers and isolated thunderstorms in the morning, then isolated thunderstorms in the afternoon. Highs in the lower 80s. Southwest winds 5 to 15 miles an hour. Chance of precipitation 50%. Saturday night, mostly cloudy. Scattered thunderstorms until midnight, then isolated thunderstorms after midnight. Lows in the lower 60s. Southwest winds up to 10 miles an hour. Chance of thunderstorms 50%. Sunday, mostly sunny. Highs in the upper 80s. South winds up to 10 miles an hour. Sunday night, clear. Lows in the upper 60s. South winds 5 to 10 miles an hour. And now the extended forecast for the radio listening area. Monday and Monday night, mostly clear. Highs in the lower 90s. Lows around 70. Tuesday and Tuesday night, showers likely and chance of thunderstorms. Highs in the upper 80s. Lows in the mid 60s. Chance of precipitation 70%. Wednesday and Wednesday night, mostly cloudy. Chance of rain showers and slight chance of thunderstorms. Highs in the upper 70s. Lows in the upper 50s. Chance of precipitation 50%. Thursday and Thursday night, mostly cloudy. A 20% chance of rain showers. Highs in the mid 70s. Lows in the mid 50s. Friday and Friday night, partly cloudy. A 20% chance of rain showers. Highs around 80. Lows around 60. 7 p.m. Eastern Daylight Time weather conditions across north central Kentucky. At Frankfort. And the pressure was 30.01 inches and steady. At Lexington, it was partly sunny. The temperature was 70 degrees. The dew point 42, and the relative humidity 36%. The wind was south at 7 miles an hour. The pressure was 30.03 inches and steady. At Louisville, it was mostly sunny. The temperature was 72 degrees, the dew point 43, and the relative humidity 35%. The wind was south at 9 miles an hour. The pressure was 29.98 inches and falling. At Frankfort, and the pressure was 30.01 inches and steady. Elsewhere around the region, at Jasper, Indiana, it was sunny with a temperature of 77. It was mostly sunny with a temperature of 69 at Indianapolis, 73 at London, and 77 at Bowling Green. At Jackson, it was partly sunny with a temperature of 67. It was cloudy, with a temperature of 67 at Covington and 64 at Wilmington, Ohio. And now here is the 8 to 14 day outlook for the region. This forecast is valid for the period from May 23rd to 20.

2026. For Kentucky, temperatures and precipitation are forecast to be above normal. For Indiana, temperatures are forecast to be above normal, and precipitation is forecast to be normal. For Tennessee, temperatures and precipitation are forecast to be above normal. This long-term outlook is updated on NOAA Weather Radio around 5 p.m. Eastern Time each day. The current time is 7:32 p.m. Eastern Daylight Time. Now for the official National Weather Service forecast for Frankfort and surrounding communities. Tonight, partly cloudy this evening and overnight, then becoming mostly cloudy. Lows in the upper 50s. South winds up to 10 miles an hour. Saturday, mostly cloudy. Scattered rain showers and isolated thunderstorms in the morning, then isolated thunderstorms in the afternoon. Highs in the lower 80s. Southwest winds 5 to 15 miles an hour. Chance of precipitation 50%. Saturday night, mostly highs in the lower 80s. Southwest winds 5 to 15 miles an hour. Chance of precipitation 50%. Saturday night, mostly cloudy. Scattered thunderstorms until midnight, then isolated thunderstorms after midnight. Lows in the lower 60s. Southwest winds up to 10 miles an hour. Chance of thunderstorms 50%. Sunday, mostly sunny. Highs in the upper 80s. South winds up to 10 miles an hour. Sunday night, clear. Lows in the upper 60s. South winds 5 to 10 miles an hour. And now the extended forecast for the radio listening area. Monday and Monday night, mostly clear. Highs in the lower 90s. Lows around 70. Tuesday and Tuesday night, showers likely and chance of thunderstorms. Highs in the upper 80s. Lows in the mid 60s. Chance of precipitation 70%. Wednesday and Wednesday night, mostly cloudy. Chance of rain showers and slight chance of thunderstorms. Highs in the upper 70s. Lows in the upper 50s. Chance of precipitation 50%. Thursday and Thursday night, mostly cloudy. A 20% chance of rain showers. Highs in the mid-70s. Lows in the mid-50s. Friday and Friday night, partly cloudy. A 20% chance of rain showers. Highs around 80. Lows around 60. 7 p.m. Eastern Daylight Time weather conditions across north-central Kentucky. At Frankfort. And the pressure was 30.01 inches and steady. At Lexington, it was partly sunny. The temperature was 70 degrees, the dew point 42, and the relative humidity 36%. The wind was south at 7 miles an hour. The pressure was 30.03 inches and steady. At Louisville, it was mostly sunny. The temperature was 72 degrees, the dew point 43, and the relative humidity 35%. The wind was south at 9 miles an hour. The pressure was 29.98 inches and falling. At Frankfort, and the pressure was 30.01 inches and steady. Elsewhere around the region, at Jasper, Indiana, it was sunny, with a temperature of 77. It was mostly sunny, with a temperature of 69 at Indianapolis, 73 at London, and 77 at Bowling Green. At Jackson, it was partly sunny, with a temperature of 67. It was cloudy, with a temperature of 67 at Covington, and 64 at Wilmington, Ohio. And now here is the 8 to 14 day outlook for the region. This forecast is valid for the period from May 23rd to 29, 2026. For Kentucky, temperatures and precipitation are forecast to be above normal. For Indiana, temperatures are forecast to be above normal, and precipitation is forecast to be normal. For Tennessee, temperatures and precipitation are forecast to be above normal. This long-term outlook is updated on NOAA Weather Radio around 5 p.m. Eastern Time each day. Now for the official National Weather.

service forecast for Frankfurt and surrounding communities. Tonight, partly cloudy this evening and overnight, then becoming mostly cloudy. Lows in the upper 50s. South winds up to 10 miles an hour. Saturday, mostly cloudy. Scattered rain showers and isolated thunderstorms in the morning, then isolated thunderstorms in the afternoon. Highs in the lower 80s. Southwest winds 5 to 15 miles an hour. Chance of precipitation 50%. Saturday night, mostly cloudy. Scattered thunderstorms until midnight, then isolated thunderstorms after midnight. Lows in the lower 60s. Southwest winds up to 10 miles an hour. Chance of thunderstorms 50%. Sunday, mostly sunny. Highs in the upper 80s. South winds up to 10 miles an hour. Sunday night, clear. Lows in the upper 60s. South winds 5 to 10 miles an hour. And now the extended forecast for the radio listening area. Monday and Monday night, mostly clear. Highs in the lower 90s. Lows around 70. Tuesday and Tuesday night, showers likely and chance of thunderstorms. Highs in the upper 80s. Lows in the mid-60s. Chance of precipitation 70%. Wednesday and Wednesday night, mostly cloudy. Chance of rain showers and slight chance of thunderstorms. Highs in the upper 70s. Lows in the upper 50s. Chance of precipitation 50%. Thursday and Thursday night, mostly cloudy. A 20% chance of rain showers. Highs in the mid-70s. Lows in the mid-50s. Friday and Friday night, partly cloudy. A 20% chance of rain showers. Highs around 80. Lows around 60. The current time is 7:39 p.m. Eastern Daylight Time. 7 p.m. Eastern Daylight Time weather conditions across north-central Kentucky. At Frankfort, and the pressure was 30.01 inches and steady. At Lexington, it was partly sunny. The temperature was 70 degrees, the dew point 42, and the relative humidity 36%. The wind was south at 7 miles an hour. The pressure was 30.03 inches and steady. At Louisville, it was mostly sunny. The temperature was 72 degrees, the dew point 43, and the relative humidity 35%. The wind was south at 9 miles an hour. The pressure was 29.98 inches and falling. At Frankfort, and the pressure was 30.01 inches and steady. Elsewhere around the region, at Jasper, Indiana, it was sunny, with a temperature of 77. It was mostly sunny, with a temperature of 69 at Indianapolis, 73 at London, and 77 at Bowling Green. At Jackson, it was partly sunny, with a temperature of 67. It was cloudy, with a temperature of 67 at Covington, and 64 at Wilmington, Ohio. And now here is the 8 to 14 day outlook for the region. This forecast is valid for the period from May 23rd to 29, 2026. For Kentucky, temperatures and precipitation are forecast to be above normal. For Indiana, temperatures are forecast to be above normal, and precipitation is forecast to be normal. For Tennessee, temperatures and precipitation are forecast to be above normal. This long-term outlook is updated on NOAA Weather Radio around 5 p.m. Eastern Time each day. Now for the official National Weather Service forecast for Frankfort and surrounding communities. Tonight, partly cloudy this evening and overnight, then becoming mostly cloudy. Lows in the upper 50s. South winds up to 10 miles an hour. Saturday, mostly cloudy. Scattered rain showers and isolated thunderstorms in the morning, then isolated thunderstorms in the afternoon. Highs in the lower 80s. Southwest winds 5 to 15 miles an hour. Chance of precipitation 50%. Saturday night, mostly cloudy. Scattered thunderstorms until midnight.
then isolated thunderstorms after midnight. Lows in the lower 60s. Southwest winds up to 10 miles an hour. Chance of thunderstorms 50%. Sunday, mostly sunny. Highs in the upper 80s. South winds up to 10 miles an hour. Sunday night, clear. Lows in the upper 60s. South winds 5 to 10 miles an hour. And now the extended forecast for the radio listening area. Monday and Monday night, mostly clear. Highs in the lower 90s. Lows around 70. Tuesday and Tuesday night, showers likely and chance of thunderstorms. Highs in the upper 80s. Lows in the mid 60s. Chance of precipitation 70%. Wednesday and Wednesday night, mostly cloudy. Chance of rain showers and slight chance of thunderstorms. Highs in the upper 70s. Lows in the upper 50s. Chance of precipitation 50%. Thursday and Thursday night, mostly cloudy. A 20% chance of rain showers. Highs in the mid-70s. Lows in the mid-50s. Friday and Friday night, partly cloudy. A 20% chance of rain showers. Highs around 80. Lows around 60. 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The current time is 7:43 p.m. Eastern Daylight Time. 7 p.m. Eastern Daylight Time weather conditions across north-central Kentucky. At Frankfort, and the pressure was 30.01 inches and steady. At Lexington, it was partly sunny. The temperature was 70 degrees, the dew point 42, and the relative humidity 36%. The wind was south at 7 miles an hour. The pressure was 30.03 inches and steady. At Louisville, it was mostly sunny. The temperature was 72 degrees, the dew point 43, and the relative humidity 35%. The wind was south at 9 miles an hour. The pressure was 29.98 inches and falling. At Frankfort, and the pressure was 30.01 inches and steady. Elsewhere around the region, at Jasper, Indiana, it was sunny with a temperature of 77. It was mostly sunny, with a temperature of 69 at Indianapolis, 73 at London, and 77 at Bowling Green. At Jackson, it was partly sunny, with a temperature of 67. It was cloudy, with a temperature of 67 at Covington, and 64 at Wilmington, Ohio. And now here is the 8 to 14 day outlook for the region. This forecast is valid for the period from May 23rd to 29, 2026. For Kentucky, temperatures and precipitation are forecast to be above normal. For Indiana, temperatures are forecast to be above normal, and precipitation is forecast to be normal. For Tennessee, temperatures and precipitation are forecast to be above normal. This long-term outlook is updated on NOAA Weather Radio around 5 p.m. Eastern Time each day. Now for the official National Weather Service forecast for Frankfort and surrounding communities. Tonight, partly cloudy this evening and overnight then becoming mostly cloudy. Lows in the upper 50s. South winds up to 10 miles an hour. Saturday, mostly cloudy. Scattered rain showers and isolated thunderstorms in the morning, then isolated thunderstorms in the afternoon. Highs in the lower 80s. Southwest winds 5 to 15 miles an hour. Chance of precipitation 50%. Saturday night, mostly cloudy. Scattered thunderstorms until midnight, then isolated thunderstorms after midnight. Lows in the lower 60s. Southwest winds up to 10 miles an hour. Chance of thunderstorms 50%. Sunday, mostly sunny. Highs in the upper 80s. South winds up to 10 miles an hour.

car. Sunday night, clear. Lows in the upper 60s. South winds 5 to 10 miles an hour. And now the extended forecast for the radio listening area. Monday and Monday night, mostly clear. Highs in the lower 90s. Lows around 70. Tuesday and Tuesday night, showers likely and chance of thunderstorms. Highs in the upper 80s. Lows in the mid 60s. Chance of precipitation 70%. Wednesday and Wednesday night, mostly cloudy. Chance of rain, showers, and slight chance of thunderstorms. Highs in the upper 70s. Lows in the upper 50s. Chance of precipitation 50%. Thursday and Thursday night, mostly cloudy. A 20% chance of rain showers. Highs in the mid-70s. Lows in the mid-50s. Friday and Friday night, partly cloudy. A 20% chance of rain showers. Highs around 80. Lows around 60. The current time is 7:47 p.m. Eastern Daylight Time. 7 p.m. Eastern Daylight Time weather conditions across north central Kentucky. At Frankfort. And the pressure was 30.01 inches and steady. At Lexington, it was partly sunny. The temperature was 70 degrees, the dew point 42, and the relative humidity 36%. The wind was south at 7 miles an hour. The pressure was 30.03 inches and steady. At Louisville, it was mostly sunny. The temperature was 72 degrees, the dew point 43, and the relative humidity 35%. The wind was south at 9 miles an hour. The pressure was 29.98 inches and falling. At Frankfort, and the pressure was 30.01 inches and steady. Elsewhere around the region, at Jasper, Indiana, it was sunny with a temperature of 77. It was mostly sunny with a temperature of 69 at Indianapolis, 73 at London, and 77 at Bowling Green. At Jackson, it was partly sunny with a temperature of 67. It was cloudy with a temperature of 67 at Covington and 64 at Wilmington, Ohio. And now here is the 8 to 14 day outlook for the region. This forecast is valid for the period from May 23rd to 29, 2026. For Kentucky, temperatures and precipitation are forecast to be above normal. For Indiana, temperatures are forecast to be above normal, and precipitation is forecast to be normal. For Tennessee, temperatures and precipitation are forecast to be above normal. This long-term outlook is updated on NOAA Weather Radio around 5 p.m. Eastern Time each day. Now for the official National Weather Service forecast for Frankfort and surrounding communities. Tonight, partly cloudy this evening and overnight, then becoming mostly cloudy. Lows in the upper 50s. South winds up to 10 miles an hour. Saturday, mostly cloudy. Scattered rain showers and isolated thunderstorms in the morning, then isolated thunderstorms in the afternoon. Highs in the lower 80s. Southwest winds 5 to 15 miles an hour. Chance of precipitation 50%. Saturday night, mostly cloudy. Scattered thunderstorms until midnight, then isolated thunderstorms after midnight. Lows in the lower 60s. Southwest winds up to 10 miles an hour. Chance of thunderstorms 50%. Sunday, mostly sunny. Highs in the upper 80s. South winds up to 10 miles an hour. Sunday night, clear. Lows in the upper 60s. South winds 5 to 10 miles an hour. And now the extended forecast for the radio listening area. Monday and Monday night, mostly clear. Highs in the lower 90s. Lows around 70. Tuesday and Tuesday night, showers likely and chance of thunderstorms. Highs in the upper 80s. Lows in the mid-60s. Chance of precipitation 70%. Wednesday and Wednesday night, mostly cloudy. Chance of rain, showers, and slight chance of thunderstorms.

5%. The wind was south at 7 miles an hour. The pressure was 30.03 inches and steady. At Louisville, it was mostly sunny. The temperature was 72 degrees, the dew point 43, and the relative humidity 35%. The wind was south at 9 miles an hour. The pressure was 29.98 inches and falling. At Frankfurt, and the pressure was 30.01 inches and steady. Elsewhere around the region, at Jasper, Indiana, it was sunny, with a temperature of 77. It was mostly sunny, with a temperature of 69 at Indianapolis, 73 at London, and 77 at Bowling Green. At Jackson, it was partly sunny, with a temperature of 67. It was cloudy, with a temperature of 67 at Covington, and 64 at Wilmington, Ohio. And now here is the 8 to 14 day outlook for the region. This forecast is valid for the period from May 23rd to 29, 2026. For Kentucky, temperatures and precipitation are forecast to be above normal. For Indiana, temperatures are forecast to be above normal, and precipitation is forecast to be normal. For Tennessee, temperatures and precipitation are forecast to be above normal. This long-term outlook is updated on NOAA Weather Radio around 5 p.m. Eastern Time each day. Now for the official National Weather Service forecast for Frankfurt and surrounding communities. Tonight, partly cloudy this evening and overnight, then becoming mostly cloudy. Lows in the upper 50s. South winds up to 10 miles an hour. Saturday, mostly cloudy. Scattered rain showers and isolated thunderstorms in the morning, then isolated thunderstorms in the afternoon. Highs in the lower 80s. Southwest winds 5 to 15 miles an hour. Chance of precipitation 50%. Saturday night, mostly cloudy. Scattered thunderstorms until midnight, then isolated thunderstorms after midnight. Lows in the lower 60s. Southwest winds up to 10 miles an hour. Chance of thunderstorms 50%. Sunday, mostly sunny. Highs in the upper 80s. South winds up to 10 miles an hour. Sunday night, clear. Lows in the upper 60s. South winds 5 to 10 miles an hour. And now the extended forecast for the radio listening area. Monday and Monday night, mostly clear. Highs in the lower 90s. Lows around 70. Tuesday and Tuesday night, showers likely and chance of thunderstorms. Highs in the upper 80s. Lows in the mid 60s. Chance of precipitation 70%. Wednesday and Wednesday night, mostly cloudy. Chance of rain showers and slight chance of thunderstorms. Highs in the upper 70s. Lows in the upper 50s. Chance of precipitation 50%. Thursday and Thursday night, mostly cloudy. A 20% chance of rain showers. Highs in the mid 70s. Lows in the mid 50s. Friday and Friday night, partly cloudy. A 20% chance of rain showers. Highs around 80. Lows around 60. 7 p.m. Eastern Daylight Time weather conditions across north central Kentucky. At Frankfurt, and the pressure was 30.01 inches and steady. At Lexington, it was partly sunny. The temperature was 70 degrees, the dew point 42, and the relative humidity 36%. The wind was south at 7 miles an hour. The pressure was 30.03 inches and steady. At Louisville, it was mostly sunny. The temperature was 72 degrees, the dew point 43, and the relative humidity 35%. The wind was south at 9 miles an hour. The pressure was 29.98 inches and falling. At Frankfurt, and the pressure was 30.01 inches and steady. Elsewhere around the region, at Jasper, Indiana, it was sunny, with a temperature of 77. It was mostly sunny, with a temperature of 69 at Indianapolis, 73 at London, and 77 at Bowling Green.

Dean and Jackson. It was partly sunny, with a temperature of 67. It was cloudy, with a temperature of 67 at Covington and 64 at Wilmington, Ohio. The current time is 7:57 p.m. Eastern Daylight Time. And now here is the 8 to 14 day outlook for the region. This forecast is valid for the period from May 23rd to 29, 2026. For Kentucky, temperatures and precipitation are forecast to be above normal. For Indiana, temperatures are forecast to be above normal, and precipitation is forecast to be normal. For Tennessee, temperatures and precipitation are forecast to be above normal. This long-term outlook is updated on NOAA Weather Radio around 5 p.m. Eastern Time each day. Now for the official National Weather Service forecast for Frankfort and surrounding communities. Tonight, partly cloudy this evening and overnight, then becoming mostly cloudy. Lows in the upper 50s. South winds up to 10 miles an hour. Saturday, mostly cloudy. Scattered rain showers and isolated thunderstorms in the morning, then isolated thunderstorms in the afternoon. Highs in the lower 80s. Southwest winds 5 to 15 miles an hour. Chance of precipitation 50%. Saturday night, mostly cloudy. Scattered thunderstorms until midnight, then isolated thunderstorms after midnight. Lows in the lower 60s. Southwest winds up to 10 miles an hour. Chance of thunderstorms 50%. Sunday, mostly sunny. Highs in the upper 80s. South winds up to 10 miles an hour. Sunday night, clear. Lows in the upper 60s. South winds 5 to 10 miles an hour. And now the extended forecast for the radio listening area. Monday and Monday night, mostly clear. Highs in the lower 90s. Lows around 70. Tuesday and Tuesday night, showers likely and chance of thunderstorms. Highs in the upper 80s. Lows in the mid 60s. Chance of precipitation 70%. Wednesday and Wednesday night, mostly cloudy. Chance of rain showers and slight chance of thunderstorms. Highs in the upper 70s. Lows in the upper 50s. Chance of precipitation 50%. Thursday and Thursday night, mostly cloudy. A 20% chance of rain showers. Highs in the mid-70s. Lows in the mid-50s. Friday and Friday night, partly cloudy. A 20% chance of rain showers. Highs around 80. Lows around 60. 7 p.m. Eastern Daylight Time weather conditions across north central Kentucky. At Frankfort. And the pressure was 30.01 inches and steady. At Lexington, it was partly sunny. The temperature was 70 degrees, the dew point 42, and the relative humidity 36%. The wind was south at 7 miles an hour. The pressure was 30.03 inches and steady. At Louisville, it was mostly sunny. The temperature was 72 degrees, the dew point 43, and the relative humidity 35%. The wind was south at 9 miles an hour. The pressure was 29.98 inches and falling. At Frankfort. And the pressure was 30.01 inches and steady. Elsewhere around the region, at Jasper, Indiana, it was sunny, with a temperature of 77. It was mostly sunny, with a temperature of 69 at Indianapolis, 73 at London, and 77 at Bowling Green. At Jackson, it was partly sunny, with a temperature of 67. It was cloudy, with a temperature of 67 at Covington and 64 at Wilmington, Ohio. The current time is 8:02 p.m. Eastern Daylight Time. And now here is the 8 to 14 day outlook for the region. This forecast is valid for the period from May 23rd to 29, 2026. For Kentucky, temperatures and precipitation are forecast to be above normal. For Indiana, temperatures are forecast to be above normal, and precipitation is forecast to be normal.